counties in Georgia: Banks, Barrow, Clark, Green, Hall, Jackson, Madison, Morgan, Oconee, Oglethorpe, Tolliver, Walton, and Wilkes. What? Heat index values up to 109. Where? Portions of central, east central, north central, northeast, northwest, southeast, and west central Georgia. When? Until 8 p.m. Eastern Daylight Time Monday. Impacts: hot temperatures and high humidity may cause heat illnesses. Drink plenty of fluids, stay in an air-conditioned room, stay out of the sun, and check up on relatives and neighbors. Take extra precautions when outside. Wear lightweight and loose-fitting clothing. Try to limit strenuous activities to early morning or evening. Take action when you see symptoms of heat exhaustion and heat stroke. This advisory is for the following counties in Georgia: Elbert, Franklin, and Hart. What? For both heat advisories, heat index values up to 107 expected. Where? Most of northeast Georgia, the Charlotte metro area, and upstate South Carolina. When? For the first heat advisory, until 8 p.m. Eastern Daylight Time this evening. For the second heat advisory, from noon to 8 p.m. Eastern Daylight Time Monday. Impacts: hot temperatures and high humidity may cause heat illnesses. Drink plenty of fluids, stay in an air-conditioned room, stay out of the sun, and check up on relatives and neighbors. Do not leave young children and pets in unattended vehicles. Car interiors will reach lethal temperatures in a matter of minutes. The current time is 8:05 p.m. Eastern Daylight Time. Here are the 8 p.m. weather observations from around the area. At Athens, it was partly cloudy. The temperature was 92 degrees, dew point 71 degrees, relative humidity 50%, with a heat index of 98, wind northwest at 6 miles an hour, pressure was 30.02 inches and steady. At Gainesville, it was clear and 88, wind west at 6. At Winder, it was partly cloudy. At Greensboro, it was mostly cloudy and 82, wind south at 3. At Jefferson, it was partly cloudy and 88, wind northwest at 6. At Monroe, it was partly cloudy. At Albertton, it was mostly cloudy and 85, wind south at 3. At Canyon, it was partly cloudy and 89, wind west at 5. At Clemson, it was partly cloudy and 88, wind calm. Elsewhere across Georgia, at Atlanta it was partly cloudy and 92, wind northwest at 8. At Cartersville, the temperature was 91, wind calm. At Lawrenceville, it was clear and 89, wind northwest at 5. At Macon, it was mostly cloudy and 83, wind southeast at 3. At Rome, it was clear and 88, wind calm. At Augusta, it was cloudy and 82, wind calm. At Savannah, it was mostly cloudy and 78, wind calm. Elsewhere across the region, at Chattanooga, it was clear and 93, wind southwest at 6. At Asheville, it was partly cloudy and 84, wind northwest at 3. At Greenville-Spartanburg, it was partly cloudy and 85, wind south at 6. Here is the hazardous weather outlook. This hazardous weather outlook is for north and central Georgia. For this afternoon and tonight, a heat advisory remains in effect for much of north and central Georgia today. Afternoon feels like temperatures will once again be well into the 100s. Please exercise caution if outdoors and check on vulnerable neighbors. Scattered thunderstorms across eastern and central Georgia through this evening will be capable of gusty winds, frequent lightning, and heavy rainfall. And now the extended outlook for the period Monday through Saturday. Hot and humid conditions will persist through much of the week ahead, with heat index values rising into the triple digits. The current heat advisory will remain in effect through 8 p.m. Eastern Daylight Time on Monday. Scattered thunderstorms in North Georgia Monday afternoon and evening could become severe, bringing the risk for strong to damaging wind gusts. Isolated to scattered showers and thunderstorms are possible each afternoon, especially Thursday.

Wednesday through Saturday. Locally, heavy rainfall and gusty winds will be primary storm threats. Spotter information statement. Spotter activation will not be needed through tonight. Here is the official forecast from your National Weather Service for the Athens listening area. Tonight, clear. Lows in the mid-70s. Light west winds. Monday, sunny. A slight chance of showers and thunderstorms in the afternoon. Highs in the upper 90s. West winds 10 to 15 miles an hour. Monday night, partly cloudy in the evening, then becoming mostly clear. Lows in the mid-70s. Light west winds. Tuesday, sunny. Highs in the mid-90s. Northwest winds 5 to 15 miles an hour. Tuesday night, mostly clear. Lows in the lower 70s. Light northwest winds. And now the extended forecast. Wednesday and Wednesday night, mostly clear. Highs in the mid-90s. Lows in the lower 70s. Thursday and Thursday night, partly cloudy. A slight chance of showers and thunderstorms. Highs in the upper 90s. Lows in the lower 70s. Friday and Friday night, partly cloudy. A chance of showers and thunderstorms. Highs in the lower 90s. Lows around 70. Saturday and Saturday night, partly cloudy. A chance of showers and thunderstorms. Highs around 90. Lows in the upper 60s. Sunday and Sunday night, partly cloudy. Highs in the lower 90s. Lows around 70. For more detailed weather, water, and climate information, please visit our website at weather.gov/Atlanta. This advisory is for the following counties in Georgia: Banks, Barrow, Clark, Greene, Hall, Jackson, Madison, Morgan, Oconee, Oglethorpe, Tolliver, Walton, and Wilkes. What? Heat index values up to 109. Where? Portions of Central, East Central, North Central, Northeast, Northwest, Southeast, and West Central Georgia. When? Until 8 p.m. Eastern Daylight Time Monday. Impacts: hot temperatures and high humidity may cause heat illnesses. Drink plenty of fluids, stay in an air-conditioned room, stay out of the sun, and check up on relatives and neighbors. Take extra precautions when outside. Wear lightweight and loose-fitting clothing. Try to limit strenuous activities to early morning or evening. Take action when you see symptoms of heat exhaustion and heat stroke. This advisory is for the following counties in Georgia: Elbert, Franklin, and Hart. What? For both heat advisories, heat index values up to 107 expected. Where? Most of northeast Georgia, the Charlotte metro area, and upstate South Carolina. When? For the first heat advisory, until 8 p.m. Eastern Daylight Time this evening. For the second heat advisory, from noon to 8 p.m. Eastern Daylight Time Monday. Impacts: hot temperatures and high humidity may cause heat illnesses. Drink plenty of fluids, stay in an air-conditioned room, stay out of the sun, and check up on relatives and neighbors. Do not leave young children and pets in unattended vehicles. Car interiors will reach lethal temperatures in a matter of minutes. The current time is 8:12 p.m. Eastern Daylight Time. Here are the 8 p.m. weather observations from around the area. At Athens, it was mostly cloudy, the temperature was 92 degrees, dew point 71 degrees, relative humidity 50%, with a heat index of 98, wind northwest at 6 miles an hour, pressure was 30.02 inches and steady. At Gainesville, it was partly cloudy and 88, wind west at 6. At Winder, it was partly cloudy. At Greensboro, it was cloudy and 82, wind south at 3. At Jefferson, it was partly cloudy and 88, wind northwest at 6. At Monroe, it was mostly cloudy. At Albertton, it was cloudy and 85, wind south at 3. At Canyon, it was mostly cloudy and 89.

9, wind west at 5. At Clemson, it was partly cloudy and 88, wind calm. Elsewhere across Georgia, at Atlanta it was partly cloudy and 92, wind northwest at 8. At Cartersville, the temperature was 91, wind calm. At Lawrenceville, it was partly cloudy and 89, wind northwest at 5. At Macon, it was cloudy and 83, wind southeast at 3. At Rome, it was clear and 88, wind calm. At Augusta, it was cloudy and 82, wind calm. At Savannah, it was mostly cloudy and 78, wind calm. Elsewhere across the region, at Chattanooga, it was clear and 93, wind southwest at 6. At Asheville, it was partly cloudy and 84, wind northwest at 3. At Greenville-Spartanburg, it was partly cloudy and 85, wind south at 6. Here is the hazardous weather outlook. This hazardous weather outlook is for north and central Georgia. For this afternoon and tonight, a heat advisory remains in effect for much of north and central Georgia today. Afternoon feels like temperatures will once again be well into the 100s. Please exercise caution if outdoors and check on vulnerable neighbors. Scattered thunderstorms across eastern and central Georgia through this evening will be capable of gusty winds, frequent lightning, and heavy rainfall. And now the extended outlook for the period Monday through Saturday. Hot and humid conditions will persist through much of the week ahead with heat index values rising into the triple digits. The current heat advisory will remain in effect through 8 p.m. Eastern Daylight Time on Monday. Scattered thunderstorms in North Georgia Monday afternoon and evening could become severe, bringing the risk for strong to damaging wind gusts. Isolated to scattered showers and thunderstorms are possible each afternoon, especially Thursday through Saturday. Locally heavy rainfall and gusty winds will be primary storm threats. Spotter information statement, spotter activation will not be needed through tonight. Here is the official forecast from your National Weather Service for the Athens listening area. Tonight, clear. Lows in the mid-70s. Light west winds. Monday, sunny. A slight chance of showers and thunderstorms in the afternoon. Highs in the upper 90s. West winds 10 to 15 miles an hour. Monday night, partly cloudy in the evening, then becoming mostly clear. Lows in the mid-70s. Light west winds. Tuesday, sunny. Highs in the mid-90s. Northwest winds 5 to 15 miles an hour. Tuesday night, mostly clear. Lows in the lower 70s. Light northwest winds. And now the extended forecast. Wednesday and Wednesday night, mostly clear. Highs in the mid-90s. Lows in the lower 70s. Thursday and Thursday night, partly cloudy. A slight chance of showers and thunderstorms. Highs in the upper 90s. Lows in the lower 70s. Friday and Friday night, partly cloudy. A chance of showers and thunderstorms. Highs in the lower 90s. Lows around 70. Saturday and Saturday night, partly cloudy. A chance of showers and thunderstorms. Highs around 90. Lows in the upper 60s. Sunday and Sunday night, partly cloudy. Highs in the lower 90s. Lows around 70. For more detailed weather, water, and climate information, please visit our website at weather.gov/Atlanta. This advisory is for the following counties in Georgia: Banks, Barrow, Clark, Greene, Hall, Jackson, Madison, Morgan, Oconee, Oglethorpe, Tolliver, Walton, and Wilkes. What? Heat index values up to 109. Where? Portions of central, east central, north central, northeast, northwest, southeast, and west central Georgia. When, until 8 p.m. Eastern Daylight Time Monday. Impacts, hot temperatures and high humidity may cause heat illnesses. Drink plenty of fluids, stay in an air-conditioned room, stay out of the sun, and check up on relatives and neighbors.

take extra precautions when outside. 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Try to limit strenuous activities to early morning or evening. Take action when you see symptoms of heat exhaustion and heat stroke. This advisory is for the following counties in Georgia: Albert, Franklin, and Hart. What? For both heat advisories, heat index values up to 107 expected. Where? Most of northeast Georgia, the Charlotte metro area, and upstate South Carolina. When? For the first heat advisory, until 8 p.m. Eastern Daylight Time this evening. For the second heat advisory, from noon to 8 p.m. Eastern Daylight Time Monday. Impacts: hot temperatures and high humidity may cause heat illnesses. Drink plenty of fluids, stay in an air-conditioned room, stay out of the sun, and check up on relatives and neighbors. Do not leave young children and pets in unattended vehicles. Car interiors will reach lethal temperatures in a matter of minutes. The current time is 8:19 p.m. Eastern Daylight Time. Here are the 8 p.m. weather observations from around the area. At Athens, it was mostly cloudy. The temperature was 92 degrees, dew point 71 degrees, relative humidity 50%, with a heat index of 98, wind northwest at 6 miles an hour, pressure was 30.02 inches and steady. At Gainesville, it was partly cloudy and 88, wind west at 6. At Winder, it was partly cloudy. At Greensboro, it was cloudy and 82, wind south at 3. At Jefferson, it was partly cloudy and 88, wind northwest at 6. At Monroe, it was mostly cloudy. At Albertton, it was cloudy and 85, wind south at 3. At Canyon, it was mostly cloudy and 89, wind west at 5. At Clemson, it was partly cloudy and 88, wind calm. Elsewhere across Georgia, at Atlanta it was partly cloudy and 92, wind northwest at 8. At Cartersville, the temperature was 91, wind calm. At Lawrenceville, it was partly cloudy and 89, wind northwest at 5. At Macon, it was cloudy and 83, wind southeast at 3. At Rome, it was clear and 88, wind calm. At Augusta, it was cloudy and 82, wind calm. At Savannah, it was mostly cloudy and 78, wind calm. Elsewhere across the region, at Chattanooga, it was clear and 93, wind southwest at 6. At Asheville, it was partly cloudy and 84, wind northwest at 3. At Greenville-Spartanburg, it was partly cloudy and 85, wind south at 6. Here is the hazardous weather outlook. This hazardous weather outlook is for north and central Georgia. For this afternoon and tonight, a heat advisory remains in effect for much of north and central Georgia today. Afternoon feels like temperatures will once again be well into the 100s. Please exercise caution if outdoors and check on vulnerable neighbors. Scattered thunderstorms across eastern and central Georgia through this evening will be capable of gusty winds, frequent lightning, and heavy rainfall. And now the extended outlook for the period Monday through Saturday. Hot and humid conditions will persist through much of the week ahead, with heat index values rising into the triple digits. The current heat advisory will remain in effect through 8 p.m. Eastern Daylight Time on Monday. Scattered thunderstorms in North Georgia Monday afternoon and evening could become severe, bringing the risk for strong to damaging wind gusts. Isolated to scattered showers and thunderstorms are possible each afternoon, especially Thursday through Saturday. Locally heavy rainfall and gusty winds will be primary storm threats. Spotter information statement: spotter activation will not be needed through tonight. Here is the official forecast from your National Weather Service for the Athens listening area. Tonight, clear. Lows in the mid-70s. Light west winds. Monday, sunny. A slight chance of showers and thunderstorms in the afternoon. Highs in the upper 90s. West winds 10 to 15 miles an hour. Monday night, partly cloudy in the evening, then becoming

mostly clear. Lows in the mid-70s. Light west winds. Tuesday, sunny. Highs in the mid-90s. Northwest winds 5 to 15 miles an hour. Tuesday night, mostly clear. Lows in the lower 70s. Light northwest winds. And now the extended forecast. Wednesday and Wednesday night, mostly clear. Highs in the mid-90s. Lows in the lower 70s. Thursday and Thursday night, partly cloudy. A slight chance of showers and thunderstorms. Highs in the upper 90s. Lows in the lower 70s. Friday and Friday night, partly cloudy. A chance of showers and thunderstorms. Highs in the lower 90s. Lows around 70. Saturday and Saturday night, partly cloudy. A chance of showers and thunderstorms. Highs around 90. Lows in the upper 60s. Sunday and Sunday night, partly cloudy. Highs in the lower 90s. Lows around 70. For more detailed weather, water, and climate information, please visit our website at weather.gov/Atlanta. This advisory is for the following counties in Georgia: Banks, Barrow, Clark, Greene, Hall, Jackson, Madison, Morgan, Oconee, Oglethorpe, Tolliver, Walton, and Wilkes. What? Heat index values up to 109. Where? Portions of central, east central, north central, northeast, northwest, southeast, and west central Georgia. When? Until 8 p.m. Eastern Daylight Time Monday. Impacts: hot temperatures and high humidity may cause heat illnesses. Drink plenty of fluids, stay in an air-conditioned room, stay out of the sun, and check up on relatives and neighbors. Take extra precautions when outside. Wear lightweight and loose-fitting clothing. Try to limit strenuous activities to early morning or evening. Take action when you see symptoms of heat exhaustion and heat stroke. This advisory is for the following counties in Georgia: Elbert, Franklin, and Hart. What? For both heat advisories, heat index values up to 107 expected. Where? Most of northeast Georgia, the Charlotte metro area, and upstate South Carolina. When? For the first heat advisory, until 8 p.m. Eastern Daylight Time this evening. For the second heat advisory, from noon to 8 p.m. Eastern Daylight Time Monday. Impacts: hot temperatures and high humidity may cause heat illnesses. Drink plenty of fluids, stay in an air-conditioned room, stay out of the sun, and check up on relatives and neighbors. Do not leave young children and pets in unattended vehicles. Car interiors will reach lethal temperatures in a matter of minutes. The current time is 8:26 p.m. Eastern Daylight Time. Here are the 8 p.m. weather observations from around the area. At Athens, it was mostly cloudy. The temperature was 92 degrees, dew point 71 degrees, relative humidity 50%, with a heat index of 98, wind northwest at 6 miles an hour, pressure was 30.02 inches and steady. At Gainesville, it was partly cloudy and 88, wind west at 6. At Winder, it was partly cloudy. At Greensboro, it was cloudy and 82, wind south at 3. At Jefferson, it was partly cloudy and 88, wind northwest at 6. At Monroe, it was mostly cloudy. At Albertton, it was cloudy and 85, wind south at 3. At Canyon, it was mostly cloudy and 89, wind west at 5. At Clemson, it was partly cloudy and 88, wind calm. Elsewhere across Georgia, at Atlanta it was partly cloudy and 92, wind northwest at 8. At Cartersville, the temperature was 91, wind calm. At Lawrenceville, it was partly cloudy and 89, wind northwest at 5. At Macon, it was cloudy and 83, wind southeast at 3. At Rome, it was clear and 88, wind calm. At Augusta, it was cloudy and 82, wind calm. At Savannah, it was mostly cloudy.

78. Wind calm. Elsewhere across the region, at Chattanooga, it was clear and 93. Wind southwest at 6. At Asheville, it was partly cloudy and 84. Wind northwest at 3. At Greenville-Spartanburg, it was partly cloudy and 85. Wind south at 6. Here is the hazardous weather outlook. This hazardous weather outlook is for north and central Georgia. For this afternoon and tonight, a heat advisory remains in effect for much of north and central Georgia today. Afternoon feels like temperatures will once again be well into the 100s. Please exercise caution if outdoors and check on vulnerable neighbors. Scattered thunderstorms across eastern and central Georgia through this evening will be capable of gusty winds, frequent lightning, and heavy rainfall. And now the extended outlook for the period Monday through Saturday. Hot and humid conditions will persist through much of the week ahead with heat index values rising into the triple digits. The current heat advisory will remain in effect through 8 p.m. Eastern Daylight Time on Monday. Scattered thunderstorms in North Georgia Monday afternoon and evening could become severe, bringing the risk for strong to damaging wind gusts. Isolated to scattered showers and thunderstorms are possible each afternoon, especially Thursday through Saturday. Locally heavy rainfall and gusty winds will be primary storm threats. Spotter information statement, spotter activation will not be needed through tonight. Here is the official forecast from your National Weather Service for the Athens listening area. Tonight, clear. Lows in the mid-70s. Light west winds. Monday, sunny. A slight chance of showers and thunderstorms in the afternoon. Highs in the upper 90s. West winds 10 to 15 miles an hour. Monday night, partly cloudy in the evening, then becoming mostly clear. Lows in the mid-70s. Light west winds. Tuesday, sunny. Highs in the mid-90s. Northwest winds 5 to 15 miles an hour. Tuesday night, mostly clear. Lows in the lower 70s. Light northwest winds. And now the extended forecast. Wednesday and Wednesday night, mostly clear. Highs in the mid-90s. Lows in the lower 70s. Thursday and Thursday night, partly cloudy. A slight chance of showers and thunderstorms. Highs in the upper 90s. Lows in the lower 70s. Friday and Friday night, partly cloudy. A chance of showers and thunderstorms. Highs in the lower 90s. Lows around 70. Saturday and Saturday night, partly cloudy. A chance of showers and thunderstorms. Highs around 90. Lows in the upper 60s. Sunday and Sunday night, partly cloudy. Highs in the lower 90s. Lows around 70. For more detailed weather, water, and climate information, please visit our website at weather.gov/Atlanta. This advisory is for the following counties in Georgia: Banks, Barrow, Clark, Greene, Hall, Jackson, Madison, Morgan, Oconee, Oglethorpe, Tolliver, Walton, and Wilkes. What? Heat index values up to 109. Where? Portions of central, east central, north central, northeast, northwest, southeast, and west central Georgia. When? Until 8 p.m. Eastern Daylight Time Monday. Impacts: hot temperatures and high humidity may cause heat illnesses. Drink plenty of fluids, stay in an air-conditioned room, stay out of the sun, and check up on relatives and neighbors. Take extra precautions when outside. Wear lightweight and loose-fitting clothing. Try to limit strenuous activities to early morning or evening. Take action when you see symptoms of heat exhaustion and heat stroke. This advisory is for the following counties in Georgia: Elbert, Franklin, and Hart. What? Heat index values up to 107 expected. Where? Most of northeast Georgia, the Charlotte metro area, and upstate South Carolina. When? From noon to 8 p.m. Eastern Daylight Time Monday.

impacts, hot temperatures, and high humidity may cause heat illnesses. Drink plenty of fluids, stay in an air-conditioned room, stay out of the sun, and check up on relatives and neighbors. Do not leave young children and pets in unattended vehicles. Car interiors will reach lethal temperatures in a matter of minutes. The current time is 8:33 p.m. Eastern Daylight Time. Here are the 8 p.m. weather observations from around the area. At Athens, it was mostly cloudy. The temperature was 92 degrees, dew point 71 degrees, relative humidity 50%, with a heat index of 98, wind northwest at 6 miles an hour, pressure was 30.02 inches and steady. At Gainesville, it was partly cloudy and 88, wind west at 6. At Winder, it was partly cloudy. At Greensboro, it was cloudy and 82, wind south at 3. At Jefferson, it was partly cloudy and 88, wind northwest at 6. At Monroe, it was mostly cloudy. At Albertton, it was cloudy and 85, wind south at 3. At Canyon, it was mostly cloudy and 89, wind west at 5. At Clemson, it was partly cloudy and 88, wind calm. Elsewhere across Georgia, at Atlanta it was partly cloudy and 92, wind northwest at 8. At Cartersville, the temperature was 91, wind calm. At Lawrenceville, it was partly cloudy and 89, wind northwest at 5. At Macon, it was cloudy and 83, wind southeast at 3. At Rome, it was clear and 88, wind calm. At Augusta, it was cloudy and 82, wind calm. At Savannah, it was mostly cloudy and 78, wind calm. Elsewhere across the region, at Chattanooga, it was clear and 93, wind southwest at 6. At Asheville, it was partly cloudy and 84, wind northwest at 3. At Greenville-Spartanburg, it was partly cloudy and 85, wind south at 6. Here is the hazardous weather outlook. This hazardous weather outlook is for North and Central Georgia. For this afternoon and tonight, a heat advisory remains in effect for much of North and Central Georgia today. Afternoon feels like temperatures will once again be well into the 100s. Please exercise caution if outdoors and check on vulnerable neighbors. Scattered thunderstorms across eastern and central Georgia through this evening will be capable of gusty winds, frequent lightning, and heavy rainfall. And now the extended outlook for the period Monday through Saturday. Hot and humid conditions will persist through much of the week ahead with heat index values rising into the triple digits. The current heat advisory will remain in effect through 8 p.m. Eastern Daylight Time on Monday. Scattered thunderstorms in North Georgia Monday afternoon and evening could become severe, bringing the risk for strong to damaging wind gusts. Isolated to scattered showers and thunderstorms are possible each afternoon, especially Thursday through Saturday. Locally heavy rainfall and gusty winds will be primary storm threats. Spotter information statement, spotter activation will not be needed through tonight. Here is the official forecast from your National Weather Service for the Athens listening area. Tonight, clear. Lows in the mid-70s. Light west winds. Monday, sunny. A slight chance of showers and thunderstorms in the afternoon. Highs in the upper 90s. West winds 10 to 15 miles an hour. Monday night, partly cloudy in the evening, then becoming mostly clear. Lows in the mid-70s. Light west winds. Tuesday, sunny. Highs in the mid-90s. Northwest winds 5 to 15 miles an hour. Tuesday night, mostly clear. Lows in the lower 70s. Light northwest winds. And now the extended forecast. Wednesday and Wednesday night, mostly clear. Highs in the mid-90s. Lows in the lower 70s. Thursday and Thursday night, partly cloudy. A slight chance of showers and thunderstorms. Highs in the upper 90s. Lows in the lower 70s. Friday and Friday night, partly cloudy.

a chance of showers and thunderstorms. Highs in the lower 90s. Lows around 70. Saturday and Saturday night, partly cloudy. A chance of showers and thunderstorms. Highs around 90. Lows in the upper 60s. Sunday and Sunday night, partly cloudy. Highs in the lower 90s. Lows around 70. For more detailed weather, water, and climate information, please visit our website at weather.gov/Atlanta. This advisory is for the following counties in Georgia: Banks, Barrow, Clark, Greene, Hall, Jackson, Madison, Morgan, Oconee, Oglethorpe, Tolliver, Walton, and Wilkes. What? Heat index values up to 109. Where? Portions of central, east central, north central, northeast, northwest, southeast, and west central Georgia. When? Until 8 p.m. Eastern Daylight Time Monday. Impacts: hot temperatures and high humidity may cause heat illnesses. Drink plenty of fluids, stay in an air-conditioned room, stay out of the sun, and check up on relatives and neighbors. Take extra precautions when outside. Wear lightweight and loose-fitting clothing. Try to limit strenuous activities to early morning or evening. Take action when you see symptoms of heat exhaustion and heat stroke. This advisory is for the following counties in Georgia: Albert, Franklin, and Hart. What? Heat index values up to 107 expected. Where? Most of northeast Georgia, the Charlotte metro area, and upstate South Carolina. When? From noon to 8 p.m. Eastern Daylight Time Monday. Impacts: hot temperatures and high humidity may cause heat illnesses. Drink plenty of fluids, stay in an air-conditioned room, stay out of the sun, and check up on relatives and neighbors. Do not leave young children and pets in unattended vehicles. Car interiors will reach lethal temperatures in a matter of minutes. 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The current time is 8:41 p.m. Eastern Daylight Time. Here are the 8 p.m. weather observations from around the area. At Athens, it was mostly cloudy. The temperature was 92 degrees, dew point 71 degrees, relative humidity 50%, with a heat index of 98, wind northwest at 6 miles an hour, pressure was 30.02 inches and steady. At Gainesville, it was partly cloudy and 88, wind west at 6. At Winder, it was partly cloudy. At Greensboro, it was cloudy and 82, wind south at 3. At Jefferson, it was partly cloudy and 88, wind northwest at 6. At Monroe, it was mostly cloudy. At Albertton, it was cloudy and 85, wind south at 3. At Canyon, it was mostly cloudy and 89, wind west at 5. At Clemson, it was partly cloudy and 88, wind calm. Elsewhere across Georgia, at Atlanta it was partly cloudy and 92, wind northwest at 8. At Cartersville, the temperature was 91, wind calm. At Lawrenceville, it was partly cloudy and 89, wind northwest at 5. At Macon, it was cloudy and 83, wind southeast at 3. At Rome, it was clear and 88, wind calm. At Augusta, it was cloudy and 82, wind calm. At Savannah, it was mostly cloudy and 78, wind calm. Elsewhere across the region, at Chattanooga, it was clear and 93,

turned southwest at 6. At Asheville, it was partly cloudy and 84, wind northwest at 3. At Greenville-Spartanburg, it was partly cloudy and 85, wind south at 6. Here is the hazardous weather outlook. This hazardous weather outlook is for north and central Georgia. For this afternoon and tonight, a heat advisory remains in effect for much of north and central Georgia today. Afternoon feels like temperatures will once again be well into the 100s. Please exercise caution if outdoors and check on vulnerable neighbors. Scattered thunderstorms across eastern and central Georgia through this evening will be capable of gusty winds, frequent lightning, and heavy rainfall. And now the extended outlook for the period Monday through Saturday. Hot and humid conditions will persist through much of the week ahead with heat index values rising into the triple digits. The current heat advisory will remain in effect through 8 p.m. Eastern Daylight Time on Monday. Scattered thunderstorms in North Georgia Monday afternoon and evening could become severe, bringing the risk for strong to damaging wind gusts. Isolated to scattered showers and thunderstorms are possible each afternoon, especially Thursday through Saturday. Locally heavy rainfall and gusty winds will be primary storm threats. Spotter information statement, spotter activation will not be needed through tonight. Here is the official forecast from your National Weather Service for the Athens listening area. Tonight, clear. Lows in the mid-70s. Light west winds. Monday, sunny. A slight chance of showers and thunderstorms in the afternoon. Highs in the upper 90s. West winds 10 to 15 miles an hour. Monday night, partly cloudy in the evening, then becoming mostly clear. Lows in the mid-70s. Light west winds. Tuesday, sunny. Highs in the mid-90s. Northwest winds 5 to 15 miles an hour. Tuesday night, mostly clear. Lows in the lower 70s. Light northwest winds. And now the extended forecast. Wednesday and Wednesday night, mostly clear. Highs in the mid-90s. Lows in the lower 70s. Thursday and Thursday night, partly cloudy. A slight chance of showers and thunderstorms. Highs in the upper 90s. Lows in the lower 70s. Friday and Friday night, partly cloudy. A chance of showers and thunderstorms. Highs in the lower 90s. Lows around 70. Saturday and Saturday night, partly cloudy. A chance of showers and thunderstorms. Highs around 90. Lows in the upper 60s. Sunday and Sunday night, partly cloudy. Highs in the lower 90s. Lows around 70. For more detailed weather, water, and climate information, please visit our website at weather.gov/Atlanta. This advisory is for the following counties in Georgia: Banks, Barrow, Clark, Greene, Hall, Jackson, Madison, Morgan, Oconee, Oglethorpe, Tolliver, Walton, and Wilkes. What? Heat index values up to 109. Where? Portions of central, east central, north central, northeast, northwest, southeast, and west central Georgia. When? Until 8 p.m. Eastern Daylight Time Monday. Impacts: hot temperatures and high humidity may cause heat illnesses. Drink plenty of fluids, stay in an air-conditioned room, stay out of the sun, and check up on relatives and neighbors. Take extra precautions when outside. Wear lightweight and loose-fitting clothing. Try to limit strenuous activities to early morning or evening. Take action when you see symptoms of heat exhaustion and heat stroke. This advisory is for the following counties in Georgia: Elbert, Franklin, and Hart. What? Heat index values up to 107 expected. Where? Most of northeast Georgia, the Charlotte metro area, and upstate South Carolina. When? From noon to 8 p.m. Eastern Daylight Time Monday. Impacts: hot temperatures and high humidity may cause heat illnesses. Drink plenty of fluids, stay in an air-conditioned room, stay out of the sun.

and check up on relatives and neighbors. Do not leave young children and pets in unattended vehicles. Car interiors will reach lethal temperatures in a matter of minutes. The current time is 8:48 p.m. Eastern Daylight Time. Here are the 8 p.m. weather observations from around the area. At Athens, it was mostly cloudy. The temperature was 92 degrees, dew point 71 degrees, relative humidity 50%, with a heat index of 98, wind northwest at 6 miles an hour, pressure was 30.02 inches and steady. At Gainesville, it was partly cloudy and 88, wind west at 6. At Winder, it was partly cloudy. At Greensboro, it was cloudy and 82, wind south at 3. At Jefferson, it was partly cloudy and 88, wind northwest at 6. At Monroe, it was mostly cloudy. At Albertton, it was cloudy and 85, wind south at 3. At Canyon, it was mostly cloudy and 89, wind west at 5. At Clemson, it was partly cloudy and 88, wind calm. Elsewhere across Georgia, at Atlanta it was partly cloudy and 92, wind northwest at 8. At Cartersville, the temperature was 91, wind calm. At Lawrenceville, it was partly cloudy and 89, wind northwest at 5. At Macon, it was cloudy and 83, wind southeast at 3. At Rome, it was clear and 88, wind calm. At Augusta, it was cloudy and 82, wind calm. At Savannah, it was mostly cloudy and 78, wind calm. Elsewhere across the region, at Chattanooga, it was clear and 93, wind southwest at 6. At Asheville, it was partly cloudy and 84, wind northwest at 3. At Greenville-Spartanburg, it was partly cloudy and 85, wind south at 6. Here is the hazardous weather outlook. This hazardous weather outlook is for North and Central Georgia. For this afternoon and tonight, a heat advisory remains in effect for much of North and Central Georgia today. Afternoon feels like temperatures will once again be well into the 100s. Please exercise caution if outdoors and check on vulnerable neighbors. Scattered thunderstorms across eastern and central Georgia through this evening will be capable of gusty winds, frequent lightning, and heavy rainfall. And now the extended outlook for the period Monday through Saturday. Hot and humid conditions will persist through much of the week ahead with heat index values rising into the triple digits. The current heat advisory will remain in effect through 8 p.m. Eastern Daylight Time on Monday. Scattered thunderstorms in North Georgia Monday afternoon and evening could become severe, bringing the risk for strong to damaging wind gusts. Isolated to scattered showers and thunderstorms are possible each afternoon, especially Thursday through Saturday. Locally heavy rainfall and gusty winds will be primary storm threats. Spotter information statement, spotter activation will not be needed through tonight. Here is the official forecast from your National Weather Service for the Athens listening area. Tonight, clear. Lows in the mid-70s. Light west winds. Monday, sunny. A slight chance of showers and thunderstorms in the afternoon. Highs in the upper 90s. West winds 10 to 15 miles an hour. Monday night, partly cloudy in the evening, then becoming mostly clear. Lows in the mid-70s. Light west winds. Tuesday, sunny. Highs in the mid-90s. Northwest winds 5 to 15 miles an hour. Tuesday night, mostly clear. Lows in the lower 70s. Light northwest winds. And now the extended forecast. Wednesday and Wednesday night, mostly clear. Highs in the mid-90s. Lows in the lower 70s. Thursday and Thursday night, partly cloudy. A slight chance of showers and thunderstorms. Highs in the upper 90s. Lows in the lower 70s. Friday and Friday night, partly cloudy. A chance of showers and thunderstorms. Highs in the lower 90s. Lows around 70. Saturday and Saturday night, partly

Tolliver, Walton and Wilkes. What? Heat index values up to 109. Where? Portions of central, east central, northeast, northwest, southeast, and west central Georgia. When? Until 8 p.m. Eastern Daylight Time Monday. Impacts. Hot temperatures and high humidity may cause heat illnesses. Drink plenty of fluids. Stay in an air-conditioned room. Stay out of the sun. And check up on relatives and neighbors. Take extra precautions when outside. Wear lightweight and loose-fitting clothing. Try to limit strenuous activities to early morning or evening. Take action when you see symptoms of heat exhaustion and heat stroke. This advisory is for the following counties in Georgia: Elbert, Franklin, and Hart. What? Heat index values up to 107 expected. Where? Most of northeast Georgia, the Charlotte metro area, and upstate South Carolina. When? From noon to 8 p.m. Eastern Daylight Time Monday. Impacts. Hot temperatures and high humidity may cause heat illnesses. Drink plenty of fluids. Stay in an air-conditioned room. Stay out of the sun. And check up on relatives and neighbors. Do not leave young children and pets in unattended vehicles. Car interiors will reach lethal temperatures in a matter of minutes. The current time is 8:55 p.m. Eastern Daylight Time. Here are the 8 p.m. weather observations from around the area. At Athens, it was mostly cloudy. The temperature was 92 degrees, dew point 71 degrees, relative humidity 50%, with a heat index of 98, wind northwest at 6 miles an hour, pressure was 30.02 inches and steady. At Gainesville, it was partly cloudy and 88, wind west at 6. At Winder, it was partly cloudy. At Greensboro, it was cloudy and 82, wind south at 3. At Jefferson, it was partly cloudy and 88, wind northwest at 6. At Monroe, it was mostly cloudy. At Albertton, it was cloudy and 85, wind south at 3. At Canyon, it was mostly cloudy and 89, wind west at 5. At Clemson, it was partly cloudy and 88, wind calm. Elsewhere across Georgia, at Atlanta it was partly cloudy and 92, wind northwest at 8. At Cartersville, the temperature was 91, wind calm. At Lawrenceville, it was partly cloudy and 89, wind northwest at 5. At Macon, it was cloudy and 83, wind southeast at 3. At Rome, it was clear and 88, wind calm. At Augusta, it was cloudy and 82, wind calm. At Savannah, it was mostly cloudy and 78, wind calm. Elsewhere across the region, at Chattanooga, it was clear and 93, wind southwest at 6. At Asheville, it was partly cloudy and 84, wind northwest at 3. At Greenville-Spartanburg, it was partly cloudy and 85, wind south at 6. Here is the hazardous weather outlook. This hazardous weather outlook is for north and central Georgia. For this afternoon and tonight, a heat advisory remains in effect for much of north and central Georgia today. Afternoon feels like temperatures will once again be well into the 100s. Please exercise caution if outdoors and check on vulnerable neighbors. Scattered thunderstorms across eastern and central Georgia through this evening will be capable of gusty winds, frequent lightning, and heavy rainfall. And now the extended outlook for the period Monday through Saturday. Hot and humid conditions will persist through much of the week ahead with heat index values rising into the triple digits. The current heat advisory will remain in effect through 8 p.m. Eastern Daylight Time on Monday. Scattered thunderstorms in North Georgia Monday afternoon and evening could become severe, bringing the risk for strong to damaging wind gusts. Isolated to scattered showers and thunderstorms are possible each afternoon, especially Thursday through Saturday. Locally heavy rainfall and gusty winds will be primary storm threats. Spotter information statement. Spotter activation will not be needed through tonight. Here is the official forecast from your National Weather Service for the Athens listening

area. Tonight, clear. Lows in the mid-70s. Light west winds. Monday, sunny. A slight chance of showers and thunderstorms in the afternoon. Highs in the upper 90s. West winds 10 to 15 miles an hour. Monday night, partly cloudy in the evening, then becoming mostly clear. Lows in the mid-70s. Light west winds. Tuesday, sunny. Highs in the mid-90s. Northwest winds 5 to 15 miles an hour. Tuesday night, mostly clear. Lows in the lower 70s. Light northwest winds. And now the extended forecast. Wednesday and Wednesday night, mostly clear. Highs in the mid-90s. Lows in the lower 70s. Thursday and Thursday night, partly cloudy. A slight chance of showers and thunderstorms. Highs in the upper 90s. Lows in the lower 70s. Friday and Friday night, partly cloudy. A chance of showers and thunderstorms. Highs in the lower 90s. Lows around 70. Saturday and Saturday night, partly cloudy. A chance of showers and thunderstorms. Highs around 90. Lows in the upper 60s. Sunday and Sunday night, partly cloudy. Highs in the lower 90s. Lows around 70. For more detailed weather, water, and climate information, please visit our website at weather.gov/Atlanta. This advisory is for the following counties in Georgia: Banks, Barrow, Clark, Greene, Hall, Jackson, Madison, Morgan, Oconee, Oglethorpe, Tolliver, Walton, and Wilkes. What? Heat index values up to 109. Where? Portions of central, east central, north central, northeast, northwest, southeast, and west central Georgia. When? Until 8 p.m. Eastern Daylight Time Monday. Impacts: hot temperatures and high humidity may cause heat illnesses. Drink plenty of fluids, stay in an air-conditioned room, stay out of the sun, and check up on relatives and neighbors. Take extra precautions when outside. Wear lightweight and loose-fitting clothing. Try to limit strenuous activities to early morning or evening. Take action when you see symptoms of heat exhaustion and heat stroke. This advisory is for the following counties in Georgia: Elbert, Franklin, and Hart. What? Heat index values up to 107 expected. Where? Most of northeast Georgia, the Charlotte metro area, and upstate South Carolina. When? From noon to 8 p.m. Eastern Daylight Time Monday. Impacts: hot temperatures and high humidity may cause heat illnesses. Drink plenty of fluids, stay in an air-conditioned room, stay out of the sun, and check up on relatives and neighbors. Do not leave young children and pets in unattended vehicles. Car interiors will reach lethal temperatures in a matter of minutes. The current time is 9:02 p.m. Eastern Daylight Time. Here are the 8 p.m. weather observations from around the area. At Athens, it was mostly cloudy. The temperature was 92 degrees, dew point 71 degrees, relative humidity 50%, with a heat index of 98, wind northwest at 6 miles an hour, pressure was 30.02 inches and steady. At Gainesville, it was partly cloudy and 88, wind west at 6. At Winder, it was partly cloudy. At Greensboro, it was cloudy and 82, wind south at 3. At Jefferson, it was partly cloudy and 88, wind northwest at 6. At Monroe, it was mostly cloudy. At Albertton, it was cloudy and 85, wind south at 3. At Canyon, it was mostly cloudy and 89, wind west at 5. At Clemson, it was partly cloudy and 88, wind calm. Elsewhere across Georgia, at Atlanta it was partly cloudy and 92, wind northwest at 8. At Cartersville, the temperature was 91, wind calm. At Lawrenceville, it was partly cloudy and 89, wind northwest at 5. At Macon, it was cloudy and 83.

southeast at 3. At Rome, it was clear and 88, wind calm. At Augusta, it was cloudy and 82, wind calm. At Savannah, it was mostly cloudy and 78, wind calm. Elsewhere across the region, at Chattanooga, it was clear and 93, wind southwest at 6. At Asheville, it was partly cloudy and 84, wind northwest at 3. At Greenville-Spartanburg, it was partly cloudy and 85, wind south at 6. Here are the 9 p.m. weather observations from around the area. At Athens, it was partly cloudy, the temperature was 87 degrees, dew point 71 degrees, relative humidity 58%, wind south at 3 miles an hour, pressure was 30.04 inches and rising. At Gainesville, it was clear and 83, wind west at 6. At Winder, it was partly cloudy, the temperature was 84. At Greensboro, it was mostly cloudy and 81, wind calm. At Clemson, it was partly cloudy and 85, wind west at 6. Elsewhere across Georgia, at Atlanta it was partly cloudy and 87, wind west at 6. At Cartersville, the temperature was 86, wind calm. At Lawrenceville, it was clear and 86, wind calm. At Macon, it was mostly cloudy and 80, wind east at 6. At Rome, it was clear and 83, wind calm. At Augusta, it was cloudy and 82, wind south at 7. At Savannah, it was mostly cloudy and 77, wind south at 6. Elsewhere across the region, at Chattanooga, it was clear and 90, wind calm. At Asheville, it was mostly cloudy and 82, wind calm. At Greenville-Spartanburg, it was partly cloudy and 84, wind south at 6. Here is the hazardous weather outlook. This hazardous weather outlook is for North and Central Georgia. For this afternoon and tonight, a heat advisory remains in effect for much of North and Central Georgia today. Afternoon feels like temperatures will once again be well into the 100s. Please exercise caution if outdoors and check on vulnerable neighbors. Scattered thunderstorms across eastern and central Georgia through this evening will be capable of gusty winds, frequent lightning, and heavy rainfall. And now the extended outlook for the period Monday through Saturday. Hot and humid conditions will persist through much of the week ahead with heat index values rising into the triple digits. The current heat advisory will remain in effect through 8 p.m. Eastern Daylight Time on Monday. Scattered thunderstorms in North Georgia Monday afternoon and evening could become severe, bringing the risk for strong to damaging wind gusts. Isolated to scattered showers and thunderstorms are possible each afternoon, especially Thursday through Saturday. Locally heavy rainfall and gusty winds will be primary storm threats. Spotter information statement, spotter activation will not be needed through tonight. Here is the official forecast from your National Weather Service for the Athens listening area. Tonight, clear. Lows in the mid-70s. Light west winds. Monday, sunny. A slight chance of showers and thunderstorms in the afternoon. Highs in the upper 90s. West winds 10 to 15 miles an hour. Monday night, partly cloudy in the evening, then becoming mostly clear. Lows in the mid-70s. Light west winds. Tuesday, sunny. Highs in the mid-90s. Northwest winds 5 to 15 miles an hour. Tuesday night, mostly clear. Lows in the lower 70s. Light northwest winds. And now the extended forecast. Wednesday and Wednesday night, mostly clear. Highs in the mid-90s. Lows in the lower 70s. Thursday and Thursday night, partly cloudy. A slight chance of showers and thunderstorms. Highs in the upper 90s. Lows in the lower 70s. Friday and Friday night, partly cloudy. A chance of showers and thunderstorms. Highs in the lower 90s. Lows around 70. Saturday and Saturday night, partly cloudy. A chance of showers and thunderstorms.

storms. Highs around 90. Lows in the upper 60s. Sunday and Sunday night, partly cloudy. Highs in the lower 90s. Lows around 70. For more detailed weather, water, and climate information, please visit our website at weather.gov/Atlanta. This advisory is for the following counties in Georgia: Banks, Barrow, Clark, Greene, Hall, Jackson, Madison, Morgan, Oconee, Oglethorpe, Tolliver, Walton, and Wilkes. What? Heat index values up to 109. Where? Portions of central, east central, north central, northeast, northwest, southeast, and west central Georgia. When? Until 8 p.m. Eastern Daylight Time Monday. Impacts: hot temperatures and high humidity may cause heat illnesses. Drink plenty of fluids, stay in an air-conditioned room, stay out of the sun, and check up on relatives and neighbors. Take extra precautions when outside. Wear lightweight and loose-fitting clothing. Try to limit strenuous activities to early morning or evening. Take action when you see symptoms of heat exhaustion and heat stroke. This advisory is for the following counties in Georgia: Elbert, Franklin, and Hart. What? Heat index values up to 107 expected. Where? Most of northeast Georgia, the Charlotte metro area, and upstate South Carolina. When? From noon to 8 p.m. Eastern Daylight Time Monday. Impacts: hot temperatures and high humidity may cause heat illnesses. Drink plenty of fluids, stay in an air-conditioned room, stay out of the sun, and check up on relatives and neighbors. Do not leave young children and pets in unattended vehicles. Car interiors will reach lethal temperatures in a matter of minutes. The current time is 9:11 p.m. Eastern Daylight Time. Here are the 9 p.m. weather observations from around the area. At Athens, it was partly cloudy. The temperature was 87 degrees, dew point 71 degrees, relative humidity 58%, wind south at 3 miles an hour, pressure was 30.04 inches and rising. At Gainesville, it was clear and 83, wind west at 6. At Winder, it was partly cloudy, the temperature was 84. At Greensboro, it was mostly cloudy and 81, wind calm. At Clemson, it was partly cloudy and 85, wind west at 6. Elsewhere across Georgia, at Atlanta it was partly cloudy and 87, wind west at 6. At Cartersville, the temperature was 86, wind calm. At Lawrenceville, it was clear and 86, wind calm. At Macon, it was mostly cloudy and 80, wind east at 6. At Rome, it was clear and 83, wind calm. At Augusta, it was cloudy and 82, wind south at 7. At Savannah, it was mostly cloudy and 77, wind south at 6. Elsewhere across the region, at Chattanooga, it was clear and 90, wind calm. At Asheville, it was mostly cloudy and 82, wind calm. At Greenville-Spartanburg, it was partly cloudy and 84, wind south at 6. Here are the 9 p.m. weather observations from around the area. At Athens, it was mostly cloudy, the temperature was 87 degrees, dew point 71 degrees, relative humidity 58%, wind south at 3 miles an hour, pressure was 30.04 inches and rising. At Gainesville, it was clear and 83, wind west at 6. At Winder, it was partly cloudy, the temperature was 84. At Greensboro, it was cloudy and 81, wind calm. At Clemson, it was partly cloudy and 85, wind west at 6. Elsewhere across Georgia, at Atlanta it was partly cloudy and 87, wind west at 6. At Cartersville, the temperature was 86, wind calm. At Lawrenceville, it was partly cloudy and 86, wind calm. At Macon, it was cloudy and 80, wind east at 6. At Rome, it was clear and 83, wind calm. At Augusta, it was cloudy and 82, wind south at 7.

at Savannah, it was cloudy and 77, wind south at 6. Elsewhere across the region, at Chattanooga, it was partly cloudy and 90, wind calm. At Asheville, it was mostly cloudy and 82, wind calm. At Greenville-Spartanburg, it was partly cloudy and 84, wind south at 6. Here is the hazardous weather outlook. This hazardous weather outlook is for north and central Georgia. For tonight, a heat advisory remains in effect for much of north and central Georgia overnight as both temperatures and humidity will remain elevated. Please exercise caution if outdoors and check on vulnerable neighbors. Isolated thunderstorms will remain possible in south-central Georgia this evening, though severe weather is not expected. And now the extended outlook for the period Monday through Saturday. Hot and humid conditions will persist for much of the week, with heat indices rising into the triple digits each day. The heat advisory will remain in effect through 8 p.m. Eastern Daylight Time on Monday. Isolated to scattered showers and thunderstorms are expected on Monday afternoon and evening. A few storms in far north Georgia may become strong to severe, capable of producing damaging wind gusts, frequent lightning, and locally heavy rainfall. Isolated thunderstorms confined to central Georgia on Tuesday and Wednesday afternoon will become scattered across north and central Georgia during the later part of the week. Spotter information statement. Spotter activation will not be needed through tonight. Here is the official forecast from your National Weather Service for the Athens listening area. Tonight, clear. Lows in the mid-70s. Light west winds. Monday, sunny. A slight chance of showers and thunderstorms in the afternoon. Highs in the upper 90s. West winds 10 to 15 miles an hour. Monday night, partly cloudy in the evening, then becoming mostly clear. Lows in the mid-70s. Light west winds. Tuesday, sunny. Highs in the mid-90s. Northwest winds 5 to 15 miles an hour. Tuesday night, mostly clear. Lows in the lower 70s. Light northwest winds. And now the extended forecast. Wednesday and Wednesday night, mostly clear. Highs in the mid-90s. Lows in the lower 70s. Thursday and Thursday night, partly cloudy. A slight chance of showers and thunderstorms. Highs in the upper 90s. Lows in the lower 70s. Friday and Friday night, partly cloudy. A chance of showers and thunderstorms. Highs in the lower 90s. Lows around 70. Saturday and Saturday night, partly cloudy. A chance of showers and thunderstorms. Highs around 90. Lows in the upper 60s. Sunday and Sunday night, partly cloudy. Highs in the lower 90s. Lows around 70. For more detailed weather, water, and climate information, please visit our website at weather.gov/Atlanta. This advisory is for the following counties in Georgia: Banks, Barrow, Clark, Greene, Hall, Jackson, Madison, Morgan, Oconee, Oglethorpe, Tolliver, Walton, and Wilkes. What? Heat index values up to 109. Where? Portions of central, east central, north central, northeast, northwest, southeast, and west central Georgia. When? Until 8 p.m. Eastern Daylight Time Monday. Impacts: hot temperatures and high humidity may cause heat illnesses. Drink plenty of fluids, stay in an air-conditioned room, stay out of the sun, and check up on relatives and neighbors. Take extra precautions when outside. Wear lightweight and loose-fitting clothing. Try to limit strenuous activities to early morning or evening. Take action when you see symptoms of heat exhaustion and heat stroke. This advisory is for the following counties in Georgia: Elbert, Franklin, and Hart. What? Heat index values up to 107 expected. Where? Most of northeast Georgia, the Charlotte metro area, and upstate South Carolina. When? From noon to 8 p.m. Eastern Daylight Time Monday.

impacts, hot temperatures and high humidity may cause heat illnesses. Drink plenty of fluids, stay in an air-conditioned room, stay out of the sun, and check up on relatives and neighbors. Do not leave young children and pets in unattended vehicles. Car interiors will reach lethal temperatures in a matter of minutes. The current time is 9:19 p.m. Eastern Daylight Time. Here are the 9 p.m. weather observations from around the area. At Athens, it was mostly cloudy. The temperature was 87 degrees, dew point 71 degrees, relative humidity 58%, wind south at 3 miles an hour, pressure was 30.04 inches and rising. At Gainesville, it was clear and 83, wind west at 6. At Winder, it was partly cloudy, the temperature was 84. At Greensboro, it was cloudy and 81, wind calm. At Clemson, it was partly cloudy and 85, wind west at 6. Elsewhere across Georgia, at Atlanta it was partly cloudy and 87, wind west at 6. At Cartersville, the temperature was 86, wind calm. At Lawrenceville, it was partly cloudy and 86, wind calm. At Macon, it was cloudy and 80, wind east at 6. At Rome, it was clear and 83, wind calm. At Augusta, it was cloudy and 82, wind south at 7. At Savannah, it was cloudy and 77, wind south at 6. Elsewhere across the region, at Chattanooga, it was partly cloudy and 90, wind calm. At Asheville, it was mostly cloudy and 82, wind calm. At Greenville-Spartanburg, it was partly cloudy and 84, wind south at 6. Here is the hazardous weather outlook. This hazardous weather outlook is for North and Central Georgia. For tonight, a heat advisory remains in effect for much of North and Central Georgia overnight as both temperatures and humidity will remain elevated. Please exercise caution if outdoors and check on vulnerable neighbors. Isolated thunderstorms will remain possible in South Central Georgia this evening, though severe weather is not expected. And now the extended outlook for the period Monday through Saturday. Hot and humid conditions will persist for much of the week, with heat indices rising into the triple digits each day. The heat advisory will remain in effect through 8 p.m. Eastern Daylight Time on Monday. Isolated to scattered showers and thunderstorms are expected on Monday afternoon and evening. A few storms in far north Georgia may become strong to severe, capable of producing damaging wind gusts, frequent lightning, and locally heavy rainfall. Isolated thunderstorms confined to central Georgia on Tuesday and Wednesday afternoon will become scattered across north and central Georgia during the later part of the week. Spotter information statement, spotter activation will not be needed through tonight. Here is the official forecast from your National Weather Service for the Athens listening area. Tonight, clear. Lows in the mid-70s. Light west winds. Monday, sunny. A slight chance of showers and thunderstorms in the afternoon. Highs in the upper 90s. West winds 10 to 15 miles an hour. Monday night, partly cloudy in the evening, then becoming mostly clear. Lows in the mid-70s. Light west winds. Tuesday, sunny. Highs in the mid-90s. Northwest winds 5 to 15 miles an hour. Tuesday night, mostly clear. Lows in the lower 70s. Light northwest winds. And now the extended forecast. Wednesday and Wednesday night, mostly clear. Highs in the mid-90s. Lows in the lower 70s. Thursday and Thursday night, partly cloudy. A slight chance of showers and thunderstorms. Highs in the upper 90s. Lows in the lower 70s. Friday and Friday night, partly cloudy. A chance of showers and thunderstorms. Highs in the lower 90s. Lows around 70. Saturday and Saturday night, partly cloudy. A chance of showers and thunderstorms. Highs around 90. Lows in the upper 60s. Sunday and Saturday.

Wednesday night, partly cloudy. Highs in the lower 90s. Lows around 70. 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This advisory is for the following counties in Georgia: Banks, Barrow, Clark, Greene, Hall, Jackson, Madison, Morgan, Oconee, Oglethorpe, Tolliver, Walton, and Wilkes. What? Heat index values up to 109. Where? Portions of central, east central, north central, northeast, northwest, southeast, and west central Georgia. When? Until 8 p.m. Eastern Daylight Time Monday. Impacts: hot temperatures and high humidity may cause heat illnesses. Drink plenty of fluids, stay in an air-conditioned room, stay out of the sun, and check up on relatives and neighbors. Take extra precautions when outside. Wear lightweight and loose-fitting clothing. Try to limit strenuous activities to early morning or evening. Take action when you see symptoms of heat exhaustion and heat stroke. This advisory is for the following counties in Georgia: Elbert, Franklin, and Hart. What? Heat index values up to 107 expected. Where? Most of northeast Georgia, the Charlotte metro area, and upstate South Carolina. When? From noon to 8 p.m. Eastern Daylight Time Monday. Impacts: hot temperatures and high humidity may cause heat illnesses. Drink plenty of fluids, stay in an air-conditioned room, stay out of the sun, and check up on relatives and neighbors. Do not leave young children and pets in unattended vehicles. Car interiors will reach lethal temperatures in a matter of minutes. The current time is 9:25 p.m. Eastern Daylight Time. Here are the 9 p.m. weather observations from around the area. At Athens, it was mostly cloudy. The temperature was 87 degrees, dew point 71 degrees, relative humidity 58%, wind south at 3 miles an hour, pressure was 30.04 inches and rising. At Gainesville, it was clear and 83, wind west at 6. At Winder, it was partly cloudy, the temperature was 84. At Greensboro, it was cloudy and 81, wind calm. At Clemson, it was partly cloudy and 85, wind west at 6. Elsewhere across Georgia, at Atlanta it was partly cloudy and 87, wind west at 6. At Cartersville, the temperature was 86, wind calm. At Lawrenceville, it was partly cloudy and 86, wind calm. At Macon, it was cloudy and 80, wind east at 6. At Rome, it was clear and 83, wind calm. At Augusta, it was cloudy and 82, wind south at 7. At Savannah, it was cloudy and 77, wind south at 6. Elsewhere across the region, at Chattanooga, it was partly cloudy and 90, wind calm. At Asheville, it was mostly cloudy and 82, wind calm. At Greenville-Spartanburg, it was partly cloudy and 84, wind south at 6. Here is the hazardous weather outlook. This hazardous weather outlook is for north and central Georgia. For tonight, a heat advisory remains in effect for much of north and central Georgia overnight, as both temperatures and humidity will remain elevated. Please exercise caution if outdoors and check on vulnerable neighbors. Isolated thunderstorms will remain possible in south central Georgia this evening, though severe weather is not expected. And now the extended outlook for the period Monday through Saturday. Hot and humid conditions will persist for much of the week, with heat indices rising into the triple digits each day. The heat advisory will remain in effect through 8 p.m. Eastern Daylight Time on Monday. Isolated to scattered showers and thunderstorms are expected on Monday afternoon and evening. A few storms in far north Georgia may become strong to severe, capable of producing damaging wind gusts, frequent lightning, and locally heavy rainfall. Isolated thunderstorms confined to central Georgia on Tuesday and Wednesday afternoon will become scattered across north and central Georgia during the later part of the week. Spotter information statement: spotter activation will not be needed.

through tonight. Here is the official forecast from your National Weather Service for the Athens listening area. Tonight, clear. Lows in the mid-70s. Light west winds. Monday, sunny. A slight chance of showers and thunderstorms in the afternoon. Highs in the upper 90s. West winds 10 to 15 miles an hour. Monday night, partly cloudy in the evening, then becoming mostly clear. Lows in the mid-70s. Light west winds. Tuesday, sunny. Highs in the mid-90s. Northwest winds 5 to 15 miles an hour. Tuesday night, mostly clear. Lows in the lower 70s. Light northwest winds. And now the extended forecast. Wednesday and Wednesday night, mostly clear. Highs in the mid-90s. Lows in the lower 70s. Thursday and Thursday night, partly cloudy. A slight chance of showers and thunderstorms. Highs in the upper 90s. Lows in the lower 70s. Friday and Friday night, partly cloudy. A chance of showers and thunderstorms. Highs in the lower 90s. Lows around 70. Saturday and Saturday night, partly cloudy. A chance of showers and thunderstorms. Highs around 90. Lows in the upper 60s. Sunday and Sunday night, partly cloudy. Highs in the lower 90s. Lows around 70. For more detailed weather, water, and climate information, please visit our website at weather.gov/Atlanta. This advisory is for the following counties in Georgia: Banks, Barrow, Clark, Green, Hall, Jackson, Madison, Morgan, Oconee, Oglethorpe, Tolliver, Walton, and Wilkes. What? Heat index values up to 109. Where? Portions of Central, East Central, North Central, Northeast, Northwest, Southeast, and West Central Georgia. When? Until 8 p.m. Eastern Daylight Time Monday. Impacts: hot temperatures and high humidity may cause heat illnesses. Drink plenty of fluids, stay in an air-conditioned room, stay out of the sun, and check up on relatives and neighbors. Take extra precautions when outside. Wear lightweight and loose-fitting clothing. Try to limit strenuous activities to early morning or evening. Take action when you see symptoms of heat exhaustion and heat stroke. This advisory is for the following counties in Georgia: Elbert, Franklin, and Hart. What? Heat index values up to 107 expected. Where? Most of northeast Georgia, the Charlotte metro area, and upstate South Carolina. When? From noon to 8 p.m. Eastern Daylight Time Monday. Impacts: hot temperatures and high humidity may cause heat illnesses. Drink plenty of fluids, stay in an air-conditioned room, stay out of the sun, and check up on relatives and neighbors. Do not leave young children and pets in unattended vehicles. Car interiors will reach lethal temperatures in a matter of minutes. The current time is 9:32 p.m. Eastern Daylight Time. Here are the 9 p.m. weather observations from around the area. At Athens, it was mostly cloudy. The temperature was 87 degrees, dew point 71 degrees, relative humidity 58%, wind south at 3 miles an hour, pressure was 30.04 inches and rising. At Gainesville, it was clear and 83, wind west at 6. At Winder, it was partly cloudy, the temperature was 84. At Greensboro, 83, wind west at 6. At Winder, it was partly cloudy, the temperature was 84. At Greensboro, it was cloudy and 81, wind calm. At Clemson, it was partly cloudy and 85, wind west at 6. Elsewhere across Georgia, at Atlanta it was partly cloudy and 87, wind west at 6. At Cartersville, the temperature was 86, wind calm. At Lawrenceville, it was partly cloudy and 86, wind calm. At Macon, it was cloudy and 80, wind east at 6. At Rome, it was clear and 80.

3, wind calm. At Augusta, it was cloudy and 82, wind south at 7. At Savannah, it was cloudy and 77, wind south at 6. Elsewhere across the region, at Chattanooga, it was partly cloudy and 90, wind calm. At Asheville, it was mostly cloudy and 82, wind calm. At Greenville-Spartanburg, it was partly cloudy and 84, wind south at 6. Here is the hazardous weather outlook. This hazardous weather outlook is for North and Central Georgia. For tonight, a heat advisory remains in effect for much of North and Central Georgia overnight as both temperatures and humidity will remain elevated. Please exercise caution if outdoors and check on vulnerable neighbors. Isolated thunderstorms will remain possible in South Central Georgia this evening, though severe weather is not expected. And now the extended outlook for the period Monday through Saturday. Hot and humid conditions will persist for much of the week, with heat indices rising into the triple digits each day. The heat advisory will remain in effect through 8 p.m. Eastern Daylight Time on Monday. Isolated to scattered showers and thunderstorms are expected on Monday afternoon and evening. A few storms in far north Georgia may become strong to severe, capable of producing damaging wind gusts, frequent lightning, and locally heavy rainfall. Isolated thunderstorms confined to central Georgia on Tuesday and Wednesday afternoon will become scattered across north and central Georgia during the later part of the week. Spotter information statement, spotter activation will not be needed through tonight. Here is the official forecast from your National Weather Service for the Athens listening area. Tonight, clear. Lows in the mid-70s. Light west winds. Monday, sunny. A slight chance of showers and thunderstorms in the afternoon. Highs in the upper 90s. West winds 10 to 15 miles an hour. Monday night, partly cloudy in the evening, then becoming mostly clear. Lows in the mid-70s. Light west winds. Tuesday, sunny. Highs in the mid-90s. Northwest winds 5 to 15 miles an hour. Tuesday night, mostly clear. Lows in the lower 70s. Light northwest winds. And now the extended forecast. Wednesday and Wednesday night, mostly clear. Highs in the mid-90s. Lows in the lower 70s. Thursday and Thursday night, partly cloudy. A slight chance of showers and thunderstorms. Highs in the upper 90s. Lows in the lower 70s. Friday and Friday night, partly cloudy. A chance of showers and thunderstorms. Highs in the lower 90s. Lows around 70. Saturday and Saturday night, partly cloudy. A chance of showers and thunderstorms. Highs around 90. Lows in the upper 60s. Sunday and Sunday night, partly cloudy. Highs in the lower 90s. Lows around 70. For more detailed weather, water, and climate information, please visit our website at weather.gov/Atlanta. This advisory is for the following counties in Georgia: Banks, Barrow, Clark, Greene, Hall, Jackson, Madison, Morgan, Oconee, Oglethorpe, Tolliver, Walton, and Wilkes. What? Heat index values up to 109. Where? Portions of central, east central, north central, northeast, northwest, southeast, and west central Georgia. When? Until 8 p.m. Eastern Daylight Time Monday. Impacts: hot temperatures and high humidity may cause heat illnesses. Drink plenty of fluids, stay in an air-conditioned room, stay out of the sun, and check up on relatives and neighbors. Take extra precautions when outside. Wear lightweight and loose-fitting clothing. Try to limit strenuous activities to early morning or evening. Take action when you see symptoms of heat exhaustion and heat stroke. This advisory is for the following counties in Georgia: Elbert, Franklin, and Hart. What? Heat index values up to 107 expected. Where? Most of northeast Georgia,
the Charlotte metro area, and upstate South Carolina. When, from noon to 8 p.m. Eastern Daylight Time Monday. Impacts, hot temperatures and high humidity may cause heat illnesses. Drink plenty of fluids, stay in an air-conditioned room, stay out of the sun, and check up on relatives and neighbors. Do not leave young children and pets in unattended vehicles. Car interiors will reach lethal temperatures in a matter of minutes. The current time is 9:39 p.m. Eastern Daylight Time. Here are the 9 p.m. weather observations from around the area. At Athens, it was mostly cloudy. The temperature was 87 degrees, dew point 71 degrees, relative humidity 58%, wind south at 3 miles an hour, pressure was 30.04 inches and rising. At Gainesville, it was clear and 83, wind west at 6. At Winder, it was partly cloudy, the temperature was 84. At Greensboro, it was cloudy and 81, wind calm. At Clemson, it was partly cloudy and 85, wind west at 6. Elsewhere across Georgia, at Atlanta it was partly cloudy and 87, wind west at 6. At Cartersville, the temperature was 86, wind calm. At Lawrenceville, it was partly cloudy and 86, wind calm. At Macon, it was cloudy and 80, wind east at 6. At Rome, it was clear and 83, wind calm. At Augusta, it was cloudy and 82, wind south at 7. At Savannah, it was cloudy and 77, wind south at 6. Elsewhere across the region, at Chattanooga, it was partly cloudy and 90, wind calm. At Asheville, it was mostly cloudy and 82, wind calm. At Greenville-Spartanburg, it was partly cloudy and 84, wind south at 6. Here is the hazardous weather outlook. This hazardous weather outlook is for North and Central Georgia. For tonight, a heat advisory remains in effect for much of North and Central Georgia overnight as both temperatures and humidity will remain elevated. Please exercise caution if outdoors and check on vulnerable neighbors. Isolated thunderstorms will remain possible in South Central Georgia this evening, though severe weather is not expected. And now the extended outlook for the period Monday through Saturday. Hot and humid conditions will persist for much of the week, with heat indices rising into the triple digits each day. The heat advisory will remain in effect through 8 p.m. Eastern Daylight Time on Monday. Isolated to scattered showers and thunderstorms are expected on Monday afternoon and evening. A few storms in far north Georgia may become strong to severe, capable of producing damaging wind gusts, frequent lightning, and locally heavy rainfall. Isolated thunderstorms confined to central Georgia on Tuesday and Wednesday afternoon will become scattered across north and central Georgia during the later part of the week. Spotter information statement, spotter activation will not be needed through tonight. 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Here is the official forecast from your National Weather Service for the Athens listening area. Tonight, clear. Lows in the mid-70s. Light west winds. Monday, sunny. A slight chance of showers and thunderstorms in the afternoon. Highs in the upper 90s. West winds 10 to 15 miles an hour. Monday night, partly cloudy in the evening, then becoming mostly clear. Lows in the mid-70s. Light west winds. Tuesday, sunny. Highs in the mid-90s.
Northwest winds.

5 to 15 miles an hour. Tuesday night, mostly clear. Lows in the lower 70s. Light northwest winds. And now the extended forecast. Wednesday and Wednesday night, mostly clear. Highs in the mid-90s. Lows in the lower 70s. Thursday and Thursday night, partly cloudy. A slight chance of showers and thunderstorms. Highs in the upper 90s. Lows in the lower 70s. Friday and Friday night, partly cloudy. A chance of showers and thunderstorms. Highs in the lower 90s. Lows around 70. Saturday and Saturday night, partly cloudy. A chance of showers and thunderstorms. Highs around 90. Lows in the upper 60s. Sunday and Sunday night, partly cloudy. Highs in the lower 90s. Lows around 70. For more detailed weather, water, and climate information, please visit our website at weather.gov/Atlanta. This advisory is for the following counties in Georgia: Banks, Barrow, Clark, Greene, Hall, Jackson, Madison, Morgan, Oconee, Oglethorpe, Tolliver, Walton, and Wilkes. What? Heat index values up to 109. Where? Portions of central, east central, north central, northeast, northwest, southeast, and west central Georgia. When? Until 8 p.m. Eastern Daylight Time Monday. Impacts: hot temperatures and high humidity may cause heat illnesses. Drink plenty of fluids, stay in an air-conditioned room, stay out of the sun, and check up on relatives and neighbors. Take extra precautions when outside. Wear lightweight and loose-fitting clothing. Try to limit strenuous activities to early morning or evening. Take action when you see symptoms of heat exhaustion and heat stroke. This advisory is for the following counties in Georgia: Elbert, Franklin, and Hart. What? Heat index values up to 107 expected. Where? Most of northeast Georgia, the Charlotte metro area, and upstate South Carolina. When? From noon to 8 p.m. Eastern Daylight Time Monday. Impacts: hot temperatures and high humidity may cause heat illnesses. Drink plenty of fluids, stay in an air-conditioned room, stay out of the sun, and check up on relatives and neighbors. Do not leave young children and pets in unattended vehicles. Car interiors will reach lethal temperatures in a matter of minutes. The current time is 9:46 p.m. Eastern Daylight Time. Here are the 9 p.m. weather observations from around the area. At Athens, it was mostly cloudy. The temperature was 87 degrees, dew point 71 degrees, relative humidity 58%, wind south at 3 miles an hour, pressure was 30.04 inches and rising. At Gainesville, it was clear and 83, wind west at 6. At Winder, it was partly cloudy, the temperature was 84. At Greensboro, it was cloudy and 81, wind calm. At Clemson, it was partly cloudy and 85, wind west at 6. Elsewhere across Georgia, at Atlanta it was partly cloudy and 87, wind west at 6. At Cartersville, the temperature was 86, wind calm. At Lawrenceville, it was partly cloudy and 86, wind calm. At Macon, it was cloudy and 80, wind east at 6. At Rome, it was clear and 83, wind calm. At Augusta, it was cloudy and 82, wind south at 7. At Savannah, it was cloudy and 77, wind south at 6. Elsewhere across the region, at Chattanooga, it was partly cloudy and 90, wind calm. At Asheville, it was mostly cloudy and 82, wind calm. At Greenville-Spartanburg, it was partly cloudy and 84, wind south at 6. Here is the hazardous weather outlook. This hazardous weather outlook is for north and central Georgia. For tonight, a heat advisory remains in effect for much of north and central Georgia overnight, as both temperatures and humidity will remain elevated. Please exercise caution if outdoors and check on vulnerable neighbors.

Isolated thunderstorms will remain possible in south-central Georgia this evening, though severe weather is not expected. And now the extended outlook for the period Monday through Saturday. Hot and humid conditions will persist for much of the week, with heat indices rising into the triple digits each day. The heat advisory will remain in effect through 8 p.m. Eastern Daylight Time on Monday. Isolated to scattered showers and thunderstorms are expected on Monday afternoon and evening. A few storms in far north Georgia may become strong to severe, capable of producing damaging wind gusts, frequent lightning, and locally heavy rainfall. Isolated thunderstorms confined to central Georgia on Tuesday and Wednesday afternoon will become scattered across north and central Georgia during the later part of the week. Spotter information statement, spotter activation will not be needed through tonight. Here is the official forecast from your National Weather Service for the Athens listening area. Tonight, clear. Lows in the mid-70s. Light west winds. Monday, sunny. A slight chance of showers and thunderstorms in the afternoon. Highs in the upper 90s. West winds 10 to 15 miles an hour. Monday night, partly cloudy in the evening, then becoming mostly clear. Lows in the mid-70s. Light west winds. Tuesday, sunny. Highs in the mid-90s. Northwest winds 5 to 15 miles an hour. Tuesday night, mostly clear. Lows in the lower 70s. Light northwest winds. And now the extended forecast. Wednesday and Wednesday night, mostly clear. Highs in the mid-90s. Lows in the lower 70s. Thursday and Thursday night, partly cloudy. A slight chance of showers and thunderstorms. Highs in the upper 90s. Lows in the lower 70s. Friday and Friday night, partly cloudy. A chance of showers and thunderstorms. Highs in the lower 90s. Lows around 70. Saturday and Saturday night, partly cloudy. A chance of showers and thunderstorms. Highs around 90. Lows in the upper 60s. Sunday and Sunday night, partly cloudy. Highs in the lower 90s. Lows around 70. For more detailed weather, water, and climate information, please visit our website at weather.gov/Atlanta. This advisory is for the following counties in Georgia: Banks, Barrow, Clark, Greene, Hall, Jackson, Madison, Morgan, Oconee, Oglethorpe, Tolliver, Walton, and Wilkes. What? Heat index values up to 109. Where? Portions of central, east central, north central, northeast, northwest, southeast, and west central Georgia. When? Until 8 p.m. Eastern Daylight Time Monday. Impacts: hot temperatures and high humidity may cause heat illnesses. Drink plenty of fluids, stay in an air-conditioned room, stay out of the sun, and check up on relatives and neighbors. Take extra precautions when outside. Wear lightweight and loose-fitting clothing. Try to limit strenuous activities to early morning or evening. Take action when you see symptoms of heat exhaustion and heat stroke. This advisory is for the following counties in Georgia: Elbert, Franklin, and Hart. What? Heat index values up to 107 expected. Where? Most of northeast Georgia, the Charlotte metro area, and upstate South Carolina. When? From noon to 8 p.m. Eastern Daylight Time Monday. Impacts: hot temperatures and high humidity may cause heat illnesses. Drink plenty of fluids, stay in an air-conditioned room, stay out of the sun, and check up on relatives and neighbors. Do not leave young children and pets in unattended vehicles. Car interiors will reach lethal temperatures in a matter of minutes. The current time is 9:53 p.m. Eastern Daylight Time. Here are the 9 p.m. weather observations from around the area. At Athens, it was mostly cloudy, the temperature was 87 degrees, dew point 71 degrees, relative humidity 58%, wind south at 3 miles an hour.

At Rome, it was clear and 83, wind calm. At Augusta, it was cloudy and 82, wind south at 7. At Savannah, it was cloudy and 77, wind south at 6. Elsewhere across the region, at Chattanooga, it was partly cloudy and 90, wind calm. At Asheville, it was mostly cloudy and 82, wind calm. At Greenville-Spartanburg, it was partly cloudy and 84, wind south at 6. Here is the hazardous weather outlook. This hazardous weather outlook is for North and Central Georgia. For tonight, a heat advisory remains in effect for much of North and Central Georgia overnight as both temperatures and humidity will remain elevated. Please exercise caution if outdoors and check on vulnerable neighbors. Isolated thunderstorms will remain possible in South Central Georgia this evening, though severe weather is not expected. And now the extended outlook for the period Monday through Saturday. Hot and humid conditions will persist for much of the week, with heat indices rising into the triple digits each day. The heat advisory will remain in effect through 8 p.m. Eastern Daylight Time on Monday. Isolated to scattered showers and thunderstorms are expected on Monday afternoon and evening. A few storms in far north Georgia may become strong to severe, capable of producing damaging wind gusts, frequent lightning, and locally heavy rainfall. Isolated thunderstorms confined to central Georgia on Tuesday and Wednesday afternoon will become scattered across north and central Georgia during the later part of the week. Spotter information statement, spotter activation will not be needed through tonight. Here is the official forecast from your National Weather Service for the Athens listening area. Tonight, clear. Lows in the mid-70s. Light west winds. Monday, sunny. A slight chance of showers and thunderstorms in the afternoon. Highs in the upper 90s. West winds 10 to 15 miles an hour. Monday night, partly cloudy in the evening, then becoming mostly clear. Lows in the mid-70s. Light west winds. Tuesday, sunny. Highs in the mid-90s. Northwest winds 5 to 15 miles an hour. Tuesday night, mostly clear. Lows in the lower 70s. Light northwest winds. And now the extended forecast. Wednesday and Wednesday night, mostly clear. Highs in the mid-90s. Lows in the lower 70s. Thursday and Thursday night, partly cloudy. A slight chance of showers and thunderstorms. Highs in the upper 90s. Lows in the lower 70s. Friday and Friday night, partly cloudy. A chance of showers and thunderstorms. Highs in the lower 90s. Lows around 70. Saturday and Saturday night, partly cloudy. A chance of showers and thunderstorms. Highs around 90. Lows in the upper 60s. Sunday and Sunday night, partly cloudy. Highs in the lower 90s. Lows around 70. 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This advisory is for the following counties in Georgia: Banks, Barrow, Clark, Greene, Hall, Jackson, Madison, Morgan, Oconee, Oglethorpe, Tolliver, Walton, and Wilkes. What? Heat index values up to 109. Where? Portions of central, east central, north central, northeast, northwest, southeast, and west central Georgia. When? Until 8 p.m. Eastern Daylight Time Monday. Impacts: hot temperatures and high humidity may cause heat illnesses. Drink plenty of fluids, stay in an air-conditioned room, stay out of the sun, and check up on relatives and neighbors. Take extra precautions when outside. Wear lightweight and loose-fitting clothing. Try to limit strenuous activities to early morning or evening. Take action when you see symptoms of heat exhaustion and heat stroke. This advisory is for the following counties in Georgia: Elbert, Franklin, and Hart. What? Heat index values up to 107 expected. Where?

most of northeast Georgia, the Charlotte metro area, and upstate South Carolina. When, from noon to 8 p.m. Eastern Daylight Time Monday. Impacts, hot temperatures and high humidity may cause heat illnesses. Drink plenty of fluids, stay in an air-conditioned room, stay out of the sun, and check up on relatives and neighbors. Do not leave young children and pets in unattended vehicles. Car interiors will reach lethal temperatures in a matter of minutes. The current time is 10 p.m. Eastern Daylight Time. Here are the 9 p.m. weather observations from around the area. At Athens, it was mostly cloudy. The temperature was 87 degrees, dew point 71 degrees, relative humidity 58%, wind south at 3 miles an hour, pressure was 30.04 inches and rising. At Gainesville, it was clear and 83, wind west at 6. At Winder, it was partly cloudy, the temperature was 84. At Greensboro, it was cloudy and 81, wind calm. At Clemson, it was partly cloudy and 85, wind west at 6. Elsewhere across Georgia, at Atlanta it was partly cloudy and 87, wind west at 6. At Cartersville, the temperature was 86, wind calm. At Lawrenceville, it was partly cloudy and 86, wind calm. At Macon, it was cloudy and 80, wind east at 6. At Rome, it was clear and 83, wind calm. At Augusta, it was cloudy and 82, wind south at 7. At Savannah, it was cloudy and 77, wind south at 6. Elsewhere across the region, at Chattanooga, it was partly cloudy and 90, wind calm. At Asheville, it was mostly cloudy and 82, wind calm. At Greenville-Spartanburg, it was partly cloudy and 84, wind south at 6. Here is the hazardous weather outlook. This hazardous weather outlook is for north and central Georgia. For tonight, a heat advisory remains in effect for much of north and central Georgia overnight as both temperatures and humidity will remain elevated. Please exercise caution if outdoors and check on vulnerable neighbors. Isolated thunderstorms will remain possible in south central Georgia this evening, though severe weather is not expected. And now the extended outlook for the period Monday through Saturday. Hot and humid conditions will persist for much of the week, with heat indices rising into the triple digits each day. The heat advisory will remain in effect through 8 p.m. Eastern Daylight Time on Monday. Isolated to scattered showers and thunderstorms are expected on Monday afternoon and evening. A few storms in far north Georgia may become strong to severe, capable of producing damaging wind gusts, frequent lightning, and locally heavy rainfall. Isolated thunderstorms confined to central Georgia on Tuesday and Wednesday afternoon will become scattered across north and central Georgia during the later part of the week. Spotter information statement, spotter activation will not be needed through tonight. Here is the official forecast from your National Weather Service for the Athens listening area. Tonight, clear. Lows in the mid-70s. Light west winds. Monday, sunny. A slight chance of showers and thunderstorms in the afternoon. Highs in the upper 90s. West winds 10 to 15 miles an hour. Monday night, partly cloudy in the evening, then becoming mostly clear. Lows in the mid-70s. Light west winds. Tuesday, sunny. Highs in the mid-90s. Northwest winds 5 to 15 miles an hour. Tuesday night, mostly clear. Lows in the lower 70s. Light northwest winds. And now the extended forecast. Wednesday and Wednesday night, mostly clear. Highs in the mid-90s. Lows in the lower 70s. Thursday and Thursday night, partly cloudy. A slight chance of showers and thunderstorms. Highs in the upper 90s. Lows in the lower 70s. Friday and Friday night, partly cloudy. A chance of showers and thunderstorms. Highs in the lower 90s. Lows around 70. Saturday and Saturday night, partly cloudy.

a chance of showers and thunderstorms. Highs around 90. Lows in the upper 60s. Sunday and Sunday night, partly cloudy. Highs in the lower 90s. Lows around 70. For more detailed weather, water, and climate information, please visit our website at weather.gov/Atlanta. This advisory is for the following counties in Georgia: Banks, Barrow, Clark, Greene, Hall, Jackson, Madison, Morgan, Oconee, Oglethorpe, Tolliver, Walton, and Wilkes. What? Heat index values up to 109. Where? Portions of central, east central, north central, northeast, northwest, southeast, and west central Georgia. When? Until 8 p.m. Eastern Daylight Time Monday. Impacts: hot temperatures and high humidity may cause heat illnesses. Drink plenty of fluids, stay in an air-conditioned room, stay out of the sun, and check up on relatives and neighbors. Take extra precautions when outside. Wear lightweight and loose-fitting clothing. Try to limit strenuous activities to early morning or evening. Take action when you see symptoms of heat exhaustion and heat stroke. This advisory is for the following counties in Georgia: Elbert, Franklin, and Hart. What? Heat index values up to 107 expected. Where? Most of northeast Georgia, the Charlotte metro area, and upstate South Carolina. When? From noon to 8 p.m. Eastern Daylight Time Monday. Impacts: hot temperatures and high humidity may cause heat illnesses. Drink plenty of fluids, stay in an air-conditioned room, stay out of the sun, and check up on relatives and neighbors. Do not leave young children and pets in unattended vehicles. Car interiors will reach lethal temperatures in a matter of minutes. The current time is 10:06 p.m. Eastern Daylight Time. Here are the 10 p.m. weather observations from around the area. At Athens, it was partly cloudy. The temperature was 84 degrees, dew point 77 degrees, relative humidity 79%, wind calm, pressure was 30.05 inches and rising. At Gainesville, it was clear and 82, wind calm. At Winder, it was clear. At Greensboro, it was mostly cloudy and 81, wind calm. At Jefferson, it was clear and 79, wind west at 6. At Monroe, it was partly cloudy. At Albertton, it was partly cloudy and 82, wind calm. At Canyon, it was partly cloudy and 83, wind calm. At Clemson, it was partly cloudy and 83, wind west at 6. Elsewhere across Georgia, at Atlanta it was partly cloudy and 87, wind calm. At Cartersville, the temperature was 81, wind calm. At Lawrenceville, it was clear and 83, wind calm. At Macon, it was mostly cloudy and 80, wind calm. At Rome, it was clear and 80, wind calm. At Augusta, it was mostly cloudy and 80, wind south at 3. At Savannah, with light rain, was 77, wind west at 3. Elsewhere across the region, at Chattanooga, it was clear and 84, wind calm. At Asheville, it was partly cloudy and 79, wind northwest at 5. At Greenville-Spartanburg, it was partly cloudy and 83, wind south at 6. Here is the hazardous weather outlook. This hazardous weather outlook is for north and central Georgia. For tonight, a heat advisory remains in effect for much of north and central Georgia overnight, as both temperatures and humidity will remain elevated. Please exercise caution if outdoors and check on vulnerable neighbors. Isolated thunderstorms will remain possible in south central Georgia this evening, though severe weather is not expected. And now the extended outlook for the period Monday through Saturday. Hot and humid conditions will persist for much of the week, with heat indices rising into the triple digits each day. The heat advisory will remain in effect through 8 p.m. Eastern Daylight Time on Monday. Isolated to scattered showers and thunderstorms are expected on Monday afternoon and evening. A few storms in far

Georgia may become strong to severe, capable of producing damaging wind gusts, frequent lightning, and locally heavy rainfall. Isolated thunderstorms confined to central Georgia on Tuesday and Wednesday afternoon will become scattered across north and central Georgia during the later part of the week. Spotter information statement. Spotter activation will not be needed through tonight. Here is the official forecast from your National Weather Service for the Athens listening area. Tonight, clear. Lows in the mid-70s. Light west winds. Monday, sunny. A slight chance of showers and thunderstorms in the afternoon. Highs in the upper 90s. West winds 10 to 15 miles an hour. Monday night, partly cloudy in the evening, then becoming mostly clear. Lows in the mid-70s. Light west winds. Tuesday, sunny. Highs in the mid-90s. Northwest winds 5 to 15 miles an hour. Tuesday night, mostly clear. Lows in the lower 70s. Light northwest winds. And now the extended forecast. Wednesday and Wednesday night, mostly clear. Highs in the mid-90s. Lows in the lower 70s. Thursday and Thursday night, partly cloudy. A slight chance of showers and thunderstorms. Highs in the upper 90s. Lows in the lower 70s. Friday and Friday night, partly cloudy. A chance of showers and thunderstorms. Highs in the lower 90s. Lows around 70. Saturday and Saturday night, partly cloudy. A chance of showers and thunderstorms. Highs around 90. Lows in the upper 60s. Sunday and Sunday night, partly cloudy. Highs in the lower 90s. Lows around 70. For more detailed weather, water, and climate information, please visit our website at weather.gov/Atlanta. This advisory is for the following counties in Georgia: Banks, Barrow, Clark, Greene, Hall, Jackson, Madison, Morgan, Oconee, Oglethorpe, Tolliver, Walton, and Wilkes. What? Heat index values up to 109. Where? Portions of central, east central, northeast, northwest, southeast, and west central Georgia. When? Until 8 p.m. Eastern Daylight Time Monday. Impacts: hot temperatures and high humidity may cause heat illnesses. Drink plenty of fluids, stay in an air-conditioned room, stay out of the sun, and check up on relatives and neighbors. Take extra precautions when outside. Wear lightweight and loose-fitting clothing. Try to limit strenuous activities to early morning or evening. Take action when you see symptoms of heat exhaustion and heat stroke. This advisory is for the following counties in Georgia: Elbert, Franklin, and Hart. What? Heat index values up to 107 expected. Where? Most of northeast Georgia, the Charlotte metro area, and upstate South Carolina. When? From noon to 8 p.m. Eastern Daylight Time Monday. Impacts: hot temperatures and high humidity may cause heat illnesses. Drink plenty of fluids, stay in an air-conditioned room, stay out of the sun, and check up on relatives and neighbors. Do not leave young children and pets in unattended vehicles. Car interiors will reach lethal temperatures in a matter of minutes. The current time is 10:13 p.m. Eastern Daylight Time. Here are the 10 p.m. weather observations from around the area. At Athens, it was partly cloudy, the temperature was 84 degrees, dew point 77 degrees, relative humidity 79%, wind calm, pressure was 30.05 inches and rising. At Gainesville, it was clear and 82, wind calm. At Winder, it was partly cloudy. At Greensboro, it was mostly cloudy and 81, wind calm. At Jefferson, it was partly cloudy and 79, wind west at 6. At Monroe, it was partly cloudy. At Elberton, it was mostly cloudy and 82, wind calm. At Canyon, it was partly cloudy and 83, wind calm.

At Clemson, it was partly cloudy and 83, wind west at 6. Elsewhere across Georgia, at Atlanta it was partly cloudy and 87, wind calm. At Cartersville, the temperature was 81, wind calm. At Lawrenceville, it was clear and 83, wind calm. At Macon, it was mostly cloudy and 80, wind calm. At Rome, it was clear and 80, wind calm. At Augusta, it was cloudy and 80, wind south at 3. At Savannah, with light rain it was 77, wind west at 3. Elsewhere across the region, at Chattanooga, it was clear and 84, wind calm. At Asheville, it was partly cloudy and 79, wind northwest at 5. At Greenville-Spartanburg, it was partly cloudy and 83, wind south at 6. Here is the hazardous weather outlook. This hazardous weather outlook is for North and Central Georgia. For tonight, a heat advisory remains in effect for much of North and Central Georgia overnight as both temperatures and humidity will remain elevated. Please exercise caution if outdoors and check on vulnerable neighbors. Isolated thunderstorms will remain possible in south central Georgia this evening, though severe weather is not expected. And now the extended outlook for the period Monday through Saturday. Hot and humid conditions will persist for much of the week, with heat indices rising into the triple digits each day. The heat advisory will remain in effect through 8 p.m. Eastern Daylight Time on Monday. Isolated to scattered showers and thunderstorms are expected on Monday afternoon and evening. A few storms in far north Georgia may become strong to severe, capable of producing damaging wind gusts, frequent lightning, and locally heavy rainfall. Isolated thunderstorms confined to central Georgia on Tuesday and Wednesday afternoon will become scattered across north and central Georgia during the later part of the week. Spotter information statement. Spotter activation will not be needed through tonight. Here is the official forecast from your National Weather Service for the Athens listening area. Tonight, clear. Lows in the mid-70s. Light west winds. Monday, sunny. A slight chance of showers and thunderstorms in the afternoon. Highs in the upper 90s. West winds 10 to 15 miles an hour. Monday night, partly cloudy in the evening, then becoming mostly clear. Lows in the mid-70s. Light west winds. Tuesday, sunny. Highs in the mid-90s. Northwest winds 5 to 15 miles an hour. Tuesday night, mostly clear. Lows in the lower 70s. Light northwest winds. And now the extended forecast. Wednesday and Wednesday night, mostly clear. Highs in the mid-90s. Lows in the lower 70s. Thursday and Thursday night, partly cloudy. A slight chance of showers and thunderstorms. Highs in the upper 90s. Lows in the lower 70s. Friday and Friday night, partly cloudy. A chance of showers and thunderstorms. Highs in the lower 90s. Lows around 70. Saturday and Saturday night, partly cloudy. A chance of showers and thunderstorms. Highs around 90. Lows in the upper 60s. Sunday and Sunday night, partly cloudy. Highs in the lower 90s. Lows around 70. 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This advisory is for the following counties in Georgia: Banks, Barrow, Clark, Greene, Hall, Jackson, Madison, Morgan, Oconee, Oglethorpe, Tolliver, Walton, and Wilkes. What? Heat index values up to 109. Where? Portions of central, east central, north central, northeast, northwest, southeast, and west central Georgia. When? Until 8 p.m. Eastern Daylight Time Monday. Impacts: hot temperatures and high humidity may cause heat illnesses. Drink plenty of fluids, stay in an air-conditioned room, stay out of the sun, and check up on relatives and neighbors. Take extra precautions.

When outside, wear lightweight and loose-fitting clothing. Try to limit strenuous activities to early morning or evening. Take action when you see symptoms of heat exhaustion and heat stroke. This advisory is for the following counties in Georgia: Elbert, Franklin, and Hart. What? Heat index values up to 107 expected. Where? Most of northeast Georgia, the Charlotte metro area, and upstate South Carolina. When? From noon to 8 p.m. Eastern Daylight Time Monday. Impacts: hot temperatures and high humidity may cause heat illnesses. Drink plenty of fluids, stay in an air-conditioned room, stay out of the sun, and check up on relatives and neighbors. Do not leave young children and pets in unattended vehicles. Car interiors will reach lethal temperatures in a matter of minutes. The current time is 10:20 p.m. Eastern Daylight Time. Here are the 10 p.m. weather observations from around the area. At Athens, it was partly cloudy. The temperature was 84 degrees, dew point 77 degrees, relative humidity 79%, wind calm, pressure was 30.05 inches and rising. At Gainesville, it was clear and 82, wind calm. At Winder, it was partly cloudy. At Greensboro, it was mostly cloudy and 81, wind calm. At Jefferson, it was partly cloudy and 79, wind west at 6. At Monroe, it was partly cloudy. At Albertton, it was mostly cloudy and 82, wind calm. At Canyon, it was partly cloudy and 83, wind calm. At Clemson, it was partly cloudy and 83, wind west at 6. Elsewhere across Georgia, at Atlanta it was partly cloudy and 87, wind calm. At Cartersville, the temperature was 81, wind calm. At Lawrenceville, it was clear and 83, wind calm. At Macon, it was mostly cloudy and 80, wind calm. At Rome, it was clear and 80, wind calm. At Augusta, it was cloudy and 80, wind south at 3. At Savannah, with light rain it was 77, wind west at 3. Elsewhere across the region, at Chattanooga, it was clear and 84, wind calm. At Asheville, it was partly cloudy and 79, wind northwest at 5. At Greenville-Spartanburg, it was partly cloudy and 83, wind south at 6. Here is the hazardous weather outlook. This hazardous weather outlook is for north and central Georgia. For tonight, a heat advisory remains in effect for much of north and central Georgia overnight as both temperatures and humidity will remain elevated. Please exercise caution if outdoors and check on vulnerable neighbors. Isolated thunderstorms will remain possible in south-central Georgia this evening, though severe weather is not expected. And now the extended outlook for the period Monday through Saturday. Hot and humid conditions will persist for much of the week, with heat indices rising into the triple digits each day. The heat advisory will remain in effect through 8 p.m. Eastern Daylight Time on Monday. Isolated to scattered showers and thunderstorms are expected on Monday afternoon and evening. A few storms in far north Georgia may become strong to severe, capable of producing damaging wind gusts, frequent lightning, and locally heavy rainfall. Isolated thunderstorms confined to central Georgia on Tuesday and Wednesday afternoon will become scattered across north and central Georgia during the later part of the week. Spotter information statement. Spotter activation will not be needed through tonight. Here is the official forecast from your National Weather Service for the Athens listening area. Tonight, clear. Lows in the mid-70s. Light west winds. Monday, sunny. A slight chance of showers and thunderstorms in the afternoon. Highs in the upper 90s. West winds 10 to 15 miles an hour. Monday night, partly cloudy in the evening, then becoming mostly clear. Lows in the mid-70s. Light west winds. Tuesday, sunny. Highs in the mid-90s. Northwest winds 5 to 15 miles an hour. Tuesday night, mostly clear.

was in the lower 70s. Light northwest winds. And now the extended forecast. Wednesday and Wednesday night, mostly clear. Highs in the mid-90s. Lows in the lower 70s. Thursday and Thursday night, partly cloudy. A slight chance of showers and thunderstorms. Highs in the upper 90s. Lows in the lower 70s. Friday and Friday night, partly cloudy. A chance of showers and thunderstorms. Highs in the lower 90s. Lows around 70. Saturday and Saturday night, partly cloudy. A chance of showers and thunderstorms. Highs around 90. Lows in the upper 60s. Sunday and Sunday night, partly cloudy. Highs in the lower 90s. Lows around 70. For more detailed weather, water, and climate information, please visit our website at weather.gov/Atlanta. This advisory is for the following counties in Georgia: Banks, Barrow, Clark, Greene, Hall, Jackson, Madison, Morgan, Oconee, Oglethorpe, Tolliver, Walton, and Wilkes. What? Heat index values up to 109. Where? Portions of central, east central, north central, northeast, northwest, southeast, and west central Georgia. When? Until 8 p.m. Eastern Daylight Time Monday. Impacts: hot temperatures and high humidity may cause heat illnesses. Drink plenty of fluids, stay in an air-conditioned room, stay out of the sun, and check up on relatives and neighbors. Take extra precautions when outside. Wear lightweight and loose-fitting clothing. Try to limit strenuous activities to early morning or evening. Take action when you see symptoms of heat exhaustion and heat stroke. This advisory is for the following counties in Georgia: Elbert, Franklin, and Hart. What? Heat index values up to 107 expected. Where? Most of northeast Georgia, the Charlotte metro area, and upstate South Carolina. When? From noon to 8 p.m. Eastern Daylight Time Monday. Impacts: hot temperatures and high humidity may cause heat illnesses. Drink plenty of fluids, stay in an air-conditioned room, stay out of the sun, and check up on relatives and neighbors. Do not leave young children and pets in unattended vehicles. Car interiors will reach lethal temperatures in a matter of minutes. The current time is 10:27 p.m. Eastern Daylight Time. Here are the 10 p.m. weather observations from around the area. At Athens, it was partly cloudy. The temperature was 84 degrees, dew point 77 degrees, relative humidity 79%, wind calm, pressure was 30.05 inches and rising. At Gainesville, it was clear and 82, wind calm. At Winder, it was partly cloudy. At Greensboro, it was mostly cloudy and 81, wind calm. At Jefferson, it was partly cloudy and 79, wind west at 6. At Monroe, it was partly cloudy. At Albertton, it was mostly cloudy and 82, wind calm. At Canyon, it was partly cloudy and 83, wind calm. At Clemson, it was partly cloudy and 83, wind west at 6. Elsewhere across Georgia, at Atlanta it was partly cloudy and 87, wind calm. At Cartersville, the temperature was 81, wind calm. At Lawrenceville, it was clear and 83, wind calm. At Macon, it was mostly cloudy and 80, wind calm. At Rome, it was clear and 80, wind calm. At Augusta, it was cloudy and 80, wind south at 3. At Savannah, with light rain, it was 77, wind west at 3. Elsewhere across the region, at Chattanooga, it was clear and 84, wind calm. At Asheville, it was partly cloudy and 79, wind northwest at 5. At Greenville-Spartanburg, it was partly cloudy and 83, wind south at 6. Here is the hazardous weather outlook. This hazardous weather outlook is for north and central Georgia. For tonight, a heat advisory remains in effect for much of north.

and central Georgia overnight as both temperatures and humidity will remain elevated. Please exercise caution if outdoors and check on vulnerable neighbors. Isolated thunderstorms will remain possible in south central Georgia this evening, though severe weather is not expected. And now the extended outlook for the period Monday through Saturday. Hot and humid conditions will persist for much of the week, with heat indices rising into the triple digits each day. The heat advisory will remain in effect through 8 p.m. Eastern Daylight Time on Monday. Isolated to scattered showers and thunderstorms are expected on Monday afternoon and evening. A few storms in far north Georgia may become strong to severe, capable of producing damaging wind gusts, frequent lightning, and locally heavy rainfall. Isolated thunderstorms confined to central Georgia on Tuesday and Wednesday afternoon will become scattered across north and central Georgia during the later part of the week. Spotter information statement. Spotter activation will not be needed through tonight. Here is the official forecast from your National Weather Service for the Athens listening area. Tonight, clear. Lows in the mid-70s. Light west winds. Monday, sunny. A slight chance of showers and thunderstorms in the afternoon. Highs in the upper 90s. West winds 10 to 15 miles an hour. Monday night, partly cloudy in the evening, then becoming mostly clear. Lows in the mid-70s. Light west winds. Tuesday, sunny. Highs in the mid-90s. Northwest winds 5 to 15 miles an hour. Tuesday night, mostly clear. Lows in the lower 70s. Light northwest winds. And now the extended forecast. Wednesday and Wednesday night, mostly clear. Highs in the mid-90s. Lows in the lower 70s. Thursday and Thursday night, partly cloudy. A slight chance of showers and thunderstorms. Highs in the upper 90s. Lows in the lower 70s. Friday and Friday night, partly cloudy. A chance of showers and thunderstorms. Highs in the lower 90s. Lows around 70. Saturday and Saturday night, partly cloudy. A chance of showers and thunderstorms. Highs around 90. Lows in the upper 60s. Sunday and Sunday night, partly cloudy. Highs in the lower 90s. Lows around 70. For more detailed weather, water, and climate information, please visit our website at weather.gov/Atlanta. This advisory is for the following counties in Georgia: Banks, Barrow, Clark, Greene, Hall, Jackson, Madison, Morgan, Oconee, Oglethorpe, Tolliver, Walton, and Wilkes. What? Heat index values up to 109. Where? Portions of central, east central, north central, northeast, northwest, southeast, and west central Georgia. When? Until 8 p.m. Eastern Daylight Time Monday. Impacts: hot temperatures and high humidity may cause heat illnesses. Drink plenty of fluids, stay in an air-conditioned room, stay out of the sun, and check up on relatives and neighbors. Hot temperatures and high humidity may cause heat illnesses. Drink plenty of fluids, stay in an air-conditioned room, stay out of the sun, and check up on relatives and neighbors. Take extra precautions when outside. Wear lightweight and loose-fitting clothing. Try to limit strenuous activities to early morning or evening. Take action when you see symptoms of heat exhaustion and heat stroke. This advisory is for the following counties in Georgia: Elbert, Franklin, and Hart. What? Heat index values up to 107 expected. Where? Most of northeast Georgia, the Charlotte metro area, and upstate South Carolina. When? From noon to 8 p.m. Eastern Daylight Time Monday. Impacts: hot temperatures and high humidity may cause heat illnesses. Drink plenty of fluids, stay in an air-conditioned room, stay out of the sun, and check up on relatives and neighbors. Do not leave young children and pets in unattended vehicles. Car interiors will reach lethal temperatures in a matter of minutes. The current time is

10:34 p.m. Eastern Daylight Time. Here are the 10 p.m. weather observations from around the area. At Athens, it was partly cloudy. The temperature was 84 degrees, dew point 77 degrees, relative humidity 79%, wind calm, pressure was 30.05 inches and rising. At Gainesville, it was clear and 82, wind calm. At Winder, it was partly cloudy. At Greensboro, it was mostly cloudy and 81, wind calm. At Jefferson, it was partly cloudy and 79, wind west at 6. At Monroe, it was partly cloudy. At Albertton, it was mostly cloudy and 82, wind calm. At Canyon, it was partly cloudy and 83, wind calm. At Clemson, it was partly cloudy and 83, wind west at 6. Elsewhere across Georgia, at Atlanta it was partly cloudy and 87, wind calm. At Cartersville, the temperature was 81, wind calm. At Lawrenceville, it was clear and 83, wind calm. At Macon, it was mostly cloudy and 80, wind calm. At Rome, it was clear and 80, wind calm. At Augusta, it was cloudy and 80, wind south at 3. At Savannah, with light rain it was 77, wind west at 3. Elsewhere across the region, at Chattanooga, it was clear and 84, wind calm. At Asheville, it was partly cloudy and 79, wind northwest at 5. At Greenville-Spartanburg, it was partly cloudy and 83, wind south at 6. Here is the hazardous weather outlook. This hazardous weather outlook is for North and Central Georgia. For tonight, a heat advisory remains in effect for much of North and Central Georgia overnight as both temperatures and humidity will remain elevated. Please exercise caution if outdoors and check on vulnerable neighbors. Isolated thunderstorms will remain possible in South Central Georgia this evening, though severe weather is not expected. And now the extended outlook for the period Monday through Saturday. Hot and humid conditions will persist for much of the week, with heat indices rising into the triple digits each day. The heat advisory will remain in effect through 8 p.m. Eastern Daylight Time on Monday. Isolated to scattered showers and thunderstorms are expected on Monday afternoon and evening. A few storms in far north Georgia may become strong to severe, capable of producing damaging wind gusts, frequent lightning, and locally heavy rainfall. Isolated thunderstorms confined to central Georgia on Tuesday and Wednesday afternoon will become scattered across north and central Georgia during the later part of the week. Spotter information statement, spotter activation will not be needed through tonight. Here is the official forecast from your National Weather Service for the Athens listening area. Tonight, clear. Lows in the mid-70s. Light west winds. Monday, sunny. A slight chance of showers and thunderstorms in the afternoon. Highs in the upper 90s. West winds 10 to 15 miles an hour. Monday night, partly cloudy in the evening, then becoming mostly clear. Lows in the mid-70s. Light west winds. Tuesday, sunny. Highs in the mid-90s. Northwest winds 5 to 15 miles an hour. Tuesday night, mostly clear. Lows in the lower 70s. Light northwest winds. And now the extended forecast. Wednesday and Wednesday night, mostly clear. Highs in the mid-90s. Lows in the lower 70s. Thursday and Thursday night, partly cloudy. A slight chance of showers and thunderstorms. Highs in the upper 90s. Lows in the lower 70s. Friday and Friday night, partly cloudy. A chance of showers and thunderstorms. Highs in the lower 90s. Lows around 70. Saturday and Saturday night, partly cloudy. A chance of showers and thunderstorms. Highs around 90. Lows in the upper 60s. Sunday and Sunday night, partly cloudy. Highs in the lower 90s. Lows around 70. For more detailed weather,
water, and climate information, please visit our website at weather.gov/Atlanta. This advisory is for the following counties in Georgia: Banks, Barrow, Clark, Greene, Hall, Jackson, Madison, Morgan, Oconee, Oglethorpe, Tolliver, Walton, and Wilkes. What? Heat index values up to 109. Where? Portions of Central, East Central, North Central, Northeast, Northwest, Southeast, and West Central Georgia. When? Until 8 p.m. Eastern Daylight Time Monday. Impacts: hot temperatures and high humidity may cause heat illnesses. 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Take extra precautions when outside. 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This advisory is for the following counties in Georgia: Elbert, Franklin, and Hart. What? Heat index values up to 107 expected. Where? Most of northeast Georgia, the Charlotte metro area, and upstate South Carolina. When? From noon to 8 p.m. Eastern Daylight Time Monday. Impacts: hot temperatures and high humidity may cause heat illnesses. Drink plenty of fluids, stay in an air-conditioned room, stay out of the sun, and check up on relatives and neighbors. Do not leave young children and pets in unattended vehicles. Car interiors will reach lethal temperatures in a matter of minutes. The current time is 10:42 p.m. Eastern Daylight Time. Here are the 10 p.m. weather observations from around the area. At Athens, it was partly cloudy. The temperature was 84 degrees, dew point 77 degrees, relative humidity 79%, wind calm, pressure was 30.05 inches and rising. At Gainesville, it was clear and 82, wind calm. At Winder, it was partly cloudy. At Greensboro, it was mostly cloudy and 81, wind calm. At Jefferson, it was partly cloudy and 79, wind west at 6. At Monroe, it was partly cloudy. At Albertton, it was mostly cloudy and 82, wind calm. At Canyon, it was partly cloudy and 83, wind calm. At Clemson, it was partly cloudy and 83, wind west at 6. Elsewhere across Georgia, at Atlanta it was partly cloudy and 87, wind calm. At Cartersville, the temperature was 81, wind calm. At Lawrenceville, it was clear and 83, wind calm. At Macon, it was mostly cloudy and 80, wind calm. At Rome, it was clear and 80, wind calm. At Augusta, it was cloudy and 80, wind south at 3. At Savannah, with light rain, it was 77, wind west at 3. Elsewhere across the region, at Chattanooga, it was clear and 84, wind calm. At Asheville, it was partly cloudy and 79, wind northwest at 5. At Greenville-Spartanburg, it was partly cloudy and 83, wind south at 6. Here is the hazardous weather outlook. This hazardous weather outlook is for north and central Georgia. For tonight, a heat advisory remains in effect for much of north and central Georgia overnight, as both temperatures and humidity will remain elevated.
Please exercise caution if outdoors and check on vulnerable neighbors.

Isolated thunderstorms will remain possible in south-central Georgia this evening, though severe weather is not expected. And now the extended outlook for the period Monday through Saturday. Hot and humid conditions will persist for much of the week, with heat indices rising into the triple digits each day. The heat advisory will remain in effect through 8 p.m. Eastern Daylight Time on Monday. Isolated to scattered showers and thunderstorms are expected on Monday afternoon and evening. A few storms in far north Georgia may become strong to severe, capable of producing damaging wind gusts, frequent lightning, and locally heavy rainfall. Isolated thunderstorms confined to central Georgia on Tuesday and Wednesday afternoon will become scattered across north and central Georgia during the later part of the week. Spotter information statement. Spotter activation will not be needed through tonight. Here is the official forecast from your National Weather Service for the Athens listening area. Tonight, clear. Lows in the mid-70s. Light west winds. Monday, sunny. A slight chance of showers and thunderstorms in the afternoon. Highs in the upper 90s. West winds 10 to 15 miles an hour. Monday night, partly cloudy in the evening, then becoming mostly clear. Lows in the mid-70s. Light west winds. Tuesday, sunny. Highs in the mid-90s. Northwest winds 5 to 15 miles an hour. Tuesday night, mostly clear. Lows in the lower 70s. Light northwest winds. And now the extended forecast. Wednesday and Wednesday night, mostly clear. Highs in the mid-90s. Lows in the lower 70s. Thursday and Thursday night, partly cloudy. A slight chance of showers and thunderstorms. Highs in the upper 90s. Lows in the lower 70s. Friday and Friday night, partly cloudy. A chance of showers and thunderstorms. Highs in the lower 90s. Lows around 70. Saturday and Saturday night, partly cloudy. A chance of showers and thunderstorms. Highs around 90. Lows in the upper 60s. Sunday and Sunday night, partly cloudy. Highs in the lower 90s. Lows around 70. For more detailed weather, water, and climate information, please visit our website at weather.gov/Atlanta. This advisory is for the following counties in Georgia: Banks, Barrow, Clark, Greene, Hall, Jackson, Madison, Morgan, Oconee, Oglethorpe, Tolliver, Walton, and Wilkes. What? Heat index values up to 109. Where? Portions of central, east central, north central, northeast, northwest, southeast, and west central Georgia. When? Until 8 p.m. Eastern Daylight Time Monday. Impacts: hot temperatures and high humidity may cause heat illnesses. Drink plenty of fluids, stay in an air-conditioned room, stay out of the sun, and check up on relatives and neighbors. Take extra precautions when outside. Wear lightweight and loose-fitting clothing. Try to limit strenuous activities to early morning or evening. Take action when you see symptoms of heat exhaustion and heat stroke. This advisory is for the following counties in Georgia: Elbert, Franklin, and Hart. What? Heat index values up to 107 expected. Where? Most of northeast Georgia, the Charlotte metro area, and upstate South Carolina. When? From noon to 8 p.m. Eastern Daylight Time Monday. Impacts: hot temperatures and high humidity may cause heat illnesses. Drink plenty of fluids, stay in an air-conditioned room, stay out of the sun, and check up on relatives and neighbors. Do not leave young children and pets in unattended vehicles. Car interiors will reach lethal temperatures in a matter of minutes. The current time is 10:48 p.m. Eastern Daylight Time. Here are the 10 p.m. weather observations from around the area. At Athens, it was partly cloudy. The temperature was 84 degrees, dew point 77 degrees, relative humidity 79%, wind calm, pressure was 30.05.

inches and rising. At Gainesville, it was clear and 82, wind calm. At Winder, it was partly cloudy. At Greensboro, it was mostly cloudy and 81, wind calm. At Jefferson, it was partly cloudy and 79, wind west at 6. At Monroe, it was partly cloudy. At Albertton, it was mostly cloudy and 82, wind calm. At Canyon, it was partly cloudy and 83, wind calm. At Clemson, it was partly cloudy and 83, wind west at 6. Elsewhere across Georgia, at Atlanta it was partly cloudy and 87, wind calm. At Cartersville, the temperature was 81, wind calm. At Lawrenceville, it was clear and 83, wind calm. At Macon, it was mostly cloudy and 80, wind calm. At Rome, it was clear and 80, wind calm. At Augusta, it was cloudy and 80, wind south at 3. At Savannah, with light rain it was 77, wind west at 3. Elsewhere across the region, at Chattanooga, it was clear and 84, wind calm. At Asheville, it was partly cloudy and 79, wind northwest at 5. At Greenville-Spartanburg, it was partly cloudy and 83, wind south at 6. Here is the hazardous weather outlook. This hazardous weather outlook is for North and Central Georgia. For tonight, a heat advisory remains in effect for much of North and Central Georgia overnight as both temperatures and humidity will remain elevated. Please exercise caution if outdoors and check on vulnerable neighbors. Isolated thunderstorms will remain possible in South Central Georgia this evening, though severe weather is not expected. And now the extended outlook for the period Monday through Saturday. Hot and humid conditions will persist for much of the week, with heat indices rising into the triple digits each day. The heat advisory will remain in effect through 8 p.m. Eastern Daylight Time on Monday. Isolated to scattered showers and thunderstorms are expected on Monday afternoon and evening. A few storms in far north Georgia may become strong to severe, capable of producing damaging wind gusts, frequent lightning, and locally heavy rainfall. Isolated thunderstorms confined to central Georgia on Tuesday and Wednesday afternoon will become scattered across north and central Georgia during the later part of the week. Spotter information statement. Spotter activation will not be needed through tonight. Here is the official forecast from your National Weather Service for the Athens listening area. Tonight, clear. Lows in the mid-70s. Light west winds. Monday, sunny. A slight chance of showers and thunderstorms in the afternoon. Highs in the upper 90s. West winds 10 to 15 miles an hour. Monday night, partly cloudy in the evening, then becoming mostly clear. Lows in the mid-70s. Light west winds. Tuesday, sunny. Highs in the mid-90s. Northwest winds 5 to 15 miles an hour. Tuesday night, mostly clear. Lows in the lower 70s. Light northwest winds. And now the extended forecast. Wednesday and Wednesday night, mostly clear. Highs in the mid-90s. Lows in the lower 70s. Thursday and Thursday night, partly cloudy. A slight chance of showers and thunderstorms. Highs in the upper 90s. Lows in the lower 70s. Friday and Friday night, partly cloudy. A chance of showers and thunderstorms. Highs in the lower 90s. Lows around 70. Saturday and Saturday night, partly cloudy. A chance of showers and thunderstorms. Highs around 90. Lows in the upper 60s. Sunday and Sunday night, partly cloudy. Highs in the lower 90s. Lows around 70. For more detailed weather, water, and climate information, please visit our website at weather.gov/Atlanta. This advisory is for the following counties in Georgia: Banks, Barrow, Clark, Greene, Hall, Jackson, Madison, Morgan, Oconee, Oglethorpe, Tolliver, Walton, and Wilkes.

This advisory is for the following counties in Georgia: Elbert, Franklin, and Hart. What? Heat index values up to 107 expected. Where? Most of northeast Georgia, the Charlotte metro area, and upstate South Carolina. When? From noon to 8 p.m. Eastern Daylight Time Monday. Impacts: hot temperatures and high humidity may cause heat illnesses. Drink plenty of fluids, stay in an air-conditioned room, stay out of the sun, and check up on relatives and neighbors. Do not leave young children and pets in unattended vehicles. Car interiors will reach lethal temperatures in a matter of minutes. The current time is 10:55 p.m. Eastern Daylight Time. Here are the 10 p.m. weather observations from around the area. At Athens, it was partly cloudy. The temperature was 84 degrees, dew point 77 degrees, relative humidity 79%, wind calm, pressure was 30.05 inches and rising. At Gainesville, it was clear and 82, wind calm. At Winder, it was partly cloudy. At Greensboro, it was mostly cloudy and 81, wind calm. At Jefferson, it was partly cloudy and 79, wind west at 6. At Monroe, it was partly cloudy. At Albertton, it was mostly cloudy and 82, wind calm. At Canyon, it was partly cloudy and 83, wind calm. At Clemson, it was partly cloudy and 83, wind west at 6. Elsewhere across Georgia, at Atlanta it was partly cloudy and 87, wind calm. At Cartersville, the temperature was 81, wind calm. At Lawrenceville, it was clear and 83, wind calm. At Macon, it was mostly cloudy and 80, wind calm. At Rome, it was clear and 80, wind calm. At Augusta, it was cloudy and 80, wind south at 3. At Savannah, with light rain, it was 77, wind west at 3. Elsewhere across the region, at Chattanooga, it was clear and 84, wind calm. At Asheville, it was partly cloudy and 79, wind northwest at 5. At Greenville-Spartanburg, it was partly cloudy and 83, wind south at 6. Here is the hazardous weather outlook. This hazardous weather outlook is for north and central Georgia. For tonight, a heat advisory remains in effect for much of north and central Georgia overnight, as both temperatures and humidity will remain elevated. Please exercise caution if outdoors and check on vulnerable neighbors. Isolated thunderstorms will remain possible in south-central Georgia this evening, though severe weather is not expected. And now the extended outlook for the period Monday through Saturday. Hot and humid conditions will persist for much of the week, with heat indices rising into the triple digits each day. The heat advisory will remain in effect through 8 p.m. Eastern Daylight Time on Monday. Isolated to scattered showers and thunderstorms are expected on Monday afternoon and evening. A few storms in far north Georgia may become strong to severe, capable of producing damaging wind gusts, frequent lightning, and locally heavy rainfall. Isolated thunderstorms confined to central Georgia on Tuesday and Wednesday afternoon will become scattered across north and central Georgia during the later part of the week. Spotter information statement. Spotter activation will not be needed through tonight. Here is the official forecast from your National Weather Service for the Athens listening area. Tonight, clear. Lows in the mid-70s. Light west winds. Monday, sunny. A slight chance of showers and thunderstorms in the afternoon. Highs in the upper 90s. West winds 10 to 15 miles an hour. Monday night, partly cloudy in the evening, then becoming mostly clear. Lows in the mid-70s. Light west winds. Tuesday, sunny. Highs in the mid-90s. Northwest winds 5 to 15 miles an hour. Tuesday night, mostly clear. Lows in the lower 70s. Light northwest winds. And now the extended forecast. Wednesday and Wednesday night, mostly clear. Highs in the mid-90s. Lows in

A lower 70s. Thursday and Thursday night, partly cloudy. A slight chance of showers and thunderstorms. Highs in the upper 90s. Lows in the lower 70s. Friday and Friday night, partly cloudy. A chance of showers and thunderstorms. Highs in the lower 90s. Lows around 70. Saturday and Saturday night, partly cloudy. A chance of showers and thunderstorms. Highs around 90. Lows in the upper 60s. Sunday and Sunday night, partly cloudy. Highs in the lower 90s. Lows around 70. For more detailed weather, water, and climate information, please visit our website at weather.gov/Atlanta. This advisory is for the following counties in Georgia: Banks, Barrow, Clark, Greene, Hall, Jackson, Madison, Morgan, Oconee, Oglethorpe, Tolliver, Walton, and Wilkes. What? Heat index values up to 109. Where? Portions of central, east central, north central, northeast, northwest, southeast, and west central Georgia. When? Until 8 p.m. Eastern Daylight Time Monday. Impacts. Hot temperatures and high humidity may cause heat illnesses. Drink plenty of fluids, stay in an air-conditioned room, stay out of the sun, and check up on relatives and neighbors. Take extra precautions when outside. Wear lightweight and loose-fitting clothing. Try to limit strenuous activities to early morning or evening. Take action when you see symptoms of heat exhaustion and heat stroke. This advisory is for the following counties in Georgia: Elbert, Franklin, and Hart. What? Heat index values up to 107 expected. Where? Most of northeast Georgia, the Charlotte metro area, and upstate South Carolina. When? From noon to 8 p.m. Eastern Daylight Time Monday. Impacts. Hot temperatures and high humidity may cause heat illnesses. Drink plenty of fluids, stay in an air-conditioned room, stay out of the sun, and check up on relatives and neighbors. Do not leave young children and pets in unattended vehicles. Car interiors will reach lethal temperatures in a matter of minutes. The current time is 11:02 p.m. Eastern Daylight Time. Here are the 10 p.m. weather observations from around the area. At Athens, it was partly cloudy. The temperature was 84 degrees, dew point 77 degrees, relative humidity 79%, wind calm, pressure was 30.05 inches and rising. At Gainesville, it was clear and 82, wind calm. At Winder, it was partly cloudy. At Greensboro, it was mostly cloudy and 81, wind calm. At Jefferson, it was partly cloudy and 79, wind west at 6. At Monroe, it was partly cloudy. At Albertton, it was mostly cloudy and 82, wind calm. At Canyon, it was partly cloudy and 83, wind calm. At Clemson, it was partly cloudy and 83, wind west at 6. Elsewhere across Georgia, at Atlanta it was partly cloudy and 87, wind calm. At Cartersville, the temperature was 81, wind calm. At Lawrenceville, it was clear and 83, wind calm. At Macon, it was mostly cloudy and 80, wind calm. At Rome, it was clear and 80, wind calm. At Augusta, it was cloudy and 80, wind south at 3. At Savannah, with light rain it was 77, wind west at 3. Elsewhere across the region, at Chattanooga, it was clear and 84, wind calm. At Asheville, it was partly cloudy and 79, wind northwest at 5. At Greenville-Spartanburg, it was partly cloudy and 83, wind south at 6. Here are the 11 p.m. weather observations from around the area. At Athens, it was partly cloudy. The temperature was 81 degrees, dew point 77 degrees, relative humidity 88%, wind calm, pressure was 30.06 inches and rising. At Gainesville, it was clear and 80, wind west at 3. At Winder, it was clear

at Greensboro, it was partly cloudy and 79, wind calm. At Jefferson, it was clear and 79, wind northwest at 7. At Monroe, it was clear. At Albertton, it was partly cloudy and 80, wind southwest at 3. At Canyon, it was clear and 82, wind calm. At Clemson, it was clear and 82, wind west at 6. Elsewhere across Georgia, at Atlanta it was partly cloudy and 84, wind west at 6. At Cartersville, the temperature was 79, wind calm. At Lawrenceville, it was clear and 80, wind calm. At Macon, it was partly cloudy and 79, wind calm. At Rome, it was clear and 79, wind calm. At Augusta, it was mostly cloudy and 78, wind calm. At Savannah, it was cloudy and 78, wind southwest at 5. Elsewhere across the region, at Chattanooga, it was clear and 83, wind calm. At Asheville, it was partly cloudy and 79, wind north at 8. At Greenville-Spartanburg, it was mostly cloudy and 80, wind southwest at 5. Here is the hazardous weather outlook. This hazardous weather outlook is for north and central Georgia. For tonight, a heat advisory remains in effect for much of north and central Georgia overnight as both temperatures and humidity will remain elevated. Please exercise caution if outdoors and check on vulnerable neighbors. Isolated thunderstorms will remain possible in south-central Georgia this evening, though severe weather is not expected. And now the extended outlook for the period Monday through Saturday. Hot and humid conditions will persist for much of the week, with heat indices rising into the triple digits each day. The heat advisory will remain in effect through 8 p.m. Eastern Daylight Time on Monday. Isolated to scattered showers and thunderstorms are expected on Monday afternoon and evening. A few storms in far north Georgia may become strong to severe, capable of producing damaging wind gusts, frequent lightning, and locally heavy rainfall. Isolated thunderstorms confined to central Georgia on Tuesday and Wednesday afternoon will become scattered across north and central Georgia during the later part of the week. Spotter information statement. Spotter activation will not be needed through tonight. Here is the official forecast from your National Weather Service for the Athens listening area. Tonight, clear. Lows in the mid-70s. Light west winds. Monday, sunny. A slight chance of showers and thunderstorms in the afternoon. Highs in the upper 90s. West winds 10 to 15 miles an hour. Monday night, partly cloudy in the evening, then becoming mostly clear. Lows in the mid-70s. Light west winds. Tuesday, sunny. Highs in the mid-90s. Northwest winds 5 to 15 miles an hour. Tuesday night, mostly clear. Lows in the lower 70s. Light northwest winds. And now the extended forecast. Wednesday and Wednesday night, mostly clear. Highs in the mid-90s. Lows in the lower 70s. Thursday and Thursday night, partly cloudy. A slight chance of showers and thunderstorms. Highs in the upper 90s. Lows in the lower 70s. Friday and Friday night, partly cloudy. A chance of showers and thunderstorms. Highs in the lower 90s. Lows around 70. Saturday and Saturday night, partly cloudy. A chance of showers and thunderstorms. Highs around 90. Lows in the upper 60s. Sunday and Sunday night, partly cloudy. Highs in the lower 90s. Lows around 70. For more detailed weather, water, and climate information, please visit our website at weather.gov/Atlanta. This advisory is for the following counties in Georgia: Banks, Barrow, Clark, Greene, Hall, Jackson, Madison, Morgan, Oconee, Oglethorpe, Tolliver, Walton, and Wilkes. What? Heat index values up to 109. Where? Portions of central, east central, north central, northeast.

northwest, southeast, and west central Georgia. When, until 8 p.m. Eastern Daylight Time Monday. Impacts, hot temperatures and high humidity may cause heat illnesses. Drink plenty of fluids, stay in an air-conditioned room, stay out of the sun, and check up on relatives and neighbors. Take extra precautions when outside. Wear lightweight and loose-fitting clothing. Try to limit strenuous activities to early morning or evening. Take action when you see symptoms of heat exhaustion and heat stroke. This advisory is for the following counties in Georgia: Elbert, Franklin, and Hart. What? Heat index values up to 107 expected. Where? Most of northeast Georgia, the Charlotte metro area, and upstate South Carolina. When? From noon to 8 p.m. Eastern Daylight Time Monday. Impacts, hot temperatures and high humidity may cause heat illnesses. Drink plenty of fluids, stay in an air-conditioned room, stay out of the sun, and check up on relatives and neighbors. Do not leave young children and pets in unattended vehicles. Car interiors will reach lethal temperatures in a matter of minutes. The current time is 11:11 p.m. Eastern Daylight Time. Here are the 11 p.m. weather observations from around the area. At Athens, it was partly cloudy. The temperature was 81 degrees, dew point 77 degrees, relative humidity 88%, wind calm, pressure was 30.06 inches and rising. At Gainesville, it was clear and 80, wind west at 3. At Winder, it was clear. At Greensboro, it was partly cloudy and 79, wind calm. At Jefferson, it was clear and 79, wind northwest at 7. At Monroe, it was partly cloudy. At Albertton, it was partly cloudy and 80, wind southwest at 3. At Canyon, it was partly cloudy and 82, wind calm. At Clemson, it was clear and 82, wind west at 6. Elsewhere across Georgia, at Atlanta it was partly cloudy and 84, wind west at 6. At Cartersville, the temperature was 79, wind calm. At Lawrenceville, it was clear and 80, wind calm. At Macon, it was mostly cloudy and 79, wind calm. At Rome, it was clear and 79, wind calm. At Augusta, it was mostly cloudy and 78, wind calm. At Savannah, it was cloudy and 78, wind southwest at 5. Elsewhere across the region, at Chattanooga, it was clear and 83, wind calm. At Asheville, it was partly cloudy and 79, wind north at 8. At Greenville-Spartanburg, it was mostly cloudy and 80, wind southwest at 5. Here is the hazardous weather outlook. This hazardous weather outlook is for north and central Georgia. For tonight, a heat advisory remains in effect for much of north and central Georgia overnight as both temperatures and humidity will remain elevated. Please exercise caution if outdoors and check on vulnerable neighbors. Isolated thunderstorms will remain possible in south-central Georgia this evening, though severe weather is not expected. And now the extended outlook for the period Monday through Saturday. Hot and humid conditions will persist for much of the week, with heat indices rising into the triple digits each day. The heat advisory will remain in effect through 8 p.m. Eastern Daylight Time on Monday. Isolated to scattered showers and thunderstorms are expected on Monday afternoon and evening. A few storms in far north Georgia may become strong to severe, capable of producing damaging wind gusts, frequent lightning, and locally heavy rainfall. Isolated thunderstorms confined to central Georgia on Tuesday and Wednesday afternoon will become scattered across north and central Georgia during the later part of the week. Spotter information statement. Spotter activation will not be needed through tonight. Here is the official forecast from your National Weather Service for the Athens listening area. Tonight, clear. Lows in the mid-70s. Light west winds. Monday, sunny. A slight chance of showers and thunderstorms in the afternoon. Highs in the upper 90s. West wind.

10 to 15 miles an hour. Monday night, partly cloudy in the evening, then becoming mostly clear. Lows in the mid-70s. Light west winds. Tuesday, sunny. Highs in the mid-90s. Northwest winds 5 to 15 miles an hour. Tuesday night, mostly clear. Lows in the lower 70s. Light northwest winds. And now the extended forecast. Wednesday and Wednesday night, mostly clear. Highs in the mid-90s. Lows in the lower 70s. Thursday and Thursday night, partly cloudy. A slight chance of showers and thunderstorms. Highs in the upper 90s. Lows in the lower 70s. Friday and Friday night, partly cloudy. A chance of showers and thunderstorms. Highs in the lower 90s. Lows around 70. Saturday and Saturday night, partly cloudy. A chance of showers and thunderstorms. Highs around 90. Lows in the upper 60s. Sunday and Sunday night, partly cloudy. Highs in the lower 90s. Lows around 70. For more detailed weather, water, and climate information, please visit our website at weather.gov/Atlanta. This advisory is for the following counties in Georgia: Banks, Barrow, Clark, Greene, Hall, Jackson, Madison, Morgan, Oconee, Oglethorpe, Tolliver, Walton, and Wilkes. What? Heat index values up to 109. Where? Portions of Central, East Central, North Central, Northeast, Northwest, Southeast, and West Central Georgia. When? Until 8 p.m. Eastern Daylight Time Monday. Impacts: hot temperatures and high humidity may cause heat illnesses. Drink plenty of fluids, stay in an air-conditioned room, stay out of the sun, and check up on relatives and neighbors. Take extra precautions when outside. Wear lightweight and loose-fitting clothing. Try to limit strenuous activities to early morning or evening. Take action when you see symptoms of heat exhaustion and heat stroke. This advisory is for the following counties in Georgia: Elbert, Franklin, and Hart. What? Heat index values up to 107 expected. Where? Most of northeast Georgia, the Charlotte metro area, and upstate South Carolina. When? From noon to 8 p.m. Eastern Daylight Time Monday. Impacts: hot temperatures and high humidity may cause heat illnesses. Drink plenty of fluids, stay in an air-conditioned room, stay out of the sun, and check up on relatives and neighbors. Do not leave young children and pets in unattended vehicles. Car interiors will reach lethal temperatures in a matter of minutes. The current time is 11:18 p.m. Eastern Daylight Time. Here are the 11 p.m. weather observations from around the area. At Athens, it was partly cloudy, the temperature was 81 degrees, dew point 77 degrees, relative humidity 88%, wind calm, pressure was 30.06 inches and rising. At Gainesville, it was clear and 80, wind west at 3. At Winder, it was clear. At Greensboro, it was partly cloudy and 79, wind calm. At Jefferson, it was clear and 79, wind northwest at 7. At Monroe, it was partly cloudy. At Albertton, it was partly cloudy and 80, wind southwest at 3. At Canyon, it was partly cloudy and 82, wind calm. At Clemson, it was clear and 82, wind west at 6. Elsewhere across Georgia, at Atlanta it was partly cloudy and 84, wind west at 6. At Cartersville, the temperature was 79, wind calm. At Lawrenceville, it was clear and 80, wind calm. At Macon, it was mostly cloudy and 79, wind calm. At Rome, it was clear and 79, wind calm. At Augusta, it was mostly cloudy and 78, wind calm. At Savannah, it was cloudy and 78, wind southwest at 5. Elsewhere across the region, at Chattanooga, it was clear and 83, wind calm.

at Asheville, it was partly cloudy and 79, wind north at 8. At Greenville, Spartanburg, it was mostly cloudy and 80, wind southwest at 5. Here is the hazardous weather outlook. This hazardous weather outlook is for north and central Georgia. For tonight, a heat advisory remains in effect for much of north and central Georgia overnight as both temperatures and humidity will remain elevated. Please exercise caution if outdoors and check on vulnerable neighbors. Isolated thunderstorms will remain possible in south central Georgia this evening, though severe weather is not expected. And now the extended outlook for the period Monday through Saturday. Hot and humid conditions will persist for much of the week, with heat indices rising into the triple digits each day. The heat advisory will remain in effect through 8 p.m. Eastern Daylight Time on Monday. Isolated to scattered showers and thunderstorms are expected on Monday afternoon and evening. A few storms in far north Georgia may become strong to severe, capable of producing damaging wind gusts, frequent lightning, and locally heavy rainfall. Isolated thunderstorms confined to central Georgia on Tuesday and Wednesday afternoon will become scattered across north and central Georgia during the later part of the week. Spotter information statement, spotter activation will not be needed through tonight. Here is the official forecast from your National Weather Service for the Athens listening area. Tonight, clear. Lows in the mid-70s. Light west winds. Monday, sunny. A slight chance of showers and thunderstorms in the afternoon. Highs in the upper 90s. West winds 10 to 15 miles an hour. Monday night, partly cloudy in the evening, then becoming mostly clear. Lows in the mid-70s. Light west winds. Tuesday, sunny. Highs in the mid-90s. Northwest winds 5 to 15 miles an hour. Tuesday night, mostly clear. Lows in the lower 70s. Light northwest winds. And now the extended forecast. Wednesday and Wednesday night, mostly clear. Highs in the mid-90s. Lows in the lower 70s. Thursday and Thursday night, partly cloudy. A slight chance of showers and thunderstorms. Highs in the upper 90s. Lows in the lower 70s. Friday and Friday night, partly cloudy. A chance of showers and thunderstorms. Highs in the lower 90s. Lows around 70. Saturday and Saturday night, partly cloudy. A chance of showers and thunderstorms. Highs around 90. Lows in the upper 60s. Sunday and Sunday night, partly cloudy. Highs in the lower 90s. Lows around 70. For more detailed weather, water, and climate information, please visit our website at weather.gov/Atlanta. This advisory is for the following counties in Georgia: Banks, Barrow, Clark, Greene, Hall, Jackson, Madison, Morgan, Oconee, Oglethorpe, Tolliver, Walton, and Wilkes. What? Heat index values up to 109. Where? Portions of central, east central, north central, northeast, northwest, southeast, and west central Georgia. When? Until 8 p.m. Eastern Daylight Time Monday. Impacts: hot temperatures and high humidity may cause heat illnesses. Drink plenty of fluids, stay in an air-conditioned room, stay out of the sun, and check up on relatives and neighbors. Take extra precautions when outside. Wear lightweight and loose-fitting clothing. Try to limit strenuous activities to early morning or evening. Take action when you see symptoms of heat exhaustion and heat stroke. This advisory is for the following counties in Georgia: Elbert, Franklin, and Hart. What? Heat index values up to 107 expected. Where? Most of northeast Georgia, the Charlotte metro area, and upstate South Carolina. When? From noon to 8 p.m. Eastern Daylight Time Monday. Impacts: hot temperatures and high humidity may cause heat illnesses. Drink plenty of fluids, stay in an air-conditioned room, stay out of the sun, and check up on

relatives and neighbors. Do not leave young children and pets in unattended vehicles. Car interiors will reach lethal temperatures in a matter of minutes. The current time is 11:25 p.m. Eastern Daylight Time. Here are the 11 p.m. weather observations from around the area. At Athens, it was partly cloudy. The temperature was 81 degrees, dew point 77 degrees, relative humidity 88%, wind calm, pressure was 30.06 inches and rising. At Gainesville, it was clear and 80, wind west at 3. At Winder, it was clear. At Greensboro, it was partly cloudy and 79, wind calm. At Jefferson, it was clear and 79, wind northwest at 7. At Monroe, it was partly cloudy. At Albertton, it was partly cloudy and 80, wind southwest at 3. At Canyon, it was partly cloudy and 82, wind calm. At Clemson, it was clear and 82, wind west at 6. Elsewhere across Georgia, at Atlanta it was partly cloudy and 84, wind west at 6. At Cartersville, the temperature was 79, wind calm. At Lawrenceville, it was clear and 80, wind calm. At Macon, it was mostly cloudy and 79, wind calm. At Rome, it was clear and 79, wind calm. At Augusta, it was mostly cloudy and 78, wind calm. At Savannah, it was cloudy and 78, wind southwest at 5. Elsewhere across the region, at Chattanooga, it was clear and 83, wind calm. At Asheville, it was partly cloudy and 79, wind north at 8. At Greenville-Spartanburg, it was mostly cloudy and 80, wind southwest at 5. Here is the hazardous weather outlook. This hazardous weather outlook is for north and central Georgia. For tonight, a heat advisory remains in effect for much of north and central Georgia overnight as both temperatures and humidity will remain elevated. Please exercise caution if outdoors and check on vulnerable neighbors. Isolated thunderstorms will remain possible in south-central Georgia this evening, though severe weather is not expected. And now the extended outlook for the period Monday through Saturday. Hot and humid conditions will persist for much of the week, with heat indices rising into the triple digits each day. The heat advisory will remain in effect through 8 p.m. Eastern Daylight Time on Monday. Isolated to scattered showers and thunderstorms are expected on Monday afternoon and evening. A few storms in far north Georgia may become strong to severe, capable of producing damaging wind gusts, frequent lightning, and locally heavy rainfall. Isolated thunderstorms confined to central Georgia on Tuesday and Wednesday afternoon will become scattered across north and central Georgia during the later part of the week. Spotter information statement. Spotter activation will not be needed through tonight. Here is the official forecast from your National Weather Service for the Athens listening area. Tonight, clear. Lows in the mid-70s. Light west winds. Monday, sunny. A slight chance of showers and thunderstorms in the afternoon. Highs in the upper 90s. West winds 10 to 15 miles an hour. Monday night, partly cloudy in the evening, then becoming mostly clear. Lows in the mid-70s. Light west winds. Tuesday, sunny. Highs in the mid-90s. Northwest winds 5 to 15 miles an hour. Tuesday night, mostly clear. Lows in the lower 70s. Light northwest winds. And now the extended forecast. Wednesday and Wednesday night, mostly clear. Highs in the mid-90s. Lows in the lower 70s. Thursday and Thursday night, partly cloudy. A slight chance of showers and thunderstorms. Highs in the upper 90s. Lows in the lower 70s. Friday and Friday night, partly cloudy. A chance of showers and thunderstorms. Highs in the lower 90s. Lows around 70. Saturday and Saturday night, partly cloudy. A chance of showers and thunderstorms. Highs around 90.

lows in the upper 60s. Sunday and Sunday night, partly cloudy. Highs in the lower 90s. Lows around 70. For more detailed weather, water, and climate information, please visit our website at weather.gov/Atlanta. This advisory is for the following counties in Georgia: Banks, Barrow, Clark, Greene, Hall, Jackson, Madison, Morgan, Oconee, Oglethorpe, Tolliver, Walton, and Wilkes. What? Heat index values up to 109. Where? Portions of central, east central, north central, northeast, northwest, southeast, and west central Georgia. When? Until 8 p.m. Eastern Daylight Time Monday. Impacts: hot temperatures and high humidity may cause heat illnesses. Drink plenty of fluids, stay in an air-conditioned room, stay out of the sun, and check up on relatives and neighbors. Take extra precautions when outside. Wear lightweight and loose-fitting clothing. Try to limit strenuous activities to early morning or evening. Take action when you see symptoms of heat exhaustion and heat stroke. This advisory is for the following counties in Georgia: Albert, Franklin, and Hart. What? Heat index values up to 107 expected. Where? Most of northeast Georgia, the Charlotte metro area, and upstate South Carolina. When? From noon to 8 p.m. Eastern Daylight Time Monday. Impacts: hot temperatures and high humidity may cause heat illnesses. Drink plenty of fluids, stay in an air-conditioned room, stay out of the sun, and check up on relatives and neighbors. Do not leave young children and pets in unattended vehicles. Car interiors will reach lethal temperatures in a matter of minutes. The current time is 11:32 p.m. Eastern Daylight Time. Here are the 11 p.m. weather observations from around the area. At Athens, it was partly cloudy. The temperature was 81 degrees, dew point 77 degrees, relative humidity 88%, wind calm, pressure was 30.06 inches and rising. At Gainesville, it was clear and 80, wind west at 3. At Winder, it was clear. At Greensboro, it was partly cloudy and 79, wind calm. At Jefferson, it was clear and 79, wind northwest at 7. At Monroe, it was partly cloudy. At Albertton, it was partly cloudy and 80, wind southwest at 3. At Canyon, it was partly cloudy and 82, wind calm. At Clemson, it was clear and 82, wind southwest at 3. At Canyon, it was partly cloudy and 82, wind calm. At Clemson, it was clear and 82, wind west at 6. Elsewhere across Georgia, at Atlanta it was partly cloudy and 84, wind west at 6. At Cartersville, the temperature was 79, wind calm. At Lawrenceville, it was clear and 80, wind calm. At Macon, it was mostly cloudy and 79, wind calm. At Rome, it was clear and 79, wind calm. At Augusta, it was mostly cloudy and 78, wind calm. At Savannah, it was cloudy and 78, wind southwest at 5. Elsewhere across the region, at Chattanooga, it was clear and 83, wind calm. At Asheville, it was partly cloudy and 79, wind north at 8. At Greenville-Spartanburg, it was mostly cloudy and 80, wind southwest at 5. Here is the hazardous weather outlook. This hazardous weather outlook is for north and central Georgia. For tonight, a heat advisory remains in effect for much of north and central Georgia overnight, as both temperatures and humidity will remain elevated. Please exercise caution if outdoors and check on vulnerable neighbors. Isolated thunderstorms will remain possible in south-central Georgia this evening, though severe weather is not expected. And now the extended outlook for the period Monday through Saturday. Hot and humid conditions will persist for much of the week, with heat indices rising into the triple digits each day. The heat advisory will remain in effect through 8 p.m. Eastern Daylight Time on Monday. Isolated to scattered showers.

and thunderstorms are expected on Monday afternoon and evening. A few storms in far north Georgia may become strong to severe, capable of producing damaging wind gusts, frequent lightning, and locally heavy rainfall. Isolated thunderstorms confined to central Georgia on Tuesday and Wednesday afternoon will become scattered across north and central Georgia during the later part of the week. Spotter information statement, spotter activation will not be needed through tonight. Here is the official forecast from your National Weather Service for the Athens listening area. Tonight, clear. Lows in the mid-70s. Light west winds. Monday, sunny. A slight chance of showers and thunderstorms in the afternoon. Highs in the upper 90s. West winds 10 to 15 miles an hour. Monday night, partly cloudy in the evening, then becoming mostly clear. Lows in the mid-70s. Light west winds. Tuesday, sunny. Highs in the mid-90s. Northwest winds 5 to 15 miles an hour. Tuesday night, mostly clear. Lows in the lower 70s. Light northwest winds. And now the extended forecast. Wednesday and Wednesday night, mostly clear. Highs in the mid-90s. Lows in the lower 70s. Thursday and Thursday night, partly cloudy. A slight chance of showers and thunderstorms. Highs in the upper 90s. Lows in the lower 70s. Friday and Friday night, partly cloudy. A chance of showers and thunderstorms. Highs in the lower 90s. Lows around 70. Saturday and Saturday night, partly cloudy. A chance of showers and thunderstorms. Highs around 90. Lows in the upper 60s. Sunday and Sunday night, partly cloudy. Highs in the lower 90s. Lows around 70. For more detailed weather, water, and climate information, please visit our website at weather.gov/Atlanta. This advisory is for the following counties in Georgia: Banks, Barrow, Clark, Greene, Hall, Jackson, Madison, Morgan, Oconee, Oglethorpe, Tolliver, Walton, and Wilkes. What? Heat index values up to 109. Where? Portions of central, east central, north central, northeast, northwest, southeast, and west central Georgia. When? Until 8 p.m. Eastern Daylight Time Monday. Impacts. Hot temperatures and high humidity may cause heat illnesses. Drink plenty of fluids, stay in an air-conditioned room, stay out of the sun, and check up on relatives and neighbors. Take extra precautions when outside. Wear lightweight and loose-fitting clothing. Try to limit strenuous activities to early morning or evening. Take action when you see symptoms of heat exhaustion and heat stroke. This advisory is for the following counties in Georgia: Elbert, Franklin, and Hart. What? Heat index values up to 107 expected. Where? Most of northeast Georgia, the Charlotte metro area, and upstate South Carolina. When? From noon to 8 p.m. Eastern Daylight Time Monday. Impacts. Hot temperatures and high humidity may cause heat illnesses. Drink plenty of fluids, stay in an air-conditioned room, stay out of the sun, and check up on relatives and neighbors. Do not leave young children and pets in unattended vehicles. Car interiors will reach lethal temperatures in a matter of minutes. The current time is 11:39 p.m. Eastern Daylight Time. Here are the 11 p.m. weather observations from around the area. At Athens, it was partly cloudy. The temperature was 81 degrees, dew point 77 degrees, relative humidity 88%, wind calm, pressure was 30.06 inches and rising. At Gainesville, it was clear and 80, wind west at 3. At Winder, it was clear. At Greensboro, it was partly cloudy and 79, wind calm. At Jefferson, it was clear and 79, wind northwest at 7. At Monroe, it was partly cloudy. At Albertton, it was partly cloudy and 80,
Wind southwest at 3. At Canyon, it was partly cloudy and 82, wind calm. At Clemson, it was clear and 82, wind west at 6. Elsewhere across Georgia, at Atlanta it was partly cloudy and 84, wind west at 6. At Cartersville, the temperature was 79, wind calm. At Lawrenceville, it was clear and 80, wind calm. At Macon, it was mostly cloudy and 79, wind calm. At Rome, it was clear and 79, wind calm. At Augusta, it was mostly cloudy and 78, wind calm. At Savannah, it was cloudy and 78, wind southwest at 5. Elsewhere across the region, at Chattanooga, it was clear and 83, wind calm. At Asheville, it was partly cloudy and 79, wind north at 8. At Greenville-Spartanburg, it was mostly cloudy and 80, wind southwest at 5. 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The WXK 56 listening area include the following counties: Banks, Barrow, Clark, Elbert, Franklin, Greene, Hall, Hart, Jackson, Madison, Morgan, Oconee, Oglethorpe, Tolliver, Walton, and Wilkes. 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You can also like your Peachtree City National Weather Service on Facebook or follow NWS Atlanta on Twitter. Here is the hazardous weather outlook. This hazardous weather outlook is for North and Central Georgia. For tonight, a heat advisory remains in effect for much of North and Central Georgia overnight as both temperatures and humidity will remain elevated. Please exercise caution if outdoors and check on vulnerable neighbors. Isolated thunderstorms will remain possible in South Central Georgia this evening, though severe weather is not expected. And now the extended outlook for the period Monday through Saturday. Hot and humid conditions will persist for much of the week, with heat indices rising into the triple digits each day. The heat advisory will remain in effect through 8 p.m. Eastern Daylight Time on Monday. Isolated to scattered showers and thunderstorms are expected on Monday afternoon and evening. A few storms in far north Georgia may become strong to severe, capable of producing damaging wind gusts, frequent lightning, and locally heavy rainfall. Isolated thunderstorms confined to central Georgia on Tuesday and Wednesday afternoon will become scattered across north and central Georgia during the later part of the week. Spotter information statement: spotter activation will not be needed through tonight. Here is the official forecast from your National Weather Service for the Athens listening area. Tonight, clear. Lows in the mid-70s. Light west winds. Monday, sunny. A slight chance of showers and thunderstorms in the afternoon. Highs in the upper 90s. West winds 10 to 15 miles an hour. Monday night, partly cloudy in the evening, then becoming mostly clear. Lows in the mid-70s. Light west winds. Tuesday, sunny. Highs in the mid-90s. Northwest winds 5 to 15 miles an hour. Tuesday night, mostly clear. Lows in the lower 70s. Light northwest winds. And now the extended forecast. Wednesday and Wednesday night, mostly clear. Highs in the mid-90s. Lows in the lower 70s. Thursday and Thursday night, partly cloudy. A slight chance of showers and thunderstorms. Highs in the upper 90s. Lows in the lower 70s. Friday and Friday night, partly cloudy. A chance of showers and thunderstorms. Highs in the lower 90s. Lows around 70. Saturday and Saturday night, partly cloudy. A chance of showers and thunderstorms. Highs around 90. Lows in the upper 60s. Sunday and Sunday night, partly cloudy. Highs in the lower 90s.
Lows around 70.

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This advisory is for the following counties in Georgia: Banks, Barrow, Clark, Greene, Hall, Jackson, Madison, Morgan, Oconee, Oglethorpe, Tolliver, Walton, and Wilkes. What? Heat index values up to 109. Where? Portions of Central, East Central, Northeast, Northwest, Southeast, and West Central Georgia. When? Until 8 p.m. Eastern Daylight Time Monday. Impacts. Hot temperatures and high humidity may cause heat illnesses. Drink plenty of fluids. Stay in an air-conditioned room. Stay out of the sun. And check up on relatives and neighbors. Take extra precautions when outside. Wear lightweight and loose-fitting clothing. Try to limit strenuous activities to early morning or evening. Take action when you see symptoms of heat exhaustion and heat stroke. This advisory is for the following counties in Georgia: Elbert, Franklin, and Hart. What? Heat index values up to 107 expected. Where? Most of Northeast Georgia, the Charlotte metro area, and upstate South Carolina. When? From noon to 8 p.m. Eastern Daylight Time Monday. Impacts. Hot temperatures and high humidity may cause heat illnesses. Drink plenty of fluids. Stay in an air-conditioned room. Stay out of the sun. And check up on relatives and neighbors. Do not leave young children and pets in unattended vehicles. Car interiors will reach lethal temperatures in a matter of minutes. The current time is 11:46 p.m. Eastern Daylight Time. Here are the 11 p.m. weather observations from around the area. At Athens, it was partly cloudy. The temperature was 81 degrees, dew point 77 degrees, relative humidity 88%, wind calm, pressure was 30.06 inches and rising. At Gainesville, it was clear and 80, wind west at 3. At Winder, it was clear. At Greensboro, it was partly cloudy and 79, wind calm. At Jefferson, it was clear and 79, wind northwest at 7. At Monroe, it was partly cloudy. At Albertton, it was partly cloudy and 80, wind southwest at 3. At Canyon, it was partly cloudy and 82, wind calm. At Clemson, it was clear and 82, wind west at 6. Elsewhere across Georgia, at Atlanta it was partly cloudy and 84, wind west at 6. At Cartersville, the temperature was 79, wind calm. At Lawrenceville, it was clear and 80, wind calm. At Macon, it was mostly cloudy and 79, wind calm. At Rome, it was clear and 79, wind calm. At Augusta, it was mostly cloudy and 78, wind calm. At Savannah, it was cloudy and 78, wind southwest at 5. Elsewhere across the region, at Chattanooga, it was clear and 83, wind calm. At Asheville, it was partly cloudy and 79, wind north at 8. At Greenville-Spartanburg, it was mostly cloudy and 80, wind southwest at 5. Here is the hazardous weather outlook. This hazardous weather outlook is for North and Central Georgia. For tonight, a heat advisory remains in effect for much of North and Central Georgia overnight, as both temperatures and humidity will remain elevated. Please exercise caution if outdoors and check on vulnerable neighbors. Isolated thunderstorms will remain possible in South Central Georgia this evening, though severe weather is not expected. And now the extended outlook for the period Monday through Saturday. Hot and humid conditions will persist for much of the week, with heat indices rising into the triple digits each day. The heat advisory will remain in effect through 8 p.m. Eastern Daylight Time on Monday. Isolated to scattered showers and thunderstorms are expected on Monday afternoon and evening. A few storms in far north Georgia may become strong to severe, capable of producing damaging wind gusts, frequent lightning, and locally heavy rainfall. Isolated thunderstorms confined to central Georgia on Tuesday and Wednesday afternoon will become scattered.

across north and central Georgia during the later part of the week. Spotter information statement. Spotter activation will not be needed through tonight. Here is the official forecast from your National Weather Service for the Athens listening area. Tonight, clear. Lows in the mid-70s. Light west winds. Monday, sunny. A slight chance of showers and thunderstorms in the afternoon. Highs in the upper 90s. West winds 10 to 15 miles an hour. Monday night, partly cloudy in the evening, then becoming mostly clear. Lows in the mid-70s. Light west winds. Tuesday, sunny. Highs in the mid-90s. Northwest winds 5 to 15 miles an hour. Tuesday night, mostly clear. Lows in the lower 70s. Light northwest winds. And now the extended forecast. Wednesday and Wednesday night, mostly clear. Highs in the mid-90s. Lows in the lower 70s. Thursday and Thursday night, partly cloudy. A slight chance of showers and thunderstorms. Highs in the upper 90s. Lows in the lower 70s. Friday and Friday night, partly cloudy. A chance of showers and thunderstorms. Highs in the lower 90s. Lows around 70. Saturday and Saturday night, partly cloudy. A chance of showers and thunderstorms. Highs around 90. Lows in the upper 60s. Sunday and Sunday night, partly cloudy. Highs in the lower 90s. Lows around 70. For more detailed weather, water, and climate information, please visit our website at weather.gov/Atlanta. This advisory is for the following counties in Georgia: Banks, Barrow, Clark, Greene, Hall, Jackson, Madison, Morgan, Oconee, Oglethorpe, Tolliver, Walton, and Wilkes. What? Heat index values up to 109. Where? Portions of central, east central, north central, northeast, northwest, southeast, and west central Georgia. When? Until 8 p.m. Eastern Daylight Time Monday. Impacts. Hot temperatures and high humidity may cause heat illnesses. Drink plenty of fluids, stay in an air-conditioned room, stay out of the sun, and check up on relatives and neighbors. Take extra precautions when outside. Wear lightweight and loose-fitting clothing. Try to limit strenuous activities to early morning or evening. Take action when you see symptoms of heat exhaustion and heat stroke. This advisory is for the following counties in Georgia: Elbert, Franklin, and Hart. What? Heat index values up to 107 expected. Where? Most of northeast Georgia, the Charlotte metro area, and upstate South Carolina. When? From noon to 8 p.m. Eastern Daylight Time Monday. Impacts. Hot temperatures and high humidity may cause heat illnesses. Drink plenty of fluids, stay in an air-conditioned room, stay out of the sun, and check up on relatives and neighbors. Do not leave young children and pets in unattended vehicles. Car interiors will reach lethal temperatures in a matter of minutes. The current time is 11:53 p.m. Eastern Daylight Time. Here are the 11 p.m. weather observations from around the area. At Athens, it was partly cloudy. The temperature was 81 degrees, dew point 77 degrees, relative humidity 88%, wind calm, pressure was 30.06 inches and rising. At Gainesville, it was clear and 80, wind west at 3. At Winder, it was clear. At Greensboro, it was partly cloudy and 79, wind calm. At Jefferson, it was clear and 79, wind northwest at 7. At Monroe, it was partly cloudy. At Albertton, it was partly cloudy and 80, wind southwest at 3. At Canyon, it was partly cloudy and 82, wind calm. At Clemson, it was clear and 82, wind west at 6. Elsewhere across Georgia, at Atlanta it was partly cloudy and 84, wind west at 6. At Cartersville, the temperature was

This hazardous weather outlook is for North and Central Georgia. For tonight, a heat advisory remains in effect for much of North and Central Georgia overnight as both temperatures and humidity will remain elevated. Please exercise caution if outdoors and check on vulnerable neighbors. Isolated thunderstorms will remain possible in South Central Georgia this evening, though severe weather is not expected. And now the extended outlook for the period Monday through Saturday. Hot and humid conditions will persist for much of the week, with heat indices rising into the triple digits each day. The heat advisory will remain in effect through 8 p.m. Eastern Daylight Time on Monday. Isolated to scattered showers and thunderstorms are expected on Monday afternoon and evening. A few storms in far north Georgia may become strong to severe, capable of producing damaging wind gusts, frequent lightning, and locally heavy rainfall. Isolated thunderstorms confined to central Georgia on Tuesday and Wednesday afternoon will become scattered across north and central Georgia during the later part of the week. Spotter information statement. Spotter activation will not be needed through tonight. Here is the official forecast from your National Weather Service for the Athens listening area. Tonight, clear. Lows in the mid-70s. Light west winds. Monday, sunny. A slight chance of showers and thunderstorms in the afternoon. Highs in the upper 90s. West winds 10 to 15 miles an hour. Monday night, partly cloudy in the evening, then becoming mostly clear. Lows in the mid-70s. Light west winds. Tuesday, sunny. Highs in the mid-90s. Northwest winds 5 to 15 miles an hour. Tuesday night, mostly clear. Lows in the lower 70s. Light northwest winds. And now the extended forecast. Wednesday and Wednesday night, mostly clear. Highs in the mid-90s. Lows in the lower 70s. Thursday and Thursday night, partly cloudy. A slight chance of showers and thunderstorms. Highs in the upper 90s. Lows in the lower 70s. Friday and Friday night, partly cloudy. A chance of showers and thunderstorms. Highs in the lower 90s. Lows around 70. Saturday and Saturday night, partly cloudy. A chance of showers and thunderstorms. Highs around 90. Lows in the upper 60s. Sunday and Sunday night, partly cloudy. Highs in the lower 90s. Lows around 70. For more detailed weather, water, and climate information, please visit our website at weather.gov/Atlanta. This advisory is for the following counties in Georgia: Banks, Barrow, Clark, Greene, Hall, Jackson, Madison, Morgan, Oconee, Oglethorpe, Tolliver, Walton, and Wilkes. What? Heat index values up to 109. Where? Portions of central, east central, north central, northeast, northwest, southeast, and west central Georgia. When? Until 8 p.m. Eastern Daylight Time Monday. Impacts: hot temperatures and high humidity may cause heat illnesses. Drink plenty of fluids, stay in an air-conditioned room, stay out of the sun, and check up on relatives and neighbors. Take extra precautions when outside. Wear lightweight and loose-fitting clothing. Try to limit strenuous activities to early morning or evening. Take action when you see symptoms of heat exhaustion and heat stroke. This advisory is for the following counties in Georgia: Elbert, Franklin, and Hart. What? Heat index values up to 107 expected. Where? Most of northeast Georgia, the Charlotte metro area, and upstate South Carolina. When? From noon to 8 p.m. Eastern Daylight Time Monday. Impacts: hot temperatures and high humidity may cause heat illnesses. Drink plenty of fluids, stay in an air-conditioned room, stay out of the sun, and check up on relatives and neighbors. Do not leave young children and pets in unattended vehicles. Car interiors will reach lethal temperatures in a matter of minutes. The current time is 12 a.m. Eastern Daylight Time.

right time. Here are the 11 p.m. weather observations from around the area. At Athens, it was partly cloudy. The temperature was 81 degrees, dew point 77 degrees, relative humidity 88%, wind calm, pressure was 30.06 inches and rising. At Gainesville, it was clear and 80, wind west at 3. At Winder, it was clear. At Greensboro, it was partly cloudy and 79, wind calm. At Jefferson, it was clear and 79, wind northwest at 7. At Monroe, it was partly cloudy. At Alberton, it was partly cloudy and 80, wind southwest at 3. At Canyon, it was partly cloudy and 82, wind calm. At Clemson, it was clear and 82, wind west at 6. Elsewhere across Georgia, at Atlanta it was partly cloudy and 84, wind west at 6. At Cartersville, the temperature was 79, wind calm. At Lawrenceville, it was clear and 80, wind calm. At Macon, it was mostly cloudy and 79, wind calm. At Rome, it was clear and 79, wind calm. At Augusta, it was mostly cloudy and 78, wind calm. At Savannah, it was cloudy and 78, wind southwest at 5. Elsewhere across the region, at Chattanooga, it was clear and 83, wind calm. At Asheville, it was partly cloudy and 79, wind north at 8. At Greenville-Spartanburg, it was mostly cloudy and 80, wind southwest at 5. Here is the hazardous weather outlook. This hazardous weather outlook is for north and central Georgia. For tonight, a heat advisory remains in effect for much of north and central Georgia overnight as both temperatures and humidity will remain elevated. Please exercise caution if outdoors and check on vulnerable neighbors. Isolated thunderstorms will remain possible in south-central Georgia this evening, though severe weather is not expected. And now the extended outlook for the period Monday through Saturday. Hot and humid conditions will persist for much of the week, with heat indices rising into the triple digits each day. The heat advisory will remain in effect through 8 p.m. Eastern Daylight Time on Monday. Isolated to scattered showers and thunderstorms are expected on Monday afternoon and evening. A few storms in far north Georgia may become strong to severe, capable of producing damaging wind gusts, frequent lightning, and locally heavy rainfall. Isolated thunderstorms confined to central Georgia on Tuesday and Wednesday afternoon will become scattered across north and central Georgia during the later part of the week. Spotter information statement. Spotter activation will not be needed through tonight. Here is the official forecast from your National Weather Service for the Athens listening area. Tonight, clear. Lows in the mid-70s. Light west winds. Monday, sunny. A slight chance of showers and thunderstorms in the afternoon. Highs in the upper 90s. West winds 10 to 15 miles an hour. Monday night, partly cloudy in the evening, then becoming mostly clear. Lows in the mid-70s. Light west winds. Tuesday, sunny. Highs in the mid-90s. Northwest winds 5 to 15 miles an hour. Tuesday night, mostly clear. Lows in the lower 70s. Light northwest winds. And now the extended forecast. Wednesday and Wednesday night, mostly clear. Highs in the mid-90s. Lows in the lower 70s. Thursday and Thursday night, partly cloudy. A slight chance of showers and thunderstorms. Highs in the upper 90s. Lows in the lower 70s. Friday and Friday night, partly cloudy. A chance of showers and thunderstorms. Highs in the lower 90s. Lows around 70. Saturday and Saturday night, partly cloudy. A chance of showers and thunderstorms. Highs around 90. Lows in the upper 60s. Sunday and Sunday night, partly cloudy. Highs in the lower 90s. Lows around 70. For more detailed weather, water, and climate information, please visit

our website at weather.gov/Atlanta. This advisory is for the following counties in Georgia: Banks, Barrow, Clark, Greene, Hall, Jackson, Madison, Morgan, Oconee, Oglethorpe, Tolliver, Walton, and Wilkes. What? Heat index values up to 109. Where? Portions of Central, East Central, North Central, Northeast, Northwest, Southeast, and West Central Georgia. When? Until 8 p.m. Eastern Daylight Time Monday. Impacts. Hot temperatures and high humidity may cause heat illnesses. Drink plenty of fluids, stay in an air-conditioned room, stay out of the sun, and check up on relatives and neighbors. Take extra precautions when outside. Wear lightweight and loose-fitting clothing. Try to limit strenuous activities to early morning or evening. Take action when you see symptoms of heat exhaustion and heat stroke. This advisory is for the following counties in Georgia: Elbert, Franklin, and Hart. What? Heat index values up to 107 expected. Where? Most of northeast Georgia, the Charlotte metro area, and upstate South Carolina. When? From noon to 8 p.m. Eastern Daylight Time Monday. Impacts. Hot temperatures and high humidity may cause heat illnesses. Drink plenty of fluids. Stay in an air-conditioned room. Stay out of the sun. And check up on relatives and neighbors. Do not leave young children and pets in unattended vehicles. Car interiors will reach lethal temperatures in a matter of minutes. The current time is 12:07 a.m. Eastern Daylight Time. Here are the midnight weather observations from around the area. At Athens, it was clear, the temperature was 80 degrees, dew point 77 degrees, relative humidity 90%, wind calm, pressure was 30.06 inches and steady. At Gainesville, it was clear and 80, wind northwest at 3. At Winder, it was clear, the temperature was 81. At Greensboro, it was partly cloudy and 79, wind calm. At Jefferson, it was clear and 79, wind north at 5. At Monroe, it was clear. At Alberton, it was clear and 79, wind west at 3. At Canyon, it was clear and 78, wind calm. At Clemson, it was clear and 81, wind west at 7. Elsewhere across Georgia, at Atlanta it was partly cloudy and 83, wind west at 6. At Cartersville, the temperature was 77, wind calm. At Lawrenceville, it was clear and 79, wind calm. At Macon, it was partly cloudy and 78, wind calm. At Rome, it was clear and 78, wind calm. At Augusta, it was mostly cloudy and 77, wind calm. At Savannah, it was cloudy and 78, wind calm. Elsewhere across the region, at Chattanooga, it was clear and 81, wind calm. At Asheville, it was partly cloudy and 77, wind north at 3. At Greenville-Spartanburg, it was partly cloudy and 80, wind west at 5. Here is the hazardous weather outlook. This hazardous weather outlook is for North and Central Georgia. For tonight, a heat advisory remains in effect for much of North and Central Georgia overnight, as both temperatures and humidity will remain elevated. Please exercise caution if outdoors and check on vulnerable neighbors. Isolated thunderstorms will remain possible in South Central Georgia this evening, though severe weather is not expected. And now the extended outlook for the period Monday through Saturday. Hot and humid conditions will persist for much of the week, with heat indices rising into the triple digits each day. The heat advisory will remain in effect through 8 p.m. Eastern Daylight Time on Monday. Isolated to scattered showers and thunderstorms are expected on Monday afternoon and evening. A few storms in far north Georgia may become strong to severe, capable of producing damaging wind gusts, frequent lightning, and locally heavy rainfall. Isolated thunderstorms confined to central Georgia on Tuesday and Wednesday afternoon will become scattered across north and central Georgia during the later part of the week. Spotter information statement. Spotter

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Here is the official forecast from your National Weather Service for the Athens listening area. Tonight, clear. Lows in the mid-70s. Light west winds. Monday, sunny. A slight chance of showers and thunderstorms in the afternoon. Highs in the upper 90s. West winds 10 to 15 miles an hour. Monday night, partly cloudy in the evening, then becoming mostly clear. Lows in the mid-70s. Light west winds. Tuesday, sunny. Highs in the mid-90s. Northwest winds 5 to 15 miles an hour. Tuesday night, mostly clear. Lows in the lower 70s. Light northwest winds. And now the extended forecast. Wednesday and Wednesday night, mostly clear. Highs in the mid-90s. Lows in the lower 70s. Thursday and Thursday night, partly cloudy. A slight chance of showers and thunderstorms. Highs in the upper 90s. Lows in the lower 70s. Friday and Friday night, partly cloudy. A chance of showers and thunderstorms. Highs in the lower 90s. Lows around 70. Saturday and Saturday night, partly cloudy. A chance of showers and thunderstorms. Highs around 90. Lows in the upper 60s. Sunday and Sunday night, partly cloudy. Highs in the lower 90s. Lows around 70. For more detailed weather, water, and climate information, please visit our website at weather.gov/Atlanta. This advisory is for the following counties in Georgia: Banks, Barrow, Clark, Greene, Hall, Jackson, Madison, Morgan, Oconee, Oglethorpe, Tolliver, Walton, and Wilkes. What? Heat index values up to 109. Where? Portions of central, east central, north central, northeast, northwest, southeast, and west central Georgia. When? Until 8 p.m. Eastern Daylight Time Monday. Impacts: hot temperatures and high humidity may cause heat illnesses. Drink plenty of fluids, stay in an air-conditioned room, stay out of the sun, and check up on relatives and neighbors. Take extra precautions when outside. Wear lightweight and loose-fitting clothing. Try to limit strenuous activities to early morning or evening. Take action when you see symptoms of heat exhaustion and heat stroke. This advisory is for the following counties in Georgia: Elbert, Franklin, and Hart. What? Heat index values up to 107 expected. Where? Most of northeast Georgia, the Charlotte metro area, and upstate South Carolina. When? From noon to 8 p.m. Eastern Daylight Time Monday. Impacts: hot temperatures and high humidity may cause heat illnesses. Drink plenty of fluids, stay in an air-conditioned room, stay out of the sun, and check up on relatives and neighbors. Do not leave young children and pets in unattended vehicles. Car interiors will reach lethal temperatures in a matter of minutes. The current time is 12:14 a.m. Eastern Daylight Time. Here are the midnight weather observations from around the area. At Athens, it was partly cloudy, the temperature was 80 degrees, dew point 77 degrees, relative humidity 90%, wind calm, pressure was 30.06 inches and steady. At Gainesville, it was clear and 80, wind northwest at 3. At Winder, it was clear, the temperature was 81. At Greensboro, it was partly cloudy and 79, wind calm. At Jefferson, it was clear and 79, wind north at 5. At Monroe, it was partly cloudy. At Elberton, it was partly cloudy and 79, wind west at 3. At Canyon, it was clear and 78, wind calm. At Clemson, it was clear and 81, wind west at 7. Elsewhere across Georgia, at Atlanta it was partly cloudy and 83, wind west at 6. At Cartersville, the temperature was 77, wind calm. At Lawrenceville, it was clear and 79, wind calm.

At Macon, it was mostly cloudy and 78, wind calm. At Rome, it was clear and 78, wind calm. At Augusta, it was mostly cloudy and 77, wind calm. At Savannah, it was cloudy and 78, wind calm. Elsewhere across the region, at Chattanooga, it was clear and 81, wind calm. At Asheville, it was partly cloudy and 77, wind north at 3. At Greenville-Spartanburg, it was partly cloudy and 80, wind west at 5. Here is the hazardous weather outlook. This hazardous weather outlook is for North and Central Georgia. For tonight, a heat advisory remains in effect for much of North and Central Georgia overnight as both temperatures and humidity will remain elevated. Please exercise caution if outdoors and check on vulnerable neighbors. Isolated thunderstorms will remain possible in South Central Georgia this evening, though severe weather is not expected. And now the extended outlook for the period Monday through Saturday. Hot and humid conditions will persist for much of the week, with heat indices rising into the triple digits each day. The heat advisory will remain in effect through 8 p.m. Eastern Daylight Time on Monday. Isolated to scattered showers and thunderstorms are expected on Monday afternoon and evening. A few storms in far north Georgia may become strong to severe, capable of producing damaging wind gusts, frequent lightning, and locally heavy rainfall. Isolated thunderstorms confined to central Georgia on Tuesday and Wednesday afternoon will become scattered across north and central Georgia during the later part of the week. Spotter information statement. Spotter activation will not be needed through tonight. Here is the official forecast from your National Weather Service for the Athens listening area. Tonight, clear. Lows in the mid-70s. Light west winds. Monday, sunny. A slight chance of showers and thunderstorms in the afternoon. Highs in the upper 90s. West winds 10 to 15 miles an hour. Monday night, partly cloudy in the evening, then becoming mostly clear. Lows in the mid-70s. Light west winds. Tuesday, sunny. Highs in the mid-90s. Northwest winds 5 to 15 miles an hour. Tuesday night, mostly clear. Lows in the lower 70s. Light northwest winds. And now the extended forecast. Wednesday and Wednesday night, mostly clear. Highs in the mid-90s. Lows in the lower 70s. Thursday and Thursday night, partly cloudy. A slight chance of showers and thunderstorms. Highs in the upper 90s. Lows in the lower 70s. Friday and Friday night, partly cloudy. A chance of showers and thunderstorms. Highs in the lower 90s. Lows around 70. Saturday and Saturday night, partly cloudy. A chance of showers and thunderstorms. Highs around 90. Lows in the upper 60s. Sunday and Sunday night, partly cloudy. Highs in the lower 90s. Lows around 70. For more detailed weather, water, and climate information, please visit our website at weather.gov/Atlanta. This advisory is for the following counties in Georgia: Banks, Barrow, Clark, Greene, Hall, Jackson, Madison, Morgan, Oconee, Oglethorpe, Tolliver, Walton, and Wilkes. What? Heat index values up to 109. Where? Portions of central, east central, north central, northeast, northwest, southeast, and west central Georgia. When? Until 8 p.m. Eastern Daylight Time Monday. Impacts: hot temperatures and high humidity may cause heat illnesses. Drink plenty of fluids, stay in an air-conditioned room, stay out of the sun, and check up on relatives and neighbors. Take extra precautions when outside. Wear lightweight and loose-fitting clothing. Try to limit strenuous activities to early morning or evening. Take action when you see symptoms of heat exhaustion and heat stroke. This advisory is for the following counties in Georgia: Elbert, Franklin, and Hart. What?

heat index values up to 107 expected. Where? Most of Northeast Georgia, the Charlotte metro area, and upstate South Carolina. When? From noon to 8 p.m. Eastern Daylight Time Monday. Impacts. Hot temperatures and high humidity may cause heat illnesses. Drink plenty of fluids. Stay in an air-conditioned room. Stay out of the sun. And check up on relatives and neighbors. Do not leave young children and pets in unattended vehicles. Car interiors will reach lethal temperatures in a matter of minutes. The current time is 12:21 a.m. Eastern Daylight Time. Here are the midnight weather observations from around the area. At Athens, it was partly cloudy. The temperature was 80 degrees, dew point 77 degrees, relative humidity 90%, wind calm, pressure was 30.06 inches and steady. At Gainesville, it was clear and 80, wind northwest at 3. At Winder, it was clear, the temperature was 81. At Greensboro, it was partly cloudy and 79, wind calm. At Jefferson, it was clear and 79, wind north at 5. At Monroe, it was partly cloudy. At Albertton, it was partly cloudy and 79, wind west at 3. At Canyon, it was clear and 78, wind calm. At Clemson, it was clear and 81, wind west at 7. Elsewhere across Georgia, at Atlanta it was partly cloudy and 83, wind west at 6. At Cartersville, the temperature was 77, wind calm. At Lawrenceville, it was clear and 79, wind calm. At Macon, it was mostly cloudy and 78, wind calm. At Rome, it was clear and 78, wind calm. At Augusta, it was mostly cloudy and 77, wind calm. At Savannah, it was cloudy and 78, wind calm. Elsewhere across the region, at Chattanooga, it was clear and 81, wind calm. At Asheville, it was partly cloudy and 77, wind north at 3. At Greenville-Spartanburg, it was partly cloudy and 80, wind west at 5. Here is the hazardous weather outlook. This hazardous weather outlook is for North and Central Georgia. For tonight, a heat advisory remains in effect for much of North and Central Georgia overnight as both temperatures and humidity will remain elevated. Please exercise caution if outdoors and check on vulnerable neighbors. Isolated thunderstorms will remain possible in South Central Georgia this evening, though severe weather is not expected. And now the extended outlook for the period Monday through Saturday. Hot and humid conditions will persist for much of the week, with heat indices rising into the triple digits each day. The heat advisory will remain in effect through 8 p.m. Eastern Daylight Time on Monday. Isolated to scattered showers and thunderstorms are expected on Monday afternoon and evening. A few storms in far north Georgia may become strong to severe, capable of producing damaging wind gusts, frequent lightning, and locally heavy rainfall. Isolated thunderstorms confined to central Georgia on Tuesday and Wednesday afternoon will become scattered across north and central Georgia during the later part of the week. Spotter information statement, spotter activation will not be needed through tonight. Here is the official forecast from your National Weather Service for the Athens listening area. Tonight, clear. Lows in the mid-70s. Light west winds. Monday, sunny. A slight chance of showers and thunderstorms in the afternoon. Highs in the upper 90s. West winds 10 to 15 miles an hour. Monday night, partly cloudy in the evening, then becoming mostly clear. Lows in the mid-70s. Light west winds. Tuesday, sunny. Highs in the mid-90s. Northwest winds 5 to 15 miles an hour. Tuesday night, mostly clear. Lows in the lower 70s. Light northwest winds. And now the extended forecast. Wednesday and Wednesday night, mostly clear. Highs in the mid-90s. Lows in the lower 70s. Thursday and Thursday night, partly cloudy. A slight chance of showers and thunderstorms.

highs in the upper 90s, lows in the lower 70s. Friday and Friday night, partly cloudy. A chance of showers and thunderstorms. Highs in the lower 90s. Lows around 70. Saturday and Saturday night, partly cloudy. A chance of showers and thunderstorms. Highs around 90. Lows in the upper 60s. Sunday and Sunday night, partly cloudy. Highs in the lower 90s. Lows around 70. For more detailed weather, water, and climate information, please visit our website at weather.gov/Atlanta. This advisory is for the following counties in Georgia: Banks, Barrow, Clark, Greene, Hall, Jackson, Madison, Morgan, Oconee, Oglethorpe, Tolliver, Walton, and Wilkes. What? Heat index values up to 109. Where? Portions of central, east central, north central, northeast, northwest, southeast, and west central Georgia. When? Until 8 p.m. Eastern Daylight Time Monday. Impacts: hot temperatures and high humidity may cause heat illnesses. Drink plenty of fluids, stay in an air-conditioned room, stay out of the sun, and check up on relatives and neighbors. Take extra precautions when outside. Wear lightweight and loose-fitting clothing. Try to limit strenuous activities to early morning or evening. Take action when you see symptoms of heat exhaustion and heat stroke. This advisory is for the following counties in Georgia: Elbert, Franklin, and Hart. What? Heat index values up to 107 expected. Where? Most of northeast Georgia, the Charlotte metro area, and upstate South Carolina. When? From noon to 8 p.m. Eastern Daylight Time Monday. Impacts: hot temperatures and high humidity may cause heat illnesses. Drink plenty of fluids, stay in an air-conditioned room, stay out of the sun, and check up on relatives and neighbors. Do not leave young children and pets in unattended vehicles. Car interiors will reach lethal temperatures in a matter of minutes. The current time is 12:28 a.m. Eastern Daylight Time. Here are the midnight weather observations from around the area. At Athens, it was partly cloudy, the temperature was 80 degrees, dew point 77 degrees, relative humidity 90%, wind calm, pressure was 30.06 inches and steady. At Gainesville, it was clear and 80, wind northwest at 3. At Winder, it was clear, the temperature was 81. At Greensboro, it was partly cloudy and 79, wind calm. At Jefferson, it was clear and 79, wind north at 5. At Monroe, it was partly cloudy. At Albertton, it was partly cloudy and 79, wind west at 3. At Canyon, it was clear and 78, wind calm. At Clemson, it was clear and 81, wind west at 7. Elsewhere across Georgia, at Atlanta it was partly cloudy and 83, wind west at 6. At Cartersville, the temperature was 77, wind calm. At Lawrenceville, it was clear and 79, wind calm. At Macon, it was mostly cloudy and 78, wind calm. At Rome, it was clear and 78, wind calm. At Augusta, it was mostly cloudy and 77, wind calm. At Savannah, it was cloudy and 78, wind calm. Elsewhere across the region, at Chattanooga, it was clear and 81, wind calm. At Asheville, it was partly cloudy and 77, wind north at 3. At Greenville-Spartanburg, it was partly cloudy and 80, wind west at 5. Here is the hazardous weather outlook. This hazardous weather outlook is for north and central Georgia. For tonight, a heat advisory remains in effect for much of north and central Georgia overnight, as both temperatures and humidity will remain elevated. Please exercise caution if outdoors and check on vulnerable neighbors. Isolated thunderstorms will remain possible in south central Georgia this evening, though severe weather is not expected. And now the extended outlook for the period Monday through Saturday.

hot and humid conditions will persist for much of the week, with heat indices rising into the triple digits each day. The heat advisory will remain in effect through 8 p.m. Eastern Daylight Time on Monday. Isolated to scattered showers and thunderstorms are expected on Monday afternoon and evening. A few storms in far north Georgia may become strong to severe, capable of producing damaging wind gusts, frequent lightning, and locally heavy rainfall. Isolated thunderstorms confined to central Georgia on Tuesday and Wednesday afternoon will become scattered across north and central Georgia during the later part of the week. Spotter information statement, spotter activation will not be needed through tonight. Here is the official forecast from your National Weather Service for the Athens listening area. Tonight, clear. Lows in the mid-70s. Light west winds. Monday, sunny. A slight chance of showers and thunderstorms in the afternoon. Highs in the upper 90s. West winds 10 to 15 miles an hour. Monday night, partly cloudy in the evening, then becoming mostly clear. Lows in the mid-70s. Light west winds. Tuesday, sunny. Highs in the mid-90s. Northwest winds 5 to 15 miles an hour. Tuesday night, mostly clear. Lows in the lower 70s. Light northwest winds. And now the extended forecast. Wednesday and Wednesday night, mostly clear. Highs in the mid-90s. Lows in the lower 70s. Thursday and Thursday night, partly cloudy. A slight chance of showers and thunderstorms. Highs in the upper 90s. Lows in the lower 70s. Friday and Friday night, partly cloudy. A chance of showers and thunderstorms. Highs in the lower 90s. Lows around 70. Saturday and Saturday night, partly cloudy. A chance of showers and thunderstorms. Highs around 90. Lows in the upper 60s. Sunday and Sunday night, partly cloudy. Highs in the lower 90s. Lows around 70. For more detailed weather, Sunday and Sunday night, partly cloudy. Highs in the lower 90s. Lows around 70. For more detailed weather, water, and climate information, please visit our website at weather.gov/Atlanta. This advisory is for the following counties in Georgia: Banks, Barrow, Clark, Greene, Hall, Jackson, Madison, Morgan, Oconee, Oglethorpe, Tolliver, Walton, and Wilkes. What? Heat index values up to 109. Where? Portions of central, east central, north central, northeast, northwest, southeast, and west central Georgia. When? Until 8 p.m. Eastern Daylight Time Monday. Impacts: hot temperatures and high humidity may cause heat illnesses. Drink plenty of fluids, stay in an air-conditioned room, stay out of the sun, and check up on relatives and neighbors. Take extra precautions when outside. Wear lightweight and loose-fitting clothing. Try to limit strenuous activities to early morning or evening. Take action when you see symptoms of heat exhaustion and heat stroke. This advisory is for the following counties in Georgia: Elbert, Franklin, and Hart. What? Heat index values up to 107 expected. Where? Most of northeast Georgia, the Charlotte metro area, and upstate South Carolina. When? From noon to 8 p.m. Eastern Daylight Time Monday. Impacts: hot temperatures and high humidity may cause heat illnesses. Drink plenty of fluids, stay in an air-conditioned room, stay out of the sun, and check up on relatives and neighbors. Do not leave young children and pets in unattended vehicles. Car interiors will reach lethal temperatures in a matter of minutes. The current time is 12:35 a.m. Eastern Daylight Time. Here are the midnight weather observations from around the area. At Athens, it was partly cloudy, the temperature was 80 degrees, dew point 77 degrees, relative humidity 90%, wind calm, pressure was 30.06 inches and steady. At Gainesville, it

clear and 80. Wind northwest at 3. At Winder, it was clear. The temperature was 81. At Greensboro, it was partly cloudy and 79. Wind calm. At Jefferson, it was clear and 79. Wind north at 5. At Monroe, it was partly cloudy. At Albertton, it was partly cloudy and 79. Wind west at 3. At Canyon, it was clear and 78. Wind calm. At Clemson, it was clear and 81. Wind west at 7. Elsewhere across Georgia, at Atlanta it was partly cloudy and 83. Wind west at 6. At Cartersville, the temperature was 77. Wind calm. At Lawrenceville, it was clear and 79. Wind calm. At Macon, it was mostly cloudy and 78. Wind calm. At Rome, it was clear and 78. Wind calm. At Augusta, it was mostly cloudy and 77. Wind calm. At Savannah, it was cloudy and 78. Wind calm. Elsewhere across the region, at Chattanooga, it was clear and 81. Wind calm. At Asheville, it was partly cloudy and 77. Wind north at 3. At Greenville-Spartanburg, it was partly cloudy and 80. Wind west at 5. Here is the hazardous weather outlook. This hazardous weather outlook is for north and central Georgia. For tonight, a heat advisory remains in effect for much of north and central Georgia overnight as both temperatures and humidity will remain elevated. Please exercise caution if outdoors and check on vulnerable neighbors. Isolated thunderstorms will remain possible in south central Georgia this evening, though severe weather is not expected. And now the extended outlook for the period Monday through Saturday. Hot and humid conditions will persist for much of the week, with heat indices rising into the triple digits each day. The heat advisory will remain in effect through 8 p.m. Eastern Daylight Time on Monday. Isolated to scattered showers and thunderstorms are expected on Monday afternoon and evening. A few storms in far north Georgia may become strong to severe, capable of producing damaging wind gusts, frequent lightning, and locally heavy rainfall. Isolated thunderstorms confined to central Georgia on Tuesday and Wednesday afternoon will become scattered across north and central Georgia during the later part of the week. Spotter information statement, spotter activation will not be needed through tonight. Here is the official forecast from your National Weather Service for the Athens listening area. Tonight, clear. Lows in the mid-70s. Light west winds. Monday, sunny. A slight chance of showers and thunderstorms in the afternoon. Highs in the upper 90s. West winds 10 to 15 miles an hour. Monday night, partly cloudy in the evening, then becoming mostly clear. Lows in the mid-70s. Light west winds. Tuesday, sunny. Highs in the mid-90s. Northwest winds 5 to 15 miles an hour. Tuesday night, mostly clear. Lows in the lower 70s. Light northwest winds. And now the extended forecast. Wednesday and Wednesday night, mostly clear. Highs in the mid-90s. Lows in the lower 70s. Thursday and Thursday night, partly cloudy. A slight chance of showers and thunderstorms. Highs in the upper 90s. Lows in the lower 70s. Friday and Friday night, partly cloudy. A chance of showers and thunderstorms. Highs in the lower 90s. Lows around 70. Saturday and Saturday night, partly cloudy. A chance of showers and thunderstorms. Highs around 90. Lows in the upper 60s. Sunday and Sunday night, partly cloudy. Highs in the lower 90s. Lows around 70. For more detailed weather, water, and climate information, please visit our website at weather.gov/Atlanta. 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
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You can also like your Peachtree City National Weather Service on Facebook or follow NWS Atlanta on Twitter. This advisory is for the following counties in Georgia: Banks, Barrow, Clark, Greene, Hall, Jackson, Madison, Morgan, Oconee, Oglethorpe, Tolliver, Walton, and Wilkes. What? Heat index values up to 109. Where? Portions of central, east central, north central, northeast, northwest, southeast, and west central Georgia. When? Until 8 p.m. Eastern Daylight Time Monday. Impacts: hot temperatures and high humidity may cause heat illnesses. Drink plenty of fluids, stay in an air-conditioned room, stay out of the sun, and check up on relatives and neighbors. Take extra precautions when outside. Wear lightweight and loose-fitting clothing. Try to limit strenuous activities to early morning or evening. Take action when you see symptoms of heat exhaustion and heat stroke. This advisory is for the following counties in Georgia: Albert, Franklin, and Hart. What? Heat index values up to 107 expected. Where? Most of northeast Georgia, the Charlotte metro area, and upstate South Carolina. When? From noon to 8 p.m. Eastern Daylight Time Monday. Impacts: hot temperatures and high humidity may cause heat illnesses. Drink plenty of fluids, stay in an air-conditioned room, stay out of the sun, and check up on relatives and neighbors. Do not leave young children and pets in unattended vehicles. Car interiors will reach lethal temperatures in a matter of minutes. The current time is 12:42 a.m. Eastern Daylight Time. Here are the midnight weather observations from around the area. At Athens, it was partly cloudy. The temperature was 80 degrees, dew point 77 degrees, relative humidity 90%, wind calm, pressure was 30.06 inches and steady. At Gainesville, it was clear and 80, wind northwest at 3. At Winder, it was clear, the temperature was 81. At Greensboro, it was partly cloudy and 79, wind calm. At Jefferson, it was clear and 79, wind north at 5. At Monroe, it was partly cloudy. At Albertton, it was partly cloudy and 79, wind west at 3. At Canyon, it was clear and 78, wind calm. At Clemson, it was clear and 81, wind west at 7. Elsewhere across Georgia, at Atlanta it was partly cloudy and 83, wind west at 6. At Cartersville, the temperature was 77, wind calm. At Lawrenceville, it was clear and 79, wind calm. At Macon, it was mostly cloudy and 78, wind calm. At Rome, it was clear and 78, wind calm. At Augusta, it was mostly cloudy and 77, wind calm. At Savannah, it was cloudy and 78, wind calm. Elsewhere across the region, at Chattanooga, it was clear and 81, wind calm. At Asheville, it was partly cloudy and 77, wind north at 3. At Greenville-Spartanburg, it was partly cloudy and 80, wind west at 5. Here is the hazardous weather outlook. This hazardous weather outlook is for north and central Georgia. For tonight, a heat advisory remains in effect for much of north and central Georgia overnight, as both temperatures and humidity will remain elevated. Please exercise caution if outdoors and check on vulnerable neighbors. Isolated thunderstorms will remain possible in south-central Georgia this evening, though severe weather is not expected. And now the extended outlook for the period Monday through Saturday. Hot and humid conditions will persist for much of the week, with heat indices rising into the triple digits each day.
The heat advisory will remain in effect through 8 p.m. Eastern Daylight Time

on Monday. Isolated to scattered showers and thunderstorms are expected on Monday afternoon and evening. A few storms in far north Georgia may become strong to severe, capable of producing damaging wind gusts, frequent lightning, and locally heavy rainfall. Isolated thunderstorms confined to central Georgia on Tuesday and Wednesday afternoon will become scattered across north and central Georgia during the later part of the week. Spotter information statement. Spotter activation will not be needed through tonight. Here is the official forecast from your National Weather Service for the Athens listening area. Tonight, clear. Lows in the mid-70s. Light west winds. Monday, sunny. A slight chance of showers and thunderstorms in the afternoon. Highs in the upper 90s. West winds 10 to 15 miles an hour. Monday night, partly cloudy in the evening, then becoming mostly clear. Lows in the mid-70s. Light west winds. Tuesday, sunny. Highs in the mid-90s. Northwest winds 5 to 15 miles an hour. Tuesday night, mostly clear. Lows in the lower 70s. Light northwest winds. And now the extended forecast. Wednesday and Wednesday night, mostly clear. Highs in the mid-90s. Lows in the lower 70s. Thursday and Thursday night, partly cloudy. A slight chance of showers and thunderstorms. Highs in the upper 90s. Lows in the lower 70s. Friday and Friday night, partly cloudy. A chance of showers and thunderstorms. Highs in the lower 90s. Lows around 70. Saturday and Saturday night, partly cloudy. A chance of showers and thunderstorms. Highs around 90. Lows in the upper 60s. Sunday and Sunday night, partly cloudy. Highs in the lower 90s. Lows around 70. For more detailed weather, water, and climate information, please visit our website at weather.gov/Atlanta. This advisory is for the following counties in Georgia: Banks, Barrow, Clark, Greene, Hall, Jackson, Madison, Morgan, Oconee, Oglethorpe, Tolliver, Walton, and Wilkes. What? Heat index values up to 109. Where? Portions of central, east central, north central, northeast, northwest, southeast, and west central Georgia. When? Until 8 p.m. Eastern Daylight Time Monday. Impacts: hot temperatures and high humidity may cause heat illnesses. Drink plenty of fluids, stay in an air-conditioned room, stay out of the sun, and check up on relatives and neighbors. Take extra precautions when outside. Wear lightweight and loose-fitting clothing. Try to limit strenuous activities to early morning or evening. Take action when you see symptoms of heat exhaustion and heat stroke. This advisory is for the following counties in Georgia: Elbert, Franklin, and Hart. What? Heat index values up to 107 expected. Where? Most of northeast Georgia, the Charlotte metro area, and upstate South Carolina. When? From noon to 8 p.m. Eastern Daylight Time Monday. Impacts: hot temperatures and high humidity may cause heat illnesses. Drink plenty of fluids, stay in an air-conditioned room, stay out of the sun, and check up on relatives and neighbors. Do not leave young children and pets in unattended vehicles. Car interiors will reach lethal temperatures in a matter of minutes. The current time is 12:49 a.m. Eastern Daylight Time. Here are the midnight weather observations from around the area. At Athens, it was partly cloudy, the temperature was 80 degrees, dew point 77 degrees, relative humidity 90%, wind calm, pressure was 30.06 inches and steady. At Gainesville, it was clear and 80, wind northwest at 3. At Winder, it was clear, the temperature was 81. At Greensboro, it was partly cloudy and 79, wind calm. At Jefferson, it was clear and 79, wind north at 5. At Monroe, it was partly cloudy,

At Albert Tun, it was partly cloudy and 79, wind west at 3. At Canyon, it was clear and 78, wind calm. At Clemson, it was clear and 81, wind west at 7. Elsewhere across Georgia, at Atlanta it was partly cloudy and 83, wind west at 6. At Cartersville, the temperature was 77, wind calm. At Lawrenceville, it was clear and 79, wind calm. At Macon, it was mostly cloudy and 78, wind calm. At Rome, it was clear and 78, wind calm. At Augusta, it was mostly cloudy and 77, wind calm. At Savannah, it was cloudy and 78, wind calm. Elsewhere across the region, at Chattanooga, it was clear and 81, wind calm. At Asheville, it was partly cloudy and 77, wind north at 3. At Greenville-Spartanburg, it was partly cloudy and 80, wind west at 5. Here is the hazardous weather outlook. This hazardous weather outlook is for north and central Georgia. For tonight, a heat advisory remains in effect for much of north and central Georgia overnight as both temperatures and humidity will remain elevated. Please exercise caution if outdoors and check on vulnerable neighbors. Isolated thunderstorms will remain possible in south-central Georgia this evening, though severe weather is not expected. And now the extended outlook for the period Monday through Saturday. Hot and humid conditions will persist for much of the week, with heat indices rising into the triple digits each day. The heat advisory will remain in effect through 8 p.m. Eastern Daylight Time on Monday. Isolated to scattered showers and thunderstorms are expected on Monday afternoon and evening. A few storms in far north Georgia may become strong to severe, capable of producing damaging wind gusts, frequent lightning, and locally heavy rainfall. Isolated thunderstorms confined to central Georgia on Tuesday and Wednesday afternoon will become scattered across north and central Georgia during the later part of the week. Spotter information statement. Spotter activation will not be needed through tonight. Here is the official forecast from your National Weather Service for the Athens listening area. Tonight, clear. Lows in the mid-70s. Light west winds. Monday, sunny. A slight chance of showers and thunderstorms in the afternoon. Highs in the upper 90s. West winds 10 to 15 miles an hour. Monday night, partly cloudy in the evening, then becoming mostly clear. Lows in the mid-70s. Light west winds. Tuesday, sunny. Highs in the mid-90s. Northwest winds 5 to 15 miles an hour. Tuesday night, mostly clear. Lows in the lower 70s. Light northwest winds. And now the extended forecast. Wednesday and Wednesday night, mostly clear. Highs in the mid-90s. Lows in the lower 70s. Thursday and Thursday night, partly cloudy. A slight chance of showers and thunderstorms. Highs in the upper 90s. Lows in the lower 70s. Friday and Friday night, partly cloudy. A chance of showers and thunderstorms. Highs in the lower 90s. Lows around 70. Saturday and Saturday night, partly cloudy. A chance of showers and thunderstorms. Highs around 90. Lows in the upper 60s. Sunday and Sunday night, partly cloudy. Highs in the lower 90s. Lows around 70. For more detailed weather, water, and climate information, please visit our website at weather.gov/Atlanta. This advisory is for the following counties in Georgia: Banks, Barrow, Clark, Greene, Hall, Jackson, Madison, Morgan, Oconee, Oglethorpe, Tolliver, Walton, and Wilkes. What? Heat index values up to 109. Where? Portions of central, east central, north central, northeast, northwest, southeast, and west central Georgia. When? Until 8 p.m. Eastern Daylight Time Monday. Impacts: hot temperatures and high humidity may cause heat illnesses.

impacts, hot temperatures and high humidity may cause heat illnesses. Drink plenty of fluids, stay in an air-conditioned room, stay out of the sun, and check up on relatives and neighbors. Do not leave young children and pets in unattended vehicles. Car interiors will reach lethal temperatures in a matter of minutes. The current time is 12:56 a.m. Eastern Daylight Time. Here are the midnight weather observations from around the area. At Athens, it was partly cloudy. The temperature was 80 degrees, dew point 77 degrees, relative humidity 90%, wind calm, pressure was 30.06 inches and steady. At Gainesville, it was clear and 80, wind northwest at 3. At Winder, it was clear, the temperature was 81. At Greensboro, it was partly cloudy and 79, wind calm. At Jefferson, it was clear and 79, wind north at 5. At Monroe, it was partly cloudy. At Alberton, it was partly cloudy and 79, wind west at 3. At Canyon, it was clear and 78, wind calm. At Clemson, it was clear and 81, wind west at 7. Elsewhere across Georgia, at Atlanta it was partly cloudy and 83, wind west at 6. At Cartersville, the temperature was 77, wind calm. At Lawrenceville, it was clear and 79, wind calm. At Macon, it was mostly cloudy and 78, wind calm. At Rome, it was clear and 78, wind calm. At Augusta, it was mostly cloudy and 77, wind calm. At Savannah, it was cloudy and 78, wind calm. Elsewhere across the region, at Chattanooga, it was clear and 81, wind calm. At Asheville, it was partly cloudy and 77, wind north at 3. At Greenville-Spartanburg, it was partly cloudy and 80, wind west at 5. Here is the hazardous weather outlook. This hazardous weather outlook is for North and Central Georgia. For tonight, a heat advisory remains in effect for much of North and Central Georgia overnight as both temperatures and humidity will remain elevated. Please exercise caution if outdoors and check on vulnerable neighbors. Isolated thunderstorms will remain possible in South Central Georgia this evening, though severe weather is not expected. And now the extended outlook for the period Monday through Saturday. Hot and humid conditions will persist for much of the week, with heat indices rising into the triple digits each day. The heat advisory will remain in effect through 8 p.m. Eastern Daylight Time on Monday. Isolated to scattered showers and thunderstorms are expected on Monday afternoon and evening. A few storms in far north Georgia may become strong to severe, capable of producing damaging wind gusts, frequent lightning, and locally heavy rainfall. Isolated thunderstorms confined to central Georgia on Tuesday and Wednesday afternoon will become scattered across north and central Georgia during the later part of the week. Spotter information statement, spotter activation will not be needed through tonight. This advisory is, for the following counties, in Georgia, Banks, Barrow, Clark, Greene, Hall, Jackson, Madison, Morgan, Oconee, Oglethorpe, Tolliver, Walton and Wilkes. What, heat index values up to 109. Where, portions of central, east central, north central, northeast, northwest, southeast, and west central Georgia. When, until 8 p.m. Eastern Daylight Time Monday. Impacts, hot temperatures and high humidity may cause heat illnesses. Drink plenty of fluids, stay in an air-conditioned room, stay out of the sun, and check up on relatives and neighbors. Take extra precautions when outside. Wear lightweight and loose-fitting clothing. Try to limit strenuous activities to early morning or evening. Take action when you see symptoms of heat exhaustion and heat stroke. This advisory is for the following counties in Georgia, Elbert, Franklin, and Hart. What, heat index values up to 107 expected. Where, most of northeast Georgia, the Charlotte metro area, and upstate South Carolina. When, from noon to 8 p.m. Eastern Daylight Time.

right time Monday. Impacts, hot temperatures and high humidity may cause heat illnesses. Drink plenty of fluids, stay in an air-conditioned room, stay out of the sun, and check up on relatives and neighbors. Do not leave young children and pets in unattended vehicles. Car interiors will reach lethal temperatures in a matter of minutes. The current time is 1:01 a.m. Eastern Daylight Time. Here are the midnight weather observations from around the area. At Athens, it was partly cloudy. The temperature was 80 degrees, dew point 77 degrees, relative humidity 90%, wind calm, pressure was 30.06 inches and steady. At Gainesville, it was clear and 80, wind northwest at 3. At Winder, it was clear, the temperature was 81. At Greensboro, it was partly cloudy and 79, wind calm. At Jefferson, it was clear and 79, wind north at 5. At Monroe, it was partly cloudy. At Albertton, it was partly cloudy and 79, wind west at 3. At Canyon, it was clear and 78, wind calm. At Clemson, it was clear and 81, wind west at 7. Elsewhere across Georgia, at Atlanta it was partly cloudy and 83, wind west at 6. At Cartersville, the temperature was 77, wind calm. At Lawrenceville, it was clear and 79, wind calm. At Macon, it was mostly cloudy and 78, wind calm. At Rome, it was clear and 78, wind calm. At Augusta, it was mostly cloudy and 77, wind calm. At Savannah, it was cloudy and 78, wind calm. Elsewhere across the region, at Chattanooga, it was clear and 81, wind calm. At Asheville, it was partly cloudy and 77, wind north at 3. At Greenville-Spartanburg, it was partly cloudy and 80, wind west at 5. Here is the hazardous weather outlook. This hazardous weather outlook is for North and Central Georgia. For tonight, a heat advisory remains in effect for much of North and Central Georgia overnight as both temperatures and humidity will remain elevated. Please exercise caution if outdoors and check on vulnerable neighbors. Isolated thunderstorms will remain possible in South Central Georgia this evening, though severe weather is not expected. And now the extended outlook for the period Monday through Saturday. Hot and humid conditions will persist for much of the week, with heat indices rising into the triple digits each day. The heat advisory will remain in effect through 8 p.m. Eastern Daylight Time on Monday. Isolated to scattered showers and thunderstorms are expected on Monday afternoon and evening. A few storms in far north Georgia may become strong to severe, capable of producing damaging wind gusts, frequent lightning, and locally heavy rainfall. Isolated thunderstorms confined to central Georgia on Tuesday and Wednesday afternoon will become scattered across north and central Georgia during the later part of the week. Spotter information statement, spotter activation will not be needed through tonight. This advisory is, for the following counties, in Georgia, Banks, Barrow, Clark, Greene, Hall, Jackson, Madison, Morgan, Oconee, Oglethorpe, Tolliver, Walton and Wilkes. What? Heat index values up to 109. Where? Portions of central, east central, north central, northeast, northwest, southeast, and west central Georgia. When? Until 8 p.m. Eastern Daylight Time Monday. Impacts, hot temperatures and high humidity may cause heat illnesses. Drink plenty of fluids, stay in an air-conditioned room, stay out of the sun, and check up on relatives and neighbors. Take extra precautions when outside. Wear lightweight and loose-fitting clothing. Try to limit strenuous activities to early morning or evening. Take action when you see symptoms of heat exhaustion and heat stroke. This advisory is, for the following counties, in Georgia, Elbert, Franklin and Hart. What? Heat index values up to 107 expected. Where? Most of northeast Georgia, the Charlotte metro area, and upstate South Carolina. When? From noon to

p.m. Eastern Daylight Time Monday. Impacts, hot temperatures and high humidity may cause heat illnesses. Drink plenty of fluids, stay in an air-conditioned room, stay out of the sun, and check up on relatives and neighbors. Do not leave young children and pets in unattended vehicles. Car interiors will reach lethal temperatures in a matter of minutes. The current time is 1:06 a.m. Eastern Daylight Time. Here are the 1 a.m. weather observations from around the area. At Athens, it was clear, the temperature was 78 degrees, dew point 77 degrees, relative humidity 96%, wind calm, pressure was 30.06 inches and steady. At Gainesville, it was clear and 79, wind northwest at 3. At Winder, it was clear. At Greensboro, it was partly cloudy and 77, wind calm. At Jefferson, it was clear and 78, wind northwest at 6. At Monroe, it was clear. At Albertton, it was clear and 80, wind west at 5. At Canyon, it was clear and 77, wind calm. At Clemson, it was clear and 79, wind southwest at 3. Elsewhere across Georgia, at Atlanta it was partly cloudy and 83, wind west at 8. At Cartersville, the temperature was 77, wind calm. At Lawrenceville, it was clear and 78, wind calm. At Macon, it was partly cloudy and 78, wind calm. At Rome, it was clear and 76, wind calm. At Augusta, it was partly cloudy and 76, wind calm. At Savannah, it was mostly cloudy and 78, wind calm. Elsewhere across the region, at Chattanooga, it was clear and 81, wind calm. At Asheville, it was clear and 75, wind calm. At Greenville-Spartanburg, it was clear and 79, wind calm. Here is the hazardous weather outlook. This hazardous weather outlook is for North and Central Georgia. For tonight, a heat advisory remains in effect for much of North and Central Georgia overnight as both temperatures and humidity will remain elevated. Please exercise caution if outdoors and check on vulnerable neighbors. Isolated thunderstorms will remain possible in South Central Georgia this evening, though severe weather is not expected. And now the extended outlook for the period Monday through Saturday. Hot and humid conditions will persist for much of the week, with heat indices rising into the triple digits each day. The heat advisory will remain in effect through 8 p.m. Eastern Daylight Time on Monday. Isolated to scattered showers and thunderstorms are expected on Monday afternoon and evening. A few storms in far north Georgia may become strong to severe, capable of producing damaging wind gusts, frequent lightning, and locally heavy rainfall. Isolated thunderstorms confined to central Georgia on Tuesday and Wednesday afternoon will become scattered across north and central Georgia during the later part of the week. Spotter information statement, spotter activation will not be needed through tonight. This advisory is, for the following counties, in Georgia, Banks, Barrow, Clark, Greene, Hall, Jackson, Madison, Morgan, Oconee, Oglethorpe, Tolliver, Walton and Wilkes. What? Heat index values up to 109. Where? Portions of central, east central, north central, northeast, northwest, southeast, and west central Georgia. When? Until 8 p.m. Eastern Daylight Time Monday. Impacts, hot temperatures and high humidity may cause heat illnesses. Drink plenty of fluids, stay in an air-conditioned room, stay out of the sun, and check up on relatives and neighbors. Take extra precautions when outside. Wear lightweight and loose-fitting clothing. Try to limit strenuous activities to early morning or evening. Take action when you see symptoms of heat exhaustion and heat stroke. This advisory is, for the following counties, in Georgia, Albert, Franklin, and Hart. What? Heat index values up to 107 expected. Where, most of northeast Georgia, the Charlotte metro area, and upstate South Carolina. When, from noon to 8 p.m. Eastern Daylight Time.

Monday. Impacts, hot temperatures and high humidity may cause heat illnesses. Drink plenty of fluids, stay in an air-conditioned room, stay out of the sun, and check up on relatives and neighbors. Do not leave young children and pets in unattended vehicles. Car interiors will reach lethal temperatures in a matter of minutes. The current time is 1:11 a.m. Eastern Daylight Time. Here are the 1 a.m. weather observations from around the area. At Athens, it was clear, the temperature was 78 degrees, dew point 77 degrees, relative humidity 96%, wind calm, pressure was 30.06 inches and steady. At Gainesville, it was clear and 79, wind northwest at 3. At Winder, it was clear. At Greensboro, it was partly cloudy and 77, wind calm. At Jefferson, it was clear and 78, wind northwest at 6. At Monroe, it was clear. At Albertton, it was clear and 80, wind west at 5. At Canyon, it was clear and 77, wind calm. At Clemson, it was clear and 79, wind southwest at 3. Elsewhere across Georgia, at Atlanta it was partly cloudy and 83, wind west at 8. At Cartersville, the temperature was 77, wind calm. At Lawrenceville, it was clear and 78, wind calm. At Macon, it was mostly cloudy and 78, wind calm. At Rome, it was clear and 76, wind calm. At Augusta, it was partly cloudy and 76, wind calm. At Savannah, it was cloudy and 78, wind calm. Elsewhere across the region, at Chattanooga, it was clear and 81, wind calm. At Asheville, it was clear and 75, wind calm. At Greenville-Spartanburg, it was clear and 79, wind calm. Here is the hazardous weather outlook. This hazardous weather outlook is for North and Central Georgia. For tonight, a heat advisory remains in effect for much of North and Central Georgia overnight as both temperatures and humidity will remain elevated. Please exercise caution if outdoors and check on vulnerable neighbors. Isolated thunderstorms will remain possible in South Central Georgia this evening, though severe weather is not expected. And now the extended outlook for the period Monday through Saturday. Hot and humid conditions will persist for much of the week, with heat indices rising into the triple digits each day. The heat advisory will remain in effect through 8 p.m. Eastern Daylight Time on Monday. Isolated to scattered showers and thunderstorms are expected on Monday afternoon and evening. A few storms in far north Georgia may become strong to severe, capable of producing damaging wind gusts, frequent lightning, and locally heavy rainfall. Isolated thunderstorms confined to central Georgia on Tuesday and Wednesday afternoon will become scattered across north and central Georgia during the later part of the week. Spotter information statement, spotter activation will not be needed through tonight. This advisory is, for the following counties, in Georgia, Banks, Barrow, Clark, Greene, Hall, Jackson, Madison, Morgan, Oconee, Oglethorpe, Tolliver, Walton and Wilkes. What? Heat index values up to 109. Where? Portions of central, east central, northeast, northwest, southeast, and west central Georgia. When? Until 8 p.m. Eastern Daylight Time Monday. Impacts, hot temperatures and high humidity may cause heat illnesses. Drink plenty of fluids, stay in an air-conditioned room, stay out of the sun, and check up on relatives and neighbors. Take extra precautions when outside. Wear lightweight and loose-fitting clothing. Try to limit strenuous activities to early morning or evening. Take action when you see symptoms of heat exhaustion and heat stroke. This advisory is for the following counties in Georgia, Elbert, Franklin, and Hart. What? Heat index values up to 107 expected. Where, most of northeast Georgia, the Charlotte metro area, and upstate South Carolina. When, from noon to 8 p.m. Eastern Daylight Time Monday. Impacts.

hot temperatures and high humidity may cause heat illnesses. Drink plenty of fluids, stay in an air-conditioned room, stay out of the sun, and check up on relatives and neighbors. Do not leave young children and pets in unattended vehicles. Car interiors will reach lethal temperatures in a matter of minutes. The current time is 1:16 a.m. Eastern Daylight Time. Here are the 1 a.m. weather observations from around the area. At Athens, it was clear, the temperature was 78 degrees, dew point 77 degrees, relative humidity 96%, wind calm, pressure was 30.06 inches and steady. At Gainesville, it was clear and 79, wind northwest at 3. At Winder, it was clear. At Greensboro, it was partly cloudy and 77, wind calm. At Jefferson, it was clear and 78, wind northwest at 6. At Monroe, it was clear. At Albertton, it was clear and 80, wind west at 5. At Canyon, it was clear and 77, wind calm. At Clemson, it was clear and 79, wind southwest at 3. Elsewhere across Georgia, at Atlanta it was partly cloudy and 83, wind west at 8. At Cartersville, the temperature was 77, wind calm. At Lawrenceville, it was clear and 78, wind calm. At Macon, it was mostly cloudy and 78, wind calm. At Rome, it was clear and 76, wind calm. At Augusta, it was partly cloudy and 76, wind calm. At Savannah, it was cloudy and 78, wind calm. Elsewhere across the region, at Chattanooga, it was clear and 81, wind calm. At Asheville, it was clear and 75, wind calm. At Greenville-Spartanburg, it was clear and 79, wind calm. Here is the hazardous weather outlook. This hazardous weather outlook is for North and Central Georgia. For tonight, a heat advisory remains in effect for much of North and Central Georgia overnight as both temperatures and humidity will remain elevated. Please exercise caution if outdoors and check on vulnerable neighbors. Isolated thunderstorms will remain possible in South Central Georgia this evening, though severe weather is not expected. And now the extended outlook for the period Monday through Saturday. Hot and humid conditions will persist for much of the week, with heat indices rising into the triple digits each day. The heat advisory will remain in effect through 8 p.m. Eastern Daylight Time on Monday. Isolated to scattered showers and thunderstorms are expected on Monday afternoon and evening. A few storms in far north Georgia may become strong to severe, capable of producing damaging wind gusts, frequent lightning, and locally heavy rainfall. Isolated thunderstorms confined to central Georgia on Tuesday and Wednesday afternoon will become scattered across north and central Georgia during the later part of the week. Spotter information statement, spotter activation will not be needed through tonight. This advisory is, for the following counties, in Georgia, Banks, Barrow, Clark, Greene, Hall, Jackson, Madison, Morgan, Oconee, Oglethorpe, Tolliver, Walton and Wilkes. What? Heat index values up to 109. Where? Portions of central, east central, north central, northeast, northwest, southeast, and west central Georgia. When? Until 8 p.m. Eastern Daylight Time Monday. Impacts. Hot temperatures and high humidity may cause heat illnesses. Drink plenty of fluids. Stay in an air-conditioned room. Stay out of the sun. And check up on relatives and neighbors. Take extra precautions when outside. Wear lightweight and loose-fitting clothing. Try to limit strenuous activities to early morning or evening. Take action when you see symptoms of heat exhaustion and heat stroke. This advisory is for the following counties in Georgia, Elbert, Franklin, and Hart. What? Heat index values up to 107 expected. Where, most of northeast Georgia, the Charlotte metro area, and upstate South Carolina. When, from noon to 8 p.m. Eastern Daylight Time Monday. Impacts, hot temperatures and high humidity may cause

guaranteed illnesses. Drink plenty of fluids, stay in an air-conditioned room, stay out of the sun, and check up on relatives and neighbors. Do not leave young children and pets in unattended vehicles. Car interiors will reach lethal temperatures in a matter of minutes. The current time is 1:21 a.m. Eastern Daylight Time. Here are the 1 a.m. weather observations from around the area. At Athens, it was clear, the temperature was 78 degrees, dew point 77 degrees, relative humidity 96%, wind calm, pressure was 30.06 inches and steady. At Gainesville, it was clear and 79, wind northwest at 3. At Winder, it was clear. At Greensboro, it was partly cloudy and 77, wind calm. At Jefferson, it was clear and 78, wind northwest at 6. At Monroe, it was clear. At Albertton, it was clear and 80, wind west at 5. At Canyon, it was clear and 77, wind calm. At Clemson, it was clear and 79, wind southwest at 3. Elsewhere across Georgia, at Atlanta it was partly cloudy and 83, wind west at 8. At Cartersville, the temperature was 77, wind calm. At Lawrenceville, it was clear and 78, wind calm. At Macon, it was mostly cloudy and 78, wind calm. At Rome, it was clear and 76, wind calm. At Augusta, it was partly cloudy and 76, wind calm. At Savannah, it was cloudy and 78, wind calm. Elsewhere across the region, at Chattanooga, it was clear and 81, wind calm. At Asheville, it was clear and 75, wind calm. At Greenville-Spartanburg, it was clear and 79, wind calm. Here is the hazardous weather outlook. This hazardous weather outlook is for North and Central Georgia. For tonight, a heat advisory remains in effect for much of North and Central Georgia overnight as both temperatures and humidity will remain elevated. Please exercise caution if outdoors and check on vulnerable neighbors. Isolated thunderstorms will remain possible in South Central Georgia this evening, though severe weather is not expected. And now the extended outlook for the period Monday through Saturday. Hot and humid conditions will persist for much of the week, with heat indices rising into the triple digits each day. The heat advisory will remain in effect through 8 p.m. Eastern Daylight Time on Monday. Isolated to scattered showers and thunderstorms are expected on Monday afternoon and evening. A few storms in far north Georgia may become strong to severe, capable of producing damaging wind gusts, frequent lightning, and locally heavy rainfall. Isolated thunderstorms confined to central Georgia on Tuesday and Wednesday afternoon will become scattered across north and central Georgia during the later part of the week. Spotter information statement, spotter activation will not be needed through tonight. This advisory is, for the following counties, in Georgia, Banks, Barrow, Clark, Greene, Hall, Jackson, Madison, Morgan, Oconee, Oglethorpe, Tolliver, Walton and Wilkes. What? Heat index values up to 109. Where? Portions of central, east central, north central, northeast, northwest, southeast, and west central Georgia. When? Until 8 p.m. Eastern Daylight Time Monday. Impacts. Hot temperatures and high humidity may cause heat illnesses. Drink plenty of fluids. Stay in an air-conditioned room. Stay out of the sun. And check up on relatives and neighbors. Take extra precautions when outside. Wear lightweight and loose-fitting clothing. Try to limit strenuous activities to early morning or evening. Take action when you see symptoms of heat exhaustion and heat stroke. This advisory is for the following counties in Georgia, Elbert, Franklin, and Hart. What? Heat index values up to 107 expected. Where, most of northeast Georgia, the Charlotte metro area, and upstate South Carolina. When, from noon to 8 p.m. Eastern Daylight Time Monday. Impacts, hot temperatures and high humidity may cause heat illnesses.

plenty of fluids. 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Do not leave young children and pets in unattended vehicles. Car interiors will reach lethal temperatures in a matter of minutes. The current time is 1:26 a.m. Eastern Daylight Time. Here are the 1 a.m. weather observations from around the area. At Athens, it was clear. The temperature was 78 degrees, dew point 77 degrees, relative humidity 96%, wind calm, pressure was 30.06 inches and steady. At Gainesville, it was clear and 79, wind northwest at 3. At Winder, it was clear. At Greensboro, it was partly cloudy and 77, wind calm. At Jefferson, it was clear and 78, wind northwest at 6. At Monroe, it was clear. At Alberton, it was clear and 80, wind west at 5. At Canyon, it was clear and 77, wind calm. At Clemson, it was clear and 79, wind southwest at 3. Elsewhere across Georgia, at Atlanta it was partly cloudy and 83, wind west at 8. At Cartersville, the temperature was 77, wind calm. At Lawrenceville, it was clear and 78, wind calm. At Macon, it was mostly cloudy and 78, wind calm. At Rome, it was clear and 76, wind calm. At Augusta, it was partly cloudy and 76, wind calm. At Savannah, it was cloudy and 78, wind calm. Elsewhere across the region, at Chattanooga, it was clear and 81, wind calm. At Asheville, it was clear and 75, wind calm. At Greenville-Spartanburg, it was clear and 79, wind calm. Here is the hazardous weather outlook. This hazardous weather outlook is for North and Central Georgia. For tonight, a heat advisory remains in effect for much of North and Central Georgia overnight as both temperatures and humidity will remain elevated. Please exercise caution if outdoors and check on vulnerable neighbors. Isolated thunderstorms will remain possible in South Central Georgia this evening, though severe weather is not expected. And now the extended outlook for the period Monday through Saturday. Hot and humid conditions will persist for much of the week, with heat indices rising into the triple digits each day. The heat advisory will remain in effect through 8 p.m. Eastern Daylight Time on Monday. Isolated to scattered showers and thunderstorms are expected on Monday afternoon and evening. A few storms in far north Georgia may become strong to severe, capable of producing damaging wind gusts, frequent lightning, and locally heavy rainfall. Isolated thunderstorms confined to central Georgia on Tuesday and Wednesday afternoon will become scattered across north and central Georgia during the later part of the week. Spotter information statement. Spotter activation will not be needed through tonight. This advisory is for the following counties in Georgia: Banks, Barrow, Clark, Greene, Hall, Jackson, Madison, Morgan, Oconee, Oglethorpe, Tolliver, Walton and Wilkes. What? Heat index values up to 109. Where? Portions of central, east central, north central, northeast, northwest, southeast, and west central Georgia. When? Until 8 p.m. Eastern Daylight Time Monday. Impacts. Hot temperatures and high humidity may cause heat illnesses. Drink plenty of fluids. Stay in an air-conditioned room. Stay out of the sun. And check up on relatives and neighbors. Take extra precautions when outside. Wear lightweight and loose-fitting clothing. Try to limit strenuous activities to early morning or evening. Take action when you see symptoms of heat exhaustion and heat stroke. This advisory is for the following counties in Georgia: Elbert, Franklin, and Hart. What? Heat index values up to 107 expected. Where? Most of northeast Georgia, the Charlotte metro area, and upstate South Carolina. When? From noon to 8 p.m. Eastern Daylight Time Monday. Impacts. Hot temperatures and high humidity may cause heat illnesses. Drink plenty of fluids. Stay in

air-conditioned room, stay out of the sun, and check up on relatives and neighbors. Do not leave young children and pets in unattended vehicles. Car interiors will reach lethal temperatures in a matter of minutes. The current time is 1:31 a.m. Eastern Daylight Time. Here are the 1 a.m. weather observations from around the area. At Athens, it was clear, the temperature was 78 degrees, dew point 77 degrees, relative humidity 96%, wind calm, pressure was 30.06 inches and steady. At Gainesville, it was clear and 79, wind northwest at 3. At Winder, it was clear. At Greensboro, it was partly cloudy and 77, wind calm. At Jefferson, it was clear and 78, wind northwest at 6. At Monroe, it was clear. At Albertton, it was clear and 80, wind west at 5. At Canyon, it was clear and 77, wind calm. At Clemson, it was clear and 79, wind southwest at 3. Elsewhere across Georgia, at Atlanta it was partly cloudy and 83, wind west at 8. At Cartersville, the temperature was 77, wind calm. At Lawrenceville, it was clear and 78, wind calm. At Macon, it was mostly cloudy and 78, wind calm. At Rome, it was clear and 76, wind calm. At Augusta, it was partly cloudy and 76, wind calm. At Savannah, it was cloudy and 78, wind calm. Elsewhere across the region, at Chattanooga, it was clear and 81, wind calm. At Savannah, it was cloudy and 78, wind calm. Elsewhere across the region, at Chattanooga, it was clear and 81, wind calm. At Asheville, it was clear and 75, wind calm. At Greenville-Spartanburg, it was clear and 79, wind calm. Here is the hazardous weather outlook. This hazardous weather outlook is for North and Central Georgia. For tonight, a heat advisory remains in effect for much of North and Central Georgia overnight as both temperatures and humidity will remain elevated. Please exercise caution if outdoors and check on vulnerable neighbors. Isolated thunderstorms will remain possible in South Central Georgia this evening, though severe weather is not expected. And now the extended outlook for the period Monday through Saturday. Hot and humid conditions will persist for much of the week, with heat indices rising into the triple digits each day. The heat advisory will remain in effect through 8 p.m. Eastern Daylight Time on Monday. Isolated to scattered showers and thunderstorms are expected on Monday afternoon and evening. A few storms in far north Georgia may become strong to severe, capable of producing damaging wind gusts, frequent lightning, and locally heavy rainfall. Isolated thunderstorms confined to central Georgia on Tuesday and Wednesday afternoon will become scattered across north and central Georgia during the later part of the week. Spotter information statement, spotter activation will not be needed through tonight. Here is the official forecast from your National Weather Service for the Athens listening area. Rest of tonight, clear. Near steady temperature in the mid-70s. Light west winds. Monday, sunny. Highs in the upper 90s. West winds 10 to 15 miles an hour. Monday night, partly cloudy. Lows in the mid-70s. Light west winds. Tuesday, sunny. Highs in the mid-90s. Northwest winds 10 to 15 miles an hour. Tuesday night, clear. Lows in the lower 70s. Northwest winds up to 10 miles an hour. And now the extended forecast. Wednesday and Wednesday night, mostly clear. Highs in the mid-90s. Lows in the lower 70s. Thursday and Thursday night, partly cloudy. Highs in the upper 90s. Lows in the lower 70s. Friday through Saturday night, partly cloudy with a chance of showers and thunderstorms. Highs in the lower 90s. Lows around 70. Sunday and Sunday night, mostly clear. Highs in the lower 90s.

lows around 70. 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This advisory is for the following counties in Georgia: Banks, Barrow, Clark, Greene, Hall, Jackson, Madison, Morgan, Oconee, Oglethorpe, Tolliver, Walton, and Wilkes. What? Heat index values up to 109. Where? Portions of central, east central, north central, northeast, northwest, southeast, and west central Georgia. When? Until 8 p.m. Eastern Daylight Time Monday. Impacts. Hot temperatures and high humidity may cause heat illnesses. Drink plenty of fluids. Stay in an air-conditioned room. Stay out of the sun. And check up on relatives and neighbors. Take extra precautions when outside. Wear lightweight and loose-fitting clothing. Try to limit strenuous activities to early morning or evening. Take action when you see symptoms of heat exhaustion and heat stroke. This advisory is for the following counties in Georgia: Elbert, Franklin, and Hart. What? Heat index values up to 107 expected. Where? Most of northeast Georgia, the Charlotte metro area, and upstate South Carolina. When? From noon to 8 p.m. Eastern Daylight Time Monday. Impacts. Hot temperatures and high humidity may cause heat illnesses. Drink plenty of fluids. Stay in an air-conditioned room. Stay out of the sun. And check up on relatives and neighbors. Do not leave young children and pets in unattended vehicles. Car interiors will reach lethal temperatures in a matter of minutes. The current time is 1:38 a.m. Eastern Daylight Time. Here are the 1 a.m. weather observations from around the area. At Athens, it was clear. The temperature was 78 degrees, dew point 77 degrees, relative humidity 96%, wind calm, pressure was 30.06 inches and steady. At Gainesville, it was clear and 79, wind northwest at 3. At Winder, it was clear. At Greensboro, it was partly cloudy and 77, wind calm. At Jefferson, it was clear and 78, wind northwest at 6. At Monroe, it was clear. At Albertton, it was clear and 80, wind west at 5. At Canyon, it was clear and 77, wind calm. At Clemson, it was clear and 79, wind southwest at 3. Elsewhere across Georgia, at Atlanta it was partly cloudy and 83, wind west at 8. At Cartersville, the temperature was 77, wind calm. At Lawrenceville, it was clear and 78, wind calm. At Macon, it was mostly cloudy and 78, wind calm. At Rome, it was clear and 76, wind calm. At Augusta, it was partly cloudy and 76, wind calm. At Savannah, it was cloudy and 78, wind calm. Elsewhere across the region, at Chattanooga, it was clear and 81, wind calm. At Asheville, it was clear and 75, wind calm. At Greenville-Spartanburg, it was clear and 79, wind calm. 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You can also like your Peachtree City National Weather Service on Facebook or follow NWS Atlanta on Twitter. Here is the hazardous weather outlook. This hazardous weather outlook is for North and Central Georgia. For tonight, a heat advisory remains in effect for much of North and Central Georgia overnight as both temperatures and humidity will remain elevated.
Please exercise caution if outdoors and check on vulnerable neighbors. Isolated thunderstorms will remain possible in south-central Georgia this evening, though severe weather is not expected. And now the extended outlook for the period Monday through Saturday. Hot and humid conditions will persist for much of the week, with heat indices rising into the triple digits each day. The heat advisory will remain in effect through 8 p.m. Eastern Daylight Time on Monday. Isolated to scattered showers and thunderstorms are expected on Monday afternoon and evening. A few storms in far north Georgia may become strong to severe, capable of producing damaging wind gusts, frequent lightning, and locally heavy rainfall. Isolated thunderstorms confined to central Georgia on Tuesday and Wednesday afternoon will become scattered across north and central Georgia during the later part of the week. Spotter information statement. Spotter activation will not be needed through tonight. Here is the official forecast from your National Weather Service for the Athens listening area. Rest of tonight, clear. Near steady temperature in the mid-70s. Light west winds. Monday, sunny. Highs in the upper 90s. West winds 10 to 15 miles an hour. Monday night, partly cloudy. Lows in the mid-70s. Light west winds. Tuesday, sunny. Highs in the mid-90s. Northwest winds 10 to 15 miles an hour. Tuesday night, clear. Lows in the lower 70s. Northwest winds up to 10 miles an hour. And now the extended forecast. Wednesday and Wednesday night, mostly clear. Highs in the mid-90s. Lows in the lower 70s. Thursday and Thursday night, partly cloudy. Highs in the upper 90s. Lows in the lower 70s. Friday through Saturday night, partly cloudy with a chance of showers and thunderstorms. Highs in the lower 90s. Lows around 70. Sunday and Sunday night, mostly clear. Highs in the lower 90s. Lows around 70. 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This advisory is for the following counties in Georgia: Banks, Barrow, Clark, Greene, Hall, Jackson, Madison, Morgan, Oconee, Oglethorpe, Tolliver, Walton, and Wilkes. What? Heat index values up to 109. Where? Portions of central, east central, north central, northeast, northwest, southeast, and west central Georgia. When? Until 8 p.m. Eastern Daylight Time Monday. Impacts. Hot temperatures and high humidity may cause heat illnesses. Drink plenty of fluids, stay in an air-conditioned room, stay out of the sun, and check up on relatives and neighbors. Take extra precautions when outside. Wear lightweight and loose-fitting clothing. Try to limit strenuous activities to early morning or evening. Take action when you see symptoms of heat exhaustion and heat stroke. This advisory is for the following counties in Georgia: Elbert, Franklin, and Hart. What? Heat index values up to 107 expected. Where? Most of northeast Georgia, the Charlotte metro area, and upstate South Carolina. When? From noon to 8 p.m. Eastern Daylight Time Monday. Impacts. Hot temperatures and high humidity may cause heat illnesses. Drink plenty of fluids, stay in an air-conditioned room, stay out of the sun, and check up on relatives and neighbors. Do not leave young children and pets in unattended vehicles. Car interiors will reach lethal temperatures in a matter of minutes. The current time is 1:45 a.m. Eastern Daylight Time. Here are the 1 a.m. weather observations from around the area. At Athens, it was clear, the temperature was 78 degrees, dew point 77 degrees, relative humidity 96%, wind calm, pressure was 30.06 inches and steady. At Gainesville, it was clear and 79, wind northwest at 3. At Winder, it was clear. At Greensboro, it was partly cloudy and 77, wind calm.
at Jefferson, it was clear at 78, wind northwest at 6.

At Monroe, it was clear. At Albertton, it was clear and 80. Wind west at 5. At Canyon, it was clear and 77. Wind calm. At Clemson, it was clear and 79. Wind southwest at 3. Elsewhere across Georgia, at Atlanta it was partly cloudy and 83. Wind west at 8. At Cartersville, the temperature was 77. Wind calm. At Lawrenceville, it was clear and 78. Wind calm. At Macon, it was mostly cloudy and 78. Wind calm. At Rome, it was clear and 76. Wind calm. At Augusta, it was partly cloudy and 76. Wind calm. At Savannah, it was cloudy and 78. Wind calm. Elsewhere across the region, at Chattanooga, it was clear and 81. Wind calm. At Asheville, it was clear and 75. Wind calm. At Greenville-Spartanburg, it was clear and 79. Wind calm. Here is the hazardous weather outlook. This hazardous weather outlook is for North and Central Georgia. For tonight, a heat advisory remains in effect for much of North and Central Georgia overnight as both temperatures and humidity will remain elevated. Please exercise caution if outdoors and check on vulnerable neighbors. Isolated thunderstorms will remain possible in South Central Georgia this evening, though severe weather is not expected. And now the extended outlook for the period Monday through Saturday. Hot and humid conditions will persist for much of the week, with heat indices rising into the triple digits each day. The heat advisory will remain in effect through 8 p.m. Eastern Daylight Time on Monday. Isolated to scattered showers and thunderstorms are expected on Monday afternoon and evening. A few storms in far north Georgia may become strong to severe, capable of producing damaging wind gusts, frequent lightning, and locally heavy rainfall. Isolated thunderstorms confined to central Georgia on Tuesday and Wednesday afternoon will become scattered across north and central Georgia during the later part of the week. Spotter information statement, spotter activation will not be needed through tonight. Here is the official forecast from your National Weather Service for the Athens listening area. Rest of tonight, clear. Near steady temperature in the mid-70s. Light west winds. Monday, sunny. Highs in the upper 90s. West winds 10 to 15 miles an hour. Monday night, partly cloudy. Lows in the mid-70s. Light west winds. Tuesday, sunny. Highs in the mid-90s. Northwest winds 10 to 15 miles an hour. Tuesday night, clear. Lows in the lower 70s. Northwest winds up to 10 miles an hour. And now the extended forecast. Wednesday and Wednesday night, mostly clear. Highs in the mid-90s. Lows in the lower 70s. Thursday and Thursday night, partly cloudy. Highs in the upper 90s. Lows in the lower 70s. Friday through Saturday night, partly cloudy with a chance of showers and thunderstorms. Highs in the lower 90s. Lows around 70. Sunday and Sunday night, mostly clear. Highs in the lower 90s. Lows around 70. 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This advisory is for the following counties in Georgia: Banks, Barrow, Clark, Greene, Hall, Jackson, Madison, Morgan, Oconee, Oglethorpe, Tolliver, Walton, and Wilkes. What? Heat index values up to 109. Where? Portions of central, east central, north central, northeast, northwest, southeast, and west central Georgia. When? Until 8 p.m. Eastern Daylight Time Monday. Impacts. Hot temperatures and high humidity may cause heat illnesses. Drink plenty of fluids, stay in an air-conditioned room, stay out of the sun, and check up on relatives and neighbors. Take extra precautions when outside. Wear lightweight and loose-fitting clothing. Try to limit strenuous activities to early morning or evening. Take action when you see symptoms of

heat exhaustion and heat stroke. This advisory is for the following counties in Georgia: Elbert, Franklin, and Hart. What? Heat index values up to 107 expected. Where? Most of northeast Georgia, the Charlotte metro area, and upstate South Carolina. When? From noon to 8 p.m. Eastern Daylight Time Monday. Impacts. Hot temperatures and high humidity may cause heat illnesses. Drink plenty of fluids. Stay in an air-conditioned room. Stay out of the sun. And check up on relatives and neighbors. Do not leave young children and pets in unattended vehicles. Car interiors will reach lethal temperatures in a matter of minutes. The current time is 1:51 a.m. Eastern Daylight Time. Here are the 1 a.m. weather observations from around the area. At Athens, it was clear. The temperature was 78 degrees, dew point 77 degrees, relative humidity 96%, wind calm, pressure was 30.06 inches and steady. At Gainesville, it was clear and 79, wind northwest at 3. At Winder, it was clear. At Greensboro, it was partly cloudy and 77, wind calm. At Jefferson, it was clear and 78, wind northwest at 6. At Monroe, it was clear. At Albertton, it was clear and 80, wind west at 5. At Canyon, it was clear and 77, wind calm. At Clemson, it was clear and 79, wind southwest at 3. Elsewhere across Georgia, at Atlanta it was partly cloudy and 83, wind west at 8. At Cartersville, the temperature was 77, wind calm. At Lawrenceville, it was clear and 78, wind calm. At Macon, it was mostly cloudy and 78, wind calm. At Rome, it was clear and 76, wind calm. At Augusta, it was partly cloudy and 76, wind calm. At Savannah, it was cloudy and 78, wind calm. Elsewhere across the region, at Chattanooga, it was clear and 81, wind calm. At Asheville, it was clear and 75, wind calm. At Greenville-Spartanburg, it was clear and 79, wind calm. Here is the hazardous weather outlook. This hazardous weather outlook is for North and Central Georgia. For tonight, a heat advisory remains in effect for much of North and Central Georgia overnight as both temperatures and humidity will remain elevated. Please exercise caution if outdoors and check on vulnerable neighbors. Isolated thunderstorms will remain possible in South Central Georgia this evening, though severe weather is not expected. And now the extended outlook for the period Monday through Saturday. Hot and humid conditions will persist for much of the week, with heat indices rising into the triple digits each day. The heat advisory will remain in effect through 8 p.m. Eastern Daylight Time on Monday. Isolated to scattered showers and thunderstorms are expected on Monday afternoon and evening. A few storms in far north Georgia may become strong to severe, capable of producing damaging wind gusts, frequent lightning, and locally heavy rainfall. Isolated thunderstorms confined to central Georgia on Tuesday and Wednesday afternoon will become scattered across north and central Georgia during the later part of the week. Spotter information statement. Spotter activation will not be needed through tonight. Here is the official forecast from your National Weather Service for the Athens listening area. Rest of tonight, clear. Near steady temperature in the mid-70s. Light west winds. Monday, sunny. Highs in the upper 90s. West winds 10 to 15 miles an hour. Monday night, partly cloudy. Lows in the mid-70s. Light west winds. Tuesday, sunny. Highs in the mid-90s. Northwest winds 10 to 15 miles an hour. Tuesday night, clear. Lows in the lower 70s. Northwest winds up to 10 miles an hour. And now the extended forecast. Wednesday and Wednesday night, mostly clear. Highs in the mid-90s. Lows in the lower 70s. Thursday and Thursday night, partly cloudy.

heat index values up to 109. Where? Portions of central, east central, northeast, northwest, southeast, and west central Georgia. When? Until 8 p.m. Eastern Daylight Time Monday. Impacts. Hot temperatures and high humidity may cause heat illnesses. Drink plenty of fluids. Stay in an air-conditioned room. Stay out of the sun. And check up on relatives and neighbors. Take extra precautions when outside. Wear lightweight and loose-fitting clothing. Try to limit strenuous activities to early morning or evening. Take action when you see symptoms of heat exhaustion and heat stroke. This advisory is for the following counties in Georgia: Elbert, Franklin, and Hart. What? Heat index values up to 107 expected. Where? Most of northeast Georgia, the Charlotte metro area, and upstate South Carolina. When? From noon to 8 p.m. Eastern Daylight Time Monday. Impacts. Hot temperatures and high humidity may cause heat illnesses. Drink plenty of fluids. Stay in an air-conditioned room. Stay out of the sun. And check up on relatives and neighbors. Do not leave young children and pets in unattended vehicles. Car interiors will reach lethal temperatures in a matter of minutes. The current time is 1:58 a.m. Eastern Daylight Time. Here are the 1 a.m. weather observations from around the area. At Athens, it was clear, the temperature was 78 degrees, dew point 77 degrees, relative humidity 96%, wind calm, pressure was 30.06 inches and steady. At Gainesville, it was clear and 79, wind northwest at 3. At Winder, it was clear. At Greensboro, it was partly cloudy and 77, wind calm. At Jefferson, it was clear and 78, wind northwest at 6. At Monroe, it was clear. At Alberton, it was clear and 80, wind west at 5. At Canyon, it was clear and 77, wind calm. At Clemson, it was clear and 79, wind southwest at 3. Elsewhere across Georgia, at Atlanta it was partly cloudy and 83, wind west at 8. At Cartersville, the temperature was 77, wind calm. At Lawrenceville, it was clear and 78, wind calm. At Macon, it was mostly cloudy and 78, wind calm. At Rome, it was clear and 76, wind calm. At Augusta, it was partly cloudy and 76, wind calm. At Savannah, it was cloudy and 78, wind calm. Elsewhere across the region, at Chattanooga, it was clear and 81, wind calm. At Asheville, it was clear and 75, wind calm. At Greenville-Spartanburg, it was clear and 79, wind calm. Here is the hazardous weather outlook. This hazardous weather outlook is for North and Central Georgia. For tonight, a heat advisory remains in effect for much of North and Central Georgia overnight as both temperatures and humidity will remain elevated. Please exercise caution if outdoors and check on vulnerable neighbors. Isolated thunderstorms will remain possible in South Central Georgia this evening, though severe weather is not expected. And now the extended outlook for the period Monday through Saturday. Hot and humid conditions will persist for much of the week, with heat indices rising into the triple digits each day. The heat advisory will remain in effect through 8 p.m. Eastern Daylight Time on Monday. Isolated to scattered showers and thunderstorms are expected on Monday afternoon and evening. A few storms in far north Georgia may become strong to severe, capable of producing damaging wind gusts, frequent lightning, and locally heavy rainfall. Isolated thunderstorms confined to central Georgia on Tuesday and Wednesday afternoon will become scattered across north and central Georgia during the later part of the week. Spotter information statement. Spotter activation will not be needed through tonight. Here is the official forecast from your National Weather Service for the Athens listening area. Rest of tonight, clear. Near steady temperature in the mid-70s. Light west winds. Monday, sunny. Highs in the upper

Northwest winds 10 to 15 miles an hour. Monday night, partly cloudy. Lows in the mid-70s. Light west winds. Tuesday, sunny. Highs in the mid-90s. Northwest winds 10 to 15 miles an hour. Tuesday night, clear. Lows in the lower 70s. Northwest winds up to 10 miles an hour. And now the extended forecast. Wednesday and Wednesday night, mostly clear. Highs in the mid-90s. Lows in the lower 70s. Thursday and Thursday night, partly cloudy. Highs in the upper 90s. Lows in the lower 70s. Friday through Saturday night, partly cloudy with a chance of showers and thunderstorms. Highs in the lower 90s. Lows around 70. Sunday and Sunday night, mostly clear. Highs in the lower 90s. Lows around 70. 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This advisory is for the following counties in Georgia: Banks, Barrow, Clark, Greene, Hall, Jackson, Madison, Morgan, Oconee, Oglethorpe, Tolliver, Walton, and Wilkes. What? Heat index values up to 109. Where? Portions of central, east central, north central, northeast, northwest, southeast, and west central Georgia. When? Until 8 p.m. Eastern Daylight Time Monday. Impacts: hot temperatures and high humidity may cause heat illnesses. Drink plenty of fluids, stay in an air-conditioned room, stay out of the sun, and check up on relatives and neighbors. Take extra precautions when outside. Wear lightweight and loose-fitting clothing. Try to limit strenuous activities to early morning or evening. Take action when you see symptoms of heat exhaustion and heat stroke. This advisory is for the following counties in Georgia: Elbert, Franklin, and Hart. What? Heat index values up to 107 expected. Where? Most of northeast Georgia, the Charlotte metro area, and upstate South Carolina. When? From noon to 8 p.m. Eastern Daylight Time Monday. Impacts: hot temperatures and high humidity may cause heat illnesses. Drink plenty of fluids, stay in an air-conditioned room, stay out of the sun, and check up on relatives and neighbors. Do not leave young children and pets in unattended vehicles. Car interiors will reach lethal temperatures in a matter of minutes. The current time is 2:05 a.m. Eastern Daylight Time. Here are the 2 a.m. weather observations from around the area. At Athens, it was clear, the temperature was 77 degrees, dew point 76 degrees, relative humidity 96%, wind calm, pressure was 30.04 inches and falling. At Gainesville, it was clear and 78, wind west at 3. At Winder, it was clear. At Greensboro, with fog, it was 77, wind calm. At Jefferson, it was clear and 75, wind northwest at 6. At Monroe, it was clear. At Albertton, it was clear and 79, wind west at 5. At Clemson, it was clear and 78, wind southwest at 5. Elsewhere across Georgia, at Atlanta it was partly cloudy and 82, wind west at 7. At Cartersville, the temperature was 75, wind calm. At Lawrenceville, it was clear and 75, wind calm. At Macon, it was partly cloudy and 76, wind southeast at 3. At Rome, it was clear and 75, wind calm. At Augusta, it was partly cloudy and 76, wind calm. At Savannah, it was mostly cloudy and 78, wind southwest at 5. Elsewhere across the region, at Chattanooga, it was clear and 79, wind southwest at 3. At Asheville, it was clear and 73, wind southwest at 3. At Greenville-Spartanburg, it was clear and 78, wind calm. Here is the hazardous weather outlook. This hazardous weather outlook is for north and central Georgia. For tonight,

heat advisory remains in effect for much of north and central Georgia overnight, as both temperatures and humidity will remain elevated. Please exercise caution if outdoors and check on vulnerable neighbors. Isolated thunderstorms will remain possible in south central Georgia this evening, though severe weather is not expected. And now the extended outlook for the period Monday through Saturday. Hot and humid conditions will persist for much of the week, with heat indices rising into the triple digits each day. The heat advisory will remain in effect through 8 p.m. Eastern Daylight Time on Monday. Isolated to scattered showers and thunderstorms are expected on Monday afternoon and evening. A few storms in far north Georgia may become strong to severe, capable of producing damaging wind gusts, frequent lightning, and locally heavy rainfall. Isolated thunderstorms confined to central Georgia on Tuesday and Wednesday afternoon will become scattered across north and central Georgia during the later part of the week. Spotter information statement. Spotter activation will not be needed through tonight. Here is the official forecast from your National Weather Service for the Athens listening area. Rest of tonight, clear. Near steady temperature in the mid-70s. Light west winds. Monday, sunny. Highs in the upper 90s. West winds 10 to 15 miles an hour. Monday night, partly cloudy. Lows in the mid-70s. Light west winds. Tuesday, sunny. Highs in the mid-90s. Northwest winds 10 to 15 miles an hour. Tuesday night, clear. Lows in the lower 70s. Northwest winds up to 10 miles an hour. And now the extended forecast. Wednesday and Wednesday night, mostly clear. Highs in the mid-90s. Lows in the lower 70s. Thursday and Thursday night, partly cloudy. Highs in the upper 90s. Lows in the lower 70s. Friday through Saturday night, partly cloudy with a chance of showers and thunderstorms. Highs in the lower 90s. Lows around 70. Sunday and Sunday night, mostly clear. Highs in the lower 90s. Lows around 70. For more detailed weather, water, and climate information, please visit our website at weather.gov/Atlanta. This advisory is for the following counties in Georgia: Banks, Barrow, Clark, Greene, Hall, Jackson, Madison, Morgan, Oconee, Oglethorpe, Tolliver, Walton, and Wilkes. What? Heat index values up to 109. Where? Portions of central, east central, northeast, northwest, southeast, and west central Georgia. When? Until 8 p.m. Eastern Daylight Time Monday. Impacts. Hot temperatures and high humidity may cause heat illnesses. Drink plenty of fluids, stay in an air-conditioned room, stay out of the sun, and check up on relatives and neighbors. Take extra precautions when outside. Wear lightweight and loose-fitting clothing. Try to limit strenuous activities to early morning or evening. Take action when you see symptoms of heat exhaustion and heat stroke. This advisory is for the following counties in Georgia: Elbert, Franklin, and Hart. What? Heat index values up to 107 expected. Where? Most of northeast Georgia, the Charlotte metro area, and upstate South Carolina. When? From noon to 8 p.m. Eastern Daylight Time Monday. Impacts. Hot temperatures and high humidity may cause heat illnesses. Drink plenty of fluids, stay in an air-conditioned room, stay out of the sun, and check up on relatives and neighbors. Do not leave young children and pets in unattended vehicles. Car interiors will reach lethal temperatures in a matter of minutes. The current time is 2:11 a.m. Eastern Daylight Time. Here are the 2 a.m. weather observations from around the area. At Athens, it was clear, the temperature was 77 degrees, dew point 76 degrees, relative humidity 96%, wind calm, pressure was 30.04 inches and falling. At Gainesville, it was clear and 78, wind west at 3. At Winder, it

clear. At Greensboro, with fog, it was 77, wind calm. At Jefferson, it was clear and 75, wind northwest at 6. At Monroe, it was clear. At Albertton, it was clear and 79, wind west at 5. At Clemson, it was clear and 78, wind southwest at 5. Elsewhere across Georgia, at Atlanta it was partly cloudy and 82, wind west at 7. At Cartersville, the temperature was 75, wind calm. At Lawrenceville, it was clear and 75, wind calm. At Macon, it was partly cloudy and 76, wind southeast at 3. At Rome, it was clear and 75, wind calm. At Augusta, it was partly cloudy and 76, wind calm. At Savannah, it was mostly cloudy and 78, wind southwest at 5. Elsewhere across the region, at Chattanooga, it was clear and 79, wind southwest at 3. At Asheville, it was clear and 73, wind southwest at 3. At Greenville-Spartanburg, it was clear and 78, wind calm. Here is the hazardous weather outlook. This hazardous weather outlook is for North and Central Georgia. For tonight, a heat advisory remains in effect for much of North and Central Georgia overnight as both temperatures and humidity will remain elevated. Please exercise caution if outdoors and check on vulnerable neighbors. Isolated thunderstorms will remain possible in South Central Georgia this evening, though severe weather is not expected. And now the extended outlook for the period Monday through Saturday. Hot and humid conditions will persist for much of the week, with heat indices rising into the triple digits each day. The heat advisory will remain in effect through 8 p.m. Eastern Daylight Time on Monday. Isolated to scattered showers and thunderstorms are expected on Monday afternoon and evening. A few storms in far north Georgia may become strong to severe, capable of producing damaging wind gusts, frequent lightning, and locally heavy rainfall. Isolated thunderstorms confined to central Georgia on Tuesday and Wednesday afternoon will become scattered across north and central Georgia during the later part of the week. Spotter information statement, spotter activation will not be needed through tonight. Here is the official forecast from your National Weather Service for the Athens listening area. Rest of tonight, clear. Near steady temperature in the mid-70s. Light west winds. Monday, sunny. Highs in the upper 90s. West winds 10 to 15 miles an hour. Monday night, partly cloudy. Lows in the mid-70s. Light west winds. Tuesday, sunny. Highs in the mid-90s. Northwest winds 10 to 15 miles an hour. Tuesday night, clear. Lows in the lower 70s. Northwest winds up to 10 miles an hour. And now the extended forecast. Wednesday and Wednesday night, mostly clear. Highs in the mid-90s. Lows in the lower 70s. Thursday and Thursday night, partly cloudy. Highs in the upper 90s. Lows in the lower 70s. Friday through Saturday night, partly cloudy with a chance of showers and thunderstorms. Highs in the lower 90s. Lows around 70. Sunday and Sunday night, mostly clear. Highs in the lower 90s. Lows around 70. For more detailed weather, water, and climate information, please visit our website at weather.gov/Atlanta. This advisory is for the following counties in Georgia: Banks, Barrow, Clark, Greene, Hall, Jackson, Madison, Morgan, Oconee, Oglethorpe, Tolliver, Walton, and Wilkes. What? Heat index values up to 109. Where? Portions of central, east central, north central, northeast, northwest, southeast, and west central Georgia. When? Until 8 p.m. Eastern Daylight Time Monday. Impacts: hot temperatures and high humidity may cause heat illnesses. Drink plenty of fluids, stay in an air-conditioned room, stay out of the sun, and check up on relatives and neighbors. Take extra precautions when out.

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Wear lightweight and loose-fitting clothing. 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Take action when you see symptoms of heat exhaustion and heat stroke. This advisory is for the following counties in Georgia: Elbert, Franklin, and Hart. What? Heat index values up to 107 expected. Where? Most of northeast Georgia, the Charlotte metro area, and upstate South Carolina. When? From noon to 8 p.m. Eastern Daylight Time Monday. Impacts: hot temperatures and high humidity may cause heat illnesses. Drink plenty of fluids, stay in an air-conditioned room, stay out of the sun, and check up on relatives and neighbors. Do not leave young children and pets in unattended vehicles. Car interiors will reach lethal temperatures in a matter of minutes. The current time is 2:17 a.m. Eastern Daylight Time. Here are the 2 a.m. weather observations from around the area. At Athens, it was clear. The temperature was 77 degrees, dew point 76 degrees, relative humidity 96%, wind calm, pressure was 30.04 inches and falling. At Gainesville, it was clear and 78, wind west at 3. At Winder, it was clear. At Greensboro, with fog, it was 77, wind calm. At Jefferson, it was clear and 75, wind northwest at 6. At Monroe, it was clear. At Albertton, it was clear and 79, wind west at 5. At Clemson, it was clear and 78, wind southwest at 5. Elsewhere across Georgia, at Atlanta it was partly cloudy and 82, wind west at 7. At Cartersville, the temperature was 75, wind calm. At Lawrenceville, it was clear and 75, wind calm. At Macon, it was partly cloudy and 76, wind southeast at 3. At Rome, it was clear and 75, wind calm. At Augusta, it was partly cloudy and 76, wind calm. At Savannah, it was mostly cloudy and 78, wind southwest at 5. Elsewhere across the region, at Chattanooga, it was clear and 79, wind southwest at 3. At Asheville, it was clear and 73, wind southwest at 3. At Greenville-Spartanburg, it was clear and 78, wind calm. Here is the hazardous weather outlook. This hazardous weather outlook is for North and Central Georgia. For tonight, a heat advisory remains in effect for much of North and Central Georgia overnight as both temperatures and humidity will remain elevated. Please exercise caution if outdoors and check on vulnerable neighbors. Isolated thunderstorms will remain possible in South Central Georgia this evening, though severe weather is not expected. And now the extended outlook for the period Monday through Saturday. Hot and humid conditions will persist for much of the week, with heat indices rising into the triple digits each day. The heat advisory will remain in effect through 8 p.m. Eastern Daylight Time on Monday. Isolated to scattered showers and thunderstorms are expected on Monday afternoon and evening. A few storms in far north Georgia may become strong to severe, capable of producing damaging wind gusts, frequent lightning, and locally heavy rainfall. Isolated thunderstorms confined to central Georgia on Tuesday and Wednesday afternoon will become scattered across north and central Georgia during the later part of the week. Spotter information statement: spotter activation will not be needed through tonight. Here is the official forecast from your National Weather Service for the Athens listening area. Rest of tonight, clear. Near steady temperature in the mid-70s. Light west winds. Monday, sunny. Highs in the upper 90s. West winds 10 to 15 miles an hour. Monday night, partly cloudy. Lows in the mid-70s. Light west winds. Tuesday, sunny. Highs in the mid-90s. Northwest winds 10 to 15 miles an hour. Tuesday night, clear. Lows in the lower 70s. Northwest winds up to 10 miles an hour. And now the extended forecast. Wednesday and Wednesday night, mostly

highs in the mid-90s, lows in the lower 70s. Thursday and Thursday night, partly cloudy. Highs in the upper 90s, lows in the lower 70s. Friday through Saturday night, partly cloudy with a chance of showers and thunderstorms. Highs in the lower 90s, lows around 70. Sunday and Sunday night, mostly clear. Highs in the lower 90s, lows around 70. For more detailed weather, water, and climate information, please visit our website at weather.gov/Atlanta. This advisory is for the following counties in Georgia: Banks, Barrow, Clark, Greene, Hall, Jackson, Madison, Morgan, Oconee, Oglethorpe, Tolliver, Walton, and Wilkes. What? Heat index values up to 109. Where? Portions of Central, East Central, North Central, Northeast, Northwest, Southeast, and West Central Georgia. When? Until 8 p.m. Eastern Daylight Time Monday. Impacts: hot temperatures and high humidity may cause heat illnesses. Drink plenty of fluids, stay in an air-conditioned room, stay out of the sun, and check up on relatives and neighbors. Take extra precautions when outside. Wear lightweight and loose-fitting clothing. Try to limit strenuous activities to early morning or evening. Take action when you see symptoms of heat exhaustion and heat stroke. This advisory is for the following counties in Georgia: Elbert, Franklin, and Hart. What? Heat index values up to 107 expected. Where? Most of northeast Georgia, the Charlotte metro area, and upstate South Carolina. When? From noon to 8 p.m. Eastern Daylight Time Monday. Impacts: hot temperatures and high humidity may cause heat illnesses. Drink plenty of fluids, stay in an air-conditioned room, stay out of the sun, and check up on relatives and neighbors. Do not leave young children and pets in unattended vehicles. Car interiors will reach lethal temperatures in a matter of minutes. The current time is 2:24 a.m. Eastern Daylight Time. Here are the 2 a.m. weather observations from around the area. At Athens, it was clear, the temperature was 77 degrees, dew point 76 degrees, relative humidity 96%, wind calm, pressure was 30.04 inches and falling. At Gainesville, it was clear and 78, wind west at 3. At Winder, it was clear. At Greensboro, with fog, it was 77, wind calm. At Jefferson, it was clear and 75, wind northwest at 6. At Monroe, it was clear. At Albertton, it was clear and 79, wind west at 5. At Clemson, it was clear and 78, wind southwest at 5. Elsewhere across Georgia, at Atlanta it was partly cloudy and 82, wind west at 7. At Cartersville, the temperature was 75, wind calm. At Lawrenceville, it was clear and 75, wind calm. At Macon, it was partly cloudy and 76, wind southeast at 3. At Rome, it was clear and 75, wind calm. At Augusta, it was partly cloudy and 76, wind calm. At Savannah, it was mostly cloudy and 78, wind southwest at 5. Elsewhere across the region, at Chattanooga, it was clear and 79, wind southwest at 3. At Asheville, it was clear and 73, wind southwest at 3. At Greenville-Spartanburg, it was clear and 78, wind calm. Here is the hazardous weather outlook. This hazardous weather outlook is for North and Central Georgia. For tonight, a heat advisory remains in effect for much of North and Central Georgia overnight, as both temperatures and humidity will remain elevated. Please exercise caution if outdoors and check on vulnerable neighbors. Isolated thunderstorms will remain possible in South Central Georgia this evening, though severe weather is not expected. And now the extended outlook for the period Monday through Saturday. Hot and humid conditions will persist for much of the week, with heat indices rising into the triple digits each day. The heat advisory

p.m. Eastern Daylight Time on Monday. Isolated to scattered showers and thunderstorms are expected on Monday afternoon and evening. A few storms in far north Georgia may become strong to severe, capable of producing damaging wind gusts, frequent lightning, and locally heavy rainfall. Isolated thunderstorms confined to central Georgia on Tuesday and Wednesday afternoon will become scattered across north and central Georgia during the later part of the week. Spotter information statement. Spotter activation will not be needed through tonight. Here is the official forecast from your National Weather Service for the Athens listening area. Rest of tonight, clear. Near steady temperature in the mid-70s. Light west winds. Monday, sunny. Highs in the upper 90s. West winds 10 to 15 miles an hour. Monday night, partly cloudy. Lows in the mid-70s. Light west winds. Tuesday, sunny. Highs in the mid-90s. Northwest winds 10 to 15 miles an hour. Tuesday night, clear. Lows in the lower 70s. Northwest winds up to 10 miles an hour. And now the extended forecast. Wednesday and Wednesday night, mostly clear. Highs in the mid-90s. Lows in the lower 70s. Thursday and Thursday night, partly cloudy. Highs in the upper 90s. Lows in the lower 70s. Friday through Saturday night, partly cloudy with a chance of showers and thunderstorms. Highs in the lower 90s. Lows around 70. Sunday and Sunday night, mostly clear. Highs in the lower 90s. Lows around 70. 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This advisory is for the following counties in Georgia: Banks, Barrow, Clark, Greene, Hall, Jackson, Madison, Morgan, Oconee, Oglethorpe, Tolliver, Walton, and Wilkes. What? Heat index values up to 109. Where? Portions of central, east central, north central, northeast, northwest, southeast, and west central Georgia. When? Until 8 p.m. Eastern Daylight Time Monday. Impacts. Hot temperatures and high humidity may cause heat illnesses. Drink plenty of fluids, stay in an air-conditioned room, stay out of the sun, and check up on relatives and neighbors. Take extra precautions when outside. Wear lightweight and loose-fitting clothing. Try to limit strenuous activities to early morning or evening. Take action when you see symptoms of heat exhaustion and heat stroke. This advisory is for the following counties in Georgia: Elbert, Franklin, and Hart. What? Heat index values up to 107 expected. Where? Most of northeast Georgia, the Charlotte metro area, and upstate South Carolina. When? From noon to 8 p.m. Eastern Daylight Time Monday. Impacts. Hot temperatures and high humidity may cause heat illnesses. Drink plenty of fluids. Stay in an air-conditioned room. Stay out of the sun. And check up on relatives and neighbors. Do not leave young children and pets in unattended vehicles. Car interiors will reach lethal temperatures in a matter of minutes. The current time is 2:30 a.m. Eastern Daylight Time. Here are the 2 a.m. weather observations from around the area. At Athens, it was clear. The temperature was 77 degrees, dew point 76 degrees, relative humidity 96%, wind calm, pressure was 30.04 inches and falling. At Gainesville, it was clear and 78, wind west at 3. At Winder, it was clear. At Greensboro, with fog, it was 77, wind calm. At Jefferson, it was clear and 75, wind northwest at 6. At Monroe, it was clear. At Albertton, it was clear and 79, wind west at 5. At Clemson, it was clear and 78, wind southwest at 5. Elsewhere across Georgia, at Atlanta it was partly cloudy and 82, wind west at 7. At Cartersville,

temperature was 75, wind calm. At Lawrenceville, it was clear and 75, wind calm. At Macon, it was partly cloudy and 76, wind southeast at 3. At Rome, it was clear and 75, wind calm. At Augusta, it was partly cloudy and 76, wind calm. At Savannah, it was mostly cloudy and 78, wind southwest at 5. Elsewhere across the region, at Chattanooga, it was clear and 79, wind southwest at 3. At Asheville, it was clear and 73, wind southwest at 3. At Greenville-Spartanburg, it was clear and 78, wind calm. Here is the hazardous weather outlook. This hazardous weather outlook is for North and Central Georgia. For tonight, a heat advisory remains in effect for much of North and Central Georgia overnight as both temperatures and humidity will remain elevated. Please exercise caution if outdoors and check on vulnerable neighbors. Isolated thunderstorms will remain possible in South Central Georgia this evening, though severe weather is not expected. And now the extended outlook for the period. Thunderstorms will remain possible in South Central Georgia this evening, though severe weather is not expected. And now the extended outlook for the period Monday through Saturday. Hot and humid conditions will persist for much of the week, with heat indices rising into the triple digits each day. The heat advisory will remain in effect through 8 p.m. Eastern Daylight Time on Monday. Isolated to scattered showers and thunderstorms are expected on Monday afternoon and evening. A few storms in far north Georgia may become strong to severe, capable of producing damaging wind gusts, frequent lightning, and locally heavy rainfall. Isolated thunderstorms confined to central Georgia on Tuesday and Wednesday afternoon will become scattered across north and central Georgia during the later part of the week. Spotter information statement. Spotter activation will not be needed through tonight. Here is the official forecast from your National Weather Service for the Athens listening area. Rest of tonight, clear. Near steady temperature in the mid-70s. Light west winds. Monday, sunny. Highs in the upper 90s. West winds 10 to 15 miles an hour. Monday night, partly cloudy. Lows in the mid-70s. Light west winds. Tuesday, sunny. Highs in the mid-90s. Northwest winds 10 to 15 miles an hour. Tuesday night, clear. Lows in the lower 70s. Northwest winds up to 10 miles an hour. And now the extended forecast. Wednesday and Wednesday night, mostly clear. Highs in the mid-90s. Lows in the lower 70s. Thursday and Thursday night, partly cloudy. Highs in the upper 90s. Lows in the mid-70s. Friday through Saturday night, partly cloudy with a chance of showers and thunderstorms. Highs in the mid-90s. Lows in the lower 70s. Sunday and Sunday night, mostly clear. Highs in the lower 90s. Lows in the upper 60s. For more detailed weather, water, and climate information, please visit our website at weather.gov/Atlanta. This advisory is for the following counties in Georgia: Banks, Barrow, Clark, Greene, Hall, Jackson, Madison, Morgan, Oconee, Oglethorpe, Tolliver, Walton, and Wilkes. What? Heat index values up to 109. Where? Portions of central, east central, north central, northeast, northwest, southeast, and west central Georgia. When? Until 8 p.m. Eastern Daylight Time Monday. Impacts. Hot temperatures and high humidity may cause heat illnesses. Drink plenty of fluids, stay in an air-conditioned room, stay out of the sun, and check up on relatives and neighbors. Take extra precautions when outside. Wear lightweight and loose-fitting clothing. Try to limit strenuous activities to early morning or evening. Take action when you see symptoms of heat exhaustion and heat stroke. This advisory is for the following counties in Georgia: Elbert, Franklin, and Hart. What? Heat index values up to 100.

7 expected. Where? Most of Northeast Georgia, the Charlotte metro area, and upstate South Carolina. When? From noon to 8 p.m. Eastern Daylight Time Monday. Impacts. Hot temperatures and high humidity may cause heat illnesses. Drink plenty of fluids. Stay in an air-conditioned room. Stay out of the sun. And check up on relatives and neighbors. Do not leave young children and pets in unattended vehicles. Car interiors will reach lethal temperatures in a matter of minutes. The current time is 2:37 a.m. Eastern Daylight Time. Here are the 2 a.m. weather observations from around the area. At Athens, it was clear. The temperature was 77 degrees, dew point 76 degrees, relative humidity 96%, wind calm, pressure was 30.04 inches and falling. At Gainesville, it was clear and 78, wind west at 3. At Winder, it was clear. At Greensboro, with fog, it was 77, wind calm. At Jefferson, it was clear and 75, wind northwest at 6. At Monroe, it was clear. At Albertton, it was clear and 79, wind west at 5. At Clemson, it was clear and 78, wind southwest at 5. Elsewhere across Georgia, at Atlanta it was partly cloudy and 82, wind west at 7. At Cartersville, the temperature was 75, wind calm. At Lawrenceville, it was clear and 75, wind calm. At Macon, it was partly cloudy and 76, wind southeast at 3. At Rome, it was clear and 75, wind calm. At Augusta, it was partly cloudy and 76, wind calm. At Savannah, it was mostly cloudy and 78, wind southwest at 5. Elsewhere across the region, at Chattanooga, it was clear and 79, wind southwest at 3. At Asheville, it was clear and 73, wind southwest at 3. At Greenville-Spartanburg, it was clear and 78, wind calm. Here is the hazardous weather outlook. This hazardous weather outlook is for North and Central Georgia. For tonight, a heat advisory remains in effect for much of North and Central Georgia overnight as both temperatures and humidity will remain elevated. Please exercise caution if outdoors and check on vulnerable neighbors. Isolated thunderstorms will remain possible in South Central Georgia this evening, though severe weather is not expected. And now the extended outlook for the period Monday through Saturday. Hot and humid conditions will persist for much of the week, with heat indices rising into the triple digits each day. The heat advisory will remain in effect through 8 p.m. Eastern Daylight Time on Monday. Isolated to scattered showers and thunderstorms are expected on Monday afternoon and evening. A few storms in far north Georgia may become strong to severe, capable of producing damaging wind gusts, frequent lightning, and locally heavy rainfall. Isolated thunderstorms confined to central Georgia on Tuesday and Wednesday afternoon will become scattered across north and central Georgia during the later part of the week. Spotter information statement. Spotter activation will not be needed through tonight. 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The WXK 56 listening area include the following counties: Banks, Barrow, Clark, Elbert, Franklin, Greene, Hall, Hart, Jackson, Madison, Morgan, Oconee, Oglethorpe, Tolliver, Walton, and Wilkes. 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Here is the official forecast from your National Weather Service for the Athens listening area. Rest of tonight, clear. Near steady temperature in the mid-70s. Light west winds. Monday, sunny. Highs in the upper 90s. West winds 10 to 15 miles an hour. Monday night, partly cloudy.

lows in the mid-70s. Light west winds. Tuesday, sunny. Highs in the mid-90s. Northwest winds 10 to 15 miles an hour. Tuesday night, clear. Lows in the lower 70s. Northwest winds up to 10 miles an hour. And now the extended forecast. Wednesday and Wednesday night, mostly clear. Highs in the mid-90s. Lows in the lower 70s. Thursday and Thursday night, partly cloudy. Highs in the upper 90s. Lows in the mid-70s. Friday through Saturday night, partly cloudy with a chance of showers and thunderstorms. Highs in the mid-90s. Lows in the lower 70s. Sunday and Sunday night, mostly clear. Highs in the lower 90s. Lows in the upper 60s. 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This advisory is for the following counties in Georgia: Banks, Barrow, Clark, Greene, Hall, Jackson, Madison, Morgan, Oconee, Oglethorpe, Tolliver, Walton, and Wilkes. What? Heat index values up to 109. Where? Portions of Central, East Central, North Central, Northeast, Northwest, Southeast, and West Central Georgia. When? Until 8 p.m. Eastern Daylight Time Monday. Impacts: hot temperatures and high humidity may cause heat illnesses. Drink plenty of fluids, stay in an air-conditioned room, stay out of the sun, and check up on relatives and neighbors. Take extra precautions when outside. Wear lightweight and loose-fitting clothing. Try to limit strenuous activities to early morning or evening. Take action when you see symptoms of heat exhaustion and heat stroke. This advisory is for the following counties in Georgia: Elbert, Franklin, and Hart. What? Heat index values up to 107 expected. Where? Most of northeast Georgia, the Charlotte metro area, and upstate South Carolina. When? From noon to 8 p.m. Eastern Daylight Time Monday. Impacts: hot temperatures and high humidity may cause heat illnesses. Drink plenty of fluids, stay in an air-conditioned room, stay out of the sun, and check up on relatives and neighbors. Do not leave young children and pets in unattended vehicles. Car interiors will reach lethal temperatures in a matter of minutes. The current time is 2:44 a.m. Eastern Daylight Time. Here are the 2 a.m. weather observations from around the area. At Athens, it was clear, the temperature was 77 degrees, dew point 76 degrees, relative humidity 96%, wind calm, pressure was 30.04 inches and falling. At Gainesville, it was clear and 78, wind west at 3. At Winder, it was clear. At Greensboro, with fog, it was 77, wind calm. At Jefferson, it was clear and 75, wind northwest at 6. At Monroe, it was clear. At Albertton, it was clear and 79, wind west at 5. At Clemson, it was clear and 78, wind southwest at 5. Elsewhere across Georgia, at Atlanta it was partly cloudy and 82, wind west at 7. At Cartersville, the temperature was 75, wind calm. At Lawrenceville, it was clear and 75, wind calm. At Macon, it was partly cloudy and 76, wind southeast at 3. At Rome, it was clear and 75, wind calm. At Augusta, it was partly cloudy and 76, wind calm. At Savannah, it was mostly cloudy and 78, wind southwest at 5. Elsewhere across the region, at Chattanooga, it was clear and 79, wind southwest at 3. At Asheville, it was clear and 73, wind southwest at 3. At Greenville-Spartanburg, it was clear and 78, wind calm. Here is the hazardous weather outlook. This hazardous weather outlook is for North and Central Georgia. For tonight, a heat advisory remains in effect for much of North and Central Georgia overnight, as both temperatures and humidity

please exercise caution if outdoors and check on vulnerable neighbors. Isolated thunderstorms will remain possible in south-central Georgia this evening, though severe weather is not expected. And now the extended outlook for the period Monday through Saturday. Hot and humid conditions will persist for much of the week, with heat indices rising into the triple digits each day. The heat advisory will remain in effect through 8 p.m. Eastern Daylight Time on Monday. Isolated to scattered showers and thunderstorms are expected on Monday afternoon and evening. A few storms in far north Georgia may become strong to severe, capable of producing damaging wind gusts, frequent lightning, and locally heavy rainfall. Isolated thunderstorms confined to central Georgia on Tuesday and Wednesday afternoon will become scattered across north and central Georgia during the later part of the week. Spotter information statement. Spotter activation will not be needed through tonight. Here is the official forecast from your National Weather Service for the Athens listening area. Rest of tonight, clear. Near steady temperature in the mid-70s. Light west winds. Monday, sunny. Highs in the upper 90s. West winds 10 to 15 miles an hour. Monday night, partly cloudy. Lows in the mid-70s. Light west winds. Tuesday, sunny. Highs in the mid-90s. Northwest winds 10 to 15 miles an hour. Tuesday night, clear. Lows in the lower 70s. Northwest winds up to 10 miles an hour. And now the extended forecast. Wednesday and Wednesday night, mostly clear. Highs in the mid-90s. Lows in the lower 70s. Thursday and Thursday night, partly cloudy. Highs in the upper 90s. Lows in the mid-70s. Friday through Saturday night, partly cloudy with a chance of showers and thunderstorms. Highs in the mid-90s. Lows in the lower 70s. Sunday and Sunday night, mostly clear. Highs in the lower 90s. Lows in the upper 60s. 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This advisory is for the following counties in Georgia: Banks, Barrow, Clark, Greene, Hall, Jackson, Madison, Morgan, Oconee, Oglethorpe, Tolliver, Walton, and Wilkes. What? Heat index values up to 109. Where? Portions of central, east central, north central, northeast, northwest, southeast, and west central Georgia. When? Until 8 p.m. Eastern Daylight Time Monday. Impacts. Hot temperatures and high humidity may cause heat illnesses. Drink plenty of fluids, stay in an air-conditioned room, stay out of the sun, and check up on relatives and neighbors. Take extra precautions when outside. Wear lightweight and loose-fitting clothing. Try to limit strenuous activities to early morning or evening. Take action when you see symptoms of heat exhaustion and heat stroke. This advisory is for the following counties in Georgia: Elbert, Franklin, and Hart. What? Heat index values up to 107 expected. Where? Most of northeast Georgia, the Charlotte metro area, and upstate South Carolina. When? From noon to 8 p.m. Eastern Daylight Time Monday. Impacts. Hot temperatures and high humidity may cause heat illnesses. Drink plenty of fluids. Stay in an air-conditioned room, stay out of the sun, and check up on relatives and neighbors. Do not leave young children and pets in unattended vehicles. Car interiors will reach lethal temperatures in a matter of minutes. The current time is 2:51 a.m. Eastern Daylight Time. Here are the 2 a.m. weather observations from around the area. At Athens, it was clear, the temperature was 77 degrees, dew point 76 degrees, relative humidity 96%, wind calm, pressure was 30.04 inches and falling. At Gainesville, it was clear and 78, wind west at 3. At Winder, it was clear. At Greensboro, with fog, it was 77, wind calm.

at Jefferson, it was clear at 75, wind northwest at 6. At Monroe, it was clear. At Albert Tun, it was clear at 79, wind west at 5. At Clemson, it was clear at 78, wind southwest at 5. Elsewhere across Georgia, at Atlanta it was partly cloudy and 82, wind west at 7. At Cartersville, the temperature was 75, wind calm. At Lawrenceville, it was clear and 75, wind calm. At Macon, it was partly cloudy and 76, wind southeast at 3. At Rome, it was clear and 75, wind calm. At Augusta, it was partly cloudy and 76, wind calm. At Savannah, it was mostly cloudy and 78, wind southwest at 5. Elsewhere across the region, at Chattanooga, it was clear and 79, wind southwest at 3. At Asheville, it was clear and 73, wind southwest at 3. At Greenville-Spartanburg, it was clear and 78, wind calm. Here is the hazardous weather outlook. This hazardous weather outlook is for North and Central Georgia. For tonight, a heat advisory remains in effect for much of North and Central Georgia overnight as both temperatures and humidity will remain elevated. Please exercise caution if outdoors and check on vulnerable neighbors. Isolated thunderstorms will remain possible in South Central Georgia this evening, though severe weather is not expected. And now the extended outlook for the period Monday through Saturday. Hot and humid conditions will persist for much of the week, with heat indices rising into the triple digits each day. The heat advisory will remain in effect through 8 p.m. Eastern Daylight Time on Monday. Isolated to scattered showers and thunderstorms are expected on Monday afternoon and evening. A few storms in far north Georgia may become strong to severe, capable of producing damaging wind gusts, frequent lightning, and locally heavy rainfall. Isolated thunderstorms confined to central Georgia on Tuesday and Wednesday afternoon will become scattered across north and central Georgia during the later part of the week. Spotter information statement. Spotter activation will not be needed through tonight. Here is the official forecast from your National Weather Service for the Athens listening area. Rest of tonight, clear. Near steady temperature in the mid-70s. Light west winds. Monday, sunny. Highs in the upper 90s. West winds 10 to 15 miles an hour. Monday night, partly cloudy. Lows in the mid-70s. Light west winds. Tuesday, sunny. Highs in the mid-90s. Northwest winds 10 to 15 miles an hour. Tuesday night, clear. Lows in the lower 70s. Northwest winds up to 10 miles an hour. And now the extended forecast. Wednesday and Wednesday night, mostly clear. Highs in the mid-90s. Lows in the lower 70s. Thursday and Thursday night, partly cloudy. Highs in the upper 90s. Lows in the mid-70s. Friday through Saturday night, partly cloudy with a chance of showers and thunderstorms. Highs in the mid-90s. Lows in the lower 70s. Sunday and Sunday night, mostly clear. Highs in the lower 90s. Lows in the upper 60s. For more detailed weather, water, and climate information, please visit our website at weather.gov/Atlanta. This advisory is for the following counties in Georgia: Banks, Barrow, Clark, Greene, Hall, Jackson, Madison, Morgan, Oconee, Oglethorpe, Tolliver, Walton, and Wilkes. What? Heat index values up to 109. Where? Portions of central, east central, north central, northeast, northwest, southeast, and west central Georgia. When? Until 8 p.m. Eastern Daylight Time Monday. Impacts. Hot temperatures and high humidity may cause heat illnesses. Drink plenty of fluids, stay in an air-conditioned room, stay out of the sun, and check up on relatives and neighbors. Take extra precautions when outside. Wear lightweight and loose-fitting clothing. Try to

Do not leave young children and pets in unattended vehicles. Car interiors will reach lethal temperatures in a matter of minutes. The current time is 2:57 a.m. Eastern Daylight Time. Here are the 2 a.m. weather observations from around the area. At Athens, it was clear. The temperature was 77 degrees, dew point 76 degrees, relative humidity 96%, wind calm, pressure was 30.04 inches and falling. At Gainesville, it was clear and 78, wind west at 3. At Winder, it was clear. At Greensboro, with fog, it was 77, wind calm. At Jefferson, it was clear and 75, wind northwest at 6. At Monroe, it was clear. At Albertton, it was clear and 79, wind west at 5. At Clemson, it was clear and 78, wind southwest at 5. Elsewhere across Georgia, at Atlanta it was partly cloudy and 82, wind west at 7. At Cartersville, the temperature was 75, wind calm. At Lawrenceville, it was clear and 75, wind calm. At Macon, it was partly cloudy and 76, wind southeast at 3. At Rome, it was clear and 75, wind calm. At Augusta, it was partly cloudy and 76, wind calm. At Savannah, it was mostly cloudy and 78, wind southwest at 5. Elsewhere across the region, at Chattanooga, it was clear and 79, wind southwest at 3. At Asheville, it was clear and 73, wind southwest at 3. At Greenville-Spartanburg, it was clear and 78, wind calm. Here is the hazardous weather outlook. This hazardous weather outlook is for North and Central Georgia. For tonight, a heat advisory remains in effect for much of North and Central Georgia overnight as both temperatures and humidity will remain elevated. Please exercise caution if outdoors and check on vulnerable neighbors. Isolated thunderstorms will remain possible in South Central Georgia this evening, though severe weather is not expected. And now the extended outlook for the period Monday through Saturday. Hot and humid conditions will persist for much of the week, with heat indices rising into the triple digits each day. The heat advisory will remain in effect through 8 p.m. Eastern Daylight Time on Monday. Isolated to scattered showers and thunderstorms are expected on Monday afternoon and evening. A few storms in far north Georgia may become strong to severe, capable of producing damaging wind gusts, frequent lightning, and locally heavy rainfall. Isolated thunderstorms confined to central Georgia on Tuesday and Wednesday afternoon will become scattered across north and central Georgia during the later part of the week. Spotter information statement. Spotter activation will not be needed through tonight. Here is the official forecast from your National Weather Service for the Athens listening area. Rest of tonight, clear. Near steady temperature in the mid-70s. Light west winds. Monday, sunny. Highs in the upper 90s. West winds 10 to 15 miles an hour. Monday night, partly cloudy. Lows in the mid-70s. Light west winds. Tuesday, sunny. Highs in the mid-90s. Northwest winds 10 to 15 miles an hour. Tuesday night, clear. Lows in the lower 70s. Northwest winds up to 10 miles an hour. And now the extended forecast. Wednesday and Wednesday night, mostly clear. Highs in the mid-90s. Lows in the lower 70s. Thursday and Thursday night, partly cloudy. Highs in the upper 90s. Lows in the mid-70s. Friday through Saturday night, partly cloudy with a chance of showers and thunderstorms. Highs in the mid-90s. Lows in the lower 70s. Sunday and Sunday night, mostly clear. Highs in the lower 90s. Lows in the upper 60s. For more detailed weather, water, and climate information, please visit our website at weather.gov/Atlanta. This advisory is for the following counties in Georgia: Banks, Barrow, Clark, Greene, Hall.

Jackson, Madison, Morgan, Oconee, Oglethorpe, Tolliver, Walton, and Wilkes. What? Heat index values up to 109. Where? Portions of Central, East Central, North Central, Northeast, Northwest, Southeast, and West Central Georgia. When? Until 8 p.m. Eastern Daylight Time Monday. Impacts. Hot temperatures and high humidity may cause heat illnesses. Drink plenty of fluids, stay in an air-conditioned room, stay out of the sun, and check up on relatives and neighbors. Take extra precautions when outside. Wear lightweight and loose-fitting clothing. Try to limit strenuous activities to early morning or evening. Take action when you see symptoms of heat exhaustion and heat stroke. This advisory is for the following counties in Georgia: Elbert, Franklin, and Hart. What? Heat index values up to 107 expected. Where? Most of northeast Georgia, the Charlotte metro area, and upstate South Carolina. When? From noon to 8 p.m. Eastern Daylight Time Monday. Impacts. Hot temperatures and high humidity may cause heat illnesses. Drink plenty of fluids. Stay in an air-conditioned room. Stay out of the sun. And check up on relatives and neighbors. Do not leave young children and pets in unattended vehicles. Car interiors will reach lethal temperatures in a matter of minutes. The current time is 3:04 a.m. Eastern Daylight Time. Here are the 2 a.m. weather observations from around the area. At Athens, it was clear. The temperature was 77 degrees, dew point 76 degrees, relative humidity 96%, wind calm, pressure was 30.04 inches and falling. At Gainesville, it was clear and 78, wind west at 3. At Winder, it was clear. At Greensboro, with fog, it was 77, wind calm. At Jefferson, it was clear and 75, wind northwest at 6. At Monroe, it was clear. At Albertton, it was clear and 79, wind west at 5. At Clemson, it was clear and 78, wind southwest at 5. Elsewhere across Georgia, at Atlanta it was partly cloudy and 82, wind west at 7. At Cartersville, the temperature was 75, wind calm. At Lawrenceville, it was clear and 75, wind calm. At Macon, it was partly cloudy and 76, wind southeast at 3. At Rome, it was clear and 75, wind calm. At Augusta, it was partly cloudy and 76, wind calm. At Savannah, it was mostly cloudy and 78, wind southwest at 5. Elsewhere across the region, at Chattanooga, it was clear and 79, wind southwest at 3. At Asheville, it was clear and 73, wind southwest at 3. At Greenville-Spartanburg, it was clear and 78, wind calm. Here are the 3 a.m. weather observations from around the area. At Athens, it was clear, the temperature was 77 degrees, dew point 75 degrees, relative humidity 93%, wind west at 3 miles an hour, pressure was 30.02 inches and falling. At Gainesville, it was clear and 76, wind west at 3. At Winder, it was clear. At Greensboro, it was sunny and 75, wind calm. At Jefferson, it was clear and 73, wind west at 6. At Monroe, it was clear. At Albertton, it was clear and 77, wind west at 5. At Canyon, it was clear and 74, wind calm. At Clemson, it was clear and 77, wind west at 6. Elsewhere across Georgia, at Atlanta it was partly cloudy and 80, wind west at 5. At Cartersville, the temperature was 75, wind calm. At Lawrenceville, it was clear and 76, wind southwest at 3. At Macon, it was partly cloudy and 76, wind calm. At Rome, it was clear and 75, wind calm. At Augusta, it was partly cloudy and 75, wind calm. At Savannah, it was mostly cloudy and 77, wind calm.

elsewhere across the region. At Chattanooga, it was clear and 79, wind calm. At Asheville, it was clear and 71, wind west at 3. At Greenville-Spartanburg, it was clear and 78, wind southwest at 5. Here is the hazardous weather outlook. This hazardous weather outlook is for north and central Georgia. For tonight, a heat advisory remains in effect for much of north and central Georgia overnight as both temperatures and humidity will remain elevated. Please exercise caution if outdoors and check on vulnerable neighbors. Isolated thunderstorms will remain possible in south-central Georgia this evening, though severe weather is not expected. And now the extended outlook for the period Monday through Saturday. Hot and humid conditions will persist for much of the week, with heat indices rising into the triple digits each day. The heat advisory will remain in effect through 8 p.m. Eastern Daylight Time on Monday. Isolated to scattered showers and thunderstorms are expected on Monday afternoon and evening. A few storms in far north Georgia may become strong to severe, capable of producing damaging wind gusts, frequent lightning, and locally heavy rainfall. Isolated thunderstorms confined to central Georgia on Tuesday and Wednesday afternoon will become scattered across north and central Georgia during the later part of the week. Spotter information statement. Spotter activation will not be needed through tonight. Here is the official forecast from your National Weather Service for the Athens listening area. Rest of tonight, clear. Near steady temperature in the mid-70s. Light west winds. Monday, sunny. Highs in the upper 90s. West winds 10 to 15 miles an hour. Monday night, partly cloudy. Lows in the mid-70s. Light west winds. Tuesday, sunny. Highs in the mid-90s. Northwest winds 10 to 15 miles an hour. Tuesday night, clear. Lows in the lower 70s. Northwest winds up to 10 miles an hour. And now the extended forecast. Wednesday and Wednesday night, mostly clear. Highs in the mid-90s. Lows in the lower 70s. Thursday and Thursday night, partly cloudy. Highs in the upper 90s. Lows in the mid-70s. Friday through Saturday night, partly cloudy with a chance of showers and thunderstorms. Highs in the mid-90s. Lows in the lower 70s. Sunday and Sunday night, mostly clear. Highs in the lower 90s. Lows in the upper 60s. For more detailed weather, water, and climate information, please visit our website at weather.gov/Atlanta. This advisory is for the following counties in Georgia: Banks, Barrow, Clark, Greene, Hall, Jackson, Madison, Morgan, Oconee, Oglethorpe, Tolliver, Walton, and Wilkes. What? Heat index values up to 109. Where? Portions of central, east central, north central, northeast, northwest, southeast, and west central Georgia. When? Until 8 p.m. Eastern Daylight Time Monday. Impacts. Hot temperatures and high humidity may cause heat illnesses. Drink plenty of fluids, stay in an air-conditioned room, stay out of the sun, and check up on relatives and neighbors. Take extra precautions when outside. Wear lightweight and loose-fitting clothing. Try to limit strenuous activities to early morning or evening. Take action when you see symptoms of heat exhaustion and heat stroke. This advisory is for the following counties in Georgia: Elbert, Franklin, and Hart. What? Heat index values up to 107 expected. Where? Most of northeast Georgia, the Charlotte metro area, and upstate South Carolina. When? From noon to 8 p.m. Eastern Daylight Time Monday. Impacts. Hot temperatures and high humidity may cause heat illnesses. Drink plenty of fluids. Stay in an air-conditioned room, stay out of the sun, and check up on relatives and neighbors. Do not leave young children and pets in unattended vehicles. Car interiors will reach lethal temperatures in a matter of minutes. The current time is 3:12.

a.m. Eastern Daylight Time. Here are the 3 a.m. weather observations from around the area. At Athens, it was clear. The temperature was 77 degrees. Dew point 75 degrees. Relative humidity 93%. Wind west at 3 miles an hour. Pressure was 30.02 inches and falling. At Gainesville, it was clear and 76. Wind west at 3. At Winder, it was clear. At Greensboro, it was sunny and 75, wind calm. At Jefferson, it was clear and 73, wind west at 6. At Monroe, it was clear. At Albertton, it was clear and 77, wind west at 5. At Canyon, it was clear and 74, wind calm. At Clemson, it was clear and 77, wind west at 6. Elsewhere across Georgia, at Atlanta it was partly cloudy and 80, wind west at 5. At Cartersville, the temperature was 75, wind calm. At Lawrenceville, it was clear and 76, wind southwest at 3. At Macon, it was partly cloudy and 76, wind calm. At Rome, it was clear and 75, wind calm. At Augusta, it was partly cloudy and 75, wind calm. At Savannah, it was mostly cloudy and 77, wind calm. Elsewhere across the region, at Chattanooga, it was clear and 79, wind calm. At Asheville, it was clear and 71, wind west at 3. At Greenville-Spartanburg, it was clear and 78, wind southwest at 5. Here is the hazardous weather outlook. This hazardous weather outlook is for North and Central Georgia. For tonight, a heat advisory remains in effect for much of North and Central Georgia overnight as both temperatures and humidity will remain elevated. Please exercise caution if outdoors and check on vulnerable neighbors. Isolated thunderstorms will remain possible in South Central Georgia this evening, though severe weather is not expected. And now the extended outlook for the period Monday through Saturday. Hot and humid conditions will persist for much of the week, with heat indices rising into the triple digits each day. The heat advisory will remain in effect through 8 p.m. Eastern Daylight Time on Monday. Isolated to scattered showers and thunderstorms are expected on Monday afternoon and evening. A few storms in far north Georgia may become strong to severe, capable of producing damaging wind gusts, frequent lightning, and locally heavy rainfall. Isolated thunderstorms confined to central Georgia on Tuesday and Wednesday afternoon will become scattered across north and central Georgia during the later part of the week. Spotter information statement, spotter activation will not be needed through tonight. Here is the official forecast from your National Weather Service for the Athens listening area. Rest of tonight, clear. Near steady temperature in the mid-70s. Light west winds. Monday, sunny. Highs in the upper 90s. West winds 10 to 15 miles an hour. Monday night, partly cloudy. Lows in the mid-70s. Light west winds. Tuesday, sunny. Highs in the mid-90s. Northwest winds 10 to 15 miles an hour. Tuesday night, clear. Lows in the lower 70s. Northwest winds up to 10 miles an hour. And now the extended forecast. Wednesday and Wednesday night, mostly clear. Highs in the mid-90s. Lows in the lower 70s. Thursday and Thursday night, partly cloudy. Highs in the upper 90s. Lows in the mid-70s. Friday through Saturday night, partly cloudy with a chance of showers and thunderstorms. Highs in the mid-90s. Lows in the lower 70s. Sunday and Sunday night, mostly clear. Highs in the lower 90s. Lows in the upper 60s. For more detailed weather, water, and climate information, please visit our website at weather.gov/Atlanta. This advisory is for the following counties in Georgia: Banks, Barrow, Clark, Greene, Hall, Jackson, Madison, Morgan, Oconee, Oglethorpe, Tolliver, Walton, and Wilkes.

heat index values up to 109. Where? Portions of central, east central, north central, northeast, northwest, southeast, and west central Georgia. When? Until 8 p.m. Eastern Daylight Time Monday. Impacts: hot temperatures and high humidity may cause heat illnesses. Drink plenty of fluids, stay in an air-conditioned room, stay out of the sun, and check up on relatives and neighbors. Take extra precautions when outside. Wear lightweight and loose-fitting clothing. Try to limit strenuous activities to early morning or evening. Take action when you see symptoms of heat exhaustion and heat stroke. This advisory is for the following counties in Georgia: Elbert, Franklin, and Hart. What? Heat index values up to 107 expected. Where? Most of northeast Georgia, the Charlotte metro area, and upstate South Carolina. When? From noon to 8 p.m. Eastern Daylight Time Monday. Impacts: hot temperatures and high humidity may cause heat illnesses. Drink plenty of fluids, stay in an air-conditioned room, stay out of the sun, and check up on relatives and neighbors. Do not leave young children and pets in unattended vehicles. Car interiors will reach lethal temperatures in a matter of minutes. The current time is 3:19 a.m. Eastern Daylight Time. Here are the 3 a.m. weather observations from around the area. At Athens, it was clear. The temperature was 77 degrees, dew point 75 degrees, relative humidity 93%, wind west at 3 miles an hour, pressure was 30.02 inches and falling. At Gainesville, it was clear and 76, wind west at 3. At Winder, it was clear. At Greensboro, it was sunny and 75, wind calm. At Jefferson, it was clear and 73, wind west at 6. At Monroe, it was clear. At Albertton, it was clear and 77, wind west at 5. At Canyon, it was clear and 74, wind calm. At Clemson, it was clear and 77, wind west at 6. Elsewhere across Georgia, at Atlanta it was partly cloudy and 80, wind west at 5. At Cartersville, the temperature was 75, wind calm. At Lawrenceville, it was clear and 76, wind southwest at 3. At Macon, it was partly cloudy and 76, wind calm. At Rome, it was clear and 75, wind calm. At Augusta, it was partly cloudy and 75, wind calm. At Savannah, it was mostly cloudy and 77, wind calm. Elsewhere across the region, at Chattanooga, it was clear and 79, wind calm. At Asheville, it was clear and 71, wind west at 3. At Greenville-Spartanburg, it was clear and 78, wind southwest at 5. Here is the hazardous weather outlook. This hazardous weather outlook is for north and central Georgia. For tonight, a heat advisory remains in effect for much of north and central Georgia overnight as both temperatures and humidity will remain elevated. Please exercise caution if outdoors and check on vulnerable neighbors. Isolated thunderstorms will remain possible in south central Georgia this evening, though severe weather is not expected. And now the extended outlook for the period Monday through Saturday. Hot and humid conditions will persist for much of the week, with heat indices rising into the triple digits each day. The heat advisory will remain in effect through 8 p.m. Eastern Daylight Time on Monday. Isolated to scattered showers and thunderstorms are expected on Monday afternoon and evening. A few storms in far north Georgia may become strong to severe, capable of producing damaging wind gusts, frequent lightning, and locally heavy rainfall. Isolated thunderstorms confined to central Georgia on Tuesday and Wednesday afternoon will become scattered across north and central Georgia during the later part of the week. Spotter information statement: spotter activation will not be needed through tonight. Here is the official forecast from your National Weather Service for the Athens listening area. Rest of tonight, clear. Near steady temperature in the mid-70s. Light west winds.

Monday, sunny. Highs in the upper 90s. West winds 10 to 15 miles an hour. Monday night, partly cloudy. Lows in the mid 70s. Light west winds. Tuesday, sunny. Highs in the mid 90s. Northwest winds 10 to 15 miles an hour. Tuesday night, clear. Lows in the lower 70s. Northwest winds up to 10 miles an hour. And now the extended forecast. Wednesday and Wednesday night, mostly clear. Highs in the mid-90s. Lows in the lower 70s. Thursday and Thursday night, partly cloudy. Highs in the upper 90s. Lows in the mid-70s. Friday through Saturday night, partly cloudy with a chance of showers and thunderstorms. Highs in the mid-90s. Lows in the lower 70s. Sunday and Sunday night, mostly clear. Highs in the lower 90s. Lows in the upper 60s. 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This advisory is for the following counties in Georgia: Elbert, Franklin, and Hart. What? Heat index values up to 107 expected. Where? Most of northeast Georgia, the Charlotte metro area, and upstate South Carolina. When? From noon to 8 p.m. Eastern Daylight Time Monday. Impacts: hot temperatures and high humidity may cause heat illnesses. Drink plenty of fluids, stay in an air-conditioned room, stay out of the sun, and check up on relatives and neighbors. Do not leave young children and pets in unattended vehicles. Car interiors will reach lethal temperatures in a matter of minutes. This advisory is for the following counties in Georgia: Banks, Barrow, Clark, Greene, Hall, Jackson, Madison, Morgan, Oconee, Oglethorpe, Tolliver, Walton, and Wilkes. What? Heat index values up to 109. Where? Portions of central, east central, north central, northeast, northwest, southeast, and west central Georgia. When? Until 8 p.m. Eastern Daylight Time this evening. Impacts: hot temperatures and high humidity may cause heat illnesses. Overnight temperatures and humidity will remain elevated, providing little relief for vulnerable populations. Additional details: highest heat index values will occur from late morning through late afternoon. Drink plenty of fluids, stay in an air-conditioned room, stay out of the sun, and check up on relatives and neighbors. Take extra precautions when outside. Wear lightweight and loose-fitting clothing. Try to limit strenuous activities to early morning or evening. Take action when you see symptoms of heat exhaustion and heat stroke. The current time is 3:25 a.m. Eastern Daylight Time. Here are the 3 a.m. weather observations from around the area. At Athens, it was clear, the temperature was 77 degrees, dew point 75 degrees, relative humidity 93%, wind west at 3 miles an hour, pressure was 30.02 inches and falling. At Gainesville, it was clear and 76, wind west at 3. At Winder, it was clear. At Greensboro, it was sunny and 75, wind calm. At Jefferson, it was clear and 73, wind west at 6. At Monroe, it was clear. At Albertton, it was clear and 77, wind west at 5. At Canyon, it was clear and 74, wind calm. At Clemson, it was clear and 77, wind west at 6. Elsewhere across Georgia, at Atlanta it was partly cloudy and 80, wind west at 5. At Cartersville, the temperature was 75, wind calm. At Lawrenceville, it was clear and 76, wind southwest at 3. At Macon, it was partly cloudy and 76, wind calm. At Rome, it was clear and 75, wind calm. At Augusta, it was partly cloudy and 75, wind calm. At Savannah, it was mostly cloudy and 77, wind calm. Elsewhere across the region, at Chattanooga, it was clear and 70.

Nashville, it was clear end at 71, wind west at 3. At Greenville, Spartanburg, it was clear end 78, wind southwest at 5. Here is the hazardous weather outlook. This hazardous weather outlook is for north and central Georgia. For tonight, a heat advisory remains in effect for much of north and central Georgia overnight as both temperatures and humidity will remain elevated. Please exercise caution if outdoors and check on vulnerable neighbors. Isolated thunderstorms will remain possible in south central Georgia this evening, though severe weather is not expected. And now the extended outlook for the period Monday through Saturday. Hot and humid conditions will persist for much of the week, with heat indices rising into the triple digits each day. The heat advisory will remain in effect through 8 p.m. Eastern Daylight Time on Monday. Isolated to scattered showers and thunderstorms are expected on Monday afternoon and evening. A few storms in far north Georgia may become strong to severe, capable of producing damaging wind gusts, frequent lightning, and locally heavy rainfall. Isolated thunderstorms confined to central Georgia on Tuesday and Wednesday afternoon will become scattered across north and central Georgia during the later part of the week. Spotter information statement, spotter activation will not be needed through tonight. Here is the official forecast from your National Weather Service for the Athens listening area. Rest of tonight, clear. Near steady temperature in the mid-70s. Light west winds. Monday, sunny. Highs in the upper 90s. West winds 10 to 15 miles an hour. Monday night, partly cloudy. Lows in the mid-70s. Light west winds. Tuesday, sunny. Highs in the mid-90s. Northwest winds 10 to 15 miles an hour. Tuesday night, clear. Lows in the lower 70s. Northwest winds up to 10 miles an hour. And now the extended forecast. Wednesday and Wednesday night, mostly clear. Highs in the mid-90s. Lows in the lower 70s. Thursday and Thursday night, partly cloudy. Highs in the upper 90s. Lows in the mid-70s. Friday through Saturday night, partly cloudy with a chance of showers and thunderstorms. Highs in the mid-90s. Lows in the lower 70s. Sunday and Sunday night, mostly clear. Highs in the lower 90s. Lows in the upper 60s. For more detailed weather, water, and climate information, please visit our website at weather.gov/Atlanta. This advisory is for the following counties in Georgia, Elbert, Franklin, and Hart. What? Heat index values up to 107 expected. Where? Most of northeast Georgia, the Charlotte metro area, and upstate South Carolina. When? From noon to 8 p.m. Eastern Daylight Time Monday. Impacts. Hot temperatures and high humidity may cause heat illnesses. Drink plenty of fluids, stay in an air-conditioned room, stay out of the sun, and check up on relatives and neighbors. Do not leave young children and pets in unattended vehicles. Car interiors will reach lethal temperatures in a matter of minutes. This advisory is for the following counties in Georgia, Banks, Barrow, Clark, Greene, Hall, Jackson, Madison, Morgan, Oconee, Oglethorpe, Tolliver, Walton, and Wilkes. What? Heat index values up to 109. Where? Portions of central, east central, north central, northeast, northwest, southeast, and west central Georgia. When? Until 8 p.m. Eastern Daylight Time this evening. Impacts. Hot temperatures and high humidity may cause heat illnesses. Overnight temperatures and humidity will remain elevated, providing little relief for vulnerable populations. Additional details, highest heat index values will occur from late morning through late afternoon. Drink plenty of fluids, stay in an air-conditioned room, stay out of the sun, and check up on relatives and neighbors. Take extra precautions when outside. Wear lightweight and loose-fitting clothing. Try to limit strenuous activities to early morning or

take action when you see symptoms of heat exhaustion and heat stroke. The current time is 3:32 a.m. Eastern Daylight Time. Here are the 3 a.m. weather observations from around the area. At Athens, it was clear. The temperature was 77 degrees, dew point 75 degrees, relative humidity 93%, wind west at 3 miles an hour, pressure was 30.02 inches and falling. At Gainesville, it was clear and 76, wind west at 3. At Winder, it was clear. At Greensboro, it was sunny and 70s and falling. At Gainesville, it was clear and 76, wind west at 3. At Winder, it was clear. At Greensboro, it was sunny and 75, wind calm. At Jefferson, it was clear and 73, wind west at 6. At Monroe, it was clear. At Albertton, it was clear and 77, wind west at 5. At Canyon, it was clear and 74, wind calm. At Clemson, it was clear and 77, wind west at 6. Elsewhere across Georgia, at Atlanta it was partly cloudy and 80, wind west at 5. At Cartersville, the temperature was 75, wind calm. At Lawrenceville, it was clear and 76, wind southwest at 3. At Macon, it was partly cloudy and 76, wind calm. At Rome, it was clear and 75, wind calm. At Augusta, it was partly cloudy and 75, wind calm. At Savannah, it was mostly cloudy and 77, wind calm. Elsewhere across the region, at Chattanooga, it was clear and 79, wind calm. At Asheville, it was clear and 71, wind west at 3. At Greenville-Spartanburg, it was clear and 78, wind southwest at 5. Here is the hazardous weather outlook. This hazardous weather outlook is for North and Central Georgia. For tonight, a heat advisory remains in effect for much of North and Central Georgia overnight as both temperatures and humidity will remain elevated. Please exercise caution if outdoors and check on vulnerable neighbors. Isolated thunderstorms will remain possible in South Central Georgia this evening, though severe weather is not expected. And now the extended outlook for the period Monday through Saturday. Hot and humid conditions will persist for much of the week, with heat indices rising into the triple digits each day. The heat advisory will remain in effect through 8 p.m. Eastern Daylight Time on Monday. Isolated to scattered showers and thunderstorms are expected on Monday afternoon and evening. A few storms in far north Georgia may become strong to severe, capable of producing damaging wind gusts, frequent lightning, and locally heavy rainfall. Isolated thunderstorms confined to central Georgia on Tuesday and Wednesday afternoon will become scattered across north and central Georgia during the later part of the week. Spotter information statement, spotter activation will not be needed through tonight. Here is the official forecast from your National Weather Service for the Athens listening area. Rest of tonight, clear. Near steady temperature in the mid-70s. Light west winds. Monday, sunny. Highs in the upper 90s. West winds 10 to 15 miles an hour. Monday night, partly cloudy. Lows in the mid-70s. Light west winds. Tuesday, sunny. Highs in the mid-90s. Northwest winds 10 to 15 miles an hour. Tuesday night, clear. Lows in the lower 70s. Northwest winds up to 10 miles an hour. And now the extended forecast. Wednesday and Wednesday night, mostly clear. Highs in the mid-90s. Lows in the lower 70s. Thursday and Thursday night, partly cloudy. Highs in the upper 90s. Lows in the mid-70s. Friday through Saturday night, partly cloudy with a chance of showers and thunderstorms. Highs in the mid-90s. Lows in the lower 70s. Sunday and Sunday night, mostly clear. Highs in the lower 90s. Lows in the upper 60s. For more detailed weather, water, and climate.

information, please visit our website at weather.gov/Atlanta. This advisory is for the following counties in Georgia: Elbert, Franklin, and Hart. What? Heat index values up to 107 expected. Where? Most of northeast Georgia, the Charlotte metro area, and upstate South Carolina. When? From noon to 8 p.m. Eastern Daylight Time Monday. Impacts: hot temperatures and high humidity may cause heat illnesses. Drink plenty of fluids, stay in an air-conditioned room, stay out of the sun, and check up on relatives and neighbors. Do not leave young children and pets in unattended vehicles. Car interiors will reach lethal temperatures in a matter of minutes. This advisory is for the following counties in Georgia: Banks, Barrow, Clark, Greene, Hall, Jackson, Madison, Morgan, Oconee, Oglethorpe, Tolliver, Walton, and Wilkes. What? Heat index values up to 109. Where? Portions of central, east central, north central, northeast, northwest, southeast, and west central Georgia. When? Until 8 p.m. Eastern Daylight Time this evening. Impacts: hot temperatures and high humidity may cause heat illnesses. Overnight temperatures and humidity will remain elevated, providing little relief for vulnerable populations. Additional details: highest heat index values will occur from late morning through late afternoon. Drink plenty of fluids, stay in an air-conditioned room, stay out of the sun, and check up on relatives and neighbors. Take extra precautions when outside. Wear lightweight and loose-fitting clothing. Try to limit strenuous activities to early morning or evening. Take action when you see symptoms of heat exhaustion and heat stroke. The current time is 3:39 a.m. Eastern Daylight Time. Here are the 3 a.m. weather observations from around the area. At Athens, it was clear. The temperature was 77 degrees, dew point 75 degrees, relative humidity 93%, wind west at 3 miles an hour, pressure was 30.02 inches and falling. At Gainesville, it was clear and 76, wind west at 3. At Winder, it was clear. At Greensboro, it was sunny and 75, wind calm. At Jefferson, it was clear and 73, wind west at 6. At Monroe, it was clear. At Albertton, it was clear and 77, wind west at 5. At Canyon, it was clear and 74, wind calm. At Clemson, it was clear and 77, wind west at 6. Elsewhere across Georgia, at Atlanta it was partly cloudy and 80, wind west at 5. At Cartersville, the temperature was 75, wind calm. At Lawrenceville, it was clear and 76, wind southwest at 3. At Macon, it was partly cloudy and 76, wind calm. At Rome, it was clear and 75, wind calm. At Augusta, it was partly cloudy and 75, wind calm. At Savannah, it was mostly cloudy and 77, wind calm. Elsewhere across the region, at Chattanooga, it was clear and 79, wind calm. At Asheville, it was clear and 71, wind west at 3. At Greenville-Spartanburg, it was clear and 78, wind southwest at 5. 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You can also like your Peachtree City National Weather Service on Facebook or follow NWS Atlanta on Twitter. Here is the hazardous weather outlook. This hazardous weather outlook is for north and central Georgia. For tonight,

advisory remains in effect for much of north and central Georgia overnight as both temperatures and humidity will remain elevated. Please exercise caution if outdoors and check on vulnerable neighbors. Isolated thunderstorms will remain possible in south central Georgia this evening, though severe weather is not expected. And now the extended outlook for the period Monday through Saturday. Hot and humid conditions will persist for much of the week, with heat indices rising into the triple digits each day. The heat advisory will remain in effect through 8 p.m. Eastern Daylight Time on Monday. Isolated to scattered showers and thunderstorms are expected on Monday afternoon and evening. A few storms in far north Georgia may become strong to severe, capable of producing damaging wind gusts, frequent lightning, and locally heavy rainfall. Isolated thunderstorms confined to central Georgia on Tuesday and Wednesday afternoon will become scattered across north and central Georgia during the later part of the week. Spotter information statement. Spotter activation will not be needed through tonight. Here is the official forecast from your National Weather Service for the Athens listening area. Rest of tonight, clear. Near steady temperature in the mid-70s. Light west winds. Monday, sunny. Highs in the upper 90s. West winds 10 to 15 miles an hour. Monday night, partly cloudy. Lows in the mid-70s. Light west winds. Tuesday, sunny. Highs in the mid-90s. Northwest winds 10 to 15 miles an hour. Tuesday night, clear. Lows in the lower 70s. Northwest winds up to 10 miles an hour. And now the extended forecast. Wednesday and Wednesday night, mostly clear. Highs in the mid-90s. Lows in the lower 70s. Thursday and Thursday night, partly cloudy. Highs in the upper 90s. Lows in the mid-70s. Friday through Saturday night, partly cloudy with a chance of showers and thunderstorms. Highs in the mid-90s. Lows in the lower 70s. Sunday and Sunday night, mostly clear. Highs in the lower 90s. Lows in the upper 60s. For more detailed weather, water, and climate information, please visit our website at weather.gov/Atlanta. This advisory is for the following counties in Georgia: Elbert, Franklin, and Hart. What? Heat index values up to 107 expected. Where? Most of northeast Georgia, the Charlotte metro area, and upstate South Carolina. When? From noon to 8 p.m. Eastern Daylight Time Monday. Impacts. Hot temperatures and high humidity may cause heat illnesses. Drink plenty of fluids. Stay in an air-conditioned room. Stay out of the sun. And check up on relatives and neighbors. Do not leave young children and pets in unattended vehicles. Car interiors will reach lethal temperatures in a matter of minutes. This advisory is for the following counties in Georgia: Banks, Barrow, Clark, Greene, Hall, Jackson, Madison, Morgan, Oconee, Oglethorpe, Tolliver, Walton, and Wilkes. What? Heat index values up to 109. Where? Portions of central, east central, north central, northeast, northwest, southeast, and west central Georgia. When? Until 8 p.m. Eastern Daylight Time this evening. Impacts. Hot temperatures and high humidity may cause heat illnesses. Overnight temperatures and humidity will remain elevated, providing little relief for vulnerable populations. Additional details. Highest heat index values will occur from late morning through late afternoon. Drink plenty of fluids, stay in an air-conditioned room, stay out of the sun, and check up on relatives and neighbors. Take extra precautions when outside. Wear lightweight and loose-fitting clothing. Try to limit strenuous activities to early morning or evening. Take action when you see symptoms of heat exhaustion and heat stroke. The current time is 3:47 a.m. Eastern Daylight Time. Here are the 3 a.m. weather observations from around the area. At Athens, it was clear. The temperature was 77 degrees, dew point 75 degrees.
degrees. Relative humidity 93%. Wind west at 3 miles an hour. Pressure was 30.02 inches and falling. At Gainesville, it was clear and 76. Wind west at 3. At Winder, it was clear. At Greensboro, it was sunny and 75. Wind calm. At Jefferson, it was clear and 73. Wind west at 6. At Monroe, it was clear. At Albertton, it was clear and 77, wind west at 5. At Canyon, it was clear and 74, wind calm. At Clemson, it was clear and 77, wind west at 6. Elsewhere across Georgia, at Atlanta it was partly cloudy and 80, wind west at 5. At Cartersville, the temperature was 75, wind calm. At Lawrenceville, it was clear and 76, wind southwest at 3. At Macon, it was partly cloudy and 76, wind calm. At Rome, it was clear and 75, wind calm. At Augusta, it was partly cloudy and 75, wind calm. At Savannah, it was mostly cloudy and 77, wind calm. Elsewhere across the region, at Chattanooga, it was clear and 79, wind calm. At Asheville, it was clear and 71, wind west at 3. At Greenville-Spartanburg, it was clear and 78, wind southwest at 5. Here is the hazardous weather outlook. This hazardous weather outlook is for North and Central Georgia. For tonight, a heat advisory remains in effect for much of North and Central Georgia overnight as both temperatures and humidity will remain elevated. Please exercise caution if outdoors and check on vulnerable neighbors. Isolated thunderstorms will remain possible in South Central Georgia this evening, though severe weather is not expected. And now the extended outlook for the period Monday through Saturday. Hot and humid conditions will persist for much of the week, with heat indices rising into the triple digits each day. The heat advisory will remain in effect through 8 p.m. Eastern Daylight Time on Monday. Isolated to scattered showers and thunderstorms are expected on Monday afternoon and evening. A few storms in far north Georgia may become strong to severe, capable of producing damaging wind gusts, frequent lightning, and locally heavy rainfall. Isolated thunderstorms confined to central Georgia on Tuesday and Wednesday afternoon will become scattered across north and central Georgia during the later part of the week. Spotter information statement. Spotter activation will not be needed through tonight. Here is the official forecast from your National Weather Service for the Athens listening area. Rest of tonight, clear. Near steady temperature in the mid-70s. Light west winds. Monday, sunny. Highs in the upper 90s. West winds 10 to 15 miles an hour. Monday night, partly cloudy. Lows in the mid-70s. Light west winds. Tuesday, sunny. Highs in the mid-90s. Northwest winds 10 to 15 miles an hour. Tuesday night, clear. Lows in the lower 70s. Northwest winds up to 10 miles an hour. And now the extended forecast. Wednesday and Wednesday night, mostly clear. Highs in the mid-90s. Lows in the lower 70s. Thursday and Thursday night, partly cloudy. Highs in the upper 90s. Lows in the mid-70s. Friday through Saturday night, partly cloudy with a chance of showers and thunderstorms. Highs in the mid-90s. Lows in the lower 70s. Sunday and Sunday night, mostly clear. Highs in the lower 90s. Lows in the upper 60s. For more detailed weather, water, and climate information, please visit our website at weather.gov/Atlanta. This advisory is for the following counties in Georgia: Elbert, Franklin, and Hart. What? Heat index values up to 107 expected. Where? Most of northeast Georgia, the Charlotte metro area, and upstate South Carolina. When? From noon to 8 p.m. Eastern Daylight Time Monday. Impacts. Hot temperatures and high humidity may cause heat illnesses,

plenty of fluids, stay in an air-conditioned room, stay out of the sun, and check up on relatives and neighbors. Do not leave young children and pets in unattended vehicles. Car interiors will reach lethal temperatures in a matter of minutes. This advisory is for the following counties in Georgia: Banks, Barrow, Clark, Greene, Hall, Jackson, Madison, Morgan, Oconee, Oglethorpe, Tolliver, Walton, and Wilkes. What? Heat index values up to 109. Where? Portions of central, east central, northeast, northwest, southeast, and west central Georgia. When? Until 8 p.m. Eastern Daylight Time this evening. Impacts: hot temperatures and high humidity may cause heat illnesses. Overnight temperatures and humidity will remain elevated, providing little relief for vulnerable populations. Additional details: highest heat index values will occur from late morning through late afternoon. Drink plenty of fluids, stay in an air-conditioned room, stay out of the sun, and check up on relatives and neighbors. Take extra precautions when outside. Wear lightweight and loose-fitting clothing. Try to limit strenuous activities to early morning or evening. Take action when you see symptoms of heat exhaustion and heat stroke. The current time is 3:53 a.m. Eastern Daylight Time. Here are the 3 a.m. weather observations from around the area. At Athens, it was clear. The temperature was 77 degrees, dew point 75 degrees. Relative humidity 93%, wind west at 3 miles an hour, pressure was 30.02 inches and falling. At Gainesville, it was clear and 76, wind west at 3. At Winder, it was clear. At Greensboro, it was sunny and 75, wind calm. At Jefferson, it was clear and 73, wind west at 6. At Monroe, it was clear. At Albertton, it was clear and 77, wind west at 5. At Canyon, it was clear and 74, wind calm. At Clemson, it was clear and 77, wind west at 6. Elsewhere across Georgia, at Atlanta it was partly cloudy and 80, wind west at 5. At Cartersville, the temperature was 75, wind calm. At Lawrenceville, it was clear and 76, wind southwest at 3. At Macon, it was partly cloudy and 76, wind calm. At Rome, it was clear and 75, wind calm. At Augusta, it was partly cloudy and 75, wind calm. At Savannah, it was mostly cloudy and 77, wind calm. Elsewhere across the region, at Chattanooga, it was clear and 79, wind calm. At Asheville, it was clear and 71, wind west at 3. At Greenville-Spartanburg, it was clear and 78, wind southwest at 5. Here is the hazardous weather outlook. This hazardous weather outlook is for North and Central Georgia. For tonight, a heat advisory remains in effect for much of North and Central Georgia overnight, as both temperatures and humidity will remain elevated. Please exercise caution if outdoors and check on vulnerable neighbors. Isolated thunderstorms will remain possible in South Central Georgia this evening, though severe weather is not expected. And now the extended outlook for the period Monday through Saturday. Hot and humid conditions will persist for much of the week, with heat indices rising into the triple digits each day. The heat advisory will remain in effect through 8 p.m. Eastern Daylight Time on Monday. Isolated to scattered showers and thunderstorms are expected on Monday afternoon and evening. A few storms in far north Georgia may become strong to severe, capable of producing damaging wind gusts, frequent lightning, and locally heavy rainfall. Isolated thunderstorms confined to central Georgia on Tuesday and Wednesday afternoon will become scattered across north and central Georgia during the later part of the week. Spotter information statement: spotter activation will not be needed through tonight. Here is the official forecast from your National Weather Service for the Athens listening area. Rest of tonight, clear. Near steady temperature in the mid-70s. Light west winds.

upper 90s. Lows in the mid 70s. Friday through Saturday night, partly cloudy with a chance of showers and thunderstorms. Highs in the mid 90s. Lows in the lower 70s. Sunday and Sunday night, mostly clear. Highs in the lower 90s. Lows in the upper 60s. 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This advisory is for the following counties in Georgia: Elbert, Franklin, and Hart. What? Heat index values up to 107 expected. Where? Most of northeast Georgia, the Charlotte metro area, and upstate South Carolina. When? From noon to 8 p.m. Eastern Daylight Time Monday. Impacts: hot temperatures and high humidity may cause heat illnesses. Drink plenty of fluids, stay in an air-conditioned room, stay out of the sun, and check up on relatives and neighbors. Do not leave young children and pets in unattended vehicles. Car interiors will reach lethal temperatures in a matter of minutes. This advisory is for the following counties in Georgia: Banks, Barrow, Clark, Greene, Hall, Jackson, Madison, Morgan, Oconee, Oglethorpe, Tolliver, Walton, and Wilkes. What? Heat index values up to 109. Where? Portions of central, east central, northeast, northwest, southeast, and west central Georgia. When? Until 8 p.m. Eastern Daylight Time this evening. Impacts: hot temperatures and high humidity may cause heat illnesses. Overnight temperatures and humidity will remain elevated, providing little relief for vulnerable populations. Additional details: highest heat index values will occur from late morning through late afternoon. Drink plenty of fluids, stay in an air-conditioned room, stay out of the sun, and check up on relatives and neighbors. Take extra precautions when outside. Wear lightweight and loose-fitting clothing. Try to limit strenuous activities to early morning or evening. Take action when you see symptoms of heat exhaustion and heat stroke. The current time is 4 a.m. Eastern Daylight Time. Here are the 3 a.m. weather observations from around the area. At Athens, it was clear. The temperature was 77 degrees, dew point 75 degrees, relative humidity 93%, wind west at 3 miles an hour, pressure was 30.02 inches and falling. At Gainesville, it was clear and 76, wind west at 3. At Winder, it was clear. At Greensboro, it was sunny and 75, wind calm. At Jefferson, it was clear and 73, wind west at 6. At Monroe, it was clear. At Albertton, it was clear and 77, wind west at 5. At Canyon, it was clear and 74, wind calm. At Clemson, it was clear and 77, wind west at 6. Elsewhere across Georgia, at Atlanta it was partly cloudy and 80, wind west at 5. At Cartersville, the temperature was 75, wind calm. At Lawrenceville, it was clear and 76, wind southwest at 3. At Macon, it was partly cloudy and 76, wind calm. At Rome, it was clear and 75, wind calm. At Augusta, it was partly cloudy and 75, wind calm. At Savannah, it was mostly cloudy and 77, wind calm. Elsewhere across the region, at Chattanooga, it was clear and 79, wind calm. At Asheville, it was clear and 71, wind west at 3. At Greenville-Spartanburg, it was clear and 78, wind southwest at 5. Here is the hazardous weather outlook. This hazardous weather outlook is for north and central Georgia. For tonight, a heat advisory remains in effect for much of north and central Georgia overnight, as both temperatures and humidity will remain elevated. Please exercise caution if outdoors and check on vulnerable neighbors. Isolated thunderstorms will remain possible in south central Georgia this evening, though severe weather is not expected. And now the extended outlook for the period Monday through Saturday: hot and humid.

conditions will persist for much of the week, with heat indices rising into the triple digits each day. The heat advisory will remain in effect through 8 p.m. Eastern Daylight Time on Monday. Isolated to scattered showers and thunderstorms are expected on Monday afternoon and evening. A few storms in far north Georgia may become strong to severe, capable of producing damaging wind gusts, frequent lightning, and locally heavy rainfall. Isolated thunderstorms confined to central Georgia on Tuesday and Wednesday afternoon will become scattered across north and central Georgia during the later part of the week. Spotter information statement, spotter activation will not be needed through tonight. Here is the official forecast from your National Weather Service for the Athens listening area. Rest of tonight, clear. Near steady temperature in the mid-70s. Light west winds. Monday, sunny. Highs in the upper 90s. West winds 10 to 15 miles an hour. Monday night, partly cloudy. Lows in the mid-70s. Light west winds. Tuesday, sunny. Highs in the mid-90s. Northwest winds 10 to 15 miles an hour. Tuesday night, clear. Lows in the lower 70s. Northwest winds up to 10 miles an hour. And now the extended forecast. Wednesday and Wednesday night, mostly clear. Highs in the mid-90s. Lows in the lower 70s. Thursday and Thursday night, partly cloudy. Highs in the upper 90s. Lows in the mid-70s. Friday through Saturday night, partly cloudy with a chance of showers and thunderstorms. Highs in the mid-90s. Lows in the lower 70s. Sunday and Sunday night, mostly clear. Highs in the lower 90s. Lows in the upper 60s. For more detailed weather, water, and climate information, please visit our website at weather.gov/Atlanta. This advisory is for the following counties in Georgia: Elbert, Franklin, and Hart. What? Heat index values up to 107 expected. Where? Most of northeast Georgia, the Charlotte metro area, and upstate South Carolina. When? From noon to 8 p.m. Eastern Daylight Time Monday. Impacts, hot temperatures and high humidity may cause heat illnesses. Drink plenty of fluids, stay in an air-conditioned room, stay out of the sun, and check up on relatives and neighbors. Do not leave young children and pets in unattended vehicles. Car interiors will reach lethal temperatures in a matter of minutes. This advisory is for the following counties in Georgia: Banks, Barrow, Clark, Greene, Hall, Jackson, Madison, Morgan, Oconee, Oglethorpe, Tolliver, Walton, and Wilkes. What? Heat index values up to 109. Where? Portions of central, east central, north central, northeast, northwest, southeast, and west central Georgia. When? Until 8 p.m. Eastern Daylight Time this evening. Impacts, hot temperatures and high humidity may cause heat illnesses. Overnight temperatures and humidity will remain elevated, providing little relief for vulnerable populations. Additional details, highest heat index values will occur from late morning through late afternoon. Drink plenty of fluids, stay in an air-conditioned room, stay out of the sun, and check up on relatives and neighbors. Take extra precautions when outside. Wear lightweight and loose-fitting clothing. Try to limit strenuous activities to early morning or evening. Take action when you see symptoms of heat exhaustion and heat stroke. The current time is 4:07 a.m. Eastern Daylight Time. Here are the 4 a.m. weather observations from around the area. At Athens, it was clear, the temperature was 76 degrees, dew point 74 degrees, relative humidity 93%, wind calm, pressure was 30.00 inches and falling. At Gainesville, it was clear and 75, wind west at 3. At Winder, it was clear. At Greensboro, with fog, it was 75, wind calm. At Jefferson, it was clear and 73, wind west at 7.

it was clear. At Albertton, it was clear and 77, wind west at 3. At Canyon, it was clear and 74, wind calm. At Clemson, it was clear and 76, wind west at 7. Elsewhere across Georgia, at Atlanta it was partly cloudy and 80, wind west at 7. At Cartersville, the temperature was 75, wind calm. At Lawrenceville, it was clear and 76, wind west at 5. At Macon, it was partly cloudy and 75, wind calm. At Rome, it was clear and 74, wind calm. At Augusta, it was clear and 74, wind south at 6. At Savannah, it was partly cloudy and 77, wind southwest at 3. Elsewhere across the region, at Chattanooga, it was clear and 78, wind calm. At Asheville, it was clear and 71, wind calm. At Greenville-Spartanburg, it was clear and 76, wind calm. Here is the hazardous weather outlook. This hazardous weather outlook is for North and Central Georgia. For tonight, a heat advisory remains in effect for much of North and Central Georgia overnight as both temperatures and humidity will remain elevated. Please exercise caution if outdoors and check on vulnerable neighbors. Isolated thunderstorms will remain possible in South Central Georgia this evening, though severe weather is not expected. And now the extended outlook for the period Monday through Saturday. Hot and humid conditions will persist for much of the week, with heat indices rising into the triple digits each day. The heat advisory will remain in effect through 8 p.m. Eastern Daylight Time on Monday. Isolated to scattered showers and thunderstorms are expected on Monday afternoon and evening. A few storms in far north Georgia may become strong to severe, capable of producing damaging wind gusts, frequent lightning, and locally heavy rainfall. Isolated thunderstorms confined to central Georgia on Tuesday and Wednesday afternoon will become scattered across north and central Georgia during the later part of the week. Spotter information statement, spotter activation will not be needed through tonight. Here is the official forecast from your National Weather Service for the Athens listening area. Rest of tonight, clear. Near steady temperature in the mid-70s. Light west winds. Monday, sunny. Highs in the upper 90s. West winds 10 to 15 miles an hour. Monday night, partly cloudy. Lows in the mid-70s. Light west winds. Tuesday, sunny. Highs in the mid-90s. Northwest winds 10 to 15 miles an hour. Tuesday night, clear. Lows in the lower 70s. Northwest winds up to 10 miles an hour. And now the extended forecast. Wednesday and Wednesday night, mostly clear. Highs in the mid-90s. Lows in the lower 70s. Thursday and Thursday night, partly cloudy. Highs in the upper 90s. Lows in the mid-70s. Friday through Saturday night, partly cloudy with a chance of showers and thunderstorms. Highs in the mid-90s. Lows in the lower 70s. Sunday and Sunday night, mostly clear. Highs in the lower 90s. Lows in the upper 60s. For more detailed weather, water, and climate information, please visit our website at weather.gov/Atlanta. This advisory is for the following counties in Georgia, Albert, Franklin, and Hart. What? Heat index values up to 107 expected. Where, most of northeast Georgia, the Charlotte metro area, and upstate South Carolina. When, from noon to 8 p.m. Eastern Daylight Time Monday. Impacts, hot temperatures and high humidity may cause heat illnesses. Drink plenty of fluids, stay in an air-conditioned room, stay out of the sun, and check up on relatives and neighbors. Do not leave young children and pets in unattended vehicles. Car interiors will reach lethal temperatures in a matter of minutes. This advisory is for the following counties in Georgia, Banks, Barrow, Clark, Greene, Hall, Jackson, Madison, Morgan, Oconee, Ogle.

Tolliver, Walton, and Wilkes. What? Heat index values up to 109. Where? Portions of central, east central, northeast, northwest, southeast, and west central Georgia. When? Until 8 p.m. Eastern Daylight Time this evening. Impacts. Hot temperatures and high humidity may cause heat illnesses. Overnight temperatures and humidity will remain elevated, providing little relief for vulnerable populations. Additional details, highest heat index values will occur from late morning through late afternoon. Drink plenty of fluids, stay in an air-conditioned room, stay out of the sun, and check up on relatives and neighbors. Take extra precautions when outside. Wear lightweight and loose-fitting clothing. Try to limit strenuous activities to early morning or evening. Take action when you see symptoms of heat exhaustion and heat stroke. The current time is 4:14 a.m. Eastern Daylight Time. Here are the 4 a.m. weather observations from around the area. At Athens, it was clear. The temperature was 76 degrees, dew point 74 degrees, relative humidity 93%, wind calm, pressure was 30.00 inches and falling. At Gainesville, it was clear and 75, wind west at 3. At Winder, it was clear. At Greensboro, with fog, it was 75, wind calm. At Jefferson, it was clear and 73, wind west at 7. At Monroe, it was clear. At Albertton, it was clear and 77, wind west at 3. At Canyon, it was clear and 74, wind calm. At Clemson, it was clear and 76, wind west at 7. Elsewhere across Georgia, at Atlanta it was partly cloudy and 80, wind west at 7. At Cartersville, the temperature was 75, wind calm. At Lawrenceville, it was clear and 76, wind west at 5. At Macon, it was clear and 75, wind calm. At Rome, it was clear and 74, wind calm. At Augusta, it was clear and 74, wind south at 6. At Savannah, it was partly cloudy and 77, wind southwest at 3. Elsewhere across the region, at Chattanooga, it was clear and 78, wind calm. At Asheville, it was clear and 71, wind calm. At Greenville-Spartanburg, it was clear and 76, wind calm. Here is the hazardous weather outlook. This hazardous weather outlook is for north and central Georgia. For tonight, a heat advisory remains in effect for much of north and central Georgia overnight as both temperatures and humidity will remain elevated. Please exercise caution if outdoors and check on vulnerable neighbors. Isolated thunderstorms will remain possible in south-central Georgia this evening, though severe weather is not expected. And now the extended outlook for the period Monday through Saturday. Hot and humid conditions will persist for much of the week, with heat indices rising into the triple digits each day. The heat advisory will remain in effect through 8 p.m. Eastern Daylight Time on Monday. Isolated to scattered showers and thunderstorms are expected on Monday afternoon and evening. A few storms in far north Georgia may become strong to severe, capable of producing damaging wind gusts, frequent lightning, and locally heavy rainfall. Isolated thunderstorms confined to central Georgia on Tuesday and Wednesday afternoon will become scattered across north and central Georgia during the later part of the week. Spotter information statement. Spotter activation will not be needed through tonight. Here is the official forecast from your National Weather Service for the Athens listening area. Rest of tonight, clear. Near steady temperature in the mid-70s. Light west winds. Monday, sunny. Highs in the upper 90s. West winds 10 to 15 miles an hour. Monday night, partly cloudy. Lows in the mid-70s. Light west winds. Tuesday, sunny. Highs in the mid-90s. Northwest winds 10 to 15 miles an hour. Tuesday night, clear. Lows in the lower 70s. Northwest winds up to 10 miles an hour.

now the extended forecast. Wednesday and Wednesday night, mostly clear. Highs in the mid-90s. Lows in the lower 70s. Thursday and Thursday night, partly cloudy. Highs in the upper 90s. Lows in the mid-70s. Friday through Saturday night, partly cloudy with a chance of showers and thunderstorms. Highs in the mid-90s. Lows in the lower 70s. Sunday and Sunday night, mostly clear. Highs in the lower 90s. Lows in the upper 60s. For more detailed weather, water, and climate information, please visit our website at weather.gov/Atlanta. This advisory is for the following counties in Georgia: Elbert, Franklin, and Hart. What? Heat index values up to 107 expected. Where? Most of northeast Georgia, the Charlotte metro area, and upstate South Carolina. When? From noon to 8 p.m. Eastern Daylight Time Monday. Impacts: hot temperatures and high humidity may cause heat illnesses. Drink plenty of fluids, stay in an air-conditioned room, stay out of the sun, and check up on relatives and neighbors. Do not leave young children and pets in unattended vehicles. Car interiors will reach lethal temperatures in a matter of minutes. This advisory is for the following counties in Georgia: Banks, Barrow, Clark, Greene, Hall, Jackson, Madison, Morgan, Oconee, Oglethorpe, Tolliver, Walton, and Wilkes. What? Heat index values up to 109. Where? Portions of central, east central, north central, northeast, northwest, southeast, and west central Georgia. When? Until 8 p.m. Eastern Daylight Time this evening. Impacts: hot temperatures and high humidity may cause heat illnesses. Overnight temperatures and humidity will remain elevated, providing little relief for vulnerable populations. Additional details: highest heat index values will occur from late morning through late afternoon. Drink plenty of fluids, stay in an air-conditioned room, stay out of the sun, and check up on relatives and neighbors. Take extra precautions when outside. Wear lightweight and loose-fitting clothing. Try to limit strenuous activities to early morning or evening. Take action when you see symptoms of heat exhaustion and heat stroke. The current time is 4:20 a.m. Eastern Daylight Time. Here are the 4 a.m. weather observations from around the area. At Athens, it was clear, the temperature was 76 degrees, dew point 74 degrees, relative humidity 93%, wind calm, pressure was 30.00 inches and falling. At Gainesville, it was clear and 75, wind west at 3. At Winder, it was clear. At Greensboro, with fog, it was 75, wind calm. At Jefferson, it was clear and 73, wind west at 7. At Monroe, it was clear. At Albertton, it was clear and 77, wind west at 3. At Canyon, it was clear and 74, wind calm. At Clemson, it was clear and 76, wind west at 7. Elsewhere across Georgia, at Atlanta it was partly cloudy and 80, wind west at 7. At Cartersville, the temperature was 75, wind calm. At Lawrenceville, it was clear and 76, wind west at 5. At Macon, it was clear and 75, wind calm. At Rome, it was clear and 74, wind calm. At Augusta, it was clear and 74, wind south at 6. At Savannah, it was partly cloudy and 77, wind southwest at 3. Elsewhere across the region, at Chattanooga, it was clear and 78, wind calm. At Asheville, it was clear and 71, wind calm. At Greenville-Spartanburg, it was clear and 76, wind calm. Here is the hazardous weather outlook. This hazardous weather outlook is for north and central Georgia. For tonight, a heat advisory remains in effect for much of north and central Georgia overnight, as both temperatures and humidity will remain elevated. Please exercise caution if outdoors and check on vulnerable neighbors.

isolated thunderstorms will remain possible in south-central Georgia this evening, though severe weather is not expected. And now the extended outlook for the period Monday through Saturday. Hot and humid conditions will persist for much of the week, with heat indices rising into the triple digits each day. The heat advisory will remain in effect through 8 p.m. Eastern Daylight Time on Monday. Isolated to scattered showers and thunderstorms are expected on Monday afternoon and evening. A few storms in far north Georgia may become strong to severe, capable of producing damaging wind gusts, frequent lightning, and locally heavy rainfall. Isolated thunderstorms confined to central Georgia on Tuesday and Wednesday afternoon will become scattered across north and central Georgia during the later part of the week. Spotter information statement. Spotter activation will not be needed through tonight. The Athens climate summary for yesterday, August 16, 2026. Yesterday's high temperature of 96 degrees occurred at 5:18 p.m. The normal high is 91. The record high is 105 degrees, which was set in 2007. Yesterday's low temperature of 76 degrees occurred at 6:21 a.m. The normal low is 69. The record low is 59 degrees, which was set in 1924. No precipitation fell yesterday, which leaves the monthly total at 2.15 inches. This is 0.34 inches below the normal amount of 2.49 inches for August. The total precipitation for the year still stands at 28.31 inches, which is 3.15 inches below normal. Sunrise today is at 6:56 a.m. and sunset is at 8:18 p.m. Here is the official forecast from your National Weather Service for the Athens listening area. Rest of tonight, clear. Near steady temperature in the mid-70s. Light west winds. Monday, sunny. Highs in the upper 90s. West winds 10 to 15 miles an hour. Monday night, partly cloudy. Lows in the mid-70s. Light west winds. Tuesday, sunny. Highs in the mid-90s. Northwest winds 10 to 15 miles an hour. Tuesday night, clear. Lows in the lower 70s. Northwest winds up to 10 miles an hour. And now the extended forecast. Wednesday and Wednesday night, mostly clear. Highs in the mid-90s. Lows in the lower 70s. Thursday and Thursday night, partly cloudy. Highs in the upper 90s. Lows in the mid-70s. Friday through Saturday night, partly cloudy with a chance of showers and thunderstorms. Highs in the mid-90s. Lows in the lower 70s. Sunday and Sunday night, mostly clear. Highs in the lower 90s. Lows in the upper 60s. For more detailed weather, water, and climate information, please visit our website at weather.gov/Atlanta. This advisory is for the following counties in Georgia: Elbert, Franklin, and Hart. What? Heat index values up to 107 expected. Where? Most of northeast Georgia, the Charlotte metro area, and upstate South Carolina. When? From noon to 8 p.m. Eastern Daylight Time Monday. Impacts: hot temperatures and high humidity may cause heat illnesses. Drink plenty of fluids, stay in an air-conditioned room, stay out of the sun, and check up on relatives and neighbors. Do not leave young children and pets in unattended vehicles. Car interiors will reach lethal temperatures in a matter of minutes. This advisory is for the following counties in Georgia: Banks, Barrow, Clark, Greene, Hall, Jackson, Madison, Morgan, Oconee, Oglethorpe, Tolliver, Walton, and Wilkes. What? Heat index values up to 109. Where? Portions of central, east central, north central, northeast, northwest, southeast, and west central Georgia. When? Until 8 p.m. Eastern Daylight Time this evening. Impacts: hot temperatures and high humidity may cause heat illnesses. Overnight temperatures and humidity will remain elevated, providing little relief for vulnerable populations.

additional details, highest heat index values will occur from late morning through late afternoon. Drink plenty of fluids, stay in an air-conditioned room, stay out of the sun, and check up on relatives and neighbors. Take extra precautions when outside. Wear lightweight and loose-fitting clothing. Try to limit strenuous activities to early morning or evening. Take action when you see symptoms of heat exhaustion and heat stroke. The current time is 4:28 a.m. Eastern Daylight Time. Here are the 4 a.m. weather observations from around the area. At Athens, it was clear. The temperature was 76 degrees, dew point 74 degrees, relative humidity 93%, wind calm, pressure was 30.00 inches and falling. At Gainesville, it was clear and 75, wind west at 3. At Winder, it was clear. At Greensboro, with fog, it was 75, wind calm. At Jefferson, it was clear and 73, wind west at 7. At Monroe, it was clear. At Albertton, it was clear and 77, wind west at 3. At Canyon, it was clear and 74, wind calm. At Clemson, it was clear and 76, wind west at 7. Elsewhere across Georgia, at Atlanta it was partly cloudy and 80, wind west at 7. At Cartersville, the temperature was 75, wind calm. At Lawrenceville, it was clear and 76, wind west at 5. At Macon, it was clear and 75, wind calm. At Rome, it was clear and 74, wind calm. At Augusta, it was clear and 74, wind south at 6. At Savannah, it was partly cloudy and 77, wind southwest at 3. Elsewhere across the region, at Chattanooga, it was clear and 78, wind calm. At Asheville, it was clear and 71, wind calm. At Greenville-Spartanburg, it was clear and 76, wind calm. The Athens climate summary for yesterday, August 16, 2026. Yesterday's high temperature of 96 degrees occurred at 5:18 p.m. The normal high is 91. The record high is 105 degrees, which was set in 2007. Yesterday's low temperature of 76 degrees occurred at 6:21 a.m. The normal low is 69. The record low is 59 degrees, which was set in 1924. No precipitation fell yesterday, which leaves the monthly total at 2.15 inches. This is 0.34 inches below the normal amount of 2.49 inches for August. The total precipitation for the year still stands at 28.31 inches, which is 3.15 inches below normal. Sunrise today is at 6:36 a.m. and sunset is at 8:18 p.m. Here is the hazardous weather outlook. This hazardous weather outlook is for North and Central Georgia. For today and tonight, a heat advisory is in effect for much of North and Central Georgia today. Temperatures will be in the upper 90s and near 100 in many areas, bringing feels like temperatures well into the triple digits. Please exercise caution if outdoors and check on vulnerable neighbors. Isolated to scattered storms may push into North Georgia later this afternoon and evening. A few storms may become strong to severe, capable of producing damaging wind gusts, frequent lightning, and locally heavy rainfall. And now the extended outlook for the period Tuesday through Sunday, hot and humid conditions will persist for much of the week, with heat indices rising into the triple digits each day in many locations. Heat advisories may be needed for parts of North and Central Georgia each day. Isolated thunderstorms confined to Central Georgia on Tuesday and Wednesday afternoon will become scattered across North and Central Georgia during the later part of the week. Spotter information statement, spotter activation will not be needed through tonight. Here is the official forecast from your National Weather Service for the Athens listening area. Rest of tonight, clear. Near steady temperature in the mid-70s. Light west winds. Monday, sunny. Highs in the upper 90s. West winds 10 to 15 miles an hour.

Monday night, partly cloudy. Lows in the mid-70s. Highs in the upper 90s. West winds 10 to 15 miles an hour. Monday night, partly cloudy. Lows in the mid-70s. Light west winds. Tuesday, sunny. Highs in the mid-90s. Northwest winds 10 to 15 miles an hour. Tuesday night, clear. Lows in the lower 70s. Northwest winds up to 10 miles an hour. And now the extended forecast. Wednesday and Wednesday night, mostly clear. Highs in the mid-90s. Lows in the lower 70s. Thursday and Thursday night, partly cloudy. Highs in the upper 90s. Lows in the mid-70s. Friday through Saturday night, partly cloudy with a chance of showers and thunderstorms. Highs in the mid-90s. Lows in the lower 70s. Sunday and Sunday night, mostly clear. Highs in the lower 90s. Lows in the upper 60s. 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This advisory is for the following counties in Georgia: Elbert, Franklin, and Hart. What? Heat index values up to 107 expected. Where? Most of northeast Georgia, the Charlotte metro area, and upstate South Carolina. When? From noon to 8 p.m. Eastern Daylight Time Monday. Impacts: hot temperatures and high humidity may cause heat illnesses. Drink plenty of fluids, stay in an air-conditioned room, stay out of the sun, and check up on relatives and neighbors. Do not leave young children and pets in unattended vehicles. Car interiors will reach lethal temperatures in a matter of minutes. This advisory is for the following counties in Georgia: Banks, Barrow, Clark, Greene, Hall, Jackson, Madison, Morgan, Oconee, Oglethorpe, Tolliver, Walton, and Wilkes. What? Heat index values up to 109. Where? Portions of central, east central, north central, northeast, northwest, southeast, and west central Georgia. When? Until 8 p.m. Eastern Daylight Time this evening. Impacts: hot temperatures and high humidity may cause heat illnesses. Overnight temperatures and humidity will remain elevated, providing little relief for vulnerable populations. Additional details: highest heat index values will occur from late morning through late afternoon. Drink plenty of fluids, stay in an air-conditioned room, stay out of the sun, and check up on relatives and neighbors. Take extra precautions when outside. Wear lightweight and loose-fitting clothing. Try to limit strenuous activities to early morning or evening. Take action when you see symptoms of heat exhaustion and heat stroke. The current time is 4:36 a.m. Eastern Daylight Time. Here are the 4 a.m. weather observations from around the area. At Athens, it was clear, the temperature was 76 degrees, dew point 74 degrees, relative humidity 93%, wind calm, pressure was 30.00 inches and falling. At Gainesville, it was clear and 75, wind west at 3. At Winder, it was clear. At Greensboro, with fog, it was 75, wind calm. At Jefferson, it was clear and 73, wind west at 7. At Monroe, it was clear. At Albertton, it was clear and 77, wind west at 3. At Canyon, it was clear and 74, wind calm. At Clemson, it was clear and 76, wind west at 7. Elsewhere across Georgia, at Atlanta it was partly cloudy and 80, wind west at 7. At Cartersville, the temperature was 75, wind calm. At Lawrenceville, it was clear and 76, wind west at 5. At Macon, it was clear and 75, wind calm. At Rome, it was clear and 74, wind calm. At Augusta, it was clear and 74, wind south at 6. At Savannah, it was partly cloudy and 77, wind southwest at 3. Elsewhere across the region, at Chattanooga,

it was clear and 78, wind calm. At Asheville, it was clear and 71, wind calm. At Greenville, Spartanburg, it was clear and 76, wind calm. Here is the hazardous weather outlook. This hazardous weather outlook is for North and Central Georgia. For today and tonight, a heat advisory is in effect for much of North and Central Georgia today. Temperatures will be in the upper 90s and near 100 in many areas, bringing feels like temperatures well into the triple digits. Please exercise caution if outdoors and check on vulnerable neighbors. Isolated to scattered storms may push into North Georgia later this afternoon and evening. A few storms may become strong to severe, capable of producing damaging wind gusts, frequent lightning, and locally heavy rainfall. And now the extended outlook for the period Tuesday through Sunday. Hot and humid conditions will persist for much of the week, with heat indices rising into the triple digits each day in many locations. Heat advisories may be needed for parts of North and Central Georgia each day. Isolated thunderstorms confined to Central Georgia on Tuesday and Wednesday afternoon will become scattered across North and Central Georgia during the later part of the week. Spotter information statement. Spotter activation will not be needed through tonight. Here is the official forecast from your National Weather Service for the Athens listening area. West of tonight, clear. Near steady temperature in the mid-70s. Light west winds. Monday, sunny. Highs in the upper 90s. West winds 10 to 15 miles an hour. Monday night, partly cloudy. Lows in the mid-70s. Light west winds. Tuesday, sunny. Highs in the mid-90s. Northwest winds 10 to 15 miles an hour. Tuesday night, clear. Lows in the lower 70s. Northwest winds up to 10 miles an hour. And now the extended forecast. Wednesday and Wednesday night, mostly clear. Highs in the mid-90s. Lows in the lower 70s. Thursday and Thursday night, partly cloudy. Highs in the upper 90s. Lows in the mid-70s. Friday through Saturday night, partly cloudy with a chance of showers and thunderstorms. Highs in the mid-90s. Lows in the lower 70s. Sunday and Sunday night, mostly clear. Highs in the lower 90s. Lows in the upper 60s. For more detailed weather, water, and climate information, please visit our website at weather.gov/Atlanta. The Athens climate summary for yesterday, August 16, 2026. Yesterday's high temperature of 96 degrees occurred at 5:18 p.m. The normal high is 91. The record high is 105 degrees, which was set in 2007. Yesterday's low temperature of 76 degrees occurred at 6:21 a.m. The normal low is 69. The record low is 59 degrees, which was set in 1924. No precipitation fell yesterday, which leaves the monthly total at 2.15 inches. This is 0.34 inches below the normal amount of 2.49 inches for August. The total precipitation for the year still stands at 28.31 inches, which is 3.15 inches below normal. Sunrise today is at 6:56 a.m. and sunset is at 8:18 p.m. You're listening to NOAA Weather Radio Station, WXK56, originating from the National Weather Service office in Peachtree City and transmitting from Athens on a frequency of 162.4 megahertz. 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

What? Heat index values up to 107 expected. Where? Most of Northeast Georgia, the Charlotte metro area, and upstate South Carolina. When? From noon to 8 p.m. Eastern Daylight Time Monday. Impacts. Hot temperatures and high humidity may cause heat illnesses. Drink plenty of fluids. Stay in an air-conditioned room. Stay out of the sun. And check up on relatives and neighbors. Do not leave young children and pets in unattended vehicles. Car interiors will reach lethal temperatures in a matter of minutes. This advisory is for the following counties in Georgia: Banks, Barrow, Clark, Greene, Hall, Jackson, Madison, Morgan, Oconee, Oglethorpe, Tolliver, Walton, and Wilkes. What? Heat index values up to 109. Where? Portions of Central, East Central, North Central, Northeast, Northwest, Southeast, and West Central Georgia. When? Until 8 p.m. Eastern Daylight Time this evening. Impacts. Hot temperatures and high humidity may cause heat illnesses. Overnight temperatures and humidity will remain elevated, providing little relief for vulnerable populations. Additional details. Highest heat index values will occur from late morning through late afternoon. Drink plenty of fluids. Stay in an air-conditioned room. Stay out of the sun. And check up on relatives and neighbors. Take extra precautions when outside. Wear lightweight and loose-fitting clothing. Try to limit strenuous activities to early morning or evening. Take action when you see symptoms of heat exhaustion and heat stroke. The current time is 4:44 a.m. Eastern Daylight Time. Here are the 4 a.m. weather observations from around the area. At Athens, it was clear. The temperature was 76 degrees, dew point 74 degrees, relative humidity 93%, wind calm, pressure was 30.00 inches and falling. At Gainesville, it was clear and 75, wind west at 3. At Winder, it was clear. At Greensboro, with fog, it was 75, wind calm. At Jefferson, it was clear and 73, wind west at 7. At Monroe, it was clear. At Albertton, it was clear and 77, wind west at 3. At Canyon, it was clear and 74, wind calm. At Clemson, it was clear and 76, wind west at 7. Elsewhere across Georgia, at Atlanta it was partly cloudy and 80, wind west at 7. At Cartersville, the temperature was 75, wind calm. At Lawrenceville, it was clear and 76, wind west at 5. At Macon, it was clear and 75, wind calm. At Rome, it was clear and 74, wind calm. At Augusta, it was clear and 74, wind south at 6. At Savannah, it was partly cloudy and 77, wind southwest at 3. Elsewhere across the region, at Chattanooga, it was clear and 78, wind calm. At Asheville, it was clear and 71, wind calm. At Greenville-Spartanburg, it was clear and 76, wind calm. Here is the hazardous weather outlook. This hazardous weather outlook is for North and Central Georgia. For today and tonight, a heat advisory is in effect for much of North and Central Georgia today. Temperatures will be in the upper 90s and near 100 in many areas, bringing feels like temperatures well into the triple digits. Please exercise caution if outdoors and check on vulnerable neighbors. Isolated to scattered storms may push into North Georgia later this afternoon and evening. A few storms may become strong to severe, capable of producing damaging wind gusts, frequent lightning, and locally heavy rainfall. And now the extended outlook for the period Tuesday through Sunday. Hot and humid conditions will persist for much of the week, with heat indices rising into the triple digits each day in many locations. Heat advisories may be needed for parts of North and Central Georgia each day. Isolated thunderstorms confined to Central Georgia on Tuesday and Wednesday afternoon will become scattered across North and Central Georgia during the later part of the week. Spotter information statement. Spotter activation will not be needed through tonight.
Here is the official forecast from your National Weather Service for the Athens listening area. Rest of tonight, clear. Near steady temperature in the mid-70s. Light west winds. Monday, sunny. Highs in the upper 90s. West winds 10 to 15 miles an hour. Monday night, partly cloudy. Lows in the mid-70s. Light west winds. Tuesday, sunny. Highs in the mid-90s. Northwest winds 10 to 15 miles an hour. Tuesday night, clear. Lows in the lower 70s. Northwest winds up to 10 miles an hour. And now the extended forecast. Wednesday and Wednesday night, mostly clear. Highs in the mid-90s. Lows in the lower 70s. Thursday and Thursday night, partly cloudy. Highs in the upper 90s. Lows in the mid-70s. Friday through Saturday night, partly cloudy with a chance of showers and thunderstorms. Highs in the mid-90s. Lows in the lower 70s. Sunday and Sunday night, mostly clear. Highs in the lower 90s. Lows in the upper 60s. For more detailed weather, water, and climate information, please visit our website at weather.gov/Atlanta. This advisory is for the following counties in Georgia: Elbert, Franklin, and Hart. What? Heat index values up to 107 expected. Where? Most of northeast Georgia, the Charlotte metro area, and upstate South Carolina. When? From noon to 8 p.m. Eastern Daylight Time Monday. Impacts: hot temperatures and high humidity may cause heat illnesses. Drink plenty of fluids, stay in an air-conditioned room, stay out of the sun, and check up on relatives and neighbors. Do not leave young children and pets in unattended vehicles. Car interiors will reach lethal temperatures in a matter of minutes. The Athens climate summary for yesterday, August 16, 2026. Yesterday's high temperature of 96 degrees occurred at 5:18 p.m. The normal high is 91. The record high is 105 degrees, which was set in 2007. Yesterday's low temperature of 76 degrees occurred at 6:21 a.m. The normal low is 69. The record low is 59 degrees, which was set in 1924. No precipitation fell yesterday, which leaves the monthly total at 2.15 inches. This is 0.34 inches below the normal amount of 2.49 inches for August. The total precipitation for the year still stands at 28.31 inches, which is 3.15 inches below normal. Sunrise today is at 6:56 a.m. and sunset is at 8:18 p.m. This advisory is for the following counties in Georgia: Banks, Barrow, Clark, Greene, Hall, Jackson, Madison, Morgan, Oconee, Oglethorpe, Tolliver, Walton, and Wilkes. What? Heat index values up to 109. Where? Portions of central, east central, north central, northeast, northwest, southeast, and west central Georgia. When? Until 8 p.m. Eastern Daylight Time this evening. Impacts: hot temperatures and high humidity may cause heat illnesses. Overnight temperatures and humidity will remain elevated, providing little relief for vulnerable populations. Additional details: highest heat index values will occur from late morning through late afternoon. Drink plenty of fluids, stay in an air-conditioned room, stay out of the sun, and check up on relatives and neighbors. Take extra precautions when outside. Wear lightweight and loose-fitting clothing. Try to limit strenuous activities to early morning or evening. Take action when you see symptoms of heat exhaustion and heat stroke. The current time is 4:52 a.m. Eastern Daylight Time. Here are the 4 a.m. weather observations from around the area. At Athens, it was clear, the temperature was 76 degrees, dew point 74 degrees, relative humidity 93%, wind calm, pressure was 30.00 inches and falling. At Gainesville, it was clear and 75, wind

west at 3. At Winder, it was clear. At Greensboro, with fog, it was 75, wind calm. At Jefferson, it was clear and 73, wind west at 7. At Monroe, it was clear. At Albertton, it was clear and 77, wind west at 3. At Canyon, it was clear and 74, wind calm. At Clemson, it was clear and 76, wind west at 7. Elsewhere across Georgia, at Atlanta it was partly cloudy and 80, wind west at 7. At Cartersville, the temperature was 75, wind calm. At Lawrenceville, it was clear and 76, wind west at 5. At Macon, it was clear and 75, wind calm. At Rome, it was clear and 74, wind calm. At Augusta, it was clear and 74, wind south at 6. At Savannah, it was partly cloudy and 77, wind southwest at 3. Elsewhere across the region, at Chattanooga, it was clear and 78, wind calm. At Asheville, it was clear and 71, wind calm. At Greenville-Spartanburg, it was clear and 76, wind calm. Here is the hazardous weather outlook. This hazardous weather outlook is for North and Central Georgia. For today and tonight, a heat advisory is in effect for much of North and Central Georgia today. Temperatures will be in the upper 90s and near 100 in many areas, bringing feels like temperatures well into the triple digits. Please exercise caution if outdoors and check on vulnerable neighbors. Isolated to scattered storms may push into North Georgia later this afternoon and evening. A few storms may become strong to severe, capable of producing damaging wind gusts, frequent lightning, and locally heavy rainfall. And now the extended outlook for the period Tuesday through Sunday, hot and humid conditions will persist for much of the week, with heat indices rising into the triple digits each day in many locations. Heat advisories may be needed for parts of North and Central Georgia each day. Isolated thunderstorms confined to Central Georgia on Tuesday and Wednesday afternoon will become scattered across North and Central Georgia during the later part of the week. Spotter information statement. Spotter activation will not be needed through tonight. Here is the official forecast from your National Weather Service for the Athens listening area. Rest of tonight, clear. Near steady temperature in the mid-70s. Light west winds. Monday, sunny. Highs in the upper 90s. West winds 10 to 15 miles an hour. Monday night, partly cloudy. Lows in the mid-70s. Light west winds. Tuesday, sunny. Highs in the mid-90s. Northwest winds 10 to 15 miles an hour. Tuesday night, clear. Lows in the lower 70s. Northwest winds up to 10 miles an hour. And now the extended forecast. Wednesday and Wednesday night, mostly clear. Highs in the mid-90s. Lows in the lower 70s. Thursday and Thursday night, partly cloudy. Highs in the upper 90s. Lows in the mid-70s. Friday through Saturday night, partly cloudy with a chance of showers and thunderstorms. Highs in the mid-90s. Lows in the lower 70s. Sunday and Sunday night, mostly clear. Highs in the lower 90s. Lows in the upper 60s. For more detailed weather, water, and climate information, please visit our website at weather.gov/Atlanta. This advisory is for the following counties in Georgia: Elbert, Franklin, and Hart. What? Heat index values up to 107 expected. Where? Most of northeast Georgia, the Charlotte metro area, and upstate South Carolina. When? From noon to 8 p.m. Eastern Daylight Time Monday. Impacts: hot temperatures and high humidity may cause heat illnesses. Drink plenty of fluids, stay in an air-conditioned room, stay out of the sun, and check up on relatives and neighbors. Do not leave young children and pets in unattended vehicles. Car interiors will reach lethal temperatures in a matter of minutes. This advisory is

drink plenty of fluids, stay in an air-conditioned room, stay out of the sun, and check up on relatives and neighbors. Take extra precautions when outside. Wear lightweight and loose-fitting clothing. Try to limit strenuous activities to early morning or evening. Take action when you see symptoms of heat exhaustion and heat stroke. This advisory is for the following counties in Georgia: Elbert, Franklin, and Hart. What? Heat index values up to 107 expected. Where? Portions of northeast Georgia, Piedmont, North Carolina, and upstate South Carolina. When? From noon today to 8 p.m. Eastern Daylight Time this evening. Impacts: hot temperatures and high humidity may cause heat illnesses. Drink plenty of fluids, stay in an air-conditioned room, stay out of the sun, and check up on relatives and neighbors. Do not leave young children and pets in unattended vehicles. Car interiors will reach lethal temperatures in a matter of minutes. The current time is 4:59 a.m. Eastern Daylight Time. The Athens climate summary for yesterday, August 16, 2026. Yesterday's high temperature of 96 degrees occurred at 5:18 p.m. The normal high is 91. The record high is 105 degrees, which was set in 2007. Yesterday's low temperature of 76 degrees occurred at 6:21 a.m. The normal low is 69. The record low is 59 degrees, which was set in 1924. No precipitation fell yesterday, which leaves the monthly total at 2.15 inches. This is 0.34 inches below the normal amount of 2.49 inches for August. The total precipitation for the year still stands at 28.31 inches, which is 3.15 inches below normal. Sunrise today is at 6:56 a.m. and sunset is at 8:18 p.m. Here are the 4 a.m. weather observations from around the area. At Athens, it was clear, the temperature was 76 degrees, dew point 74 degrees, relative humidity 93%, wind calm, pressure was 30.00 inches and falling. At Gainesville, it was clear and 75, wind west at 3. At Winder, it was clear. At Greensboro, with fog, it was 75, wind calm. At Jefferson, it was clear and 73, wind west at 7. At Monroe, it was clear. At Albertton, it was clear and 77, wind west at 3. At Canyon, it was clear and 74, wind calm. At Clemson, it was clear and 76, wind west at 7. Elsewhere across Georgia, at Atlanta it was partly cloudy and 80, wind west at 7. At Cartersville, the temperature was 75, wind calm. At Lawrenceville, it was clear and 76, wind west at 5. At Macon, it was clear and 75, wind calm. At Rome, it was clear and 74, wind calm. At Augusta, it was clear and 74, wind south at 6. At Savannah, it was partly cloudy and 77, wind southwest at 3. Elsewhere across the region, at Chattanooga, it was clear and 78, wind calm. At Asheville, it was clear and 71, wind calm. At Greenville-Spartanburg, it was clear and 76, wind calm. Here is the hazardous weather outlook. This hazardous weather outlook is for North and Central Georgia. For today and tonight, a heat advisory is in effect for much of North and Central Georgia today. Temperatures will be in the upper 90s and near 100 in many areas, bringing feels-like temperatures well into the triple digits. Please exercise caution if outdoors and check on vulnerable neighbors. Isolated to scattered storms may push into North Georgia later this afternoon and evening. A few storms may become strong to severe, capable of producing damaging wind gusts, frequent lightning, and locally heavy rainfall. And now the extended outlook for the period Tuesday through Sunday. Hot and humid conditions will persist for much of the week, with heat indices rising into the triple digits each day in many locations. Heat advisories may be needed for parts of North and Central Georgia each day.

Isolated thunderstorms confined to central Georgia on Tuesday and Wednesday afternoon will become scattered across north and central Georgia during the later part of the week. Spotter information statement. Spotter activation will not be needed through tonight. Here is the official forecast from your National Weather Service for the Athens listening area. Today, sunny. A slight chance of showers and thunderstorms this afternoon. Highs in the upper 90s. West winds 10 to 15 miles an hour. Tonight, partly cloudy. Lows in the mid-70s. Light west winds. Tuesday, sunny. Highs in the mid-90s. Northwest winds 10 to 15 miles an hour. Tuesday night, clear. Lows in the lower 70s. Northwest winds up to 10 miles an hour. And now the extended forecast. Wednesday and Wednesday night, mostly clear. Highs in the mid-90s. Lows in the lower 70s. Thursday and Thursday night, partly cloudy. Highs in the upper 90s. Lows in the mid-70s. Friday through Saturday night, partly cloudy with a chance of showers and thunderstorms. Highs in the mid-90s. Lows in the lower 70s. Sunday and Sunday night, mostly clear. Highs in the lower 90s. Lows in the upper 60s. For more detailed weather, water, and climate information, please visit our website at weather.gov/Atlanta. This advisory is for the following counties in Georgia: Banks, Barrow, Clark, Greene, Hall, Jackson, Madison, Morgan, Oconee, Oglethorpe, Tolliver, Walton, and Wilkes. What? Heat index values up to 109. Where? Portions of central, east central, northeast, northwest, southeast, and west central Georgia. When? Until 8 p.m. Eastern Daylight Time this evening. Impacts. Hot temperatures and high humidity may cause heat illnesses. Overnight temperatures and humidity will remain elevated, providing little relief for vulnerable populations. Additional details. Highest heat index values will occur from late morning through late afternoon. Drink plenty of fluids, stay in an air-conditioned room, stay out of the sun, and check up on relatives and neighbors. Take extra precautions when outside. Wear lightweight and loose-fitting clothing. Try to limit strenuous activities to early morning or evening. Take action when you see symptoms of heat exhaustion and heat stroke. This advisory is for the following counties in Georgia: Elbert, Franklin, and Hart. What? Heat index values up to 107 expected. Where? Portions of northeast Georgia, Piedmont, North Carolina, and upstate South Carolina. When? From noon today to 8 p.m. Eastern Daylight Time this evening. Impacts. Hot temperatures and high humidity may cause heat illnesses. Drink plenty of fluids, stay in an air-conditioned room, stay out of the sun, and check up on relatives and neighbors. Do not leave young children and pets in unattended vehicles. Car interiors will reach lethal temperatures in a matter of minutes. The current time is 5:07 a.m. Eastern Daylight Time. Here are the 5 a.m. weather observations from around the area. At Athens, it was clear. The temperature was 76 degrees, dew point 73 degrees, relative humidity 91%, wind calm, pressure was 30.01 inches and rising. At Gainesville, it was clear and 76, wind west at 7. At Winder, it was clear. At Greensboro, it was sunny and 75, wind calm. At Jefferson, it was clear and 74, wind west at 6. At Monroe, it was clear. At Albertton, it was clear and 76, wind west at 5. At Canyon, it was clear and 74, wind calm. At Clemson, it was clear and 76, wind west at 6. Elsewhere across Georgia, at Atlanta it was partly cloudy and 79, wind west at 7. At Cartersville, the temperature was 75, wind calm. At Lawrenceville, it was clear and 77.

Wind west at 6. At Macon, with fog, it was 75, wind calm. At Rome, it was clear and 73, wind calm. At Augusta, with fog, it was 74, wind south at 3. At Savannah, it was partly cloudy and 77, wind southwest at 5. Elsewhere across the region, at Chattanooga, it was clear and 76, wind calm. At Asheville, it was clear and 69, wind variable at 3. At Greenville-Spartanburg, it was clear and 75, wind calm. Here is the hazardous weather outlook. This hazardous weather outlook is for North and Central Georgia. For today and tonight, a heat advisory is in effect for much of North and Central Georgia today. Temperatures will be in the upper 90s and near 100 in many areas, bringing feels like temperatures well into the triple digits. Please exercise caution if outdoors and check on vulnerable neighbors. Isolated to scattered storms may push into North Georgia later this afternoon and evening. A few storms may become strong to severe, capable of producing damaging wind gusts, frequent lightning, and locally heavy rainfall. And now the extended outlook for the period Tuesday through Sunday. Hot and humid conditions will persist for much of the week, with heat indices rising into the triple digits each day in many locations. Heat advisories may be needed for parts of North and Central Georgia each day. Isolated thunderstorms confined to Central Georgia on Tuesday and Wednesday afternoon will become scattered across North and Central Georgia during the later part of the week. Spotter information statement. Spotter activation will not be needed through tonight. The Athens climate summary for yesterday, August 16, 2026. Yesterday's high temperature of 96 degrees occurred at 5:18 p.m. The normal high is 91. The record high is 105 degrees, which was set in 2007. Yesterday's low temperature of 76 degrees occurred at 6:21 a.m. The normal low is 69. The record low is 59 degrees, which was set in 1924. No precipitation fell yesterday, which leaves the monthly total at 2.15 inches. This is 0.34 inches below the normal amount of 2.49 inches for August. The total precipitation for the year still stands at 28.31 inches, which is 3.15 inches below normal. Sunrise today is at 6:56 a.m. and sunset is at 8:18 p.m. Here is the official forecast from your National Weather Service for the Athens listening area. Today, sunny. A slight chance of showers and thunderstorms this afternoon. Highs in the upper 90s. West winds 10 to 15 miles an hour. Tonight, partly cloudy. Lows in the mid-70s. Light west winds. Tuesday, sunny. Highs in the mid-90s. Northwest winds 10 to 15 miles an hour. Tuesday night, clear. Lows in the lower 70s. Northwest winds up to 10 miles an hour. And now the extended forecast. Wednesday and Wednesday night, mostly clear. Highs in the mid-90s. Lows in the lower 70s. Thursday and Thursday night, partly cloudy. Highs in the upper 90s. Lows in the mid-70s. Friday through Saturday night, partly cloudy with a chance of showers and thunderstorms. Highs in the mid-90s. Lows in the lower 70s. Sunday and Sunday night, mostly clear. Highs in the lower 90s. Lows in the upper 60s. For more detailed weather, water, and climate information, please visit our website at weather.gov/Atlanta. This advisory is for the following counties in Georgia: Banks, Barrow, Clark, Greene, Hall, Jackson, Madison, Morgan, Oconee, Oglethorpe, Tolliver, Walton, and Wilkes. What? Heat index values up to 109. Where? Portions of Central, East Central, North Central, Northeast, Northwest, Southeast, and West Central Georgia. When? Until 8 p.m. Eastern Daylight Time this evening. Impacts: hot temperatures and high humidity may cause

heat illnesses. Overnight temperatures and humidity will remain elevated, providing little relief for vulnerable populations. Additional details, highest heat index values will occur from late morning through late afternoon. Drink plenty of fluids, stay in an air-conditioned room, stay out of the sun, and check up on relatives and neighbors. Take extra precautions when outside. Wear lightweight and loose-fitting clothing. Try to limit strenuous activities to early morning or evening. Take action when you see symptoms of heat exhaustion and heat stroke. This advisory is for the following counties in Georgia, Elbert, Franklin, and Hart. What? Heat index values up to 107 expected. Where? Portions of northeast Georgia, Piedmont, North Carolina, and upstate South Carolina. When? From noon today to 8 p.m. Eastern Daylight Time this evening. Impacts. Hot temperatures and high humidity may cause heat illnesses. Drink plenty of fluids. Stay in an air-conditioned room. Stay out of the sun. And check up on relatives and neighbors. Do not leave young children and pets in unattended vehicles. Car interiors will reach lethal temperatures in a matter of minutes. The current time is 5:15 a.m. Eastern Daylight Time. Here are the 5 a.m. weather observations from around the area. At Athens, it was clear. The temperature was 76 degrees, dew point 73 degrees, relative humidity 91%, wind calm, pressure was 30.01 inches and rising. At Gainesville, it was clear and 76, wind west at 7. At Winder, it was clear. At Greensboro, it was sunny and 75, wind calm. At Jefferson, it was clear and 74, wind west at 6. At Monroe, it was clear. At Albertton, it was clear and 76, wind west at 5. At Canyon, it was clear and 74, wind calm. At Clemson, it was clear and 76, wind west at 6. Elsewhere across Georgia, at Atlanta it was partly cloudy and 79, wind west at 7. At Cartersville, the temperature was 75, wind calm. At Lawrenceville, it was clear and 77, wind west at 6. At Macon, with fog, it was 75, wind calm. At Rome, it was clear and 73, wind calm. At Augusta, with fog, it was 74, wind south at 3. At Savannah, it was partly cloudy and 77, wind southwest at 5. Elsewhere across the region, at Chattanooga, it was clear and 76, wind calm. At Asheville, it was clear and 69, wind variable at 3. At Greenville-Spartanburg, it was clear and 75, wind calm. Here is the hazardous weather outlook. This hazardous weather outlook is for North and Central Georgia. For today and tonight, a heat advisory is in effect for much of North and Central Georgia today. Temperatures will be in the upper 90s and near 100 in many areas, bringing feels like temperatures well into the triple digits. Please exercise caution if outdoors and check on vulnerable neighbors. Isolated to scattered storms may push into North Georgia later this afternoon and evening. A few storms may become strong to severe, capable of producing damaging wind gusts, frequent lightning, and locally heavy rainfall. And now the extended outlook for the period Tuesday through Sunday, hot and humid conditions will persist for much of the week, with heat indices rising into the triple digits each day in many locations. Heat advisories may be needed for parts of North and Central Georgia each day. Isolated thunderstorms confined to Central Georgia on Tuesday and Wednesday afternoon will become scattered across North and Central Georgia during the later part of the week. Spotter information statement. Spotter activation will not be needed through tonight. Here is the official forecast from your National Weather Service for the Athens listening area. Today, sunny. A slight chance of showers and thunderstorms this afternoon. Highs in the upper 90s. West winds 10 to 15 miles an hour. Tonight, partly cloudy. Lows in the mid-70s. Light west winds. Tuesday, sunny.

Highs in the mid-90s. Northwest winds 10 to 15 miles an hour. Tuesday night, clear. Lows in the lower 70s. Northwest winds up to 10 miles an hour. And now the extended forecast. Wednesday and Wednesday night, mostly clear. Highs in the mid-90s. Lows in the lower 70s. Thursday and Thursday night, partly cloudy. Highs in the upper 90s. Lows in the mid-70s. Friday through Saturday night, partly cloudy with a chance of showers and thunderstorms. Highs in the mid-90s. Lows in the lower 70s. Sunday and Sunday night, mostly clear. Highs in the lower 90s. Lows in the upper 60s. 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This advisory is for the following counties in Georgia: Banks, Barrow, Clark, Greene, Hall, Jackson, Madison, Morgan, Oconee, Oglethorpe, Tolliver, Walton, and Wilkes. What? Heat index values up to 109. Where? Portions of central, east central, north central, northeast, northwest, southeast, and west central Georgia. When? Until 8 p.m. Eastern Daylight Time this evening. Impacts: hot temperatures and high humidity may cause heat illnesses. Overnight temperatures and humidity will remain elevated, providing little relief for vulnerable populations. Additional details: highest heat index values will occur from late morning through late afternoon. Drink plenty of fluids, stay in an air-conditioned room, stay out of the sun, and check up on relatives and neighbors. Take extra precautions when outside. Wear lightweight and loose-fitting clothing. Try to limit strenuous activities to early morning or evening. Take action when you see symptoms of heat exhaustion and heat stroke. The Athens Climate Summary for yesterday, August 16, 2026. Yesterday's high temperature of 96 degrees occurred at 5:18 p.m. The normal high is 91. The record high is 105 degrees, which was set in 2007. Yesterday's low temperature of 76 degrees occurred at 6:21 a.m. The normal low is 69. The record low is 59 degrees, which was set in 1924. No precipitation fell yesterday, which leaves the monthly total at 2.15 inches. This is 0.34 inches below the normal amount of 2.49 inches for August. The total precipitation for the year still stands at 28.31 inches, which is 3.15 inches below normal. Sunrise today is at 6:56 a.m. and sunset is at 8:18 p.m. This advisory is for the following counties in Georgia: Elbert, Franklin, and Hart. What? Heat index values up to 107 expected. Where? Portions of northeast Georgia, Piedmont, North Carolina, and upstate South Carolina. When? From noon today to 8 p.m. Eastern Daylight Time this evening. Impacts: hot temperatures and high humidity may cause heat illnesses. Drink plenty of fluids, stay in an air-conditioned room, stay out of the sun, and check up on relatives and neighbors. Do not leave young children and pets in unattended vehicles. Car interiors will reach lethal temperatures in a matter of minutes. The current time is 5:22 a.m. Eastern Daylight Time. Here are the 5 a.m. weather observations from around the area. At Athens, it was clear, the temperature was 76 degrees, dew point 73 degrees, relative humidity 91%, wind calm, pressure was 30.01 inches and rising. At Gainesville, it was clear and 76, wind west at 7. At Winder, it was clear. At Greensboro, it was sunny and 75, wind calm. At Jefferson, it was clear and 74, wind west at 6. At Monroe, it was clear. At Albertton, it was clear and 76, wind west at 5. At Canyon, it was clear and 74, wind calm. At Clemson, it was clear and 76, wind west at 6.

elsewhere across Georgia. At Atlanta, it was partly cloudy and 79, wind west at 7. At Cartersville, the temperature was 75, wind calm. At Lawrenceville, it was clear and 77, wind west at 6. At Macon, with fog, it was 75, wind calm. At Rome, it was clear and 73, wind calm. At Augusta, with fog, it was 74, wind south at 3. At Savannah, it was partly cloudy and 77, wind southwest at 5. Elsewhere across the region, at Chattanooga, it was clear and 76, wind calm. At Asheville, it was clear and 69, wind variable at 3. At Greenville-Spartanburg, it was clear and 75, wind calm. Here is the hazardous weather outlook. This hazardous weather outlook is for North and Central Georgia. For today and tonight, a heat advisory is in effect for much of North and Central Georgia today. Temperatures will be in the upper 90s and near 100 in many areas, bringing feels like temperatures well into the triple digits. Please exercise caution if outdoors and check on vulnerable neighbors. Isolated to scattered storms may push into North Georgia later this afternoon and evening. A few storms may become strong to severe, capable of producing damaging wind gusts, frequent lightning, and locally heavy rainfall. And now the extended outlook for the period Tuesday through Sunday. Hot and humid conditions will persist for much of the week, with heat indices rising into the triple digits each day in many locations. Heat advisories may be needed for parts of North and Central Georgia each day. Isolated thunderstorms confined to Central Georgia on Tuesday and Wednesday afternoon will become scattered across North and Central Georgia during the later part of the week. Spotter information statement. Spotter activation will not be needed through tonight. Here is the official forecast from your National Weather Service for the Athens listening area. Today, sunny. A slight chance of showers and thunderstorms this afternoon. Highs in the upper 90s. West winds 10 to 15 miles an hour. Tonight, partly cloudy. Lows in the mid-70s. Light west winds. Tuesday, sunny. Highs in the mid-90s. Northwest winds 10 to 15 miles an hour. Tuesday night, clear. Lows in the lower 70s. Northwest winds up to 10 miles an hour. And now the extended forecast. Wednesday and Wednesday night, mostly clear. Highs in the mid-90s. Lows in the lower 70s. Thursday and Thursday night, partly cloudy. Highs in the upper 90s. Lows in the mid-70s. Friday through Saturday night, partly cloudy with a chance of showers and thunderstorms. Highs in the mid-90s. Lows in the lower 70s. Sunday and Sunday night, mostly clear. Highs in the lower 90s. Lows in the upper 60s. For more detailed weather, water, and climate information, please visit our website at weather.gov/Atlanta. This advisory is for the following counties in Georgia: Banks, Barrow, Clark, Greene, Hall, Jackson, Madison, Morgan, Oconee, Oglethorpe, Tolliver, Walton, and Wilkes. What? Heat index values up to 109. Where? Portions of central, east central, north central, northeast, northwest, southeast, and west central Georgia. When? Until 8 p.m. Eastern Daylight Time this evening. Impacts. Hot temperatures and high humidity may cause heat illnesses. Overnight temperatures and humidity will remain elevated, providing little relief for vulnerable populations. Additional details. Highest heat index values will occur from late morning through late afternoon. Drink plenty of fluids, stay in an air-conditioned room, stay out of the sun, and check up on relatives and neighbors. Take extra precautions when outside. Wear lightweight and loose-fitting clothing. Try to limit strenuous activities to early morning or evening. Take action when you see symptoms of heat exhaustion and heat stroke. This advisory is for the following counties in Georgia: Elbert,

Franklin and Hart. What heat index values up to 107 expected? Where portions of northeast Georgia, Piedmont, North Carolina, and upstate South Carolina? When from noon today to 8 p.m. Eastern Daylight Time this evening? Impacts, hot temperatures and high humidity may cause heat illnesses. Drink plenty of fluids, stay in an air-conditioned room, stay out of the sun, and check up on relatives and neighbors. Do not leave young children and pets in unattended vehicles. Car interiors will reach lethal temperatures in a matter of minutes. The current time is 5:29 a.m. Eastern Daylight Time. Here are the 5 a.m. weather observations from around the area. At Athens, it was clear, the temperature was 76 degrees, dew point 73 degrees, relative humidity 91%, wind calm, pressure was 30.01 inches and rising. At Gainesville, it was clear and 76, wind west at 7. At Winder, it was clear. At Greensboro, it was sunny and 75, wind calm. At Jefferson, it was clear and 74, wind west at 6. At Monroe, it was clear. At Albertton, it was clear and 76, wind west at 5. At Canyon, it was clear and 74, wind calm. At Clemson, it was clear and 76, wind west at 6. Elsewhere across Georgia, at Atlanta it was partly cloudy and 79, wind west at 7. At Cartersville, the temperature was 75, wind calm. At Lawrenceville, it was clear and 77, wind west at 6. At Macon, with fog, it was 75, wind calm. At Rome, it was clear and 73, wind calm. At Augusta, with fog, it was 74, wind south at 3. At Savannah, it was partly cloudy and 77, wind southwest at 5. Elsewhere across the region, at Chattanooga, it was clear and 76, wind calm. At Asheville, it was clear and 69, wind variable at 3. At Greenville-Spartanburg, it was clear and 75, wind calm. The Athens climate summary for yesterday, August 16, 2026. Yesterday's high temperature of 96 degrees occurred at 5:18 p.m. The normal high is 91. The record high is 105 degrees, which was set in 2007. Yesterday's low temperature of 76 degrees occurred at 6:21 a.m. The normal low is 69. The record low is 59 degrees, which was set in 1924. No precipitation fell yesterday, which leaves the monthly total at 2.15 inches. This is 0.34 inches below the normal amount of 2.49 inches for August. The total precipitation for the year still stands at 28.31 inches, which is 3.15 inches below normal. Sunrise today is at 6:56 a.m. and sunset is at 8:18 p.m. Here is the hazardous weather outlook. This hazardous weather outlook is for North and Central Georgia. For today and tonight, a heat advisory is in effect for much of North and Central Georgia today. Temperatures will be in the upper 90s and near 100 in many areas, bringing feels-like temperatures well into the triple digits. Please exercise caution if outdoors and check on vulnerable neighbors. Isolated to scattered storms may push into North Georgia later this afternoon and evening. A few storms may become strong to severe, capable of producing damaging wind gusts, frequent lightning, and locally heavy rainfall. And now the extended outlook for the period Tuesday through Sunday. Hot and humid conditions will persist for much of the week, with heat indices rising into the triple digits each day in many locations. Heat advisories may be needed through Sunday. Hot and humid conditions will persist for much of the week, with heat indices rising into the triple digits each day in many locations. Heat advisories may be needed for parts of North and Central Georgia each day. Isolated thunderstorms confined to Central Georgia on Tuesday and Wednesday afternoon will become scattered across North and Central Georgia during the later part of the week. Spotter information statement. Spotter activation will not be needed through tonight.

Here is the official forecast from your National Weather Service for the Athens listening area. Today, sunny. A slight chance of showers and thunderstorms this afternoon. Highs in the upper 90s. West winds 10 to 15 miles an hour. Tonight, partly cloudy. Lows in the mid 70s. Light west winds. Tuesday, sunny. Highs in the mid 90s. Northwest winds 10 to 15 miles an hour. Tuesday night, clear. Lows in the lower 70s. Northwest winds up to 10 miles an hour. And now the extended forecast. Wednesday and Wednesday night, mostly clear. Highs in the mid-90s. Lows in the lower 70s. Thursday and Thursday night, partly cloudy. Highs in the upper 90s. Lows in the mid-70s. Friday through Saturday night, partly cloudy with a chance of showers and thunderstorms. Highs in the mid-90s. Lows in the lower 70s. Sunday and Sunday night, mostly clear. Highs in the lower 90s. Lows in the upper 60s. 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This advisory is for the following counties in Georgia: Banks, Barrow, Clark, Greene, Hall, Jackson, Madison, Morgan, Oconee, Oglethorpe, Tolliver, Walton, and Wilkes. What? Heat index values up to 109. Where? Portions of central, east central, north central, northeast, northwest, southeast, and west central Georgia. When? Until 8 p.m. Eastern Daylight Time this evening. Impacts: hot temperatures and high humidity may cause heat illnesses. Overnight temperatures and humidity will remain elevated, providing little relief for vulnerable populations. Additional details: highest heat index values will occur from late morning through late afternoon. Drink plenty of fluids, stay in an air-conditioned room, stay out of the sun, and check up on relatives and neighbors. Take extra precautions when outside. Wear lightweight and loose-fitting clothing. Try to limit strenuous activities to early morning or evening. Take action when you see symptoms of heat exhaustion and heat stroke. This advisory is for the following counties in Georgia: Elbert, Franklin, and Hart. What? Heat index values up to 107 expected. Where? Portions of northeast Georgia, Piedmont, North Carolina, and upstate South Carolina. When? From noon today to 8 p.m. Eastern Daylight Time this evening. Impacts: hot temperatures and high humidity may cause heat illnesses. Drink plenty of fluids, stay in an air-conditioned room, stay out of the sun, and check up on relatives and neighbors. Do not leave young children and pets in unattended vehicles. Car interiors will reach lethal temperatures in a matter of minutes. The current time is 5:37 a.m. Eastern Daylight Time. Here are the 5 a.m. weather observations from around the area. At Athens, it was clear. The temperature was 76 degrees, dew point 73 degrees, relative humidity 91%, wind calm, pressure was 30.01 inches and rising. At Gainesville, it was clear and 76, wind west at 7. At Winder, it was clear. At Greensboro, it was sunny and 75, wind calm. At Jefferson, it was clear and 74, wind west at 6. At Monroe, it was clear. At Albertton, it was clear and 76, wind west at 5. At Canyon, it was clear and 74, wind calm. At Clemson, it was clear and 76, wind west at 6. Elsewhere across Georgia, at Atlanta it was partly cloudy and 79, wind west at 7. At Cartersville, the temperature was 75, wind calm. At Lawrenceville, it was clear and 77, wind west at 6. At Macon, with fog, it was 75, wind calm. At Rome, it was clear and 73, wind calm. At Augusta, with fog, it was 74, wind south at 3. At Savannah, it was partly

cloudy and 77, wind southwest at 5. Elsewhere across the region, at Chattanooga, it was clear and 76, wind calm. At Asheville, it was clear and 69, wind variable at 3. At Greenville-Spartanburg, it was clear and 75, wind calm. Here is the hazardous weather outlook. This hazardous weather outlook is for North and Central Georgia. For today and tonight, a heat advisory is in effect for much of North and Central Georgia today. Temperatures will be in the upper 90s and near 100 in many areas, bringing feels like temperatures well into the triple digits. Please exercise caution if outdoors and check on vulnerable neighbors. Isolated to scattered storms may push into North Georgia later this afternoon and evening. A few storms may become strong to severe, capable of producing damaging wind gusts, frequent lightning, and locally heavy rainfall. And now the extended outlook for the period Tuesday through Sunday. Hot and humid conditions will persist for much of the week, with heat indices rising into the triple digits each day in many locations. Heat advisories may be needed for parts of North and Central Georgia each day. Isolated thunderstorms confined to Central Georgia on Tuesday and Wednesday afternoon will become scattered across North and Central Georgia during the later part of the week. Spotter information statement. Spotter activation will not be needed through tonight. The Athens climate summary for yesterday, August 16, 2026. Yesterday's high temperature of 96 degrees occurred at 5:18 p.m. The normal high is 91. The record high is 105 degrees, which was set in 2007. Yesterday's low temperature of 76 degrees occurred at 6:21 a.m. The normal low is 69. The record low is 59 degrees, which was set in 1924. No precipitation fell yesterday, which leaves the monthly total at 2.15 inches. This is 0.34 inches below the normal amount of 2.49 inches for August. The total precipitation for the year still stands at 28.31 inches, which is 3.15 inches below normal. Sunrise today is at 6:56 a.m. and sunset is at 8:18 p.m. You're listening to NOAA Weather Radio Station, WXK56, originating from the National Weather Service Office in Peachtree City and transmitting from Athens on a frequency of 162.4 MHz. 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Here is the official forecast from your National Weather Service for the Athens listening area. Today, sunny. A slight chance of showers and thunderstorms this afternoon. Highs in the upper 90s. West winds 10 to 15 miles an hour. Tonight, partly cloudy. Lows in the mid-70s. Light west winds. Tuesday, sunny. Highs in the mid-90s. Northwest winds 10 to 15 miles an hour. Tuesday night, clear. Lows in the lower 70s. Northwest winds up to 10 miles an hour. And now the extended forecast. Wednesday and Wednesday night, mostly clear. Highs in the mid-90s. Lows in the lower 70s. Thursday and Thursday night, partly cloudy. Highs in the upper 90s. Lows in the mid-70s. Friday through Saturday night, partly cloudy with a chance of showers and thunderstorms. Highs in the mid-90s. Lows in the lower 70s. Sunday and Sunday night, mostly clear. Highs in the lower 90s. Lows in the upper 60s. For more detailed weather, water, and climate information, please visit our website at weather.gov/Atlanta. This advisory is for the following

Tees in Georgia, Banks, Barrow, Clark, Green, Hall, Jackson, Madison, Morgan, Oconee, Oglethorpe, Tolliver, Walton, and Wilkes. What? Heat index values up to 109. Where? Portions of central, east central, north central, northeast, northwest, southeast, and west central Georgia. When? Until 8 p.m. Eastern Daylight Time this evening. Impacts, hot temperatures and high humidity may cause heat illnesses. Overnight temperatures and humidity will remain elevated, providing little relief for vulnerable populations. Additional details, highest heat index values will occur from late morning through late afternoon. Drink plenty of fluids, stay in an air-conditioned room, stay out of the sun, and check up on relatives and neighbors. Take extra precautions when outside. Wear lightweight and loose-fitting clothing. Try to limit strenuous activities to early morning or evening. Take action when you see symptoms of heat exhaustion and heat stroke. This advisory is for the following counties in Georgia, Albert, Franklin, and Hart. What? Heat index values up to 107 expected. Where? Portions of northeast Georgia, Piedmont, North Carolina, and upstate South Carolina. When? From noon today to 8 p.m. Eastern Daylight Time this evening. Impacts, hot temperatures and high humidity may cause heat illnesses. Drink plenty of fluids, stay in an air-conditioned room, stay out of the sun, and check up on relatives and neighbors. Do not leave young children and pets in unattended vehicles. Car interiors will reach lethal temperatures in a matter of minutes. The current time is 5:45 a.m. Eastern Daylight Time. Here are the 5 a.m. weather observations from around the area. At Athens, it was clear, the temperature was 76 degrees, dew point 73 degrees, relative humidity 91%, wind calm, pressure was 30.01 inches and rising. At Gainesville, it was clear and 76, wind west at 7. At Winder, it was clear. At Greensboro, it was sunny and 75, wind calm. At Jefferson, it was clear and 74, wind west at 6. At Monroe, it was clear. At Albertton, it was clear and 76, wind west at 5. At Canyon, it was clear and 74, wind calm. At Clemson, it was clear and 76, wind west at 6. Elsewhere across Georgia, at Atlanta it was partly cloudy and 79, wind west at 7. At Cartersville, the temperature was 75, wind calm. At Lawrenceville, it was clear and 77, wind west at 6. At Macon, with fog, it was 75, wind calm. At Rome, it was clear and 73, wind calm. At Augusta, with fog, it was 74, wind south at 3. At Savannah, it was partly cloudy and 77, wind southwest at 5. Elsewhere across the region, at Chattanooga, it was clear and 76, wind calm. At Asheville, it was clear and 69, wind variable at 3. At Greenville-Spartanburg, it was clear and 75, wind calm. Here is the hazardous weather outlook. This hazardous weather outlook is for North and Central Georgia. For today and tonight, a heat advisory is in effect for much of North and Central Georgia today. Temperatures will be in the upper 90s and near 100 in many areas, bringing feels like temperatures well into the triple digits. Please exercise caution if outdoors and check on vulnerable neighbors. Isolated to scattered storms may push into North Georgia later this afternoon and evening. A few storms may become strong to severe, capable of producing damaging wind gusts, frequent lightning, and locally heavy rainfall. And now the extended outlook for the period Tuesday through Sunday. Hot and humid conditions will persist for much of the week, with heat indices rising into the triple digits each day in many locations. Heat advisories may be needed for parts of North and Central Georgia each day. Isolated thunderstorms confined to Central Georgia on Tuesday and Wednesday afternoon will become scattered across North and Central Georgia during the later part of the week.
Spotter information statement. Spotter activation will not be needed through tonight. Here is the official forecast from your National Weather Service for the Athens listening area. Today, sunny. A slight chance of showers and thunderstorms this afternoon. Highs in the upper 90s. West winds 10 to 15 miles an hour. Tonight, partly cloudy. Lows in the mid-70s. Light west winds. Tuesday, sunny. Highs in the mid-90s. Northwest winds 10 to 15 miles an hour. Tuesday night, clear. Lows in the lower 70s. Northwest winds up to 10 miles an hour. And now the extended forecast. Wednesday and Wednesday night, mostly clear. Highs in the mid-90s. Lows in the lower 70s. Thursday and Thursday night, partly cloudy. Highs in the upper 90s. Lows in the mid-70s. Friday through Saturday night, partly cloudy with a chance of showers and thunderstorms. Highs in the mid-90s. Lows in the lower 70s. Sunday and Sunday night, mostly clear. Highs in the lower 90s. Lows in the upper 60s. For more detailed weather, water, and climate information, please visit our website at weather.gov/Atlanta. The Athens climate summary for yesterday, August 16, 2026. Yesterday's high temperature of 96 degrees occurred at 5:18 p.m. The normal high is 91. The record high is 105 degrees, which was set in 2007. Yesterday's low temperature of 76 degrees occurred at 6:21 a.m. The normal low is 69. The record low is 59 degrees, which was set in 1924. No precipitation fell yesterday, which leaves the monthly total at 2.15 inches. This is 0.34 inches below the normal amount of 2.49 inches for August. The total precipitation for the year still stands at 28.31 inches, which is 3.15 inches below normal. Sunrise today is at 6:56 a.m. and sunset is at 8:18 p.m. This advisory is for the following counties in Georgia: Banks, Barrow, Clark, Greene, Hall, Jackson, Madison, Morgan, Oconee, Oglethorpe, Tolliver, Walton, and Wilkes. What? Heat index values up to 109. Where? Portions of central, east central, north central, northeast, northwest, southeast, and west central Georgia. When? Until 8 p.m. Eastern Daylight Time this evening. Impacts: hot temperatures and high humidity may cause heat illnesses. Overnight temperatures and humidity will remain elevated, providing little relief for vulnerable populations. Additional details: highest heat index values will occur from late morning through late afternoon. Drink plenty of fluids, stay in an air-conditioned room, stay out of the sun, and check up on relatives and neighbors. Take extra precautions when outside. Wear lightweight and loose-fitting clothing. Try to limit strenuous activities to early morning or evening. Take action when you see symptoms of heat exhaustion and heat stroke. This advisory is for the following counties in Georgia: Elbert, Franklin, and Hart. What? Heat index values up to 107 expected. Where? Portions of northeast Georgia, Piedmont, North Carolina, and upstate South Carolina. When? From noon today to 8 p.m. Eastern Daylight Time this evening. Impacts: hot temperatures and high humidity may cause heat illnesses. Drink plenty of fluids, stay in an air-conditioned room, stay out of the sun, and check up on relatives and neighbors. Do not leave young children and pets in unattended vehicles. Car interiors will reach lethal temperatures in a matter of minutes. The current time is 5:53 a.m. Eastern Daylight Time. Here are the 5 a.m. weather observations from around the area. At Athens, it was clear, the temperature was 76 degrees, dew point 73 degrees, relative humidity 91%, wind calm, pressure was 30.01 inches and rising.
at Gainesville, it was

and 76, wind west at 7. At Winder, it was clear. At Greensboro, it was sunny and 75, wind calm. At Jefferson, it was clear and 74, wind west at 6. At Monroe, it was clear. At Albertton, it was clear and 76, wind west at 5. At Canyon, it was clear and 74, wind calm. At Clemson, it was clear and 76, wind west at 6. Elsewhere across Georgia, at Atlanta it was partly cloudy and 79, wind west at 7. At Cartersville, the temperature was 75, wind calm. At Lawrenceville, it was clear and 77, wind west at 6. At Macon, with fog, it was 75, wind calm. At Rome, it was clear and 73, wind calm. At Augusta, with fog, it was 74, wind south at 3. At Savannah, it was partly cloudy and 77, wind southwest at 5. Elsewhere across the region, at Chattanooga, it was clear and 76, wind calm. At Asheville, it was clear and 69, wind variable at 3. At Greenville-Spartanburg, it was clear and 75, wind calm. Here is the hazardous weather outlook. This hazardous weather outlook is for North and Central Georgia. For today and tonight, a heat advisory is in effect for much of North and Central Georgia today. Temperatures will be in the upper 90s and near 100 in many areas, bringing feels like temperatures well into the triple digits. Please exercise caution if outdoors and check on vulnerable neighbors. Isolated to scattered storms may push into North Georgia later this afternoon and evening. A few storms may become strong to severe, capable of producing damaging wind gusts, frequent lightning, and locally heavy rainfall. And now the extended outlook for the period Tuesday through Sunday, hot and humid conditions will persist for much of the week, with heat indices rising into the triple digits each day in many locations. Heat advisories may be needed for parts of North and Central Georgia each day. Isolated thunderstorms confined to Central Georgia on Tuesday and Wednesday afternoon will become scattered across North and Central Georgia during the later part of the week. Spotter information statement. Spotter activation will not be needed through tonight. Here is the official forecast from your National Weather Service for the Athens listening area. Today, sunny. A slight chance of showers and thunderstorms this afternoon. Highs in the upper 90s. West winds 10 to 15 miles an hour. Tonight, partly cloudy. Lows in the mid 70s. Light west winds. Tuesday, sunny. Highs in the mid-90s. Northwest winds 10 to 15 miles an hour. Tuesday night, clear. Lows in the lower 70s. Northwest winds up to 10 miles an hour. And now the extended forecast. Wednesday and Wednesday night, mostly clear. Highs in the mid-90s. Lows in the lower 70s. Thursday and Thursday night, partly cloudy. Highs in the upper 90s. Lows in the mid-70s. Friday through Saturday night, partly cloudy with a chance of showers and thunderstorms. Highs in the mid-90s. Lows in the lower 70s. Sunday and Sunday night, mostly clear. Highs in the lower 90s. Lows in the upper 60s. For more detailed weather, water, and climate information, please visit our website at weather.gov/Atlanta. This advisory is for the following counties in Georgia: Banks, Barrow, Clark, Greene, Hall, Jackson, Madison, Morgan, Oconee, Oglethorpe, Tolliver, Walton, and Wilkes. What? Heat index values up to 109. Where? Portions of central, east central, north central, northeast, northwest, southeast, and west central Georgia. When? Until 8 p.m. Eastern Daylight Time this evening. Impacts: hot temperatures and high humidity may cause heat illnesses. Overnight temperatures and humidity will remain elevated, providing little relief for vulnerable populations. Additional details: highest heat index value.

from noon today to 8 p.m. Eastern Daylight Time this evening. Impacts, hot temperatures and high humidity may cause heat illnesses. Drink plenty of fluids, stay in an air-conditioned room, stay out of the sun, and check up on relatives and neighbors. Do not leave young children and pets in unattended vehicles. Car interiors will reach lethal temperatures in a matter of minutes. The current time is 5:59 a.m. Eastern Daylight Time. Here are the 5 a.m. weather observations from around the area. At Athens, it was clear. The temperature was 76 degrees, dew point 73 degrees, relative humidity 91%, wind calm, pressure was 30.01 inches and rising. At Gainesville, it was clear and 76, wind west at 7. At Winder, it was clear. At Greensboro, it was sunny and 75, wind calm. At Jefferson, it was clear and 74, wind west at 6. At Monroe, it was clear. At Albertton, it was clear and 76, wind west at 5. At Canyon, it was clear and 74, wind calm. At Clemson, it was clear and 76, wind west at 6. Elsewhere across Georgia, at Atlanta it was partly cloudy and 79, wind west at 7. At Cartersville, the temperature was 75, wind calm. At Lawrenceville, it was clear and 77, wind west at 6. At Macon, with fog, it was 75, wind calm. At Rome, it was clear and 73, wind calm. At Augusta, with fog, it was 74, wind south at 3. At Savannah, it was partly cloudy and 77, wind southwest at 5. Elsewhere across the region, at Chattanooga, it was clear and 76, wind calm. At Asheville, it was clear and 69, wind variable at 3. At Greenville-Spartanburg, it was clear and 75, wind calm. The Athens climate summary for yesterday, August 16, 2026. Yesterday's high temperature of 96 degrees occurred at 5:18 p.m. The normal high is 91. The record high is 105 degrees, which was set in 2007. Yesterday's low temperature of 76 degrees occurred at 6:21 a.m. The normal low is 69. The record low is 59 degrees, which was set in 1924. No precipitation fell yesterday, which leaves the monthly total at 2.15 inches. This is 0.34 inches below the normal amount of 2.49 inches for August. The total precipitation for the year still stands at 28.31 inches, which is 3.15 inches below normal. Sunrise today is at 6:56 a.m. and sunset is at 8:18 p.m. Here is the hazardous weather outlook. This hazardous weather outlook is for North and Central Georgia. For today and tonight, a heat advisory is in effect for much of North and Central Georgia today. Temperatures will be in the upper 90s and near 100 in many areas, bringing feels like temperatures well into the triple digits. Please exercise caution if outdoors and check on vulnerable neighbors. Isolated to scattered storms may push into North Georgia later this afternoon and evening. A few storms may become strong to severe, capable of producing damaging wind gusts, frequent lightning, and locally heavy rainfall. And now the extended outlook for the period Tuesday through Sunday. Hot and humid conditions will persist for much of the week, with heat indices rising into the triple digits each day in many locations. Heat advisories may be needed for parts of North and Central Georgia each day. Isolated thunderstorms confined to Central Georgia on Tuesday and Wednesday afternoon will become scattered across North and Central Georgia during the later part of the week. Spotter information statement. Spotter activation will not be needed through tonight. Here is the official forecast from your National Weather Service for the Athens listening area. Today, sunny. A slight chance of showers and thunderstorms this afternoon. Highs in the upper 90s. West winds 10 to 15 miles an hour. Tonight, partly cloudy. Lows in the mid 70s. Light west winds.

Tuesday, sunny. Highs in the mid-90s. Northwest winds 10 to 15 miles an hour. Tuesday night, clear. Lows in the lower 70s. Northwest winds up to 10 miles an hour. And now the extended forecast. Wednesday and Wednesday night, mostly clear. Highs in the mid-90s. Lows in the lower 70s. Thursday and Thursday night, partly cloudy. Highs in the upper 90s. Lows in the mid-70s. Friday through Saturday night, partly cloudy with a chance of showers and thunderstorms. Highs in the mid-90s. Lows in the lower 70s. Sunday and Sunday night, mostly clear. Highs in the lower 90s. Lows in the upper 60s. For more detailed weather, water, and climate information, please visit our website at weather.gov/Atlanta. This advisory is for the following counties in Georgia: Banks, Barrow, Clark, Greene, Hall, Jackson, Madison, Morgan, Oconee, Oglethorpe, Tolliver, Walton, and Wilkes. What? Heat index values up to 109. Where? Portions of central, east central, north central, northeast, northwest, southeast, and west central Georgia. When? Until 8 p.m. Eastern Daylight Time this evening. Impacts: hot temperatures and high humidity may cause heat illnesses. Overnight temperatures and humidity will remain elevated, providing little relief for vulnerable populations. Additional details: highest heat index values will occur from late morning through late afternoon. Drink plenty of fluids, stay in an air-conditioned room, stay out of the sun, and check up on relatives and neighbors. Take extra precautions when outside. Wear lightweight and loose-fitting clothing. Try to limit strenuous activities to early morning or evening. Take action when you see symptoms of heat exhaustion and heat stroke. This advisory is for the following counties in Georgia: Albert, Franklin, and Hart. What? Heat index values up to 107 expected. Where? Portions of northeast Georgia, Piedmont, North Carolina, and upstate South Carolina. When? From noon today to 8 p.m. Eastern Daylight Time this evening. Impacts: hot temperatures and high humidity may cause heat illnesses. Drink plenty of fluids, stay in an air-conditioned room, stay out of the sun, and check up on relatives and neighbors. Do not leave young children and pets in unattended vehicles. Car interiors will reach lethal temperatures in a matter of minutes. The current time is 6:07 a.m. Eastern Daylight Time. Here are the 6 a.m. weather observations from around the area. At Athens, it was clear, the temperature was 75 degrees, dew point 73 degrees, relative humidity 93%, wind calm, pressure was 30.02 inches and rising. At Gainesville, it was clear and 76, wind west at 6. At Winder, it was clear. At Greensboro, with fog, it was 73, wind calm. At Jefferson, it was clear and 73, wind northwest at 6. At Monroe, it was clear. At Albertton, it was clear and 76, wind west at 3. At Canyon, it was clear and 72, wind calm. At Clemson, it was clear and 76, wind west at 7. Elsewhere across Georgia, at Atlanta it was partly cloudy and 78, wind west at 7. At Cartersville, the temperature was 73, wind calm. At Lawrenceville, it was clear and 76, wind west at 6. At Macon, it was partly cloudy and 75, wind west at 3. At Rome, it was clear and 72, wind calm. At Augusta, it was partly cloudy and 74, wind south at 3. At Savannah, it was partly cloudy and 77, wind west at 3. Elsewhere across the region, at Chattanooga, it was clear and 75, wind calm. At Asheville, it was clear and 69, wind southwest at 3. At Greenville-Spartanburg, it was clear and 75, wind calm. Here is the hazardous weather.

outlook. This hazardous weather outlook is for North and Central Georgia. For today and tonight, a heat advisory is in effect for much of North and Central Georgia today. Temperatures will be in the upper 90s and near 100 in many areas, bringing feels like temperatures well into the triple digits. Please exercise caution if outdoors and check on vulnerable neighbors. Isolated to scattered storms may push into North Georgia later this afternoon and evening. A few storms may become strong to severe, capable of producing damaging wind gusts, frequent lightning, and locally heavy rainfall. And now the extended outlook for the period Tuesday through Sunday, hot and humid conditions will persist for much of the week, with heat indices rising into the triple digits each day in many locations. Heat advisories may be needed for parts of North and Central Georgia each day. Isolated thunderstorms confined to Central Georgia on Tuesday and Wednesday afternoon will become scattered across North and Central Georgia during the later part of the week. Spotter information statement. Spotter activation will not be needed through tonight. The Athens climate summary for yesterday, August 16, 2026. Yesterday's high temperature of 96 degrees occurred at 5:18 p.m. The normal high is 91. The record high is 105 degrees, which was set in 2007. Yesterday's low temperature of 76 degrees occurred at 6:21 a.m. The normal low is 69. The record low is 59 degrees, which was set in 1924. No precipitation fell yesterday, which leaves the monthly total at 2.15 inches. This is 0.34 inches below the normal amount of 2.49 inches for August. The total precipitation for the year still stands at 28.31 inches, which is 3.15 inches below normal. Sunrise today is at 6:56 a.m. and sunset is at 8:18 p.m. Here is the official forecast from your National Weather Service for the Athens listening area. Today, sunny. A slight chance of showers and thunderstorms this afternoon. Highs in the upper 90s. West winds 10 to 15 miles an hour. Tonight, partly cloudy. Lows in the mid-70s. Light west winds. Tuesday, sunny. Highs in the mid-90s. Northwest winds 10 to 15 miles an hour. Tuesday night, clear. Lows in the lower 70s. Northwest winds up to 10 miles an hour. And now the extended forecast. Wednesday and Wednesday night, mostly clear. Highs in the mid-90s. Lows in the lower 70s. Thursday and Thursday night, partly cloudy. Highs in the upper 90s. Lows in the mid-70s. Friday through Saturday night, partly cloudy with a chance of showers and thunderstorms. Highs in the mid-90s. Lows in the lower 70s. Sunday and Sunday night, mostly clear. Highs in the lower 90s. Lows in the upper 60s. For more detailed weather, water, and climate information, please visit our website at weather.gov/Atlanta. This advisory is for the following counties in Georgia: Banks, Barrow, Clark, Greene, Hall, Jackson, Madison, Morgan, Oconee, Oglethorpe, Tolliver, Walton, and Wilkes. What? Heat index values up to 109. Where? Portions of central, east central, north central, northeast, northwest, southeast, and west central Georgia. When? Until 8 p.m. Eastern Daylight Time this evening. Impacts: hot temperatures and high humidity may cause heat illnesses. Overnight temperatures and humidity will remain elevated, providing little relief for vulnerable populations. Additional details: highest heat index values will occur from late morning through late afternoon. Drink plenty of fluids, stay in an air-conditioned room, stay out of the sun, and check up on relatives and neighbors. Take extra precautions when outside. Wear lightweight and loose-fitting clothing. Try to limit strenuous activities to early morning or evening. Take action when you see symptoms of heat exhaustion and heat stroke. This advisory is

for the following counties in Georgia, Albert, Franklin, and Hart. What? Heat index values up to 107 expected. Where? Portions of northeast Georgia, Piedmont, North Carolina, and upstate South Carolina. When? From noon today to 8 p.m. Eastern Daylight Time this evening. Impacts. Hot temperatures and high humidity may cause heat illnesses. Drink plenty of fluids. Stay in an air-conditioned room. Stay out of the sun. And check up on relatives and neighbors. Do not leave young children and pets in unattended vehicles. Car interiors will reach lethal temperatures in a matter of minutes. The current time is 6:15 a.m. Eastern Daylight Time. Here are the 6 a.m. weather observations from around the area. At Athens, it was clear. The temperature was 75 degrees, dew point 73 degrees, relative humidity 93%, wind calm, pressure was 30.02 inches and rising. At Gainesville, it was clear and 76, wind west at 6. At Winder, it was clear. At Greensboro, with fog, it was 73, wind calm. At Jefferson, it was clear and 73, wind northwest at 6. At Monroe, it was clear. At Albertton, it was clear and 76, wind west at 3. At Canyon, it was clear and 72, wind calm. At Clemson, it was clear and 76, wind west at 7. Elsewhere across Georgia, at Atlanta it was partly cloudy and 78, wind west at 7. At Cartersville, the temperature was 73, wind calm. At Lawrenceville, it was clear and 76, wind west at 6. At Macon, it was partly cloudy and 75, wind west at 3. At Rome, it was clear and 72, wind calm. At Augusta, it was partly cloudy and 74, wind south at 3. At Savannah, it was partly cloudy and 77, wind west at 3. Elsewhere across the region, at Chattanooga, it was clear and 75, wind calm. At Asheville, it was clear and 69, wind southwest at 3. At Greenville-Spartanburg, it was clear and 75, wind calm. Here is the hazardous weather outlook. This hazardous weather outlook is for North and Central Georgia. For today and tonight, a heat advisory is in effect for much of North and Central Georgia today. Temperatures will be in the upper 90s and near 100 in many areas, bringing feels like temperatures well into the triple digits. Please exercise caution if outdoors and check on vulnerable neighbors. Isolated to scattered storms may push into North Georgia later this afternoon and evening. A few storms may become strong to severe, capable of producing damaging wind gusts, frequent lightning, and locally heavy rainfall. And now the extended outlook for the period Tuesday through Sunday, hot and humid conditions will persist for much of the week, with heat indices rising into the triple digits each day in many locations. Heat advisories may be needed for parts of North and Central Georgia each day. Isolated thunderstorms confined to Central Georgia on Tuesday and Wednesday afternoon will become scattered across North and Central Georgia during the later part of the week. Spotter information statement. Spotter activation will not be needed through tonight. Here is the official forecast from your National Weather Service for the Athens listening area. Today, sunny. A slight chance of showers and thunderstorms this afternoon. Highs in the upper 90s. West winds 10 to 15 miles an hour. Tonight, partly cloudy. Lows in the mid 70s. Light west winds. Tuesday, sunny. Highs in the mid-90s. Northwest winds 10 to 15 miles an hour. Tuesday night, clear. Lows in the lower 70s. Northwest winds up to 10 miles an hour. And now the extended forecast. Wednesday and Wednesday night, mostly clear. Highs in the mid-90s. Lows in the lower 70s. Thursday and Thursday night, partly cloudy. Highs in the upper 90s. Lows in the mid-70s. Friday through Saturday night, partly cloudy with a chance of showers and thunderstorms.
Highs in the mid-90s. Lows in the lower 70s. Sunday and Sunday night, mostly clear. Highs in the lower 90s. Lows in the upper 60s. For more detailed weather, water, and climate information, please visit our website at weather.gov/Atlanta. This advisory is for the following counties in Georgia: Banks, Barrow, Clark, Greene, Hall, Jackson, Madison, Morgan, Oconee, Oglethorpe, Tolliver, Walton, and Wilkes. What? Heat index values up to 109. Where? Portions of central, east central, north central, northeast, northwest, southeast, and west central Georgia. When? Until 8 p.m. Eastern Daylight Time this evening. Impacts: hot temperatures and high humidity may cause heat illnesses. Overnight temperatures and humidity will remain elevated, providing little relief for vulnerable populations. Additional details: highest heat index values will occur from late morning through late afternoon. Drink plenty of fluids, stay in an air-conditioned room, stay out of the sun, and check up on relatives and neighbors. Take extra precautions when outside. Wear lightweight and loose-fitting clothing. Try to limit strenuous activities to early morning or evening. Take action when you see symptoms of heat exhaustion and heat stroke. The Athens climate summary for yesterday, August 16, 2026. Yesterday's high temperature of 96 degrees occurred at 5:18 p.m. The normal high is 91. The record high is 105 degrees, which was set in 2007. Yesterday's low temperature of 76 degrees occurred at 6:21 a.m. The normal low is 69. The record low is 59 degrees, which was set in 1924. No precipitation fell yesterday, which leaves the monthly total at 2.15 inches. This is 0.34 inches below the normal amount of 2.49 inches for August. The total precipitation for the year still stands at 28.31 inches, which is 3.15 inches below normal. Sunrise today is at 6:56 a.m. and sunset is at 8:18 p.m. This advisory is for the following counties in Georgia: Elbert, Franklin, and Hart. What? Heat index values up to 107 expected. Where? Portions of northeast Georgia, Piedmont, North Carolina, and upstate South Carolina. When? From noon today to 8 p.m. Eastern Daylight Time this evening. Impacts: hot temperatures and high humidity may cause heat illnesses. Drink plenty of fluids, stay in an air-conditioned room, stay out of the sun, and check up on relatives and neighbors. Do not leave young children and pets in unattended vehicles. Car interiors will reach lethal temperatures in a matter of minutes. The current time is 6:22 a.m. Eastern Daylight Time. Here are the 6 a.m. weather observations from around the area. At Athens, it was clear, the temperature was 75 degrees, dew point 73 degrees, relative humidity 93%, wind calm, pressure was 30.02 inches and rising. At Gainesville, it was clear and 76, wind west at 6. At Winder, it was clear. At Greensboro, with fog, it was 73, wind calm. At Jefferson, it was clear and 73, wind northwest at 6. At Monroe, it was clear. At Albertton, it was clear and 76, wind west at 3. At Canyon, it was clear and 72, wind calm. At Clemson, it was clear and 76, wind west at 7. Elsewhere across Georgia, at Atlanta it was partly cloudy and 78, wind west at 7. At Cartersville, the temperature was 73, wind calm. At Lawrenceville, it was clear and 76, wind west at 6. At Macon, it was partly cloudy and 75, wind west at 3. At Rome, it was clear and 72, wind calm. At Augusta, it was partly cloudy and 74, wind south at 3. At Savannah, it was partly cloudy and 77, wind west at 3.

Elsewhere across the region, at Chattanooga, it was clear and 75, wind calm. At Asheville, it was clear and 69, wind southwest at 3. At Greenville, Spartanburg, it was clear and 75, wind calm. Here is the hazardous weather outlook. This hazardous weather outlook is for North and Central Georgia. For today and tonight, a heat advisory is in effect for much of North and Central Georgia today. Temperatures will be in the upper 90s and near 100 in many areas, bringing feels like temperatures well into the triple digits. Please exercise caution if outdoors and check on vulnerable neighbors. Isolated to scattered storms may push into North Georgia later this afternoon and evening. A few storms may become strong to severe, capable of producing damaging wind gusts, frequent lightning, and locally heavy rainfall. And now the extended outlook for the period Tuesday through Sunday. Hot and humid conditions will persist for much of the week, with heat indices rising into the triple digits each day in many locations. Heat advisories may be needed for parts of North and Central Georgia each day. Isolated thunderstorms confined to Central Georgia on Tuesday and Wednesday afternoon will become scattered across North and Central Georgia during the later part of the week. Spotter information statement. Spotter activation will not be needed through tonight. Here is the official forecast from your National Weather Service for the Athens listening area. Today, sunny. A slight chance of showers and thunderstorms this afternoon. Highs in the upper 90s. West winds 10 to 15 miles an hour. Tonight, partly cloudy. Lows in the mid 70s. Light west winds. Tuesday, sunny. Highs in the mid 90s. Northwest winds 10 to 15 miles an hour. Tuesday night, clear. Lows in the lower 70s. Northwest winds up to 10 miles an hour. And now the extended forecast. Wednesday and Wednesday night, mostly clear. Highs in the mid-90s. Lows in the lower 70s. Thursday and Thursday night, partly cloudy. Highs in the upper 90s. Lows in the mid-70s. Friday through Saturday night, partly cloudy with a chance of showers and thunderstorms. Highs in the mid-90s. Lows in the lower 70s. Sunday and Sunday night, mostly clear. Highs in the lower 90s. Lows in the upper 60s. For more detailed weather, water, and climate information, please visit our website at weather.gov/Atlanta. This advisory is for the following counties in Georgia: Banks, Barrow, Clark, Greene, Hall, Jackson, Madison, Morgan, Oconee, Oglethorpe, Tolliver, Walton, and Wilkes. What? Heat index values up to 109. Where? Portions of Central, East Central, North Central, Northeast, Northwest, Southeast, and West Central Georgia. When? Until 8 p.m. Eastern Daylight Time this evening. Impacts: hot temperatures and high humidity may cause heat illnesses. Overnight temperatures and humidity will remain elevated, providing little relief for vulnerable populations. Additional details: highest heat index values will occur from late morning through late afternoon. Drink plenty of fluids, stay in an air-conditioned room, stay out of the sun, and check up on relatives and neighbors. Take extra precautions when outside. Wear lightweight and loose-fitting clothing. Try to limit strenuous activities to early morning or evening. Take action when you see symptoms of heat exhaustion and heat stroke. This advisory is for the following counties in Georgia: Elbert, Franklin, and Hart. What? Heat index values up to 107 expected. Where? Portions of Northeast Georgia, Piedmont, North Carolina, and upstate South Carolina. When? From noon today to 8 p.m. Eastern Daylight Time this evening. Impacts: hot temperatures and high humidity may cause heat illnesses. Drink plenty of fluids, stay in an air-conditioned room, stay out of the sun, and check up on relatives and neighbors. Do not leave young children and pets in unattended vehicles. Car interiors will reach lethal temperatures in

matter of minutes. The current time is 6:29 a.m. Eastern Daylight Time. Here are the 6 a.m. weather observations from around the area. At Athens, it was clear. The temperature was 75 degrees, dew point 73 degrees, relative humidity 93%, wind calm, pressure was 30.02 inches and rising. At Gainesville, it was clear and 76, wind west at 6. At Winder, it was clear. At Greensboro, with fog, it was 73, wind calm. At Jefferson, it was clear and 73, wind northwest at 6. At Monroe, it was clear. At Albertton, it was clear and 76, wind west at 3. At Canyon, it was clear and 72, wind calm. At Clemson, it was clear and 76, wind west at 7. Elsewhere across Georgia, at Atlanta it was partly cloudy and 78, wind west at 7. At Cartersville, the temperature was 73, wind calm. At Lawrenceville, it was clear and 76, wind west at 6. At Macon, it was partly cloudy and 75, wind west at 3. At Rome, it was clear and 72, wind calm. At Augusta, it was partly cloudy and 74, wind south at 3. At Savannah, it was partly cloudy and 77, wind west at 3. Elsewhere across the region, at Chattanooga, it was clear and 75, wind calm. At Asheville, it was clear and 69, wind southwest at 3. At Greenville-Spartanburg, it was clear and 75, wind calm. The Athens climate summary for yesterday, August 16, 2026. Yesterday's high temperature of 96 degrees occurred at 5:18 p.m. The normal high is 91. The record high is 105 degrees, which was set in 2007. Yesterday's low temperature of 76 degrees occurred at 6:21 a.m. The normal low is 69. The record low is 59 degrees, which was set in 1924. No precipitation fell yesterday, which leaves the monthly total at 2.15 inches. This is 0.34 inches below the normal amount of 2.49 inches for August. The total precipitation for the year still stands at 28.31 inches, which is 3.15 inches below normal. Sunrise today is at 6:56 a.m. and sunset is at 8:18 p.m. Here is the hazardous weather outlook. This hazardous weather outlook is for North and Central Georgia. For today and tonight, a heat advisory is in effect for much of North and Central Georgia today. Temperatures will be in the upper 90s and near 100 in many areas, bringing feels-like temperatures well into the triple digits. Please exercise caution if outdoors and check on vulnerable neighbors. Isolated to scattered storms may push into North Georgia later this afternoon and evening. A few storms may become strong to severe, capable of producing damaging wind gusts, frequent lightning, and locally heavy rainfall. And now the extended outlook for the period Tuesday through Sunday, hot and humid conditions will persist for much of the week, with heat indices rising into the triple digits each day in many locations. Heat advisories may be needed for parts of North and Central Georgia each day. Conditions will persist for much of the week, with heat indices rising into the triple digits each day in many locations. Heat advisories may be needed for parts of North and Central Georgia each day. Isolated thunderstorms confined to Central Georgia on Tuesday and Wednesday afternoon will become scattered across North and Central Georgia during the later part of the week. Spotter information statement, spotter activation will not be needed through tonight. Here is the official forecast from your National Weather Service for the Athens listening area. Today, sunny. A slight chance of showers and thunderstorms this afternoon. Highs in the upper 90s. West winds 10 to 15 miles an hour. Tonight, partly cloudy. Lows in the mid-70s. Light west winds. Tuesday, sunny. Highs in the mid-90s. Northwest winds 10 to 15 miles an hour. Tuesday night,

lows in the lower 70s. Northwest winds up to 10 miles an hour. And now the extended forecast. Wednesday and Wednesday night, mostly clear. Highs in the mid-90s. Lows in the lower 70s. Thursday and Thursday night, partly cloudy. Highs in the upper 90s. Lows in the mid-70s. Friday through Saturday night, partly cloudy with a chance of showers and thunderstorms. Highs in the mid-90s. Lows in the lower 70s. Sunday and Sunday night, mostly clear. Highs in the lower 90s. Lows in the upper 60s. For more detailed weather, water, and climate information, please visit our website at weather.gov/Atlanta. This advisory is for the following counties in Georgia: Banks, Barrow, Clark, Greene, Hall, Jackson, Madison, Morgan, Oconee, Oglethorpe, Tolliver, Walton, and Wilkes. What? Heat index values up to 109. Where? Portions of central, east central, north central, northeast, northwest, southeast, and west central Georgia. When? Until 8 p.m. Eastern Daylight Time this evening. Impacts: hot temperatures and high humidity may cause heat illnesses. Overnight temperatures and humidity will remain elevated, providing little relief for vulnerable populations. Additional details: highest heat index values will occur from late morning through late afternoon. Drink plenty of fluids, stay in an air-conditioned room, stay out of the sun, and check up on relatives and neighbors. Take extra precautions when outside. Wear lightweight and loose-fitting clothing. Try to limit strenuous activities to early morning or evening. Take action when you see symptoms of heat exhaustion and heat stroke. This advisory is for the following counties in Georgia: Elbert, Franklin, and Hart. What? Heat index values up to 107 expected. Where? Portions of northeast Georgia, Piedmont, North Carolina, and upstate South Carolina. When? From noon today to 8 p.m. Eastern Daylight Time this evening. Impacts: hot temperatures and high humidity may cause heat illnesses. Drink plenty of fluids, stay in an air-conditioned room, stay out of the sun, and check up on relatives and neighbors. Do not leave young children and pets in unattended vehicles. Car interiors will reach lethal temperatures in a matter of minutes. The current time is 6:37 a.m. Eastern Daylight Time. Here are the 6 a.m. weather observations from around the area. At Athens, it was clear, the temperature was 75 degrees, dew point 73 degrees, relative humidity 93%, wind calm, pressure was 30.02 inches and rising. At Gainesville, it was clear and 76, wind west at 6. At Winder, it was clear. At Greensboro, with fog, it was 73, wind calm. At Jefferson, it was clear and 73, wind northwest at 6. At Monroe, it was clear. At Albertton, it was clear and 76, wind west at 3. At Canyon, it was clear and 72, wind calm. At Clemson, it was clear and 76, wind west at 7. Elsewhere across Georgia, at Atlanta it was partly cloudy and 78, wind west at 7. At Cartersville, the temperature was 73, wind calm. At Lawrenceville, it was clear and 76, wind west at 6. At Macon, it was partly cloudy and 75, wind west at 3. At Rome, it was clear and 72, wind calm. At Augusta, it was partly cloudy and 74, wind south at 3. At Savannah, it was partly cloudy and 77, wind west at 3. Elsewhere across the region, at Chattanooga, it was clear and 75, wind calm. At Asheville, it was clear and 69, wind southwest at 3. At Greenville-Spartanburg, it was clear and 75, wind calm. Here is the hazardous weather outlook. This hazardous weather outlook is for north and central Georgia. For today and tonight, a heat advisory is in effect for much of north and

central Georgia today. Temperatures will be in the upper 90s and near 100 in many areas, bringing feels-like temperatures well into the triple digits. Please exercise caution if outdoors and check on vulnerable neighbors. Isolated to scattered storms may push into North Georgia later this afternoon and evening. A few storms may become strong to severe, capable of producing damaging wind gusts, frequent lightning, and locally heavy rainfall. And now the extended outlook for the period Tuesday through Sunday. Hot and humid conditions will persist for much of the week, with heat indices rising into the triple digits each day in many locations. Heat advisories may be needed for parts of north and central Georgia each day. Isolated thunderstorms confined to central Georgia on Tuesday and Wednesday afternoon will become scattered across north and central Georgia during the later part of the week. Spotter information statement. Spotter activation will not be needed through tonight. The Athens climate summary for yesterday, August 16, 2026. Yesterday's high temperature of 96 degrees occurred at 5:18 p.m. The normal high is 91. The record high is 105 degrees, which was set in 2007. Yesterday's low temperature of 76 degrees occurred at 6:21 a.m. The normal low is 69. The record low is 59 degrees, which was set in 1924. No precipitation fell yesterday, which leaves the monthly total at 2.15 inches. This is 0.34 inches below the normal amount of 2.49 inches for August. The total precipitation for the year still stands at 28.31 inches, which is 3.15 inches below normal. Sunrise today is at 6:56 a.m. and sunset is at 8:18 p.m. You're listening to NOAA Weather Radio Station, WXK 56, originating from the National Weather Service office in Peachtree City and transmitting from Athens on a frequency of 162.4 MHz. 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Here is the official forecast from your National Weather Service for the Athens listening area. Today, sunny. A slight chance of showers and thunderstorms this afternoon. Highs in the upper 90s. West winds 10 to 15 miles an hour. Tonight, partly cloudy. Lows in the mid-70s. Light west winds. Tuesday, sunny. Highs in the mid-90s. Northwest winds 10 to 15 miles an hour. Tuesday night, clear. Lows in the lower 70s. Northwest winds up to 10 miles an hour. And now the extended forecast. Wednesday and Wednesday night, mostly clear. Highs in the mid-90s. Lows in the lower 70s. Thursday and Thursday night, partly cloudy. Highs in the upper 90s. Lows in the mid-70s. Friday through Saturday night, partly cloudy with a chance of showers and thunderstorms. Highs in the mid-90s. Lows in the lower 70s. Sunday and Sunday night, mostly clear. Highs in the lower 90s. Lows in the upper 60s. For more detailed weather, water, and climate information, please visit our website at weather.gov/Atlanta. This advisory is for the following counties in Georgia: Banks, Barrow, Clark, Greene, Hall, Jackson, Madison, Morgan, Oconee, Oglethorpe, Tolliver, Walton, and Wilkes. What? Heat index values up to 109. Where? Portions of central, east central, north central, northeast, northwest, southeast, and west central Georgia. When? Until 8 p.m. Eastern Daylight Time this evening. Impacts. Hot temperatures and high humidity may cause heat

illnesses. Overnight temperatures and humidity will remain elevated, providing little relief for vulnerable populations. Additional details, highest heat index values will occur from late morning through late afternoon. Drink plenty of fluids, stay in an air-conditioned room, stay out of the sun, and check up on relatives and neighbors. Take extra precautions when outside. Wear lightweight and loose-fitting clothing. Try to limit strenuous activities to early morning or evening. Take action when you see symptoms of heat exhaustion and heat stroke. This advisory is for the following counties in Georgia: Elbert, Franklin, and Hart. What? Heat index values up to 107 expected. Where? Portions of northeast Georgia, Piedmont, North Carolina, and upstate South Carolina. When? From noon today to 8 p.m. Eastern Daylight Time this evening. Impacts: hot temperatures and high humidity may cause heat illnesses. Drink plenty of fluids, stay in an air-conditioned room, stay out of the sun, and check up on relatives and neighbors. Do not leave young children and pets in unattended vehicles. Car interiors will reach lethal temperatures in a matter of minutes. The current time is 6:45 a.m. Eastern Daylight Time. Here are the 6 a.m. weather observations from around the area. At Athens, it was clear. The temperature was 75 degrees, dew point 73 degrees, relative humidity 93%, wind calm, pressure was 30.02 inches and rising. At Gainesville, it was clear and 76, wind west at 6. At Winder, it was clear. At Greensboro, with fog, it was 73, wind calm. At Jefferson, it was clear and 73, wind northwest at 6. At Monroe, it was clear. At Albertton, it was clear and 76, wind west at 3. At Canyon, it was clear and 72, wind calm. At Clemson, it was clear and 76, wind west at 7. Elsewhere across Georgia, at Atlanta it was partly cloudy and 78, wind west at 7. At Cartersville, the temperature was 73, wind calm. At Lawrenceville, it was clear and 76, wind west at 6. At Macon, it was partly cloudy and 75, wind west at 3. At Rome, it was clear and 72, wind calm. At Augusta, it was partly cloudy and 74, wind south at 3. At Savannah, it was partly cloudy and 77, wind west at 3. Elsewhere across the region, at Chattanooga, it was clear and 75, wind calm. At Asheville, it was clear and 69, wind southwest at 3. At Greenville-Spartanburg, it was clear and 75, wind calm. Here is the hazardous weather outlook. This hazardous weather outlook is for North and Central Georgia. For today and tonight, a heat advisory is in effect for much of North and Central Georgia today. Temperatures will be in the upper 90s and near 100 in many areas, bringing feels like temperatures well into the triple digits. Please exercise caution if outdoors and check on vulnerable neighbors. Isolated to scattered storms may push into North Georgia later this afternoon and evening. A few storms may become strong to severe, capable of producing damaging wind gusts, frequent lightning, and locally heavy rainfall. And now the extended outlook for the period Tuesday through Sunday. Hot and humid conditions will persist for much of the week, with heat indices rising into the triple digits each day in many locations. Heat advisories may be needed for parts of North and Central Georgia each day. Isolated thunderstorms confined to Central Georgia on Tuesday and Wednesday afternoon will become scattered across North and Central Georgia during the later part of the week. Spotter information statement. Spotter activation will not be needed through tonight. Here is the official forecast from your National Weather Service for the Athens listening area. Today, sunny. A slight chance of showers and thunderstorms this afternoon. Highs in the upper 90s. West winds 10 to 15 miles an hour. Tonight, partly cloudy. Lows in the mid-70s. Light west winds. Tuesday,
sunny. Highs in the mid-90s. Northwest winds 10 to 15 miles an hour. Tuesday night, clear. Lows in the lower 70s. Northwest winds up to 10 miles an hour. And now the extended forecast. Wednesday and Wednesday night, mostly clear. Highs in the mid-90s. Lows in the lower 70s. Thursday and Thursday night, partly cloudy. Highs in the upper 90s. Lows in the mid-70s. Friday through Saturday night, partly cloudy with a chance of showers and thunderstorms. Highs in the mid-90s. Lows in the lower 70s. Sunday and Sunday night, mostly clear. Highs in the lower 90s. Lows in the upper 60s. For more detailed weather, water, and climate information, please visit our website at weather.gov/Atlanta. The Athens climate summary for yesterday, August 16, 2026. Yesterday's high temperature of 96 degrees occurred at 5:18 p.m. The normal high is 91. The record high is 105 degrees, which was set in 2007. Yesterday's low temperature of 76 degrees occurred at 6:21 a.m. The normal low is 69. The record low is 59 degrees, which was set in 1924. No precipitation fell yesterday, which leaves the monthly total at 2.15 inches. This is 0.34 inches below the normal amount of 2.49 inches for August. The total precipitation for the year still stands at 28.31 inches, which is 3.15 inches below normal. Sunrise today is at 6:56 a.m. and sunset is at 8:18 p.m. This advisory is for the following counties in Georgia: Banks, Barrow, Clark, Greene, Hall, Jackson, Madison, Morgan, Oconee, Oglethorpe, Tolliver, Walton, and Wilkes. What? Heat index values up to 109. Where? Portions of central, east central, north central, northeast, northwest, southeast, and west central Georgia. When? Until 8 p.m. Eastern Daylight Time this evening. Impacts: hot temperatures and high humidity may cause heat illnesses. Overnight temperatures and humidity will remain elevated, providing little relief for vulnerable populations. Additional details: highest heat index values will occur from late morning through late afternoon. Drink plenty of fluids, stay in an air-conditioned room, stay out of the sun, and check up on relatives and neighbors. Take extra precautions when outside. Wear lightweight and loose-fitting clothing. Try to limit strenuous activities to early morning or evening. Take action when you see symptoms of heat exhaustion and heat stroke. This advisory is for the following counties in Georgia: Elbert, Franklin, and Hart. What? Heat index values up to 107 expected. Where? Portions of northeast Georgia, Piedmont, North Carolina, and upstate South Carolina. When? From noon today to 8 p.m. Eastern Daylight Time this evening. Impacts: hot temperatures and high humidity may cause heat illnesses. Drink plenty of fluids, stay in an air-conditioned room, stay out of the sun, and check up on relatives and neighbors. Do not leave young children and pets in unattended vehicles. Car interiors will reach lethal temperatures in a matter of minutes. The current time is 6:53 a.m. Eastern Daylight Time. Here are the 6 a.m. weather observations from around the area. At Athens, it was clear. The temperature was 75 degrees, dew point 73 degrees, relative humidity 93%, wind calm, pressure was 30.02 inches and rising. At Gainesville, it was clear and 76, wind west at 6. At Winder, it was clear. At Greensboro, with fog, it was 73, wind calm. At Jefferson, it was clear and 73, wind northwest at 6. At Monroe, it was clear. At Albertton, it was clear and 76, wind west at 3. At Canyon, it was clear and 72, wind calm. At Clemson, it was clear and 76.

wind west at 7. Elsewhere across Georgia, at Atlanta it was partly cloudy and 78, wind west at 7. At Cartersville, the temperature was 73, wind calm. At Lawrenceville, it was clear and 76, wind west at 6. At Macon, it was partly cloudy and 75, wind west at 3. At Rome, it was clear and 72, wind calm. At Augusta, it was partly cloudy and 74, wind south at 3. At Savannah, it was partly cloudy and 77, wind west at 3. Elsewhere across the region, at Chattanooga, it was clear and 75, wind calm. At Asheville, it was clear and 69, wind southwest at 3. At Greenville-Spartanburg, it was clear and 75, wind calm. Here is the hazardous weather outlook. This hazardous weather outlook is for North and Central Georgia. For today and tonight, a heat advisory is in effect for much of North and Central Georgia today. Temperatures will be in the upper 90s and near 100 in many areas, bringing feels-like temperatures well into the triple digits. Please exercise caution if outdoors and check on vulnerable neighbors. Isolated to scattered storms may push into North Georgia later this afternoon and evening. A few storms may become strong to severe, capable of producing damaging wind gusts, frequent lightning, and locally heavy rainfall. And now the extended outlook for the period Tuesday through Sunday. Hot and humid conditions will persist for much of the week, with heat indices rising into the triple digits each day in many locations. Heat advisories may be needed for parts of North and Central Georgia each day. Isolated thunderstorms confined to Central Georgia on Tuesday and Wednesday afternoon will become scattered across North and Central Georgia during the later part of the week. Spotter information statement. Spotter activation will not be needed through tonight. Here is the official forecast from your National Weather Service for the Athens listening area. Today, sunny. A slight chance of showers and thunderstorms this afternoon. Highs in the upper 90s. West winds 10 to 15 miles an hour. Tonight, partly cloudy. Lows in the mid-70s. Light west winds. Tuesday, sunny. Highs in the mid-90s. Northwest winds 10 to 15 miles an hour. Tuesday night, clear. Lows in the lower 70s. Northwest winds up to 10 miles an hour. And now the extended forecast. Wednesday and Wednesday night, mostly clear. Highs in the mid-90s. Lows in the lower 70s. Thursday and Thursday night, partly cloudy. Highs in the upper 90s. Lows in the mid-70s. Friday through Saturday night, partly cloudy with a chance of showers and thunderstorms. Highs in the mid-90s. Lows in the lower 70s. Sunday and Sunday night, mostly clear. Highs in the lower 90s. Lows in the upper 60s. For more detailed weather, water, and climate information, please visit our website at weather.gov/Atlanta. This advisory is for the following counties in Georgia: Banks, Barrow, Clark, Greene, Hall, Jackson, Madison, Morgan, Oconee, Oglethorpe, Tolliver, Walton, and Wilkes. What? Heat index values up to 109. Where? Portions of Central, East Central, North Central, Northeast, Northwest, Southeast, and West Central Georgia. When? Until 8 p.m. Eastern Daylight Time this evening. Impacts: hot temperatures and high humidity may cause heat illnesses. Overnight temperatures and humidity will remain elevated, providing little relief for vulnerable populations. Additional details: highest heat index values will occur from late morning through late afternoon. Drink plenty of fluids, stay in an air-conditioned room, stay out of the sun, and check up on relatives and neighbors. Take extra precautions when outside. Wear lightweight and loose-fitting clothing. Try to limit strenuous activities to early morning or evening. Take action when you see symptoms of heat exhaustion and heat stroke. This advisory is for the following

wind calm. At Jefferson, it was clear and 73, wind northwest at 6. At Monroe, it was clear. At Albertton, it was clear and 76, wind west at 3. At Canyon, it was clear and 72, wind calm. At Clemson, it was clear and 76, wind west at 7. Elsewhere across Georgia, at Atlanta it was partly cloudy and 78, wind west at 7. At Cartersville, the temperature was 73, wind calm. At Lawrenceville, it was clear and 76, wind west at 6. At Macon, it was partly cloudy and 75, wind west at 3. At Rome, it was clear and 72, wind calm. At Augusta, it was partly cloudy and 74, wind south at 3. At Savannah, it was partly cloudy and 77, wind west at 3. Elsewhere across the region, at Chattanooga, it was clear and 75, wind calm. At Asheville, it was clear and 69, wind southwest at 3. At Greenville-Spartanburg, it was clear and 75, wind calm. The Athens climate summary for yesterday, August 16, 2026. Yesterday's high temperature of 96 degrees occurred at 5:18 p.m. The normal high is 91. The record high is 105 degrees, which was set in 2007. Yesterday's low temperature of 76 degrees occurred at 6:21 a.m. The normal low is 69. The record low is 59 degrees, which was set in 1924. No precipitation fell yesterday, which leaves the monthly total at 2.15 inches. This is 0.34 inches below the normal amount of 2.49 inches for August. The total precipitation for the year still stands at 28.31 inches, which is 3.15 inches below normal. Sunrise today is at 6:56 a.m. and sunset is at 8:18 p.m. Here is the hazardous weather outlook. This hazardous weather outlook is for North and Central Georgia. For today and tonight, a heat advisory is in effect for much of North and Central Georgia today. Temperatures will be in the upper 90s and near 100 in many areas, bringing feels-like temperatures well into the triple digits. Please exercise caution if outdoors and check on vulnerable neighbors. Isolated to scattered storms may push into North Georgia later this afternoon and evening. A few storms may become strong to severe, capable of producing damaging wind gusts, frequent lightning, and locally heavy rainfall. And now the extended outlook for the period Tuesday through Sunday. Hot and humid conditions will persist for much of the week, with heat indices rising into the triple digits each day in many locations. Heat advisories may be needed for parts of North and Central Georgia each day. Isolated thunderstorms confined to Central Georgia on Tuesday and Wednesday afternoon will become scattered across North and Central Georgia during the later part of the week. Spotter information statement, spotter activation will not be needed through tonight. Here is the official forecast from your National Weather Service for the Athens listening area. Today, sunny. A slight chance of showers and thunderstorms this afternoon. Highs in the upper 90s. West winds 10 to 15 miles an hour. Tonight, partly cloudy. Lows in the mid-70s. Light west winds. Tuesday, sunny. Highs in the mid-90s. Northwest winds 10 to 15 miles an hour. Tuesday night, clear. Lows in the lower 70s. Northwest winds up to 10 miles an hour. And now the extended forecast. Wednesday and Wednesday night, mostly clear. Highs in the mid-90s. Lows in the lower 70s. Thursday and Thursday night, partly cloudy. Highs in the upper 90s. Lows in the mid-70s. Friday through Saturday night, partly cloudy with a chance of showers and thunderstorms. Highs in the mid-90s. Lows in the lower 70s. Sunday and Sunday night, mostly clear. Highs in the lower 90s. Lows in the upper 60s. For more detailed weather, water, and climate information,

please visit our website at weather.gov/Atlanta. This advisory is for the following counties in Georgia: Banks, Barrow, Clark, Greene, Hall, Jackson, Madison, Morgan, Oconee, Oglethorpe, Tolliver, Walton, and Wilkes. What? Heat index values up to 109. Where? Portions of Central, East Central, North Central, Northeast, Northwest, Southeast, and West Central Georgia. When? Until 8 p.m. Eastern Daylight Time this evening. Impacts. Hot temperatures and high humidity may cause heat illnesses. Overnight temperatures and humidity will remain elevated, providing little relief for vulnerable populations. Additional details, highest heat index values will occur from late morning through late afternoon. Drink plenty of fluids, stay in an air-conditioned room, stay out of the sun, and check up on relatives and neighbors. Take extra precautions when outside. Wear lightweight and loose-fitting clothing. Try to limit strenuous activities to early morning or evening. Take action when you see symptoms of heat exhaustion and heat stroke. This advisory is for the following counties in Georgia: Elbert, Franklin, and Hart. What? Heat index values up to 107 expected. Where? Portions of northeast Georgia, Piedmont, North Carolina, and upstate South Carolina. When? From noon today to 8 p.m. Eastern Daylight Time this evening. Impacts. Hot temperatures and high humidity may cause heat illnesses. Drink plenty of fluids, stay in an air-conditioned room, stay out of the sun, and check up on relatives and neighbors. Do not leave young children and pets in unattended vehicles. Car interiors will reach lethal temperatures in a matter of minutes. The current time is 7:07 a.m. Eastern Daylight Time. Here are the 7 a.m. weather observations from around the area. At Athens, it was clear. The temperature was 75 degrees, dew point 72 degrees, relative humidity 90%, wind calm, pressure was 30.04 inches and rising. At Gainesville, it was clear and 75, wind west at 6. At Winder, it was clear. At Greensboro, it was sunny and 73, wind calm. At Jefferson, it was clear and 75, wind northwest at 6. At Monroe, it was clear. At Albertton, it was clear and 75, wind west at 3. At Canyon, it was clear and 72, wind calm. At Clemson, it was clear and 75, wind west at 8. Elsewhere across Georgia, at Atlanta it was partly cloudy and 78, wind west at 6. At Cartersville, the temperature was 73, wind calm. At Lawrenceville, it was clear and 76, wind west at 6. At Macon, it was partly cloudy and 75, wind west at 3. At Rome, it was clear and 72, wind calm. At Augusta, it was partly cloudy and 75, wind west at 3. At Savannah, it was partly cloudy and 76, wind west at 3. Elsewhere across the region, at Chattanooga, it was partly cloudy and 76, wind calm. At Asheville, it was clear and 67, wind south at 3. At Greenville-Spartanburg, it was clear and 73, wind calm. Here is the hazardous weather outlook. This hazardous weather outlook is for North and Central Georgia. For today and tonight, a heat advisory is in effect for much of North and Central Georgia today. Temperatures will be in the upper 90s and near 100 in many areas, bringing feels-like temperatures well into the triple digits. Please exercise caution if outdoors and check on vulnerable neighbors. Isolated to scattered storms may push into North Georgia later this afternoon and evening. A few storms may become strong to severe, capable of producing damaging wind gusts, frequent lightning, and locally heavy rainfall. And now the extended outlook for the period Tuesday through Sunday. Hot and humid conditions will persist for much of the week, with heat indices rising into the triple digits each day in many locations. Heat advisories may be needed for parts of North and Central Georgia each day. Isolated thunderstorms.

confined to central Georgia on Tuesday and Wednesday afternoon will become scattered across north and central Georgia during the later part of the week. Spotter information statement. Spotter activation will not be needed through tonight. The Athens climate summary for yesterday, August 16, 2026. Yesterday's high temperature of 96 degrees occurred at 5:18 p.m. The normal high is 91. The record high is 105 degrees, which was set in 2007. Yesterday's low temperature of 76 degrees occurred at 6:21 a.m. The normal low is 69. The record low is 59 degrees, which was set in 1924. No precipitation fell yesterday, which leaves the monthly total at 2.15 inches. This is 0.34 inches below the normal amount of 2.49 inches for August. The total precipitation for the year still stands at 28.31 inches, which is 3.15 inches below normal. Sunrise today is at 6:56 a.m. and sunset is at 8:18 p.m. Here is the official forecast from your National Weather Service for the Athens listening area. Today, sunny. A slight chance of showers and thunderstorms this afternoon. Highs in the upper 90s. West winds 10 to 15 miles an hour. Tonight, partly cloudy. Lows in the mid-70s. Light west winds. Tuesday, sunny. Highs in the mid-90s. Northwest winds 10 to 15 miles an hour. Tuesday night, clear. Lows in the lower 70s. Northwest winds up to 10 miles an hour. And now the extended forecast. Wednesday and Wednesday night, mostly clear. Highs in the mid-90s. Lows in the lower 70s. Thursday and Thursday night, partly cloudy. Highs in the upper 90s. Lows in the mid-70s. Friday through Saturday night, partly cloudy with a chance of showers and thunderstorms. Highs in the mid-90s. Lows in the lower 70s. Sunday and Sunday night, mostly clear. Highs in the lower 90s. Lows in the upper 60s. For more detailed weather, water, and climate information, please visit our website at weather.gov/Atlanta. This advisory is for the following counties in Georgia: Banks, Barrow, Clark, Greene, Hall, Jackson, Madison, Morgan, Oconee, Oglethorpe, Tolliver, Walton, and Wilkes. What? Heat index values up to 109. Where? Portions of central, east central, north central, northeast, northwest, southeast, and west central Georgia. When? Until 8 p.m. Eastern Daylight Time this evening. Impacts: hot temperatures and high humidity may cause heat illnesses. Overnight temperatures and humidity will remain elevated, providing little relief for vulnerable populations. Additional details: highest heat index values will occur from late morning through late afternoon. Drink plenty of fluids, stay in an air-conditioned room, stay out of the sun, and check up on relatives and neighbors. Take extra precautions when outside. Wear lightweight and loose-fitting clothing. Try to limit strenuous activities to early morning or evening. Take action when you see symptoms of heat exhaustion and heat stroke. This advisory is for the following counties in Georgia: Elbert, Franklin, and Hart. What? Heat index values up to 107 expected. Where? Portions of northeast Georgia, Piedmont, North Carolina, and upstate South Carolina. When? From noon today to 8 p.m. Eastern Daylight Time this evening. Impacts: hot temperatures and high humidity may cause heat illnesses. Drink plenty of fluids, stay in an air-conditioned room, stay out of the sun, and check up on relatives and neighbors. Do not leave young children and pets in unattended vehicles. Car interiors will reach lethal temperatures in a matter of minutes. The current time is 7:15 a.m. Eastern Daylight Time. Here are the 7 a.m. weather observations from around the area. At Athens, it was clear, the temperature was 75 degrees, dew point.

72 degrees, relative humidity 90%, wind calm, pressure was 30.04 inches and rising. At Gainesville, it was clear and 75, wind west at 6. At Winder, it was clear. At Greensboro, it was sunny and 73, wind calm. At Jefferson, it was clear and 75, wind northwest at 6. At Monroe, it was clear. At Albertton, it was clear and 75, wind west at 3. At Canyon, it was clear and 72, wind calm. At Clemson, it was clear and 75, wind west at 8. Elsewhere across Georgia, at Atlanta it was partly cloudy and 78, wind west at 6. At Cartersville, the temperature was 73, wind calm. At Lawrenceville, it was clear and 76, wind west at 6. At Macon, it was partly cloudy and 75, wind west at 3. At Rome, it was clear and 72, wind calm. At Augusta, it was partly cloudy and 75, wind west at 3. At Savannah, it was partly cloudy and 76, wind west at 3. Elsewhere across the region, at Chattanooga, it was partly cloudy and 76, wind calm. At Asheville, it was clear and 67, wind south at 3. At Greenville-Spartanburg, it was clear and 73, wind calm. Here is the hazardous weather outlook. This hazardous weather outlook is for North and Central Georgia. For today and tonight, a heat advisory is in effect for much of North and Central Georgia today. Temperatures will be in the upper 90s and near 100 in many areas, bringing feels like temperatures well into the triple digits. Please exercise caution if outdoors and check on vulnerable neighbors. Isolated to scattered storms may push into North Georgia later this afternoon and evening. A few storms may become strong to severe, capable of producing damaging wind gusts, frequent lightning, and locally heavy rainfall. And now the extended outlook for the period Tuesday through Sunday, hot and humid conditions will persist for much of the week, with heat indices rising into the triple digits each day in many locations. Heat advisories may be needed for parts of North and Central Georgia each day. Isolated thunderstorms confined to Central Georgia on Tuesday and Wednesday afternoon will become scattered across North and Central Georgia during the later part of the week. Spotter information statement. Spotter activation will not be needed through tonight. Here is the official forecast from your National Weather Service for the Athens listening area. Today, sunny. A slight chance of showers and thunderstorms this afternoon. Highs in the upper 90s. West winds 10 to 15 miles an hour. Tonight, partly cloudy. Lows in the mid 70s. Light west winds. Tuesday, sunny. Highs in the mid 90s. Northwest winds 10 to 15 miles an hour. Tuesday night, clear. Lows in the lower 70s. Northwest winds up to 10 miles an hour. And now the extended forecast. Wednesday and Wednesday night, mostly clear. Highs in the mid-90s. Lows in the lower 70s. Thursday and Thursday night, partly cloudy. Highs in the upper 90s. Lows in the mid-70s. Friday through Saturday night, partly cloudy with a chance of showers and thunderstorms. Highs in the mid-90s. Lows in the lower 70s. Sunday and Sunday night, mostly clear. Highs in the lower 90s. Lows in the upper 60s. For more detailed weather, water, and climate information, please visit our website at weather.gov/Atlanta. This advisory is for the following counties in Georgia: Banks, Barrow, Clark, Greene, Hall, Jackson, Madison, Morgan, Oconee, Oglethorpe, Tolliver, Walton, and Wilkes. What? Heat index values up to 109. Where? Portions of Central, East Central, North Central, Northeast, Northwest, Southeast, and West Central Georgia. When? Until 8 p.m. Eastern Daylight Time this evening. Impacts. Hot temperatures and high humidity may cause heat

illnesses. Overnight temperatures and humidity will remain elevated, providing little relief for vulnerable populations. Additional details, highest heat index values will occur from late morning through late afternoon. Drink plenty of fluids, stay in an air-conditioned room, stay out of the sun, and check up on relatives and neighbors. Take extra precautions when outside. Wear lightweight and loose-fitting clothing. Try to limit strenuous activities to early morning or evening. Take action when you see symptoms of heat exhaustion and heat stroke. The Athens Climate Summary for yesterday, August 16, 2026. Yesterday's high temperature of 96 degrees occurred at 5:18 p.m. The normal high is 91. The record high is 105 degrees, which was set in 2007. Yesterday's low temperature of 76 degrees occurred at 6:21 a.m. The normal low is 69. The record low is 59 degrees, which was set in 1924. No precipitation fell yesterday, which leaves the monthly total at 2.15 inches. This is 0.34 inches below the normal amount of 2.49 inches for August. The total precipitation for the year still stands at 28.31 inches, which is 3.15 inches below normal. Sunrise today is at 6:56 a.m. and sunset is at 8:18 p.m. This advisory is for the following counties in Georgia: Elbert, Franklin, and Hart. What? Heat index values up to 107 expected. Where? Portions of northeast Georgia, Piedmont, North Carolina, and upstate South Carolina. When? From noon today to 8 p.m. Eastern Daylight Time this evening. Impacts: hot temperatures and high humidity may cause heat illnesses. Drink plenty of fluids, stay in an air-conditioned room, stay out of the sun, and check up on relatives and neighbors. Do not leave young children and pets in unattended vehicles. Car interiors will reach lethal temperatures in a matter of minutes. The current time is 7:22 a.m. Eastern Daylight Time. Here are the 7 a.m. weather observations from around the area. At Athens, it was clear, the temperature was 75 degrees, dew point 72 degrees, relative humidity 90%, wind calm, pressure was 30.04 inches and rising. At Gainesville, it was clear and 75, wind west at 6. At Winder, it was clear. At Greensboro, it was sunny and 73, wind calm. At Jefferson, it was clear and 75, wind northwest at 6. At Monroe, it was clear. At Albertton, it was clear and 75, wind west at 3. At Canyon, it was clear and 72, wind calm. At Clemson, it was clear and 75, wind west at 8. Elsewhere across Georgia, at Atlanta it was partly cloudy and 78, wind west at 6. At Cartersville, the temperature was 73, wind calm. At Lawrenceville, it was clear and 76, wind west at 6. At Macon, it was partly cloudy and 75, wind west at 3. At Rome, it was clear and 72, wind calm. At Augusta, it was partly cloudy and 75, wind west at 3. At Savannah, it was partly cloudy and 76, wind west at 3. Elsewhere across the region, at Chattanooga, it was partly cloudy and 76, wind calm. At Asheville, it was clear and 67, wind south at 3. At Greenville-Spartanburg, it was clear and 73, wind calm. Here is the hazardous weather outlook. This hazardous weather outlook is for north and central Georgia. For today and tonight, a heat advisory is in effect for much of north and central Georgia today. Temperatures will be in the upper 90s and near 100 in many areas, bringing feels-like temperatures well into the triple digits. Please exercise caution if outdoors and check on vulnerable neighbors. Isolated to scattered storms may push into north Georgia later this afternoon and evening. A few storms may become strong to severe, capable of producing damaging wind gusts, frequent lightning, and locally heavy rainfall.

And now the extended outlook for the period Tuesday through Sunday. Hot and humid conditions will persist for much of the week, with heat indices rising into the triple digits each day in many locations. Heat advisories may be needed for parts of north and central Georgia each day. Isolated thunderstorms confined to central Georgia on Tuesday and Wednesday afternoon will become scattered across north and central Georgia during the later part of the week. Spotter information statement. Spotter activation will not be needed through tonight. Here is the official forecast from your National Weather Service for the Athens listening area. Today, sunny. A slight chance of showers and thunderstorms this afternoon. Highs in the upper 90s. West winds 10 to 15 miles an hour. Tonight, partly cloudy. Lows in the mid 70s. Light west winds. Tuesday, sunny. Highs in the mid 90s. Northwest winds 10 to 15 miles an hour. Tuesday night, clear. Lows in the lower 70s. Northwest winds up to 10 miles an hour. And now the extended forecast. Wednesday and Wednesday night, mostly clear. Highs in the mid-90s. Lows in the lower 70s. Thursday and Thursday night, partly cloudy. Highs in the upper 90s. Lows in the mid-70s. Friday through Saturday night, partly cloudy with a chance of showers and thunderstorms. Highs in the mid-90s. Lows in the lower 70s. Sunday and Sunday night, mostly clear. Highs in the lower 90s. Lows in the upper 60s. For more detailed weather, water, and climate information, please visit our website at weather.gov/Atlanta. This advisory is for the following counties in Georgia: Banks, Barrow, Clark, Greene, Hall, Jackson, Madison, Morgan, Oconee, Oglethorpe, Tolliver, Walton, and Wilkes. What? Heat index values up to 109. Where? Portions of central, east central, north central, northeast, northwest, southeast, and west central Georgia. When? Until 8 p.m. Eastern Daylight Time this evening. Impacts: hot temperatures and high humidity may cause heat illnesses. Overnight temperatures and humidity will remain elevated, providing little relief for vulnerable populations. Additional details: highest heat index values will occur from late morning through late afternoon. Drink plenty of fluids, stay in an air-conditioned room, stay out of the sun, and check up on relatives and neighbors. Take extra precautions when outside. Wear lightweight and loose-fitting clothing. Try to limit strenuous activities to early morning or evening. Take action when you see symptoms of heat exhaustion and heat stroke. This advisory is for the following counties in Georgia: Elbert, Franklin, and Hart. What? Heat index values up to 107 expected. Where? Portions of northeast Georgia, Piedmont, North Carolina, and upstate South Carolina. When? From noon today to 8 p.m. Eastern Daylight Time this evening. Impacts: hot temperatures and high humidity may cause heat illnesses. Drink plenty of fluids, stay in an air-conditioned room, stay out of the sun, and check up on relatives and neighbors. Do not leave young children and pets in unattended vehicles. Car interiors will reach lethal temperatures in a matter of minutes. The current time is 7:29 a.m. Eastern Daylight Time. Here are the 7 a.m. weather observations from around the area. At Athens, it was clear, the temperature was 75 degrees, dew point 72 degrees, relative humidity 90%, wind calm, pressure was 30.04 inches and rising. At Gainesville, it was clear and 75, wind west at 6. At Winder, it was clear. At Greensboro, it was sunny and 73, wind calm. At Jefferson, it was clear and 75, wind northwest at 6. At Monroe, it was clear. At Elberton, it was clear and 75, wind west at 3. At Canyon, it was clear and 72, wind calm. At Clemson, it was clear and 75.

Wind west at 8. Elsewhere across Georgia, at Atlanta it was partly cloudy and 78. Wind west at 6. At Cartersville, the temperature was 73, wind calm. At Lawrenceville, it was clear and 76, wind west at 6. At Macon, it was partly cloudy and 75, wind west at 3. At Rome, it was clear and 72, wind calm. At Augusta, it was partly cloudy and 75, wind west at 3. At Savannah, it was partly cloudy and 76, wind west at 3. Elsewhere across the region, at Chattanooga, it was partly cloudy and 76, wind calm. At Asheville, it was clear and 67, wind south at 3. At Greenville-Spartanburg, it was clear and 73, wind calm. The Athens climate summary for yesterday, August 16, 2026. Yesterday's high temperature of 96 degrees occurred at 5:18 p.m. The normal high is 91. The record high is 105 degrees, which was set in 2007. Yesterday's low temperature of 76 degrees occurred at 6:21 a.m. The normal low is 69. The record low is 59 degrees, which was set in 1924. No precipitation fell yesterday, which leaves the monthly total at 2.15 inches. This is 0.34 inches below the normal amount of 2.49 inches for August. The total precipitation for the year still stands at 28.31 inches, which is 3.15 inches below normal. Sunrise today is at 6:56 a.m. and sunset is at 8:18 p.m. Here is the hazardous weather outlook. This hazardous weather outlook is for North and Central Georgia. For today and tonight, a heat advisory is in effect for much of North and Central Georgia today. Temperatures will be in the upper 90s and near 100 in many areas, bringing feels like temperatures well into the triple digits. Please exercise caution if outdoors and check on vulnerable neighbors. Isolated to scattered storms may push into North Georgia later this afternoon and evening. A few storms may become strong to severe, capable of producing damaging wind gusts, frequent lightning, and locally heavy rainfall. And now the extended outlook for the period Tuesday through Sunday. Hot and humid conditions will persist for much of the week, with heat indices rising into the triple digits each day. And look for the period Tuesday through Sunday. Hot and humid conditions will persist for much of the week, with heat indices rising into the triple digits each day in many locations. Heat advisories may be needed for parts of North and Central Georgia each day. Isolated thunderstorms confined to Central Georgia on Tuesday and Wednesday afternoon will become scattered across North and Central Georgia during the later part of the week. Spotter information statement, spotter activation will not be needed through tonight. Here is the official forecast from your National Weather Service for the Athens listening area. Today, sunny. A slight chance of showers and thunderstorms this afternoon. Highs in the upper 90s. West winds 10 to 15 miles an hour. Tonight, partly cloudy. Lows in the mid-70s. Light west winds. Tuesday, sunny. Highs in the mid-90s. Northwest winds 10 to 15 miles an hour. Tuesday night, clear. Lows in the lower 70s. Northwest winds up to 10 miles an hour. And now the extended forecast. Wednesday and Wednesday night, mostly clear. Highs in the mid-90s. Lows in the lower 70s. Thursday and Thursday night, partly cloudy. Highs in the upper 90s. Lows in the mid-70s. Friday through Saturday night, partly cloudy with a chance of showers and thunderstorms. Highs in the mid-90s. Lows in the lower 70s. Sunday and Sunday night, mostly clear. Highs in the lower 90s. Lows in the upper 60s. For more detailed weather, water, and climate information, please visit our website at weather.gov/Atlanta. This advisory is for the following counties in Georgia: Banks, Barrow, Clark, Greene, Hall.

Jackson, Madison, Morgan, Oconee, Oglethorpe, Tolliver, Walton, and Wilkes. What? Heat index values up to 109. Where? Portions of central, east central, north central, northeast, northwest, southeast, and west central Georgia. When? Until 8 p.m. Eastern Daylight Time this evening. Impacts. Hot temperatures and high humidity may cause heat illnesses. Overnight temperatures and humidity will remain elevated, providing little relief for vulnerable populations. Additional details, highest heat index values will occur from late morning through late afternoon. Drink plenty of fluids, stay in an air-conditioned room, stay out of the sun, and check up on relatives and neighbors. Take extra precautions when outside. Wear lightweight and loose-fitting clothing. Try to limit strenuous activities to early morning or evening. Take action when you see symptoms of heat exhaustion and heat stroke. This advisory is for the following counties in Georgia: Elbert, Franklin, and Hart. What? Heat index values up to 107 expected. Where? Portions of northeast Georgia, Piedmont, North Carolina, and upstate South Carolina. When? From noon today to 8 p.m. Eastern Daylight Time this evening. Impacts. Hot temperatures and high humidity may cause heat illnesses. Drink plenty of fluids. Stay in an air-conditioned room. Stay out of the sun. And check up on relatives and neighbors. Do not leave young children and pets in unattended vehicles. Car interiors will reach lethal temperatures in a matter of minutes. The current time is 7:37 a.m. Eastern Daylight Time. Here are the 7 a.m. weather observations from around the area. At Athens, it was clear, the temperature was 75 degrees, dew point 72 degrees, relative humidity 90%, wind calm, pressure was 30.04 inches and rising. At Gainesville, it was clear and 75, wind west at 6. At Winder, it was clear. At Greensboro, it was sunny and 73, wind calm. At Jefferson, it was clear and 75, wind northwest at 6. At Monroe, it was clear. At Albertton, it was clear and 75, wind west at 3. At Canyon, it was clear and 72, wind calm. At Clemson, it was clear and 75, wind west at 8. Elsewhere across Georgia, at Atlanta it was partly cloudy and 78, wind west at 6. At Cartersville, the temperature was 73, wind calm. At Lawrenceville, it was clear and 76, wind west at 6. At Macon, it was partly cloudy and 75, wind west at 3. At Rome, it was clear and 72, wind calm. At Augusta, it was partly cloudy and 75, wind west at 3. At Savannah, it was partly cloudy and 76, wind west at 3. Elsewhere across the region, at Chattanooga, it was partly cloudy and 76, wind calm. At Asheville, it was clear and 67, wind south at 3. At Greenville-Spartanburg, it was clear and 73, wind calm. Here is the hazardous weather outlook. This hazardous weather outlook is for North and Central Georgia. For today and tonight, a heat advisory is in effect for much of North and Central Georgia today. Temperatures will be in the upper 90s and near 100 in many areas, bringing feels like temperatures well into the triple digits. Please exercise caution if outdoors and check on vulnerable neighbors. Isolated to scattered storms may push into North Georgia later this afternoon and evening. A few storms may become strong to severe, capable of producing damaging wind gusts, frequent lightning, and locally heavy rainfall. And now the extended outlook for the period Tuesday through Sunday. Hot and humid conditions will persist for much of the week, with heat indices rising into the triple digits each day in many locations. Heat advisories may be needed for parts of North and Central Georgia each day. Isolated thunderstorms confined to Central Georgia on Tuesday and Wednesday afternoon will become scattered across North and Central Georgia during the later part of the week. Spotter information statement. Spotter activation will not be needed.

proceed through tonight. The Athens climate summary for yesterday, August 16, 2026. Yesterday's high temperature of 96 degrees occurred at 5:18 p.m. The normal high is 91. The record high is 105 degrees, which was set in 2007. Yesterday's low temperature of 76 degrees occurred at 6:21 a.m. The normal low is 69. The record low is 59 degrees, which was set in 1924. No precipitation fell yesterday, which leaves the monthly total at 2.15 inches. This is 0.34 inches below the normal amount of 2.49 inches for August. The total precipitation for the year still stands at 28.31 inches, which is 3.15 inches below normal. Sunrise today is at 6:36 a.m. and sunset is at 8:18 p.m. You're listening to NOAA Weather Radio Station, WXK 56, originating from the National Weather Service office in Peachtree City, and transmitting from Athens on a frequency of 162.4 MHz. 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Here is the official forecast from your National Weather Service for the Athens listening area. Today, sunny. A slight chance of showers and thunderstorms this afternoon. Highs in the upper 90s. West winds 10 to 15 miles an hour. Tonight, partly cloudy. Lows in the mid-70s. Light west winds. Tuesday, sunny. Highs in the mid-90s. Northwest winds 10 to 15 miles an hour. Tuesday night, clear. Lows in the lower 70s. Northwest winds up to 10 miles an hour. And now the extended forecast. Wednesday and Wednesday night, mostly clear. Highs in the mid-90s. Lows in the lower 70s. Thursday and Thursday night, partly cloudy. Highs in the upper 90s. Lows in the mid-70s. Friday through Saturday night, partly cloudy with a chance of showers and thunderstorms. Highs in the mid-90s. Lows in the lower 70s. Sunday and Sunday night, mostly clear. Highs in the lower 90s. Lows in the upper 60s. For more detailed weather, water, and climate information, please visit our website at weather.gov/Atlanta. This advisory is for the following counties in Georgia: Banks, Barrow, Clark, Greene, Hall, Jackson, Madison, Morgan, Oconee, Oglethorpe, Tolliver, Walton, and Wilkes. What? Heat index values up to 109. Where? Portions of central, east central, north central, northeast, northwest, southeast, and west central Georgia. When? Until 8 p.m. Eastern Daylight Time this evening. Impacts: hot temperatures and high humidity may cause heat illnesses. Overnight temperatures and humidity will remain elevated, providing little relief for vulnerable populations. Additional details: highest heat index values will occur from late morning through late afternoon. Drink plenty of fluids, stay in an air-conditioned room, stay out of the sun, and check up on relatives and neighbors. Take extra precautions when outside. Wear lightweight and loose-fitting clothing. Try to limit strenuous activities to early morning or evening. Take action when you see symptoms of heat exhaustion and heat stroke. This advisory is for the following counties in Georgia: Elbert, Franklin, and Hart. What? Heat index values up to 107 expected. Where? Portions of northeast Georgia, Piedmont, North Carolina, and upstate South Carolina. When? From noon today to 8 p.m. Eastern Daylight Time this evening.

hot temperatures and high humidity may cause heat illnesses. Drink plenty of fluids, stay in an air-conditioned room, stay out of the sun, and check up on relatives and neighbors. Do not leave young children and pets in unattended vehicles. Car interiors will reach lethal temperatures in a matter of minutes. The current time is 7:45 a.m. Eastern Daylight Time. Here are the 7 a.m. weather observations from around the area. At Athens, it was clear, the temperature was 75 degrees, dew point 72 degrees, relative humidity 90%, wind calm, pressure was 30.04 inches and rising. At Gainesville, it was clear and 75, wind west at 6. At Winder, it was clear. At Greensboro, it was sunny and 73, wind calm. At Jefferson, it was clear and 75, wind northwest at 6. At Monroe, it was clear. At Albertton, it was clear and 75, wind west at 3. At Canyon, it was clear and 72, wind calm. At Clemson, it was clear and 75, wind west at 8. Elsewhere across Georgia, at Atlanta it was partly cloudy and 78, wind west at 6. At Cartersville, the temperature was 73, wind calm. At Lawrenceville, it was clear and 76, wind west at 6. At Macon, it was partly cloudy and 75, wind west at 3. At Rome, it was clear and 72, wind calm. At Augusta, it was partly cloudy and 75, wind west at 3. At Savannah, it was partly cloudy and 76, wind west at 3. Elsewhere across the region, at Chattanooga, it was partly cloudy and 76, wind calm. At Asheville, it was clear and 67, wind south at 3. At Greenville-Spartanburg, it was clear and 73, wind calm. Here is the hazardous weather outlook. This hazardous weather outlook is for North and Central Georgia. For today and tonight, a heat advisory is in effect for much of North and Central Georgia today. Temperatures will be in the upper 90s and near 100 in many areas, bringing feels like temperatures well into the triple digits. Please exercise caution if outdoors and check on vulnerable neighbors. Isolated to scattered storms may push into North Georgia later this afternoon and evening. A few storms may become strong to severe, capable of producing damaging wind gusts, frequent lightning, and locally heavy rainfall. And now the extended outlook for the period Tuesday through Sunday. Hot and humid conditions will persist for much of the week, with heat indices rising into the triple digits each day in many locations. Heat advisories may be needed for parts of North and Central Georgia each day. Isolated thunderstorms confined to Central Georgia on Tuesday and Wednesday afternoon will become scattered across North and Central Georgia during the later part of the week. Spotter information statement, spotter activation will not be needed through tonight. Here is the official forecast from your National Weather Service for the Athens listening area. Today, sunny. A slight chance of showers and thunderstorms this afternoon. Highs in the upper 90s. West winds 10 to 15 miles an hour. Tonight, partly cloudy. Lows in the mid 70s. Light west winds. Tuesday, sunny. Highs in the mid 90s. Northwest winds 10 to 15 miles an hour. Tuesday night, clear. Lows in the lower 70s. Northwest winds up to 10 miles an hour. And now the extended forecast. Wednesday and Wednesday night, mostly clear. Highs in the mid-90s. Lows in the lower 70s. Thursday and Thursday night, partly cloudy. Highs in the upper 90s. Lows in the mid-70s. Friday through Saturday night, partly cloudy with a chance of showers and thunderstorms. Highs in the mid-90s. Lows in the lower 70s. Sunday and Sunday night, mostly clear. Highs in the lower 90s. Lows in the upper 60s. For more detailed weather, water, and climate information, please visit our website at weather.gov/Atlanta.
the Athens climate summary for yesterday, August 16, 2026. Yesterday's high temperature of 96 degrees occurred at 5:18 p.m. The normal high is 91. The record high is 105 degrees, which was set in 2007. Yesterday's low temperature of 76 degrees occurred at 6:21 a.m. The normal low is 69. The record low is 59 degrees, which was set in 1924. No precipitation fell yesterday, which leaves the monthly total at 2.15 inches. This is 0.34 inches below the normal amount of 2.49 inches for August. The total precipitation for the year still stands at 28.31 inches, which is 3.15 inches below normal. Sunrise today is at 6:56 a.m. and sunset is at 8:18 p.m. This advisory is for the following counties in Georgia: Banks, Barrow, Clark, Greene, Hall, Jackson, Madison, Morgan, Oconee, Oglethorpe, Tolliver, Walton, and Wilkes. What? Heat index values up to 109. Where? Portions of central, east central, northeast, northwest, southeast, and west central Georgia. When? Until 8 p.m. Eastern Daylight Time this evening. Impacts: hot temperatures and high humidity may cause heat illnesses. Overnight temperatures and humidity will remain elevated, providing little relief for vulnerable populations. Additional details: highest heat index values will occur from late morning through late afternoon. Drink plenty of fluids, stay in an air-conditioned room, stay out of the sun, and check up on relatives and neighbors. Take extra precautions when outside. Wear lightweight and loose-fitting clothing. Try to limit strenuous activities to early morning or evening. Take action when you see symptoms of heat exhaustion and heat stroke. This advisory is for the following counties in Georgia: Elbert, Franklin, and Hart. What? Heat index values up to 107 expected. Where? Portions of northeast Georgia, Piedmont, North Carolina, and upstate South Carolina. When? From noon today to 8 p.m. Eastern Daylight Time this evening. Impacts: hot temperatures and high humidity may cause heat illnesses. Drink plenty of fluids, stay in an air-conditioned room, stay out of the sun, and check up on relatives and neighbors. Do not leave young children and pets in unattended vehicles. Car interiors will reach lethal temperatures in a matter of minutes. The current time is 7:53 a.m. Eastern Daylight Time. Here are the 7 a.m. weather observations from around the area. At Athens, it was clear, the temperature was 75 degrees, dew point 72 degrees, relative humidity 90%, wind calm, pressure was 30.04 inches and rising. At Gainesville, it was clear and 75, wind west at 6. At Winder, it was clear. At Greensboro, it was sunny and 73, wind calm. At Jefferson, it was clear and 75, wind northwest at 6. At Monroe, it was clear. At Albertton, it was clear and 75, wind west at 3. At Canyon, it was clear and 72, wind calm. At Clemson, it was clear and 75, wind west at 8. Elsewhere across Georgia, at Atlanta it was partly cloudy and 78, wind west at 6. At Cartersville, the temperature was 73, wind calm. At Lawrenceville, it was clear and 76, wind west at 6. At Macon, it was partly cloudy and 75, wind west at 3. At Rome, it was clear and 72, wind calm. At Augusta, it was partly cloudy and 75, wind west at 3. At Savannah, it was partly cloudy and 76, wind west at 3. Elsewhere across the region, at Chattanooga, it was partly cloudy and 76, wind calm. At Asheville, it was clear and 67, wind south at 3. At Greenville-Spartanburg, it was clear and 73, wind calm. Here is the hazardous weather outlook. This hazard

Weather outlook is for North and Central Georgia. For today and tonight, a heat advisory is in effect for much of North and Central Georgia today. Temperatures will be in the upper 90s and near 100 in many areas, bringing feels-like temperatures well into the triple digits. Please exercise caution if outdoors and check on vulnerable neighbors. Isolated to scattered storms may push into North Georgia later this afternoon and evening. A few storms may become strong to severe, capable of producing damaging wind gusts, frequent lightning, and locally heavy rainfall. And now the extended outlook for the period Tuesday through Sunday. Hot and humid conditions will persist for much of the week, with heat indices rising into the triple digits each day in many locations. Heat advisories may be needed for parts of North and Central Georgia each day. Isolated thunderstorms confined to Central Georgia on Tuesday and Wednesday afternoon will become scattered across North and Central Georgia during the later part of the week. Spotter information statement. Spotter activation will not be needed through tonight. Here is the official forecast from your National Weather Service for the Athens listening area. Today, sunny. A slight chance of showers and thunderstorms this afternoon. Highs in the upper 90s. West winds 10 to 15 miles an hour. Tonight, partly cloudy. Lows in the mid 70s. Light west winds. Tuesday, sunny. Highs in the mid 90s. Northwest winds 10 to 15 miles an hour. Tuesday night, clear. Lows in the lower 70s. Northwest winds up to 10 miles an hour. And now the extended forecast. Wednesday and Wednesday night, mostly clear. Highs in the mid-90s. Lows in the lower 70s. Thursday and Thursday night, partly cloudy. Highs in the upper 90s. Lows in the mid-70s. Friday through Saturday night, partly cloudy with a chance of showers and thunderstorms. Highs in the mid-90s. Lows in the lower 70s. Sunday and Sunday night, mostly clear. Highs in the lower 90s. Lows in the upper 60s. For more detailed weather, water, and climate information, please visit our website at weather.gov/Atlanta. This advisory is for the following counties in Georgia: Banks, Barrow, Clark, Greene, Hall, Jackson, Madison, Morgan, Oconee, Oglethorpe, Tolliver, Walton, and Wilkes. What? Heat index values up to 109. Where? Portions of Central, East Central, North Central, Northeast, Northwest, Southeast, and West Central Georgia. When? Until 8 p.m. Eastern Daylight Time this evening. Impacts: hot temperatures and high humidity may cause heat illnesses. Overnight temperatures and humidity will remain elevated, providing little relief for vulnerable populations. Additional details: highest heat index values will occur from late morning through late afternoon. Drink plenty of fluids, stay in an air-conditioned room, stay out of the sun, and check up on relatives and neighbors. Take extra precautions when outside. Wear lightweight and loose-fitting clothing. Try to limit strenuous activities to early morning or evening. Take action when you see symptoms of heat exhaustion and heat stroke. This advisory is for the following counties in Georgia: Elbert, Franklin, and Hart. What? Heat index values up to 107 expected. Where? Portions of Northeast Georgia, Piedmont, North Carolina, and upstate South Carolina. When? From noon today to 8 p.m. Eastern Daylight Time this evening. Impacts: hot temperatures and high humidity may cause heat illnesses. Drink plenty of fluids, stay in an air-conditioned room, stay out of the sun, and check up on relatives and neighbors. Do not leave young children and pets in unattended vehicles. Car interiors will reach lethal temperatures in a matter of minutes. The current time is 7:59 a.m. Eastern Daylight Time. The Athens Climate Summary for yesterday, August 16, 2026. Yesterday's high temperature of 96 degrees occurred at 5:18 p.m. The normal high is 91.

clear. The temperature was 75 degrees. Dew point 72 degrees. Relative humidity 90%. Wind calm. Pressure was 30.04 inches and rising. At Gainesville, it was clear and 75. Wind west at 6. At Winder, it was clear. At Greensboro, it was sunny and 73. Wind calm. At Jefferson, it was clear and 75, wind northwest at 6. At Monroe, it was clear. At Albertton, it was clear and 75, wind west at 3. At Canyon, it was clear and 72, wind calm. At Clemson, it was clear and 75, wind west at 8. Elsewhere across Georgia, at Atlanta it was partly cloudy and 78, wind west at 6. At Cartersville, the temperature was 73, wind calm. At Lawrenceville, it was clear and 76, wind west at 6. At Macon, it was partly cloudy and 75, wind west at 3. At Rome, it was clear and 72, wind calm. At Augusta, it was partly cloudy and 75, wind west at 3. At Savannah, it was partly cloudy and 76, wind west at 3. Elsewhere across the region, at Chattanooga, it was partly cloudy and 76, wind calm. At Asheville, it was clear and 67, wind south at 3. At Greenville-Spartanburg, it was clear and 73, wind calm. Here is the hazardous weather outlook. This hazardous weather outlook is for North and Central Georgia. For today and tonight, a heat advisory is in effect for much of North and Central Georgia today. Temperatures will be in the upper 90s and near 100 in many areas, bringing feels like temperatures well into the triple digits. Please exercise caution if outdoors and check on vulnerable neighbors. Isolated to scattered storms may push into North Georgia later this afternoon and evening. A few storms may become strong to severe, capable of producing damaging wind gusts, frequent lightning, and locally heavy rainfall. And now the extended outlook for the period Tuesday through Sunday. Hot and humid conditions will persist for much of the week, with heat indices rising into the triple digits each day in many locations. Heat advisories may be needed for parts of North and Central Georgia each day. Isolated thunderstorms confined to Central Georgia on Tuesday and Wednesday afternoon will become scattered across North and Central Georgia during the later part of the week. Spotter information statement. Spotter activation will not be needed through tonight. Here is the official forecast from your National Weather Service for the Athens listening area. Today, sunny. A slight chance of showers and thunderstorms this afternoon. Highs in the upper 90s. West winds 10 to 15 miles an hour. Tonight, partly cloudy. Lows in the mid-70s. Light west winds. Tuesday, sunny. Highs in the mid-90s. Northwest winds 10 to 15 miles an hour. Tuesday night, clear. Lows in the lower 70s. Northwest winds up to 10 miles an hour. And now the extended forecast. Wednesday and Wednesday night, mostly clear. Highs in the mid-90s. Lows in the lower 70s. Thursday and Thursday night, partly cloudy. Highs in the upper 90s. Lows in the mid-70s. Friday through Saturday night, partly cloudy with a chance of showers and thunderstorms. Highs in the mid-90s. Lows in the lower 70s. Sunday and Sunday night, mostly clear. Highs in the lower 90s. Lows in the upper 60s. For more detailed weather, water, and climate information, please visit our website at weather.gov/Atlanta. This advisory is for the following counties in Georgia: Banks, Barrow, Clark, Greene, Hall, Jackson, Madison, Morgan, Oconee, Oglethorpe, Tolliver, Walton, and Wilkes. What? Heat index values up to 109. Where? Portions of central, east central, north central, northeast, northwest, southeast, and west central Georgia. When? Until 8 p.m. Eastern Daylight Time this evening.

impacts, hot temperatures and high humidity may cause heat illnesses. Overnight temperatures and humidity will remain elevated, providing little relief for vulnerable populations. Additional details, highest heat index values will occur from late morning through late afternoon. Drink plenty of fluids, stay in an air-conditioned room, stay out of the sun, and check up on relatives and neighbors. Take extra precautions when outside. Wear lightweight and loose-fitting clothing. Try to limit strenuous activities to early morning or evening. Take action when you see symptoms of heat exhaustion and heat stroke. This advisory is for the following counties in Georgia, Albert, Franklin, and Hart. What? Heat index values up to 107 expected. Where? Portions of northeast Georgia, Piedmont, North Carolina, and upstate South Carolina. When? From noon today to 8 p.m. Eastern Daylight Time this evening. Impacts. Hot temperatures and high humidity may cause heat illnesses. Drink plenty of fluids. Stay in an air-conditioned room. Stay out of the sun. And check up on relatives and neighbors. Do not leave young children and pets in unattended vehicles. Car interiors will reach lethal temperatures in a matter of minutes. The current time is 8:07 a.m. Eastern Daylight Time. Here are the 8 a.m. weather observations from around the area. At Athens, it was sunny, the temperature was 77 degrees, dew point 73 degrees, relative humidity 87%, wind calm, pressure was 30.05 inches and rising. At Gainesville, it was sunny and 77, wind west at 6. At Winder, it was sunny. At Greensboro, it was sunny and 75, wind calm. At Jefferson, it was sunny and 76, wind northwest at 6. At Monroe, it was sunny. At Albertton, it was sunny and 77, wind west at 5. At Clemson, it was sunny and 76, wind west at 3. Elsewhere across Georgia, at Atlanta it was mostly sunny and 79, wind west at 6. At Cartersville, the temperature was 75, wind calm. At Lawrenceville, it was sunny and 78, wind west at 8. At Macon, it was mostly sunny and 76, wind calm. At Rome, it was sunny and 74, wind calm. At Augusta, it was mostly sunny and 77, wind calm. At Savannah, it was partly sunny and 78, wind west at 5. Elsewhere across the region, at Chattanooga, it was sunny and 78, wind south at 3. At Asheville, it was sunny and 69, wind calm. At Greenville-Spartanburg, it was sunny and 77, wind southwest at 3. Here is the hazardous weather outlook. This hazardous weather outlook is for north and central Georgia. For today and tonight, a heat advisory is in effect for much of north and central Georgia today. Temperatures will be in the upper 90s and near 100 in many areas, bringing feels like temperatures well into the triple digits. Please exercise caution if outdoors and check on vulnerable neighbors. Isolated to scattered storms may push into North Georgia later this afternoon and evening. A few storms may become strong to severe, capable of producing damaging wind gusts, frequent lightning, and locally heavy rainfall. And now the extended outlook for the period Tuesday through Sunday, hot and humid conditions will persist for much of the week, with heat indices rising into the triple digits each day in many locations. Heat advisories may be needed for parts of north and central Georgia each day. Isolated thunderstorms confined to central Georgia on Tuesday and Wednesday afternoon will become scattered across north and central Georgia during the later part of the week. Spotter information statement, spotter activation will not be needed through tonight. The Athens climate summary for yesterday, August 16, 2026. Yesterday's high temperature of 96 degrees occurred at 5:18 p.m. The normal high is 91. The record high is 105 degrees, which was set in 2007. Yesterday's low temperature of 76 degrees occurred at 6:21 a.m. The normal low is 60.

The record low is 59 degrees, which was set in 1924. No precipitation fell yesterday, which leaves the monthly total at 2.15 inches. This is 0.34 inches below the normal amount of 2.49 inches for August. The total precipitation for the year still stands at 28.31 inches, which is 3.15 inches below normal. Sunrise today is at 6:56 a.m. and sunset is at 8:18 p.m. Here is the official forecast from your National Weather Service for the Athens listening area. Today, sunny. A slight chance of showers and thunderstorms this afternoon. Highs in the upper 90s. West winds 10 to 15 miles an hour. Tonight, partly cloudy. Lows in the mid 70s. Light west winds. Tuesday, sunny. Highs in the mid 90s. Northwest winds 10 to 15 miles an hour. Tuesday night, clear. Lows in the lower 70s. Northwest winds up to 10 miles an hour. And now the extended forecast. Wednesday and Wednesday night, mostly clear. Highs in the mid-90s. Lows in the lower 70s. Thursday and Thursday night, partly cloudy. Highs in the upper 90s. Lows in the mid-70s. Friday through Saturday night, partly cloudy with a chance of showers and thunderstorms. Highs in the mid-90s. Lows in the lower 70s. Sunday and Sunday night, mostly clear. Highs in the lower 90s. Lows in the upper 60s. For more detailed weather, water, and climate information, please visit our website at weather.gov/Atlanta. This advisory is for the following counties in Georgia: Banks, Barrow, Clark, Greene, Hall, Jackson, Madison, Morgan, Oconee, Oglethorpe, Tolliver, Walton, and Wilkes. What? Heat index values up to 109. Where? Portions of central, east central, northeast, northwest, southeast, and west central Georgia. When? Until 8 p.m. Eastern Daylight Time this evening. Impacts: hot temperatures and high humidity may cause heat illnesses. Overnight temperatures and humidity will remain elevated, providing little relief for vulnerable populations. Additional details: highest heat index values will occur from late morning through late afternoon. Drink plenty of fluids, stay in an air-conditioned room, stay out of the sun, and check up on relatives and neighbors. Take extra precautions when outside. Wear lightweight and loose-fitting clothing. Try to limit strenuous activities to early morning or evening. Take action when you see symptoms of heat exhaustion and heat stroke. This advisory is for the following counties in Georgia: Elbert, Franklin, and Hart. What? Heat index values up to 107 expected. Where? Portions of northeast Georgia, Piedmont, North Carolina, and upstate South Carolina. When? From noon today to 8 p.m. Eastern Daylight Time this evening. Impacts: hot temperatures and high humidity may cause heat illnesses. Drink plenty of fluids, stay in an air-conditioned room, stay out of the sun, and check up on relatives and neighbors. Do not leave young children and pets in unattended vehicles. Car interiors will reach lethal temperatures in a matter of minutes. The current time is 8:15 a.m. Eastern Daylight Time. Here are the 8 a.m. weather observations from around the area. At Athens, it was sunny, the temperature was 77 degrees, dew point 73 degrees, relative humidity 87%, wind calm, pressure was 30.05 inches and rising. At Gainesville, it was sunny and 77, wind west at 6. At Winder, it was sunny. At Greensboro, it was sunny and 75, wind calm. At Jefferson, it was sunny and 76, wind northwest at 6. At Monroe, it was sunny. At Albertton, it was sunny and 77, wind west at 5. At Clemson, it was sunny and 76, wind west at 3. Elsewhere across Georgia,

Georgia. At Atlanta, it was mostly sunny and 79, wind west at 6. At Cartersville, the temperature was 75, wind calm. At Lawrenceville, it was sunny and 78, wind west at 8. At Macon, it was mostly sunny and 76, wind calm. At Rome, it was sunny and 74, wind calm. At Augusta, it was sunny and 77, wind calm. At Savannah, it was partly sunny and 78, wind west at 5. Elsewhere across the region, at Chattanooga, it was mostly sunny and 78, wind south at 3. At Asheville, it was sunny and 69, wind calm. At Greenville-Spartanburg, it was sunny and 77, wind southwest at 3. Here is the hazardous weather outlook. This hazardous weather outlook is for North and Central Georgia. For today and tonight, a heat advisory is in effect for much of North and Central Georgia today. Temperatures will be in the upper 90s and near 100 in many areas, bringing feels like temperatures well into the triple digits. Please exercise caution if outdoors and check on vulnerable neighbors. Isolated to scattered storms may push into North Georgia later this afternoon and evening. A few storms may become strong to severe, capable of producing damaging wind gusts, frequent lightning, and locally heavy rainfall. And now the extended outlook for the period Tuesday through Sunday. Hot and humid conditions will persist for much of the week, with heat indices rising into the triple digits each day in many locations. Heat advisories may be needed for parts of North and Central Georgia each day. Isolated thunderstorms confined to Central Georgia on Tuesday and Wednesday afternoon will become scattered across North and Central Georgia during the later part of the week. Spotter information statement, spotter activation will not be needed through tonight. Here is the official forecast from your National Weather Service for the Athens listening area. Today, sunny. A slight chance of showers and thunderstorms this afternoon. Highs in the upper 90s. West winds 10 to 15 miles an hour. Tonight, partly cloudy. Lows in the mid-70s. Light west winds. Tuesday, sunny. Highs in the mid-90s. Northwest winds 10 to 15 miles an hour. Tuesday night, clear. Lows in the lower 70s. Northwest winds up to 10 miles an hour. And now the extended forecast. Wednesday and Wednesday night, mostly clear. Highs in the mid-90s. Lows in the lower 70s. Thursday and Thursday night, partly cloudy. Highs in the upper 90s. Lows in the mid-70s. Friday through Saturday night, partly cloudy with a chance of showers and thunderstorms. Highs in the mid-90s. Lows in the lower 70s. Sunday and Sunday night, mostly clear. Highs in the lower 90s. Lows in the upper 60s. For more detailed weather, water, and climate information, please visit our website at weather.gov/Atlanta. This advisory is for the following counties in Georgia: Banks, Barrow, Clark, Greene, Hall, Jackson, Madison, Morgan, Oconee, Oglethorpe, Tolliver, Walton, and Wilkes. What? Heat index values up to 109. Where? Portions of central, east central, north central, northeast, northwest, southeast, and west central Georgia. When, until 8 p.m. Eastern Daylight Time this evening. Impacts, hot temperatures and high humidity may cause heat illnesses. Overnight temperatures and humidity will remain elevated, providing little relief for vulnerable populations. Additional details, highest heat index values will occur from late morning through late afternoon. Drink plenty of fluids, stay in an air-conditioned room, stay out of the sun, and check up on relatives and neighbors. Take extra precautions when outside. Wear lightweight and loose-fitting clothing. Try to limit strenuous activities to early morning or evening. Take action when you see symptoms of heat exhaustion and heat stroke. The Athens Climate Summary for yesterday, August 16, 2026.
Yesterday's high temperature of 96 degrees occurred at 5:18 p.m. The normal high is 91. The record high is 105 degrees, which was set in 2007. Yesterday's low temperature of 76 degrees occurred at 6:21 a.m. The normal low is 69. The record low is 59 degrees, which was set in 1924. No precipitation fell yesterday, which leaves the monthly total at 2.15 inches. This is 0.34 inches below the normal amount of 2.49 inches for August. The total precipitation for the year still stands at 28.31 inches, which is 3.15 inches below normal. Sunrise today is at 6:56 a.m. and sunset is at 8:18 p.m. This advisory is for the following counties in Georgia: Elbert, Franklin, and Hart. What? Heat index values up to 107 expected. Where? Portions of northeast Georgia, Piedmont, North Carolina, and upstate South Carolina. When? From noon today to 8 p.m. Eastern Daylight Time this evening. Impacts: hot temperatures and high humidity may cause heat illnesses. Drink plenty of fluids, stay in an air-conditioned room, stay out of the sun, and check up on relatives and neighbors. Do not leave young children and pets in unattended vehicles. Car interiors will reach lethal temperatures in a matter of minutes. The current time is 8:22 a.m. Eastern Daylight Time. Here are the 8 a.m. weather observations from around the area. At Athens, it was sunny, the temperature was 77 degrees, dew point 73 degrees, relative humidity 87%, wind calm, pressure was 30.05 inches and rising. At Gainesville, it was sunny and 77, wind west at 6. At Winder, it was sunny. At Greensboro, it was sunny and 75, wind calm. At Jefferson, it was sunny and 76, wind northwest at 6. At Monroe, it was sunny. At Albertton, it was sunny and 77, wind west at 5. At Clemson, it was sunny and 76, wind west at 3. Elsewhere across Georgia, at Atlanta it was mostly sunny and 79, wind west at 6. At Cartersville, the temperature was 75, wind calm. At Lawrenceville, it was sunny and 78, wind west at 8. At Macon, it was mostly sunny and 76, wind calm. At Rome, it was sunny and 74, wind calm. At Augusta, it was sunny and 77, wind calm. At Savannah, it was partly sunny and 78, wind west at 5. Elsewhere across the region, at Chattanooga, it was mostly sunny and 78, wind south at 3. At Asheville, it was sunny and 69, wind calm. At Greenville-Spartanburg, it was sunny and 77, wind southwest at 3. Here is the hazardous weather outlook. This hazardous weather outlook is for north and central Georgia. For today and tonight, a heat advisory is in effect for much of north and central Georgia today. Temperatures will be in the upper 90s and near 100 in many areas, bringing feels like temperatures well into the triple digits. Please exercise caution if outdoors and check on vulnerable neighbors. Isolated to scattered storms may push into North Georgia later this afternoon and evening. A few storms may become strong to severe, capable of producing damaging wind gusts, frequent lightning, and locally heavy rainfall. And now the extended outlook for the period Tuesday through Sunday. Hot and humid conditions will persist for much of the week, with heat indices rising into the triple digits each day in many locations. Heat advisories may be needed for parts of north and central Georgia each day. Isolated thunderstorms confined to central Georgia on Tuesday and Wednesday afternoon will become scattered across north and central Georgia during the later part of the week. Spotter information statement: spotter activation will not be needed through tonight. Here is the official forecast from your National Weather Service for the Athens listening area. Today, sunny. A slight chance of showers and thunderstorms this afternoon. Highs in the upper 90s.

northwest winds 10 to 15 miles an hour. Tonight, partly cloudy. Lows in the mid-70s. Light west winds. Tuesday, sunny. Highs in the mid-90s. Northwest winds 10 to 15 miles an hour. Tuesday night, clear. Lows in the lower 70s. Northwest winds up to 10 miles an hour. And now the extended forecast. Wednesday and Wednesday night, mostly clear. Highs in the mid-90s. Lows in the lower 70s. Thursday and Thursday night, partly cloudy. Highs in the upper 90s. Lows in the mid-70s. Friday through Saturday night, partly cloudy with a chance of showers and thunderstorms. Highs in the mid-90s. Lows in the lower 70s. Sunday and Sunday night, mostly clear. Highs in the lower 90s. Lows in the upper 60s. For more detailed weather, water, and climate information, please visit our website at weather.gov/Atlanta. This advisory is for the following counties in Georgia: Banks, Barrow, Clark, Greene, Hall, Jackson, Madison, Morgan, Oconee, Oglethorpe, Tolliver, Walton, and Wilkes. What? Heat index values up to 109. Where? Portions of central, east central, north central, northeast, northwest, southeast, and west central Georgia. When? Until 8 p.m. Eastern Daylight Time this evening. Impacts: hot temperatures and high humidity may cause heat illnesses. Overnight temperatures and humidity will remain elevated, providing little relief for vulnerable populations. Additional details: highest heat index values will occur from late morning through late afternoon. Drink plenty of fluids, stay in an air-conditioned room, stay out of the sun, and check up on relatives and neighbors. Take extra precautions when outside. Wear lightweight and loose-fitting clothing. Try to limit strenuous activities to early morning or evening. Take action when you see symptoms of heat exhaustion and heat stroke. This advisory is for the following counties in Georgia: Elbert, Franklin, and Hart. What? Heat index values up to 107 expected. Where? Portions of northeast Georgia, Piedmont, North Carolina, and upstate South Carolina. When? From noon today to 8 p.m. Eastern Daylight Time this evening. Impacts: hot temperatures and high humidity may cause heat illnesses. Drink plenty of fluids, stay in an air-conditioned room, stay out of the sun, and check up on relatives and neighbors. Do not leave young children and pets in unattended vehicles. Car interiors will reach lethal temperatures in a matter of minutes. The current time is 8:29 a.m. Eastern Daylight Time. Here are the 8 a.m. weather observations from around the area. At Athens, it was sunny, the temperature was 77 degrees, dew point 73 degrees, relative humidity 87%, wind calm, pressure was 30.05 inches and rising. At Gainesville, it was sunny and 77, wind west at 6. At Winder, it was sunny. At Greensboro, it was sunny and 75, wind calm. At Jefferson, it was sunny and 76, wind northwest at 6. At Monroe, it was sunny. At Albertton, it was sunny and 77, wind west at 5. At Clemson, it was sunny and 76, wind west at 3. Elsewhere across Georgia, at Atlanta it was mostly sunny and 79, wind west at 6. At Cartersville, the temperature was 75, wind calm. At Lawrenceville, it was sunny and 78, wind west at 8. At Macon, it was mostly sunny and 76, wind calm. At Rome, it was sunny and 74, wind calm. At Augusta, it was sunny and 77, wind calm. At Savannah, it was partly sunny and 78, wind west at 5. Elsewhere across the region, at Chattanooga, it was mostly sunny and 78, wind south at 3. At Asheville, it was sunny and 69, wind calm. At Greenville-Spartanburg,

It was sunny and 77, wind southwest at 3. The Athens climate summary for yesterday, August 16, 2026. Yesterday's high temperature of 96 degrees occurred at 5:18 p.m. The normal high is 91. The record high is 105 degrees, which was set in 2007. Yesterday's low temperature of 76 degrees occurred at 6:21 a.m. The normal low is 69. The record low is 59 degrees, which was set in 1924. No precipitation fell yesterday, which leaves the monthly total at 2.15 inches. This is 0.34 inches below the normal amount of 2.49 inches for August. The total precipitation for the year still stands at 28.31 inches, which is 3.15 inches below normal. Sunrise today is at 6:56 a.m. and sunset is at 8:18 p.m. Here is the hazardous weather outlook. This hazardous weather outlook is for North and Central Georgia. For today and tonight, a heat advisory is in effect for much of North and Central Georgia today. Temperatures will be in the upper 90s and near 100 in many areas, bringing feels like temperatures well into the triple digits. Please exercise caution if outdoors and check on vulnerable neighbors. Isolated to scattered storms may push into North Georgia later this afternoon and evening. A few storms may become strong to severe, capable of producing damaging wind gusts, frequent lightning, and locally heavy rainfall. And now the extended outlook for the period Tuesday through Sunday. Hot and humid conditions will persist for much of the week, with heat indices rising into the triple digits each day in many locations. Heat advisories may be needed for parts of North and Central Georgia each day. Isolated thunderstorms each day in many locations. Heat advisories may be needed for parts of North and Central Georgia each day. Isolated thunderstorms confined to Central Georgia on Tuesday and Wednesday afternoon will become scattered across North and Central Georgia during the later part of the week. Spotter information statement. Spotter activation will not be needed through tonight. Here is the official forecast from your National Weather Service for the Athens listening area. Today, sunny. A slight chance of showers and thunderstorms this afternoon. Highs in the upper 90s. West winds 10 to 15 miles an hour. Tonight, partly cloudy. Lows in the mid 70s. Light west winds. Tuesday, sunny. Highs in the mid 90s. Northwest winds 10 to 15 miles an hour. Tuesday night, clear. Lows in the lower 70s. Northwest winds up to 10 miles an hour. And now the extended forecast. Wednesday and Wednesday night, mostly clear. Highs in the mid-90s. Lows in the lower 70s. Thursday and Thursday night, partly cloudy. Highs in the upper 90s. Lows in the mid-70s. Friday through Saturday night, partly cloudy with a chance of showers and thunderstorms. Highs in the mid-90s. Lows in the lower 70s. Sunday and Sunday night, mostly clear. Highs in the lower 90s. Lows in the upper 60s. For more detailed weather, water, and climate information, please visit our website at weather.gov/Atlanta. This advisory is for the following counties in Georgia: Banks, Barrow, Clark, Greene, Hall, Jackson, Madison, Morgan, Oconee, Oglethorpe, Tolliver, Walton and Wilkes. What? Heat index values up to 109. Where? Portions of central, east central, north central, northeast, northwest, southeast, and west central Georgia. When? Until 8 p.m. Eastern Daylight Time this evening. Impacts: hot temperatures and high humidity may cause heat illnesses. Overnight temperatures and humidity will remain elevated, providing little relief for vulnerable populations. Additional details: highest heat index values will occur from late morning through late afternoon. Drink plenty of fluids, stay in an air-conditioned room, stay out of the sun, and check up on relatives and neighbors. Take extra precautions when outside.

Wear lightweight and loose-fitting clothing. Try to limit strenuous activities to early morning or evening. Take action when you see symptoms of heat exhaustion and heat stroke. This advisory is for the following counties in Georgia: Elbert, Franklin, and Hart. What? Heat index values up to 107 expected. Where? Portions of northeast Georgia, Piedmont, North Carolina, and upstate South Carolina. When? From noon today to 8 p.m. Eastern Daylight Time this evening. Impacts: hot temperatures and high humidity may cause heat illnesses. Drink plenty of fluids, stay in an air-conditioned room, stay out of the sun, and check up on relatives and neighbors. Do not leave young children and pets in unattended vehicles. Car interiors will reach lethal temperatures in a matter of minutes. The current time is 8:37 a.m. Eastern Daylight Time. Here are the 8 a.m. weather observations from around the area. At Athens, it was sunny, the temperature was 77 degrees, dew point 73 degrees, relative humidity 87%, wind calm, pressure was 30.05 inches and rising. At Gainesville, it was sunny and 77, wind west at 6. At Winder, it was sunny. At Greensboro, it was sunny and 75, wind calm. At Jefferson, it was sunny and 76, wind northwest at 6. At Monroe, it was sunny. At Elberton, it was sunny and 77, wind west at 5. At Clemson, it was sunny and 76, wind west at 3. Elsewhere across Georgia, at Atlanta it was mostly sunny and 79, wind west at 6. At Cartersville, the temperature was 75, wind calm. At Lawrenceville, it was sunny and 78, wind west at 8. At Macon, it was mostly sunny and 76, wind calm. At Rome, it was sunny and 74, wind calm. At Augusta, it was sunny and 77, wind calm. At Savannah, it was partly sunny and 78, wind west at 5. Elsewhere across the region, at Chattanooga, it was mostly sunny and 78, wind south at 3. At Asheville, it was sunny and 69, wind calm. At Greenville-Spartanburg, it was sunny and 77, wind southwest at 3. Here is the hazardous weather outlook. This hazardous weather outlook is for north and central Georgia. For today and tonight, a heat advisory is in effect for much of north and central Georgia today. Temperatures will be in the upper 90s and near 100 in many areas, bringing feels like temperatures well into the triple digits. Please exercise caution if outdoors and check on vulnerable neighbors. Isolated to scattered storms may push into North Georgia later this afternoon and evening. A few storms may become strong to severe, capable of producing damaging wind gusts, frequent lightning, and locally heavy rainfall. And now the extended outlook for the period Tuesday through Sunday. Hot and humid conditions will persist for much of the week, with heat indices rising into the triple digits each day in many locations. Heat advisories may be needed for parts of north and central Georgia each day. Isolated thunderstorms confined to central Georgia on Tuesday and Wednesday afternoon will become scattered across north and central Georgia during the later part of the week. Spotter information statement: spotter activation will not be needed through tonight. The Athens climate summary for yesterday, August 16, 2026. Yesterday's high temperature of 96 degrees occurred at 5:18 p.m. The normal high is 91. The record high is 105 degrees, which was set in 2007. Yesterday's low temperature of 76 degrees occurred at 6:21 a.m. The normal low is 69. The record low is 59 degrees, which was set in 1924. No precipitation fell yesterday, which leaves the monthly total at 2.15 inches. This is 0.34 inches below the normal amount of 2.49 inches for August. The total precipitation for the year still stands at 28.31 inches, which is 3.15 inches below normal. Sunrise today.

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Today, sunny. A slight chance of showers and thunderstorms this afternoon. Highs in the upper 90s. West winds 10 to 15 miles an hour. Tonight, partly cloudy. Lows in the mid-70s. Light west winds. Tuesday, sunny. Highs in the mid-90s. Northwest winds 10 to 15 miles an hour. Tuesday night, clear. Lows in the lower 70s. Northwest winds up to 10 miles an hour. And now the extended forecast. Wednesday and Wednesday night, mostly clear. Highs in the mid-90s. Lows in the lower 70s. Thursday and Thursday night, partly cloudy. Highs in the upper 90s. Lows in the mid-70s. Friday through Saturday night, partly cloudy with a chance of showers and thunderstorms. Highs in the mid-90s. Lows in the lower 70s. Sunday and Sunday night, mostly clear. Highs in the lower 90s. Lows in the upper 60s. 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This advisory is for the following counties in Georgia: Banks, Barrow, Clark, Greene, Hall, Jackson, Madison, Morgan, Oconee, Oglethorpe, Tolliver, Walton, and Wilkes. What? Heat index values up to 109. Where? Portions of central, east central, north central, northeast, northwest, southeast, and west central Georgia. When? Until 8 p.m. Eastern Daylight Time this evening. Impacts: hot temperatures and high humidity may cause heat illnesses. Overnight temperatures and humidity will remain elevated, providing little relief for vulnerable populations. Additional details: highest heat index values will occur from late morning through late afternoon. Drink plenty of fluids, stay in an air-conditioned room, stay out of the sun, and check up on relatives and neighbors. Take extra precautions when outside. Wear lightweight and loose-fitting clothing. Try to limit strenuous activities to early morning or evening. Take action when you see symptoms of heat exhaustion and heat stroke. This advisory is for the following counties in Georgia: Albert, Franklin, and Hart. What? Heat index values up to 107 expected. Where? Portions of northeast Georgia, Piedmont, North Carolina, and upstate South Carolina. When? From noon today to 8 p.m. Eastern Daylight Time this evening. Impacts: hot temperatures and high humidity may cause heat illnesses. Drink plenty of fluids, stay in an air-conditioned room, stay out of the sun, and check up on relatives and neighbors. Do not leave young children and pets in unattended vehicles. Car interiors will reach lethal temperatures in a matter of minutes. The current time is 8:45 a.m. Eastern Daylight Time. Here are the 8 a.m. weather observations from around the area. At Athens, it was sunny, the temperature was 77 degrees, dew point 73 degrees, relative humidity 87%, wind calm, pressure was 30.05 inches and rising. At Gainesville, it was sunny and 77, wind west at 6. At Winder, it was sunny.
At Greensboro, it was sunny and 75, wind calm. At Jefferson, it was sunny and 76, wind northwest at 6. At Monroe, it was sunny. At Albertton, it was sunny and 77, wind west at 5. At Clemson, it was sunny and 76, wind west at 3. Elsewhere across Georgia, at Atlanta it was mostly sunny and 79, wind west at 6. At Cartersville, the temperature was 75, wind calm. At Lawrenceville, it was sunny and 78, wind west at 8. At Macon, it was mostly sunny and 76, wind calm. At Rome, it was sunny and 74, wind calm. At Augusta, it was sunny and 77, wind calm. At Savannah, it was partly sunny and 78, wind west at 5. Elsewhere across the region, at Chattanooga, it was mostly sunny and 78, wind south at 3. At Asheville, it was sunny and 69, wind calm. At Greenville-Spartanburg, it was sunny and 77, wind southwest at 3. Here is the hazardous weather outlook. This hazardous weather outlook is for North and Central Georgia. For today and tonight, a heat advisory is in effect for much of North and Central Georgia today. Temperatures will be in the upper 90s and near 100 in many areas, bringing feels like temperatures well into the triple digits. Please exercise caution if outdoors and check on vulnerable neighbors. Isolated to scattered storms may push into North Georgia later this afternoon and evening. A few storms may become strong to severe, capable of producing damaging wind gusts, frequent lightning, and locally heavy rainfall. And now the extended outlook for the period Tuesday through Sunday. Hot and humid conditions will persist for much of the week, with heat indices rising into the triple digits each day in many locations. Heat advisories may be needed for parts of North and Central Georgia each day. Isolated thunderstorms confined to Central Georgia on Tuesday and Wednesday afternoon will become scattered across North and Central Georgia during the later part of the week. Spotter information statement. Spotter activation will not be needed through tonight. Here is the official forecast from your National Weather Service for the Athens listening area. Today, sunny. A slight chance of showers and thunderstorms this afternoon. Highs in the upper 90s. West winds 10 to 15 miles an hour. Tonight, partly cloudy. Lows in the mid 70s. Light west winds. Tuesday, sunny. Highs in the mid 90s. Northwest winds 10 to 15 miles an hour. Tuesday night, clear. Lows in the lower 70s. Northwest winds up to 10 miles an hour. And now the extended forecast. Wednesday and Wednesday night, mostly clear. Highs in the mid-90s. Lows in the lower 70s. Thursday and Thursday night, partly cloudy. Highs in the upper 90s. Lows in the mid-70s. Friday through Saturday night, partly cloudy with a chance of showers and thunderstorms. Highs in the mid-90s. Lows in the lower 70s. Sunday and Sunday night, mostly clear. Highs in the lower 90s. Lows in the upper 60s. For more detailed weather, water, and climate information, please visit our website at weather.gov/Atlanta. The Athens climate summary for yesterday, August 16, 2026. Yesterday's high temperature of 96 degrees occurred at 5:18 p.m. The normal high is 91. The record high is 105 degrees, which was set in 2007. Yesterday's low temperature of 76 degrees occurred at 6:21 a.m. The normal low is 69. The record low is 59 degrees, which was set in 1924. No precipitation fell yesterday, which leaves the monthly total at 2.15 inches. This is 0.34 inches below the normal amount of 2.49 inches for August. The total precipitation for the year still stands at 28.31 inches, which is 3.15 inches below normal.
Sunrise today is at 6:56 a.m. and sunset is at 8:18 p.m.

This advisory is for the following counties in Georgia: Banks, Barrow, Clark, Greene, Hall, Jackson, Madison, Morgan, Oconee, Oglethorpe, Tolliver, Walton, and Wilkes. What? Heat index values up to 109. Where? Portions of central, east central, north central, northeast, northwest, southeast, and west central Georgia. When? Until 8 p.m. Eastern Daylight Time this evening. Impacts: hot temperatures and high humidity may cause heat illnesses. Overnight temperatures and humidity will remain elevated, providing little relief for vulnerable populations. Additional details: highest heat index values will occur from late morning through late afternoon. Drink plenty of fluids, stay in an air-conditioned room, stay out of the sun, and check up on relatives and neighbors. Take extra precautions when outside. Wear lightweight and loose-fitting clothing. Try to limit strenuous activities to early morning or evening. Take action when you see symptoms of heat exhaustion and heat stroke. This advisory is for the following counties in Georgia: Elbert, Franklin, and Hart. What? Heat index values up to 107 expected. Where? Portions of northeast Georgia, Piedmont, North Carolina, and upstate South Carolina. When? From noon today to 8 p.m. Eastern Daylight Time this evening. Impacts: hot temperatures and high humidity may cause heat illnesses. Drink plenty of fluids, stay in an air-conditioned room, stay out of the sun, and check up on relatives and neighbors. Do not leave young children and pets in unattended vehicles. Car interiors will reach lethal temperatures in a matter of minutes. The current time is 8:53 a.m. Eastern Daylight Time. Here are the 8 a.m. weather observations from around the area. At Athens, it was sunny, the temperature was 77 degrees, dew point 73 degrees, relative humidity 87%, wind calm, pressure was 30.05 inches and rising. At Gainesville, it was sunny and 77, wind west at 6. At Winder, it was sunny. At Greensboro, it was sunny and 75, wind calm. At Jefferson, it was sunny and 76, wind northwest at 6. At Monroe, it was sunny. At Albertton, it was sunny and 77, wind west at 5. At Clemson, it was sunny and 76, wind west at 3. Elsewhere across Georgia, at Atlanta it was mostly sunny and 79, wind west at 6. At Cartersville, the temperature was 75, wind calm. At Lawrenceville, it was sunny and 78, wind west at 8. At Macon, it was mostly sunny and 76, wind calm. At Rome, it was sunny and 74, wind calm. At Augusta, it was sunny and 77, wind calm. At Savannah, it was partly sunny and 78, wind west at 5. Elsewhere across the region, at Chattanooga, it was mostly sunny and 78, wind south at 3. At Asheville, it was sunny and 69, wind calm. At Greenville-Spartanburg, it was sunny and 77, wind southwest at 3. Here is the hazardous weather outlook. This hazardous weather outlook is for north and central Georgia. For today and tonight, a heat advisory is in effect for much of north and central Georgia today. Temperatures will be in the upper 90s and near 100 in many areas, bringing feels like temperatures well into the triple digits. Please exercise caution if outdoors and check on vulnerable neighbors. Isolated to scattered storms may push into North Georgia later this afternoon and evening. A few storms may become strong to severe, capable of producing damaging wind gusts, frequent lightning, and locally heavy rainfall. And now the extended outlook for the period Tuesday through Sunday: hot and humid conditions will persist for much of the week, with heat indices rising into the triple digits each day in many locations. Heat advisories may be needed for parts of north and central Georgia each day. Isolated thunderstorms confined to central Georgia on Tuesday and Wednesday afternoon will become scattered across north and central Georgia during the later part of the week.

spotter information statement. Spotter activation will not be needed through tonight. Here is the official forecast from your National Weather Service for the Athens listening area. Today, sunny. A slight chance of showers and thunderstorms this afternoon. Highs in the upper 90s. West winds 10 to 15 miles an hour. Tonight, partly cloudy. Lows in the mid-70s. Light west winds. Tuesday, sunny. Highs in the mid-90s. Northwest winds 10 to 15 miles an hour. Tuesday night, clear. Lows in the lower 70s. Northwest winds up to 10 miles an hour. And now the extended forecast. Wednesday and Wednesday night, mostly clear. Highs in the mid-90s. Lows in the lower 70s. Thursday and Thursday night, partly cloudy. Highs in the upper 90s. Lows in the mid-70s. Friday through Saturday night, partly cloudy with a chance of showers and thunderstorms. Highs in the mid-90s. Lows in the lower 70s. Sunday and Sunday night, mostly clear. Highs in the lower 90s. Lows in the upper 60s. 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This advisory is for the following counties in Georgia: Banks, Barrow, Clark, Greene, Hall, Jackson, Madison, Morgan, Oconee, Oglethorpe, Tolliver, Walton, and Wilkes. What? Heat index values up to 109. Where? Portions of central, east central, north central, northeast, northwest, southeast, and west central Georgia. When? Until 8 p.m. Eastern Daylight Time this evening. Impacts: hot temperatures and high humidity may cause heat illnesses. Overnight temperatures and humidity will remain elevated, providing little relief for vulnerable populations. Additional details: highest heat index values will occur from late morning through late afternoon. Drink plenty of fluids, stay in an air-conditioned room, stay out of the sun, and check up on relatives and neighbors. Take extra precautions when outside. Wear lightweight and loose-fitting clothing. Try to limit strenuous activities to early morning or evening. Take action when you see symptoms of heat exhaustion and heat stroke. This advisory is for the following counties in Georgia: Elbert, Franklin, and Hart. What? Heat index values up to 107 expected. Where? Portions of northeast Georgia, Piedmont, North Carolina, and upstate South Carolina. When? From noon today to 8 p.m. Eastern Daylight Time this evening. Impacts: hot temperatures and high humidity may cause heat illnesses. Drink plenty of fluids, stay in an air-conditioned room, stay out of the sun, and check up on relatives and neighbors. Do not leave young children and pets in unattended vehicles. Car interiors will reach lethal temperatures in a matter of minutes. The current time is 8:59 a.m. Eastern Daylight Time. Here are the 8 a.m. weather observations from around the area. At Athens, it was sunny, the temperature was 77 degrees, dew point 73 degrees, relative humidity 87%, wind calm, pressure was 30.05 inches and rising. At Gainesville, it was sunny and 77, wind west at 6. At Winder, it was sunny. At Greensboro, it was sunny and 75, wind calm. At Jefferson, it was sunny and 76, wind northwest at 6. At Monroe, it was sunny. At Albertton, it was sunny and 77, wind west at 5. At Clemson, it was sunny and 76, wind west at 3. Elsewhere across Georgia, at Atlanta it was mostly sunny and 79, wind west at 6. At Cartersville, the temperature was 75, wind calm. At Lawrenceville, it was sunny and 78, wind west at 8. At Macon, it was mostly sunny and 76, wind calm. At Rome, it was sunny and 74, wind calm. At Augusta, it was sunny and 76.

The record low is 59 degrees, which was set in 1924. No precipitation fell yesterday, which leaves the monthly total at 2.15 inches. This is 0.34 inches below the normal amount of 2.49 inches for August. The total precipitation for the year still stands at 28.31 inches, which is 3.15 inches below normal. Sunrise today is at 6:36 a.m. and sunset is at 8:18 p.m. Here is the hazardous weather outlook. This hazardous weather outlook is for North and Central Georgia. For today and tonight, a heat advisory is in effect for much of North and Central Georgia today. Temperatures will be in the upper 90s and near 100 in many areas, bringing feels like temperatures well into the triple digits. Please exercise caution if outdoors and check on vulnerable neighbors. Isolated to scattered storms may push into North Georgia later this afternoon and evening. A few storms may become strong to severe, capable of producing damaging wind gusts, frequent lightning, and locally heavy rainfall. And now the extended outlook for the period Tuesday through Sunday. Hot and humid conditions will persist for much of the week, with heat indices rising into the triple digits each day in many locations. Heat advisories may be needed for parts of North and Central Georgia each day. Isolated thunderstorms confined to Central Georgia on Tuesday and Wednesday afternoon will become scattered across North and Central Georgia during the later part of the week. Spotter information statement: spotter activation will not be needed through tonight. Here is the official forecast from your National Weather Service for the Athens listening area. Today, sunny. A slight chance of showers and thunderstorms this afternoon. Highs in the upper 90s. West winds 10 to 15 miles an hour. Tonight, partly cloudy. Lows in the mid-70s. Light west winds. Tuesday, sunny. Highs in the mid-90s. Northwest winds 10 to 15 miles an hour. Tuesday night, clear. Lows in the lower 70s. Northwest winds up to 10 miles an hour. And now the extended forecast. Wednesday and Wednesday night, mostly clear. Highs in the mid-90s. Lows in the lower 70s. Thursday and Thursday night, partly cloudy. Highs in the upper 90s. Lows in the mid-70s. Friday through Saturday night, partly cloudy with a chance of showers and thunderstorms. Highs in the mid-90s. Lows in the lower 70s. Sunday and Sunday night, mostly clear. Highs in the lower 90s. Lows in the upper 60s. For more detailed weather, water, and climate information, please visit our website at weather.gov/Atlanta. This advisory is for the following counties in Georgia: Banks, Barrow, Clark, Greene, Hall, Jackson, Madison, Morgan, Oconee, Oglethorpe, Tolliver, Walton, and Wilkes. What? Heat index values up to 109. Where? Portions of central, east central, north central, northeast, northwest, southeast, and west central Georgia. When? Until 8 p.m. Eastern Daylight Time this evening. Impacts: hot temperatures and high humidity may cause heat illnesses. Overnight temperatures and humidity will remain elevated, providing little relief for vulnerable populations. Additional details: highest heat index values will occur from late morning through late afternoon. Drink plenty of fluids, stay in an air-conditioned room, stay out of the sun, and check up on relatives and neighbors. Take extra precautions when outside. Wear lightweight and loose-fitting clothing. Try to limit strenuous activities to early morning or evening. Take action when you see symptoms of heat exhaustion and heat stroke. This advisory is for the following counties in Georgia: Elbert, Franklin, and Hart. What? Heat index values up to 107 expected. Where? Portions of northeast Georgia, Piedmont, North Carolina, and upstate South Carolina. When? From noon today to 8 p.m. Eastern Daylight Time this evening. Impacts: hot temperatures and high humidity may cause heat illnesses.

drink plenty of fluids, stay in an air-conditioned room, stay out of the sun, and check up on relatives and neighbors. Do not leave young children and pets in unattended vehicles. Car interiors will reach lethal temperatures in a matter of minutes. The current time is 9:07 a.m. Eastern Daylight Time. Here are the 9 a.m. weather observations from around the area. At Athens, it was sunny, the temperature was 82 degrees, dew point 74 degrees, relative humidity 76%, wind variable at 5 miles an hour, pressure was 30.05 inches and steady. At Gainesville, it was sunny, the temperature was 81. At Winder, it was sunny. At Greensboro, it was sunny and 81, wind west at 5. At Jefferson, it was sunny and 80, wind northwest at 9. At Monroe, it was sunny. At Albertton, it was sunny and 81, wind west at 6. At Canyon, it was sunny and 80, wind calm. At Clemson, it was sunny and 80, wind west at 6. Elsewhere across Georgia, at Atlanta it was mostly sunny and 84, wind west at 9. At Cartersville, the temperature was 79, wind calm. At Lawrenceville, it was sunny and 81, wind west at 8. At Macon, it was mostly sunny and 81, wind west at 5. At Rome, it was sunny and 80, wind south at 3. At Augusta, it was mostly sunny and 81, wind calm. At Savannah, it was partly sunny and 81, wind west at 9. Elsewhere across the region, at Chattanooga, it was mostly sunny and 82, wind south at 3. At Asheville, it was sunny and 74, wind calm. At Greenville-Spartanburg, it was sunny and 82, wind calm. Here is the hazardous weather outlook. This hazardous weather outlook is for North and Central Georgia. For today and tonight, a heat advisory is in effect for much of North and Central Georgia today. Temperatures will be in the upper 90s and near 100 in many areas, bringing feels like temperatures well into the triple digits. Please exercise caution if outdoors and check on vulnerable neighbors. Isolated to scattered storms may push into North Georgia later this afternoon and evening. A few storms may become strong to severe, capable of producing damaging wind gusts, frequent lightning, and locally heavy rainfall. And now the extended outlook for the period Tuesday through Sunday, hot and humid conditions will persist for much of the week, with heat indices rising into the triple digits each day in many locations. Heat advisories may be needed for parts of North and Central Georgia each day. Isolated thunderstorms confined to Central Georgia on Tuesday and Wednesday afternoon will become scattered across North and Central Georgia during the later part of the week. Spotter information statement, spotter activation will not be needed through tonight. The Athens climate summary for yesterday, August 16, 2026. Yesterday's high temperature of 96 degrees occurred at 5:18 p.m. The normal high is 91. The record high is 105 degrees, which was set in 2007. Yesterday's low temperature of 76 degrees occurred at 6:21 a.m. The normal low is 69. The record low is 59 degrees, which was set in 1924. No precipitation fell yesterday, which leaves the monthly total at 2.15 inches. This is 0.34 inches below the normal amount of 2.49 inches for August. The total precipitation for the year still stands at 28.31 inches, which is 3.15 inches below normal. Sunrise today is at 6:56 a.m. and sunset is at 8:18 p.m. Here is the official forecast from your National Weather Service for the Athens listening area. Today, sunny. A slight chance of showers and thunderstorms this afternoon. Highs in the upper 90s. West winds 10 to 15 miles an hour. Tonight, partly cloudy. Lows in the mid 70s. Light west winds. Tuesday, sunny. Highs in the mid 90s. Northwest winds 10 to 15 miles an hour.

hour. Tuesday night, clear. Lows in the lower 70s. Northwest winds up to 10 miles an hour. And now the extended forecast. Wednesday and Wednesday night, mostly clear. Highs in the mid-90s. Lows in the lower 70s. Thursday and Thursday night, partly cloudy. Highs in the upper 90s. Lows in the mid-70s. Friday through Saturday night, partly cloudy with a chance of showers and thunderstorms. Highs in the mid-90s. Lows in the lower 70s. Sunday and Sunday night, mostly clear. Highs in the lower 90s. Lows in the upper 60s. For more detailed weather, water, and climate information, please visit our website at weather.gov/Atlanta. This advisory is for the following counties in Georgia: Banks, Barrow, Clark, Greene, Hall, Jackson, Madison, Morgan, Oconee, Oglethorpe, Tolliver, Walton, and Wilkes. What? Heat index values up to 109. Where? Portions of central, east central, northeast, northwest, southeast, and west central Georgia. When? Until 8 p.m. Eastern Daylight Time this evening. Impacts: hot temperatures and high humidity may cause heat illnesses. Overnight temperatures and humidity will remain elevated, providing little relief for vulnerable populations. Additional details: highest heat index values will occur from late morning through late afternoon. Drink plenty of fluids, stay in an air-conditioned room, stay out of the sun, and check up on relatives and neighbors. Take extra precautions when outside. Wear lightweight and loose-fitting clothing. Try to limit strenuous activities to early morning or evening. Take action when you see symptoms of heat exhaustion and heat stroke. This advisory is for the following counties in Georgia: Elbert, Franklin, and Hart. What? Heat index values up to 107 expected. Where? Portions of northeast Georgia, Piedmont, North Carolina, and upstate South Carolina. When? From noon today to 8 p.m. Eastern Daylight Time this evening. Impacts: hot temperatures and high humidity may cause heat illnesses. Drink plenty of fluids, stay in an air-conditioned room, stay out of the sun, and check up on relatives and neighbors. Do not leave young children and pets in unattended vehicles. Car interiors will reach lethal temperatures in a matter of minutes. The current time is 9:14 a.m. Eastern Daylight Time. Here are the 9 a.m. weather observations from around the area. At Athens, it was sunny, the temperature was 82 degrees, dew point 74 degrees, relative humidity 76%, wind variable at 5 miles an hour, pressure was 30.05 inches and steady. At Gainesville, it was sunny, the temperature was 81. At Winder, it was sunny. At Greensboro, it was sunny and 81, wind west at 5. At Jefferson, it was sunny and 80, wind northwest at 9. At Monroe, it was sunny. At Albertton, it was sunny and 81, wind west at 6. At Canyon, it was sunny and 80, wind calm. At Clemson, it was sunny and 80, wind west at 6. Elsewhere across Georgia, at Atlanta it was mostly sunny and 84, wind west at 9. At Cartersville, the temperature was 79, wind calm. At Lawrenceville, it was sunny and 81, wind west at 8. At Macon, it was mostly sunny and 81, wind west at 5. At Rome, it was sunny and 80, wind south at 3. At Augusta, it was sunny and 81, wind calm. At Savannah, it was partly sunny and 81, wind west at 9. Elsewhere across the region, at Chattanooga, it was mostly sunny and 82, wind south at 3. At Asheville, it was sunny and 74, wind calm. At Greenville-Spartanburg, it was sunny and 82, wind calm. Here is the hazardous weather outlook. This hazardous weather outlook is for North and Central Georgia. For today and tonight, a heat advisory is in effect.

expect for much of north and central Georgia today. Temperatures will be in the upper 90s and near 100 in many areas, bringing feels-like temperatures well into the triple digits. Please exercise caution if outdoors and check on vulnerable neighbors. Isolated to scattered storms may push into North Georgia later this afternoon and evening. A few storms may become strong to severe, capable of producing damaging wind gusts, frequent lightning, and locally heavy rainfall. And now the extended outlook for the period Tuesday through Sunday. Hot and humid conditions will persist for much of the week, with heat indices rising into the triple digits each day in many locations. Heat advisories may be needed for parts of north and central Georgia each day. Isolated thunderstorms confined to central Georgia on Tuesday and Wednesday afternoon will become scattered across north and central Georgia during the later part of the week. Spotter information statement. Spotter activation will not be needed through tonight. Here is the official forecast from your National Weather Service for the Athens listening area. Today, sunny. A slight chance of showers and thunderstorms this afternoon. Highs in the upper 90s. West winds 10 to 15 miles an hour. Tonight, partly cloudy. Lows in the mid-70s. Light west winds. Tuesday, sunny. Highs in the mid-90s. Northwest winds 10 to 15 miles an hour. Tuesday night, clear. Lows in the lower 70s. Northwest winds up to 10 miles an hour. And now the extended forecast. Wednesday and Wednesday night, mostly clear. Highs in the mid-90s. Lows in the lower 70s. Thursday and Thursday night, partly cloudy. Highs in the upper 90s. Lows in the mid-70s. Friday through Saturday night, partly cloudy with a chance of showers and thunderstorms. Highs in the mid-90s. Lows in the lower 70s. Sunday and Sunday night, mostly clear. Highs in the lower 90s. Lows in the upper 60s. For more detailed weather, water, and climate information, please visit our website at weather.gov/Atlanta. This advisory is for the following counties in Georgia: Banks, Barrow, Clark, Greene, Hall, Jackson, Madison, Morgan, Oconee, Oglethorpe, Tolliver, Walton, and Wilkes. What? Heat index values up to 109. Where? Portions of central, east central, north central, northeast, northwest, southeast, and west central Georgia. When? Until 8 p.m. Eastern Daylight Time this evening. Impacts: hot temperatures and high humidity may cause heat illnesses. Overnight temperatures and humidity will remain elevated, providing little relief for vulnerable populations. Additional details: highest heat index values will occur from late morning through late afternoon. Drink plenty of fluids, stay in an air-conditioned room, stay out of the sun, and check up on relatives and neighbors. Take extra precautions when outside. Wear lightweight and loose-fitting clothing. Try to limit strenuous activities to early morning or evening. Take action when you see symptoms of heat exhaustion and heat stroke. The Athens Climate Summary for yesterday, August 16, 2026. Yesterday's high temperature of 96 degrees occurred at 5:18 p.m. The normal high is 91. The record high is 105 degrees, which was set in 2007. Yesterday's low temperature of 76 degrees occurred at 6:21 a.m. The normal low is 69. The record low is 59 degrees, which was set in 1924. No precipitation fell yesterday, which leaves the monthly total at 2.15 inches. This is 0.34 inches below the normal amount of 2.49 inches for August. The total precipitation for the year still stands at 28.31 inches, which is 3.15 inches below normal. Sunrise today is at 6:56 a.m. and sunset is at 8:18 p.m. This advisory is for the following counties in Georgia: Elbert, Franklin, and Hart. What? Heat index values up to 107.

affected. Where? Portions of northeast Georgia, Piedmont, North Carolina, and upstate South Carolina. When? From noon today to 8 p.m. Eastern Daylight Time this evening. Impacts. Hot temperatures and high humidity may cause heat illnesses. Drink plenty of fluids. Stay in an air-conditioned room. Stay out of the sun. And check up on relatives and neighbors. Do not leave young children and pets in unattended vehicles. Car interiors will reach lethal temperatures in a matter of minutes. The current time is 9:22 a.m. Eastern Daylight Time. Here are the 9 a.m. weather observations from around the area. At Athens, it was sunny, the temperature was 82 degrees, dew point 74 degrees, relative humidity 76%, wind variable at 5 miles an hour, pressure was 30.05 inches and steady. At Gainesville, it was sunny, the temperature was 81. At Winder, it was sunny. At Greensboro, it was sunny and 81, wind west at 5. At Jefferson, it was sunny and 80, wind northwest at 9. At Monroe, it was sunny. At Alberton, it was sunny and 81, wind west at 6. At Canyon, it was sunny and 80, wind calm. At Clemson, it was sunny and 80, wind west at 6. Elsewhere across Georgia, at Atlanta it was mostly sunny and 84, wind west at 9. At Cartersville, the temperature was 79, wind calm. At Lawrenceville, it was sunny and 81, wind west at 8. At Macon, it was mostly sunny and 81, wind west at 5. At Rome, it was sunny and 80, wind south at 3. At Augusta, it was sunny and 81, wind calm. At Savannah, it was partly sunny and 81, wind west at 9. Elsewhere across the region, at Chattanooga, it was mostly sunny and 82, wind south at 3. At Asheville, it was sunny and 74, wind calm. At Greenville-Spartanburg, it was sunny and 82, wind calm. Here is the hazardous weather outlook. This hazardous weather outlook is for North and Central Georgia. For today and tonight, a heat advisory is in effect for much of North and Central Georgia today. Temperatures will be in the upper 90s and near 100 in many areas, bringing feels like temperatures well into the triple digits. Please exercise caution if outdoors and check on vulnerable neighbors. Isolated to scattered storms may push into North Georgia later this afternoon and evening. A few storms may become strong to severe, capable of producing damaging wind gusts, frequent lightning, and locally heavy rainfall. And now the extended outlook for the period Tuesday through Sunday, hot and humid conditions will persist for much of the week, with heat indices rising into the triple digits each day in many locations. Heat advisories may be needed for parts of North and Central Georgia each day. Isolated thunderstorms confined to Central Georgia on Tuesday and Wednesday afternoon will become scattered across North and Central Georgia during the later part of the week. Spotter information statement, spotter activation will not be needed through tonight. Here is the official forecast from your National Weather Service for the Athens listening area. Today, sunny. A slight chance of showers and thunderstorms this afternoon. Highs in the upper 90s. West winds 10 to 15 miles an hour. Tonight, partly cloudy. Lows in the mid-70s. Light west winds. Tuesday, sunny. Highs in the mid-90s. Northwest winds 10 to 15 miles an hour. Tuesday night, clear. Lows in the lower 70s. Northwest winds up to 10 miles an hour. And now the extended forecast. Wednesday and Wednesday night, mostly clear. Highs in the mid-90s. Lows in the lower 70s. Thursday and Thursday night, partly cloudy. Highs in the upper 90s. Lows in the mid-70s. Friday through Saturday night, partly cloudy with a chance of showers and thunderstorms. Highs in the mid-90s. Lows in the lower 70s. Sunday and Sunday night, mostly clear. Highs in the lower 90s.

lows in the upper 60s. 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This advisory is for the following counties in Georgia: Banks, Barrow, Clark, Greene, Hall, Jackson, Madison, Morgan, Oconee, Oglethorpe, Tolliver, Walton, and Wilkes. What? Heat index values up to 109. Where? Portions of central, east central, north central, northeast, northwest, southeast, and west central Georgia. When? Until 8 p.m. Eastern Daylight Time this evening. Impacts: hot temperatures and high humidity may cause heat illnesses. Overnight temperatures and humidity will remain elevated, providing little relief for vulnerable populations. Additional details: highest heat index values will occur from late morning through late afternoon. Drink plenty of fluids, stay in an air-conditioned room, stay out of the sun, and check up on relatives and neighbors. Take extra precautions when outside. Wear lightweight and loose-fitting clothing. Try to limit strenuous activities to early morning or evening. Take action when you see symptoms of heat exhaustion and heat stroke. This advisory is for the following counties in Georgia: Elbert, Franklin, and Hart. What? Heat index values up to 107 expected. Where? Portions of northeast Georgia, Piedmont, North Carolina, and upstate South Carolina. When? From noon today to 8 p.m. Eastern Daylight Time this evening. Impacts: hot temperatures and high humidity may cause heat illnesses. Drink plenty of fluids, stay in an air-conditioned room, stay out of the sun, and check up on relatives and neighbors. Do not leave young children and pets in unattended vehicles. Car interiors will reach lethal temperatures in a matter of minutes. The current time is 9:29 a.m. Eastern Daylight Time. Here are the 9 a.m. weather observations from around the area. At Athens, it was sunny, the temperature was 82 degrees, dew point 74 degrees, relative humidity 76%, wind variable at 5 miles an hour, pressure was 30.05 inches and steady. At Gainesville, it was sunny, the temperature was 81. At Winder, it was sunny. At Greensboro, it was sunny and 81, wind west at 5. At Jefferson, it was sunny and 80, wind northwest at 9. At Monroe, it was sunny. At Albertton, it was sunny and 81, wind west at 6. At Canyon, it was sunny and 80, wind calm. At Clemson, it was sunny and 80, wind west at 6. Elsewhere across Georgia, at Atlanta it was mostly sunny and 84, wind west at 9. At Cartersville, the temperature was 79, wind calm. At Lawrenceville, it was sunny and 81, wind west at 8. At Macon, it was mostly sunny and 81, wind west at 5. At Rome, it was sunny and 80, wind south at 3. At Augusta, it was sunny and 81, wind calm. At Savannah, it was partly sunny and 81, wind west at 9. Elsewhere across the region, at Chattanooga, it was mostly sunny and 82, wind south at 3. At Asheville, it was sunny and 74, wind calm. At Greenville-Spartanburg, it was sunny and 82, wind calm. The Athens climate summary for yesterday, August 16, 2026. Yesterday's high temperature of 96 degrees occurred at 5:18 p.m. The normal high is 91. The record high is 105 degrees, which was set in 2007. Yesterday's low temperature of 76 degrees occurred at 6:21 a.m. The normal low is 69. The record low is 59 degrees, which was set in 1924. No precipitation fell yesterday, which leaves the monthly total at 2.15 inches. This is 0.34 inches below the normal amount of 2.49 inches for August. The total precipitation for the year still stands at 28.31 inches, which is 3.15 inches below normal.

Sunrise today is at 6:36 a.m. and sunset is at 8:18 p.m. Here is the hazardous weather outlook. This hazardous weather outlook is for North and Central Georgia. For today and tonight, a heat advisory is in effect for much of North and Central Georgia today. Temperatures will be in the upper 90s and near 100 in many areas, bringing feels like temperatures well into the triple digits. Please exercise caution if outdoors and check on vulnerable neighbors. Isolated to scattered storms may push into North Georgia later this afternoon and evening. A few storms may become strong to severe, capable of producing damaging wind gusts, frequent lightning, and locally heavy rainfall. And now the extended outlook for the period Tuesday through Sunday. Hot and humid conditions will persist for much of the week, with heat indices rising into the triple digits each day in many locations. Heat advisories may be needed for parts of North and Central Georgia each day. Isolated thunderstorms confined to Central Georgia on Tuesday and Wednesday afternoon will become scattered across North and Central Georgia during the later part of the week. Spotter information statement. Spotter activation will not be needed through tonight. Here is the official forecast from your national not be needed through tonight. Here is the official forecast from your National Weather Service for the Athens listening area. Today, sunny. A slight chance of showers and thunderstorms this afternoon. Highs in the upper 90s. West winds 10 to 15 miles an hour. Tonight, partly cloudy. Lows in the mid-70s. Light west winds. Tuesday, sunny. Highs in the mid-90s. Northwest winds 10 to 15 miles an hour. Tuesday night, clear. Lows in the lower 70s. Northwest winds up to 10 miles an hour. And now the extended forecast. Wednesday and Wednesday night, mostly clear. Highs in the mid-90s. Lows in the lower 70s. Thursday and Thursday night, partly cloudy. Highs in the upper 90s. Lows in the mid-70s. Friday through Saturday night, partly cloudy with a chance of showers and thunderstorms. Highs in the mid-90s. Lows in the lower 70s. Sunday and Sunday night, mostly clear. Highs in the lower 90s. Lows in the upper 60s. 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This advisory is for the following counties in Georgia: Banks, Barrow, Clark, Greene, Hall, Jackson, Madison, Morgan, Oconee, Oglethorpe, Tolliver, Walton, and Wilkes. What? Heat index values up to 109. Where? Portions of Central, East Central, North Central, Northeast, Northwest, Southeast, and West Central Georgia. When? Until 8 p.m. Eastern Daylight Time this evening. Impacts: hot temperatures and high humidity may cause heat illnesses. Overnight temperatures and humidity will remain elevated, providing little relief for vulnerable populations. Additional details: highest heat index values will occur from late morning through late afternoon. Drink plenty of fluids, stay in an air-conditioned room, stay out of the sun, and check up on relatives and neighbors. Take extra precautions when outside. Wear lightweight and loose-fitting clothing. Try to limit strenuous activities to early morning or evening. Take action when you see symptoms of heat exhaustion and heat stroke. This advisory is for the following counties in Georgia: Elbert, Franklin, and Hart. What? Heat index values up to 107 expected. Where? Portions of Northeast Georgia, Piedmont, North Carolina, and upstate South Carolina. When? From noon today to 8 p.m. Eastern Daylight Time this evening. Impacts: hot temperatures and high humidity may cause heat illnesses. Drink plenty of fluids. Stay in an air-conditioned room, stay out of the sun, and check up on relatives and neighbors. Do not leave young children and pets in unattended vehicles. Car interiors will reach lethal temperatures in a matter of minutes. The current time is 9:36 a.m. Eastern.

daylight time. Here are the 9 a.m. weather observations from around the area. At Athens, it was sunny, the temperature was 82 degrees, dew point 74 degrees, relative humidity 76%, wind variable at 5 miles an hour, pressure was 30.05 inches and steady. At Gainesville, it was sunny, the temperature was 81. At Winder, it was sunny. At Greensboro, it was sunny and 81, wind west at 5. At Jefferson, it was sunny and 80, wind northwest at 9. At Monroe, it was sunny. At Albertton, it was sunny and 81, wind west at 6. At Canyon, it was sunny and 80, wind calm. At Clemson, it was sunny and 80, wind west at 6. Elsewhere across Georgia, at Atlanta it was mostly sunny and 84, wind west at 9. At Cartersville, the temperature was 79, wind calm. At Lawrenceville, it was sunny and 81, wind west at 8. At Macon, it was mostly sunny and 81, wind west at 5. At Rome, it was sunny and 80, wind south at 3. At Augusta, it was sunny and 81, wind calm. At Savannah, it was partly sunny and 81, wind west at 9. Elsewhere across the region, at Chattanooga, it was mostly sunny and 82, wind south at 3. At Asheville, it was sunny and 74, wind calm. At Greenville-Spartanburg, it was sunny and 82, wind calm. Here is the hazardous weather outlook. This hazardous weather outlook is for North and Central Georgia. For today and tonight, a heat advisory is in effect for much of North and Central Georgia today. Temperatures will be in the upper 90s and near 100 in many areas, bringing feels like temperatures well into the triple digits. Please exercise caution if outdoors and check on vulnerable neighbors. Isolated to scattered storms may push into North Georgia later this afternoon and evening. A few storms may become strong to severe, capable of producing damaging wind gusts, frequent lightning, and locally heavy rainfall. And now the extended outlook for the period Tuesday through Sunday, hot and humid conditions will persist for much of the week, with heat indices rising into the triple digits each day in many locations. Heat advisories may be needed for parts of North and Central Georgia each day. Isolated thunderstorms confined to Central Georgia on Tuesday and Wednesday afternoon will become scattered across North and Central Georgia during the later part of the week. Spotter information statement, spotter activation will not be needed through tonight. Here is the official forecast from your National Weather Service for the Athens listening area. Today, sunny. A slight chance of showers and thunderstorms this afternoon. Highs in the upper 90s. West winds 10 to 15 miles an hour. Tonight, partly cloudy. Lows in the mid 70s. Light west winds. Tuesday, sunny. Highs in the mid 90s. Northwest winds 10 to 15 miles an hour. Tuesday night, clear. Lows in the lower 70s. Northwest winds up to 10 miles an hour. And now the extended forecast. Wednesday and Wednesday night, mostly clear. Highs in the mid-90s. Lows in the lower 70s. Thursday and Thursday night, partly cloudy. Highs in the upper 90s. Lows in the mid-70s. Friday through Saturday night, partly cloudy with a chance of showers and thunderstorms. Highs in the mid-90s. Lows in the lower 70s. Sunday and Sunday night, mostly clear. Highs in the lower 90s. Lows in the upper 60s. For more detailed weather, water, and climate information, please visit our website at weather.gov/Atlanta. The Athens climate summary for yesterday, August 16, 2026. Yesterday's high temperature of 96 degrees occurred at 5:18 p.m. The normal high is 91. The record high is 105 degrees, which was set in 2007. Yesterday's low temperature of 76 degrees occurred at 6:21 a.m. The normal low

is 69. The record low is 59 degrees, which was set in 1924. No precipitation fell yesterday, which leaves the monthly total at 2.15 inches. This is 0.34 inches below the normal amount of 2.49 inches for August. The total precipitation for the year still stands at 28.31 inches, which is 3.15 inches below normal. Sunrise today is at 6:56 a.m. and sunset is at 8:18 p.m. You're listening to NOAA Weather Radio Station, WXK56, originating from the National Weather Service Office in Peachtree City, and transmitting from Athens on a frequency of 162.4 MHz. The WXK56 listening area include the following counties: Banks, Barrow, Clark, Albert, Franklin, Greene, Hall, Hart, Jackson, Madison, Morgan, Oconee, Oglethorpe, Tolliver, Walton, and Wilkes. 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This advisory is for the following counties in Georgia: Banks, Barrow, Clark, Greene, Hall, Jackson, Madison, Morgan, Oconee, Oglethorpe, Tolliver, Walton, and Wilkes. What? Heat index values up to 109. Where? Portions of central, east central, north central, northeast, northwest, southeast, and west central Georgia. When? Until 8 p.m. Eastern Daylight Time this evening. Impacts: hot temperatures and high humidity may cause heat illnesses. Overnight temperatures and humidity will remain elevated, providing little relief for vulnerable populations. Additional details: highest heat index values will occur from late morning through late afternoon. Drink plenty of fluids, stay in an air-conditioned room, stay out of the sun, and check up on relatives and neighbors. Take extra precautions when outside. Wear lightweight and loose-fitting clothing. Try to limit strenuous activities to early morning or evening. Take action when you see symptoms of heat exhaustion and heat stroke. This advisory is for the following counties in Georgia: Albert, Franklin, and Hart. What? Heat index values up to 107 expected. Where? Portions of northeast Georgia, Piedmont, North Carolina, and upstate South Carolina. When? From noon today to 8 p.m. Eastern Daylight Time this evening. Impacts: hot temperatures and high humidity may cause heat illnesses. Drink plenty of fluids, stay in an air-conditioned room, stay out of the sun, and check up on relatives and neighbors. Do not leave young children and pets in unattended vehicles. Car interiors will reach lethal temperatures in a matter of minutes. The current time is 9:45 a.m. Eastern Daylight Time. Here are the 9 a.m. weather observations from around the area. At Athens, it was sunny, the temperature was 82 degrees, dew point 74 degrees, relative humidity 76%, wind variable at 5 miles an hour, pressure was 30.05 inches and steady. At Gainesville, it was sunny, the temperature was 81. At Winder, it was sunny. At Greensboro, it was sunny and 81, wind west at 5. At Jefferson, it was sunny and 80, wind northwest at 9. At Monroe, it was sunny. At Albertton, it was sunny and 81, wind west at 6. At Canyon, it was sunny and 80, wind calm. At Clemson, it was sunny and 80, wind west at 6. Elsewhere across Georgia, at Atlanta it was mostly sunny and 84, wind west at 9. At Cartersville, the temperature was 79, wind calm. At Lawrenceville, it was sunny and 81, wind west at 8. At Macon, it was mostly sunny and 81, wind west at 5. At Rome, it was sunny and 80, wind south at 3. At Augusta, it was sunny and 81, wind calm. At Savannah, it was partly sunny and 81, wind west at 9.
Elsewhere across the region, at Chattanooga, it was mostly sunny and 82, wind south at 3. At Asheville, it was sunny and 74, wind calm. At Greenville, Spartanburg, it was sunny and 82, wind calm. Here is the hazardous weather outlook. This hazardous weather outlook is for North and Central Georgia. For today and tonight, a heat advisory is in effect for much of North and Central Georgia today. Temperatures will be in the upper 90s and near 100 in many areas, bringing feels-like temperatures well into the triple digits. Please exercise caution if outdoors and check on vulnerable neighbors. Isolated to scattered storms may push into North Georgia later this afternoon and evening. A few storms may become strong to severe, capable of producing damaging wind gusts, frequent lightning, and locally heavy rainfall. And now the extended outlook for the period Tuesday through Sunday, hot and humid conditions will persist for much of the week, with heat indices rising into the triple digits each day in many locations. Heat advisories may be needed for parts of North and Central Georgia each day. Isolated thunderstorms confined to Central Georgia on Tuesday and Wednesday afternoon will become scattered across North and Central Georgia during the later part of the week. Spotter information statement, spotter activation will not be needed through tonight. Here is the official forecast from your National Weather Service for the Athens listening area. Today, sunny. A slight chance of showers and thunderstorms this afternoon. Highs in the upper 90s. West winds 10 to 15 miles an hour. Tonight, partly cloudy. Lows in the mid-70s. Light west winds. Tuesday, sunny. Highs in the mid-90s. Northwest winds 10 to 15 miles an hour. Tuesday night, clear. Lows in the lower 70s. Northwest winds up to 10 miles an hour. And now the extended forecast. Wednesday and Wednesday night, mostly clear. Highs in the mid-90s. Lows in the lower 70s. Thursday and Thursday night, partly cloudy. Highs in the upper 90s. Lows in the mid-70s. Friday through Saturday night, partly cloudy with a chance of showers and thunderstorms. Highs in the mid-90s. Lows in the lower 70s. Sunday and Sunday night, mostly clear. Highs in the lower 90s. Lows in the upper 60s. 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This advisory is for the following counties in Georgia: Banks, Barrow, Clark, Greene, Hall, Jackson, Madison, Morgan, Oconee, Oglethorpe, Tolliver, Walton, and Wilkes. What? Heat index values up to 109. Where? Portions of central, east central, north central, northeast, northwest, southeast, and west central Georgia. When? Until 8 p.m. Eastern Daylight Time this evening. Impacts: hot temperatures and high humidity may cause heat illnesses. Overnight temperatures and humidity will remain elevated, providing little relief for vulnerable populations. Additional details: highest heat index values will occur from late morning through late afternoon. Drink plenty of fluids, stay in an air-conditioned room, stay out of the sun, and check up on relatives and neighbors. Take extra precautions when outside. Wear lightweight and loose-fitting clothing. Try to limit strenuous activities to early morning or evening. Take action when you see symptoms of heat exhaustion and heat stroke. The Athens Climate Summary for yesterday, August 16, 2026. Yesterday's high temperature of 96 degrees occurred at 5:18 p.m. The normal high is 91. The record high is 105 degrees, which was set in 2007. Yesterday's low temperature of 76 degrees occurred at 6:21 a.m. The normal low is 69. The record low is 59 degrees, which was set in 1924. No precipitation fell yesterday, which leaves the monthly total at 2.15 inches. This is 0.34 inches below the normal amount of 2.

0.49 inches for August. The total precipitation for the year still stands at 28.31 inches, which is 3.15 inches below normal. Sunrise today is at 6:56 a.m. and sunset is at 8:18 p.m. This advisory is for the following counties in Georgia: Albert, Franklin, and Hart. What? Heat index values up to 107 expected. Where? Portions of northeast Georgia, Piedmont, North Carolina, and upstate South Carolina. When? From noon today to 8 p.m. Eastern Daylight Time this evening. Impacts: hot temperatures and high humidity may cause heat illnesses. Drink plenty of fluids, stay in an air-conditioned room, stay out of the sun, and check up on relatives and neighbors. Do not leave young children and pets in unattended vehicles. Car interiors will reach lethal temperatures in a matter of minutes. The current time is 9:52 a.m. Eastern Daylight Time. Here are the 9 a.m. weather observations from around the area. At Athens, it was sunny, the temperature was 82 degrees, dew point 74 degrees, relative humidity 76%, wind variable at 5 miles an hour, pressure was 30.05 inches and steady. At Gainesville, it was sunny, the temperature was 81. At Winder, it was sunny. At Greensboro, it was sunny and 81, wind west at 5. At Jefferson, it was sunny and 80, wind northwest at 9. At Monroe, it was sunny. At Albertton, it was sunny and 81, wind west at 6. At Canyon, it was sunny and 80, wind calm. At Clemson, it was sunny and 80, wind west at 6. Elsewhere across Georgia, at Atlanta it was mostly sunny and 84, wind west at 9. At Cartersville, the temperature was 79, wind calm. At Lawrenceville, it was sunny and 81, wind west at 8. At Macon, it was mostly sunny and 81, wind west at 5. At Rome, it was sunny and 80, wind south at 3. At Augusta, it was sunny and 81, wind calm. At Savannah, it was partly sunny and 81, wind west at 9. Elsewhere across the region, at Chattanooga, it was mostly sunny and 82, wind south at 3. At Asheville, it was sunny and 74, wind calm. At Greenville-Spartanburg, it was sunny and 82, wind calm. Here is the hazardous weather outlook. This hazardous weather outlook is for North and Central Georgia. For today and tonight, a heat advisory is in effect for much of North and Central Georgia today. Temperatures will be in the upper 90s and near 100 in many areas, bringing feels-like temperatures well into the triple digits. Please exercise caution if outdoors and check on vulnerable neighbors. Isolated to scattered storms may push into North Georgia later this afternoon and evening. A few storms may become strong to severe, capable of producing damaging wind gusts, frequent lightning, and locally heavy rainfall. And now the extended outlook for the period Tuesday through Sunday. Hot and humid conditions will persist for much of the week, with heat indices rising into the triple digits each day in many locations. Heat advisories may be needed for parts of North and Central Georgia each day. Isolated thunderstorms confined to Central Georgia on Tuesday and Wednesday afternoon will become scattered across North and Central Georgia during the later part of the week. Spotter information statement: spotter activation will not be needed through tonight. Here is the official forecast from your National Weather Service for the Athens listening area. Today, sunny. A slight chance of showers and thunderstorms this afternoon. Highs in the upper 90s. West winds 10 to 15 miles an hour. Tonight, partly cloudy. Lows in the mid-70s. Light west winds. Tuesday, sunny. Highs in the mid-90s. Northwest winds 10 to 15 miles an hour. Tuesday night, clear. Lows in the lower 70s. Northwest winds up to 10 miles an hour. And now the extended forecast. Wednesday and Wednesday night, mostly clear.

Highs in the mid-90s. Lows in the lower 70s. Thursday and Thursday night, partly cloudy. Highs in the upper 90s. Lows in the mid-70s. Friday through Saturday night, partly cloudy with a chance of showers and thunderstorms. Highs in the mid-90s. Lows in the lower 70s. Sunday and Sunday night, mostly clear. Highs in the lower 90s. Lows in the upper 60s. For more detailed weather, water, and climate information, please visit our website at weather.gov/Atlanta. This advisory is for the following counties in Georgia: Banks, Barrow, Clark, Greene, Hall, Jackson, Madison, Morgan, Oconee, Oglethorpe, Tolliver, Walton, and Wilkes. What? Heat index values up to 109. Where? Portions of central, east central, north central, northeast, northwest, southeast, and west central Georgia. When? Until 8 p.m. Eastern Daylight Time this evening. Impacts: hot temperatures and high humidity may cause heat illnesses. Overnight temperatures and humidity will remain elevated, providing little relief for vulnerable populations. Additional details: highest heat index values will occur from late morning through late afternoon. Drink plenty of fluids, stay in an air-conditioned room, stay out of the sun, and check up on relatives and neighbors. Take extra precautions when outside. Wear lightweight and loose-fitting clothing. Try to limit strenuous activities to early morning or evening. Take action when you see symptoms of heat exhaustion and heat stroke. This advisory is for the following counties in Georgia: Elbert, Franklin, and Hart. What? Heat index values up to 107 expected. Where? Portions of northeast Georgia, Piedmont, North Carolina, and upstate South Carolina. When? From noon today to 8 p.m. Eastern Daylight Time this evening. Impacts: hot temperatures and high humidity may cause heat illnesses. Drink plenty of fluids, stay in an air-conditioned room, stay out of the sun, and check up on relatives and neighbors. Do not leave young children and pets in unattended vehicles. Car interiors will reach lethal temperatures in a matter of minutes. The current time is 9:59 a.m. Eastern Daylight Time. Here are the 9 a.m. weather observations from around the area. At Athens, it was sunny, the temperature was 82 degrees, dew point 74 degrees, relative humidity 76%, wind variable at 5 miles an hour, pressure was 30.05 inches and steady. At Gainesville, it was sunny, the temperature was 81. At Winder, it was sunny. At Greensboro, it was sunny and 81, wind west at 5. At Jefferson, it was sunny and 80, wind northwest at 9. At Monroe, it was sunny. At Albertton, it was sunny and 81, wind west at 6. At Canyon, it was sunny and 80, wind calm. At Clemson, it was sunny and 80, wind west at 6. Elsewhere across Georgia, at Atlanta it was mostly sunny and 84, wind west at 9. At Cartersville, the temperature was 79, wind calm. At Lawrenceville, it was sunny and 81, wind west at 8. At Macon, it was mostly sunny and 81, wind west at 5. At Rome, it was sunny and 80, wind south at 3. At Augusta, it was sunny and 81, wind calm. At Savannah, it was partly sunny and 81, wind west at 9. Elsewhere across the region, at Chattanooga, it was mostly sunny and 82, wind south at 3. At Asheville, it was sunny and 74, wind calm. At Greenville-Spartanburg, it was sunny and 82, wind calm. Here is the hazardous weather outlook. This hazardous weather outlook is for North and Central Georgia. For today and tonight, a heat advisory is in effect for much of North and Central Georgia today. Temperatures will be in the upper 90s and near 100 in many areas, bringing feels-like temperatures well into the triple digits. Please exercise caution if outdoors and check on vulnerable neighbors.

spotter information statement, spotter activation will not be needed through tonight. Here is the official forecast from your National Weather Service for the Athens listening area. Today, sunny. A slight chance of showers and thunderstorms this afternoon. Highs in the upper 90s. West winds 10 to 15 miles an hour. Tonight, partly cloudy. Lows in the mid-70s. Light west winds. Tuesday, sunny. Highs in the mid-90s. Northwest winds 10 to 15 miles an hour. Tuesday night, clear. Lows in the lower 70s. Northwest winds up to 10 miles an hour. And now the extended forecast. Wednesday and Wednesday night, mostly clear. Highs in the mid-90s. Lows in the lower 70s. Thursday and Thursday night, partly cloudy. Highs in the upper 90s. Lows in the mid-70s. Friday through Saturday night, partly cloudy with a chance of showers and thunderstorms. Highs in the mid-90s. Lows in the lower 70s. Sunday and Sunday night, mostly clear. Highs in the lower 90s. Lows in the upper 60s. 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This advisory is for the following counties in Georgia: Banks, Barrow, Clark, Greene, Hall, Jackson, Madison, Morgan, Oconee, Oglethorpe, Tolliver, Walton, and Wilkes. What? Heat index values up to 109. Where? Portions of central, east central, north central, northeast, northwest, southeast, and west central Georgia. When? Until 8 p.m. Eastern Daylight Time this evening. Impacts: hot temperatures and high humidity may cause heat illnesses. Overnight temperatures and humidity will remain elevated, providing little relief for vulnerable populations. Additional details: highest heat index values will occur from late morning through late afternoon. Drink plenty of fluids, stay in an air-conditioned room, stay out of the sun, and check up on relatives and neighbors. Take extra precautions when outside. Wear lightweight and loose-fitting clothing. Try to limit strenuous activities to early morning or evening. Take action when you see symptoms of heat exhaustion and heat stroke. This advisory is for the following counties in Georgia: Elbert, Franklin, and Hart. What? Heat index values up to 107 expected. Where? Portions of northeast Georgia, Piedmont, North Carolina, and upstate South Carolina. When? From noon today to 8 p.m. Eastern Daylight Time this evening. Impacts: hot temperatures and high humidity may cause heat illnesses. Drink plenty of fluids, stay in an air-conditioned room, stay out of the sun, and check up on relatives and neighbors. Do not leave young children and pets in unattended vehicles. Car interiors will reach lethal temperatures in a matter of minutes. The current time is 10:06 a.m. Eastern Daylight Time. Here are the 10 a.m. weather observations from around the area. At Athens, it was sunny, the temperature was 87 degrees, dew point 73 degrees, relative humidity 62%, wind northwest at 8 miles an hour, pressure was 30.06 inches and rising. At Gainesville, it was sunny and 84, wind west at 8. At Greensboro, it was sunny and 84, wind west at 8. At Jefferson, it was sunny and 84, wind west at 7. At Monroe, it was sunny. At Albertton, it was sunny and 87, wind west at 7. At Canyon, it was sunny and 85, wind calm. At Clemson, it was sunny and 85, wind west at 5. Elsewhere across Georgia, at Atlanta it was mostly sunny and 87, wind west at 10. At Lawrenceville, it was sunny, the temperature was 85. At Macon, it was mostly sunny and 86, wind northwest at 5. At Rome, it was sunny and 84, wind south at 5. At Augusta, it was sunny and 89, wind north.

West at 7. At Savannah, it was mostly sunny and 85, wind northwest at 8. Elsewhere across the region, at Chattanooga, it was mostly sunny and 86, wind calm. At Asheville, it was sunny and 80, wind calm. At Greenville-Spartanburg, it was sunny and 86, wind calm. Here is the hazardous weather outlook. This hazardous weather outlook is for North and Central Georgia. For today and tonight, a heat advisory is in effect for much of North and Central Georgia today. Temperatures will be in the upper 90s and near 100 in many areas, bringing feels-like temperatures well into the triple digits. Please exercise caution if outdoors and check on vulnerable neighbors. Isolated to scattered storms may push into North Georgia later this afternoon and evening. A few storms may become strong to severe, capable of producing damaging wind gusts, frequent lightning, and locally heavy rainfall. And now the extended outlook for the period Tuesday through Sunday, hot and humid conditions will persist for much of the week, with heat indices rising into the triple digits each day in many locations. Heat advisories may be needed for parts of North and Central Georgia each day. Isolated thunderstorms confined to Central Georgia on Tuesday and Wednesday afternoon will become scattered across North and Central Georgia during the later part of the week. Spotter information statement, spotter activation will not be needed through tonight. Here is the official forecast from your National Weather Service for the Athens listening area. Today, sunny. A slight chance of showers and thunderstorms this afternoon. Highs in the upper 90s. West winds 10 to 15 miles an hour. Tonight, partly cloudy. Lows in the mid-70s. Light west winds. Tuesday, sunny. Highs in the mid-90s. Northwest winds 10 to 15 miles an hour. Tuesday night, clear. Lows in the lower 70s. Northwest winds up to 10 miles an hour. And now the extended forecast. Wednesday and Wednesday night, mostly clear. Highs in the mid-90s. Lows in the lower 70s. Thursday and Thursday night, partly cloudy. Highs in the upper 90s. Lows in the mid-70s. Friday through Saturday night, partly cloudy with a chance of showers and thunderstorms. Highs in the mid-90s. Lows in the lower 70s. Sunday and Sunday night, mostly clear. Highs in the lower 90s. Lows in the upper 60s. 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This advisory is for the following counties in Georgia: Banks, Barrow, Clark, Greene, Hall, Jackson, Madison, Morgan, Oconee, Oglethorpe, Tolliver, Walton, and Wilkes. What? Heat index values up to 109. Where? Portions of Central, East Central, North Central, Northeast, Northwest, Southeast, and West Central Georgia. When? Until 8 p.m. Eastern Daylight Time this evening. Impacts: hot temperatures and high humidity may cause heat illnesses. Overnight temperatures and humidity will remain elevated, providing little relief for vulnerable populations. Additional details: highest heat index values will occur from late morning through late afternoon. Drink plenty of fluids, stay in an air-conditioned room, stay out of the sun, and check up on relatives and neighbors. Take extra precautions when outside. Wear lightweight and loose-fitting clothing. Try to limit strenuous activities to early morning or evening. Take action when you see symptoms of heat exhaustion and heat stroke. This advisory is for the following counties in Georgia: Elbert, Franklin, and Hart. What? Heat index values up to 107 expected. Where? Portions of northeast Georgia, Piedmont, North Carolina, and upstate South Carolina. When? From noon today to 8 p.m. Eastern Daylight Time this evening. Impacts: hot temperatures and high humidity may cause heat illnesses. Drink plenty of fluids, stay in an air-conditioned room, stay out of the sun, and check up on relatives and neighbors.

Do not leave young children and pets in unattended vehicles. Car interiors will reach lethal temperatures in a matter of minutes. The current time is 10:12 a.m. Eastern Daylight Time. Here are the 10 a.m. weather observations from around the area. At Athens, it was sunny, the temperature was 87 degrees, dew point 73 degrees, relative humidity 62%, wind northwest at 8 miles an hour, pressure was 30.06 inches and rising. At Gainesville, it was sunny and 84, wind west at 8. At Winder, it was sunny. At Greensboro, it was sunny and 84, wind west at 8. At Jefferson, it was sunny and 84, wind west at 7. At Monroe, it was sunny. At Albertton, it was sunny and 87, wind west at 7. At Canyon, it was sunny and 85, wind calm. At Clemson, it was sunny and 85, wind west at 5. Elsewhere across Georgia, at Atlanta it was mostly sunny and 87, wind west at 10. At Cartersville, the temperature was 84, wind variable at 5. At Lawrenceville, it was sunny, the temperature was 85. At Macon, it was sunny and 86, wind northwest at 5. At Rome, it was sunny and 84, wind south at 5. At Augusta, it was sunny and 89, wind northwest at 7. At Savannah, it was mostly sunny and 85, wind northwest at 8. Elsewhere across the region, at Chattanooga, it was mostly sunny and 86, wind calm. At Asheville, it was sunny and 80, wind calm. At Greenville-Spartanburg, it was sunny and 86, wind calm. Here is the hazardous weather outlook. This hazardous weather outlook is for North and Central Georgia. For today and tonight, a heat advisory is in effect for much of North and Central Georgia today. Temperatures will be in the upper 90s and near 100 in many areas, bringing feels like temperatures well into the triple digits. Please exercise caution if outdoors and check on vulnerable neighbors. Isolated to scattered storms may push into North Georgia later this afternoon and evening. A few storms may become strong to severe, capable of producing damaging wind gusts, frequent lightning, and locally heavy rainfall. And now the extended outlook for the period Tuesday through Sunday, hot and humid conditions will persist for much of the week, with heat indices rising into the triple digits each day in many locations. Heat advisories may be needed for parts of North and Central Georgia each day. Isolated thunderstorms confined to Central Georgia on Tuesday and Wednesday afternoon will become scattered across North and Central Georgia during the later part of the week. Spotter information statement, spotter activation will not be needed through tonight. Here is the official forecast from your National Weather Service for the Athens listening area. Today, sunny. A slight chance of showers and thunderstorms this afternoon. Highs in the upper 90s. West winds 10 to 15 miles an hour. Tonight, partly cloudy. Lows in the mid-70s. Light west winds. Tuesday, sunny. Highs in the mid-90s. Northwest winds 10 to 15 miles an hour. Tuesday night, clear. Lows in the lower 70s. Northwest winds up to 10 miles an hour. And now the extended forecast. Wednesday and Wednesday night, mostly clear. Highs in the mid-90s. Lows in the lower 70s. Thursday and Thursday night, partly cloudy. Highs in the upper 90s. Lows in the mid-70s. Friday through Saturday night, partly cloudy with a chance of showers and thunderstorms. Highs in the mid-90s. Lows in the lower 70s. Sunday and Sunday night, mostly clear. Highs in the lower 90s. Lows in the upper 60s. 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This advisory is for the following counties in Georgia: Banks, Barrow, Clark, Greene, Hall, Jackson, Madison, Morgan, Oconee,

Oglethorpe, Tolliver, Walton, and Wilkes. What? Heat index values up to 109. Where? Portions of central, east central, north central, northeast, northwest, southeast, and west central Georgia. When? Until 8 p.m. Eastern Daylight Time this evening. Impacts. Hot temperatures and high humidity may cause heat illnesses. Overnight temperatures and humidity will remain elevated, providing little relief for vulnerable populations. Additional details, highest heat index values will occur from late morning through late afternoon. Drink plenty of fluids, stay in an air-conditioned room, stay out of the sun, and check up on relatives and neighbors. Take extra precautions when outside. Wear lightweight and loose-fitting clothing. Try to limit strenuous activities to early morning or evening. Take action when you see symptoms of heat exhaustion and heat stroke. This advisory is for the following counties in Georgia: Elbert, Franklin, and Hart. What? Heat index values up to 107 expected. Where? Portions of northeast Georgia, Piedmont, North Carolina, and upstate South Carolina. When? From noon today to 8 p.m. Eastern Daylight Time this evening. Impacts. Hot temperatures and high humidity may cause heat illnesses. Drink plenty of fluids. Stay in an air-conditioned room. Stay out of the sun. And check up on relatives and neighbors. Do not leave young children and pets in unattended vehicles. Car interiors will reach lethal temperatures in a matter of minutes. The current time is 10:19 a.m. Eastern Daylight Time. Here are the 10 a.m. weather observations from around the area. At Athens, it was sunny, the temperature was 87 degrees, dew point 73 degrees, relative humidity 62%, wind northwest at 8 miles an hour, pressure was 30.06 inches and rising. At Gainesville, it was sunny and 84, wind west at 8. At Winder, it was sunny. At Greensboro, it was sunny and 84, wind west at 8. At Jefferson, it was sunny and 84, wind west at 7. At Monroe, it was sunny. At Albertton, it was sunny and 87, wind west at 7. At Canyon, it was sunny and 85, wind calm. At Clemson, it was sunny and 85, wind west at 5. Elsewhere across Georgia, at Atlanta it was mostly sunny and 87, wind west at 10. At Cartersville, the temperature was 84, wind variable at 5. At Lawrenceville, it was sunny, the temperature was 85. At Macon, it was sunny and 86, wind northwest at 5. At Rome, it was sunny and 84, wind south at 5. At Augusta, it was sunny and 89, wind northwest at 7. At Savannah, it was mostly sunny and 85, wind northwest at 8. Elsewhere across the region, at Chattanooga, it was mostly sunny and 86, wind calm. At Asheville, it was sunny and 80, wind calm. At Greenville-Spartanburg, it was sunny and 86, wind calm. Here is the hazardous weather outlook. This hazardous weather outlook is for North and Central Georgia. For today and tonight, a heat advisory is in effect for much of North and Central Georgia today. Temperatures will be in the upper 90s and near 100 in many areas, bringing feels like temperatures well into the triple digits. Please exercise caution if outdoors and check on vulnerable neighbors. Isolated to scattered storms may push into North Georgia later this afternoon and evening. A few storms may become strong to severe, capable of producing damaging wind gusts, frequent lightning, and locally heavy rainfall. And now the extended outlook for the period Tuesday through Sunday. Hot and humid conditions will persist for much of the week, with heat indices rising into the triple digits each day in many locations. Heat advisories may be needed for parts of North and Central Georgia each day. Isolated thunderstorms confined to Central Georgia on Tuesday and Wednesday afternoon will become scattered across North and Central Georgia during the later part of the week. Spotter information statement: spotter activation will not be needed through tonight.

Here is the official forecast from your National Weather Service for the Athens listening area. Today, sunny. A slight chance of showers and thunderstorms this afternoon. Highs in the upper 90s. West winds 10 to 15 miles an hour. Tonight, partly cloudy. Lows in the mid-70s. Light west winds. Tuesday, sunny. Highs in the mid-90s. Northwest winds 10 to 15 miles an hour. Tuesday night, clear. Lows in the lower 70s. Northwest winds up to 10 miles an hour. And now the extended forecast. Wednesday and Wednesday night, mostly clear. Highs in the mid-90s. Lows in the lower 70s. Thursday and Thursday night, partly cloudy. Highs in the upper 90s. Lows in the mid-70s. Friday through Saturday night, partly cloudy with a chance of showers and thunderstorms. Highs in the mid-90s. Lows in the lower 70s. Sunday and Sunday night, mostly clear. Highs in the lower 90s. Lows in the upper 60s. 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This advisory is for the following counties in Georgia: Banks, Barrow, Clark, Greene, Hall, Jackson, Madison, Morgan, Oconee, Oglethorpe, Tolliver, Walton, and Wilkes. What? Heat index values up to 109. Where? Portions of central, east central, north central, northeast, northwest, southeast, and west central Georgia. When? Until 8 p.m. Eastern Daylight Time this evening. Impacts: hot temperatures and high humidity may cause heat illnesses. Overnight temperatures and humidity will remain elevated, providing little relief for vulnerable populations. Additional details: highest heat index values will occur from late morning through late afternoon. Drink plenty of fluids, stay in an air-conditioned room, stay out of the sun, and check up on relatives and neighbors. Take extra precautions when outside. Wear lightweight and loose-fitting clothing. Try to limit strenuous activities to early morning or evening. Take action when you see symptoms of heat exhaustion and heat stroke. This advisory is for the following counties in Georgia: Elbert, Franklin, and Hart. What? Heat index values up to 107 expected. Where? Portions of northeast Georgia, Piedmont, North Carolina, and upstate South Carolina. When? From noon today to 8 p.m. Eastern Daylight Time this evening. Impacts: hot temperatures and high humidity may cause heat illnesses. Drink plenty of fluids, stay in an air-conditioned room, stay out of the sun, and check up on relatives and neighbors. Do not leave young children and pets in unattended vehicles. Car interiors will reach lethal temperatures in a matter of minutes. The current time is 10:26 a.m. Eastern Daylight Time. Here are the 10 a.m. weather observations from around the area. At Athens, it was sunny, the temperature was 87 degrees, dew point 73 degrees, relative humidity 62%, wind northwest at 8 miles an hour, pressure was 30.06 inches and rising. At Gainesville, it was sunny and 84, wind west at 8. At Winder, it was sunny. At Greensboro, it was sunny and 84, wind west at 8. At Jefferson, it was sunny and 84, wind west at 7. At Monroe, it was sunny. At Albertton, it was sunny and 87, wind west at 7. At Canyon, it was sunny and 85, wind calm. At Clemson, it was sunny and 85, wind west at 5. Elsewhere across Georgia, at Atlanta it was mostly sunny and 87, wind west at 10. At Cartersville, the temperature was 84, wind variable at 5. At Lawrenceville, it was sunny, the temperature was 85. At Macon, it was sunny and 86, wind northwest at 5. At Rome, it was sunny and 84, wind south at 5. At Augusta, it was sunny and 89, wind northwest

7. At Savannah, it was mostly sunny and 85, wind northwest at 8. Elsewhere across the region, at Chattanooga, it was mostly sunny and 86, wind calm. At Asheville, it was sunny and 80, wind calm. At Greenville-Spartanburg, it was sunny and 86, wind calm. Here is the hazardous weather outlook. This hazardous weather outlook is for North and Central Georgia. For today and tonight, a heat advisory is in effect for much of North and Central Georgia today. Temperatures will be in the upper 90s and near 100 in many areas, bringing feels-like temperatures well into the triple digits. Please exercise caution if outdoors and check on vulnerable neighbors. Isolated to scattered storms may push into North Georgia later this afternoon and evening. A few storms may become strong to severe, capable of producing damaging wind gusts, frequent lightning, and locally heavy rainfall. And now the extended outlook for the period Tuesday through Sunday. Hot and humid conditions will persist for much of the week, with heat indices rising into the triple digits each day in many locations. Heat advisories may be needed for parts of North and Central Georgia each day. Isolated thunderstorms confined to Central Georgia on Tuesday and Wednesday afternoon will become scattered across North and Central Georgia during the later part of the week. Spotter information statement, spotter activation will not be needed through tonight. Here is the official forecast from your National Weather Service for the Athens listening area. Today, sunny. A slight chance of showers and thunderstorms this afternoon. Highs in the upper 90s. West winds 10 to 15 miles an hour. Tonight, partly cloudy. Lows in the mid 70s. Light west winds. Tuesday, sunny. Highs in the mid 90s. Northwest winds 10 to 15 miles an hour. Tuesday night, clear. Lows in the lower 70s. Northwest winds up to 10 miles an hour. And now the extended forecast. Wednesday and Wednesday night, mostly clear. Highs in the mid-90s. Lows in the lower 70s. Thursday and Thursday night, partly cloudy. Highs in the upper 90s. Lows in the mid-70s. Friday through Saturday night, partly cloudy with a chance of showers and thunderstorms. Highs in the mid-90s. Lows in the lower 70s. Sunday and Sunday night, mostly clear. Highs in the lower 90s. Lows in the upper 60s. 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This advisory is for the following counties in Georgia: Banks, Barrow, Clark, Greene, Hall, Jackson, Madison, Morgan, Oconee, Oglethorpe, Tolliver, Walton, and Wilkes. What? Heat index values up to 109. Where? Portions of central, east central, north central, northeast, northwest, southeast, and west central Georgia. When, until 8 p.m. Eastern Daylight Time this evening. Impacts, hot temperatures and high humidity may cause heat illnesses. Overnight temperatures and humidity will remain elevated, providing little relief for vulnerable populations. Additional details, highest heat index values will occur from late morning through late afternoon. Drink plenty of fluids, stay in an air-conditioned room, stay out of the sun, and check up on relatives and neighbors. Take extra precautions when outside. Wear lightweight and loose-fitting clothing. Try to limit strenuous activities to early morning or evening. Take action when you see symptoms of heat exhaustion and heat stroke. This advisory is for the following counties in Georgia: Elbert, Franklin, and Hart. What? Heat index values up to 107 expected. Where? Portions of northeast Georgia, Piedmont, North Carolina, and upstate South Carolina. When? From noon today to 8 p.m. Eastern Daylight Time this evening. Impacts, hot temperatures and high humidity may cause heat illnesses. Drink plenty of fluids, stay in an air-conditioned room, stay out of the sun, and check up on relatives and neighbors.

Do not leave young children and pets in unattended vehicles. Car interiors will reach lethal temperatures in a matter of minutes. The current time is 10:32 a.m. Eastern Daylight Time. Here are the 10 a.m. weather observations from around the area. At Athens, it was sunny, the temperature was 87 degrees, dew point 73 degrees, relative humidity 62%, wind northwest at 8 miles an hour, pressure was 30.06 inches and rising. At Gainesville, it was sunny and 84, wind west at 8. At Winder, it was sunny. At Greensboro, it was sunny and rising. At Gainesville, it was sunny and 84, wind west at 8. At Winder, it was sunny. At Greensboro, it was sunny and 84, wind west at 8. At Jefferson, it was sunny and 84, wind west at 7. At Monroe, it was sunny. At Albertton, it was sunny and 87, wind west at 7. At Canyon, it was sunny and 85, wind calm. At Clemson, it was sunny and 85, wind west at 5. Elsewhere across Georgia, at Atlanta it was mostly sunny and 87, wind west at 10. At Cartersville, the temperature was 84, wind variable at 5. At Lawrenceville, it was sunny, the temperature was 85. At Macon, it was sunny and 86, wind northwest at 5. At Rome, it was sunny and 84, wind south at 5. At Augusta, it was sunny and 89, wind northwest at 7. At Savannah, it was mostly sunny and 85, wind northwest at 8. Elsewhere across the region, at Chattanooga, it was mostly sunny and 86, wind calm. At Asheville, it was sunny and 80, wind calm. At Greenville-Spartanburg, it was sunny and 86, wind calm. Here is the hazardous weather outlook. This hazardous weather outlook is for North and Central Georgia. For today and tonight, a heat advisory is in effect for much of North and Central Georgia today. Temperatures will be in the upper 90s and near 100 in many areas, bringing feels like temperatures well into the triple digits. Please exercise caution if outdoors and check on vulnerable neighbors. Isolated to scattered storms may push into North Georgia later this afternoon and evening. A few storms may become strong to severe, capable of producing damaging wind gusts, frequent lightning, and locally heavy rainfall. And now the extended outlook for the period Tuesday through Sunday. Hot and humid conditions will persist for much of the week, with heat indices rising into the triple digits each day in many locations. Heat advisories may be needed for parts of North and Central Georgia each day. Isolated thunderstorms confined to Central Georgia on Tuesday and Wednesday afternoon will become scattered across North and Central Georgia during the later part of the week. Spotter information statement, spotter activation will not be needed through tonight. Here is the official forecast from your National Weather Service for the Athens listening area. Today, sunny. A slight chance of showers and thunderstorms this afternoon. Highs in the upper 90s. West winds 10 to 15 miles an hour. Tonight, partly cloudy. Lows in the mid-70s. Light west winds. Tuesday, sunny. Highs in the mid-90s. Northwest winds 10 to 15 miles an hour. Tuesday night, clear. Lows in the lower 70s. Northwest winds up to 10 miles an hour. And now the extended forecast. Wednesday and Wednesday night, mostly clear. Highs in the mid-90s. Lows in the lower 70s. Thursday and Thursday night, partly cloudy. Highs in the upper 90s. Lows in the mid-70s. Friday through Saturday night, partly cloudy with a chance of showers and thunderstorms. Highs in the mid-90s. Lows in the lower 70s. Sunday and Sunday night, mostly clear. Highs in the lower 90s. Lows in the upper 60s. For more detailed weather, water, and climate information, please visit our website at weather.gov/Atlanta.

This advisory is for the following counties in Georgia: Banks, Barrow, Clark, Greene, Hall, Jackson, Madison, Morgan, Oconee, Oglethorpe, Tolliver, Walton, and Wilkes. What? Heat index values up to 109. Where? Portions of central, east central, northeast, northwest, southeast, and west central Georgia. When? Until 8 p.m. Eastern Daylight Time this evening. Impacts. Hot temperatures and high humidity may cause heat illnesses. Overnight temperatures and humidity will remain elevated, providing little relief for vulnerable populations. Additional details. Highest heat index values will occur from late morning through late afternoon. Drink plenty of fluids, stay in an air-conditioned room, stay out of the sun, and check up on relatives and neighbors. Take extra precautions when outside. Wear lightweight and loose-fitting clothing. Try to limit strenuous activities to early morning or evening. Take action when you see symptoms of heat exhaustion and heat stroke. This advisory is for the following counties in Georgia: Elbert, Franklin, and Hart. What? Heat index values up to 107 expected. Where? Portions of northeast Georgia, Piedmont, North Carolina, and upstate South Carolina. When? From noon today to 8 p.m. Eastern Daylight Time this evening. Impacts. Hot temperatures and high humidity may cause heat illnesses. Drink plenty of fluids, stay in an air-conditioned room, stay out of the sun, and check up on relatives and neighbors. Do not leave young children and pets in unattended vehicles. Car interiors will reach lethal temperatures in a matter of minutes. The current time is 10:39 a.m. Eastern Daylight Time. Here are the 10 a.m. weather observations from around the area. At Athens, it was sunny, the temperature was 87 degrees, dew point 73 degrees, relative humidity 62%, wind northwest at 8 miles an hour, pressure was 30.06 inches and rising. At Gainesville, it was sunny and 84, wind west at 8. At Winder, it was sunny. At Greensboro, it was sunny and 84, wind west at 8. At Jefferson, it was sunny and 84, wind west at 7. At Monroe, it was sunny. At Elberton, it was sunny and 87, wind west at 7. At Canyon, it was sunny and 85, wind calm. At Clemson, it was sunny and 85, wind west at 5. Elsewhere across Georgia, at Atlanta it was mostly sunny and 87, wind west at 10. At Cartersville, the temperature was 84, wind variable at 5. At Lawrenceville, it was sunny, the temperature was 85. At Macon, it was sunny and 86, wind northwest at 5. At Rome, it was sunny and 84, wind south at 5. At Augusta, it was sunny and 89, wind northwest at 7. At Savannah, it was mostly sunny and 85, wind northwest at 8. Elsewhere across the region, at Chattanooga, it was mostly sunny and 86, wind calm. At Asheville, it was sunny and 80, wind calm. At Greenville-Spartanburg, it was sunny and 86, wind calm. 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Visit our website at weather.gov/Atlanta for the latest weather information, including watches and warnings. 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Here is the hazardous weather outlook. This hazardous weather outlook is for North and Central Georgia. For today and tonight, a heat advisory is in effect for much of North and Central Georgia today. Temperatures will be

upper 90s and near 100 in many areas, bringing feels like temperatures well into the triple digits. Please exercise caution if outdoors and check on vulnerable neighbors. Isolated to scattered storms may push into North Georgia later this afternoon and evening. A few storms may become strong to severe, capable of producing damaging wind gusts, frequent lightning, and locally heavy rainfall. And now the extended outlook for the period Tuesday through Sunday. Hot and humid conditions will persist for much of the week, with heat indices rising into the triple digits each day in many locations. Heat advisories may be needed for parts of North and Central Georgia each day. Isolated thunderstorms confined to Central Georgia on Tuesday and Wednesday afternoon will become scattered across North and Central Georgia during the later part of the week. Spotter information statement. Spotter activation will not be needed through tonight. Here is the official forecast from your National Weather Service for the Athens listening area. Today, sunny. A slight chance of showers and thunderstorms this afternoon. Highs in the upper 90s. West winds 10 to 15 miles an hour. Tonight, partly cloudy. Lows in the mid-70s. Light west winds. Tuesday, sunny. Highs in the mid-90s. Northwest winds 10 to 15 miles an hour. Tuesday night, clear. Lows in the lower 70s. Northwest winds up to 10 miles an hour. And now the extended forecast. Wednesday and Wednesday night, mostly clear. Highs in the mid-90s. Lows in the lower 70s. Thursday and Thursday night, partly cloudy. Highs in the upper 90s. Lows in the mid-70s. Friday through Saturday night, partly cloudy with a chance of showers and thunderstorms. Highs in the mid-90s. Lows in the lower 70s. Sunday and Sunday night, mostly clear. Highs in the lower 90s. Lows in the upper 60s. For more detailed weather, water, and climate information, please visit our website at weather.gov/Atlanta. This advisory is for the following counties in Georgia: Banks, Barrow, Clark, Greene, Hall, Jackson, Madison, Morgan, Oconee, Oglethorpe, Tolliver, Walton, and Wilkes. What? Heat index values up to 109. Where? Portions of central, east central, north central, northeast, northwest, southeast, and west central Georgia. When? Until 8 p.m. Eastern Daylight Time this evening. Impacts: hot temperatures and high humidity may cause heat illnesses. Overnight temperatures and humidity will remain elevated, providing little relief for vulnerable populations. Additional details: highest heat index values will occur from late morning through late afternoon. Drink plenty of fluids, stay in an air-conditioned room, stay out of the sun, and check up on relatives and neighbors. Take extra precautions when outside. Wear lightweight and loose-fitting clothing. Try to limit strenuous activities to early morning or evening. Take action when you see symptoms of heat exhaustion and heat stroke. This advisory is for the following counties in Georgia: Elbert, Franklin, and Hart. What? Heat index values up to 107 expected. Where? Portions of northeast Georgia, Piedmont, North Carolina, and upstate South Carolina. When? From noon today to 8 p.m. Eastern Daylight Time this evening. Impacts: hot temperatures and high humidity may cause heat illnesses. Drink plenty of fluids, stay in an air-conditioned room, stay out of the sun, and check up on relatives and neighbors. Do not leave young children and pets in unattended vehicles. Car interiors will reach lethal temperatures in a matter of minutes. The current time is 10:46 a.m. Eastern Daylight Time. Here are the 10 a.m. weather observations from around the area. At Athens, it was sunny, the temperature was 87 degrees, dew point 73 degrees, relative humidity 62%, wind northwest at 8 miles an hour, pressure was 30.06 inches and rising. At Gainesville, it was sunny and 84, wind west at 8.
At Winder, it was sunny. At Greensboro, it was sunny and 84, wind west at 8. At Jefferson, it was sunny and 84, wind west at 7. At Monroe, it was sunny. At Albertton, it was sunny and 87, wind west at 7. At Canyon, it was sunny and 85, wind calm. At Clemson, it was sunny and 85, wind west at 5. Elsewhere across Georgia, at Atlanta it was mostly sunny and 87, wind west at 10. At Cartersville, the temperature was 84, wind variable at 5. At Lawrenceville, it was sunny, the temperature was 85. At Macon, it was sunny and 86, wind northwest at 5. At Rome, it was sunny and 84, wind south at 5. At Augusta, it was sunny and 89, wind northwest at 7. At Savannah, it was mostly sunny and 85, wind northwest at 8. Elsewhere across the region, at Chattanooga, it was mostly sunny and 86, wind calm. At Asheville, it was sunny and 80, wind calm. At Greenville-Spartanburg, it was sunny and 86, wind calm. Here is the hazardous weather outlook. This hazardous weather outlook is for North and Central Georgia. For today and tonight, a heat advisory is in effect for much of North and Central Georgia today. Temperatures will be in the upper 90s and near 100 in many areas, bringing feels like temperatures well into the triple digits. Please exercise caution if outdoors and check on vulnerable neighbors. Isolated to scattered storms may push into North Georgia later this afternoon and evening. A few storms may become strong to severe, capable of producing damaging wind gusts, frequent lightning, and locally heavy rainfall. And now the extended outlook for the period Tuesday through Sunday. Hot and humid conditions will persist for much of the week, with heat indices rising into the triple digits each day in many locations. Heat advisories may be needed for parts of North and Central Georgia each day. Isolated thunderstorms confined to Central Georgia on Tuesday and Wednesday afternoon will become scattered across North and Central Georgia during the later part of the week. Spotter information statement, spotter activation will not be needed through tonight. Here is the official forecast from your National Weather Service for the Athens listening area. Today, sunny. A slight chance of showers and thunderstorms this afternoon. Highs in the upper 90s. West winds 10 to 15 miles an hour. Tonight, partly cloudy. Lows in the mid 70s. Light west winds. Tuesday, sunny. Highs in the mid 90s. Northwest winds 10 to 15 miles an hour. Tuesday night, clear. Lows in the lower 70s. Northwest winds up to 10 miles an hour. And now the extended forecast. Wednesday and Wednesday night, mostly clear. Highs in the mid-90s. Lows in the lower 70s. Thursday and Thursday night, partly cloudy. Highs in the upper 90s. Lows in the mid-70s. Friday through Saturday night, partly cloudy with a chance of showers and thunderstorms. Highs in the mid-90s. Lows in the lower 70s. Sunday and Sunday night, mostly clear. Highs in the lower 90s. Lows in the upper 60s. 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This advisory is for the following counties in Georgia: Banks, Barrow, Clark, Greene, Hall, Jackson, Madison, Morgan, Oconee, Oglethorpe, Tolliver, Walton, and Wilkes. What? Heat index values up to 109. Where? Portions of central, east central, north central, northeast, northwest, southeast, and west central Georgia. When? Until 8 p.m. Eastern Daylight Time this evening. Impacts: hot temperatures and high humidity may cause heat illnesses. Overnight temperatures and humidity will remain elevated, providing little relief for vulnerable populations. Additional details: highest heat index values will occur from late morning through late afternoon.

afternoon. Drink plenty of fluids, stay in an air-conditioned room, stay out of the sun, and check up on relatives and neighbors. Take extra precautions when outside. 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Take action when you see symptoms of heat exhaustion and heat stroke. This advisory is for the following counties in Georgia: Elbert, Franklin, and Hart. What? Heat index values up to 107 expected. Where? Portions of northeast Georgia, Piedmont, North Carolina, and upstate South Carolina. When? From noon today to 8 p.m. Eastern Daylight Time this evening. Impacts: hot temperatures and high humidity may cause heat illnesses. Drink plenty of fluids, stay in an air-conditioned room, stay out of the sun, and check up on relatives and neighbors. Do not leave young children and pets in unattended vehicles. Car interiors will reach lethal temperatures in a matter of minutes. The current time is 10:53 a.m. Eastern Daylight Time. Here are the 10 a.m. weather observations from around the area. At Athens, it was sunny, the temperature was 87 degrees, dew point 73 degrees, relative humidity 62%, wind northwest at 8 miles an hour, pressure was 30.06 inches and rising. At Gainesville, it was sunny and 84, wind west at 8. At Winder, it was sunny. At Greensboro, it was sunny and 84, wind west at 8. At Jefferson, it was sunny and 84, wind west at 7. At Monroe, it was sunny. At Albertton, it was sunny and 87, wind west at 7. At Canyon, it was sunny and 85, wind calm. At Clemson, it was sunny and 85, wind west at 5. Elsewhere across Georgia, at Atlanta it was mostly sunny and 87, wind west at 10. At Cartersville, the temperature was 84, wind variable at 5. At Lawrenceville, it was sunny, the temperature was 85. At Macon, it was sunny and 86, wind northwest at 5. At Rome, it was sunny and 84, wind south at 5. At Augusta, it was sunny and 89, wind northwest at 7. At Savannah, it was mostly sunny and 85, wind northwest at 8. Elsewhere across the region, at Chattanooga, it was mostly sunny and 86, wind calm. At Asheville, it was sunny and 80, wind calm. At Greenville-Spartanburg, it was sunny and 86, wind calm. Here is the hazardous weather outlook. This hazardous weather outlook is for North and Central Georgia. For today and tonight, a heat advisory is in effect for much of North and Central Georgia today. Temperatures will be in the upper 90s and near 100 in many areas, bringing feels like temperatures well into the triple digits. Please exercise caution if outdoors and check on vulnerable neighbors. Isolated to scattered storms may push into North Georgia later this afternoon and evening. A few storms may become strong to severe, capable of producing damaging wind gusts, frequent lightning, and locally heavy rainfall. And now the extended outlook for the period Tuesday through Sunday. Hot and humid conditions will persist for much of the week, with heat indices rising into the triple digits each day in many locations. Heat advisories may be needed for parts of North and Central Georgia each day. Isolated thunderstorms confined to Central Georgia on Tuesday and Wednesday afternoon will become scattered across North and Central Georgia during the later part of the week. Spotter information statement: spotter activation will not be needed through tonight. Here is the official forecast from your National Weather Service for the Athens listening area. Today, sunny. A slight chance of showers and thunderstorms this afternoon. Highs in the upper 90s. West winds 10 to 15 miles an hour. Tonight, partly cloudy. Lows in the mid-70s. Light west winds. Tuesday, sunny. Highs in the mid-90s. Northwest winds 10 to 15 miles an hour. Tuesday night, clear. Lows in the lower 70s. North

Winds up to 10 miles an hour. And now the extended forecast. Wednesday and Wednesday night, mostly clear. Highs in the mid-90s. Lows in the lower 70s. Thursday and Thursday night, partly cloudy. Highs in the upper 90s. Lows in the mid-70s. Friday through Saturday night, partly cloudy with a chance of showers and thunderstorms. Highs in the mid-90s. Lows in the lower 70s. Sunday and Sunday night, mostly clear. Highs in the lower 90s. Lows in the upper 60s. 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This advisory is for the following counties in Georgia: Banks, Barrow, Clark, Greene, Hall, Jackson, Madison, Morgan, Oconee, Oglethorpe, Tolliver, Walton, and Wilkes. What? Heat index values up to 109. Where? Portions of central, east central, north central, northeast, northwest, southeast, and west central Georgia. When? Until 8 p.m. Eastern Daylight Time this evening. Impacts: hot temperatures and high humidity may cause heat illnesses. Overnight temperatures and humidity will remain elevated, providing little relief for vulnerable populations. Additional details: highest heat index values will occur from late morning through late afternoon. Drink plenty of fluids, stay in an air-conditioned room, stay out of the sun, and check up on relatives and neighbors. Take extra precautions when outside. Wear lightweight and loose-fitting clothing. Try to limit strenuous activities to early morning or evening. Take action when you see symptoms of heat exhaustion and heat stroke. This advisory is for the following counties in Georgia: Elbert, Franklin, and Hart. What? Heat index values up to 107 expected. Where? Portions of northeast Georgia, Piedmont, North Carolina, and upstate South Carolina. When? From noon today to 8 p.m. Eastern Daylight Time this evening. Impacts: hot temperatures and high humidity may cause heat illnesses. Drink plenty of fluids, stay in an air-conditioned room, stay out of the sun, and check up on relatives and neighbors. Do not leave young children and pets in unattended vehicles. Car interiors will reach lethal temperatures in a matter of minutes. The current time is 11 a.m. Eastern Daylight Time. Here are the 10 a.m. weather observations from around the area. At Athens, it was sunny, the temperature was 87 degrees, dew point 73 degrees, relative humidity 62%, wind northwest at 8 miles an hour, pressure was 30.06 inches and rising. At Gainesville, it was sunny and 84, wind west at 8. At Winder, it was sunny. At Greensboro, it was sunny and 84, wind west at 8. At Jefferson, it was sunny and 84, wind west at 7. At Monroe, it was sunny. At Albertton, it was sunny and 87, wind west at 7. At Canyon, it was sunny and 85, wind calm. At Clemson, it was sunny and 85, wind west at 5. Elsewhere across Georgia, at Atlanta it was mostly sunny and 87, wind west at 10. At Cartersville, the temperature was 84, wind variable at 5. At Lawrenceville, it was sunny, the temperature was 85. At Macon, it was sunny and 86, wind northwest at 5. At Rome, it was sunny and 84, wind south at 5. At Augusta, it was sunny and 89, wind northwest at 7. At Savannah, it was mostly sunny and 85, wind northwest at 8. Elsewhere across the region, at Chattanooga, it was mostly sunny and 86, wind calm. At Asheville, it was sunny and 80, wind calm. At Greenville-Spartanburg, it was sunny and 86, wind calm. Here is the hazardous weather outlook. This hazardous weather outlook is for north and central Georgia. For today and tonight, a heat advisory is in effect for much of north and central Georgia today. Temperatures will be in the upper

Georgia on Tuesday and Wednesday afternoon will become scattered across north and central Georgia during the later part of the week. Spotter information statement. Spotter activation will not be needed through tonight. Here is the official forecast from your National Weather Service for the Athens listening area. Today, sunny. A slight chance of showers and thunderstorms this afternoon. Highs in the upper 90s. West winds 10 to 15 miles an hour. Tonight, partly cloudy. Lows in the mid-70s. Light west winds. Tuesday, sunny. Highs in the mid-90s. Northwest winds 10 to 15 miles an hour. Tuesday night, clear. Lows in the lower 70s. Northwest winds up to 10 miles an hour. And now the extended forecast. Wednesday and Wednesday night, mostly clear. Highs in the mid-90s. Lows in the lower 70s. Thursday and Thursday night, partly cloudy. Highs in the upper 90s. Lows in the mid-70s. Friday through Saturday night, partly cloudy with a chance of showers and thunderstorms. Highs in the mid-90s. Lows in the lower 70s. Sunday and Sunday night, mostly clear. Highs in the lower 90s. Lows in the upper 60s. 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This advisory is for the following counties in Georgia: Banks, Barrow, Clark, Greene, Hall, Jackson, Madison, Morgan, Oconee, Oglethorpe, Tolliver, Walton, and Wilkes. What? Heat index values up to 109. Where? Portions of central, east central, north central, northeast, northwest, southeast, and west central Georgia. When? Until 8 p.m. Eastern Daylight Time this evening. Impacts: hot temperatures and high humidity may cause heat illnesses. Overnight temperatures and humidity will remain elevated, providing little relief for vulnerable populations. Additional details: highest heat index values will occur from late morning through late afternoon. Drink plenty of fluids, stay in an air-conditioned room, stay out of the sun, and check up on relatives and neighbors. Take extra precautions when outside. Wear lightweight and loose-fitting clothing. Try to limit strenuous activities to early morning or evening. Take action when you see symptoms of heat exhaustion and heat stroke. This advisory is for the following counties in Georgia: Elbert, Franklin, and Hart. What? Heat index values up to 107 expected. Where? Portions of northeast Georgia, Piedmont, North Carolina, and upstate South Carolina. When? From noon today to 8 p.m. Eastern Daylight Time this evening. Impacts: hot temperatures and high humidity may cause heat illnesses. Drink plenty of fluids. Stay in an air-conditioned room, stay out of the sun, and check up on relatives and neighbors. Do not leave young children and pets in unattended vehicles. Car interiors will reach lethal temperatures in a matter of minutes. The current time is 11:06 a.m. Eastern Daylight Time. Here are the 11 a.m. weather observations from around the area. At Athens, it was sunny. The temperature was 91 degrees, dew point 73 degrees, relative humidity 55%, with a heat index of 99, wind northwest at 8 miles an hour, pressure was 30.06 inches and steady. At Gainesville, it was sunny and 88, wind variable at 6. At Winder, it was sunny. At Jefferson, it was sunny and 88, wind west at 8. At Monroe, it was sunny. At Albertton, with haze, it was 90, wind northwest at 7. At Canyon, it was sunny and 89, wind west at 6. At Clemson, it was sunny and 88, wind north at 3. Elsewhere across Georgia, at Atlanta it was mostly sunny and 90, wind northwest at 6. At Cartersville, the temperature was 90, wind northwest at 3. At Lawrenceville, it was sunny and 88, wind west at 8. At Macon,

sunny and 90. Wind west at 8. At Rome, it was sunny and 89. Wind calm. At Augusta, it was sunny and 94. Wind northwest at 14. At Savannah, it was mostly sunny and 89. Wind west at 5. Elsewhere across the region, at Chattanooga, it was mostly sunny and 90. Wind variable at 3. At Asheville, it was sunny and 84. Wind north at 7. At Greenville-Spartanburg, it was sunny and 89. Wind calm. Here is the hazardous weather outlook. This hazardous weather outlook is for North and Central Georgia. For today and tonight, a heat advisory is in effect for much of North and Central Georgia today. Temperatures will be in the upper 90s and near 100 in many areas, bringing feels like temperatures well into the triple digits. Please exercise caution if outdoors and check on vulnerable neighbors. Isolated to scattered storms may push into North Georgia later this afternoon and evening. A few storms may become strong to severe, capable of producing damaging wind gusts, frequent lightning, and locally heavy rainfall. And now the extended outlook for the period Tuesday through Sunday. Hot and humid conditions will persist for much of the week, with heat indices rising into the triple digits each day in many locations. Heat advisories may be needed for parts of North and Central Georgia each day. Isolated thunderstorms confined to Central Georgia on Tuesday and Wednesday afternoon will become scattered across North and Central Georgia during the later part of the week. Spotter information statement. Spotter activation will not be needed through tonight. Here is the official forecast from your National Weather Service for the Athens listening area. Today, sunny. A slight chance of showers and thunderstorms this afternoon. Highs in the upper 90s. West winds 10 to 15 miles an hour. Tonight, partly cloudy. Lows in the mid-70s. Light west winds. Tuesday, sunny. Highs in the mid-90s. Northwest winds 10 to 15 miles an hour. Tuesday night, clear. Lows in the lower 70s. Northwest winds up to 10 miles an hour. And now the extended forecast. Wednesday and Wednesday night, mostly clear. Highs in the mid-90s. Lows in the lower 70s. Thursday and Thursday night, partly cloudy. Highs in the upper 90s. Lows in the mid-70s. Friday through Saturday night, partly cloudy with a chance of showers and thunderstorms. Highs in the mid-90s. Lows in the lower 70s. Sunday and Sunday night, mostly clear. Highs in the lower 90s. Lows in the upper 60s. 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This advisory is for the following counties in Georgia: Banks, Barrow, Clark, Greene, Hall, Jackson, Madison, Morgan, Oconee, Oglethorpe, Tolliver, Walton, and Wilkes. What? Heat index values up to 109. Where? Portions of central, east central, north central, northeast, northwest, southeast, and west central Georgia. When? Until 8 p.m. Eastern Daylight Time this evening. Impacts: hot temperatures and high humidity may cause heat illnesses. Overnight temperatures and humidity will remain elevated, providing little relief for vulnerable populations. Additional details: highest heat index values will occur from late morning through late afternoon. Drink plenty of fluids, stay in an air-conditioned room, stay out of the sun, and check up on relatives and neighbors. Take extra precautions when outside. Wear lightweight and loose-fitting clothing. Try to limit strenuous activities to early morning or evening. Take action when you see symptoms of heat exhaustion and heat stroke. This advisory is for the following counties in Georgia: Elbert, Franklin, and Hart. What? Heat index values up to 107 expected. Where? Portions of northeast Georgia, Piedmont, North Carolina, and upstate South Carolina. When? From noon today to 8 p.m. Eastern Daylight Time this evening.

impacts. Hot temperatures and high humidity may cause heat illnesses. Drink plenty of fluids. Stay in an air-conditioned room. Stay out of the sun. And check up on relatives and neighbors. Do not leave young children and pets in unattended vehicles. Car interiors will reach lethal temperatures in a matter of minutes. The current time is 11:13 a.m. Eastern Daylight Time. Here are the 11 a.m. weather observations from around the area. At Athens, it was sunny, the temperature was 91 degrees, dew point 73 degrees, relative humidity 55%, with a heat index of 99, wind northwest at 8 miles an hour, pressure was 30.06 inches and steady. At Gainesville, it was sunny and 88, wind variable at 6. At Winder, it was sunny. At Jefferson, it was sunny and 88, wind west at 8. At Monroe, it was sunny. At Albertton, with haze, it was 90, wind northwest at 7. At Canyon, it was sunny and 89, wind west at 6. At Clemson, it was sunny and 88, wind north at 3. Elsewhere across Georgia, at Atlanta it was mostly sunny and 90, wind northwest at 6. At Cartersville, the temperature was 90, wind northwest at 3. At Lawrenceville, it was sunny and 88, wind west at 8. At Macon, it was sunny and 90, wind west at 8. At Rome, it was sunny and 89, wind calm. At Augusta, it was sunny and 94, wind northwest at 14. At Savannah, it was mostly sunny and 89, wind west at 5. Elsewhere across the region, at Chattanooga, it was mostly sunny and 90, wind variable at 3. At Asheville, it was sunny and 84, wind north at 7. At Greenville-Spartanburg, it was sunny and 89, wind calm. Here is the hazardous weather outlook. This hazardous weather outlook is for North and Central Georgia. For today and tonight, a heat advisory is in effect for much of North and Central Georgia today. Temperatures will be in the upper 90s and near 100 in many areas, bringing feels like temperatures well into the triple digits. Please exercise caution if outdoors and check on vulnerable neighbors. Isolated to scattered storms may push into North Georgia later this afternoon and evening. A few storms may become strong to severe, capable of producing damaging wind gusts, frequent lightning, and locally heavy rainfall. And now the extended outlook for the period Tuesday through Sunday. Hot and humid conditions will persist for much of the week, with heat indices rising into the triple digits each day in many locations. Heat advisories may be needed for parts of North and Central Georgia each day. Isolated thunderstorms confined to Central Georgia on Tuesday and Wednesday afternoon will become scattered across North and Central Georgia during the later part of the week. Spotter information statement, spotter activation will not be needed through tonight. Here is the official forecast from your National Weather Service for the Athens listening area. Today, sunny. A slight chance of showers and thunderstorms this afternoon. Highs in the upper 90s. West winds 10 to 15 miles an hour. Tonight, partly cloudy. Lows in the mid-70s. Light west winds. Tuesday, sunny. Highs in the mid-90s. Northwest winds 10 to 15 miles an hour. Tuesday night, clear. Lows in the lower 70s. Northwest winds up to 10 miles an hour. And now the extended forecast. Wednesday and Wednesday night, mostly clear. Highs in the mid-90s. Lows in the lower 70s. Thursday and Thursday night, partly cloudy. Highs in the upper 90s. Lows in the mid-70s. Friday through Saturday night, partly cloudy with a chance of showers and thunderstorms. Highs in the mid-90s. Lows in the lower 70s. Sunday and Sunday night, mostly clear. Highs in the lower 90s. Lows in the upper 60s. For more detailed weather, water, and climate information, please visit our website at weather.gov/

Atlanta. This advisory is for the following counties in Georgia: Banks, Barrow, Clark, Greene, Hall, Jackson, Madison, Morgan, Oconee, Oglethorpe, Tolliver, Walton, and Wilkes. What? Heat index values up to 109. Where? Portions of Central, East Central, North Central, Northeast, Northwest, Southeast, and West Central Georgia. When? Until 8 p.m. Eastern Daylight Time this evening. Impacts. Hot temperatures and high humidity may cause heat illnesses. Overnight temperatures and humidity will remain elevated, providing little relief for vulnerable populations. Additional details, highest heat index values will occur from late morning through late afternoon. Drink plenty of fluids, stay in an air-conditioned room, stay out of the sun, and check up on relatives and neighbors. Take extra precautions when outside. Wear lightweight and loose-fitting clothing. Try to limit strenuous activities to early morning or evening. Take action when you see symptoms of heat exhaustion and heat stroke. This advisory is for the following counties in Georgia: Elbert, Franklin, and Hart. What? Heat index values up to 107 expected. Where? Portions of northeast Georgia, Piedmont, North Carolina, and upstate South Carolina. When? From noon today to 8 p.m. Eastern Daylight Time this evening. Impacts. Hot temperatures and high humidity may cause heat illnesses. Drink plenty of fluids. Stay in an air-conditioned room, stay out of the sun, and check up on relatives and neighbors. Do not leave young children and pets in unattended vehicles. Car interiors will reach lethal temperatures in a matter of minutes. The current time is 11:20 a.m. Eastern Daylight Time. Here are the 11 a.m. weather observations from around the area. At Athens, it was sunny, the temperature was 91 degrees. Dew point 73 degrees, relative humidity 55%, with a heat index of 99, wind northwest at 8 miles an hour, pressure was 30.06 inches and steady. At Gainesville, it was sunny and 88, wind variable at 6. At Winder, it was sunny. At Jefferson, it was sunny and 88, wind west at 8. At Monroe, it was sunny. At Albertton, with haze, it was 90, wind northwest at 7. At Canyon, it was sunny and 89, wind west at 6. At Clemson, it was sunny and 88, wind north at 3. Elsewhere across Georgia, at Atlanta it was mostly sunny and 90, wind northwest at 6. At Cartersville, the temperature was 90, wind northwest at 3. At Lawrenceville, it was sunny and 88, wind west at 8. At Macon, it was sunny and 90, wind west at 8. At Rome, it was sunny and 89, wind calm. At Augusta, it was sunny and 94, wind northwest at 14. At Savannah, it was mostly sunny and 89, wind west at 5. Elsewhere across the region, at Chattanooga, it was mostly sunny and 90, wind variable at 3. At Asheville, it was sunny and 84, wind north at 7. At Greenville-Spartanburg, it was sunny and 89, wind calm. Here is the hazardous weather outlook. This hazardous weather outlook is for North and Central Georgia. For today and tonight, a heat advisory is in effect for much of North and Central Georgia today. Temperatures will be in the upper 90s and near 100 in many areas, bringing feels-like temperatures well into the triple digits. Please exercise caution if outdoors and check on vulnerable neighbors. Isolated to scattered storms may push into North Georgia later this afternoon and evening. A few storms may become strong to severe, capable of producing damaging wind gusts, frequent lightning, and locally heavy rainfall. And now the extended outlook for the period Tuesday through Sunday. Hot and humid conditions will persist for much of the week, with heat indices rising into the triple digits each day in many locations. Heat advisories may be needed for parts of North and Central Georgia each day.
Isolated thunderstorms confined to central Georgia on Tuesday and Wednesday afternoon will become scattered across north and central Georgia during the later part of the week. Spotter information statement. Spotter activation will not be needed through tonight. Here is the official forecast from your National Weather Service for the Athens listening area. Today, sunny. A slight chance of showers and thunderstorms this afternoon. Highs in the upper 90s. West winds 10 to 15 miles an hour. Tonight, partly cloudy. Lows in the mid-70s. Light west winds. Tuesday, sunny. Highs in the mid-90s. Northwest winds 10 to 15 miles an hour. Tuesday night, clear. Lows in the lower 70s. Northwest winds up to 10 miles an hour. And now the extended forecast. Wednesday and Wednesday night, mostly clear. Highs in the mid-90s. Lows in the lower 70s. Thursday and Thursday night, partly cloudy. Highs in the upper 90s. Lows in the mid-70s. Friday through Saturday night, partly cloudy with a chance of showers and thunderstorms. Highs in the mid-90s. Lows in the lower 70s. Sunday and Sunday night, mostly clear. Highs in the lower 90s. Lows in the upper 60s. For more detailed weather, water, and climate information, please visit our website at weather.gov/Atlanta. This advisory is for the following counties in Georgia: Banks, Barrow, Clark, Greene, Hall, Jackson, Madison, Morgan, Oconee, Oglethorpe, Tolliver, Walton, and Wilkes. What? Heat index values up to 109. Where? Portions of central, east central, north central, northeast, northwest, southeast, and west central Georgia. When? Until 8 p.m. Eastern Daylight Time this evening. Impacts: hot temperatures and high humidity may cause heat illnesses. Overnight temperatures and humidity will remain elevated, providing little relief for vulnerable populations. Additional details: highest heat index values will occur from late morning through late afternoon. Drink plenty of fluids, stay in an air-conditioned room, stay out of the sun, and check up on relatives and neighbors. Take extra precautions when outside. Wear lightweight and loose-fitting clothing. Try to limit strenuous activities to early morning or evening. Take action when you see symptoms of heat exhaustion and heat stroke. This advisory is for the following counties in Georgia: Elbert, Franklin, and Hart. What? Heat index values up to 107 expected. Where? Portions of northeast Georgia, Piedmont, North Carolina, and upstate South Carolina. When? From noon today to 8 p.m. Eastern Daylight Time this evening. Impacts: hot temperatures and high humidity may cause heat illnesses. Drink plenty of fluids, stay in an air-conditioned room, stay out of the sun, and check up on relatives and neighbors. Do not leave young children and pets in unattended vehicles. Car interiors will reach lethal temperatures in a matter of minutes. The current time is 11:26 a.m. Eastern Daylight Time. Here are the 11 a.m. weather observations from around the area. At Athens, it was sunny, the temperature was 91 degrees, dew point 73 degrees, relative humidity 55%, with a heat index of 99, wind northwest at 8 miles an hour, pressure was 30.06 inches and steady. At Gainesville, it was sunny and 88, wind variable at 6. At Winder, it was sunny. At Jefferson, it was sunny and 88, wind west at 8. At Monroe, it was sunny. At Albertton, with haze, it was 90, wind northwest at 7. At Canyon, it was sunny and 89, wind west at 6. At Clemson, it was sunny and 88, wind north at 3. Elsewhere across Georgia, at Atlanta it was mostly sunny and 90, wind northwest at 6. At Cartersville, the temperature was 90, wind northwest at 3. At Lawrenceville, it was sunny and 88,
wind west at 8. At Macon, it was sunny and 90, wind west at 8.

At Rome, it was sunny and 89, wind calm. At Augusta, it was sunny and 94, wind northwest at 14. At Savannah, it was mostly sunny and 89, wind west at 5. Elsewhere across the region, at Chattanooga, it was mostly sunny and 90, wind variable at 3. At Asheville, it was sunny and 84, wind north at 7. At Greenville-Spartanburg, it was sunny and 89, wind calm. Here is the hazardous weather outlook. This hazardous weather outlook is for North and Central Georgia. For today and tonight, a heat advisory is in effect for much of North and Central Georgia today. Temperatures will be in the upper 90s and near 100 in many areas, bringing feels like temperatures well into the triple digits. Please exercise caution if outdoors and check on vulnerable neighbors. Isolated to scattered storms may push into North Georgia later this afternoon and evening. A few storms may become strong to severe, capable of producing damaging wind gusts, frequent lightning, and locally heavy rainfall. And now the extended outlook for the period Tuesday through Sunday. Hot and humid conditions will persist for much of the week, with heat indices rising into the triple digits each day in many locations. Heat advisories may be needed for parts of North and Central Georgia each day. Isolated thunderstorms confined to Central Georgia on Tuesday and Wednesday afternoon will become scattered across North and Central Georgia during the later part of the week. Spotter information statement, spotter activation will not be needed through tonight. Here is the official forecast from your National Weather Service for the Athens listening area. Today, sunny. A slight chance of showers and thunderstorms this afternoon. Highs in the upper 90s. West winds 10 to 15 miles an hour. Tonight, partly cloudy. Lows in the mid-70s. Light west winds. Tuesday, sunny. Highs in the mid-90s. Northwest winds 10 to 15 miles an hour. Tuesday night, clear. Lows in the lower 70s. Northwest winds up to 10 miles an hour. And now the extended forecast. Wednesday and Wednesday night, mostly clear. Highs in the mid-90s. Lows in the lower 70s. Thursday and Thursday night, partly cloudy. Highs in the upper 90s. Lows in the mid-70s. Friday through Saturday night, partly cloudy with a chance of showers and thunderstorms. Highs in the mid-90s. Lows in the lower 70s. Sunday and Sunday night, mostly clear. Highs in the lower 90s. Lows in the upper 60s. For more detailed weather, water, and climate information, please visit our website at weather.gov/Atlanta. This advisory is for the following counties in Georgia: Banks, Barrow, Clark, Greene, Hall, Jackson, Madison, Morgan, Oconee, Oglethorpe, Tolliver, Walton, and Wilkes. What? Heat index values up to 109. Where? Portions of central, east central, north central, northeast, northwest, southeast, and west central Georgia. When, until 8 p.m. Eastern Daylight Time this evening. Impacts, hot temperatures and high humidity may cause heat illnesses. Overnight temperatures and humidity will remain elevated, providing little relief for vulnerable populations. Additional details, highest heat index values will occur from late morning through late afternoon. Drink plenty of fluids, stay in an air-conditioned room, stay out of the sun, and check up on relatives and neighbors. Take extra precautions when outside. Wear lightweight and loose-fitting clothing. Try to limit strenuous activities to early morning or evening. Take action when you see symptoms of heat exhaustion and heat stroke. This advisory is for the following counties in Georgia: Elbert, Franklin, and Hart. What? Heat index values up to 107 expected. Where? Portions of northeast Georgia, Piedmont, North Carolina, and upstate South Carolina. When? From noon today to 8 p.m. Eastern Daylight Time this evening. Impacts, hot temperatures and high

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Drink plenty of fluids. Stay in an air-conditioned room. Stay out of the sun. And check up on relatives and neighbors. Impacts. Hot temperatures and high humidity may cause heat illnesses. Drink plenty of fluids. 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Stay out of the sun. And check up on relatives and neighbors. Do not leave young children and pets in unattended vehicles. Car interiors will reach lethal temperatures in a matter of minutes. The current time is 11:33 a.m. Eastern Daylight Time. Here are the 11 a.m. weather observations from around the area. At Athens, it was sunny, the temperature was 91 degrees, dew point 73 degrees, relative humidity 55%, with a heat index of 99, wind northwest at 8 miles an hour, pressure was 30.06 inches and steady. At Gainesville, it was sunny and 88, wind variable at 6. At Winder, it was sunny. At Jefferson, it was sunny and 88, wind west at 8. At Monroe, it was sunny. At Albertton, with haze, it was 90, wind northwest at 7. At Canyon, it was sunny and 89, wind west at 6. At Clemson, it was sunny and 88, wind north at 3. Elsewhere across Georgia, at Atlanta it was mostly sunny and 90, wind northwest at 6. At Cartersville, the temperature was 90, wind northwest at 3. At Lawrenceville, it was sunny and 88, wind west at 8. At Macon, it was sunny and 90, wind west at 8. At Rome, it was sunny and 89, wind calm. At Augusta, it was sunny and 94, wind northwest at 14. At Savannah, it was mostly sunny and 89, wind west at 5. Elsewhere across the region, at Chattanooga, it was mostly sunny and 90, wind variable at 3. At Asheville, it was sunny and 84, wind north at 7. At Greenville-Spartanburg, it was sunny and 89, wind calm. Here is the hazardous weather outlook. This hazardous weather outlook is for North and Central Georgia. For today and tonight, a heat advisory is in effect for much of North and Central Georgia today. Temperatures will be in the upper 90s and near 100 in many areas, bringing feels-like temperatures well into the triple digits. Please exercise caution if outdoors and check on vulnerable neighbors. Isolated to scattered storms may push into North Georgia later this afternoon and evening. A few storms may become strong to severe, capable of producing damaging wind gusts, frequent lightning, and locally heavy rainfall. And now the extended outlook for the period Tuesday through Sunday, hot and humid conditions will persist for much of the week, with heat indices rising into the triple digits each day in many locations. Heat advisories may be needed for parts of North and Central Georgia each day. Isolated thunderstorms confined to Central Georgia on Tuesday and Wednesday afternoon will become scattered across North and Central Georgia during the later part of the week. Spotter information statement, spotter activation will not be needed through tonight. Here is the official forecast from your National Weather Service for the Athens listening area. Today, sunny. A slight chance of showers and thunderstorms this afternoon. Highs in the upper 90s. West winds 10 to 15 miles an hour. Tonight, partly cloudy. Lows in the mid-70s. Light west winds. Tuesday, sunny. Highs in the mid-90s. Northwest winds 10 to 15 miles an hour. Tuesday night, clear. Lows in the lower 70s. Northwest winds up to 10 miles an hour. And now the extended forecast. Wednesday and Wednesday night, mostly clear. Highs in the mid-90s. Lows in the lower 70s. Thursday and Thursday night, partly cloudy. Highs in the upper 90s. Lows in the mid-70s. Friday through Saturday night, partly cloudy with a chance of showers and thunderstorms. Highs in the mid-90s. Lows in the lower 70s. Sunday and Sunday night, mostly clear. Highs in the lower 90s.

lows in the upper 60s. 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This advisory is for the following counties in Georgia: Banks, Barrow, Clark, Greene, Hall, Jackson, Madison, Morgan, Oconee, Oglethorpe, Tolliver, Walton, and Wilkes. What? Heat index values up to 109. Where? Portions of central, east central, north central, northeast, northwest, southeast, and west central Georgia. When? Until 8 p.m. Eastern Daylight Time this evening. Impacts: hot temperatures and high humidity may cause heat illnesses. Overnight temperatures and humidity will remain elevated, providing little relief for vulnerable populations. Additional details: highest heat index values will occur from late morning through late afternoon. Drink plenty of fluids, stay in an air-conditioned room, stay out of the sun, and check up on relatives and neighbors. Take extra precautions when outside. Wear lightweight and loose-fitting clothing. Try to limit strenuous activities to early morning or evening. Take action when you see symptoms of heat exhaustion and heat stroke. This advisory is for the following counties in Georgia: Elbert, Franklin, and Hart. What? Heat index values up to 107 expected. Where? Portions of northeast Georgia, Piedmont, North Carolina, and upstate South Carolina. When? From noon today to 8 p.m. Eastern Daylight Time this evening. Impacts: hot temperatures and high humidity may cause heat illnesses. Drink plenty of fluids, stay in an air-conditioned room, stay out of the sun, and check up on relatives and neighbors. Do not leave young children and pets in unattended vehicles. Car interiors will reach lethal temperatures in a matter of minutes. 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The current time is 11:40 a.m. Eastern Daylight Time. Here are the 11 a.m. weather observations from around the area. At Athens, it was sunny, the temperature was 91 degrees, dew point 73 degrees, relative humidity 55%, with a heat index of 99, wind northwest at 8 miles an hour, pressure was 30.06 inches and steady. At Gainesville, it was sunny and 88, wind variable at 6. At Winder, it was sunny. At Jefferson, it was sunny and 88, wind west at 8. At Monroe, it was sunny. At Albertton, with haze, it was 90, wind northwest at 7. At Canyon, it was sunny and 89, wind west at 6. At Clemson, it was sunny and 88, wind north at 3. Elsewhere across Georgia, at Atlanta it was mostly sunny and 90, wind northwest at 6. At Cartersville, the temperature was 90, wind northwest at 3. At Lawrenceville, it was sunny and 88, wind west at 8. At Macon, it was sunny and 90, wind west at 8. At Rome, it was sunny and 89, wind calm. At Augusta, it was sunny and 94, wind northwest at 14. At Savannah, it was mostly sunny and 89, wind west at 5. Elsewhere across the region, at Chattanooga, it was mostly sunny and 90, wind variable at 3. At Asheville, it was sunny and 84, wind north at 7. At Greenville-Spartanburg, it was sunny and 89, wind calm. Here is the hazardous weather outlook.

hazardous weather outlook is for North and Central Georgia. For today and tonight, a heat advisory is in effect for much of North and Central Georgia today. Temperatures will be in the upper 90s and near 100 in many areas, bringing feels like temperatures well into the triple digits. Please exercise caution if outdoors and check on vulnerable neighbors. Isolated to scattered storms may push into North Georgia later this afternoon and evening. A few storms may become strong to severe, capable of producing damaging wind gusts, frequent lightning, and locally heavy rainfall. And now the extended outlook for the period Tuesday through Sunday. Hot and humid conditions will persist for much of the week, with heat indices rising into the triple digits each day in many locations. Heat advisories may be needed for parts of North and Central Georgia each day. Isolated thunderstorms confined to Central Georgia on Tuesday and Wednesday afternoon will become scattered across North and Central Georgia during the later part of the week. Spotter information statement. Spotter activation will not be needed through tonight. Here is the official forecast from your National Weather Service for the Athens listening area. Today, sunny. A slight chance of showers and thunderstorms this afternoon. Highs in the upper 90s. West winds 10 to 15 miles an hour. Tonight, partly cloudy. Lows in the mid-70s. Light west winds. Tuesday, sunny. Highs in the mid-90s. Northwest winds 10 to 15 miles an hour. Tuesday night, clear. Lows in the lower 70s. Northwest winds up to 10 miles an hour. And now the extended forecast. Wednesday and Wednesday night, mostly clear. Highs in the mid-90s. Lows in the lower 70s. Thursday and Thursday night, partly cloudy. Highs in the upper 90s. Lows in the mid-70s. Friday through Saturday night, partly cloudy with a chance of showers and thunderstorms. Highs in the mid-90s. Lows in the lower 70s. Sunday and Sunday night, mostly clear. Highs in the lower 90s. Lows in the upper 60s. For more detailed weather, water, and climate information, please visit our website at weather.gov/Atlanta. This advisory is for the following counties in Georgia: Banks, Barrow, Clark, Greene, Hall, Jackson, Madison, Morgan, Oconee, Oglethorpe, Tolliver, Walton, and Wilkes. What? Heat index values up to 109. Where? Portions of central, east central, north central, northeast, northwest, southeast, and west central Georgia. When, until 8 p.m. Eastern Daylight Time this evening. Impacts, hot temperatures and high humidity may cause heat illnesses. Overnight temperatures and humidity will remain elevated, providing little relief for vulnerable populations. Additional details, highest heat index values will occur from late morning through late afternoon. Drink plenty of fluids, stay in an air-conditioned room, stay out of the sun, and check up on relatives and neighbors. Take extra precautions when outside. Wear lightweight and loose-fitting clothing. Try to limit strenuous activities to early morning or evening. Take action when you see symptoms of heat exhaustion and heat stroke. This advisory is for the following counties in Georgia: Elbert, Franklin, and Hart. What? Heat index values up to 107 expected. Where? Portions of northeast Georgia, Piedmont, North Carolina, and upstate South Carolina. When? From noon today to 8 p.m. Eastern Daylight Time this evening. Impacts: hot temperatures and high humidity may cause heat illnesses. Drink plenty of fluids, stay in an air-conditioned room, stay out of the sun, and check up on relatives and neighbors. Do not leave young children and pets in unattended vehicles. Car interiors will reach lethal temperatures in a matter of minutes. The current time is 11:47 a.m. Eastern Daylight Time. Here are the 11 a.m. weather observations from around the area. At Athens, it was sunny, the temperature was 91 degrees, dew point 73 degrees,
relative humidity 55%, with a heat index of 99, wind northwest at 8 miles an hour. Pressure was 30.06 inches and steady. At Gainesville, it was sunny and 88, wind variable at 6. At Winder, it was sunny. At Jefferson, it was sunny and 88, wind west at 8. At Monroe, it was sunny. At Albertton, with haze, it was 90, wind northwest at 7. At Canyon, it was sunny and 89, wind west at 6. At Clemson, it was sunny and 88, wind north at 3. Elsewhere across Georgia, at Atlanta it was mostly sunny and 90, wind northwest at 6. At Cartersville, the temperature was 90, wind northwest at 3. At Lawrenceville, it was sunny and 88, wind west at 8. At Macon, it was sunny and 90, wind west at 8. At Rome, it was sunny and 89, wind calm. At Augusta, it was sunny and 94, wind northwest at 14. At Savannah, it was mostly sunny and 89, wind west at 5. Elsewhere across the region, at Chattanooga, it was mostly sunny and 90, wind variable at 3. At Asheville, it was sunny and 84, wind north at 7. At Greenville-Spartanburg, it was sunny and 89, wind calm. Here is the hazardous weather outlook. This hazardous weather outlook is for North and Central Georgia. For today and tonight, a heat advisory is in effect for much of North and Central Georgia today. Temperatures will be in the upper 90s and near 100 in many areas, bringing feels like temperatures well into the triple digits. Please exercise caution if outdoors and check on vulnerable neighbors. Isolated to scattered storms may push into North Georgia later this afternoon and evening. A few storms may become strong to severe, capable of producing damaging wind gusts, frequent lightning, and locally heavy rainfall. And now the extended outlook for the period Tuesday through Sunday. Hot and humid conditions will persist for much of the week, with heat indices rising into the triple digits each day in many locations. Heat advisories may be needed for parts of North and Central Georgia each day. Isolated thunderstorms confined to Central Georgia on Tuesday and Wednesday afternoon will become scattered across North and Central Georgia during the later part of the week. Spotter information statement, spotter activation will not be needed through tonight. Here is the official forecast from your National Weather Service for the Athens listening area. Today, sunny. A slight chance of showers and thunderstorms this afternoon. Highs in the upper 90s. West winds 10 to 15 miles an hour. Tonight, partly cloudy. Lows in the mid-70s. Light west winds. Tuesday, sunny. Highs in the mid-90s. Northwest winds 10 to 15 miles an hour. Tuesday night, clear. Lows in the lower 70s. Northwest winds up to 10 miles an hour. And now the extended forecast. Wednesday and Wednesday night, mostly clear. Highs in the mid-90s. Lows in the lower 70s. Thursday and Thursday night, partly cloudy. Highs in the upper 90s. Lows in the mid-70s. Friday through Saturday night, partly cloudy with a chance of showers and thunderstorms. Highs in the mid-90s. Lows in the lower 70s. Sunday and Sunday night, mostly clear. Highs in the lower 90s. Lows in the upper 60s. 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This advisory is for the following counties in Georgia: Banks, Barrow, Clark, Greene, Hall, Jackson, Madison, Morgan, Oconee, Oglethorpe, Tolliver, Walton, and Wilkes. What? Heat index values up to 109. Where? Portions of Central, East Central, North Central, Northeast, Northwest, Southeast, and West Central Georgia. When? Until 8 p.m. Eastern Daylight Time this evening. Impacts: hot temperatures and high humidity may cause heat illnesses.
overnight temperatures and humidity.

will remain elevated, providing little relief for vulnerable populations. Additional details, highest heat index values will occur from late morning through late afternoon. Drink plenty of fluids, stay in an air-conditioned room, stay out of the sun, and check up on relatives and neighbors. Take extra precautions when outside. Wear lightweight and loose-fitting clothing. Try to limit strenuous activities to early morning or evening. Take action when you see symptoms of heat exhaustion and heat stroke. This advisory is for the following counties in Georgia: Elbert, Franklin, and Hart. What? Heat index values up to 107 expected. Where? Portions of northeast Georgia, Piedmont, North Carolina, and upstate South Carolina. When? From noon today to 8 p.m. Eastern Daylight Time this evening. Impacts: hot temperatures and high humidity may cause heat illnesses. Drink plenty of fluids, stay in an air-conditioned room, stay out of the sun, and check up on relatives and neighbors. Do not leave young children and pets in unattended vehicles. Car interiors will reach lethal temperatures in a matter of minutes. The current time is 11:54 a.m. Eastern Daylight Time. Here are the 11 a.m. weather observations from around the area. At Athens, it was sunny, the temperature was 91 degrees, dew point 73 degrees, relative humidity 55%, with a heat index of 99, wind northwest at 8 miles an hour, pressure was 30.06 inches and steady. At Gainesville, it was sunny and 88, wind variable at 6. At Winder, it was sunny. At Jefferson, it was sunny and 88, wind west at 8. At Monroe, it was sunny. At Albertton, with haze, it was 90, wind northwest at 7. At Canyon, it was sunny and 89, wind west at 6. At Clemson, it was sunny and 88, wind north at 3. Elsewhere across Georgia, at Atlanta it was mostly sunny and 90, wind northwest at 6. At Cartersville, the temperature was 90, wind northwest at 3. At Lawrenceville, it was sunny and 88, wind west at 8. At Macon, it was sunny and 90, wind west at 8. At Rome, it was sunny and 89, wind calm. At Augusta, it was sunny and 94, wind northwest at 14. At Savannah, it was mostly sunny and 89, wind west at 5. Elsewhere across the region, at Chattanooga, it was mostly sunny and 90, wind variable at 3. At Asheville, it was sunny and 84, wind north at 7. At Greenville-Spartanburg, it was sunny and 89, wind calm. Here is the hazardous weather outlook. This hazardous weather outlook is for North and Central Georgia. For today and tonight, a heat advisory is in effect for much of North and Central Georgia today. Temperatures will be in the upper 90s and near 100 in many areas, bringing feels like temperatures well into the triple digits. Please exercise caution if outdoors and check on vulnerable neighbors. Isolated to scattered storms may push into North Georgia later this afternoon and evening. A few storms may become strong to severe, capable of producing damaging wind gusts, frequent lightning, and locally heavy rainfall. And now the extended outlook for the period Tuesday through Sunday. Hot and humid conditions will persist for much of the week, with heat indices rising into the triple digits each day in many locations. Heat advisories may be needed for parts of North and Central Georgia each day. Isolated thunderstorms confined to Central Georgia on Tuesday and Wednesday afternoon will become scattered across North and Central Georgia during the later part of the week. Spotter information statement: spotter activation will not be needed through tonight. Here is the official forecast from your National Weather Service for the Athens listening area. Today, sunny. A slight chance of showers and thunderstorms this afternoon. Highs in the upper 90s. West winds 10 to 15 miles an hour. Tonight, partly cloudy. Lows in the mid-70s. Light west winds. Tuesday, sunny. Highs in the mid-90s.

northwest winds 10 to 15 miles an hour. Tuesday night, clear. Lows in the lower 70s. Northwest winds up to 10 miles an hour. And now the extended forecast. Wednesday and Wednesday night, mostly clear. Highs in the mid-90s. Lows in the lower 70s. Thursday and Thursday night, partly cloudy. Highs in the upper 90s. Lows in the mid-70s. Friday through Saturday night, partly cloudy with a chance of showers and thunderstorms. Highs in the mid-90s. Lows in the lower 70s. Sunday and Sunday night, mostly clear. Highs in the lower 90s. Lows in the upper 60s. 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This advisory is for the following counties in Georgia: Banks, Barrow, Clark, Greene, Hall, Jackson, Madison, Morgan, Oconee, Oglethorpe, Tolliver, Walton, and Wilkes. What? Heat index values up to 109. Where? Portions of central, east central, north central, northeast, northwest, southeast, and west central Georgia. When? Until 8 p.m. Eastern Daylight Time this evening. Impacts: hot temperatures and high humidity may cause heat illnesses. Overnight temperatures and humidity will remain elevated, providing little relief for vulnerable populations. Additional details: highest heat index values will occur from late morning through late afternoon. Drink plenty of fluids, stay in an air-conditioned room, stay out of the sun, and check up on relatives and neighbors. Take extra precautions when outside. Wear lightweight and loose-fitting clothing. Try to limit strenuous activities to early morning or evening. Take action when you see symptoms of heat exhaustion and heat stroke. This advisory is for the following counties in Georgia: Elbert, Franklin, and Hart. What? Heat index values up to 107 expected. Where? Portions of northeast Georgia, Piedmont, North Carolina, and upstate South Carolina. When? From noon today to 8 p.m. Eastern Daylight Time this evening. Impacts: hot temperatures and high humidity may cause heat illnesses. Drink plenty of fluids, stay in an air-conditioned room, stay out of the sun, and check up on relatives and neighbors. Do not leave young children and pets in unattended vehicles. Car interiors will reach lethal temperatures in a matter of minutes. The current time is 12 p.m. Eastern Daylight Time. Here are the 11 a.m. weather observations from around the area. At Athens, it was sunny, the temperature was 91 degrees, dew point 73 degrees, relative humidity 55%, with a heat index of 99, wind northwest at 8 miles an hour, pressure was 30.06 inches and steady. At Gainesville, it was sunny and 88, wind variable at 6. At Winder, it was sunny. At Jefferson, it was sunny and 88, wind west at 8. At Monroe, it was sunny. At Albertton, with haze, it was 90, wind northwest at 7. At Canyon, it was sunny and 89, wind west at 6. At Clemson, it was sunny and 88, wind north at 3. Elsewhere across Georgia, at Atlanta it was mostly sunny and 90, wind northwest at 6. At Cartersville, the temperature was 90, wind northwest at 3. At Lawrenceville, it was sunny and 88, wind west at 8. At Macon, it was sunny and 90, wind west at 8. At Rome, it was sunny and 89, wind calm. At Augusta, it was sunny and 94, wind northwest at 14. At Savannah, it was mostly sunny and 89, wind west at 5. Elsewhere across the region, at Chattanooga, it was mostly sunny and 90, wind variable at 3. At Asheville, it was sunny and 84, wind north at 7. At Greenville-Spartanburg, it was sunny and 89, wind calm. Here is the hazardous weather outlook. This hazardous weather outlook is for north and central

Missouris may be needed for parts of north and central Georgia each day. Isolated thunderstorms confined to central Georgia on Tuesday and Wednesday afternoon will become scattered across north and central Georgia during the later part of the week. Spotter information statement. Spotter activation will not be needed through tonight. Here is the official forecast from your National Weather Service for the Athens listening area. Today, sunny. A slight chance of showers and thunderstorms this afternoon. Highs in the upper 90s. West winds 10 to 15 miles an hour. Tonight, partly cloudy. Lows in the mid 70s. Light west winds. Tuesday, sunny. Highs in the mid 90s. Northwest winds 10 to 15 miles an hour. Tuesday night, clear. Lows in the lower 70s. Northwest winds up to 10 miles an hour. And now the extended forecast. Wednesday and Wednesday night, mostly clear. Highs in the mid-90s. Lows in the lower 70s. Thursday and Thursday night, partly cloudy. Highs in the upper 90s. Lows in the mid-70s. Friday through Saturday night, partly cloudy with a chance of showers and thunderstorms. Highs in the mid-90s. Lows in the lower 70s. Sunday and Sunday night, mostly clear. Highs in the lower 90s. Lows in the upper 60s. For more detailed weather, water, and climate information, please visit our website at weather.gov/Atlanta. This advisory is for the following counties in Georgia: Banks, Barrow, Clark, Greene, Hall, Jackson, Madison, Morgan, Oconee, Oglethorpe, Tolliver, Walton and Wilkes. What? Heat index values up to 109. Where? Portions of central, east central, north central, northeast, northwest, southeast, and west central Georgia. When? Until 8 p.m. Eastern Daylight Time this evening. Impacts: hot temperatures and high humidity may cause heat illnesses. Overnight temperatures and humidity will remain elevated, providing little relief for vulnerable populations. Additional details: highest heat index values will occur from late morning through late afternoon. Drink plenty of fluids, stay in an air-conditioned room, stay out of the sun, and check up on relatives and neighbors. Take extra precautions when outside. Wear lightweight and loose-fitting clothing. Try to limit strenuous activities to early morning or evening. Take action when you see symptoms of heat exhaustion and heat stroke. This advisory is for the following counties in Georgia: Elbert, Franklin, and Hart. What? Heat index values up to 107 expected. Where? Portions of northeast Georgia, Piedmont, North Carolina, and upstate South Carolina. When? From noon today to 8 p.m. Eastern Daylight Time this evening. Impacts: hot temperatures and high humidity may cause heat illnesses. Drink plenty of fluids, stay in an air-conditioned room, stay out of the sun, and check up on relatives and neighbors. Do not leave young children and pets in unattended vehicles. Car interiors will reach lethal temperatures in a matter of minutes. The current time is 12:07 p.m. Eastern Daylight Time. Here are the noon weather observations from around the area. At Athens, it was sunny, the temperature was 93 degrees, dew point 74 degrees, relative humidity 53%, with a heat index of 103, wind northwest at 9 miles an hour, pressure was 30.06 inches and steady. At Gainesville, it was sunny and 90, wind northwest at 6. At Winder, it was sunny. At Greensboro, it was sunny and 91, wind northwest at 8. At Jefferson, it was sunny and 91, wind northwest at 7. At Monroe, it was sunny. At Albertton, it was sunny and 92, wind west at 9. At Canyon, it was sunny and 92, wind northwest at 3. At Clemson, it was sunny and 90, wind west at 3. Elsewhere across Georgia, at Atlanta it was mostly sunny and 93,

Wind northwest at 12. At Cartersville, the temperature was 91, wind calm. At Lawrenceville, it was sunny and 91, wind west at 7. At Macon, it was sunny and 94, wind west at 9. At Rome, it was sunny and 93, wind west at 8. At Augusta, it was sunny and 96, wind northwest at 15. At Savannah, it was mostly sunny and 93, wind west at 10. Elsewhere across the region, at Chattanooga, it was mostly sunny and 96, wind calm. At Asheville, it was mostly sunny and 86, wind north at 6. At Greenville-Spartanburg, it was sunny and 92, wind calm. Here is the hazardous weather outlook. This hazardous weather outlook is for North and Central Georgia. For today and tonight, a heat advisory is in effect for much of North and Central Georgia today. Temperatures will be in the upper 90s and near 100 in many areas, bringing feels like temperatures well into the triple digits. Please exercise caution if outdoors and check on vulnerable neighbors. Isolated to scattered storms may push into North Georgia later this afternoon and evening. A few storms may become strong to severe, capable of producing damaging wind gusts, frequent lightning, and locally heavy rainfall. And now the extended outlook for the period Tuesday through Sunday, hot and humid conditions will persist for much of the week, with heat indices rising into the triple digits each day in many locations. Heat advisories may be needed for parts of North and Central Georgia each day. Isolated thunderstorms confined to Central Georgia on Tuesday and Wednesday afternoon will become scattered across North and Central Georgia during the later part of the week. Spotter information statement, spotter activation will not be needed through tonight. Here is the official forecast from your National Weather Service for the Athens listening area. Today, sunny. A slight chance of showers and thunderstorms this afternoon. Highs in the upper 90s. West winds 10 to 15 miles an hour. Tonight, partly cloudy. Lows in the mid-70s. Light west winds. Tuesday, sunny. Highs in the mid-90s. Northwest winds 10 to 15 miles an hour. Tuesday night, clear. Lows in the lower 70s. Northwest winds up to 10 miles an hour. And now the extended forecast. Wednesday and Wednesday night, mostly clear. Highs in the mid-90s. Lows in the lower 70s. Thursday and Thursday night, partly cloudy. Highs in the upper 90s. Lows in the mid-70s. Friday through Saturday night, partly cloudy with a chance of showers and thunderstorms. Highs in the mid-90s. Lows in the lower 70s. Sunday and Sunday night, mostly clear. Highs in the lower 90s. Lows in the upper 60s. 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This advisory is for the following counties in Georgia: Banks, Barrow, Clark, Greene, Hall, Jackson, Madison, Morgan, Oconee, Oglethorpe, Tolliver, Walton, and Wilkes. What? Heat index values up to 109. Where? Portions of central, east central, north central, northeast, northwest, southeast, and west central Georgia. When? Until 8 p.m. Eastern Daylight Time this evening. Impacts: hot temperatures and high humidity may cause heat illnesses. Overnight temperatures and humidity will remain elevated, providing little relief for vulnerable populations. Additional details: highest heat index values will occur from late morning through late afternoon. Drink plenty of fluids, stay in an air-conditioned room, stay out of the sun, and check up on relatives and neighbors. Take extra precautions when outside. Wear lightweight and loose-fitting clothing. Try to limit strenuous activities to early morning or evening. Take action when you see symptoms of heat exhaustion and heat stroke. This advisory is for the following counties in Georgia: Elbert, Franklin, and Hart. What? Heat in

values up to 107 expected. Where? Portions of northeast Georgia, Piedmont, North Carolina, and upstate South Carolina. When? From noon today to 8 p.m. Eastern Daylight Time this evening. Impacts. Hot temperatures and high humidity may cause heat illnesses. Drink plenty of fluids, stay in an air-conditioned room, stay out of the sun, and check up on relatives and neighbors. Do not leave young children and pets in unattended vehicles. Car interiors will reach lethal temperatures in a matter of minutes. The current time is 12:14 p.m. Eastern Daylight Time. Here are the noon weather observations from around the area. At Athens, it was sunny, the temperature was 93 degrees, dew point 74 degrees, relative humidity 53%, with a heat index of 103, wind northwest at 9 miles an hour, pressure was 30.06 inches and steady. At Gainesville, it was sunny and 90, wind northwest at 6. At Winder, it was sunny. At Greensboro, it was sunny and 91, wind northwest at 8. At Jefferson, it was sunny and 91, wind northwest at 7. At Monroe, it was sunny. At Albertton, it was sunny and 92, wind west at 9. At Canyon, it was sunny and 92, wind northwest at 3. At Clemson, it was sunny and 90, wind west at 3. Elsewhere across Georgia, at Atlanta it was mostly sunny and 93, wind northwest at 12. At Cartersville, the temperature was 91, wind calm. At Lawrenceville, it was sunny and 91, wind west at 7. At Macon, it was sunny and 94, wind west at 9. At Rome, it was sunny and 93, wind west at 8. At Augusta, it was sunny and 96, wind northwest at 15. At Savannah, it was mostly sunny and 93, wind west at 10. Elsewhere across the region, at Chattanooga, it was mostly sunny and 96, wind calm. At Asheville, it was mostly sunny and 86, wind north at 6. At Greenville-Spartanburg, it was sunny and 92, wind calm. Here is the hazardous weather outlook. This hazardous weather outlook is for North and Central Georgia. For today and tonight, a heat advisory is in effect for much of North and Central Georgia today. Temperatures will be in the upper 90s and near 100 in many areas, bringing feels like temperatures well into the triple digits. Please exercise caution if outdoors and check on vulnerable neighbors. Isolated to scattered storms may push into North Georgia later this afternoon and evening. A few storms may become strong to severe, capable of producing damaging wind gusts, frequent lightning, and locally heavy rainfall. And now the extended outlook for the period Tuesday through Sunday. Hot and humid conditions will persist for much of the week, with heat indices rising into the triple digits each day in many locations. Heat advisories may be needed for parts of North and Central Georgia each day. Isolated thunderstorms confined to Central Georgia on Tuesday and Wednesday afternoon will become scattered across North and Central Georgia during the later part of the week. Spotter information statement, spotter activation will not be needed through tonight. Here is the official forecast from your National Weather Service for the Athens listening area. Today, sunny. A slight chance of showers and thunderstorms this afternoon. Highs in the upper 90s. West winds 10 to 15 miles an hour. Tonight, partly cloudy. Lows in the mid-70s. Light west winds. Tuesday, sunny. Highs in the mid-90s. Northwest winds 10 to 15 miles an hour. Tuesday night, clear. Lows in the lower 70s. Northwest winds up to 10 miles an hour. And now the extended forecast. Wednesday and Wednesday night, mostly clear. Highs in the mid-90s. Lows in the lower 70s. Thursday and Thursday night, partly cloudy. Highs in the upper 90s. Lows in the mid-70s. Friday through Saturday night, partly cloudy with a chance of showers and thunderstorms.

Arms. Highs in the mid-90s. Lows in the lower 70s. Sunday and Sunday night, mostly clear. Highs in the lower 90s. Lows in the upper 60s. For more detailed weather, water, and climate information, please visit our website at weather.gov/Atlanta. This advisory is for the following counties in Georgia: Banks, Barrow, Clark, Greene, Hall, Jackson, Madison, Morgan, Oconee, Oglethorpe, Tolliver, Walton, and Wilkes. What? Heat index values up to 109. Where? Portions of central, east central, north central, northeast, northwest, southeast, and west central Georgia. When? Until 8 p.m. Eastern Daylight Time this evening. Impacts: hot temperatures and high humidity may cause heat illnesses. Overnight temperatures and humidity will remain elevated, providing little relief for vulnerable populations. Additional details: highest heat index values will occur from late morning through late afternoon. Drink plenty of fluids, stay in an air-conditioned room, stay out of the sun, and check up on relatives and neighbors. Take extra precautions when outside. Wear lightweight and loose-fitting clothing. Try to limit strenuous activities to early morning or evening. Take action when you see symptoms of heat exhaustion and heat stroke. This advisory is for the following counties in Georgia: Albert, Franklin, and Hart. What? Heat index values up to 107 expected. Where? Portions of northeast Georgia, Piedmont, North Carolina, and upstate South Carolina. When? From noon today to 8 p.m. Eastern Daylight Time this evening. Impacts: hot temperatures and high humidity may cause heat illnesses. Drink plenty of fluids, stay in an air-conditioned room, stay out of the sun, and check up on relatives and neighbors. Do not leave young children and pets in unattended vehicles. Car interiors will reach lethal temperatures in a matter of minutes. The current time is 12:21 p.m. Eastern Daylight Time. Here are the noon weather observations from around the area. At Athens, it was sunny, the temperature was 93 degrees, dew point 74 degrees, relative humidity 53%, with a heat index of 103, wind northwest at 9 miles an hour, pressure was 30.06 inches and steady. At Gainesville, it was sunny and 90, wind northwest at 6. At Winder, it was sunny. At Greensboro, it was sunny and 91, wind northwest at 8. At Jefferson, it was sunny and 91, wind northwest at 7. At Monroe, it was sunny. At Albertton, it was sunny and 92, wind west at 9. At Canyon, it was sunny and 92, wind northwest at 3. At Clemson, it was sunny and 90, wind west at 3. Elsewhere across Georgia, at Atlanta it was mostly sunny and 93, wind northwest at 12. At Cartersville, the temperature was 91, wind calm. At Lawrenceville, it was sunny and 91, wind west at 7. At Macon, it was sunny and 94, wind west at 9. At Rome, it was sunny and 93, wind west at 8. At Augusta, it was sunny and 96, wind northwest at 15. At Savannah, it was mostly sunny and 93, wind west at 10. Elsewhere across the region, at Chattanooga, it was mostly sunny and 96, wind calm. At Asheville, it was mostly sunny and 86, wind north at 6. At Greenville-Spartanburg, it was sunny and 92, wind calm. Here is the hazardous weather outlook. This hazardous weather outlook is for north and central Georgia. For today and tonight, a heat advisory is in effect for much of north and central Georgia today. Temperatures will be in the upper 90s and near 100 in many areas, bringing feels like temperatures well into the triple digits. Please exercise caution if outdoors and check on vulnerable neighbors. Isolated to scattered storms may push into North Georgia later this afternoon and evening.
A few storms may become strong to severe, capable of producing damaging wind gusts, frequent lightning, and locally heavy rainfall. And now the extended outlook for the period Tuesday through Sunday. Hot and humid conditions will persist for much of the week, with heat indices rising into the triple digits each day in many locations. Heat advisories may be needed for parts of north and central Georgia each day. Isolated thunderstorms confined to central Georgia on Tuesday and Wednesday afternoon will become scattered across north and central Georgia during the later part of the week. Spotter information statement. Spotter activation will not be needed through tonight. Here is the official forecast from your National Weather Service for the Athens listening area. Today, sunny. A slight chance of showers and thunderstorms this afternoon. Highs in the upper 90s. West winds 10 to 15 miles an hour. Tonight, partly cloudy. Lows in the mid-70s. Light west winds. Tuesday, sunny. Highs in the mid-90s. Northwest winds 10 to 15 miles an hour. Tuesday night, clear. Lows in the lower 70s. Northwest winds up to 10 miles an hour. And now the extended forecast. Wednesday and Wednesday night, mostly clear. Highs in the mid-90s. Lows in the lower 70s. Thursday and Thursday night, partly cloudy. Highs in the upper 90s. Lows in the mid-70s. Friday through Saturday night, partly cloudy with a chance of showers and thunderstorms. Highs in the mid-90s. Lows in the lower 70s. Sunday and Sunday night, mostly clear. Highs in the lower 90s. Lows in the upper 60s. 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This advisory is for the following counties in Georgia: Banks, Barrow, Clark, Greene, Hall, Jackson, Madison, Morgan, Oconee, Oglethorpe, Tolliver, Walton, and Wilkes. What? Heat index values up to 109. Where? Portions of central, east central, north central, northeast, northwest, southeast, and west central Georgia. When, until 8 p.m. Eastern Daylight Time this evening. Impacts, hot temperatures and high humidity may cause heat illnesses. Overnight temperatures and humidity will remain elevated, providing little relief for vulnerable populations. Additional details, highest heat index values will occur from late morning through late afternoon. Drink plenty of fluids, stay in an air-conditioned room, stay out of the sun, and check up on relatives and neighbors. Take extra precautions when outside. Wear lightweight and loose-fitting clothing. Try to limit strenuous activities to early morning or evening. Take action when you see symptoms of heat exhaustion and heat stroke. This advisory is for the following counties in Georgia: Elbert, Franklin, and Hart. What? Heat index values up to 107 expected. Where? Portions of northeast Georgia, Piedmont, North Carolina, and upstate South Carolina. When? From noon today to 8 p.m. Eastern Daylight Time this evening. Impacts. Hot temperatures and high humidity may cause heat illnesses. Drink plenty of fluids, stay in an air-conditioned room, stay out of the sun, and check up on relatives and neighbors. Do not leave young children and pets in unattended vehicles. Car interiors will reach lethal temperatures in a matter of minutes. The current time is 12:27 p.m. Eastern Daylight Time. Here are the noon weather observations from around the area. At Athens, it was sunny, the temperature was 93 degrees, dew point 74 degrees, relative humidity 53%, with a heat index of 103. Wind northwest at 9 miles an hour, pressure was 30.06 inches and steady. At Gainesville, it was sunny and 90, wind northwest at 6. At Winder, it was sunny. At Greensboro, it was sunny and 91, wind northwest at 8. At Jefferson, it was sunny and 91, wind northwest at 7. At Monroe, it was sunny
At Albert Tun, it was

and 92, wind west at 9. At Canyon, it was sunny and 92, wind northwest at 3. At Clemson, it was sunny and 90, wind west at 3. Elsewhere across Georgia, at Atlanta it was mostly sunny and 93, wind northwest at 12. At Cartersville, the temperature was 91, wind calm. At Lawrenceville, it was sunny and 91, wind west at 7. At Macon, it was sunny and 94, wind west at 9. At Rome, it was sunny and 93, wind west at 8. At Augusta, it was sunny and 96, wind northwest at 15. At Savannah, it was mostly sunny and 93, wind west at 10. Elsewhere across the region, at Chattanooga, it was mostly sunny and 96, wind calm. At Asheville, it was mostly sunny and 86, wind north at 6. At Greenville-Spartanburg, it was sunny and 92, wind calm. Here is the hazardous weather outlook. This hazardous weather outlook is for North and Central Georgia. For today and tonight, a heat advisory is in effect for much of North and Central Georgia today. Temperatures will be in the upper 90s and near 100 in many areas, bringing feels like temperatures well into the triple digits. Please exercise caution if outdoors and check on vulnerable neighbors. Isolated to scattered storms may push into North Georgia later this afternoon and evening. A few storms may become strong to severe, capable of producing damaging wind gusts, frequent lightning, and locally heavy rainfall. And now the extended outlook for the period Tuesday through Sunday, hot and humid conditions will persist for much of the week, with heat indices rising into the triple digits each day in many locations. Heat advisories may be needed for parts of North and Central Georgia each day. Isolated thunderstorms confined to Central Georgia on Tuesday and Wednesday afternoon will become scattered across North and Central Georgia during the later part of the week. Spotter information statement, spotter activation will not be needed through tonight. Here is the official forecast from your National Weather Service for the Athens listening area. Today, sunny. A slight chance of showers and thunderstorms this afternoon. Highs in the upper 90s. West winds 10 to 15 miles an hour. Tonight, partly cloudy. Lows in the mid-70s. Light west winds. Tuesday, sunny. Highs in the mid-90s. Northwest winds 10 to 15 miles an hour. Tuesday night, clear. Lows in the lower 70s. Northwest winds up to 10 miles an hour. And now the extended forecast. Wednesday and Wednesday night, mostly clear. Highs in the mid-90s. Lows in the lower 70s. Thursday and Thursday night, partly cloudy. Highs in the upper 90s. Lows in the mid-70s. Friday through Saturday night, partly cloudy with a chance of showers and thunderstorms. Highs in the mid-90s. Lows in the lower 70s. Sunday and Sunday night, mostly clear. Highs in the lower 90s. Lows in the upper 60s. 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This advisory is for the following counties in Georgia: Elbert, Franklin, and Hart. What? Heat index values up to 107 expected. Where? Portions of northeast Georgia, Piedmont, North Carolina, and upstate South Carolina. When? From noon today to 8 p.m. Eastern Daylight Time this evening. Impacts: hot temperatures and high humidity may cause heat illnesses. Drink plenty of fluids, stay in an air-conditioned room, stay out of the sun, and check up on relatives and neighbors. Do not leave young children and stay out of the sun and check up on relatives and neighbors. Do not leave young children and pets in unattended vehicles. Car interiors will reach lethal temperatures in a matter of minutes. This advisory is for the following counties in Georgia: Banks, Barrow, Clark, Greene, Hall, Jackson, Madison, Morgan, Oconee, Oglethorpe,

Oliver, Walton, and Wilkes. What? Heat index values up to 109. Where? Portions of central, east central, north central, northeast, northwest, and west central Georgia. When? Until 8 p.m. Eastern Daylight Time this evening. Impacts. Hot temperatures and high humidity may cause heat illnesses. Drink plenty of fluids, stay in an air-conditioned room, stay out of the sun, and check up on relatives and neighbors. Take extra precautions when outside. Wear lightweight and loose-fitting clothing. Try to limit strenuous activities to early morning or evening. Take action when you see symptoms of heat exhaustion and heat stroke. The current time is 12:34 p.m. Eastern Daylight Time. Here are the noon weather observations from around the area. At Athens, it was sunny, the temperature was 93 degrees, dew point 74 degrees, relative humidity 53%, with a heat index of 103, wind northwest at 9 miles an hour, pressure was 30.06 inches and steady. At Gainesville, it was sunny and 90, wind northwest at 6. At Winder, it was sunny. At Greensboro, it was sunny and 91, wind northwest at 8. At Jefferson, it was sunny and 91, wind northwest at 7. At Monroe, it was sunny. At Alberton, it was sunny and 92, wind west at 9. At Canyon, it was sunny and 92, wind northwest at 3. At Clemson, it was sunny and 90, wind west at 3. Elsewhere across Georgia, at Atlanta it was mostly sunny and 93, wind northwest at 12. At Cartersville, the temperature was 91, wind calm. At Lawrenceville, it was sunny and 91, wind west at 7. At Macon, it was sunny and 94, wind west at 9. At Rome, it was sunny and 93, wind west at 8. At Augusta, it was sunny and 96, wind northwest at 15. At Savannah, it was mostly sunny and 93, wind west at 10. Elsewhere across the region, at Chattanooga, it was mostly sunny and 96, wind calm. At Asheville, it was mostly sunny and 86, wind north at 6. At Greenville-Spartanburg, it was sunny and 92, wind calm. Here is the hazardous weather outlook. This hazardous weather outlook is for north and central Georgia. For today and tonight, a heat advisory is in effect for much of north and central Georgia today. Temperatures will be in the upper 90s and near 100 in many areas, bringing feels like temperatures well into the triple digits. Please exercise caution if outdoors and check on vulnerable neighbors. Isolated to scattered storms may push into North Georgia later this afternoon and evening. A few storms may become strong to severe, capable of producing damaging wind gusts, frequent lightning, and locally heavy rainfall. And now the extended outlook for the period Tuesday through Sunday, hot and humid conditions will persist for much of the week, with heat indices rising into the triple digits each day in many locations. Heat advisories may be needed for parts of north and central Georgia each day. Isolated thunderstorms confined to central Georgia on Tuesday and Wednesday afternoon will become scattered across north and central Georgia during the later part of the week. Spotter information statement, spotter activation will not be needed through tonight. Here is the official forecast from your National Weather Service for the Athens listening area. This afternoon, sunny. A slight chance of showers and thunderstorms this afternoon. Highs in the upper 90s. West winds 10 to 15 miles an hour. Tonight, partly cloudy. Lows in the mid-70s. Light west winds. Tuesday, sunny. Highs in the mid-90s. Northwest winds 10 to 15 miles an hour. Tuesday night, clear. Lows in the lower 70s. Northwest winds up to 10 miles an hour. And now the extended forecast. Wednesday and Wednesday night, mostly clear. Highs in the mid-90s. Lows in the lower 70s. Thursday and Thursday night,
partly cloudy. Highs in the upper 90s. Lows in the mid 70s. Friday through Saturday night, partly cloudy with a chance of showers and thunderstorms. Highs in the mid 90s. Lows in the lower 70s. Sunday and Sunday night, mostly clear. Highs in the lower 90s. Lows in the upper 60s. 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This advisory is for the following counties in Georgia: Elbert, Franklin, and Hart. What heat index values up to 107 expected? Where portions of northeast Georgia, Piedmont, North Carolina, and upstate South Carolina. When, from noon today to 8 p.m. Eastern Daylight Time this evening. Impacts: hot temperatures and high humidity may cause heat illnesses. Drink plenty of fluids, stay in an air-conditioned room, stay out of the sun, and check up on relatives and neighbors. Do not leave young children and pets in unattended vehicles. Car interiors will reach lethal temperatures in a matter of minutes. This advisory is for the following counties in Georgia: Banks, Barrow, Clark, Greene, Hall, Jackson, Madison, Morgan, Oconee, Oglethorpe, Tolliver, Walton, and Wilkes. What heat index values up to 109? Where portions of central, east central, north central, northeast, northwest, and west central Georgia. When until 8 p.m. Eastern Daylight Time this evening. Impacts: hot temperatures and high humidity may cause heat illnesses. 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Take extra precautions when outside. 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The current time is 12:41 p.m. Eastern Daylight Time. Here are the noon weather observations from around the area. At Athens, it was sunny, the temperature was 93 degrees, dew point 74 degrees, relative humidity 53%, with a heat index of 103, wind northwest at 9 miles an hour, pressure was 30.06 inches and steady. At Gainesville, it was sunny and 90, wind northwest at 6. At Winder, it was sunny. At Greensboro, it was sunny and 91, wind northwest at 8. At Jefferson, it was sunny and 91, wind northwest at 7. At Monroe, it was sunny. At Alberton, it was sunny and 92, wind west at 9. At Canyon, it was sunny and 92, wind northwest at 3. At Clemson, it was sunny and 90, wind west at 3. Elsewhere across Georgia, at Atlanta it was mostly sunny and 93, wind northwest at 12. At Cartersville, the temperature was 91, wind calm. At Lawrenceville, it was sunny and 91, wind west at 7. At Macon, it was sunny and 94, wind west at 9. At Rome, it was sunny and 93, wind west at 8. At Augusta, it was sunny and 96, wind northwest at 15. At Savannah, it was mostly sunny and 93, wind west at 10. Elsewhere across the region, at Chattanooga, it was mostly sunny and 96, wind calm.

at Asheville, it was mostly sunny and 86, wind north at 6. At Greenville Spartanburg, it was sunny and 92, wind calm. Here is the hazardous weather outlook. This hazardous weather outlook is for North and Central Georgia. For today and tonight, a heat advisory is in effect for much of North and Central Georgia today. Temperatures will be in the upper 90s and near 100 in many areas, bringing feels-like temperatures well into the triple digits. Please exercise caution if outdoors and check on vulnerable neighbors. Isolated to scattered storms may push into North Georgia later this afternoon and evening. A few storms may become strong to severe, capable of producing damaging wind gusts, frequent lightning, and locally heavy rainfall. And now the extended outlook for the period Tuesday through Sunday, hot and humid conditions will persist for much of the week, with heat indices rising into the triple digits each day in many locations. Heat advisories may be needed for parts of North and Central Georgia each day. Isolated thunderstorms confined to Central Georgia on Tuesday and Wednesday afternoon will become scattered across North and Central Georgia during the later part of the week. Spotter information statement, spotter activation will not be needed through tonight. Here is the official forecast from your National Weather Service for the Athens listening area. This afternoon, sunny. A slight chance of showers and thunderstorms this afternoon. Highs in the upper 90s. West winds 10 to 15 miles an hour. Tonight, partly cloudy. Lows in the mid 70s. Light west winds. Tuesday, sunny. Highs in the mid 90s. Northwest winds 10 to 15 miles an hour. Tuesday night, clear. Lows in the lower 70s. Northwest winds up to 10 miles an hour. And now the extended forecast. Wednesday and Wednesday night, mostly clear. Highs in the mid-90s. Lows in the lower 70s. Thursday and Thursday night, partly cloudy. Highs in the upper 90s. Lows in the mid-70s. Friday through Saturday night, partly cloudy with a chance of showers and thunderstorms. Highs in the mid-90s. Lows in the lower 70s. Sunday and Sunday night, mostly clear. Highs in the lower 90s. Lows in the upper 60s. 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This advisory is for the following counties in Georgia: Banks, Barrow, Clark, Greene, Hall, Jackson, Madison, Morgan, Oconee, Oglethorpe, Tolliver, Walton, and Wilkes. What? Heat index values up to 109. Where? Portions of Central, East Central, North Central, Northeast, Northwest, and West Central Georgia. When? Until 8 p.m. Eastern Daylight Time this evening. Impacts: hot temperatures and high humidity may cause heat illnesses. Drink plenty of fluids, stay in an air-conditioned room, stay out of the sun, and check up on relatives and neighbors. Take extra precautions when outside. Wear lightweight and loose-fitting clothing. Try to limit strenuous activities to early morning or evening. Take action when you see symptoms of heat exhaustion and heat stroke. This advisory is for the following counties in Georgia: Elbert, Franklin, and Hart. What? Heat index values up to 106. Where? Portions of Northeast Georgia, Piedmont, North Carolina, and upstate South Carolina. When? Until 8 p.m. Eastern Daylight Time this evening. Impacts: hot temperatures and high humidity may cause heat illnesses. Drink plenty of fluids, stay in an air-conditioned room, stay out of the sun, and check up on relatives and neighbors. Do not leave young children and pets in unattended vehicles. Car interiors will reach lethal temperatures in a matter of minutes. The current time is 12:48 p.m. Eastern Daylight Time. Here are the noon weather observations from around the area. At Athens, it was sunny, the temperature was 93 degrees, dew point 74 degrees,
Relative humidity 53% with a heat index of 103. Wind northwest at 9 miles an hour. Pressure was 30.06 inches and steady. At Gainesville, it was sunny and 90. Wind northwest at 6. At Winder, it was sunny. At Greensboro, it was sunny and 91. Wind northwest at 8. At Jefferson, it was sunny and 91. Wind northwest at 7. At Monroe, it was sunny. At Albertton, it was sunny and 92, wind west at 9. At Canyon, it was sunny and 92, wind northwest at 3. At Clemson, it was sunny and 90, wind west at 3. Elsewhere across Georgia, at Atlanta it was mostly sunny and 93, wind northwest at 12. At Cartersville, the temperature was 91, wind calm. At Lawrenceville, it was sunny and 91, wind west at 7. At Macon, it was sunny and 94, wind west at 9. At Rome, it was sunny and 93, wind west at 8. At Augusta, it was sunny and 96, wind northwest at 15. At Savannah, it was mostly sunny and 93, wind west at 10. Elsewhere across the region, at Chattanooga, it was mostly sunny and 96, wind calm. At Asheville, it was mostly sunny and 86, wind north at 6. At Greenville-Spartanburg, it was sunny and 92, wind calm. Here is the hazardous weather outlook. This hazardous weather outlook is for North and Central Georgia. For today and tonight, a heat advisory is in effect for much of North and Central Georgia today. Temperatures will be in the upper 90s and near 100 in many areas, bringing feels-like temperatures well into the triple digits. Please exercise caution if outdoors and check on vulnerable neighbors. Isolated to scattered storms may push into North Georgia later this afternoon and evening. A few storms may become strong to severe, capable of producing damaging wind gusts, frequent lightning, and locally heavy rainfall. And now the extended outlook for the period Tuesday through Sunday, hot and humid conditions will persist for much of the week, with heat indices rising into the triple digits each day in many locations. Heat advisories may be needed for parts of North and Central Georgia each day. Isolated thunderstorms confined to Central Georgia on Tuesday and Wednesday afternoon will become scattered across North and Central Georgia during the later part of the week. Spotter information statement, spotter activation will not be needed through tonight. Here is the official forecast from your National Weather Service for the Athens listening area. This afternoon, sunny. A slight chance of showers and thunderstorms this afternoon. Highs in the upper 90s. West winds 10 to 15 miles an hour. Tonight, partly cloudy. Lows in the mid-70s. Light west winds. Tuesday, sunny. Highs in the mid-90s. Northwest winds 10 to 15 miles an hour. Tuesday night, clear. Lows in the lower 70s. Northwest winds up to 10 miles an hour. And now the extended forecast. Wednesday and Wednesday night, mostly clear. Highs in the mid-90s. Lows in the lower 70s. Thursday and Thursday night, partly cloudy. Highs in the upper 90s. Lows in the mid-70s. Friday through Saturday night, partly cloudy with a chance of showers and thunderstorms. Highs in the mid-90s. Lows in the lower 70s. Sunday and Sunday night, mostly clear. Highs in the lower 90s. Lows in the upper 60s. 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This advisory is for the following counties in Georgia: Banks, Barrow, Clark, Greene, Hall, Jackson, Madison, Morgan, Oconee, Oglethorpe, Tolliver, Walton, and Wilkes. What? Heat index values up to 109. Where? Portions of Central, East Central, North Central, Northeast, Northwest, and West Central Georgia.
when, until 8 p.m. Eastern Daylight Time this evening. Impacts,

hot temperatures and high humidity may cause heat illnesses. Drink plenty of fluids, stay in an air-conditioned room, stay out of the sun, and check up on relatives and neighbors. Take extra precautions when outside. 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Take action when you see symptoms of heat exhaustion and heat stroke. This advisory is for the following counties in Georgia: Elbert, Franklin, and Hart. What? Heat index values up to 106. Where? Portions of northeast Georgia, Piedmont, North Carolina, and upstate South Carolina. When? Until 8 p.m. Eastern Daylight Time this evening. Impacts: hot temperatures and high humidity may cause heat illnesses. Drink plenty of fluids, stay in an air-conditioned room, stay out of the sun, and check up on relatives and neighbors. Do not leave young children and pets in unattended vehicles. Car interiors will reach lethal temperatures in a matter of minutes. The current time is 12:54 p.m. Eastern Daylight Time. Here are the noon weather observations from around the area. At Athens, it was sunny, the temperature was 93 degrees, dew point 74 degrees, relative humidity 53%, with a heat index of 103, wind northwest at 9 miles an hour, pressure was 30.06 inches and steady. At Gainesville, it was sunny and 90, wind northwest at 6. At Winder, it was sunny. At Greensboro, it was sunny and 91, wind northwest at 8. At Jefferson, it was sunny and 91, wind northwest at 7. At Monroe, it was sunny. At Albertton, it was sunny and 92, wind west at 9. At Canyon, it was sunny and 92, wind northwest at 3. At Clemson, it was sunny and 90, wind west at 3. Elsewhere across Georgia, at Atlanta it was mostly sunny and 93, wind northwest at 12. At Cartersville, the temperature was 91, wind calm. At Lawrenceville, it was sunny and 91, wind west at 7. At Macon, it was sunny and 94, wind west at 9. At Rome, it was sunny and 93, wind west at 8. At Augusta, it was sunny and 96, wind northwest at 15. At Savannah, it was mostly sunny and 93, wind west at 10. Elsewhere across the region, at Chattanooga, it was mostly sunny and 96, wind calm. At Asheville, it was mostly sunny and 86, wind north at 6. At Greenville-Spartanburg, it was sunny and 92, wind calm. Here is the hazardous weather outlook. This hazardous weather outlook is for North and Central Georgia. For today and tonight, a heat advisory is in effect for much of North and Central Georgia today. Temperatures will be in the upper 90s and near 100 in many areas, bringing feels like temperatures well into the triple digits. Please exercise caution if outdoors and check on vulnerable neighbors. Isolated to scattered storms may push into North Georgia later this afternoon and evening. A few storms may become strong to severe, capable of producing damaging wind gusts, frequent lightning, and locally heavy rainfall. And now the extended outlook for the period Tuesday through Sunday. Hot and humid conditions will persist for much of the week, with heat indices rising into the triple digits each day in many locations. Heat advisories may be needed for parts of North and Central Georgia each day. Isolated thunderstorms confined to Central Georgia on Tuesday and Wednesday afternoon will become scattered across North and Central Georgia during the later part of the week. Spotter information statement: spotter activation will not be needed through tonight. Here is the official forecast from your National Weather Service for the Athens listening area. This afternoon, sunny. Highs in the upper 90s. West winds 10 to 15 miles an hour. Tonight, mostly clear with a slight chance of showers and thunderstorms in the evening, then partly cloudy after midnight. Lows in the mid-70s. Light west winds. Chance of rain 20%. Tuesday, sunny.

highs in the mid-90s. Northwest winds 10 to 15 miles an hour. Tuesday night, clear. Lows in the lower 70s. Northwest winds up to 10 miles an hour. And now the extended forecast. Wednesday and Wednesday night, clear. Highs in the mid-90s. Lows in the lower 70s. Thursday and Thursday night, partly cloudy. Highs in the upper 90s. Lows in the mid-70s. Friday and Friday night, partly cloudy. A chance of showers and thunderstorms. Highs in the mid-90s. Lows in the lower 70s. Saturday and Saturday night, mostly clear. A slight chance of showers and thunderstorms. Highs in the lower 90s. Lows around 70. Sunday and Sunday night, mostly clear. Highs in the lower 90s. Lows in the upper 60s. 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This advisory is for the following counties in Georgia: Banks, Barrow, Clark, Greene, Hall, Jackson, Madison, Morgan, Oconee, Oglethorpe, Tolliver, Walton, and Wilkes. What? Heat index values up to 109. Where? Portions of central, east central, north central, northeast, northwest, and west central Georgia. When? Until 8 p.m. Eastern Daylight Time this evening. Impacts: hot temperatures and high humidity may cause heat illnesses. Drink plenty of fluids, stay in an air-conditioned room, stay out of the sun, and check up on relatives and neighbors. Take extra precautions when outside. Wear lightweight and loose-fitting clothing. Try to limit strenuous activities to early morning or evening. Take action when you see symptoms of heat exhaustion and heat stroke. This advisory is for the following counties in Georgia: Elbert, Franklin, and Hart. What? Heat index values up to 106. Where? Portions of northeast Georgia, Piedmont, North Carolina, and upstate South Carolina. When? Until 8 p.m. Eastern Daylight Time this evening. Impacts: hot temperatures and high humidity may cause heat illnesses. Drink plenty of fluids, stay in an air-conditioned room, stay out of the sun, and check up on relatives and neighbors. Do not leave young children and pets in unattended vehicles. Car interiors will reach lethal temperatures in a matter of minutes. The current time is 1:01 p.m. Eastern Daylight Time. Here are the noon weather observations from around the area. At Athens, it was sunny, the temperature was 93 degrees, dew point 74 degrees, relative humidity 53%, with a heat index of 103, wind northwest at 9 miles an hour, pressure was 30.06 inches and steady. At Gainesville, it was sunny and 90, wind northwest at 6. At Winder, it was sunny. At Greensboro, it was sunny and 91, wind northwest at 8. At Jefferson, it was sunny and 91, wind northwest at 7. At Monroe, it was sunny. At Albertton, it was sunny and 92, wind west at 9. At Canyon, it was sunny and 92, wind northwest at 3. At Clemson, it was sunny and 90, wind west at 3. Elsewhere across Georgia, at Atlanta it was mostly sunny and 93, wind northwest at 12. At Cartersville, the temperature was 91, wind calm. At Lawrenceville, it was sunny and 91, wind west at 7. At Macon, it was sunny and 94, wind west at 9. At Rome, it was sunny and 93, wind west at 8. At Augusta, it was sunny and 96, wind northwest at 15. At Savannah, it was mostly sunny and 93, wind west at 10. Elsewhere across the region, at Chattanooga, it was mostly sunny and 96, wind calm. At Asheville, it was mostly sunny and 86, wind north at 6. At Greenville-Spartanburg, it was sunny and 92, wind calm.

outlook for the period Tuesday through Sunday, hot and humid conditions will persist for much of the week, with heat indices rising into the triple digits each day in many locations. Heat advisories may be needed for parts of north and central Georgia each day. Isolated thunderstorms confined to central Georgia on Tuesday and Wednesday afternoon will become scattered across north and central Georgia during the later part of the week. Spotter information statement. Spotter activation will not be needed through tonight. Here is the official forecast from your National Weather Service for the Athens listening area. This afternoon, sunny. Highs in the upper 90s. West winds 10 to 15 miles an hour. Tonight, mostly clear with a slight chance of showers and thunderstorms in the evening, then partly cloudy after midnight. Lows in the mid-70s. Light west winds. Chance of rain 20%. Tuesday, sunny. Highs in the mid-90s. Northwest winds 10 to 15 miles an hour. Tuesday night, clear. Lows in the lower 70s. Northwest winds up to 10 miles an hour. And now the extended forecast. Wednesday and Wednesday night, clear. Highs in the mid-90s. Lows in the lower 70s. Thursday and Thursday night, partly cloudy. Highs in the upper 90s. Lows in the mid-70s. Friday and Friday night, partly cloudy. A chance of showers and thunderstorms. Highs in the mid-90s. Lows in the lower 70s. Saturday and Saturday night, mostly clear. A slight chance of showers and thunderstorms. Highs in the lower 90s. Lows around 70. Sunday and Sunday night, mostly clear. Highs in the lower 90s. Lows in the upper 60s. For more detailed weather, water, and climate information, please visit our website at weather.gov/Atlanta. This advisory is for the following counties in Georgia: Banks, Barrow, Clark, Greene, Hall, Jackson, Madison, Morgan, Oconee, Oglethorpe, Tolliver, Walton, and Wilkes. What? Heat index values up to 109. Where? Portions of central, east central, north central, northeast, northwest, and west central Georgia. When? Until 8 p.m. Eastern Daylight Time this evening. Impacts: hot temperatures and high humidity may cause heat illnesses. Drink plenty of fluids, stay in an air-conditioned room, stay out of the sun, and check up on relatives and neighbors. Take extra precautions when outside. Wear lightweight and loose-fitting clothing. Try to limit strenuous activities to early morning or evening. Take action when you see symptoms of heat exhaustion and heat stroke. This advisory is for the following counties in Georgia: Elbert, Franklin, and Hart. What? Heat index values up to 106. Where? Portions of northeast Georgia, Piedmont, North Carolina, and upstate South Carolina. When? Until 8 p.m. Eastern Daylight Time this evening. Impacts: hot temperatures and high humidity may cause heat illnesses. Drink plenty of fluids, stay in an air-conditioned room, stay out of the sun, and check up on relatives and neighbors. Do not leave young children and pets in unattended vehicles. Car interiors will reach lethal temperatures in a matter of minutes. The current time is 1:08 p.m. Eastern Daylight Time. Here are the 1 p.m. weather observations from around the area. At Athens, it was sunny, the temperature was 95 degrees, dew point 72 degrees, relative humidity 47%, with a heat index of 103, wind northwest at 7 miles an hour, pressure was 30.03 inches and falling. At Gainesville, it was sunny and 90, wind northwest at 9. At Winder, it was mostly sunny. At Greensboro, it was sunny and 95, wind variable at 7. At Jefferson, it was mostly sunny and 91, wind north at 3. At Monroe, it was mostly sunny. At Albertton, it was sunny and 96, wind west at 12. At Canyon, it was sunny and 95.

5, wind northwest at 5. At Clemson, it was sunny and 93, wind calm. Elsewhere across Georgia, at Atlanta it was mostly sunny and 94, wind west at 14 gusting to 20. At Cartersville, the temperature was 95, wind west at 9. At Lawrenceville, it was mostly sunny and 93, wind west at 10 gusting to 16. At Macon, it was mostly sunny and 95, wind north at 12. At Rome, it was sunny and 95, wind west at 12. At Augusta, it was sunny and 98, wind north at 13 gusting to 20. At Savannah, it was mostly sunny and 95, wind west at 7. Elsewhere across the region, at Chattanooga, it was mostly sunny and 95, wind southwest at 9. At Asheville, it was mostly sunny and 87, wind northwest at 6. At Greenville-Spartanburg, it was sunny and 93, wind calm. Here is the hazardous weather outlook. This hazardous weather outlook is for North and Central Georgia. For today and tonight, a heat advisory is in effect for much of North and Central Georgia today. Temperatures will be in the upper 90s and near 100 in many areas, bringing feels like temperatures well into the triple digits. Please exercise caution if outdoors and check on vulnerable neighbors. Isolated to scattered storms may push into North Georgia later this afternoon and evening. A few storms may become strong to severe, capable of producing damaging wind gusts, frequent lightning, and locally heavy rainfall. And now the extended outlook for the period Tuesday through Sunday, hot and humid conditions will persist for much of the week, with heat indices rising into the triple digits each day in many locations. Heat advisories may be needed for parts of North and Central Georgia each day. Isolated thunderstorms confined to Central Georgia on Tuesday and Wednesday afternoon will become scattered across North and Central Georgia during the later part of the week. Spotter information statement, spotter activation will not be needed through tonight. Here is the official forecast from your National Weather Service for the Athens listening area. This afternoon, sunny. Highs in the upper 90s. West winds 10 to 15 miles an hour. Tonight, mostly clear with a slight chance of showers and thunderstorms in the evening, then partly cloudy after midnight. Lows in the mid-70s. Light west winds. Chance of rain 20%. Tuesday, sunny. Highs in the mid-90s. Northwest winds 10 to 15 miles an hour. Tuesday night, clear. Lows in the lower 70s. Northwest winds up to 10 miles an hour. And now the extended forecast. Wednesday and Wednesday night, clear. Highs in the mid-90s. Lows in the lower 70s. Thursday and Thursday night, partly cloudy. Highs in the upper 90s. Lows in the mid-70s. Friday and Friday night, partly cloudy. A chance of showers and thunderstorms. Highs in the mid-90s. Lows in the lower 70s. Saturday and Saturday night, mostly clear. A slight chance of showers and thunderstorms. Highs in the lower 90s. Lows around 70. Sunday and Sunday night, mostly clear. Highs in the lower 90s. Lows in the upper 60s. 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This advisory is for the following counties in Georgia: Banks, Barrow, Clark, Greene, Hall, Jackson, Madison, Morgan, Oconee, Oglethorpe, Tolliver, Walton, and Wilkes. What? Heat index values up to 109. Where? Portions of Central, East Central, North Central, Northeast, Northwest, and West Central Georgia. When? Until 8 p.m. Eastern Daylight Time this evening. Impacts: hot temperatures and high humidity may cause heat illnesses. Drink plenty of fluids, stay in an air-conditioned room, stay out of the sun, and check up on relatives and neighbors. Take extra precautions when outside. 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

weight and loose-fitting clothing. 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Take action when you see symptoms of heat exhaustion and heat stroke. This advisory is for the following counties in Georgia: Elbert, Franklin, and Hart. What? Heat index values up to 106. Where? Portions of northeast Georgia, Piedmont, North Carolina, and upstate South Carolina. When? Until 8 p.m. Eastern Daylight Time this evening. Impacts: hot temperatures and high humidity may cause heat illnesses. Drink plenty of fluids, stay in an air-conditioned room, stay out of the sun, and check up on relatives and neighbors. Do not leave young children and pets in unattended vehicles. Car interiors will reach lethal temperatures in a matter of minutes. The current time is 1:15 p.m. Eastern Daylight Time. Here are the 1 p.m. weather observations from around the area. At Athens, it was sunny, the temperature was 95 degrees, dew point 72 degrees, relative humidity 47%, with a heat index of 103, wind northwest at 7 miles an hour, pressure was 30.03 inches and falling. At Gainesville, it was sunny and 90, wind northwest at 9. At Winder, it was mostly sunny. At Greensboro, it was sunny and 95, wind variable at 7. At Jefferson, it was mostly sunny and 91, wind north at 3. At Monroe, it was mostly sunny. At Albertton, it was sunny and 96, wind west at 12. At Canyon, it was sunny and 95, wind northwest at 5. At Clemson, it was sunny and 93, wind calm. Elsewhere across Georgia, at Atlanta it was mostly sunny and 94, wind west at 14 gusting to 20. At Cartersville, the temperature was 95, wind west at 9. At Lawrenceville, it was mostly sunny and 93, wind west at 10 gusting to 16. At Macon, it was mostly sunny and 95, wind north at 12. At Rome, it was sunny and 95, wind west at 12. At Augusta, it was sunny and 98, wind north at 13 gusting to 20. At Savannah, it was mostly sunny and 95, wind west at 7. Elsewhere across the region, at Chattanooga, it was mostly sunny and 95, wind southwest at 9. At Asheville, it was mostly sunny and 87, wind northwest at 6. At Greenville-Spartanburg, it was sunny and 93, wind calm. Here is the hazardous weather outlook. This hazardous weather outlook is for North and Central Georgia. For today and tonight, a heat advisory is in effect for much of North and Central Georgia today. Temperatures will be in the upper 90s and near 100 in many areas, bringing feels like temperatures well into the triple digits. Please exercise caution if outdoors and check on vulnerable neighbors. Isolated to scattered storms may push into North Georgia later this afternoon and evening. A few storms may become strong to severe, capable of producing damaging wind gusts, frequent lightning, and locally heavy rainfall. And now the extended outlook for the period Tuesday through Sunday. Hot and humid conditions will persist for much of the week, with heat indices rising into the triple digits each day in many locations. Heat advisories may be needed for parts of North and Central Georgia each day. Isolated thunderstorms confined to Central Georgia on Tuesday and Wednesday afternoon will become scattered across North and Central Georgia during the later part of the week. Spotter information statement: spotter activation will not be needed through tonight. Here is the official forecast from your National Weather Service for the Athens listening area. This afternoon, sunny. Highs in the upper 90s. West winds 10 to 15 miles an hour. Tonight, mostly clear with a slight chance of showers and thunderstorms in the evening, then partly cloudy after midnight. Lows in the mid-70s. Light west winds. Chance of rain 20%. Tuesday, sunny. Highs in the mid-90s. Northwest winds 10 to 15 miles an hour. Tuesday night, clear.

lows in the lower 70s. Northwest winds up to 10 miles an hour. And now the extended forecast. Wednesday and Wednesday night, clear. Highs in the mid-90s. Lows in the lower 70s. Thursday and Thursday night, partly cloudy. Highs in the upper 90s. Lows in the mid-70s. Friday and Friday night, partly cloudy. A chance of showers and thunderstorms. Highs in the mid-90s. Lows in the lower 70s. Saturday and Saturday night, mostly clear. A slight chance of showers and thunderstorms. Highs in the lower 90s. Lows around 70. Sunday and Sunday night, mostly clear. Highs in the lower 90s. Lows in the upper 60s. 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This advisory is for the following counties in Georgia: Banks, Barrow, Clark, Greene, Hall, Jackson, Madison, Morgan, Oconee, Oglethorpe, Tolliver, Walton, and Wilkes. What? Heat index values up to 109. Where? Portions of central, east central, north central, northeast, northwest, and west central Georgia. When? Until 8 p.m. Eastern Daylight Time this evening. Impacts: hot temperatures and high humidity may cause heat illnesses. Drink plenty of fluids, stay in an air-conditioned room, stay out of the sun, and check up on relatives and neighbors. Take extra precautions when outside. Wear lightweight and loose-fitting clothing. Try to limit strenuous activities to early morning or evening. Take action when you see symptoms of heat exhaustion and heat stroke. This advisory is for the following counties in Georgia: Elbert, Franklin, and Hart. What? Heat index values up to 106. Where? Portions of northeast Georgia, Piedmont, North Carolina, and upstate South Carolina. When? Until 8 p.m. Eastern Daylight Time this evening. Impacts: hot temperatures and high humidity may cause heat illnesses. Drink plenty of fluids, stay in an air-conditioned room, stay out of the sun, and check up on relatives and neighbors. Do not leave young children and pets in unattended vehicles. Car interiors will reach lethal temperatures in a matter of minutes. The current time is 1:22 p.m. Eastern Daylight Time. Here are the 1 p.m. weather observations from around the area. At Athens, it was sunny, the temperature was 95 degrees, dew point 72 degrees, relative humidity 47%, with a heat index of 103, wind northwest at 7 miles an hour, pressure was 30.03 inches and falling. At Gainesville, it was sunny and 90, wind northwest at 9. At Winder, it was mostly sunny. At Greensboro, it was sunny and 95, wind variable at 7. At Jefferson, it was mostly sunny and 91, wind north at 3. At Monroe, it was mostly sunny. At Elberton, it was sunny and 96, wind west at 12. At Canyon, it was sunny and 95, wind northwest at 5. At Clemson, it was sunny and 93, wind calm. Elsewhere across Georgia, at Atlanta it was mostly sunny and 94, wind west at 14 gusting to 20. At Cartersville, the temperature was 95, wind west at 9. At Lawrenceville, it was mostly sunny and 93, wind west at 10 gusting to 16. At Macon, it was mostly sunny and 95, wind north at 12. At Rome, it was sunny and 95, wind west at 12. At Augusta, it was sunny and 98, wind north at 13 gusting to 20. At Savannah, it was mostly sunny and 95, wind west at 7. Elsewhere across the region, at Chattanooga, it was mostly sunny and 95, wind southwest at 9. At Asheville, it was mostly sunny and 87, wind northwest at 6. At Greenville-Spartanburg, it was sunny and 93, wind calm. Here is the hazard.

Weather Outlook. This hazardous weather outlook is for North and Central Georgia. For today and tonight, a heat advisory is in effect for much of North and Central Georgia today. Temperatures will be in the upper 90s and near 100 in many areas, bringing feels like temperatures well into the triple digits. Please exercise caution if outdoors and check on vulnerable neighbors. Isolated to scattered storms may push into North Georgia later this afternoon and evening. A few storms may become strong to severe, capable of producing damaging wind gusts, frequent lightning, and locally heavy rainfall. And now the extended outlook for the period Tuesday through Sunday. Hot and humid conditions will persist for much of the week, with heat indices rising into the triple digits each day in many locations. Heat advisories may be needed for parts of North and Central Georgia each day. Isolated thunderstorms confined to Central Georgia on Tuesday and Wednesday afternoon will become scattered across North and Central Georgia during the later part of the week. Spotter information statement. Spotter activation will not be needed through tonight. Here is the official forecast from your National Weather Service for the Athens listening area. This afternoon, sunny. Highs in the upper 90s. West winds 10 to 15 miles an hour. Tonight, mostly clear with a slight chance of showers and thunderstorms in the evening, then partly cloudy after midnight. Lows in the mid-70s. Light west winds. Chance of rain 20%. Tuesday, sunny. Highs in the mid-90s. Northwest winds 10 to 15 miles an hour. Tuesday night, clear. Lows in the lower 70s. Northwest winds up to 10 miles an hour. And now the extended forecast. Wednesday and Wednesday night, clear. Highs in the mid-90s. Lows in the lower 70s. Thursday and Thursday night, partly cloudy. Highs in the upper 90s. Lows in the mid-70s. Friday and Friday night, partly cloudy. A chance of showers and thunderstorms. Highs in the mid-90s. Lows in the lower 70s. Saturday and Saturday night, mostly clear. A slight chance of showers and thunderstorms. Highs in the lower 90s. Lows around 70. Sunday and Sunday night, mostly clear. Highs in the lower 90s. Lows in the upper 60s. For more detailed weather, water, and climate information, please visit our website at weather.gov/Atlanta. This advisory is for the following counties in Georgia: Banks, Barrow, Clark, Greene, Hall, Jackson, Madison, Morgan, Oconee, Oglethorpe, Tolliver, Walton, and Wilkes. What? Heat index values up to 109. Where? Portions of Central, East Central, North Central, Northeast, Northwest, and West Central Georgia. When? Until 8 p.m. Eastern Daylight Time this evening. Impacts. Hot temperatures and high humidity may cause heat illnesses. Drink plenty of fluids, stay in an air-conditioned room, stay out of the sun, and check up on relatives and neighbors. Take extra precautions when outside. Wear lightweight and loose-fitting clothing. Try to limit strenuous activities to early morning or evening. Take action when you see symptoms of heat exhaustion and heat stroke. This advisory is for the following counties in Georgia: Elbert, Franklin, and Hart. What? Heat index values up to 106. Where? Portions of Northeast Georgia, Piedmont, North Carolina, and upstate South Carolina. When? Until 8 p.m. Eastern Daylight Time this evening. Impacts. Hot temperatures and high humidity may cause heat illnesses. Drink plenty of fluids, stay in an air-conditioned room, stay out of the sun, and check up on relatives and neighbors. Do not leave young children and pets in unattended vehicles. Car interiors will reach lethal temperatures in a matter of minutes. The current time is 1:29 p.m. Eastern Daylight Time. Here are the 1 p.m. weather observations from around the area. At Athens, it was sunny, the temperature was 95 degrees, dew point 72 degrees.

Relative humidity 47%, with a heat index of 103. Wind northwest at 7 miles an hour. Pressure was 30.03 inches and falling. At Gainesville, it was sunny and 90. Wind northwest at 9. At Winder, it was mostly sunny. At Greensboro, it was sunny and 95. Wind variable at 7. At Jefferson, it was mostly sunny and 91. Wind north at 3. At Monroe, it was mostly sunny. At Albertton, it was sunny and 96. Wind west at 12. At Canyon, it was sunny and 95. Wind northwest at 5. At Clemson, it was sunny and 93. Wind calm. Elsewhere across Georgia, at Atlanta it was mostly sunny and 94. Wind west at 14, gusting to 20. At Cartersville, the temperature was 95. Wind west at 9. At Lawrenceville, it was mostly sunny and 93. Wind west at 10, gusting to 16. At Macon, it was mostly sunny and 95. Wind north at 12. At Rome, it was sunny and 95. Wind west at 12. At Augusta, it was sunny and 98. Wind north at 13, gusting to 20. At Savannah, it was mostly sunny and 95. Wind west at 7. Elsewhere across the region, at Chattanooga, it was mostly sunny and 95. Wind southwest at 9. At Asheville, it was mostly sunny and 87. Wind northwest at 6. At Greenville-Spartanburg, it was sunny and 93. Wind calm. Here is the hazardous weather outlook. This hazardous weather outlook is for North and Central Georgia. For today and tonight, a heat advisory is in effect for much of North and Central Georgia today. Temperatures will be in the upper 90s and near 100 in many areas, bringing feels like temperatures well into the triple digits. Please exercise caution if outdoors and check on vulnerable neighbors. Isolated to scattered storms may push into North Georgia later this afternoon and evening. A few storms may become strong to severe, capable of producing damaging wind gusts, frequent lightning, and locally heavy rainfall. And now the extended outlook for the period Tuesday through Sunday. Hot and humid conditions will persist for much of the week, with heat indices rising into the triple digits each day in many locations. Heat advisories may be needed for parts of North and Central Georgia each day. Isolated thunderstorms confined to central Georgia on Tuesday and Wednesday afternoon will become scattered across north and central Georgia during the later part of the week. Spotter information statement, spotter activation will not be needed through tonight. Here is the official forecast from your National Weather Service for the Athens listening area. This afternoon, sunny. Highs in the upper 90s. West winds 10 to 15 miles an hour. Tonight, mostly clear with a slight chance of showers and thunderstorms in the evening, then partly cloudy after midnight. Lows in the mid-70s. Light west winds. Chance of rain 20%. Tuesday, sunny. Highs in the mid-90s. Northwest winds 10 to 15 miles an hour. Tuesday night, clear. Lows in the lower 70s. Northwest winds up to 10 miles an hour. And now the extended forecast. Tuesday night, clear. Lows in the lower 70s. Northwest winds up to 10 miles an hour. And now the extended forecast. Wednesday and Wednesday night, clear. Highs in the mid-90s. Lows in the lower 70s. Thursday and Thursday night, partly cloudy. Highs in the upper 90s. Lows in the mid-70s. Friday and Friday night, partly cloudy. A chance of showers and thunderstorms. Highs in the mid-90s. Lows in the lower 70s. Saturday and Saturday night, mostly clear. A slight chance of showers and thunderstorms. Highs in the lower 90s. Lows around 70. Sunday and Sunday night, mostly clear. Highs in the lower 90s. Lows in the upper 60s. For more detailed weather, water, and climate information,

please visit our website at weather.gov/Atlanta. This advisory is for the following counties in Georgia: Banks, Barrow, Clark, Greene, Hall, Jackson, Madison, Morgan, Oconee, Oglethorpe, Tolliver, Walton, and Wilkes. What? Heat index values up to 109. Where? Portions of central, east central, north central, northeast, northwest, and west central Georgia. When? Until 8 p.m. Eastern Daylight Time this evening. Impacts: hot temperatures and high humidity may cause heat illnesses. Drink plenty of fluids, stay in an air-conditioned room, stay out of the sun, and check up on relatives and neighbors. Take extra precautions when outside. Wear lightweight and loose-fitting clothing. Try to limit strenuous activities to early morning or evening. Take action when you see symptoms of heat exhaustion and heat stroke. This advisory is for the following counties in Georgia: Elbert, Franklin, and Hart. What? Heat index values up to 106. Where? Portions of northeast Georgia, Piedmont, North Carolina, and upstate South Carolina. When? Until 8 p.m. Eastern Daylight Time this evening. Impacts: hot temperatures and high humidity may cause heat illnesses. Drink plenty of fluids, stay in an air-conditioned room, stay out of the sun, and check up on relatives and neighbors. Do not leave young children and pets in unattended vehicles. Car interiors will reach lethal temperatures in a matter of minutes. The current time is 1:35 p.m. Eastern Daylight Time. Here are the 1 p.m. weather observations from around the area. At Athens, it was sunny, the temperature was 95 degrees, dew point 72 degrees, relative humidity 47%, with a heat index of 103, wind northwest at 7 miles an hour, pressure was 30.03 inches and falling. At Gainesville, it was sunny and 90, wind northwest at 9. At Winder, it was mostly sunny. At Greensboro, it was sunny and 95, wind variable at 7. At Jefferson, it was mostly sunny and 91, wind north at 3. At Monroe, it was mostly sunny. At Alberton, it was sunny and 96, wind west at 12. At Canyon, it was sunny and 95, wind northwest at 5. At Clemson, it was sunny and 93, wind calm. Elsewhere across Georgia, at Atlanta it was mostly sunny and 94, wind west at 14 gusting to 20. At Cartersville, the temperature was 95, wind west at 9. At Lawrenceville, it was mostly sunny and 93, wind west at 10 gusting to 16. At Macon, it was mostly sunny and 95, wind north at 12. At Rome, it was sunny and 95, wind west at 12. At Augusta, it was sunny and 98, wind north at 13 gusting to 20. At Savannah, it was mostly sunny and 95, wind west at 7. Elsewhere across the region, at Chattanooga, it was mostly sunny and 95, wind southwest at 9. At Asheville, it was mostly sunny and 87, wind northwest at 6. At Greenville-Spartanburg, it was sunny and 93, wind calm. Here is the hazardous weather outlook. This hazardous weather outlook is for North and Central Georgia. For this afternoon and tonight, a heat advisory is in effect for much of North and Central Georgia today. Temperatures will be in the upper 90s and near 100 in many areas, bringing feels like temperatures well into the triple digits. Please exercise caution if outdoors and check on vulnerable neighbors. Isolated to scattered storms are expected to push into North Georgia later this afternoon and evening. Some may become severe, capable of producing damaging wind gusts, frequent lightning, and locally heavy rainfall. And now the extended outlook for the period Tuesday through Sunday. Hot and humid conditions will persist for much of the week, with heat index values rising into the triple digits each day in many locations. A heat advisory will remain in effect through Tuesday evening for portions of central Georgia.
Scattered thunderstorms were possible across north and central Georgia Friday and Saturday, mainly during the afternoon and evening. Spotter information statement. Spotter activation is not requested, but spotters are encouraged to submit reports of severe weather through the web by going to weather.gov/Atlanta. Here is the official forecast from your National Weather Service for the Athens listening area. This afternoon, sunny. Highs in the upper 90s. West winds 10 to 15 miles an hour. Tonight, mostly clear with a slight chance of showers and thunderstorms in the evening, then partly cloudy after midnight. Lows in the mid-70s. Light west winds. Chance of rain 20%. Tuesday, sunny. Highs in the mid-90s. Northwest winds 10 to 15 miles an hour. Tuesday night, clear. Lows in the lower 70s. Northwest winds up to 10 miles an hour. And now the extended forecast. Wednesday and Wednesday night, clear. Highs in the mid-90s. Lows in the lower 70s. Thursday and Thursday night, partly cloudy. Highs in the upper 90s. Lows in the mid-70s. Friday and Friday night, partly cloudy. A chance of showers and thunderstorms. Highs in the mid-90s. Lows in the lower 70s. Saturday and Saturday night, mostly clear. A slight chance of showers and thunderstorms. Highs in the lower 90s. Lows around 70. Sunday and Sunday night, mostly clear. Highs in the lower 90s. Lows in the upper 60s. For more detailed weather, water, and climate information, please visit our website at weather.gov/Atlanta. 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This advisory is for the following counties in Georgia: Banks, Barrow, Clark, Greene, Hall, Jackson, Madison, Morgan, Oconee, Oglethorpe, Tolliver, Walton, and Wilkes. What? Heat index values up to 109. Where? Portions of central, east central, north central, northeast, northwest, and west central Georgia. When? Until 8 p.m. Eastern Daylight Time this evening. Impacts: hot temperatures and high humidity may cause heat illnesses. Drink plenty of fluids, stay in an air-conditioned room, stay out of the sun, and check up on relatives and neighbors. Take extra precautions when outside. Wear lightweight and loose-fitting clothing. Try to limit strenuous activities to early morning or evening. Take action when you see symptoms of heat exhaustion and heat stroke. This advisory is for the following counties in Georgia: Elbert, Franklin, and Hart. What? Heat index values up to 106. Where? Portions of northeast Georgia, Piedmont, North Carolina, and upstate South Carolina. When? Until 8 p.m. Eastern Daylight Time this evening. Impacts: hot temperatures and high humidity may cause heat illnesses. Drink plenty of fluids, stay in an air-conditioned room, stay out of the sun, and check up on relatives and neighbors. Do not leave young children and pets in unattended vehicles. Car interiors will reach lethal temperatures in a matter of minutes. The current time is 1:43 p.m. Eastern Daylight Time. Here are the 1 p.m. weather observations from around the area. At Athens, it was sunny, the temperature was 95 degrees, dew point 72 degrees,
Relative humidity 47% with a heat index of 103.

Wind northwest at 7 miles an hour. Pressure was 30.03 inches and falling. At Gainesville, it was sunny and 90. Wind northwest at 9. At Winder, it was mostly sunny. At Greensboro, it was sunny and 95. Wind variable at 7. At Jefferson, it was mostly sunny and 91. Wind north at 3. At Monroe, it was mostly sunny. At Alberton, it was sunny and 96. Wind west at 12. At Canyon, it was sunny and 95. Wind northwest at 5. At Clemson, it was sunny and 93. Wind calm. Elsewhere across Georgia, at Atlanta it was mostly sunny and 94. Wind west at 14 gusting to 20. At Cartersville, the temperature was 95. Wind west at 9. At Lawrenceville, it was mostly sunny and 93. Wind west at 10 gusting to 16. At Macon, it was mostly sunny and 95. Wind north at 12. At Rome, it was sunny and 95. Wind west at 12. At Augusta, it was sunny and 98. Wind north at 13 gusting to 20. At Savannah, it was mostly sunny and 95. Wind west at 7. Elsewhere across the region, at Chattanooga, it was mostly sunny and 95, wind southwest at 9. At Asheville, it was mostly sunny and 87, wind northwest at 6. At Greenville-Spartanburg, it was sunny and 93, wind calm. Here is the hazardous weather outlook. This hazardous weather outlook is for North and Central Georgia. For this afternoon and tonight, a heat advisory is in effect for much of North and Central Georgia today. Temperatures will be in the upper 90s and near 100 in many areas, bringing feels-like temperatures well into the triple digits. Please exercise caution if outdoors and check on vulnerable neighbors. Isolated to scattered storms are expected to push into North Georgia later this afternoon and evening. Some may become severe, capable of producing damaging wind gusts, frequent lightning, and locally heavy rainfall. And now the extended outlook for the period Tuesday through Sunday. Hot and humid conditions will persist for much of the week, with heat index values rising into the triple digits each day in many locations. A heat advisory will remain in effect through Tuesday evening for portions of central Georgia. Scattered thunderstorms were possible across north and central Georgia Friday and Saturday, mainly during the afternoon and evening. Spotter information statement. Spotter activation is not requested, but spotters are encouraged to submit reports of severe weather through the web by going to weather.gov/Atlanta. Here is the official forecast from your National Weather Service for the Athens listening area. This afternoon, sunny. Highs in the upper 90s. West winds 10 to 15 miles an hour. Tonight, mostly clear with a slight chance of showers and thunderstorms in the evening, then partly cloudy after midnight. Lows in the mid-70s. Light west winds. Chance of rain 20%. Tuesday, sunny. Highs in the mid-90s. Northwest winds 10 to 15 miles an hour. Tuesday night, clear. Lows in the lower 70s. Northwest winds up to 10 miles an hour. And now the extended forecast. Wednesday and Wednesday night, clear. Highs in the mid-90s. Lows in the lower 70s. Thursday and Thursday night, partly cloudy. Highs in the upper 90s. Lows in the mid-70s. Friday and Friday night, partly cloudy. A chance of showers and thunderstorms. Highs in the mid-90s. Lows in the lower 70s. Saturday and Saturday night, mostly clear. A slight chance of showers and thunderstorms. Highs in the lower 90s. Lows around 70. Sunday and Sunday night, mostly clear. Highs in the lower 90s. Lows in the upper 60s. For more detailed weather, water, and climate information, please visit our website at weather.gov/Atlanta. This advisory is for the following counties in Georgia: Banks, Barrow,
Clark, Green, Hall, Jackson, Madison, Morgan, Oconee, Oglethorpe, Tolliver, Walton, and Wilkes. What? Heat index values up to 109. Where? Portions of Central, East Central, North Central, Northeast, Northwest, and West Central Georgia. When? Until 8 p.m. Eastern Daylight Time this evening. Impacts. Hot temperatures and high humidity may cause heat illnesses. Drink plenty of fluids, stay in an air-conditioned room, stay out of the sun, and check up on relatives and neighbors. Take extra precautions when outside. Wear lightweight and loose-fitting clothing. Try to limit strenuous activities to early morning or evening. Take action when you see symptoms of heat exhaustion and heat stroke. This advisory is for the following counties in Georgia: Elbert, Franklin, and Hart. What? Heat index values up to 106. Where? Portions of Northeast Georgia, Piedmont, North Carolina, and upstate South Carolina. When? Until 8 p.m. Eastern Daylight Time this evening. Impacts. Hot temperatures and high humidity may cause heat illnesses. Drink plenty of fluids, stay in an air-conditioned room, stay out of the sun, and check up on relatives and neighbors. Do not leave young children and pets in unattended vehicles. Car interiors will reach lethal temperatures in a matter of minutes. The current time is 1:50 p.m. Eastern Daylight Time. Here are the 1 p.m. weather observations from around the area. At Athens, it was sunny, the temperature was 95 degrees, dew point 72 degrees, relative humidity 47%, with a heat index of 103, wind northwest at 7 miles an hour, pressure was 30.03 inches and falling. At Gainesville, it was sunny and 90, wind northwest at 9. At Winder, it was mostly sunny. At Greensboro, it was sunny and 95, wind variable at 7. At Jefferson, it was mostly sunny and 91, wind north at 3. At Monroe, it was mostly sunny. At Albertton, it was sunny and 96, wind west at 12. At Canyon, it was sunny and 95, wind northwest at 5. At Clemson, it was sunny and 93, wind calm. Elsewhere across Georgia, at Atlanta it was mostly sunny and 94, wind west at 14 gusting to 20. At Cartersville, the temperature was 95, wind west at 9. At Lawrenceville, it was mostly sunny and 93, wind west at 10 gusting to 16. At Macon, it was mostly sunny and 95, wind north at 12. At Rome, it was sunny and 95, wind west at 12. At Augusta, it was sunny and 98, wind north at 13 gusting to 20. At Savannah, it was mostly sunny and 95, wind west at 7. Elsewhere across the region, at Chattanooga, it was mostly sunny and 95, wind southwest at 9. At Asheville, it was mostly sunny and 87, wind northwest at 6. At Greenville-Spartanburg, it was sunny and 93, wind calm. Here is the hazardous weather outlook. This hazardous weather outlook is for North and Central Georgia. For this afternoon and tonight, a heat advisory is in effect for much of North and Central Georgia today. Temperatures will be in the upper 90s and near 100 in many areas, bringing feels-like temperatures well into the triple digits. Please exercise caution if outdoors and check on vulnerable neighbors. Isolated to scattered storms are expected to push into North Georgia later this afternoon and evening. Some may become severe, capable of producing damaging wind gusts, frequent lightning, and locally heavy rainfall. And now the extended outlook for the period Tuesday through Sunday. Hot and humid conditions will persist for much of the week, with heat index values rising into the triple digits each day in many locations. A heat advisory will remain in effect through Tuesday evening for portions of central Georgia. Scattered thunderstorms will possible across north and central Georgia Friday and Saturday, mainly during the afternoon and evening.
Spotter information statement. 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

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Here is the official forecast from your National Weather Service for the Athens listening area. This afternoon, sunny. Highs in the upper 90s. West winds 10 to 15 miles an hour. Tonight, mostly clear with a slight chance of showers and thunderstorms in the evening, then partly cloudy after midnight. Lows in the mid-70s. Light west winds. Chance of rain 20%. Tuesday, sunny. Highs in the mid-90s. Northwest winds 10 to 15 miles an hour. Tuesday night, clear. Lows in the lower 70s. Northwest winds up to 10 miles an hour. And now the extended forecast. Wednesday and Wednesday night, clear. Highs in the mid-90s. Lows in the lower 70s. Thursday and Thursday night, partly cloudy. Highs in the upper 90s. Lows in the mid-70s. Friday and Friday night, partly cloudy. A chance of showers and thunderstorms. Highs in the mid-90s. Lows in the lower 70s. Saturday and Saturday night, mostly clear. A slight chance of showers and thunderstorms. Highs in the lower 90s. Lows around 70. Sunday and Sunday night, mostly clear. Highs in the lower 90s. Lows in the upper 60s. For more detailed weather, water, and climate information, please visit our website at weather.gov/Atlanta. This advisory is for the following counties in Georgia: Banks, Barrow, Clark, Greene, Hall, Jackson, Madison, Morgan, Oconee, Oglethorpe, Tolliver, Walton, and Wilkes. What? Heat index values up to 109. Where? Portions of central, east central, north central, northeast, northwest, and west central Georgia. When? Until 8 p.m. Eastern Daylight Time this evening. Impacts: hot temperatures and high humidity may cause heat illnesses. Drink plenty of fluids, stay in an air-conditioned room, stay out of the sun, and check up on relatives and neighbors. Take extra precautions when outside. Wear lightweight and loose-fitting clothing. Try to limit strenuous activities to early morning or evening. Take action when you see symptoms of heat exhaustion and heat stroke. This advisory is for the following counties in Georgia: Elbert, Franklin, and Hart. What? Heat index values up to 106. Where? Portions of northeast Georgia, Piedmont, North Carolina, and upstate South Carolina. When? Until 8 p.m. Eastern Daylight Time this evening. Impacts: hot temperatures and high humidity may cause heat illnesses. Drink plenty of fluids, stay in an air-conditioned room, stay out of the sun, and check up on relatives and neighbors. Do not leave young children and pets in unattended vehicles. Car interiors will reach lethal temperatures in a matter of minutes. The current time is 1:57 p.m. Eastern Daylight Time. Here are the 1 p.m. weather observations from around the area. At Athens, it was sunny, the temperature was 95 degrees, dew point 72 degrees, relative humidity 47%, with a heat index of 103, wind northwest at 7 miles an hour, pressure was 30.03 inches and falling. At Gainesville, it was sunny and 90, wind northwest at 9. At Winder, it was mostly sunny. At Greensboro, it was sunny and 95, wind variable at 7. At Jefferson, it was mostly sunny and 91, wind north at 3. At Monroe, it was mostly sunny. At Alberton, it was sunny and 96, wind west at 12. At Canyon, it was sunny and 95, wind northwest at 5. At Clemson, it was sunny and 93, wind calm. Elsewhere across Georgia, at Atlanta it was mostly sunny and 94, wind west at 14 gusting to 20. At Cartersville, the temperature was 95, wind west at 9. At Lawrenceville, it was mostly sunny and 93,

wind west at 10 gusting to 16. At Macon, it was mostly sunny and 95, wind north at 12. At Rome, it was sunny and 95, wind west at 12. At Augusta, it was sunny and 98, wind north at 13 gusting to 20. At Savannah, it was mostly sunny and 95, wind west at 7. Elsewhere across the region, at Chattanooga, it was mostly sunny and 95, wind southwest at 9. At Asheville, it was mostly sunny and 87, wind northwest at 6. At Greenville-Spartanburg, it was sunny and 93, wind calm. Here is the hazardous weather outlook. This hazardous weather outlook is for North and Central Georgia. For this afternoon and tonight, a heat advisory is in effect for much of North and Central Georgia today. Temperatures will be in the upper 90s and near 100 in many areas, bringing feels-like temperatures well into the triple digits. Please exercise caution if outdoors and check on vulnerable neighbors. Isolated to scattered storms are expected to push into North Georgia later this afternoon and evening. Some may become severe, capable of producing damaging wind gusts, frequent lightning, and locally heavy rainfall. And now the extended outlook for the period Tuesday through Sunday, hot and humid conditions will persist for much of the week, with heat index values rising into the triple digits each day in many locations. A heat advisory will remain in effect through Tuesday evening for portions of central Georgia. Scattered thunderstorms were possible across north and central Georgia Friday and Saturday, mainly during the afternoon and evening. Spotter information statement. Spotter activation is not requested, but spotters are encouraged to submit reports of severe weather through the web by going to weather.gov/Atlanta. Here is the official forecast from your National Weather Service for the Athens listening area. This afternoon, sunny. Highs in the upper 90s. West winds 10 to 15 miles an hour. Tonight, mostly clear with a slight chance of showers and thunderstorms in the evening, then partly cloudy after midnight. Lows in the mid-70s. Light west winds. Chance of rain 20%. Tuesday, sunny. Highs in the mid-90s. Northwest winds 10 to 15 miles an hour. Tuesday night, clear. Lows in the lower 70s. Northwest winds up to 10 miles an hour. And now the extended forecast. Wednesday and Wednesday night, clear. Highs in the mid-90s. Lows in the lower 70s. Thursday and Thursday night, partly cloudy. Highs in the upper 90s. Lows in the mid-70s. Friday and Friday night, partly cloudy. A chance of showers and thunderstorms. Highs in the mid-90s. Lows in the lower 70s. Saturday and Saturday night, mostly clear. A slight chance of showers and thunderstorms. Highs in the lower 90s. Lows around 70. Sunday and Sunday night, mostly clear. Highs in the lower 90s. Lows in the upper 60s. For more detailed weather, water, and climate information, please visit our website at weather.gov/Atlanta. This advisory is for the following counties in Georgia: Banks, Barrow, Clark, Greene, Hall, Jackson, Madison, Morgan, Oconee, Oglethorpe, Tolliver, Walton, and Wilkes. What? Heat index values up to 109. Where? Portions of central, east central, north central, northeast, northwest, and west central Georgia. When? Until 8 p.m. Eastern Daylight Time this evening. Impacts: hot temperatures and high humidity may cause heat illnesses. Drink plenty of fluids, stay in an air-conditioned room, stay out of the sun, and check up on relatives and neighbors. Take extra precautions when outside. Wear lightweight and loose-fitting clothing. Try to limit strenuous activities to early morning or evening. Take action when you see symptoms of heat exhaustion and heat stroke. This advisory is for the following counties in Georgia: Elbert, Franklin, and Hart. What? Heat index

It was mostly sunny. The temperature was 96 degrees. Dew point 72 degrees. Relative humidity 45%, with a heat index of 104. Wind variable at 3 miles an hour. Pressure was 30.01 inches and falling. At Gainesville, it was mostly sunny and 93. Wind west at 10 gusting to 17. At Greensboro, it was clear and 97. Wind northwest at 5 gusting to 14. At Jefferson, it was partly sunny and 92, wind north at 7. At Monroe, it was mostly sunny. At Albertton, it was mostly sunny and 96, wind west at 6. At Canyon, it was mostly sunny and 95, wind west at 8. At Clemson, it was sunny and 94, wind west at 6. Elsewhere across Georgia, at Atlanta it was mostly sunny and 96, wind west at 10. At Lawrenceville, it was mostly sunny and 94, wind west at 12. At Macon, it was mostly sunny and 97, wind northwest at 6. At Rome, it was mostly sunny, the temperature was 96. At Augusta, it was sunny and 99, wind north at 8. At Savannah, it was partly sunny and 95, wind west at 8 gusting to 18. Elsewhere across the region, at Chattanooga, it was sunny and 98, wind southwest at 7. At Asheville, it was mostly sunny and 87, wind variable at 7. At Greenville-Spartanburg, it was sunny and 93, wind northeast at 3. Here is the hazardous weather outlook. This hazardous weather outlook is for North and Central Georgia. For this afternoon and tonight, a heat advisory is in effect for much of North and Central Georgia today. Temperatures will be in the upper 90s and near 100 in many areas, bringing feels like temperatures well into the triple digits. Please exercise caution if outdoors and check on vulnerable neighbors. Isolated to scattered storms are expected to push into North Georgia later this afternoon and evening. Some may become severe, capable of producing damaging wind gusts, frequent lightning, and locally heavy rainfall. And now the extended outlook for the period Tuesday through Sunday, hot and humid conditions will persist for much of the week, with heat index values rising into the triple digits each day in many locations. A heat advisory will remain in effect through Tuesday evening for portions of central Georgia. Scattered thunderstorms were possible across north and central Georgia Friday and Saturday, mainly during the afternoon and evening. Spotter information statement. Spotter activation is not requested, but spotters are encouraged to submit reports of severe weather through the web by going to weather.gov/Atlanta. Here is the official forecast from your National Weather Service for the Athens listening area. This afternoon, sunny. Highs in the upper 90s. West winds 10 to 15 miles an hour. Tonight, mostly clear with a slight chance of showers and thunderstorms in the evening, then partly cloudy after midnight. Lows in the mid-70s. Light west winds. Chance of rain 20%. Tuesday, sunny. Highs in the mid-90s. Northwest winds 10 to 15 miles an hour. Tuesday night, clear. Lows in the lower 70s. Northwest winds up to 10 miles an hour. And now the extended forecast. Wednesday and Wednesday night, clear. Highs in the mid-90s. Lows in the lower 70s. Thursday and Thursday night, partly cloudy. Highs in the upper 90s. Lows in the mid-70s. Friday and Friday night, partly cloudy. A chance of showers and thunderstorms. Highs in the mid-90s. Lows in the lower 70s. Saturday and Saturday night, mostly clear. A slight chance of showers and thunderstorms. Highs in the lower 90s. Lows around 70. Sunday and Sunday night, mostly clear. Highs in the lower 90s. Lows in the upper 60s. For more detailed weather, water, and climate information, please visit our website at weather.gov/Atlanta. This advisory is for the following.

counties in Georgia: Banks, Barrow, Clark, Greene, Hall, Jackson, Madison, Morgan, Oconee, Oglethorpe, Tolliver, Walton, and Wilkes. What heat index values up to 109? Where portions of central, east central, north central, northeast, northwest, and west central Georgia? When until 8 p.m. Eastern Daylight Time this evening? Impacts: hot temperatures and high humidity may cause heat illnesses. Drink plenty of fluids, stay in an air-conditioned room, stay out of the sun, and check up on relatives and neighbors. Take extra precautions when outside. Wear lightweight and loose-fitting clothing. Try to limit strenuous activities to early morning or evening. Take action when you see symptoms of heat exhaustion and heat stroke. This advisory is for the following counties in Georgia: Elbert, Franklin, and Hart. What heat index values up to 106? Where portions of northeast Georgia, Piedmont, North Carolina, and upstate South Carolina? When until 8 p.m. Eastern Daylight Time this evening? Impacts: hot temperatures and high humidity may cause heat illnesses. Drink plenty of fluids, stay in an air-conditioned room, stay out of the sun, and check up on relatives and neighbors. Do not leave young children and pets in unattended vehicles. Car interiors will reach lethal temperatures in a matter of minutes. The current time is 2:11 p.m. Eastern Daylight Time. Here are the 2 p.m. weather observations from around the area. At Athens, it was mostly sunny. The temperature was 96 degrees, dew point 72 degrees, relative humidity 45%, with a heat index of 104, wind variable at 3 miles an hour, pressure was 30.01 inches and falling. At Gainesville, it was mostly sunny and 93, wind west at 10 gusting to 17. At Greensboro, it was clear and 97, wind northwest at 5 gusting to 14. At Jefferson, it was partly sunny and 92, wind north at 7. At Monroe, it was mostly sunny. At Albertton, it was mostly sunny and 96, wind west at 6. At Canyon, it was mostly sunny and 95, wind west at 8. At Clemson, it was sunny and 94, wind west at 6. Elsewhere across Georgia, at Atlanta it was mostly sunny and 96, wind west at 10. At Lawrenceville, it was mostly sunny and 94, wind west at 12. At Macon, it was mostly sunny and 97, wind northwest at 6. At Rome, it was mostly sunny, the temperature was 96. At Augusta, it was sunny and 99, wind north at 8. At Savannah, it was partly sunny and 95, wind west at 8 gusting to 18. Elsewhere across the region, at Chattanooga, it was mostly sunny and 98, wind southwest at 7. At Asheville, it was mostly sunny and 87, wind variable at 7. At Greenville-Spartanburg, it was mostly sunny and 93, wind northeast at 3. Here is the hazardous weather outlook. This hazardous weather outlook is for north and central Georgia. For this afternoon and tonight, a heat advisory is in effect for much of north and central Georgia today. Temperatures will be in the upper 90s and near 100 in many areas, bringing feels-like temperatures well into the triple digits. Please exercise caution if outdoors and check on vulnerable neighbors. Isolated to scattered storms are expected to push into north Georgia later this afternoon and evening. Some may become severe, capable of producing damaging wind gusts, frequent lightning, and locally heavy rainfall. And now the extended outlook for the period Tuesday through Sunday. Hot and humid conditions will persist for much of the week, with heat index values rising into the triple digits each day in many locations. A heat advisory will remain in effect through Tuesday evening for portions of central Georgia. Scattered thunderstorms were possible across north and central Georgia Friday and Saturday, mainly during the afternoon and evening. Spotter information statement: spotter activation is not requested, but spotters are encouraged to submit reports.

Reports of severe weather through the web. I'm going to weather.gov/Atlanta. Here is the official forecast from your National Weather Service for the Athens listening area. This afternoon, sunny. Highs in the upper 90s. West winds 10 to 15 miles an hour. Tonight, mostly clear with a slight chance of showers and thunderstorms in the evening, then partly cloudy after midnight. Lows in the mid-70s. Light west winds. Chance of rain 20%. Tuesday, sunny. Highs in the mid-90s. Northwest winds 10 to 15 miles an hour. Tuesday night, clear. Lows in the lower 70s. Northwest winds up to 10 miles an hour. And now the extended forecast. Wednesday and Wednesday night, clear. Highs in the mid-90s. Lows in the lower 70s. Thursday and Thursday night, partly cloudy. Highs in the upper 90s. Lows in the mid-70s. Friday and Friday night, partly cloudy. A chance of showers and thunderstorms. Highs in the mid-90s. Lows in the lower 70s. Saturday and Saturday night, mostly clear. A slight chance of showers and thunderstorms. Highs in the lower 90s. Lows around 70. Sunday and Sunday night, mostly clear. Highs in the lower 90s. Lows in the upper 60s. For more detailed weather, water, and climate information, please visit our website at weather.gov/Atlanta. This advisory is for the following counties in Georgia: Banks, Barrow, Clark, Greene, Hall, Jackson, Madison, Morgan, Oconee, Oglethorpe, Tolliver, Walton, and Wilkes. What? Heat index values up to 109. Where? Portions of central, east central, north central, northeast, northwest, and west central Georgia. When? Until 8 p.m. Eastern Daylight Time this evening. Impacts: hot temperatures and high humidity may cause heat illnesses. Drink plenty of fluids, stay in an air-conditioned room, stay out of the sun, and check up on relatives and neighbors. Take extra precautions when outside. Wear lightweight and loose-fitting clothing. Try to limit strenuous activities to early morning or evening. Take action when you see symptoms of heat exhaustion and heat stroke. This advisory is for the following counties in Georgia: Elbert, Franklin, and Hart. What? Heat index values up to 106. Where? Portions of northeast Georgia, Piedmont, North Carolina, and upstate South Carolina. When? Until 8 p.m. Eastern Daylight Time this evening. Impacts: hot temperatures and high humidity may cause heat illnesses. Drink plenty of fluids, stay in an air-conditioned room, stay out of the sun, and check up on relatives and neighbors. Do not leave young children and pets in unattended vehicles. Car interiors will reach lethal temperatures in a matter of minutes. The current time is 2:18 p.m. Eastern Daylight Time. Here are the 2 p.m. weather observations from around the area. At Athens, it was mostly sunny. The temperature was 96 degrees, dew point 72 degrees, relative humidity 45%, with a heat index of 104, wind variable at 3 miles an hour, pressure was 30.01 inches and falling. At Gainesville, it was mostly sunny and 93, wind west at 10 gusting to 17. At Greensboro, it was clear and 97, wind northwest at 5 gusting to 14. At Jefferson, it was partly sunny and 92, wind north at 7. At Monroe, it was mostly sunny. At Elberton, it was mostly sunny and 96, wind west at 6. At Canyon, it was mostly sunny and 95, wind west at 8. At Clemson, it was sunny and 94, wind west at 6. Elsewhere across Georgia, at Atlanta it was mostly sunny and 96, wind west at 10. At Lawrenceville, it was mostly sunny and 94, wind west at 12. At Macon, it was mostly sunny and 97, wind west at 12.

northwest at 6. At Rome, it was mostly sunny. The temperature was 96. At Augusta, it was sunny and 99. Wind north at 8. At Savannah, it was partly sunny and 95. Wind west at 8, gusting to 18. Elsewhere across the region, at Chattanooga, it was mostly sunny and 98. Wind southwest at 7. At Asheville, it was mostly sunny and 87. Wind variable at 7. At Greenville, Spartanburg, it was mostly sunny and 93. Wind northeast at 3. Here is the hazardous weather outlook. This hazardous weather outlook is for North and Central Georgia. For this afternoon and tonight, a heat advisory is in effect for much of North and Central Georgia today. Temperatures will be in the upper 90s and near 100 in many areas, bringing feels-like temperatures well into the triple digits. Please exercise caution if outdoors and check on vulnerable neighbors. Isolated to scattered storms are expected to push into North Georgia later this afternoon and evening. Some may become severe, capable of producing damaging wind gusts, frequent lightning, and locally heavy rainfall. And now the extended outlook for the period Tuesday through Sunday. Hot and humid conditions will persist for much of the week, with heat index values rising into the triple digits each day in many locations. A heat advisory will remain in effect through Tuesday evening for portions of central Georgia. Scattered thunderstorms were possible across north and central Georgia Friday and Saturday, mainly during the afternoon and evening. Spotter information statement. Spotter activation is not requested, but spotters are encouraged to submit reports of severe weather through the web by going to weather.gov/Atlanta. Here is the official forecast from your National Weather Service for the Athens listening area. This afternoon, sunny. Highs in the upper 90s. West winds 10 to 15 miles an hour. Tonight, mostly clear with a slight chance of showers and thunderstorms in the evening, then partly cloudy after midnight. Lows in the mid-70s. Light west winds. Chance of rain 20%. Tuesday, sunny. Highs in the mid-90s. Northwest winds 10 to 15 miles an hour. Tuesday night, clear. Lows in the lower 70s. Northwest winds up to 10 miles an hour. And now the extended forecast. Wednesday and Wednesday night, clear. Highs in the mid-90s. Lows in the lower 70s. Thursday and Thursday night, partly cloudy. Highs in the upper 90s. Lows in the mid-70s. Friday and Friday night, partly cloudy. A chance of showers and thunderstorms. Highs in the mid-90s. Lows in the lower 70s. Saturday and Saturday night, mostly clear. A slight chance of showers and thunderstorms. Highs in the lower 90s. Lows around 70. Sunday and Sunday night, mostly clear. Highs in the lower 90s. Lows in the upper 60s. For more detailed weather, water, and climate information, please visit our website at weather.gov/Atlanta. This advisory is for the following counties in Georgia: Banks, Barrow, Clark, Greene, Hall, Jackson, Madison, Morgan, Oconee, Oglethorpe, Tolliver, Walton, and Wilkes. What? Heat index values up to 109. Where? Portions of central, east central, north central, northeast, northwest, and west central Georgia. When? Until 8 p.m. Eastern Daylight Time this evening. Impacts: hot temperatures and high humidity may cause heat illnesses. Drink plenty of fluids, stay in an air-conditioned room, stay out of the sun, and check up on relatives and neighbors. Take extra precautions when outside. Wear lightweight and loose-fitting clothing. Try to limit strenuous activities to early morning or evening. Take action when you see symptoms of heat exhaustion and heat stroke. This advisory is for the following counties in Georgia: Elbert, Franklin, and Hart. What? Heat index values up to 106. Where? Portions of northeast Georgia, Piedmont, North

Carolina and upstate South Carolina. When, until 8 p.m. Eastern Daylight Time this evening. Impacts, hot temperatures and high humidity may cause heat illnesses. Drink plenty of fluids, stay in an air-conditioned room, stay out of the sun, and check up on relatives and neighbors. Do not leave young children and pets in unattended vehicles. Car interiors will reach lethal temperatures in a matter of minutes. The current time is 2:25 p.m. Eastern Daylight Time. Here are the 2 p.m. weather observations from around the area. At Athens, it was mostly sunny. The temperature was 96 degrees, dew point 72 degrees, relative humidity 45%, with a heat index of 104, wind variable at 3 miles an hour, pressure was 30.01 inches and falling. At Gainesville, it was mostly sunny and 93, wind west at 10 gusting to 17. At Greensboro, it was clear and 97, wind northwest at 5 gusting to 14. At Jefferson, it was partly sunny and 92, wind north at 7. At Monroe, it was mostly sunny. At Albertton, it was mostly sunny and 96, wind west at 6. At Canyon, it was mostly sunny and 95, wind west at 8. At Clemson, it was sunny and 94, wind west at 6. Elsewhere across Georgia, at Atlanta it was mostly sunny and 96, wind west at 10. At Lawrenceville, it was mostly sunny and 94, wind west at 12. At Macon, it was mostly sunny and 97, wind northwest at 6. At Rome, it was mostly sunny, the temperature was 96. At Augusta, it was sunny and 99, wind north at 8. At Savannah, it was partly sunny and 95, wind west at 8 gusting to 18. Elsewhere across the region, at Chattanooga, it was mostly sunny and 98, wind southwest at 7. At Asheville, it was mostly sunny and 87, wind variable at 7. At Greenville-Spartanburg, it was mostly sunny and 93, wind northeast at 3. Here is the hazardous weather outlook. This hazardous weather outlook is for north and central Georgia. For this afternoon and tonight, a heat advisory is in effect for much of north and central Georgia today. Temperatures will be in the upper 90s and near 100 in many areas, bringing feels-like temperatures well into the triple digits. Please exercise caution if outdoors and check on vulnerable neighbors. Isolated to scattered storms are expected to push into North Georgia later this afternoon and evening. Some may become severe, capable of producing damaging wind gusts, frequent lightning, and locally heavy rainfall. And now the extended outlook for the period Tuesday through Sunday. Hot and humid conditions will persist for much of the week, with heat index values rising into the triple digits each day in many locations. A heat advisory will remain in effect through Tuesday evening for portions of central Georgia. Scattered thunderstorms were possible across north and central Georgia Friday and Saturday, mainly during the afternoon and evening. Spotter information statement. Spotter activation is not requested, but spotters are encouraged to submit reports of severe weather through the web by going to weather.gov/Atlanta. Here is the official forecast from your National Weather Service for the Athens listening area. This afternoon, sunny. Highs in the upper 90s. West winds 10 to 15 miles an hour. Tonight, mostly clear with a slight chance of showers and thunderstorms in the evening, then partly cloudy after midnight. Lows in the mid-70s. Light west winds. Chance of rain 20%. Tuesday, sunny. Highs in the mid-90s. Northwest winds 10 to 15 miles an hour. Tuesday night, clear. Lows in the lower 70s. Northwest winds up to 10 miles an hour. And now the extended forecast. Wednesday and Wednesday night, clear. Highs in the mid-90s. Lows in the lower 70s. Thursday and Thursday night, partly cloudy. Highs in the upper 90s. Lows in the mid-70s. Friday and

Friday night, partly cloudy. A chance of showers and thunderstorms. Highs in the mid-90s. Lows in the lower 70s. Saturday and Saturday night, mostly clear. A slight chance of showers and thunderstorms. Highs in the lower 90s. Lows around 70. Sunday and Sunday night, mostly clear. Highs in the lower 90s. Lows in the upper 60s. For more detailed weather, water, and climate information, please visit our website at weather.gov/Atlanta. Here is the official forecast from your National Weather Service for the Athens listening area. This afternoon, sunny. A slight chance of showers and thunderstorms this afternoon. Near steady temperature in the mid-90s. West winds 10 to 15 miles an hour. Tonight, mostly clear with a slight chance of showers and thunderstorms in the evening, then partly cloudy after midnight. Lows in the mid-70s. Light west winds. Chance of rain 20%. Tuesday, sunny. Highs in the mid-90s. Northwest winds 10 to 15 miles an hour. Tuesday night, clear. Lows in the lower 70s. Northwest winds up to 10 miles an hour. And now the extended forecast. Wednesday and Wednesday night, clear. Highs in the mid-90s. Lows in the lower 70s. Thursday and Thursday night, partly cloudy. Highs in the upper 90s. Lows in the lower 70s. Friday and Friday night, partly cloudy. A chance of showers and thunderstorms. Highs in the mid-90s. Lows around 70. Saturday and Saturday night, partly cloudy. A slight chance of showers and thunderstorms. Highs in the lower 90s. Lows around 70. Sunday and Sunday night, mostly clear. Highs in the mid-90s. Lows in the upper 60s. For more detailed weather, water, and climate information, please visit our website at weather.gov/Atlanta. This advisory is for the following counties in Georgia: Banks, Barrow, Clark, Greene, Hall, Jackson, Madison, Morgan, Oconee, Oglethorpe, Tolliver, Walton, and Wilkes. What? Heat index values up to 109. Where? Portions of central, east central, north central, northeast, northwest, and west central Georgia. When? Until 8 p.m. Eastern Daylight Time this evening. Impacts: hot temperatures and high humidity may cause heat illnesses. Drink plenty of fluids, stay in an air-conditioned room, stay out of the sun, and check up on relatives and neighbors. Take extra precautions when outside. Wear lightweight and loose-fitting clothing. Try room, stay out of the sun, and check up on relatives and neighbors. Take extra precautions when outside. 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Try to limit strenuous activities to early morning or evening. Take action when you see symptoms of heat exhaustion and heat stroke. This advisory is for the following counties in Georgia: Elbert, Franklin, and Hart. What? Heat index values up to 106. Where? Portions of northeast Georgia, Piedmont, North Carolina, and upstate South Carolina. When? Until 8 p.m. Eastern Daylight Time this evening. Impacts: hot temperatures and high humidity may cause heat illnesses. Drink plenty of fluids, stay in an air-conditioned room, stay out of the sun, and check up on relatives and neighbors. Do not leave young children and pets in unattended vehicles. Car interiors will reach lethal temperatures in a matter of minutes. The current time is 2:34 p.m. Eastern Daylight Time. Here are the 2 p.m. weather observations from around the area. At Athens, it was mostly sunny. The temperature was 96 degrees, dew point 72 degrees, relative humidity 45%, with a heat index of 104, wind variable at 3 miles an hour, pressure was 30.01 inches and falling. At Gainesville, it was mostly sunny and 93, wind west at 10 gusting to 17.

at Greensboro. It was clear and 97. Wind northwest at 5 gusting to 14. At Jefferson, it was partly sunny and 92. Wind north at 7. At Monroe, it was mostly sunny. At Albertton, it was mostly sunny and 96. Wind west at 6. At Canyon, it was mostly sunny and 95. Wind west at 8. At Clemson, it was sunny and 94. Wind west at 6. Elsewhere across Georgia, at Atlanta it was mostly sunny and 96. Wind west at 10. At Lawrenceville, it was mostly sunny and 94. Wind west at 12. At Macon, it was mostly sunny and 97. Wind northwest at 6. At Rome, it was mostly sunny. The temperature was 96. At Augusta, it was sunny and 99. Wind north at 8. At Savannah, it was partly sunny and 95. Wind west at 8 gusting to 18. Elsewhere across the region, at Chattanooga, it was mostly sunny and 98. Wind southwest at 7. At Asheville, it was mostly sunny and 87. Wind variable at 7. At Greenville-Spartanburg, it was mostly sunny and 93, wind northeast at 3. Here is the hazardous weather outlook. This hazardous weather outlook is for north and central Georgia. For this afternoon and tonight, a heat advisory is in effect for much of north and central Georgia today. Temperatures will be in the upper 90s and near 100 in many areas, bringing feels-like temperatures well into the triple digits. Please exercise caution if outdoors and check on vulnerable neighbors. Isolated to scattered storms are expected to push into North Georgia later this afternoon and evening. Some may become severe, capable of producing damaging wind gusts, frequent lightning, and locally heavy rainfall. And now the extended outlook for the period Tuesday through Sunday. Hot and humid conditions will persist for much of the week, with heat index values rising into the triple digits each day in many locations. A heat advisory will remain in effect through Tuesday evening for portions of central Georgia. Scattered thunderstorms were possible across north and central Georgia Friday and Saturday, mainly during the afternoon and evening. Spotter information statement. Spotter activation is not requested, but spotters are encouraged to submit reports of severe weather through the web by going to weather.gov/Atlanta. Here is the official forecast from your National Weather Service for the Athens listening area. This afternoon, sunny. A slight chance of showers and thunderstorms this afternoon. Near steady temperature in the mid-90s. West winds 10 to 15 miles an hour. Tonight, mostly clear with a slight chance of showers and thunderstorms in the evening, then partly cloudy after midnight. Lows in the mid-70s. Light west winds. Chance of rain 20%. Tuesday, sunny. Highs in the mid-90s. Northwest winds 10 to 15 miles an hour. Tuesday night, clear. Lows in the lower 70s. Northwest winds up to 10 miles an hour. And now the extended forecast. Wednesday and Wednesday night, clear. Highs in the mid-90s. Lows in the lower 70s. Thursday and Thursday night, partly cloudy. Highs in the upper 90s. Lows in the lower 70s. Friday and Friday night, partly cloudy. A chance of showers and thunderstorms. Highs in the mid-90s. Lows around 70. Saturday and Saturday night, partly cloudy. A slight chance of showers and thunderstorms. Highs in the lower 90s. Lows around 70. Sunday and Sunday night, mostly clear. Highs in the mid-90s. Lows in the upper 60s. For more detailed weather, water, and climate information, please visit our website at weather.gov/Atlanta. This advisory is for the following counties in Georgia: Banks, Barrow, Clark, Greene, Hall, Jackson, Madison, Morgan, Oconee, Oglethorpe, Tolliver, Walton, and Wilkes. What? Heat index values up to 109.
where, portions of central, east central, north central, northeast, northwest, and west central Georgia. When, until 8 p.m. Eastern Daylight Time this evening. Impacts, hot temperatures and high humidity may cause heat illnesses. 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Take extra precautions when outside. 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This advisory is for the following counties in Georgia: Elbert, Franklin, and Hart. What? Heat index values up to 106. Where? Portions of northeast Georgia, Piedmont, North Carolina, and upstate South Carolina. When? Until 8 p.m. Eastern Daylight Time this evening. Impacts, hot temperatures and high humidity may cause heat illnesses. Drink plenty of fluids, stay in an air-conditioned room, stay out of the sun, and check up on relatives and neighbors. Do not leave young children and pets in unattended vehicles. Car interiors will reach lethal temperatures in a matter of minutes. The current time is 2:41 p.m. Eastern Daylight Time. Here are the 2 p.m. weather observations from around the area. At Athens, it was mostly sunny. The temperature was 96 degrees, dew point 72 degrees, relative humidity 45%, with a heat index of 104, wind variable at 3 miles an hour, pressure was 30.01 inches and falling. At Gainesville, it was mostly sunny and 93, wind west at 10 gusting to 17. At Greensboro, it was clear and 97, wind northwest at 5 gusting to 14. At Jefferson, it was partly sunny and 92, wind north at 7. At Monroe, it was mostly sunny. At Albertton, it was mostly sunny and 96, wind west at 6. At Canyon, it was mostly sunny and 95, wind west at 8. At Clemson, it was sunny and 94, wind west at 6. Elsewhere across Georgia, at Atlanta it was mostly sunny and 96, wind west at 10. At Lawrenceville, it was mostly sunny and 94, wind west at 12. At Macon, it was mostly sunny and 97, wind northwest at 6. At Rome, it was mostly sunny, the temperature was 96. At Augusta, it was sunny and 99, wind north at 8. At Savannah, it was partly sunny and 95, wind west at 8 gusting to 18. Elsewhere across the region, at Chattanooga, it was mostly sunny and 98, wind southwest at 7. At Asheville, it was mostly sunny and 87, wind variable at 7. At Greenville-Spartanburg, it was mostly sunny and 93, wind northeast at 3. Here is the hazardous weather outlook. This hazardous weather outlook is for north and central Georgia. For this afternoon and tonight, a heat advisory is in effect for much of north and central Georgia today. Temperatures will be in the upper 90s and near 100 in many areas, bringing feels-like temperatures well into the triple digits. Please exercise caution if outdoors and check on vulnerable neighbors. Isolated to scattered storms are expected to push into north Georgia later this afternoon and evening. Some may become severe, capable of producing damaging wind gusts, frequent lightning,
and locally heavy rainfall.

And now the extended outlook for the period Tuesday through Sunday. Hot and humid conditions will persist for much of the week, with heat index values rising into the triple digits each day in many locations. A heat advisory will remain in effect through Tuesday evening for portions of central Georgia. Scattered thunderstorms will be possible across north and central Georgia Friday and Saturday, mainly during the afternoon and evening. Spotter information statement. Spotter activation is not requested, but spotters are encouraged to submit reports of severe weather through the web by going to weather.gov/Atlanta. Here is the official forecast from your National Weather Service for the Athens listening area. This afternoon, sunny. A slight chance of showers and thunderstorms this afternoon. Near steady temperature in the mid-90s. West winds 10 to 15 miles an hour. Tonight, mostly clear with a slight chance of showers and thunderstorms in the evening, then partly cloudy after midnight. Lows in the mid-70s. Light west winds. Chance of rain 20%. Tuesday, sunny. Highs in the mid-90s. Northwest winds 10 to 15 miles an hour. Tuesday night, clear. Lows in the lower 70s. Northwest winds up to 10 miles an hour. And now the extended forecast. Wednesday and Wednesday night, clear. Highs in the mid-90s. Lows in the lower 70s. Thursday and Thursday night, partly cloudy. Highs in the upper 90s. Lows in the lower 70s. Friday and Friday night, partly cloudy. A chance of showers and thunderstorms. Highs in the mid-90s. Lows around 70. Saturday and Saturday night, partly cloudy. A slight chance of showers and thunderstorms. Highs in the lower 90s. Lows around 70. Sunday and Sunday night, mostly clear. Highs in the mid-90s. Lows in the upper 60s. For more detailed weather, water, and climate information, please visit our website at weather.gov/Atlanta. This advisory is for the following counties in Georgia: Banks, Barrow, Clark, Greene, Hall, Jackson, Madison, Morgan, Oconee, Oglethorpe, Tolliver, Walton, and Wilkes. What? Heat index values up to 109. Where? Portions of central, east central, north central, northeast, northwest, and west central Georgia. When? Until 8 p.m. Eastern Daylight Time this evening. Impacts: hot temperatures and high humidity may cause heat illnesses. Drink plenty of fluids, stay in an air-conditioned room, stay out of the sun, and check up on relatives and neighbors. Take extra precautions when outside. Wear lightweight and loose-fitting clothing. Try to limit strenuous activities to early morning or evening. Take action when you see symptoms of heat exhaustion and heat stroke. This advisory is for the following counties in Georgia: Elbert, Franklin, and Hart. What? Heat index values up to 106. Where? Portions of northeast Georgia, Piedmont, North Carolina, and upstate South Carolina. When? Until 8 p.m. Eastern Daylight Time this evening. Impacts: hot temperatures and high humidity may cause heat illnesses. Drink plenty of fluids, stay in an air-conditioned room, stay out of the sun, and check up on relatives and neighbors. Do not leave young children and pets in unattended vehicles. Car interiors will reach lethal temperatures in a matter of minutes. The current time is 2:48 p.m. Eastern Daylight Time. Here are the 2 p.m. weather observations from around the area. At Athens, it was mostly sunny. The temperature was 96 degrees, dew point 72 degrees, relative humidity 45%, with a heat index of 104, wind variable at 3 miles an hour, pressure was 30.01 inches and falling. At Gainesville, it was mostly sunny and 93, wind west at 10 gusting to 17. At Greensboro, it was clear and 97, wind northwest at 5 gusting to 14. At Jefferson, it was partly sunny and 92, wind north at 7.
At Monroe, it was mostly sunny. At Albertton, it was mostly sunny and 96, wind west at 6. At Canyon, it was mostly sunny and 95, wind west at 8. At Clemson, it was sunny and 94, wind west at 6. Elsewhere across Georgia, at Atlanta it was mostly sunny and 96, wind west at 10. At Lawrenceville, it was mostly sunny and 94, wind west at 12. At Macon, it was mostly sunny and 97, wind northwest at 6. At Rome, it was mostly sunny, the temperature was 96. At Augusta, it was sunny and 99, wind north at 8. At Savannah, it was partly sunny and 95, wind west at 8 gusting to 18. Elsewhere across the region, at Chattanooga, it was mostly sunny and 98, wind southwest at 7. At Asheville, it was mostly sunny and 87, wind variable at 7. At Greenville-Spartanburg, it was mostly sunny and 93, wind northeast at 3. Here is the hazardous weather outlook. This hazardous weather outlook is for North and Central Georgia. For this afternoon and tonight, a heat advisory is in effect for much of North and Central Georgia today. Temperatures will be in the upper 90s and near 100 in many areas, bringing feels-like temperatures well into the triple digits. Please exercise caution if outdoors and check on vulnerable neighbors. Isolated to scattered storms are expected to push into North Georgia later this afternoon and evening. Some may become severe, capable of producing damaging wind gusts, frequent lightning, and locally heavy rainfall. And now the extended outlook for the period Tuesday through Sunday, hot and humid conditions will persist for much of the week, with heat index values rising into the triple digits each day in many locations. A heat advisory will remain in effect through Tuesday evening for portions of central Georgia. Scattered thunderstorms were possible across north and central Georgia Friday and Saturday, mainly during the afternoon and evening. Spotter information statement. Spotter activation is not requested, but spotters are encouraged to submit reports of severe weather through the web by going to weather.gov/Atlanta. Here is the official forecast from your National Weather Service for the Athens listening area. This afternoon, sunny. A slight chance of showers and thunderstorms this afternoon. Near steady temperature in the mid-90s. West winds 10 to 15 miles an hour. Tonight, mostly clear with a slight chance of showers and thunderstorms in the evening, then partly cloudy after midnight. Lows in the mid-70s. Light west winds. Chance of rain 20%. Tuesday, sunny. Highs in the mid-90s. Northwest winds 10 to 15 miles an hour. Tuesday night, clear. Lows in the lower 70s. Northwest winds up to 10 miles an hour. And now the extended forecast. Wednesday and Wednesday night, clear. Highs in the mid-90s. Lows in the lower 70s. Thursday and Thursday night, partly cloudy. Highs in the upper 90s. Lows in the lower 70s. Friday and Friday night, partly cloudy. A chance of showers and thunderstorms. Highs in the mid-90s. Lows around 70. Saturday and Saturday night, partly cloudy. A slight chance of showers and thunderstorms. Highs in the lower 90s. Lows around 70. Sunday and Sunday night, mostly clear. Highs in the mid-90s. Lows in the upper 60s. For more detailed weather, water, and climate information, please visit our website at weather.gov/Atlanta. This advisory is for the following counties in Georgia: Banks, Barrow, Clark, Greene, Hall, Jackson, Madison, Morgan, Oconee, Oglethorpe, Tolliver, Walton, and Wilkes. What? Heat index values up to 109. Where? Portions of central, east central, north central, northeast, northwest, and west central Georgia. When? Until 8 p.m. Eastern Daylight Time this evening. Impacts

hot temperatures and high humidity may cause heat illnesses. Drink plenty of fluids, stay in an air-conditioned room, stay out of the sun, and check up on relatives and neighbors. Take extra precautions when outside. Wear lightweight and loose-fitting clothing. Try to limit strenuous activities to early morning or evening. Take action when you see symptoms of heat exhaustion and heat stroke. This advisory is for the following counties in Georgia: Elbert, Franklin, and Hart. What? Heat index values up to 106. Where? Portions of northeast Georgia, Piedmont, North Carolina, and upstate South Carolina. When? Until 8 p.m. Eastern Daylight Time this evening. Impacts: hot temperatures and high humidity may cause heat illnesses. Drink plenty of fluids, stay in an air-conditioned room, stay out of the sun, and check up on relatives and neighbors. Do not leave young children and pets in unattended vehicles. Car interiors will reach lethal temperatures in a matter of minutes. The current time is 2:55 p.m. Eastern Daylight Time. Here are the 2 p.m. weather observations from around the area. At Athens, it was mostly sunny. The temperature was 96 degrees, dew point 72 degrees, relative humidity 45%, with a heat index of 104, wind variable at 3 miles an hour, pressure was 30.01 inches and falling. At Gainesville, it was mostly sunny and 93, wind west at 10 gusting to 17. At Greensboro, it was clear and 97, wind northwest at 5 gusting to 14. At Jefferson, it was partly sunny and 92, wind north at 7. At Monroe, it was mostly sunny. At Alberton, it was mostly sunny and 96, wind west at 6. At Canyon, it was mostly sunny and 95, wind west at 8. At Clemson, it was sunny and 94, wind west at 6. Elsewhere across Georgia, at Atlanta it was mostly sunny and 96, wind west at 10. At Lawrenceville, it was mostly sunny and 94, wind west at 12. At Macon, it was mostly sunny and 97, wind northwest at 6. At Rome, it was mostly sunny, the temperature was 96. At Augusta, it was sunny and 99, wind north at 8. At Savannah, it was partly sunny and 95, wind west at 8 gusting to 18. Elsewhere across the region, at Chattanooga, it was mostly sunny and 98, wind southwest at 7. At Asheville, it was mostly sunny and 87, wind variable at 7. At Greenville-Spartanburg, it was mostly sunny and 93, wind northeast at 3. Here is the hazardous weather outlook. This hazardous weather outlook is for north and central Georgia. For this afternoon and tonight, a heat advisory is in effect for much of north and central Georgia today. Temperatures will be in the upper 90s and near 100 in many areas, bringing feels-like temperatures well into the triple digits. Please exercise caution if outdoors and check on vulnerable neighbors. Isolated to scattered storms are expected to push into North Georgia later this afternoon and evening. Some may become severe, capable of producing damaging wind gusts, frequent lightning, and locally heavy rainfall. And now the extended outlook for the period Tuesday through Sunday. Hot and humid conditions will persist for much of the week, with heat index values rising into the triple digits each day in many locations. A heat advisory will remain in effect through Tuesday evening for portions of central Georgia. Scattered thunderstorms were possible across north and central Georgia Friday and Saturday, mainly during the afternoon and evening. Spotter information statement: spotter activation is not requested, but spotters are encouraged to submit reports of severe weather through the web by going to weather.gov/Atlanta. Here is the official forecast from your National Weather Service for the Athens listening area. This afternoon, sunny. A slight chance of showers and thunderstorms this afternoon. Near steady temperature in the mid-90s. West winds 10 to 15 miles an hour. Tonight, mostly clear with a slight chance of showers and

thunderstorms in the evening, then partly cloudy after midnight. Lows in the mid-70s. Light west winds. Chance of rain 20%. Tuesday, sunny. Highs in the mid-90s. Northwest winds 10 to 15 miles an hour. Tuesday night, clear. Lows in the lower 70s. Northwest winds up to 10 miles an hour. And now the extended forecast. Wednesday and Wednesday night, clear. Highs in the mid-90s. Lows in the lower 70s. Thursday and Thursday night, partly cloudy. Highs in the upper 90s. Lows in the lower 70s. Friday and Friday night, partly cloudy. A chance of showers and thunderstorms. Highs in the mid-90s. Lows around 70. Saturday and Saturday night, partly cloudy. A slight chance of showers and thunderstorms. Highs in the lower 90s. Lows around 70. Sunday and Sunday night, mostly clear. Highs in the mid-90s. Lows in the upper 60s. For more detailed weather, water, and climate information, please visit our website at weather.gov/Atlanta. This advisory is for the following counties in Georgia: Banks, Barrow, Clark, Greene, Hall, Jackson, Madison, Morgan, Oconee, Oglethorpe, Tolliver, Walton, and Wilkes. What? Heat index values up to 109. Where? Portions of central, east central, north central, northeast, northwest, and west central Georgia. When? Until 8 p.m. Eastern Daylight Time this evening. Impacts: hot temperatures and high humidity may cause heat illnesses. Drink plenty of fluids, stay in an air-conditioned room, stay out of the sun, and check up on relatives and neighbors. Take extra precautions when outside. Wear lightweight and loose-fitting clothing. Try to limit strenuous activities to early morning or evening. Take action when you see symptoms of heat exhaustion and heat stroke. This advisory is for the following counties in Georgia: Elbert, Franklin, and Hart. What? Heat index values up to 106. Where? Portions of northeast Georgia, Piedmont, North Carolina, and upstate South Carolina. When? Until 8 p.m. Eastern Daylight Time this evening. Impacts: hot temperatures and high humidity may cause heat illnesses. Drink plenty of fluids, stay in an air-conditioned room, stay out of the sun, and check up on relatives and neighbors. Do not leave young children and pets in unattended vehicles. Car interiors will reach lethal temperatures in a matter of minutes. The current time is 3:02 p.m. Eastern Daylight Time. Here are the 2 p.m. weather observations from around the area. At Athens, it was mostly sunny. The temperature was 96 degrees, dew point 72 degrees, relative humidity 45%, with a heat index of 104, wind variable at 3 miles an hour, pressure was 30.01 inches and falling. At Gainesville, it was mostly sunny and 93, wind west at 10 gusting to 17. At Greensboro, it was clear and 97, wind northwest at 5 gusting to 14. At Jefferson, it was partly sunny and 92, wind north at 7. At Monroe, it was mostly sunny. At Albertton, it was mostly sunny and 96, wind west at 6. At Canyon, it was mostly sunny and 95, wind west at 8. At Clemson, it was sunny and 94, wind west at 6. Elsewhere across Georgia, at Atlanta it was mostly sunny and 96, wind west at 10. At Lawrenceville, it was mostly sunny and 94, wind west at 12. At Macon, it was mostly sunny and 97, wind northwest at 6. At Rome, it was mostly sunny, the temperature was 96. At Augusta, it was sunny and 99, wind north at 8. At Savannah, it was partly sunny and 95, wind west at 8 gusting to 18. Elsewhere across the region, at Chattanooga, it was mostly sunny and 98, wind

97, wind west at 8 gusting to 14. At Clemson, it was mostly sunny and 94, wind variable at 5. Elsewhere across Georgia, at Atlanta it was mostly sunny and 98, wind west at 12 gusting to 20. At Cartersville, the temperature was 99, wind northwest at 9, gusting to 16. At Lawrenceville, it was mostly sunny and 95, wind west at 10. At Macon, it was partly sunny and 96, wind northwest at 6. At Rome, it was sunny and 98, wind southwest at 10. At Augusta, it was sunny and 101, wind northwest at 16 gusting to 23. At Savannah, it was partly sunny and 96, wind northwest at 6. Elsewhere across the region, at Chattanooga, it was partly sunny and 98, wind southwest at 12 gusting to 21. At Asheville, it was mostly sunny and 90, wind northwest at 7. At Greenville-Spartanburg, it was sunny and 94, wind variable at 3. Here is the hazardous weather outlook. This hazardous weather outlook is for North and Central Georgia. For this afternoon and tonight, a heat advisory is in effect for much of North and Central Georgia today. Temperatures will be in the upper 90s and near 100 in many areas, bringing feels like temperatures well into the triple digits. Please exercise caution if outdoors and check on vulnerable neighbors. Isolated to scattered storms are expected to push into North Georgia later this afternoon and evening. Some may become severe, capable of producing damaging wind gusts, frequent lightning, and locally heavy rainfall. And now the extended outlook for the period Tuesday through Sunday, hot and humid conditions will persist for much of the week, with heat index values rising into the triple digits each day in many locations. A heat advisory will remain in effect through Tuesday evening for portions of central Georgia. Scattered thunderstorms were possible across north and central Georgia Friday and Saturday, mainly during the afternoon and evening. Spotter information statement. Spotter activation is not requested, but spotters are encouraged to submit reports of severe weather through the web by going to weather.gov/Atlanta. Here is the official forecast from your National Weather Service for the Athens listening area. This afternoon, sunny. A slight chance of showers and thunderstorms this afternoon. Near steady temperature in the mid-90s. West winds 10 to 15 miles an hour. Tonight, mostly clear with a slight chance of showers and thunderstorms in the evening, then partly cloudy after midnight. Lows in the mid-70s. Light west winds. Chance of rain 20%. Tuesday, sunny. Highs in the mid-90s. Northwest winds 10 to 15 miles an hour. Tuesday night, clear. Lows in the lower 70s. Northwest winds up to 10 miles an hour. And now the extended forecast. Wednesday and Wednesday night, clear. Highs in the mid-90s. Lows in the lower 70s. Thursday and Thursday night, partly cloudy. Highs in the upper 90s. Lows in the lower 70s. Friday and Friday night, partly cloudy. A chance of showers and thunderstorms. Highs in the mid-90s. Lows around 70. Saturday and Saturday night, partly cloudy. A slight chance of showers and thunderstorms. Highs in the lower 90s. Lows around 70. Sunday and Sunday night, mostly clear. Highs in the mid-90s. Lows in the upper 60s. For more detailed weather, water, and climate information, please visit our website at weather.gov/Atlanta. This advisory is for the following counties in Georgia: Banks, Barrow, Clark, Greene, Hall, Jackson, Madison, Morgan, Oconee, Oglethorpe, Tolliver, Walton, and Wilkes. What? Heat index values up to 109. Where? Portions of Central, East Central, North Central, Northeast, Northwest, and West Central Georgia. When? Until 8 p.m. Eastern Daylight Time this evening. Impacts: hot temperatures and high humidity.

that it may cause heat illnesses. 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Stay in an air-conditioned room. Stay out of the sun. And check up on relatives and neighbors. Take extra precautions when outside. Wear lightweight and loose-fitting clothing. Try to limit strenuous activities to early morning or evening. Take action when you see symptoms of heat exhaustion and heat stroke. This advisory is for the following counties in Georgia: Elbert, Franklin, and Hart. What? Heat index values up to 106. Where? Portions of northeast Georgia, Piedmont, North Carolina, and upstate South Carolina. When? Until 8 p.m. Eastern Daylight Time this evening. Impacts: hot temperatures and high humidity may cause heat illnesses. Drink plenty of fluids. Stay in an air-conditioned room. Stay out of the sun. And check up on relatives and neighbors. Do not leave young children and pets in unattended vehicles. Car interiors will reach lethal temperatures in a matter of minutes. The current time is 3:11 p.m. Eastern Daylight Time. Here are the 3 p.m. weather observations from around the area. At Athens, it was partly sunny. The temperature was 98 degrees, dew point 70 degrees, relative humidity 40%, with a heat index of 105, wind variable at 6 miles an hour, pressure was 30.00 inches and falling. At Gainesville, it was mostly sunny and 94, wind west at 12 gusting to 17. At Winder, it was mostly sunny. At Greensboro, it was partly cloudy and 97, wind west at 8 gusting to 14. At Clemson, it was mostly sunny and 94, wind variable at 5. Elsewhere across Georgia, at Atlanta it was mostly sunny and 98, wind west at 12 gusting to 20. At Cartersville, the temperature was 99, wind northwest at 9, gusting to 16. At Lawrenceville, it was mostly sunny and 95, wind west at 10. At Macon, it was partly sunny and 96, wind northwest at 6. At Rome, it was sunny and 98, wind southwest at 10. At Augusta, it was sunny and 101, wind northwest at 16 gusting to 23. At Savannah, it was partly sunny and 96, wind northwest at 6. Elsewhere across the region, at Chattanooga, it was partly sunny and 98, wind southwest at 12 gusting to 21. At Asheville, it was mostly sunny and 90, wind northwest at 7. At Greenville-Spartanburg, it was mostly sunny and 94, wind variable at 3. Here is the hazardous weather outlook. This hazardous weather outlook is for North and Central Georgia. For this afternoon and tonight, a heat advisory is in effect for much of North and Central Georgia today. Temperatures will be in the upper 90s and near 100 in many areas, bringing feels-like temperatures well into the triple digits. Please exercise caution if outdoors and check on vulnerable neighbors. Isolated to scattered storms are expected to push into North Georgia later this afternoon and evening. Some may become severe, capable of producing damaging wind gusts, frequent lightning, and locally heavy rainfall. And now the extended outlook for the period Tuesday through Sunday. Hot and humid conditions will persist for much of the week, with heat index values rising into the triple digits each day in many locations. A heat advisory will remain in effect through Tuesday evening for portions of central Georgia. Scattered thunderstorms were possible across north and central Georgia Friday and Saturday, mainly during the afternoon and evening. Spotter information statement. Spotter activation is not requested, but spotters are encouraged to submit reports of severe weather through the web by going to weather.gov/Atlanta. Here is the official forecast from your National Weather Service for the Athens listening area. This afternoon, sunny. A slight chance of showers and thunderstorms this afternoon. Near steady temperature in the mid-90s. West winds 10 to 15 miles an hour. Tonight, mostly clear with a slight chance of showers and thunderstorms in the evening, then partly cloudy after midnight. Lows in the mid-70s. Light west winds. Chance

rain 20%. Tuesday, sunny. Highs in the mid-90s. Northwest winds 10 to 15 miles an hour. Tuesday night, clear. Lows in the lower 70s. Northwest winds up to 10 miles an hour. And now the extended forecast. Wednesday and Wednesday night, clear. Highs in the mid-90s. Lows in the lower 70s. Thursday and Thursday night, partly cloudy. Highs in the upper 90s. Lows in the lower 70s. Friday and Friday night, partly cloudy. A chance of showers and thunderstorms. Highs in the mid-90s. Lows around 70. Saturday and Saturday night, partly cloudy. A slight chance of showers and thunderstorms. Highs in the lower 90s. Lows around 70. Sunday and Sunday night, mostly clear. Highs in the mid-90s. Lows in the upper 60s. 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This advisory is for the following counties in Georgia: Banks, Barrow, Clark, Greene, Hall, Jackson, Madison, Morgan, Oconee, Oglethorpe, Tolliver, Walton, and Wilkes. What? Heat index values up to 109. Where? Portions of central, east central, north central, northeast, northwest, and west central Georgia. When? Until 8 p.m. Eastern Daylight Time this evening. Impacts: hot temperatures and high humidity may cause heat illnesses. Drink plenty of fluids, stay in an air-conditioned room, stay out of the sun, and check up on relatives and neighbors. Take extra precautions when outside. Wear lightweight and loose-fitting clothing. Try to limit strenuous activities to early morning or evening. Take action when you see symptoms of heat exhaustion and heat stroke. This advisory is for the following counties in Georgia: Elbert, Franklin, and Hart. What? Heat index values up to 106. Where? Portions of northeast Georgia, Piedmont, North Carolina, and upstate South Carolina. When? Until 8 p.m. Eastern Daylight Time this evening. Impacts: hot temperatures and high humidity may cause heat illnesses. Drink plenty of fluids, stay in an air-conditioned room, stay out of the sun, and check up on relatives and neighbors. Do not leave young children and pets in unattended vehicles. Car interiors will reach lethal temperatures in a matter of minutes. The current time is 3:18 p.m. Eastern Daylight Time. Here are the 3 p.m. weather observations from around the area. At Athens, it was partly sunny, the temperature was 98 degrees, dew point 70 degrees, relative humidity 40%, with a heat index of 105, wind variable at 6 miles an hour, pressure was 30.00 inches and falling. At Gainesville, it was mostly sunny and 94, wind west at 12 gusting to 17. At Winder, it was mostly sunny. At Greensboro, it was partly cloudy and 97, wind west at 8 gusting to 14. At Clemson, it was mostly sunny and 94, wind variable at 5. Elsewhere across Georgia, at Atlanta it was mostly sunny and 98, wind west at 12 gusting to 20. At Cartersville, the temperature was 99, wind northwest at 9, gusting to 16. At Lawrenceville, it was mostly sunny and 95, wind west at 10. At Macon, it was partly sunny and 96, wind northwest at 6. At Rome, it was sunny and 98, wind southwest at 10. At Augusta, it was sunny and 101, wind northwest at 16, gusting to 23. At Savannah, it was partly sunny and 96, wind northwest at 6. Elsewhere across the region, at Chattanooga, it was partly sunny and 98, wind southwest at 12, gusting to 21. At Asheville, it was mostly sunny and 90, wind northwest at 7. At Greenville-Spartanburg, it was mostly sunny and 94, wind variable at 3. Here is the hazardous weather outlook.

This hazardous weather outlook is for north and central Georgia. For this afternoon and tonight, a heat advisory is in effect for much of north and central Georgia today. Temperatures will be in the upper 90s and near 100 in many areas, bringing feels like temperatures well into the triple digits. Please exercise caution if outdoors and check on vulnerable neighbors. Isolated to scattered storms are expected to push into North Georgia later this afternoon and evening. Some may become severe, capable of producing damaging wind gusts, frequent lightning, and locally heavy rainfall. And now the extended outlook for the period Tuesday through Sunday. Hot and humid conditions will persist for much of the week, with heat index values rising into the triple digits each day in many locations. A heat advisory will remain in effect through Tuesday evening for portions of central Georgia. Scattered thunderstorms were possible across north and central Georgia Friday and Saturday, mainly during the afternoon and evening. Spotter information statement. Spotter activation is not requested, but spotters are encouraged to submit reports of severe weather through the web by going to weather.gov/Atlanta. Here is the official forecast from your National Weather Service for the Athens listening area. This afternoon, sunny. A slight chance of showers and thunderstorms this afternoon. Near steady temperature in the mid-90s. West winds 10 to 15 miles an hour. Tonight, mostly clear with a slight chance of showers and thunderstorms in the evening, then partly cloudy after midnight. Lows in the mid-70s. Light west winds. Chance of rain 20%. Tuesday, sunny. Highs in the mid-90s. Northwest winds 10 to 15 miles an hour. Tuesday night, clear. Lows in the lower 70s. Northwest winds up to 10 miles an hour. And now the extended forecast. Wednesday and Wednesday night, clear. Highs in the mid-90s. Lows in the lower 70s. Thursday and Thursday night, partly cloudy. Highs in the upper 90s. Lows in the lower 70s. Friday and Friday night, partly cloudy. A chance of showers and thunderstorms. Highs in the mid-90s. Lows around 70. Saturday and Saturday night, partly cloudy. A slight chance of showers and thunderstorms. Highs in the lower 90s. Lows around 70. Sunday and Sunday night, mostly clear. Highs in the mid-90s. Lows in the upper 60s. For more detailed weather, water, and climate information, please visit our website at weather.gov/Atlanta. This advisory is for the following counties in Georgia: Banks, Barrow, Clark, Greene, Hall, Jackson, Madison, Morgan, Oconee, Oglethorpe, Tolliver, Walton, and Wilkes. What? Heat index values up to 109. Where? Portions of central, east central, north central, northeast, northwest, and west central Georgia. When? Until 8 p.m. Eastern Daylight Time this evening. Impacts: hot temperatures and high humidity may cause heat illnesses. Drink plenty of fluids, stay in an air-conditioned room, stay out of the sun, and check up on relatives and neighbors. Take extra precautions when outside. Wear lightweight and loose-fitting clothing. Try to limit strenuous activities to early morning or evening. Take action when you see symptoms of heat exhaustion and heat stroke. This advisory is for the following counties in Georgia: Elbert, Franklin, and Hart. What? Heat index values up to 106. Where? Portions of northeast Georgia, Piedmont, North Carolina, and upstate South Carolina. When? Until 8 p.m. Eastern Daylight Time this evening. Impacts: hot temperatures and high humidity may cause heat illnesses. Drink plenty of fluids, stay in an air-conditioned room, stay out of the sun, and check up on relatives and neighbors. Do not leave young children and pets in unattended vehicles. Car interiors will reach lethal temperatures in a matter of minutes. The current time is 3:25 p.m. Eastern Daylight Time. Here are the 3

weather observations from around the area. At Athens, it was partly sunny. The temperature was 98 degrees, dew point 70 degrees, relative humidity 40%, with a heat index of 105, wind variable at 6 miles an hour, pressure was 30.00 inches and falling. At Gainesville, it was mostly sunny and 94, wind west at 12 gusting to 17. At Winder, it was mostly sunny. At Greensboro, it was partly cloudy and 97, wind west at 8 gusting to 14. At Clemson, it was mostly sunny and 94, wind variable at 5. Elsewhere across Georgia, at Atlanta it was mostly sunny and 98, wind west at 12 gusting to 20. At Cartersville, the temperature was 99, wind northwest at 9, gusting to 16. At Lawrenceville, it was mostly sunny and 95, wind west at 10. At Macon, it was partly sunny and 96, wind northwest at 6. At Rome, it was sunny and 98, wind southwest at 10. At Augusta, it was sunny and 101, wind northwest at 16 gusting to 23. At Savannah, it was partly sunny and 96, wind northwest at 6. Elsewhere across the region, at Chattanooga, it was partly sunny and 98, wind southwest at 12 gusting to 21. At Asheville, it was mostly sunny and 90, wind northwest at 7. At Greenville-Spartanburg, it was mostly sunny and 94, wind variable at 3. Here is the hazardous weather outlook. This hazardous weather outlook is for North and Central Georgia. For this afternoon and tonight, a heat advisory is in effect for much of North and Central Georgia today. Temperatures will be in the upper 90s and near 100 in many areas, bringing feels like temperatures well into the triple digits. Please exercise caution if outdoors and check on vulnerable neighbors. Isolated to scattered storms are expected to push into North Georgia later this afternoon and evening. Some may become severe, capable of producing damaging wind gusts, frequent lightning, and locally heavy rainfall. And now the extended outlook for the period Tuesday through Sunday, hot and humid conditions will persist for much of the week, with heat index values rising into the triple digits each day in many locations. A heat advisory will remain in effect through Tuesday evening for portions of central Georgia. Scattered thunderstorms were possible across north and central Georgia Friday and Saturday, mainly during the afternoon and evening. Spotter information statement. Spotter activation is not requested, but spotters are encouraged to submit reports of severe weather through the web by going to weather.gov/Atlanta. Here is the official forecast from your National Weather Service for the Athens listening area. This afternoon, sunny. A slight chance of showers and thunderstorms this afternoon. Near steady temperature in the mid-90s. West winds 10 to 15 miles an hour. Tonight, mostly clear with a slight chance of showers and thunderstorms in the evening, then partly cloudy after midnight. Lows in the mid-70s. Light west winds. Chance of rain 20%. Tuesday, sunny. Highs in the mid-90s. Northwest winds 10 to 15 miles an hour. Tuesday night, clear. Lows in the lower 70s. Northwest winds up to 10 miles an hour. And now the extended forecast. Wednesday and Wednesday night, clear. Highs in the mid-90s. Lows in the lower 70s. Thursday and Thursday night, partly cloudy. Highs in the upper 90s. Lows in the lower 70s. Friday and Friday night, partly cloudy. A chance of showers and thunderstorms. Highs in the mid-90s. Lows around 70. Saturday and Saturday night, partly cloudy. A slight chance of showers and thunderstorms. Highs in the lower 90s. Lows around 70. Sunday and Sunday night, mostly clear. Highs in the mid-90s. Lows in the upper 60s. For more detailed weather, water, and climate information, please visit our website at weather.gov/Atlanta.

This advisory is for the following counties in Georgia: Banks, Barrow, Clark, Greene, Hall, Jackson, Madison, Morgan, Oconee, Oglethorpe, Tolliver, Walton, and Wilkes. What? Heat index values up to 109. Where? Portions of central, east central, north central, northeast, northwest, and west central Georgia. When? Until 8 p.m. Eastern Daylight Time this evening. Impacts. Hot temperatures and high humidity may cause heat illnesses. Drink plenty of fluids, stay in an air-conditioned room, stay out of the sun, and check up on relatives and neighbors. Take extra precautions when outside. Wear lightweight and loose-fitting clothing. Try to limit strenuous activities to early morning or evening. Take action when you see symptoms of heat exhaustion and heat stroke. This advisory is for the following counties in Georgia: Elbert, Franklin, and Hart. What? Heat index values up to 106. Where? Portions of northeast Georgia, Piedmont, North Carolina, and upstate South Carolina. When? Until 8 p.m. Eastern Daylight Time this evening. Impacts. Hot temperatures and high humidity may cause heat illnesses. Drink plenty of fluids, stay in an air-conditioned room, stay out of the sun, and check up on relatives and neighbors. Do not leave young children and pets in unattended vehicles. Car interiors will reach lethal temperatures in a matter of minutes. The current time is 3:32 p.m. Eastern Daylight Time. Here are the 3 p.m. weather observations from around the area. At Athens, it was partly sunny. The temperature was 98 degrees, dew point 70 degrees, relative humidity 40%, with a heat index of 105, wind variable at 6 miles an hour, pressure was 30.00 inches and falling. At Gainesville, it was mostly sunny and 94, wind west at 12 gusting to 17. At Winder, it was mostly sunny. At Greensboro, it was partly cloudy and 97, wind west at 8 gusting to 14. At Clemson, it was mostly sunny and 94, wind variable at 5. Elsewhere across Georgia, at Atlanta it was mostly sunny and 98, wind west at 12 gusting to 20. At Cartersville, the temperature was 99, wind northwest at 9, gusting. At Atlanta it was mostly sunny and 98, wind west at 12 gusting to 20. At Cartersville, the temperature was 99, wind northwest at 9, gusting to 16. At Lawrenceville, it was mostly sunny and 95, wind west at 10. At Macon, it was partly sunny and 96, wind northwest at 6. At Rome, it was sunny and 98, wind southwest at 10. At Augusta, it was sunny and 101, wind northwest at 16 gusting to 23. At Savannah, it was partly sunny and 96, wind northwest at 6. Elsewhere across the region, at Chattanooga, it was partly sunny and 98, wind southwest at 12 gusting to 21. At Asheville, it was mostly sunny and 90, wind northwest at 7. At Greenville-Spartanburg, it was mostly sunny and 94, wind variable at 3. Here is the hazardous weather outlook. This hazardous weather outlook is for North and Central Georgia. For this afternoon and tonight, a heat advisory is in effect for much of North and Central Georgia today. Temperatures will be in the upper 90s and near 100 in many areas, bringing feels-like temperatures well into the triple digits. Please exercise caution if outdoors and check on vulnerable neighbors. Isolated to scattered storms are expected to push into North Georgia later this afternoon and evening. Some may become severe, capable of producing damaging wind gusts, frequent lightning, and locally heavy rainfall. And now the extended outlook for the period Tuesday through Sunday. Hot and humid conditions will persist for much of the week, with heat index values rising into the triple digits each day in many locations. A heat advisory will remain in effect through Tuesday evening for portions of central Georgia. Scattered thunderstorms were possible across north and central Georgia Friday and Saturday, mainly during the afternoon and evening.

spotter information statement. 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Here is the official forecast from your National Weather Service for the Athens listening area. This afternoon, sunny. A slight chance of showers and thunderstorms this afternoon. Near steady temperature in the mid-90s. West winds 10 to 15 miles an hour. Tonight, mostly clear with a slight chance of showers and thunderstorms in the evening, then partly cloudy after midnight. Lows in the mid-70s. Light west winds. Chance of rain 20%. Tuesday, sunny. Highs in the mid-90s. Northwest winds 10 to 15 miles an hour. Tuesday night, clear. Lows in the lower 70s. Northwest winds up to 10 miles an hour. And now the extended forecast. Wednesday and Wednesday night, clear. Highs in the mid-90s. Lows in the lower 70s. Thursday and Thursday night, partly cloudy. Highs in the upper 90s. Lows in the lower 70s. Friday and Friday night, partly cloudy. A chance of showers and thunderstorms. Highs in the mid-90s. Lows around 70. Saturday and Saturday night, partly cloudy. A slight chance of showers and thunderstorms. Highs in the lower 90s. Lows around 70. Sunday and Sunday night, mostly clear. Highs in the mid-90s. Lows in the upper 60s. For more detailed weather, water, and climate information, please visit our website at weather.gov/Atlanta. This advisory is for the following counties in Georgia: Banks, Barrow, Clark, Greene, Hall, Jackson, Madison, Morgan, Oconee, Oglethorpe, Tolliver, Walton, and Wilkes. What? Heat index values up to 109. Where? Portions of central, east central, north central, northeast, northwest, and west central Georgia. When? Until 8 p.m. Eastern Daylight Time this evening. Impacts: hot temperatures and high humidity may cause heat illnesses. Drink plenty of fluids, stay in an air-conditioned room, stay out of the sun, and check up on relatives and neighbors. Take extra precautions when outside. Wear lightweight and loose-fitting clothing. Try to limit strenuous activities to early morning or evening. Take action when you see symptoms of heat exhaustion and heat stroke. This advisory is for the following counties in Georgia: Elbert, Franklin, and Hart. What? Heat index values up to 106. Where? Portions of northeast Georgia, Piedmont, North Carolina, and upstate South Carolina. When? Until 8 p.m. Eastern Daylight Time this evening. Impacts: hot temperatures and high humidity may cause heat illnesses. Drink plenty of fluids, stay in an air-conditioned room, stay out of the sun, and check up on relatives and neighbors. Do not leave young children and pets in unattended vehicles. Car interiors will reach lethal temperatures in a matter of minutes. The current time is 3:39 p.m. Eastern Daylight Time. Here are the 3 p.m. weather observations from around the area. At Athens, it was partly sunny, the temperature was 98 degrees, dew point 70 degrees, relative humidity 40%, with a heat index of 105, wind variable at 6 miles an hour, pressure was 30.00 inches and falling. At Gainesville, it was mostly sunny and 94, wind west at 12 gusting to 17. At Winder, it was mostly sunny. At Greensboro, it was partly cloudy and 97, wind west at 8 gusting to 14. At Clemson, it was mostly sunny and 94, wind variable at 5. Elsewhere across Georgia, at Atlanta it was mostly sunny and 98, wind west at 12 gusting to 20. At Cartersville, the temperature was 99, wind northwest at 9, gusting to 16. At Lawrenceville, it was mostly sunny and 95, wind west at 10.
at Macon, it was partly sunny and 96, wind northwest at 6. At Rome, it was sunny and 98, wind southwest at 10. At Augusta, it was sunny and 101, wind northwest at 16 gusting to 23. At Savannah, it was partly sunny and 96, wind northwest at 6. Elsewhere across the region, at Chattanooga, it was partly sunny and 98, wind southwest at 12 gusting to 21. At Asheville, it was mostly sunny and 90, wind northwest at 7. At Greenville-Spartanburg, it was mostly sunny and 94, wind variable at 3. 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The WXK 56 listening area include the following counties: Banks, Barrow, Clark, Elbert, Franklin, Greene, Hall, Hart, Jackson, Madison, Morgan, Oconee, Oglethorpe, Tolliver, Walton, and Wilkes. 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You can also like your Peachtree City National Weather Service on Facebook or follow NWS Atlanta on Twitter. Here is the hazardous weather outlook. This hazardous weather outlook is for North and Central Georgia. For this afternoon and tonight, a heat advisory is in effect for much of North and Central Georgia today. Temperatures will be in the upper 90s and near 100 in many areas, bringing feels-like temperatures well into the triple digits. Please exercise caution if outdoors and check on vulnerable neighbors. Isolated to scattered storms are expected to push into North Georgia later this afternoon and evening. Some may become severe, capable of producing damaging wind gusts, frequent lightning, and locally heavy rainfall. And now the extended outlook for the period Tuesday through Sunday. Hot and humid conditions will persist for much of the week, with heat index values rising into the triple digits each day in many locations. A heat advisory will remain in effect through Tuesday evening for portions of central Georgia. Scattered thunderstorms were possible across north and central Georgia Friday and Saturday, mainly during the afternoon and evening. Spotter information statement: spotter activation is not requested, but spotters are encouraged to submit reports of severe weather through the web by going to weather.gov/Atlanta. Here is the official forecast from your National Weather Service for the Athens listening area. This afternoon, sunny. A slight chance of showers and thunderstorms this afternoon. Near steady temperature in the mid-90s. West winds 10 to 15 miles an hour. Tonight, mostly clear with a slight chance of showers and thunderstorms in the evening, then partly cloudy after midnight. Lows in the mid-70s. Light west winds. Chance of rain 20%. Tuesday, sunny. Highs in the mid-90s. Northwest winds 10 to 15 miles an hour. Tuesday night, clear. Lows in the lower 70s. Northwest winds up to 10 miles an hour. And now the extended forecast. Wednesday and Wednesday night, clear. Highs in the mid-90s. Lows in the lower 70s. Thursday and Thursday night, partly cloudy. Highs in the upper 90s. Lows in the lower 70s. Friday and Friday night, partly cloudy. A chance of showers and thunderstorms. Highs in the mid-90s. Lows around 70. Saturday and Saturday night, partly cloudy. A slight chance of showers and thunderstorms. Highs in the lower 90s. Lows around 70. Sunday and Sunday night, mostly clear. Highs in the mid-90s. Lows in the upper 60s. 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This advisory is for the following counties in Georgia: Banks, Barrow, Clark, Greene, Hall, Jackson, Madison, Morgan, Oconee, Oglethorpe, Tolliver, Walton, and Wilkes.
What?

index values up to 109. Where? Portions of Central, East Central, North Central, Northeast, Northwest, and West Central Georgia. When? Until 8 p.m. Eastern Daylight Time this evening. Impacts: hot temperatures and high humidity may cause heat illnesses. Drink plenty of fluids, stay in an air-conditioned room, stay out of the sun, and check up on relatives and neighbors. Take extra precautions when outside. Wear lightweight and loose-fitting clothing. Try to limit strenuous activities to early morning or evening. Take action when you see symptoms of heat exhaustion and heat stroke. This advisory is for the following counties in Georgia: Elbert, Franklin, and Hart. What? Heat index values up to 106. Where? Portions of Northeast Georgia, Piedmont, North Carolina, and upstate South Carolina. When? Until 8 p.m. Eastern Daylight Time this evening. Impacts: hot temperatures and high humidity may cause heat illnesses. Drink plenty of fluids, stay in an air-conditioned room, stay out of the sun, and check up on relatives and neighbors. Do not leave young children and pets in unattended vehicles. Car interiors will reach lethal temperatures in a matter of minutes. The current time is 3:46 p.m. Eastern Daylight Time. Here are the 3 p.m. weather observations from around the area. At Athens, it was partly sunny, the temperature was 98 degrees, dew point 70 degrees, relative humidity 40%, with a heat index of 105, wind variable at 6 miles an hour, pressure was 30.00 inches and falling. At Gainesville, it was mostly sunny and 94, wind west at 12 gusting to 17. At Winder, it was mostly sunny. At Greensboro, it was partly cloudy and 97, wind west at 8 gusting to 14. At Clemson, it was mostly sunny and 94, wind variable at 5. Elsewhere across Georgia, at Atlanta it was mostly sunny and 98, wind west at 12 gusting to 20. At Cartersville, the temperature was 99, wind northwest at 9, gusting to 16. At Lawrenceville, it was mostly sunny and 95, wind west at 10. At Macon, it was partly sunny and 96, wind northwest at 6. At Rome, it was sunny and 98, wind southwest at 10. At Augusta, it was sunny and 101, wind northwest at 16 gusting to 23. At Savannah, it was partly sunny and 96, wind northwest at 6. Elsewhere across the region, at Chattanooga, it was partly sunny and 98, wind southwest at 12 gusting to 21. At Asheville, it was mostly sunny and 90, wind northwest at 7. At Greenville-Spartanburg, it was mostly sunny and 94, wind variable at 3. Here is the hazardous weather outlook. This hazardous weather outlook is for North and Central Georgia. For this afternoon and tonight, a heat advisory is in effect for much of North and Central Georgia today. Temperatures will be in the upper 90s and near 100 in many areas, bringing feels-like temperatures well into the triple digits. Please exercise caution if outdoors and check on vulnerable neighbors. Isolated to scattered storms are expected to push into North Georgia later this afternoon and evening. Some may become severe, capable of producing damaging wind gusts, frequent lightning, and locally heavy rainfall. And now the extended outlook for the period Tuesday through Sunday. Hot and humid conditions will persist for much of the week, with heat index values rising into the triple digits each day in many locations. A heat advisory will remain in effect through Tuesday evening for portions of Central Georgia. Scattered thunderstorms were possible across North and Central Georgia Friday and Saturday, mainly during the afternoon and evening. Spotter information statement: spotter activation is not requested, but spotters are encouraged to submit reports of severe weather through the web by going to weather.gov/Atlanta. Here is the official forecast from your National Weather Service for the Athens listening area. This afternoon, sunny. A slight chance of showers and thunderstorms this afternoon.
Near steady temperature in the mid-90s. West winds 10 to 15 miles an hour. Tonight, mostly clear with a slight chance of showers and thunderstorms in the evening, then partly cloudy after midnight. Lows in the mid-70s. Light west winds. Chance of rain 20%. Tuesday, sunny. Highs in the mid-90s. Northwest winds 10 to 15 miles an hour. Tuesday night, clear. Lows in the lower 70s. Northwest winds up to 10 miles an hour. And now the extended forecast. Wednesday and Wednesday night, clear. Highs in the mid-90s. Lows in the lower 70s. Thursday and Thursday night, partly cloudy. Highs in the upper 90s. Lows in the lower 70s. Friday and Friday night, partly cloudy. A chance of showers and thunderstorms. Highs in the mid-90s. Lows around 70. Saturday and Saturday night, partly cloudy. A slight chance of showers and thunderstorms. Highs in the lower 90s. Lows around 70. Sunday and Sunday night, mostly clear. Highs in the mid-90s. Lows in the upper 60s. For more detailed weather, water, and climate information, please visit our website at weather.gov/Atlanta. This advisory is for the following counties in Georgia: Banks, Barrow, Clark, Greene, Hall, Jackson, Madison, Morgan, Oconee, Oglethorpe, Tolliver, Walton, and Wilkes. What? Heat index values up to 109. Where? Portions of central, east central, north central, northeast, northwest, and west central Georgia. When? Until 8 p.m. Eastern Daylight Time this evening. Impacts: hot temperatures and high humidity may cause heat illnesses. Drink plenty of fluids, stay in an air-conditioned room, stay out of the sun, and check up on relatives and neighbors. Take extra precautions when outside. Wear lightweight and loose-fitting clothing. Try to limit strenuous activities to early morning or evening. Take action when you see symptoms of heat exhaustion and heat stroke. This advisory is for the following counties in Georgia: Elbert, Franklin, and Hart. What? Heat index values up to 106. Where? Portions of northeast Georgia, Piedmont, North Carolina, and upstate South Carolina. When? Until 8 p.m. Eastern Daylight Time this evening. Impacts: hot temperatures and high humidity may cause heat illnesses. Drink plenty of fluids, stay in an air-conditioned room, stay out of the sun, and check up on relatives and neighbors. Do not leave young children and pets in unattended vehicles. Car interiors will reach lethal temperatures in a matter of minutes. The current time is 3:53 p.m. Eastern Daylight Time. Here are the 3 p.m. weather observations from around the area. At Athens, it was partly sunny, the temperature was 98 degrees, dew point 70 degrees, relative humidity 40%, with a heat index of 105, wind variable at 6 miles an hour, pressure was 30.00 inches and falling. At Gainesville, it was mostly sunny and 94, wind west at 12 gusting to 17. At Winder, it was mostly sunny. At Greensboro, it was partly cloudy and 97, wind west at 8 gusting to 14. At Clemson, it was mostly sunny and 94, wind variable at 5. Elsewhere across Georgia, at Atlanta it was mostly sunny and 98, wind west at 12 gusting to 20. At Cartersville, the temperature was 99, wind northwest at 9, gusting to 16. At Lawrenceville, it was mostly sunny and 95, wind west at 10. At Macon, it was partly sunny and 96, wind northwest at 6. At Rome, it was sunny and 98, wind southwest at 10. At Augusta, it was sunny and 101, wind northwest at 16 gusting to 23. At Savannah, it was partly sunny and 96, wind northwest at 6. Elsewhere across the region,
At Chattanooga, it was partly sunny and 98.

Wind southwest at 12 gusting to 21. At Asheville, it was mostly sunny and 90. Wind northwest at 7. At Greenville Spartanburg, it was mostly sunny and 94. Wind variable at 3. Here is the hazardous weather outlook. This hazardous weather outlook is for north and central Georgia. For this afternoon and tonight, a heat advisory is in effect for much of north and central Georgia today. Temperatures will be in the upper 90s and near 100 in many areas, bringing feels-like temperatures well into the triple digits. Please exercise caution if outdoors and check on vulnerable neighbors. Isolated to scattered storms are expected to push into North Georgia later this afternoon and evening. Some may become severe, capable of producing damaging wind gusts, frequent lightning, and locally heavy rainfall. And now the extended outlook for the period Tuesday through Sunday, hot and humid conditions will persist for much of the week, with heat index values rising into the triple digits each day in many locations. A heat advisory will remain in effect through Tuesday evening for portions of central Georgia. Scattered thunderstorms were possible across north and central Georgia Friday and Saturday, mainly during the afternoon and evening. Spotter information statement. Spotter activation is not requested, but spotters are encouraged to submit reports of severe weather through the web by going to weather.gov/Atlanta. Here is the official forecast from your National Weather Service for the Athens listening area. This afternoon, sunny. A slight chance of showers and thunderstorms this afternoon. Near steady temperature in the mid-90s. West winds 10 to 15 miles an hour. Tonight, mostly clear with a slight chance of showers and thunderstorms in the evening, then partly cloudy after midnight. Lows in the mid-70s. Light west winds. Chance of rain 20%. Tuesday, sunny. Highs in the mid-90s. Northwest winds 10 to 15 miles an hour. Tuesday night, clear. Lows in the lower 70s. Northwest winds up to 10 miles an hour. And now the extended forecast. Wednesday and Wednesday night, clear. Highs in the mid-90s. Lows in the lower 70s. Thursday and Thursday night, partly cloudy. Highs in the upper 90s. Lows in the lower 70s. Friday and Friday night, partly cloudy. A chance of showers and thunderstorms. Highs in the mid-90s. Lows around 70. Saturday and Saturday night, partly cloudy. A slight chance of showers and thunderstorms. Highs in the lower 90s. Lows around 70. Sunday and Sunday night, mostly clear. Highs in the mid-90s. Lows in the upper 60s. For more detailed weather, water, and climate information, please visit our website at weather.gov/Atlanta. This advisory is for the following counties in Georgia: Banks, Barrow, Clark, Greene, Hall, Jackson, Madison, Morgan, Oconee, Oglethorpe, Tolliver, Walton, and Wilkes. What? Heat index values up to 109. Where? Portions of central, east central, north central, northeast, northwest, and west central Georgia. When? Until 8 p.m. Eastern Daylight Time this evening. Impacts: hot temperatures and high humidity may cause heat illnesses. Drink plenty of fluids, stay in an air-conditioned room, stay out of the sun, and check up on relatives and neighbors. Take extra precautions when outside. Wear lightweight and loose-fitting clothing. Try to limit strenuous activities to early morning or evening. Take action when you see symptoms of heat exhaustion and heat stroke. This advisory is for the following counties in Georgia: Elbert, Franklin, and Hart. What? Heat index values up to 106. Where? Portions of northeast Georgia, Piedmont, North Carolina, and upstate South Carolina. When? Until 8 p.m. Eastern Daylight Time this evening. Impacts: hot temperatures and high humidity may cause heat illnesses. Drink plenty of fluids, stay in an air-conditioned room, stay out of the sun, and check up on

relatives, and neighbors. Do not leave young children and pets in unattended vehicles. Car interiors will reach lethal temperatures in a matter of minutes. The current time is 4 p.m. Eastern Daylight Time. Here are the 3 p.m. weather observations from around the area. At Athens, it was partly sunny. The temperature was 98 degrees, dew point 70 degrees, relative humidity 40%, with a heat index of 105, wind variable at 6 miles an hour, pressure was 30.00 inches and falling. At Gainesville, it was mostly sunny and 94, wind west at 12 gusting to 17. At Winder, it was mostly sunny. At Greensboro, it was partly cloudy and 97, wind west at 8 gusting to 14. At Clemson, it was mostly sunny and 94, wind variable at 5. Elsewhere across Georgia, at Atlanta it was mostly sunny and 98, wind west at 12 gusting to 20. At Cartersville, the temperature was 99, wind northwest at 9, gusting to 16. At Lawrenceville, it was mostly sunny and 95, wind west at 10. At Macon, it was partly sunny and 96, wind northwest at 6. At Rome, it was sunny and 98, wind southwest at 10. At Augusta, it was sunny and 101, wind northwest at 16 gusting to 23. At Savannah, it was partly sunny and 96, wind northwest at 6. Elsewhere across the region, at Chattanooga, it was partly sunny and 98, wind southwest at 12 gusting to 21. At Asheville, it was mostly sunny and 90, wind northwest at 7. At Greenville-Spartanburg, it was mostly sunny and 94, wind variable at 3. Here is the hazardous weather outlook. This hazardous weather outlook is for North and Central Georgia. For this afternoon and tonight, a heat advisory is in effect for much of North and Central Georgia today. Temperatures will be in the upper 90s and near 100 in many areas, bringing feels-like temperatures well into the triple digits. Please exercise caution if outdoors and check on vulnerable neighbors. Isolated to scattered storms are expected to push into North Georgia later this afternoon and evening. Some may become severe, capable of producing damaging wind gusts, frequent lightning, and locally heavy rainfall. And now the extended outlook for the period Tuesday through Sunday. Hot and humid conditions will persist for much of the week, with heat index values rising into the triple digits each day in many locations. A heat advisory will remain in effect through Tuesday evening for portions of central Georgia. Scattered thunderstorms were possible across north and central Georgia Friday and Saturday, mainly during the afternoon and evening. Spotter information statement. Spotter activation is not requested, but spotters are encouraged to submit reports of severe weather through the web by going to weather.gov/Atlanta. Here is the official forecast from your National Weather Service for the Athens listening area. This afternoon, sunny. A slight chance of showers and thunderstorms this afternoon. Near steady temperature in the mid-90s. West winds 10 to 15 miles an hour. Tonight, mostly clear with a slight chance of showers and thunderstorms in the evening, then partly cloudy after midnight. Lows in the mid-70s. Light west winds. Chance of rain 20%. Tuesday, sunny. Highs in the mid-90s. Northwest winds 10 to 15 miles an hour. Tuesday night, clear. Lows in the lower 70s. Northwest winds up to 10 miles an hour. And now the extended forecast. Wednesday and Wednesday night, clear. Highs in the mid-90s. Lows in the lower 70s. Thursday and Thursday night, partly cloudy. Highs in the upper 90s. Lows in the lower 70s. Friday and Friday night, partly cloudy. A chance of showers and thunderstorms. Highs in the mid-90s. Lows around 70. Saturday and Saturday night, partly cloudy. A slight chance of showers and thunderstorms. Highs in the lower 90s. Lows around 70.

sometime this evening. Impacts, hot temperatures and high humidity may cause heat illnesses. Drink plenty of fluids, stay in an air-conditioned room, stay out of the sun, and check up on relatives and neighbors. Take extra precautions when outside. Wear lightweight and loose-fitting clothing. Try to limit strenuous activities to early morning or evening. Take action when you see symptoms of heat exhaustion and heat stroke. This advisory is for the following counties in Georgia, Albert, Franklin, and Hart. What? Heat index values up to 106. Where? Portions of northeast Georgia, Piedmont, North Carolina, and upstate South Carolina. When? Until 8 p.m. Eastern Daylight Time this evening. Impacts. Hot temperatures and high humidity may cause heat illnesses. Drink plenty of fluids, stay in an air-conditioned room, stay out of the sun, and check up on relatives and neighbors. Do not leave young children and pets in unattended vehicles. Car interiors will reach lethal temperatures in a matter of minutes. The current time is 4:07 p.m. Eastern Daylight Time. Here are the 4 p.m. weather observations from around the area. At Athens, it was sunny, the temperature was 98 degrees, dew point 69 degrees, relative humidity 38%, with a heat index of 104, wind west at 9 miles an hour, pressure was 29.97 inches and falling. At Gainesville, it was sunny and 94, wind northwest at 12. At Winder, it was mostly sunny. At Greensboro, it was partly cloudy and 97, wind variable at 3. At Jefferson, it was partly sunny and 92, wind northwest at 3. At Monroe, it was mostly sunny. At Albertton, it was sunny and 98, wind west at 7 gusting to 16. At Canyon, it was sunny and 97, wind northwest at 9. At Clemson, it was sunny and 95, wind northwest at 6. Elsewhere across Georgia, at Atlanta it was mostly sunny and 96, wind northwest at 10 gusting to 25. At Cartersville, the temperature was 99, wind west at 10, gusting to 17. At Lawrenceville, it was mostly sunny and 95, wind west at 12. At Macon, it was mostly sunny and 97, wind southwest at 7. At Rome, it was sunny and 97, wind southwest at 12 gusting to 17. At Augusta, it was sunny and 101, wind north at 9. At Savannah, it was mostly sunny and 98, wind northwest at 13. Elsewhere across the region, at Chattanooga, it was partly sunny and 97, wind southwest at 12. At Asheville, it was mostly sunny and 90, wind south at 6. At Greenville-Spartanburg, it was sunny and 96, wind calm. Here is the hazardous weather outlook. This hazardous weather outlook is for North and Central Georgia. For this afternoon and tonight, a heat advisory is in effect for much of North and Central Georgia today. Temperatures will be in the upper 90s and near 100 in many areas, bringing feels like temperatures well into the triple digits. Please exercise caution if outdoors and check on vulnerable neighbors. Isolated to scattered storms are expected to push into North Georgia later this afternoon and evening. Some may become severe, capable of producing damaging wind gusts, frequent lightning, and locally heavy rainfall. And now the extended outlook for the period Tuesday through Sunday, hot and humid conditions will persist for much of the week, with heat index values rising into the triple digits each day in many locations. A heat advisory will remain in effect through Tuesday evening for portions of central Georgia. Scattered thunderstorms were possible across north and central Georgia Friday and Saturday, mainly during the afternoon and evening. Spotter information statement. 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Here is the official forecast from your National Weather Service for the Athens listening area. This afternoon, sunny. A slight chance of showers and thunderstorms this afternoon.

near steady temperature in the mid-90s. West winds 10 to 15 miles an hour. Tonight, mostly clear with a slight chance of showers and thunderstorms in the evening, then partly cloudy after midnight. Lows in the mid-70s. Light west winds. Chance of rain 20%. Tuesday, sunny. Highs in the mid-90s. Northwest winds 10 to 15 miles an hour. Tuesday night, clear. Lows in the lower 70s. Northwest winds up to 10 miles an hour. And now the extended forecast. Wednesday and Wednesday night, clear. Highs in the mid-90s. Lows in the lower 70s. Thursday and Thursday night, partly cloudy. Highs in the upper 90s. Lows in the lower 70s. Friday and Friday night, partly cloudy. A chance of showers and thunderstorms. Highs in the mid-90s. Lows around 70. Saturday and Saturday night, partly cloudy. A slight chance of showers and thunderstorms. Highs in the lower 90s. Lows around 70. Sunday and Sunday night, mostly clear. Highs in the mid-90s. Lows in the upper 60s. For more detailed weather, water, and climate information, please visit our website at weather.gov/Atlanta. This advisory is for the following counties in Georgia: Banks, Barrow, Clark, Greene, Hall, Jackson, Madison, Morgan, Oconee, Oglethorpe, Tolliver, Walton, and Wilkes. What? Heat index values up to 109. Where? Portions of central, east central, north central, northeast, northwest, and west central Georgia. When? Until 8 p.m. Eastern Daylight Time this evening. Impacts: hot temperatures and high humidity may cause heat illnesses. Drink plenty of fluids, stay in an air-conditioned room, stay out of the sun, and check up on relatives and neighbors. Take extra precautions when outside. Wear lightweight and loose-fitting clothing. Try to limit strenuous activities to early morning or evening. Take action when you see symptoms of heat exhaustion and heat stroke. This advisory is for the following counties in Georgia: Elbert, Franklin, and Hart. What? Heat index values up to 106. Where? Portions of northeast Georgia, Piedmont, North Carolina, and upstate South Carolina. When? Until 8 p.m. Eastern Daylight Time this evening. Impacts: hot temperatures and high humidity may cause heat illnesses. Drink plenty of fluids, stay in an air-conditioned room, stay out of the sun, and check up on relatives and neighbors. Do not leave young children and pets in unattended vehicles. Car interiors will reach lethal temperatures in a matter of minutes. The current time is 4:14 p.m. Eastern Daylight Time. Here are the 4 p.m. weather observations from around the area. At Athens, it was sunny, the temperature was 98 degrees, dew point 69 degrees, relative humidity 38%, with a heat index of 104, wind west at 9 miles an hour, pressure was 29.97 inches and falling. At Gainesville, it was sunny and 94, wind northwest at 12. At Winder, it was mostly sunny. At Greensboro, it was partly cloudy and 97, wind variable at 3. At Jefferson, it was partly sunny and 92, wind northwest at 3. At Monroe, it was mostly sunny. At Albertton, it was sunny and 98, wind west at 7 gusting to 16. At Canyon, it was sunny and 97, wind northwest at 9. At Clemson, it was sunny and 95, wind northwest at 6. Elsewhere across Georgia, at Atlanta it was mostly sunny and 96, wind northwest at 10 gusting to 25. At Cartersville, the temperature was 99, wind west at 10, gusting to 17. At Lawrenceville, it was mostly sunny and 95, wind west at 12. At Macon, it was mostly sunny and 97, wind southwest at 7. At Rome, it was sunny and 97, wind southwest.

12 gusting to 17. At Augusta, it was sunny and 101, wind north at 9. At Savannah, it was mostly sunny and 98, wind northwest at 13. Elsewhere across the region, at Chattanooga, it was partly sunny and 97, wind southwest at 12. At Asheville, it was mostly sunny and 90, wind south at 6. At Greenville-Spartanburg, it was sunny and 96, wind calm. Here is the hazardous weather outlook. This hazardous weather outlook is for north and central Georgia. For this afternoon and tonight, a heat advisory is in effect for much of north and central Georgia today. Temperatures will be in the upper 90s and near 100 in many areas, bringing feels-like temperatures well into the triple digits. Please exercise caution if outdoors and check on vulnerable neighbors. Isolated to scattered storms are expected to push into North Georgia later this afternoon and evening. Some may become severe, capable of producing damaging wind gusts, frequent lightning, and locally heavy rainfall. And now the extended outlook for the period Tuesday through Sunday. Hot and humid conditions will persist for much of the week, with heat index values rising into the triple digits each day in many locations. A heat advisory will remain in effect through Tuesday evening for portions of central Georgia. Scattered thunderstorms were possible across north and central Georgia Friday and Saturday, mainly during the afternoon and evening. Spotter information statement. Spotter activation is not requested, but spotters are encouraged to submit reports of severe weather through the web by going to weather.gov/Atlanta. Here is the official forecast from your National Weather Service for the Athens listening area. This afternoon, sunny. A slight chance of showers and thunderstorms this afternoon. Near steady temperature in the mid-90s. West winds 10 to 15 miles an hour. Tonight, mostly clear with a slight chance of showers and thunderstorms in the evening, then partly cloudy after midnight. Lows in the mid-70s. Light west winds. Chance of rain 20%. Tuesday, sunny. Highs in the mid-90s. Northwest winds 10 to 15 miles an hour. Tuesday night, clear. Lows in the lower 70s. Northwest winds up to 10 miles an hour. And now the extended forecast. Wednesday and Wednesday night, clear. Highs in the mid-90s. Lows in the lower 70s. Thursday and Thursday night, partly cloudy. Highs in the upper 90s. Lows in the lower 70s. Friday and Friday night, partly cloudy. A chance of showers and thunderstorms. Highs in the mid-90s. Lows around 70. Saturday and Saturday night, partly cloudy. A slight chance of showers and thunderstorms. Highs in the lower 90s. Lows around 70. Sunday and Sunday night, mostly clear. Highs in the mid-90s. Lows in the upper 60s. For more detailed weather, water, and climate information, please visit our website at weather.gov/Atlanta. This advisory is for the following counties in Georgia: Banks, Barrow, Clark, Greene, Hall, Jackson, Madison, Morgan, Oconee, Oglethorpe, Tolliver, Walton, and Wilkes. What? Heat index values up to 109. Where? Portions of central, east central, north central, northeast, northwest, and west central Georgia. When? Until 8 p.m. Eastern Daylight Time this evening. Impacts: hot temperatures and high humidity may cause heat illnesses. Drink plenty of fluids, stay in an air-conditioned room, stay out of the sun, and check up on relatives and neighbors. Take extra precautions when outside. Wear lightweight and loose-fitting clothing. Try to limit strenuous activities to early morning or evening. Take action when you see symptoms of heat exhaustion and heat stroke. This advisory is for the following counties in Georgia: Elbert, Franklin, and Hart. What? Heat index values up to 106. Where? Portions of northeast Georgia, Piedmont, North Carolina, and upstate South Carolina.

When? Until 8 p.m. Eastern Daylight Time this evening. Impacts: hot temperatures and high humidity may cause heat illnesses. Drink plenty of fluids, stay in an air-conditioned room, stay out of the sun, and check up on relatives and neighbors. Do not leave young children and pets in unattended vehicles. Car interiors will reach lethal temperatures in a matter of minutes. The current time is 4:21 p.m. Eastern Daylight Time. Here are the 4 p.m. weather observations from around the area. At Athens, it was sunny, the temperature was 98 degrees, dew point 69 degrees, relative humidity 38%, with a heat index of 104, wind west at 9 miles an hour, pressure was 29.97 inches and falling. At Gainesville, it was sunny and 94, wind northwest at 12. At Winder, it was mostly sunny. At Greensboro, it was partly cloudy and 97, wind variable at 3. At Jefferson, it was partly sunny and 92, wind northwest at 3. At Monroe, it was mostly sunny. At Albertton, it was sunny and 98, wind west at 7 gusting to 16. At Canyon, it was sunny and 97, wind northwest at 9. At Clemson, it was sunny and 95, wind northwest at 6. Elsewhere across Georgia, at Atlanta it was mostly sunny and 96, wind northwest at 10 gusting to 25. At Cartersville, the temperature was 99, wind west at 10, gusting to 17. At Lawrenceville, it was mostly sunny and 95, wind west at 12. At Macon, it was mostly sunny and 97, wind southwest at 7. At Rome, it was sunny and 97, wind southwest at 12 gusting to 17. At Augusta, it was sunny and 101, wind north at 9. At Savannah, it was mostly sunny and 98, wind northwest at 13. Elsewhere across the region, at Chattanooga, it was partly sunny and 97, wind southwest at 12. At Asheville, it was mostly sunny and 90, wind south at 6. At Greenville-Spartanburg, it was sunny and 96, wind calm. Here is the hazardous weather outlook. This hazardous weather outlook is for North and Central Georgia. For this afternoon and tonight, a heat advisory is in effect for much of North and Central Georgia today. Temperatures will be in the upper 90s and near 100 in many areas, bringing feels like temperatures well into the triple digits. Please exercise caution if outdoors and check on vulnerable neighbors. Isolated to scattered storms are expected to push into North Georgia later this afternoon and evening. Some may become severe, capable of producing damaging wind gusts, frequent lightning, and locally heavy rainfall. And now the extended outlook for the period Tuesday through Sunday. Hot and humid conditions will persist for much of the week, with heat index values rising into the triple digits each day in many locations. A heat advisory will remain in effect through Tuesday evening for portions of central Georgia. Scattered thunderstorms were possible across north and central Georgia Friday and Saturday, mainly during the afternoon and evening. Spotter information statement: spotter activation is not requested, but spotters are encouraged to submit reports of severe weather through the web by going to weather.gov/Atlanta. Here is the official forecast from your National Weather Service for the Athens listening area. This afternoon, sunny. A slight chance of showers and thunderstorms this afternoon. Near steady temperature in the mid-90s. West winds 10 to 15 miles an hour. Tonight, mostly clear with a slight chance of showers and thunderstorms in the evening, then partly cloudy after midnight. Lows in the mid-70s. Light west winds. Chance of rain 20%. Tuesday, sunny. Highs in the mid-90s. Northwest winds 10 to 15 miles an hour. Tuesday night, clear. Lows in the lower 70s. Northwest winds up to 10 miles an hour. And now the extended forecast. Wednesday and Wednesday night, clear. Highs in the mid-90s. Lows in the lower 70s.

70s. Thursday and Thursday night, partly cloudy. Highs in the upper 90s. Lows in the lower 70s. Friday and Friday night, partly cloudy. A chance of showers and thunderstorms. Highs in the mid-90s. Lows around 70. Saturday and Saturday night, partly cloudy. A slight chance of showers and thunderstorms. Highs in the lower 90s. Lows around 70. Sunday and Sunday night, mostly clear. Highs in the mid-90s. Lows in the upper 60s. For more detailed weather, water, and climate information, please visit our website at weather.gov/Atlanta. This advisory is for the following counties in Georgia: Banks, Barrow, Clark, Greene, Hall, Jackson, Madison, Morgan, Oconee, Oglethorpe, Tolliver, Walton, and Wilkes. What? Heat index values up to 109. Where? Portions of central, east central, north central, northeast, northwest, and west central Georgia. When? Until 8 p.m. Eastern Daylight Time this evening. Impacts: hot temperatures and high humidity may cause heat illnesses. Drink plenty of fluids, stay in an air-conditioned room, stay out of the sun, and check up on relatives and neighbors. Take extra precautions when outside. Wear lightweight and loose-fitting clothing. Try to limit strenuous activities to early morning or evening. Take action when you see symptoms of heat exhaustion and heat stroke. This advisory is for the following counties in Georgia: Elbert, Franklin, and Hart. What? Heat index values up to 106. Where? Portions of northeast Georgia, Piedmont, North Carolina, and upstate South Carolina. When? Until 8 p.m. Eastern Daylight Time this evening. Impacts: hot temperatures and high humidity may cause heat illnesses. Drink plenty of fluids, stay in an air-conditioned room, stay out of the sun, and check up on relatives and neighbors. Do not leave young children and pets in unattended vehicles. Car interiors will reach lethal temperatures in a matter of minutes. The current time is 4:28 p.m. Eastern Daylight Time. Here are the 4 p.m. weather observations from around the area. At Athens, it was sunny, the temperature was 98 degrees, dew point 69 degrees, relative humidity 38%, with a heat index of 104, wind west at 9 miles an hour, pressure was 29.97 inches and falling. At Gainesville, it was sunny and 94, wind northwest at 12. At Winder, it was mostly sunny. At Greensboro, it was partly cloudy and 97, wind variable at 3. At Jefferson, it was partly sunny and 92, wind northwest at 3. At Monroe, it was mostly sunny. At Alberton, it was sunny and 98, wind west at 7 gusting to 16. At Canyon, it was sunny and 97, wind northwest at 9. At Clemson, it was sunny and 95, wind northwest at 6. Elsewhere across Georgia, at Atlanta it was mostly sunny and 96, wind northwest at 10 gusting to 25. At Cartersville, the temperature was 99, wind west at 10, gusting to 17. At Lawrenceville, it was mostly sunny and 95, wind west at 12. At Macon, it was mostly sunny and 97, wind southwest at 7. At Rome, it was sunny and 97, wind southwest at 12 gusting to 17. At Augusta, it was sunny and 101, wind north at 9. At Savannah, it was mostly sunny and 98, wind northwest at 13. Elsewhere across the region, at Chattanooga, it was partly sunny and 97, wind southwest at 12. At Asheville, it was mostly sunny and 90, wind south at 6. At Greenville-Spartanburg, it was sunny and 96, wind calm. Here is the hazardous weather outlook. This hazardous weather outlook is for North and Central Georgia. For this afternoon and tonight, a heat advisory is in effect for much of North and Central Georgia today. Temperature

upper 90s and near 100 in many areas, bringing feels like temperatures well into the triple digits. Please exercise caution if outdoors and check on vulnerable neighbors. Isolated to scattered storms are expected to push into North Georgia later this afternoon and evening. Some may become severe, capable of producing damaging wind gusts, frequent lightning, and locally heavy rainfall. And now the extended outlook for the period Tuesday through Sunday. Hot and humid conditions will persist for much of the week, with heat index values rising into the triple digits each day in many locations. A heat advisory will remain in effect through Tuesday evening for portions of central Georgia. Scattered thunderstorms were possible across north and central Georgia Friday and Saturday, mainly during the afternoon and evening. Spotter information statement. Spotter activation is not requested, but spotters are encouraged to submit reports of severe weather through the web by going to weather.gov/Atlanta. Here is the official forecast from your National Weather Service for the Athens listening area. This afternoon, sunny. A slight chance of showers and thunderstorms this afternoon. Near steady temperature in the mid-90s. West winds 10 to 15 miles an hour. Tonight, mostly clear with a slight chance of showers and thunderstorms in the evening, then partly cloudy after midnight. Lows in the mid-70s. Light west winds. Chance of rain 20%. Tuesday, sunny. Highs in the mid-90s. Northwest winds 10 to 15 miles an hour. Tuesday night, clear. Lows in the lower 70s. Northwest winds up to 10 miles an hour. And now the extended forecast. Wednesday and Wednesday night, clear. Highs in the mid-90s. Lows in the lower 70s. Thursday and Thursday night, partly cloudy. And now the extended forecast. Wednesday and Wednesday night, clear. Highs in the mid-90s. Lows in the lower 70s. Thursday and Thursday night, partly cloudy. Highs in the upper 90s. Lows in the lower 70s. Friday and Friday night, partly cloudy. A chance of showers and thunderstorms. Highs in the mid-90s. Lows around 70. Saturday and Saturday night, partly cloudy. A slight chance of showers and thunderstorms. Highs in the lower 90s. Lows around 70. Sunday and Sunday night, mostly clear. Highs in the mid-90s. Lows in the upper 60s. 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This advisory is for the following counties in Georgia: Banks, Barrow, Clark, Greene, Hall, Jackson, Madison, Morgan, Oconee, Oglethorpe, Tolliver, Walton, and Wilkes. What? Heat index values up to 109. Where? Portions of central, east central, north central, northeast, northwest, and west central Georgia. When? Until 8 p.m. Eastern Daylight Time this evening. Impacts: hot temperatures and high humidity may cause heat illnesses. Drink plenty of fluids, stay in an air-conditioned room, stay out of the sun, and check up on relatives and neighbors. Take extra precautions when outside. Wear lightweight and loose-fitting clothing. Try to limit strenuous activities to early morning or evening. Take action when you see symptoms of heat exhaustion and heat stroke. This advisory is for the following counties in Georgia: Elbert, Franklin, and Hart. What? Heat index values up to 106. Where? Portions of northeast Georgia, Piedmont, North Carolina, and upstate South Carolina. When? Until 8 p.m. Eastern Daylight Time this evening. Impacts: hot temperatures and high humidity may cause heat illnesses. Drink plenty of fluids, stay in an air-conditioned room, stay out of the sun, and check up on relatives and neighbors. Do not leave young children and pets in unattended vehicles. Car interiors will reach lethal temperatures in a matter of minutes. The current time is 4:35 p.m. Eastern Daylight Time.

Here are the 4 p.m. weather observations from around the area. At Athens, it was sunny, the temperature was 98 degrees, dew point 69 degrees, relative humidity 38%, with a heat index of 104, wind west at 9 miles an hour, pressure was 29.97 inches and falling. At Gainesville, it was sunny and 94, wind northwest at 12. At Winder, it was mostly sunny. At Greensboro, it was partly cloudy and 97, wind variable at 3. At Jefferson, it was partly sunny and 92, wind northwest at 3. At Monroe, it was mostly sunny. At Alberton, it was sunny and 98, wind west at 7 gusting to 16. At Canyon, it was sunny and 97, wind northwest at 9. At Clemson, it was sunny and 95, wind northwest at 6. Elsewhere across Georgia, at Atlanta it was mostly sunny and 96, wind northwest at 10 gusting to 25. At Cartersville, the temperature was 99, wind west at 10, gusting to 17. At Lawrenceville, it was mostly sunny and 95, wind west at 12. At Macon, it was mostly sunny and 97, wind southwest at 7. At Rome, it was sunny and 97, wind southwest at 12 gusting to 17. At Augusta, it was sunny and 101, wind north at 9. At Savannah, it was mostly sunny and 98, wind northwest at 13. Elsewhere across the region, at Chattanooga, it was partly sunny and 97, wind southwest at 12. At Asheville, it was mostly sunny and 90, wind south at 6. At Greenville-Spartanburg, it was sunny and 96, wind calm. Here is the hazardous weather outlook. This hazardous weather outlook is for North and Central Georgia. For this afternoon and tonight, a heat advisory is in effect for much of North and Central Georgia today. Temperatures

temperature in the mid-90s. West winds 10 to 15 miles an hour. Tonight, mostly clear with a slight chance of showers and thunderstorms in the evening, then partly cloudy after midnight. Lows in the mid-70s. Light west winds. Chance of rain 20%. Tuesday, sunny. Highs in the mid-90s. Northwest winds 10 to 15 miles an hour. Tuesday night, clear. Lows in the lower 70s. Northwest winds up to 10 miles an hour. And now the extended forecast. Wednesday and Wednesday night, clear. Highs in the mid-90s. Lows in the lower 70s. Thursday and Thursday night, partly cloudy. Highs in the upper 90s. Lows in the lower 70s. Friday and Friday night, partly cloudy. A chance of showers and thunderstorms. Highs in the mid-90s. Lows around 70. Saturday and Saturday night, partly cloudy. A slight chance of showers and thunderstorms. Highs in the lower 90s. Lows around 70. Sunday and Sunday night, mostly clear. Highs in the mid-90s. Lows in the upper 60s. For more detailed weather, water, and climate information, please visit our website at weather.gov/Atlanta. This advisory is for the following counties in Georgia: Banks, Barrow, Clark, Greene, Hall, Jackson, Madison, Morgan, Oconee, Oglethorpe, Tolliver, Walton, and Wilkes. What? Heat index values up to 109. Where? Portions of central, east central, north central, northeast, northwest, and west central Georgia. When? Until 8 p.m. Eastern Daylight Time this evening. Impacts: hot temperatures and high humidity may cause heat illnesses. Drink plenty of fluids, stay in an air-conditioned room, stay out of the sun, and check up on relatives and neighbors. Take extra precautions when outside. Wear lightweight and loose-fitting clothing. Try to limit strenuous activities to early morning or evening. Take action when you see symptoms of heat exhaustion and heat stroke. This advisory is for the following counties in Georgia: Elbert, Franklin, and Hart. What? Heat index values up to 106. Where? Portions of northeast Georgia, Piedmont, North Carolina, and upstate South Carolina. When? Until 8 p.m. Eastern Daylight Time this evening. Impacts: hot temperatures and high humidity may cause heat illnesses. Drink plenty of fluids, stay in an air-conditioned room, stay out of the sun, and check up on relatives and neighbors. Do not leave young children and pets in unattended vehicles. Car interiors will reach lethal temperatures in a matter of minutes. The current time is 4:50 p.m. Eastern Daylight Time. Here are the 4 p.m. weather observations from around the area. At Athens, it was sunny, the temperature was 98 degrees, dew point 69 degrees, relative humidity 38%, with a heat index of 104, wind west at 9 miles an hour, pressure was 29.97 inches and falling. At Gainesville, it was sunny and 94, wind northwest at 12. At Winder, it was mostly sunny. At Greensboro, it was partly cloudy and 97, wind variable at 3. At Jefferson, it was partly sunny and 92, wind northwest at 3. At Monroe, it was mostly sunny. At Albertton, it was sunny and 98, wind west at 7 gusting to 16. At Canyon, it was sunny and 97, wind northwest at 9. At Clemson, it was sunny and 95, wind northwest at 6. Elsewhere across Georgia, at Atlanta it was mostly sunny and 96, wind northwest at 10 gusting to 25. At Cartersville, the temperature was 99, wind west at 10, gusting to 17. At Lawrenceville, it was mostly sunny and 95, wind west at 12. At Macon, it was mostly sunny and 97, wind southwest at 7. At Rome, it was sunny and 97, wind southwest at 12 gusts.

adjusting to 17. At Augusta, it was sunny and 101, wind north at 9. At Savannah, it was mostly sunny and 98, wind northwest at 13. Elsewhere across the region, at Chattanooga, it was partly sunny and 97, wind southwest at 12. At Asheville, it was mostly sunny and 90, wind south at 6. At Greenville Spartanburg, it was sunny and 96, wind calm. Here is the hazardous weather outlook. This hazardous weather outlook is for North and Central Georgia. For this afternoon and tonight, a heat advisory is in effect for much of North and Central Georgia today. Temperatures will be in the upper 90s and near 100 in many areas, bringing feels-like temperatures well into the triple digits. Please exercise caution if outdoors and check on vulnerable neighbors. Isolated to scattered storms are expected to push into North Georgia later this afternoon and evening. Some may become severe, capable of producing damaging wind gusts, frequent lightning, and locally heavy rainfall. And now the extended outlook for the period Tuesday through Sunday, hot and humid conditions will persist for much of the week, with heat index values rising into the triple digits each day in many locations. A heat advisory will remain in effect through Tuesday evening for portions of central Georgia. Scattered thunderstorms were possible across north and central Georgia Friday and Saturday, mainly during the afternoon and evening. Spotter information statement. Spotter activation is not requested, but spotters are encouraged to submit reports of severe weather through the web by going to weather.gov/Atlanta. Here is the official forecast from your National Weather Service for the Athens listening area. This afternoon, sunny. A slight chance of showers and thunderstorms this afternoon. Near steady temperature in the mid-90s. West winds 10 to 15 miles an hour. Tonight, mostly clear with a slight chance of showers and thunderstorms in the evening, then partly cloudy after midnight. Lows in the mid-70s. Light west winds. Chance of rain 20%. Tuesday, sunny. Highs in the mid-90s. Northwest winds 10 to 15 miles an hour. Tuesday night, clear. Lows in the lower 70s. Northwest winds up to 10 miles an hour. And now the extended forecast. Wednesday and Wednesday night, clear. Highs in the mid-90s. Lows in the lower 70s. Thursday and Thursday night, partly cloudy. Highs in the upper 90s. Lows in the lower 70s. Friday and Friday night, partly cloudy. A chance of showers and thunderstorms. Highs in the mid-90s. Lows around 70. Saturday and Saturday night, partly cloudy. A slight chance of showers and thunderstorms. Highs in the lower 90s. Lows around 70. Sunday and Sunday night, mostly clear. Highs in the mid-90s. Lows in the upper 60s. 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This advisory is for the following counties in Georgia: Banks, Barrow, Clark, Greene, Hall, Jackson, Madison, Morgan, Oconee, Oglethorpe, Tolliver, Walton, and Wilkes. What? Heat index values up to 109. Where? Portions of central, east central, north central, northeast, northwest, and west central Georgia. When? Until 8 p.m. Eastern Daylight Time this evening. Impacts: hot temperatures and high humidity may cause heat illnesses. Drink plenty of fluids, stay in an air-conditioned room, stay out of the sun, and check up on relatives and neighbors. Take extra precautions when outside. Wear lightweight and loose-fitting clothing. Try to limit strenuous activities to early morning or evening. Take action when you see symptoms of heat exhaustion and heat stroke. This advisory is for the following counties in Georgia: Elbert, Franklin, and Hart. What? Heat index values up to 106. Where? Portions of northeast Georgia, Piedmont, North Carolina, and upstate South Carolina,

When? Until 8 p.m. Eastern Daylight Time this evening. Impacts, hot temperatures and high humidity may cause heat illnesses. Drink plenty of fluids, stay in an air-conditioned room, stay out of the sun, and check up on relatives and neighbors. Do not leave young children and pets in unattended vehicles. Car interiors will reach lethal temperatures in a matter of minutes. The current time is 4:57 p.m. Eastern Daylight Time. Here are the 4 p.m. weather observations from around the area. At Athens, it was sunny, the temperature was 98 degrees, dew point 69 degrees, relative humidity 38%, with a heat index of 104, wind west at 9 miles an hour, pressure was 29.97 inches and falling. At Gainesville, it was sunny and 94, wind northwest at 12. At Winder, it was mostly sunny. At Greensboro, it was partly cloudy and 97, wind variable at 3. At Jefferson, it was partly sunny and 92, wind northwest at 3. At Monroe, it was mostly sunny. At Alberton, it was sunny and 98, wind west at 7 gusting to 16. At Canyon, it was sunny and 97, wind northwest at 9. At Clemson, it was sunny and 95, wind northwest at 6. Elsewhere across Georgia, at Atlanta it was mostly sunny and 96, wind northwest at 10 gusting to 25. At Cartersville, the temperature was 99, wind west at 10, gusting to 17. At Lawrenceville, it was mostly sunny and 95, wind west at 12. At Macon, it was mostly sunny and 97, wind southwest at 7. At Rome, it was sunny and 97, wind southwest at 12 gusting to 17. At Augusta, it was sunny and 101, wind north at 9. At Savannah, it was mostly sunny and 98, wind northwest at 13. Elsewhere across the region, at Chattanooga, it was partly sunny and 97, wind southwest at 12. At Asheville, it was mostly sunny and 90, wind south at 6. At Greenville-Spartanburg, it was sunny and 96, wind calm. Here is the hazardous weather outlook. This hazardous weather outlook is for North and Central Georgia. For this afternoon and tonight, a heat advisory is in effect for much of North and Central Georgia today. Temperatures will be in the upper 90s and near 100 in many areas, bringing feels-like temperatures well into the triple digits. Please exercise caution if outdoors and check on vulnerable neighbors. Isolated to scattered storms are expected to push into North Georgia later this afternoon and evening. Some may become severe, capable of producing damaging wind gusts, frequent lightning, and locally heavy rainfall. And now the extended outlook for the period Tuesday through Sunday. Hot and humid conditions will persist for much of the week, with heat index values rising into the triple digits each day in many locations. A heat advisory will remain in effect through Tuesday evening for portions of central Georgia. Scattered thunderstorms were possible across north and central Georgia Friday and Saturday, mainly during the afternoon and evening. Spotter information statement. Spotter activation is not requested, but spotters are encouraged to submit reports of severe weather through the web by going to weather.gov/Atlanta. The Athens climate summary for this evening, as of 4 p.m., August 17, 2026. Today's high temperature of 99 degrees occurred at 3:09 p.m. This high was 9 degrees above the normal high of 90. The record high is 105 degrees, which was set in 1954. Today's low temperature of 75 degrees occurred at 6:21 a.m. This low was 6 degrees above the normal low of 69. The record low is 60 degrees, which was last set in 2013. No precipitation fell today, which leaves the monthly total at 2.15 inches. This is 0.49 inches below the normal amount of 2.64 inches for August. The total precipitation for the year still stands at 28.31 inches, which is 3.30 inches below normal. There were no heating degree days today.

This leaves the monthly total at zero. The yearly total since July 1st is zero. There were 22 cooling degree days today. This brings the monthly total to 293. The yearly total since January 1st is 1,602. Sunset tonight is at 8:18 p.m. Sunrise tomorrow is at 6:57 a.m. Here is the official forecast from your National Weather Service for the Athens listening area. This afternoon, sunny. A slight chance of showers and thunderstorms this afternoon. Near steady temperature in the mid-90s. West winds 10 to 15 miles an hour. Tonight, mostly clear with a slight chance of showers and thunderstorms in the evening, then partly cloudy after midnight. Lows in the mid-70s. Light west winds. Chance of rain 20%. Tuesday, sunny. Highs in the mid-90s. Northwest winds 10 to 15 miles an hour. Tuesday night, clear. Lows in the lower 70s. Northwest winds up to 10 miles an hour. And now the extended forecast. Wednesday and Wednesday night, clear. Highs in the mid-90s. Lows in the lower 70s. Thursday and Thursday night, partly cloudy. Highs in the upper 90s. Lows in the lower 70s. Friday and Friday night, partly cloudy. A chance of showers and thunderstorms. Highs in the mid-90s. Lows around 70. Saturday and Saturday night, partly cloudy. A slight chance of showers and thunderstorms. Highs in the lower 90s. Lows around 70. Sunday and Sunday night, mostly clear. Highs in the mid-90s. Lows in the upper 60s. For more detailed weather, water, and climate information, please visit our website at weather.gov/Atlanta. Here is the official forecast from your National Weather Service for the Athens listening area. Tonight, mostly clear with a slight chance of showers and thunderstorms early, then partly cloudy with a slight chance of showers late this evening. Partly cloudy after midnight. Lows in the mid-70s. Light west winds. Chance of rain 20%. Tuesday, sunny. Highs in the mid-90s. Northwest winds 10 to 15 miles an hour. Tuesday night, clear. Lows in the lower 70s. Northwest winds up to 10 miles an hour. Wednesday, sunny. Highs in the mid-90s. North winds 5 to 10 miles an hour. Wednesday night, clear. Lows in the lower 70s. Light northwest winds. And now the extended forecast. Thursday.

Madison, Morgan, Oconee, Oglethorpe, Tolliver, Walton, and Wilkes. What? Heat index values up to 109. Where? Portions of Central, East Central, North Central, Northeast, Northwest, and West Central Georgia. When? Until 8 p.m. Eastern Daylight Time this evening. Impacts. Hot temperatures and high humidity may cause heat illnesses. Drink plenty of fluids, stay in an air-conditioned room, stay out of the sun, and check up on relatives and neighbors. Take extra precautions when outside. Wear lightweight and loose-fitting clothing. Try to limit strenuous activities to early morning or evening. Take action when you see symptoms of heat exhaustion and heat stroke. This advisory is for the following counties in Georgia: Elbert, Franklin, and Hart. What? Heat index values up to 106. Where? Portions of Northeast Georgia, Piedmont, North Carolina, and upstate South Carolina. When? Until 8 p.m. Eastern Daylight Time this evening. Impacts. Hot temperatures and high humidity may cause heat illnesses. Drink plenty of fluids, stay in an air-conditioned room, stay out of the sun, and check up on relatives and neighbors. Do not leave young children and pets in unattended vehicles. Car interiors will reach lethal temperatures in a matter of minutes. The current time is 5:08 p.m. Eastern Daylight Time. Here are the 5 p.m. weather observations from around the area. At Athens, it was sunny, the temperature was 98 degrees, dew point 70 degrees, relative humidity 40%, with a heat index of 105, wind west at 9 miles an hour, pressure was 29.95 inches and falling. At Gainesville, it was mostly sunny and 94, wind west at 9 gusting to 20. At Winder, it was mostly sunny. At Greensboro, it was clear and 99, wind variable at 5 gusting to 12. At Jefferson, it was mostly sunny and 94, wind west at 6. At Monroe, it was partly sunny. At Albertton, it was sunny and 98, wind northwest at 7. At Canyon, it was sunny and 97, wind west at 6. At Clemson, it was sunny and 94, wind calm. Elsewhere across Georgia, at Atlanta it was mostly sunny and 96, wind west at 14. At Cartersville, the temperature was 97, wind west at 12. At Lawrenceville, it was mostly sunny and 94, wind west at 7. At Macon, it was mostly sunny and 97, wind southwest at 6. At Rome, it was mostly sunny and 97, wind southwest at 10 gusting to 17. At Augusta, it was sunny and 100, wind north at 7. At Savannah, it was mostly sunny and 98, wind west at 9. Elsewhere across the region, at Chattanooga, it was mostly sunny and 98, wind southwest at 15. At Asheville, it was partly sunny and 89, wind south at 6. At Greenville-Spartanburg, it was sunny and 97, wind west at 5. The Athens climate summary for this evening, as of 4 p.m., August 17, 2026. Today's high temperature of 99 degrees occurred at 3:09 p.m. This high was 9 degrees above the normal high of 90. The record high is 105 degrees, which was set in 1954. Today's low temperature of 75 degrees occurred at 6:21 a.m. This low was 6 degrees above the normal low of 69. The record low is 60 degrees, which was last set in 2013. No precipitation fell today, which leaves the monthly total at 2.15 inches. This is 0.49 inches below the normal amount of 2.64 inches for August. The total precipitation for the year still stands at 28.31 inches, which is 3.30 inches below normal. There were no heating degree days today. This leaves the monthly total at zero. The yearly total since July 1st is zero. There were 22 cooling degree days today. This brings the monthly total to 293.

monthly total since January 1st is 1,602. Sunset tonight is at 8:18 p.m. Sunrise tomorrow is at 6:57 a.m. Here is the official forecast from your National Weather Service for the Athens listening area. Tonight, mostly clear with a slight chance of showers and thunderstorms early, then partly cloudy with a slight chance of showers late this evening. Partly cloudy after midnight. Lows in the mid-70s. Light west winds. Chance of rain 20%. Tuesday, sunny. Highs in the mid-90s. Northwest winds 10 to 15 miles an hour. Tuesday night, clear. Lows in the lower 70s. Northwest winds up to 10 miles an hour. Wednesday, sunny. Highs in the mid-90s. North winds 5 to 10 miles an hour. Wednesday night, clear. Lows in the lower 70s. Light northwest winds. And now the extended forecast. Thursday and Thursday night, partly cloudy. Highs in the upper 90s. Lows in the lower 70s. Friday and Friday night, partly cloudy. A chance of showers and thunderstorms. Highs in the mid-90s. Lows around 70. Saturday and Saturday night, partly cloudy. A slight chance of showers and thunderstorms. Highs in the lower 90s. Lows around 70. Sunday through Monday night, mostly clear. Highs in the mid-90s. Lows around 70. For more detailed weather, water, and climate information, please visit our website at weather.gov/Atlanta. This advisory is for the following counties in Georgia: Banks, Barrow, Clark, Greene, Hall, Jackson, Madison, Morgan, Oconee, Oglethorpe, Tolliver, Walton, and Wilkes. What? Heat index values up to 109. Where? Portions of central, east central, north central, northeast, northwest, and west central Georgia. When? Until 8 p.m. Eastern Daylight Time this evening. Impacts: hot temperatures and high humidity may cause heat illnesses. Drink plenty of fluids, stay in an air-conditioned room, stay out of the sun, and check up on relatives and neighbors. Take extra precautions when outside. Wear lightweight and loose-fitting clothing. Try to limit strenuous activities to early morning or evening. Take action when you see symptoms of heat exhaustion and heat stroke. This advisory is for the following counties in Georgia: Elbert, Franklin, and Hart. What? Heat index values up to 106. Where? Portions of northeast Georgia, Piedmont, North Carolina, and upstate South Carolina. When? Until 8 p.m. Eastern Daylight Time this evening. Impacts: hot temperatures and high humidity may cause heat illnesses. Drink plenty of fluids, stay in an air-conditioned room, stay out of the sun, and check up on relatives and neighbors. Do not leave young children and pets in unattended vehicles. Car interiors will reach lethal temperatures in a matter of minutes. The current time is 5:15 p.m. Eastern Daylight Time. Here are the 5 p.m. weather observations from around the area. At Athens, it was sunny, the temperature was 98 degrees, dew point 70 degrees, relative humidity 40%, with a heat index of 105, wind west at 9 miles an hour, pressure was 29.95 inches and falling. At Gainesville, it was mostly sunny and 94, wind west at 9 gusting to 20. At Winder, it was mostly sunny. At Greensboro, it was clear and 99, wind variable at 5 gusting to 12. At Jefferson, it was mostly sunny and 94, wind west at 6. At Monroe, it was partly sunny. At Albertton, it was sunny and 98, wind northwest at 7. At Canyon, it was sunny and 97, wind west at 6. At Clemson, it was sunny and 94, wind calm. Elsewhere across Georgia, at Atlanta it was mostly sunny and 96, wind west at 14. At Cartersville, the

Temperature was 97, wind west at 12. At Lawrenceville, it was mostly sunny and 94, wind west at 7. At Macon, it was mostly sunny and 97, wind southwest at 6. At Rome, it was mostly sunny and 97, wind southwest at 10 gusting to 17. At Augusta, it was sunny and 100, wind north at 7. At Savannah, it was mostly sunny and 98, wind west at 9. Elsewhere across the region, at Chattanooga, it was mostly sunny and 98, wind southwest at 15. At Asheville, it was partly sunny and 89, wind south at 6. At Greenville-Spartanburg, it was sunny and 97, wind west at 5. Here is the hazardous weather outlook. This hazardous weather outlook is for North and Central Georgia. For this afternoon and tonight, a heat advisory is in effect for much of North and Central Georgia today. Temperatures will be in the upper 90s and near 100 in many areas, bringing feels like temperatures well into the triple digits. Please exercise caution if outdoors and check on vulnerable neighbors. Isolated to scattered storms are expected to push into North Georgia later this afternoon and evening. Some may become severe, capable of producing damaging wind gusts, frequent lightning, and locally heavy rainfall. And now the extended outlook for the period Tuesday through Sunday. Hot and humid conditions will persist for much of the week, with heat index values rising into the triple digits each day in many locations. A heat advisory will remain in effect through Tuesday evening for portions of central Georgia. Scattered thunderstorms were possible across north and central Georgia Friday and Saturday, mainly during the afternoon and evening. Spotter information statement. Spotter activation is not requested, but spotters are encouraged to submit reports of severe weather through the web by going to weather.gov/Atlanta. Here is the official forecast from your National Weather Service for the Athens listening area. Tonight, mostly clear with a slight chance of showers and thunderstorms early, then partly cloudy with a slight chance of showers late this evening. Partly cloudy after midnight. Lows in the mid-70s. Light west winds. Chance of rain 20%. Tuesday, sunny. Highs in the mid-90s. Northwest winds 10 to 15 miles an hour. Tuesday night, clear. Lows in the lower 70s. Northwest winds up to 10 miles an hour. Wednesday, sunny. Highs in the mid-90s. North winds 5 to 10 miles an hour. Wednesday night, clear. Lows in the lower 70s. Light northwest winds. And now the extended forecast. Thursday and Thursday night, partly cloudy. Highs in the upper 90s. Lows in the lower 70s. Friday and Friday night, partly cloudy. A chance of showers and thunderstorms. Highs in the mid-90s. Lows around 70. Saturday and Saturday night, partly cloudy. A slight chance of showers and thunderstorms. Highs in the lower 90s. Lows around 70. Sunday through Monday night, mostly clear. Highs in the mid-90s. Lows around 70. For more detailed weather, water, and climate information, please visit our website at weather.gov/Atlanta. The Athens climate summary for this evening, as of 4 p.m., August 17, 2026. Today's high temperature of 99 degrees occurred at 3:09 p.m. This high was 9 degrees above the normal high of 90. The record high is 105 degrees, which was set in 1954. Today's low temperature of 75 degrees occurred at 6:21 a.m. This low was 6 degrees above the normal low of 69. The record low is 60 degrees, which was last set in 2013. No precipitation fell today, which leaves the monthly total at 2.15 inches. This is 0.49 inches below the normal amount of 2.64 inches for August. The total precipitation for the year still stands at 28.31 inches, which is 3.30 inches below normal. There were no heating degrees.

is today. This leaves the monthly total at zero. The yearly total since July 1st is zero. There were 22 cooling degree days today. This brings the monthly total to 293. The yearly total since January 1st is 1,602. Sunset tonight is at 8:18 p.m. Sunrise tomorrow is at 6:57 a.m. This advisory is for the following counties in Georgia: Banks, Barrow, Clark, Greene, Hall, Jackson, Madison, Morgan, Oconee, Oglethorpe, Tolliver, Walton, and Wilkes. What? Heat index values up to 109. Where? Portions of central, east central, north central, northeast, northwest, and west central Georgia. When? Until 8 p.m. Eastern Daylight Time this evening. Impacts: hot temperatures and high humidity may cause heat illnesses. Drink plenty of fluids, stay in an air-conditioned room, stay out of the sun, and check up on relatives and neighbors. Take extra precautions when outside. Wear lightweight and loose-fitting clothing. Try to limit strenuous activities to early morning or evening. Take action when you see symptoms of heat exhaustion and heat stroke. This advisory is for the following counties in Georgia: Elbert, Franklin, and Hart. What? Heat index values up to 106. Where? Portions of northeast Georgia, Piedmont, North Carolina, and upstate South Carolina. When? Until 8 p.m. Eastern Daylight Time this evening. Impacts: hot temperatures and high humidity may cause heat illnesses. Drink plenty of fluids, stay in an air-conditioned room, stay out of the sun, and check up on relatives and neighbors. Do not leave young children and pets in unattended vehicles. Car interiors will reach lethal temperatures in a matter of minutes. The current time is 5:23 p.m. Eastern Daylight Time. Here are the 5 p.m. weather observations from around the area. At Athens, it was sunny, the temperature was 98 degrees, dew point 70 degrees, relative humidity 40%, with a heat index of 105, wind west at 9 miles an hour, pressure was 29.95 inches and falling. At Gainesville, it was mostly sunny and 94, wind west at 9 gusting to 20. At Winder, it was mostly sunny. At Greensboro, it was clear and 99, wind variable at 5 gusting to 12. At Jefferson, it was mostly sunny and 94, wind west at 6. At Monroe, it was partly sunny. At Elberton, it was sunny and 98, wind northwest at 7. At Canyon, it was sunny and 97, wind west at 6. At Clemson, it was sunny and 94, wind calm. Elsewhere across Georgia, at Atlanta it was mostly sunny and 96, wind west at 14. At Cartersville, the temperature was 97, wind west at 12. At Lawrenceville, it was mostly sunny and 94, wind west at 7. At Macon, it was mostly sunny and 97, wind southwest at 6. At Rome, it was mostly sunny and 97, wind southwest at 10 gusting to 17. At Augusta, it was sunny and 100, wind north at 7. At Savannah, it was mostly sunny and 98, wind west at 9. Elsewhere across the region, at Chattanooga, it was mostly sunny and 98, wind southwest at 15. At Asheville, it was partly sunny and 89, wind south at 6. At Greenville-Spartanburg, it was sunny and 97, wind west at 5. Here is the hazardous weather outlook. This hazardous weather outlook is for north and central Georgia. For this afternoon and tonight, a heat advisory is in effect for much of north and central Georgia today. Temperatures will be in the upper 90s and near 100 in many areas, bringing feels-like temperatures well into the triple digits. Please exercise caution if outdoors and check on vulnerable neighbors. Isolated to scattered storms are expected to push into North Georgia later this afternoon and evening. Some may become severe, capable of producing damaging wind gusts,
frequent lightning, and locally heavy rainfall. And now the extended outlook for the period Tuesday through Sunday, hot and humid conditions will persist for much of the week, with heat index values rising into the triple digits each day in many locations. A heat advisory will remain in effect through Tuesday evening for portions of central Georgia. Scattered thunderstorms will be possible across north and central Georgia Friday and Saturday, mainly during the afternoon and evening. Spotter information statement. Spotter activation is not requested, but spotters are encouraged to submit reports of severe weather through the web by going to weather.gov/Atlanta. Here is the official forecast from your National Weather Service for the Athens listening area. Tonight, mostly clear with a slight chance of showers and thunderstorms early, then partly cloudy with a slight chance of showers late this evening. Partly cloudy after midnight. Lows in the mid-70s. Light west winds. Chance of rain 20%. Tuesday, sunny. Highs in the mid-90s. Northwest winds 10 to 15 miles an hour. Tuesday night, clear. Lows in the lower 70s. Northwest winds up to 10 miles an hour. Wednesday, sunny. Highs in the mid-90s. North winds 5 to 10 miles an hour. Wednesday night, clear. Lows in the lower 70s. Light northwest winds. And now the extended forecast. Thursday and Thursday night, partly cloudy. Highs in the upper 90s. Lows in the lower 70s. Friday and Friday night, partly cloudy. A chance of showers and thunderstorms. Highs in the mid-90s. Lows around 70. Saturday and Saturday night, partly cloudy. A slight chance of showers and thunderstorms. Highs in the lower 90s. Lows around 70. Sunday through Monday night, mostly clear. Highs in the mid-90s. Lows around 70. For more detailed weather, water, and climate information, please visit our website at weather.gov/Atlanta. This advisory is for the following counties in Georgia: Banks, Barrow, Clark, Greene, Hall, Jackson, Madison, Morgan, Oconee, Oglethorpe, Tolliver, Walton, and Wilkes. What? Heat index values up to 109. Where? Portions of central, east central, north central, northeast, northwest, and west central Georgia. When? Until 8 p.m. Eastern Daylight Time this evening. Impacts: hot temperatures and high humidity may cause heat illnesses. Drink plenty of fluids, stay in an air-conditioned room, stay out of the sun, and check up on relatives and neighbors. Take extra precautions when outside. Wear lightweight and loose-fitting clothing. Try to limit strenuous activities to early morning or evening. Take action when you see symptoms of heat exhaustion and heat stroke. The Athens climate summary for this evening, as of 4 p.m., August 17, 2026. Today's high temperature of 99 degrees occurred at 3:09 p.m. This high was 9 degrees above the normal high of 90. The record high is 105 degrees, which was set in 1954. Today's low temperature of 75 degrees occurred at 6:21 a.m. This low was 6 degrees above the normal low of 69. The record low is 60 degrees, which was last set in 2013. No precipitation fell today, which leaves the monthly total at 2.15 inches. This is 0.49 inches below the normal amount of 2.64 inches for August. The total precipitation for the year still stands at 28.31 inches, which is 3.30 inches below normal. There were no heating degree days today. This leaves the monthly total at zero. The yearly total since July 1st is zero. There were 22 cooling degree days today. This brings the monthly total to 293. The yearly total since January 1st is 1,602. Sunset tonight is at 8:18 p.m. Sunrise tomorrow is at 6:57 a.m. This advisory is
for the following

counties in Georgia, Elbert, Franklin, and Hart. What heat index values up to 106? Where portions of northeast Georgia, Piedmont, North Carolina, and upstate South Carolina? When until 8 p.m. Eastern Daylight Time this evening? Impacts: hot temperatures and high humidity may cause heat illnesses. Drink plenty of fluids, stay in an air-conditioned room, stay out of the sun, and check up on relatives and neighbors. Do not leave young children and pets in unattended vehicles. Car interiors will reach lethal temperatures in a matter of minutes. The current time is 5:32 p.m. Eastern Daylight Time. Here are the 5 p.m. weather observations from around the area. At Athens, it was sunny, the temperature was 98 degrees, dew point 70 degrees, relative humidity 40%, with a heat index of 105, wind west at 9 miles an hour, pressure was 29.95 inches and falling. At Gainesville, it was mostly sunny and 94, wind west at 9 gusting to 20. At Winder, it was mostly sunny. At Greensboro, it was clear and 99, wind variable at 5 gusting to 12. At Jefferson, it was mostly sunny and 94, wind west at 6. At Monroe, it was partly sunny. At Jefferson, it was mostly sunny and 94, wind west at 6. At Monroe, it was partly sunny. At Elberton, it was sunny and 98, wind northwest at 7. At Canyon, it was sunny and 97, wind west at 6. At Clemson, it was sunny and 94, wind calm. Elsewhere across Georgia, at Atlanta it was mostly sunny and 96, wind west at 14. At Cartersville, the temperature was 97, wind west at 12. At Lawrenceville, it was mostly sunny and 94, wind west at 7. At Macon, it was mostly sunny and 97, wind southwest at 6. At Rome, it was mostly sunny and 97, wind southwest at 10 gusting to 17. At Augusta, it was sunny and 100, wind north at 7. At Savannah, it was mostly sunny and 98, wind west at 9. Elsewhere across the region, at Chattanooga, it was mostly sunny and 98, wind southwest at 15. At Asheville, it was partly sunny and 89, wind south at 6. At Greenville-Spartanburg, it was sunny and 97, wind west at 5. Here is the hazardous weather outlook. This hazardous weather outlook is for North and Central Georgia. For this afternoon and tonight, a heat advisory is in effect for much of North and Central Georgia today. Temperatures will be in the upper 90s and near 100 in many areas, bringing feels-like temperatures well into the triple digits. Please exercise caution if outdoors and check on vulnerable neighbors. Isolated to scattered storms are expected to push into North Georgia later this afternoon and evening. Some may become severe, capable of producing damaging wind gusts, frequent lightning, and locally heavy rainfall. And now the extended outlook for the period Tuesday through Sunday. Hot and humid conditions will persist for much of the week, with heat index values rising into the triple digits each day in many locations. A heat advisory will remain in effect through Tuesday evening for portions of central Georgia. Scattered thunderstorms were possible across north and central Georgia Friday and Saturday, mainly during the afternoon and evening. Spotter information statement: spotter activation is not requested, but spotters are encouraged to submit reports of severe weather through the web by going to weather.gov/Atlanta. Here is the official forecast from your National Weather Service for the Athens listening area. Tonight, mostly clear with a slight chance of showers and thunderstorms early, then partly cloudy with a slight chance of showers late this evening. Partly cloudy after midnight. Lows in the mid-70s. Light west winds. Chance of rain 20%. Tuesday, sunny. Highs in the mid-90s. Northwest winds 10 to 15 miles an hour. Tuesday night, clear. Lows in the lower 70s. Northwest

Winds up to 10 miles an hour. Wednesday, sunny. Highs in the mid-90s. North winds 5 to 10 miles an hour. Wednesday night, clear. Lows in the lower 70s. Light northwest winds. And now the extended forecast. Thursday and Thursday night, partly cloudy. Highs in the upper 90s. Lows in the lower 70s. Friday and Friday night, partly cloudy. A chance of showers and thunderstorms. Highs in the mid-90s. Lows around 70. Saturday and Saturday night, partly cloudy. A slight chance of showers and thunderstorms. Highs in the lower 90s. Lows around 70. Sunday through Monday night, mostly clear. Highs in the mid-90s. Lows around 70. 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This advisory is for the following counties in Georgia: Banks, Barrow, Clark, Greene, Hall, Jackson, Madison, Morgan, Oconee, Oglethorpe, Tolliver, Walton, and Wilkes. What? Heat index values up to 109. Where? Portions of central, east central, north central, northeast, northwest, and west central Georgia. When? Until 8 p.m. Eastern Daylight Time this evening. Impacts: hot temperatures and high humidity may cause heat illnesses. Drink plenty of fluids, stay in an air-conditioned room, stay out of the sun, and check up on relatives and neighbors. Take extra precautions when outside. Wear lightweight and loose-fitting clothing. Try to limit strenuous activities to early morning or evening. Take action when you see symptoms of heat exhaustion and heat stroke. This advisory is for the following counties in Georgia: Elbert, Franklin, and Hart. What? Heat index values up to 106. Where? Portions of northeast Georgia, Piedmont, North Carolina, and upstate South Carolina. When? Until 8 p.m. Eastern Daylight Time this evening. Impacts: hot temperatures and high humidity may cause heat illnesses. Drink plenty of fluids, stay in an air-conditioned room, stay out of the sun, and check up on relatives and neighbors. Do not leave young children and pets in unattended vehicles. Car interiors will reach lethal temperatures in a matter of minutes. The current time is 5:39 p.m. Eastern Daylight Time. Here are the 5 p.m. weather observations from around the area. At Athens, it was sunny, the temperature was 98 degrees, dew point 70%, with a heat index of 105, wind west at 9 miles an hour, pressure was 29.95 inches and falling. At Gainesville, it was mostly sunny and 94, wind west at 9 gusting to 20. At Winder, it was mostly sunny. At Greensboro, it was clear and 99, wind variable at 5 gusting to 12. At Jefferson, it was mostly sunny and 94, wind west at 6. At Monroe, it was partly sunny. At Albertton, it was sunny and 98, wind northwest at 7. At Canyon, it was sunny and 97, wind west at 6. At Clemson, it was sunny and 94, wind calm. Elsewhere across Georgia, at Atlanta it was mostly sunny and 96, wind west at 14. At Cartersville, the temperature was 97, wind west at 12. At Lawrenceville, it was mostly sunny and 94, wind west at 7. At Macon, it was mostly sunny and 97, wind southwest at 6. At Rome, it was mostly sunny and 97, wind southwest at 10 gusting to 17. At Augusta, it was sunny and 100, wind north at 7. At Savannah, it was mostly sunny and 98, wind west at 9. Elsewhere across the region, at Chattanooga, it was mostly sunny and 98, wind southwest at 15. At Asheville, it was partly sunny and 89, wind south at 6. At Greenville-Spartanburg, it was sunny and 97, wind west at 5.
The Athens climate summary for this evening, as of 4 p.m., August 17, 2026. Today's high temperature of 99 degrees occurred at 3:09 p.m. This high was 9 degrees above the normal high of 90. The record high is 105 degrees, which was set in 1954. Today's low temperature of 75 degrees occurred at 6:21 a.m. This low was 6 degrees above the normal low of 69. The record low is 60 degrees, which was last set in 2013. No precipitation fell today, which leaves the monthly total at 2.15 inches. This is 0.49 inches below the normal amount of 2.64 inches for August. The total precipitation for the year still stands at 28.31 inches, which is 3.30 inches below normal. There were no heating degree days today. This leaves the monthly total at zero. The yearly total since July 1st is zero. There were 22 cooling degree days today. This brings the monthly total to 293. The yearly total since January 1st is 1,602. Sunset tonight is at 8:18 p.m. Sunrise tomorrow is at 6:57 a.m. You're listening to NOAA Weather Radio Station, WXK56, originating from the National Weather Service Office in Peachtree City, and transmitting from Athens on a frequency of 162.4 MHz. 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Visit our website at weather.gov/Atlanta for the latest weather information, including watches and warnings. You can also like your Peachtree City National Weather Service on Facebook or follow NWS Atlanta on Twitter. Here is the hazardous weather outlook. This hazardous weather outlook is for North and Central Georgia. For this afternoon and tonight, a heat advisory is in effect for much of North and Central Georgia today. Temperatures will be in the upper 90s and near 100 in many areas, bringing feels-like temperatures well into the triple digits. Please exercise caution if outdoors and check on vulnerable neighbors. Isolated to scattered storms are expected to push into North Georgia later this afternoon and evening. Some may become severe, capable of producing damaging wind gusts, frequent lightning, and locally heavy rainfall. And now the extended outlook for the period Tuesday through Sunday. Hot and humid conditions will persist for much of the week, with heat index values rising into the triple digits each day in many locations. A heat advisory will remain in effect through Tuesday evening for portions of central Georgia. Scattered thunderstorms were possible across north and central Georgia Friday and Saturday, mainly during the afternoon and evening. Spotter information statement: spotter activation is not requested, but spotters are encouraged to submit reports of severe weather through the web by going to weather.gov/Atlanta. Here is the official forecast from your National Weather Service for the Athens listening area. Tonight, mostly clear with a slight chance of showers and thunderstorms early, then partly cloudy with a slight chance of showers late this evening. Partly cloudy after midnight. Lows in the mid-70s. Light west winds. Chance of rain 20%. Tuesday, sunny. Highs in the mid-90s. Northwest winds 10 to 15 miles an hour. Tuesday night, clear. Lows in the lower 70s. Northwest winds up to 10 miles an hour. Wednesday, sunny. Highs in the mid-90s. North winds 5 to 10 miles an hour. Wednesday night, clear. Lows in the lower 70s. Light northwest winds. And now the extended forecast. Thursday and Thursday night, partly cloudy. Highs in the upper 90s. Lows in the lower 70s. Friday and Friday night, partly cloudy. A chance of showers and thunderstorms. Highs in the mid-90s. Lows around 70. Saturday and Saturday night, partly

cloudy. A slight chance of showers and thunderstorms. Highs in the lower 90s. Lows around 70. Sunday through Monday night, mostly clear. Highs in the mid-90s. Lows around 70. For more detailed weather, water, and climate information, please visit our website at weather.gov/Atlanta. This advisory is for the following counties in Georgia: Banks, Barrow, Clark, Greene, Hall, Jackson, Madison, Morgan, Oconee, Oglethorpe, Tolliver, Walton, and Wilkes. What? Heat index values up to 109. Where? Portions of Central, East Central, North Central, Northeast, Northwest, and West Central Georgia. When? Until 8 p.m. Eastern Daylight Time this evening. Impacts. Hot temperatures and high humidity may cause heat illnesses. Drink plenty of fluids. Stay in an air-conditioned room. Stay out of the sun. And check up on relatives and neighbors. Take extra precautions when outside. Wear lightweight and loose-fitting clothing. Try to limit strenuous activities to early morning or evening. Take action when you see symptoms of heat exhaustion and heat stroke. This advisory is for the following counties in Georgia: Elbert, Franklin, and Hart. What? Heat index values up to 106. Where? Portions of Northeast Georgia, Piedmont, North Carolina, and upstate South Carolina. When? Until 8 p.m. Eastern Daylight Time this evening. Impacts. Hot temperatures and high humidity may cause heat illnesses. Drink plenty of fluids. Stay in an air-conditioned room. Stay out of the sun. And check up on relatives and neighbors. Do not leave young children and pets in unattended vehicles. Car interiors will reach lethal temperatures in a matter of minutes. The current time is 5:48 p.m. Eastern Daylight Time. Here are the 5 p.m. weather observations from around the area. At Athens, it was sunny, the temperature was 98 degrees, dew point 70 degrees, relative humidity 40%, with a heat index of 105, wind west at 9 miles an hour, pressure was 29.95 inches and falling. At Gainesville, it was mostly sunny and 94, wind west at 9 gusting to 20. At Winder, it was mostly sunny. At Greensboro, it was clear and 99, wind variable at 5 gusting to 12. At Jefferson, it was mostly sunny and 94, wind west at 6. At Monroe, it was partly sunny. At Albertton, it was sunny and 98, wind northwest at 7. At Canyon, it was sunny and 97, wind west at 6. At Clemson, it was sunny and 94, wind calm. Elsewhere across Georgia, at Atlanta it was mostly sunny and 96, wind west at 14. At Cartersville, the temperature was 97, wind west at 12. At Lawrenceville, it was mostly sunny and 94, wind west at 7. At Macon, it was mostly sunny and 97, wind southwest at 6. At Rome, it was mostly sunny and 97, wind southwest at 10 gusting to 17. At Augusta, it was sunny and 100, wind north at 7. At Savannah, it was mostly sunny and 98, wind west at 9. Elsewhere across the region, at Chattanooga, it was mostly sunny and 98, wind southwest at 15. At Asheville, it was partly sunny and 89, wind south at 6. At Greenville-Spartanburg, it was sunny and 97, wind west at 5. The Athens climate summary for this evening, as of 4 p.m., August 17, 2026. Today's high temperature of 99 degrees occurred at 3:09 p.m. This high was 9 degrees above the normal high of 90. The record high is 105 degrees, which was set in 1954. Today's low temperature of 75 degrees occurred at 6:21 a.m. This low was 6 degrees above the normal low of 69. The record low is 60 degrees, which was last set in 2013. No precipitation fell today, which leaves the monthly total at 2.

0.15 inches. This is 0.49 inches below the normal amount of 2.64 inches for August. The total precipitation for the year still stands at 28.31 inches, which is 3.30 inches below normal. There were no heating degree days today. This leaves the monthly total at zero. The yearly total since July 1st is zero. There were 22 cooling degree days today. This brings the monthly total to 293. The yearly total since January 1st is 1,602. Sunset tonight is at 8:18 p.m. Sunrise tomorrow is at 6:57 a.m. Here is the hazardous weather outlook. This hazardous weather outlook is for North and Central Georgia. For this afternoon and tonight, a heat advisory is in effect for much of North and Central Georgia today. Temperatures will be in the upper 90s and near 100 in many areas, bringing feels-like temperatures well into the triple digits. Please exercise caution if outdoors and check on vulnerable neighbors. Isolated to scattered storms are expected to push into North Georgia later this afternoon and evening. Some may become severe, capable of producing damaging wind gusts, frequent lightning, and locally heavy rainfall. And now the extended outlook for the period Tuesday through Sunday. Hot and humid conditions will persist for much of the week, with heat index values rising into the triple digits each day in many locations. A heat advisory will remain in effect through Tuesday evening for portions of central Georgia. Scattered thunderstorms were possible across north and central Georgia Friday and Saturday, mainly during the afternoon and evening. Spotter information statement. Spotter activation is not requested, but spotters are encouraged to submit reports of severe weather through the web by going to weather.gov/Atlanta. Here is the official forecast from your National Weather Service for the Athens listening area. Tonight, mostly clear with a slight chance of showers and thunderstorms early, then partly cloudy with a slight chance of showers late this evening. Partly cloudy after midnight. Lows in the mid-70s. Light west winds. Chance of rain 20%. Tuesday, sunny. Highs in the mid-90s. Northwest winds 10 to 15 miles an hour. Tuesday night, clear. Lows in the lower 70s. Northwest winds up to 10 miles an hour. Wednesday, sunny. Highs in the mid-90s. North winds 5 to 10 miles an hour. Wednesday night, clear. Lows in the lower 70s. Light northwest winds. And now the extended forecast. Thursday and Thursday night, partly cloudy. Highs in the upper 90s. Lows in the lower 70s. Friday and Friday night, partly cloudy. A chance of showers and thunderstorms. Highs in the mid-90s. Lows around 70. Saturday and Saturday night, partly cloudy. A slight chance of showers and thunderstorms. Highs in the lower 90s. Lows around 70. Sunday through Monday night, mostly clear. Highs in the mid-90s. Lows around 70. For more detailed weather, water, and climate information, please visit our website at weather.gov/Atlanta. This advisory is for the following counties in Georgia: Banks, Barrow, Clark, Greene, Hall, Jackson, Madison, Morgan, Oconee, Oglethorpe, Tolliver, Walton, and Wilkes. What? Heat index values up to 109. Where? Portions of central, east central, north central, northeast, northwest, and west central Georgia. When? Until 8 p.m. Eastern Daylight Time this evening. Impacts: hot temperatures and high humidity may cause heat illnesses. Drink plenty of fluids, stay in an air-conditioned room, stay out of the sun, and check up on relatives and neighbors. Take extra precautions when outside. Wear lightweight and loose-fitting clothing. Try to limit strenuous activities to early morning or evening. Take action when you see symptoms of heat exhaustion and heat stroke. This advisory is for the following counties in Georgia: Elbert,
Franklin and Hart. What heat index values up to 106? Where portions of northeast Georgia, Piedmont, North Carolina, and upstate South Carolina? When until 8 p.m. Eastern Daylight Time this evening? Impacts, hot temperatures and high humidity may cause heat illnesses. Drink plenty of fluids, stay in an air-conditioned room, stay out of the sun, and check up on relatives and neighbors. Do not leave young children and pets in unattended vehicles. Car interiors will reach lethal temperatures in a matter of minutes. The current time is 5:57 p.m. Eastern Daylight Time. Here are the 5 p.m. weather observations from around the area. At Athens, it was sunny, the temperature was 98 degrees, dew point 70 degrees, relative humidity 40%, with a heat index of 105, wind west at 9 miles an hour, pressure was 29.95 inches and falling. At Gainesville, it was mostly sunny and 94, wind west at 9 gusting to 20. At Winder, it was mostly sunny. At Greensboro, it was clear and 99, wind variable at 5 gusting to 12. At Jefferson, it was mostly sunny and 94, wind west at 6. At Monroe, it was partly sunny. At Albertton, it was sunny and 98, wind northwest at 7. At Canyon, it was sunny and 97, wind west at 6. At Clemson, it was sunny and 94, wind calm. Elsewhere across Georgia, at Atlanta it was mostly sunny and 96, wind west at 14. At Cartersville, the temperature was 97, wind west at 12. At Lawrenceville, it was mostly sunny and 94, wind west at 7. At Macon, it was mostly sunny and 97, wind southwest at 6. At Rome, it was mostly sunny and 97, wind southwest at 10 gusting to 17. At Augusta, it was sunny and 100, wind north at 7. At Savannah, it was mostly sunny and 98, wind west at 9. Elsewhere across the region, at Chattanooga, it was mostly sunny and 98, wind southwest at 15. At Asheville, it was partly sunny and 89, wind south at 6. At Greenville-Spartanburg, it was sunny and 97, wind west at 5. Here is the hazardous weather outlook. This hazardous weather outlook is for north and central Georgia. For this afternoon and tonight, a heat advisory is in effect for much of north and central Georgia today. Temperatures will be in the upper 90s and near 100 in many areas, bringing feels like temperatures well into the triple digits. Please exercise caution if outdoors and check on vulnerable neighbors. Isolated to scattered storms are expected to push into North Georgia later this afternoon and evening. Some may become severe, capable of producing damaging wind gusts, frequent lightning, and locally heavy rainfall. And now the extended outlook for the period Tuesday through Sunday. Hot and humid conditions will persist for much of the week, with heat index values rising into the triple digits each day in many locations. A heat advisory will remain in effect through Tuesday evening for portions of central Georgia. Scattered thunderstorms were possible across north and central Georgia Friday and Saturday, mainly during the afternoon and evening. Spotter information statement. Spotter activation is not requested, but spotters are encouraged to submit reports of severe weather through the web by going to weather.gov/Atlanta. The Athens climate summary for this evening, as of 4 p.m., August 17, 2026. Today's high temperature of 99 degrees occurred at 3:09 p.m. This high was 9 degrees above the normal high of 90. The record high is 105 degrees, which was set in 1954. Today's low temperature of 75 degrees occurred at 6:21 a.m. This low was 6 degrees above the normal low of 69. The record low is 60 degrees, which was last set in 2013. No precipitation fell today, which leaves the monthly total at 2.15 inches. This is 0.49 inches below the normal amount of 2.64 inches for August. The total precipitation

for the year still stands at 28.31 inches, which is 3.30 inches below normal. There were no heating degree days today. This leaves the monthly total at zero. The yearly total since July 1st is zero. There were 22 cooling degree days today. This brings the monthly total to 293. The yearly total since January 1st is 1,602. Sunset tonight is at 8:18 p.m. Sunrise tomorrow is at 6:57 a.m. Here is the official forecast from your National Weather Service for the Athens listening area. Tonight, mostly clear with a slight chance of showers and thunderstorms early, then partly cloudy with a slight chance of showers late this evening. Partly cloudy after midnight. Lows in the mid-70s. Light west winds. Chance of rain 20%. Tuesday, sunny. Highs in the mid-90s. Northwest winds 10 to 15 miles an hour. Tuesday night, clear. Lows in the lower 70s. Northwest winds up to 10 miles an hour. Wednesday, sunny. Highs in the mid-90s. North winds 5 to 10 miles an hour. Wednesday night, clear. Lows in the lower 70s. Light northwest winds. And now the extended forecast. Thursday and Thursday night, partly cloudy. Highs in the upper 90s. Lows in the lower 70s. Friday and Friday night, partly cloudy. A chance of showers and thunderstorms. Highs in the mid-90s. Lows around 70. Saturday and Saturday night, partly cloudy. A slight chance of showers and thunderstorms. Highs in the lower 90s. Lows around 70. Sunday through Monday night, mostly clear. Highs in the mid-90s. Lows around 70. 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This advisory is for the following counties in Georgia: Banks, Barrow, Clark, Greene, Hall, Jackson, Madison, Morgan, Oconee, Oglethorpe, Tolliver, Walton, and Wilkes. What? Heat index values up to 109. Where? Portions of central, east central, north central, northeast, northwest, and west central Georgia. When? Until 8 p.m. Eastern Daylight Time this evening. Impacts: hot temperatures and high humidity may cause heat illnesses. Drink plenty of fluids, stay in an air-conditioned room, stay out of the sun, and check up on relatives and neighbors. Take extra precautions when outside. Wear lightweight and loose-fitting clothing. Try to limit strenuous activities to early morning or evening. Take action when you see symptoms of heat exhaustion and heat stroke. This advisory is for the following counties in Georgia: Elbert, Franklin, and Hart. What? Heat index values up to 106. Where? Portions of northeast Georgia, Piedmont, North Carolina, and upstate South Carolina. When? Until 8 p.m. Eastern Daylight Time this evening. Impacts: hot temperatures and high humidity may cause heat illnesses. Drink plenty of fluids, stay in an air-conditioned room, stay out of the sun, and check up on relatives and neighbors. Do not leave young children and pets in unattended vehicles. Car interiors will reach lethal temperatures in a matter of minutes. The current time is 6:05 p.m. Eastern Daylight Time. Here are the 6 p.m. weather observations from around the area. At Athens, it was sunny, the temperature was 97 degrees, dew point 69 degrees, relative humidity 40%, with a heat index of 103, wind variable at 5 miles an hour gusting to 17, pressure was 29.94 inches and falling. At Gainesville, it was sunny and 93, wind southwest at 10. At Winder, it was sunny. At Greensboro, it was partly cloudy and 97, wind variable at 6. At Jefferson, it was sunny and 94, wind west at 5. At Monroe, it was mostly sunny,

sunny and 97. Wind southwest at 8 gusting to 20. At Augusta, it was mostly sunny and 100. Wind southwest at 8. At Savannah, it was mostly sunny and 98. Wind west at 10. Elsewhere across the region, at Chattanooga, with a thunderstorm, it was 76. Wind west at 28 gusting to 49. At Asheville, it was sunny and 88, wind calm. At Greenville Spartanburg, it was sunny and 96, wind west at 9. Here is the hazardous weather outlook. This hazardous weather outlook is for North and Central Georgia. For this afternoon and tonight, a heat advisory is in effect for much of North and Central Georgia today. Temperatures will be in the upper 90s and near 100 in many areas, bringing feels like temperatures well into the triple digits. Please exercise caution if outdoors and check on vulnerable neighbors. Isolated to scattered storms are expected to push into North Georgia later this afternoon and evening. Some may become severe, capable of producing damaging wind gusts, frequent lightning, and locally heavy rainfall. And now the extended outlook for the period Tuesday through Sunday. Hot and humid conditions will persist for much of the week, with heat index values rising into the triple digits each day in many locations. A heat advisory will remain in effect through Tuesday evening for portions of central Georgia. Scattered thunderstorms were possible across north and central Georgia Friday and Saturday, mainly during the afternoon and evening. Spotter information statement. Spotter activation is not requested, but spotters are encouraged to submit reports of severe weather through the web by going to weather.gov/Atlanta. Here is the official forecast from your National Weather Service for the Athens listening area. Tonight, mostly clear with a slight chance of showers and thunderstorms early, then partly cloudy with a slight chance of showers late this evening. Partly cloudy after midnight. Lows in the mid-70s. Light west winds. Chance of rain 20%. Tuesday, sunny. Highs in the mid-90s. Northwest winds 10 to 15 miles an hour. Tuesday night, clear. Lows in the lower 70s. Northwest winds up to 10 miles an hour. Wednesday, sunny. Highs in the mid-90s. North winds 5 to 10 miles an hour. Wednesday night, clear. Lows in the lower 70s. Light northwest winds. And now the extended forecast. Thursday and Thursday night, partly cloudy. Highs in the upper 90s. Lows in the lower 70s. Friday and Friday night, partly cloudy. A chance of showers and thunderstorms. Highs in the mid-90s. Lows around 70. Saturday and Saturday night, partly cloudy. A slight chance of showers and thunderstorms. Highs in the lower 90s. Lows around 70. Sunday through Monday night, mostly clear. Highs in the mid-90s. Lows around 70. For more detailed weather, water, and climate information, please visit our website at weather.gov/Atlanta. The Athens climate summary for this evening, as of 4 p.m., August 17, 2026. Today's high temperature of 99 degrees occurred at 3:09 p.m. This high was 9 degrees above the normal high of 90. The record high is 105 degrees, which was set in 1954. Today's low temperature of 75 degrees occurred at 6:21 a.m. This low was 6 degrees above the normal low of 69. The record low is 60 degrees, which was last set in 2013. No precipitation fell today, which leaves the monthly total at 2.15 inches. This is 0.49 inches below the normal amount of 2.64 inches for August. The total precipitation for the year still stands at 28.31 inches, which is 3.30 inches below normal. There were no heating degree days today. This leaves the monthly total at zero. The yearly total since July 1st is zero. There were 22 cooling degree days today. This brings the monthly total to 293. The yearly total since

January 1st is 1602. Sunset tonight is at 8:18 p.m. Sunrise tomorrow is at 6:57 a.m. This advisory is for the following counties in Georgia: Banks, Barrow, Clark, Greene, Hall, Jackson, Madison, Morgan, Oconee, Oglethorpe, Tolliver, Walton, and Wilkes. What? Heat index values up to 109. Where? Portions of Central, East Central, North Central, Northeast, Northwest, and West Central Georgia. When? Until 8 p.m. Eastern Daylight Time this evening. Impacts: hot temperatures and high humidity may cause heat illnesses. Drink plenty of fluids, stay in an air-conditioned room, stay out of the sun, and check up on relatives and neighbors. Take extra precautions when outside. Wear lightweight and loose-fitting clothing. Try to limit strenuous activities to early morning or evening. Take action when you see symptoms of heat exhaustion and heat stroke. This advisory is for the following counties in Georgia: Elbert, Franklin, and Hart. What? Heat index values up to 106. Where? Portions of Northeast Georgia, Piedmont, North Carolina, and upstate South Carolina. When? Until 8 p.m. Eastern Daylight Time this evening. Impacts: hot temperatures and high humidity may cause heat illnesses. Drink plenty of fluids, stay in an air-conditioned room, stay out of the sun, and check up on relatives and neighbors. Do not leave young children and pets in unattended vehicles. Car interiors will reach lethal temperatures in a matter of minutes. The current time is 6:14 p.m. Eastern Daylight Time. Here are the 6 p.m. weather observations from around the area. At Athens, it was sunny, the temperature was 97 degrees, dew point 69 degrees, relative humidity 40%, with a heat index of 103, wind variable at 5 miles an hour gusting to 17, pressure was 29.94 inches and falling. At Gainesville, it was sunny and 93, wind southwest at 10. At Winder, it was sunny. At Greensboro, it was partly cloudy and 97, wind variable at 6. At Jefferson, it was sunny and 94, wind west at 5. At Monroe, it was mostly sunny. At Elberton, it was mostly sunny and 97, wind west at 7. At Canyon, it was sunny and 96, wind southwest at 9. At Clemson, it was mostly sunny and 94, wind variable at 5. Elsewhere across Georgia, at Atlanta it was mostly sunny and 96, wind west at 9 gusting to 21. At Cartersville, the temperature was 97, wind west at 6. At Lawrenceville, it was sunny and 95, wind west at 9 gusting to 17. At Macon, it was sunny and 93, wind west at 10. At Rome, it was sunny and 97, wind southwest at 8 gusting to 20. At Augusta, it was mostly sunny and 100, wind southwest at 8. At Savannah, it was mostly sunny and 98, wind west at 10. Elsewhere across the region, at Chattanooga, with a thunderstorm, it was 76, wind west at 23 gusting to 37. At Asheville, it was mostly sunny and 88, wind calm. At Greenville-Spartanburg, it was sunny and 96, wind west at 9. Here is the hazardous weather outlook. This hazardous weather outlook is for North and Central Georgia. For this afternoon and tonight, a heat advisory is in effect for much of North and Central Georgia today. Temperatures will be in the upper 90s and near 100 in many areas, bringing feels like temperatures well into the triple digits. Please exercise caution if outdoors and check on vulnerable neighbors. Isolated to scattered storms are expected to push into North Georgia later this afternoon and evening. Some may become severe, capable of producing damaging wind gusts, frequent lightning, and locally heavy rainfall. And now the extended outlook for the period Tuesday through Sunday. Hot and humid conditions will persist for much of the week, with heat index values rising into the triple digits each day in many locations.

a heat advisory will remain in effect through Tuesday evening for portions of central Georgia. Scattered thunderstorms were possible across north and central Georgia Friday and Saturday, mainly during the afternoon and evening. Spotter information statement. Spotter activation is not requested, but spotters are encouraged to submit reports of severe weather through the web by going to weather.gov/Atlanta. Here is the official forecast from your National Weather Service for the Athens listening area. Tonight, mostly clear with a slight chance of showers and thunderstorms early, then partly cloudy with a slight chance of showers late this evening. Partly cloudy after midnight. Lows in the mid-70s. Light west winds. Chance of rain 20%. Tuesday, sunny. Highs in the mid-90s. Northwest winds 10 to 15 miles an hour. Tuesday night, clear. Lows in the lower 70s. Northwest winds up to 10 miles an hour. Wednesday, sunny. Highs in the mid-90s. North winds 5 to 10 miles an hour. Wednesday night, clear. Lows in the lower 70s. Light northwest winds. And now the extended forecast. Thursday and Thursday night, partly cloudy. Highs in the upper 90s. Lows in the lower 70s. Friday and Friday night, partly cloudy. A chance of showers and thunderstorms. Highs in the mid-90s. Lows around 70. Saturday and Saturday night, partly cloudy. A slight chance of showers and thunderstorms. Highs in the lower 90s. Lows around 70. Sunday through Monday night, mostly clear. Highs in the mid-90s. Lows around 70. For more detailed weather, water, and climate information, please visit our website at weather.gov/Atlanta. This advisory is for the following counties in Georgia: Banks, Barrow, Clark, Greene, Hall, Jackson, Madison, Morgan, Oconee, Oglethorpe, Tolliver, Walton, and Wilkes. What? Heat index values up to 109. Where? Portions of central, east central, north central, northeast, northwest, and west central Georgia. When? Until 8 p.m. Eastern Daylight Time this evening. Impacts. Hot temperatures and high humidity may cause heat illnesses. Drink plenty of fluids. Stay in an air-conditioned room. 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Take extra precautions when outside. Wear lightweight and loose-fitting clothing. Try to limit strenuous activities to early morning or evening. Take action when you see symptoms of heat exhaustion and heat stroke. The Athens climate summary for this evening, as of 4 p.m., August 17, 2026. Today's high temperature of 99 degrees occurred at 3:09 p.m. This high was 9 degrees above the normal high of 90. The record high is 105 degrees, which was set in 1954. Today's low temperature of 75 degrees occurred at 6:21 a.m. This low was 6 degrees above the normal low of 69. The record low is 60 degrees, which was last set in 2013. No precipitation fell today, which leaves the monthly total at 2.15 inches. This is 0.49 inches below the normal amount of 2.64 inches for August. The total precipitation for the year still stands at 28.31 inches, which is 3.30 inches below normal. There were no heating degree days today. This leaves the monthly total at zero. The yearly total since July 1st is zero. There were 22 cooling degree days today. This brings the monthly total to 293. The yearly total since January 1st is 1,602. Sunset tonight is at 8:18 p.m. Sunrise tomorrow is at 6:57 a.m. This advisory is for the following counties in Georgia: Elbert, Franklin, and Hart. What? Heat index values up to 106. Where? Portions of northeast Georgia, Piedmont, North Carolina, and upstate South Carolina,

when, until 8 p.m. Eastern Daylight Time this evening. Impacts, hot temperatures and high humidity may cause heat illnesses. Drink plenty of fluids, stay in an air-conditioned room, stay out of the sun, and check up on relatives and neighbors. Do not leave young children and pets in unattended vehicles. Car interiors will reach lethal temperatures in a matter of minutes. The current time is 6:22 p.m. Eastern Daylight Time. Here are the 6 p.m. weather observations from around the area. At Athens, it was sunny, the temperature was 97 degrees, dew point 69 degrees, relative humidity 40%, with a heat index of 103, wind variable at 5 miles an hour gusting to 17, pressure was 29.94 inches and falling. At Gainesville, it was sunny and 93, wind southwest at 10. At Winder, it was sunny. At Greensboro, it was partly cloudy and 97, wind variable at 6. At Jefferson, it was sunny and 94, wind west at 5. At Monroe, it was mostly sunny. At Albertton, it was mostly sunny and 97, wind west at 7. At Canyon, it was sunny and 96, wind southwest at 9. At Clemson, it was mostly sunny and 94, wind variable at 5. Elsewhere across Georgia, at Atlanta it was mostly sunny and 96, wind west at 9 gusting to 21. At Cartersville, the temperature was 97, wind west at 6. At Lawrenceville, it was sunny and 95, wind west at 9 gusting to 17. At Macon, it was sunny and 93, wind west at 10. At Rome, it was sunny and 97, wind southwest at 8 gusting to 20. At Augusta, it was mostly sunny and 100, wind southwest at 8. At Savannah, it was mostly sunny and 98, wind west at 10. Elsewhere across the region, at Chattanooga, with a thunderstorm, it was 76, wind west at 23 gusting to 37. At Asheville, it was mostly sunny and 88, wind calm. At Greenville-Spartanburg, it was sunny and 96, wind west at 9. Here is the hazardous weather outlook. This hazardous weather outlook is for North and Central Georgia. For this afternoon and tonight, a heat advisory is in effect for much of North and Central Georgia today. Temperatures will be in the upper 90s and near 100 in many areas, bringing feels-like temperatures well into the triple digits. Please exercise caution if outdoors and check on vulnerable neighbors. Isolated to scattered storms are expected to push into North Georgia later this afternoon and evening. Some may become severe, capable of producing damaging wind gusts, frequent lightning, and locally heavy rainfall. And now the extended outlook for the period Tuesday through Sunday. Hot and humid conditions will persist for much of the week, with heat index values rising into the triple digits each day in many locations. A heat advisory will remain in effect through Tuesday evening for portions of central Georgia. Scattered thunderstorms were possible across north and central Georgia Friday and Saturday, mainly during the afternoon and evening. Spotter information statement. 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Here is the official forecast from your National Weather Service for the Athens listening area. Tonight, mostly clear with a slight chance of showers and thunderstorms early, then partly cloudy with a slight chance of showers late this evening. Partly cloudy after midnight. Lows in the mid-70s. Light west winds. Chance of rain 20%. Tuesday, sunny. Highs in the mid-90s. Northwest winds 10 to 15 miles an hour. Tuesday night, clear. Lows in the lower 70s. Northwest winds up to 10 miles an hour. Wednesday, sunny. Highs in the mid-90s. North winds 5 to 10 miles an hour. Wednesday night, clear. Lows in the lower 70s. Light northwest winds. And now the extended forecast. Thursday and Thursday.

Night, partly cloudy. Highs in the upper 90s. Lows in the lower 70s. Friday and Friday night, partly cloudy. A chance of showers and thunderstorms. Highs in the mid-90s. Lows around 70. Saturday and Saturday night, partly cloudy. A slight chance of showers and thunderstorms. Highs in the lower 90s. Lows around 70. Sunday through Monday night, mostly clear. Highs in the mid-90s. Lows around 70. For more detailed weather, water, and climate information, please visit our website at weather.gov/Atlanta. This advisory is for the following counties in Georgia: Banks, Barrow, Clark, Greene, Hall, Jackson, Madison, Morgan, Oconee, Oglethorpe, Tolliver, Walton, and Wilkes. What? Heat index values up to 109. Where? Portions of central, east central, north central, northeast, northwest, and west central Georgia. When? Until 8 p.m. Eastern Daylight Time this evening. Impacts: hot temperatures and high humidity may cause heat illnesses. Drink plenty of fluids, stay in an air-conditioned room, stay out of the sun, and check up on relatives and neighbors. Take extra precautions when outside. Wear lightweight and loose-fitting clothing. Try to limit strenuous activities to early morning or evening. Take action when you see symptoms of heat exhaustion and heat stroke. This advisory is for the following counties in Georgia: Elbert, Franklin, and Hart. What? Heat index values up to 106. Where? Portions of northeast Georgia, Piedmont, North Carolina, and upstate South Carolina. When? Until 8 p.m. Eastern Daylight Time this evening. Impacts: hot temperatures and high humidity may cause heat illnesses. Drink plenty of fluids, stay in an air-conditioned room, stay out of the sun, and check up on relatives and neighbors. Do not leave young children and pets in unattended vehicles. Car interiors will reach lethal temperatures in a matter of minutes. The current time is 6:29 p.m. Eastern Daylight Time. Here are the 6 p.m. weather observations from around the area. At Athens, it was sunny, the temperature was 97 degrees, dew point 69 degrees, relative humidity 40%, with a heat index of 103, wind variable at 5 miles an hour gusting to 17, pressure was 29.94 inches and falling. At Gainesville, it was sunny and 93, wind southwest at 10. At Winder, it was sunny. At Greensboro, it was partly cloudy and 97, wind variable at 6. At Jefferson, it was sunny and 94, wind west at 5. At Monroe, it was mostly sunny. At Albertton, it was mostly sunny and 97, wind west at 7. At Canyon, it was sunny and 96, wind southwest at 9. At Clemson, it was mostly sunny and 94, wind variable at 5. Elsewhere across Georgia, at Atlanta it was mostly sunny and 96, wind west at 9 gusting to 21. At Cartersville, the temperature was 97, wind west at 6. At Lawrenceville, it was sunny and 95, wind west at 9 gusting to 17. At Macon, it was sunny and 93, wind west at 10. At Rome, it was sunny and 97, wind southwest at 8 gusting to 20. At Augusta, it was mostly sunny and 100, wind southwest at 8. At Savannah, it was mostly sunny and 98, wind west at 10. Elsewhere across the region, at Chattanooga, with a thunderstorm, it was 76, wind west at 23 gusting to 37. At Asheville, it was mostly sunny and 88, wind calm. At Greenville-Spartanburg, it was sunny and 96, wind west at 9. The Athens climate summary for this evening, as of 4 p.m., August 17, 2026. Today's high temperature of 99 degrees occurred at 3:09 p.m. This high was 9 degrees above the normal high of 90. The record high

105 degrees, which was set in 1954. Today's low temperature of 75 degrees occurred at 6:21 a.m. This low was 6 degrees above the normal low of 69. The record low is 60 degrees, which was last set in 2013. No precipitation fell today, which leaves the monthly total at 2.15 inches. This is 0.49 inches below the normal amount of 2.64 inches for August. The total precipitation for the year still stands at 28.31 inches, which is 3.30 inches below normal. There were no heating degree days today. This leaves the monthly total at zero. The yearly total since July 1st is zero. There were 22 cooling degree days today. This brings the monthly total to 293. The yearly total since July 1st is zero. There were 22 cooling degree days today. This brings the monthly total to 293. The yearly total since January 1st is 1,602. Sunset tonight is at 8:18 p.m. Sunrise tomorrow is at 6:57 a.m. Here is the hazardous weather outlook. This hazardous weather outlook is for North and Central Georgia. For this afternoon and tonight, a heat advisory is in effect for much of North and Central Georgia today. Temperatures will be in the upper 90s and near 100 in many areas, bringing feels like temperatures well into the triple digits. Please exercise caution if outdoors and check on vulnerable neighbors. Isolated to scattered storms are expected to push into North Georgia later this afternoon and evening. Some may become severe, capable of producing damaging wind gusts, frequent lightning, and locally heavy rainfall. And now the extended outlook for the period Tuesday through Sunday, hot and humid conditions will persist for much of the week, with heat index values rising into the triple digits each day in many locations. A heat advisory will remain in effect through Tuesday evening for portions of central Georgia. Scattered thunderstorms were possible across north and central Georgia Friday and Saturday, mainly during the afternoon and evening. Spotter information statement. Spotter activation is not requested, but spotters are encouraged to submit reports of severe weather through the web by going to weather.gov/Atlanta. Here is the official forecast from your National Weather Service for the Athens listening area. Tonight, mostly clear with a slight chance of showers and thunderstorms early, then partly cloudy with a slight chance of showers late this evening. Partly cloudy after midnight. Lows in the mid-70s. Light west winds. Chance of rain 20%. Tuesday, sunny. Highs in the mid-90s. Northwest winds 10 to 15 miles an hour. Tuesday night, clear. Lows in the lower 70s. Northwest winds up to 10 miles an hour. Wednesday, sunny. Highs in the mid-90s. North winds 5 to 10 miles an hour. Wednesday night, clear. Lows in the lower 70s. Light northwest winds. And now the extended forecast. Thursday and Thursday night, partly cloudy. Highs in the upper 90s. Lows in the lower 70s. Friday and Friday night, partly cloudy. A chance of showers and thunderstorms. Highs in the mid-90s. Lows around 70. Saturday and Saturday night, partly cloudy. A slight chance of showers and thunderstorms. Highs in the lower 90s. Lows around 70. Sunday through Monday night, mostly clear. Highs in the mid-90s. Lows around 70. For more detailed weather, water, and climate information, please visit our website at weather.gov/Atlanta. This advisory is for the following counties in Georgia: Banks, Barrow, Clark, Greene, Hall, Jackson, Madison, Morgan, Oconee, Oglethorpe, Tolliver, Walton, and Wilkes. What? Heat index values up to 109. Where? Portions of central, east central, north central, northeast, northwest, and west central Georgia. When? Until 8 p.m. Eastern Daylight Time this evening.

impacts. Hot temperatures and high humidity may cause heat illnesses. 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Stay out of the sun and check up on relatives and neighbors. Take extra precautions when outside. Wear lightweight and loose-fitting clothing. 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Take action when you see symptoms of heat exhaustion and heat stroke. This advisory is for the following counties in Georgia: Elbert, Franklin, and Hart. What? Heat index values up to 106. Where? Portions of northeast Georgia, Piedmont, North Carolina, and upstate South Carolina. When? Until 8 p.m. Eastern Daylight Time this evening. Impacts. Hot temperatures and high humidity may cause heat illnesses. Drink plenty of fluids. Stay in an air-conditioned room. Stay out of the sun. And check up on relatives and neighbors. Do not leave young children and pets in unattended vehicles. Car interiors will reach lethal temperatures in a matter of minutes. The current time is 6:38 p.m. Eastern Daylight Time. Here are the 6 p.m. weather observations from around the area. At Athens, it was sunny, the temperature was 97 degrees, dew point 69 degrees, relative humidity 40%, with a heat index of 103, wind variable at 5 miles an hour gusting to 17, pressure was 29.94 inches and falling. At Gainesville, it was sunny and 93, wind southwest at 10. At Winder, it was sunny. At Greensboro, it was partly cloudy and 97, wind variable at 6. At Jefferson, it was sunny and 94, wind west at 5. At Monroe, it was mostly sunny. At Elberton, it was mostly sunny and 97, wind west at 7. At Canyon, it was sunny and 96, wind southwest at 9. At Clemson, it was mostly sunny and 94, wind variable at 5. Elsewhere across Georgia, at Atlanta it was mostly sunny and 96, wind west at 9 gusting to 21. At Cartersville, the temperature was 97, wind west at 6. At Lawrenceville, it was sunny and 95, wind west at 9 gusting to 17. At Macon, it was sunny and 93, wind west at 10. At Rome, it was sunny and 97, wind southwest at 8 gusting to 20. At Augusta, it was mostly sunny and 100, wind southwest at 8. At Savannah, it was mostly sunny and 98, wind west at 10. Elsewhere across the region, at Chattanooga, with a thunderstorm, it was 76, wind west at 23 gusting to 37. At Asheville, it was mostly sunny and 88, wind calm. At Greenville-Spartanburg, it was sunny and 96, wind west at 9. The Athens climate summary for this evening, as of 4 p.m., August 17, 2026. Today's high temperature of 99 degrees occurred at 3:09 p.m. This high was 9 degrees above the normal high of 90. The record high is 105 degrees, which was set in 1954. Today's low temperature of 75 degrees occurred at 6:21 a.m. This low was 6 degrees above the normal low of 69. The record low is 60 degrees, which was last set in 2013. No precipitation fell today, which leaves the monthly total at 2.15 inches. This is 0.49 inches below the normal amount of 2.64 inches for August. The total precipitation for the year still stands at 28.31 inches, which is 3.30 inches below normal. There were no heating degree days today. This leaves the monthly total at zero. The yearly total since July 1st is zero. There were 22 cooling degree days today. This brings the monthly total to 293. The yearly total since January 1st is 1,602. Sunset tonight is at 8:18 p.m. Sunrise tomorrow is at 6:57 a.m. You are listening to NOAA Weather Radio Station, WXK 56. 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

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Here is the hazardous weather outlook. This hazardous weather outlook is for North and Central Georgia. For this afternoon and tonight, a heat advisory is in effect for much of North and Central Georgia today. Temperatures will be in the upper 90s and near 100 in many areas, bringing feels-like temperatures well into the triple digits. Please exercise caution if outdoors and check on vulnerable neighbors. Isolated to scattered storms are expected to push into North Georgia later this afternoon and evening. Some may become severe, capable of producing damaging wind gusts, frequent lightning, and locally heavy rainfall. And now the extended outlook for the period Tuesday through Sunday. Hot and humid conditions will persist for much of the week, with heat index values rising into the triple digits each day in many locations. A heat advisory will remain in effect through Tuesday evening for portions of central Georgia. Scattered thunderstorms were possible across north and central Georgia Friday and Saturday, mainly during the afternoon and evening. Spotter information statement. Spotter activation is not requested, but spotters are encouraged to submit reports of severe weather through the web by going to weather.gov/Atlanta. Here is the official forecast from your National Weather Service for the Athens listening area. Tonight, mostly clear with a slight chance of showers and thunderstorms early, then partly cloudy with a slight chance of showers late this evening. Partly cloudy after midnight. Lows in the mid-70s. Light west winds. Chance of rain 20%. Tuesday, sunny. Highs in the mid-90s. Northwest winds 10 to 15 miles an hour. Tuesday night, clear. Lows in the lower 70s. Northwest winds up to 10 miles an hour. Wednesday, sunny. Highs in the mid-90s. North winds 5 to 10 miles an hour. Wednesday night, clear. Lows in the lower 70s. Light northwest winds. And now the extended forecast. Thursday and Thursday night, partly cloudy. Highs in the upper 90s. Lows in the lower 70s. Friday and Friday night, partly cloudy. A chance of showers and thunderstorms. Highs in the mid-90s. Lows around 70. Saturday and Saturday night, partly cloudy. A slight chance of showers and thunderstorms. Highs in the lower 90s. Lows around 70. Sunday through Monday night, mostly clear. Highs in the mid-90s. Lows around 70. 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This advisory is for the following counties in Georgia: Banks, Darrow, Clark, Greene, Hall, Jackson, Madison, Morgan, Oconee, Oglethorpe, Tolliver, Walton, and Wilkes. What? Heat index values up to 109. Where? Portions of central, east central, north central, northeast, northwest, and west central Georgia. When? Until 8 p.m. Eastern Daylight Time this evening. Impacts: hot temperatures and high humidity may cause heat illnesses. Drink plenty of fluids, stay in an air-conditioned room, stay out of the sun, and check up on relatives and neighbors. Take extra precautions when outside. Wear lightweight and loose-fitting clothing. Try to limit strenuous activities to early morning or evening. Take action when you see symptoms of heat exhaustion and heat stroke. This advisory is for the following counties in Georgia: Elbert, Franklin, and Hart. What? Heat index values up to 1.

106. Where? Portions of northeast Georgia, Piedmont, North Carolina, and upstate South Carolina. When? Until 8 p.m. Eastern Daylight Time this evening. Impacts. Hot temperatures and high humidity may cause heat illnesses. Drink plenty of fluids, stay in an air-conditioned room, stay out of the sun, and check up on relatives and neighbors. Do not leave young children and pets in unattended vehicles. Car interiors will reach lethal temperatures in a matter of minutes. The current time is 6:47 p.m. Eastern Daylight Time. Here are the 6 p.m. weather observations from around the area. At Athens, it was sunny, the temperature was 97 degrees, dew point 69 degrees, relative humidity 40%, with a heat index of 103, wind variable at 5 miles an hour gusting to 17, pressure was 29.94 inches and falling. At Gainesville, it was sunny and 93, wind southwest at 10. At Winder, it was sunny. At Greensboro, it was partly cloudy and 97, wind variable at 6. At Jefferson, it was sunny and 94, wind west at 5. At Monroe, it was mostly sunny. At Elberton, it was mostly sunny and 97, wind west at 7. At Canyon, it was sunny and 96, wind southwest at 9. At Clemson, it was mostly sunny and 94, wind variable at 5. Elsewhere across Georgia, at Atlanta it was mostly sunny and 96, wind west at 9 gusting to 21. At Cartersville, the temperature was 97, wind west at 6. At Lawrenceville, it was sunny and 95, wind west at 9 gusting to 17. At Macon, it was sunny and 93, wind west at 10. At Rome, it was sunny and 97, wind southwest at 8 gusting to 20. At Augusta, it was mostly sunny and 100, wind southwest at 8. At Savannah, it was mostly sunny and 98, wind west at 10. Elsewhere across the region, at Chattanooga, with a thunderstorm, it was 76, wind west at 23 gusting to 37. At Asheville, it was mostly sunny and 88, wind calm. At Greenville-Spartanburg, it was sunny and 96, wind west at 9. Here is the hazardous weather outlook. This hazardous weather outlook is for North and Central Georgia. For this afternoon and tonight, a heat advisory is in effect for much of North and Central Georgia today. Temperatures will be in the upper 90s and near 100 in many areas, bringing feels-like temperatures well into the triple digits. Please exercise caution if outdoors and check on vulnerable neighbors. Isolated to scattered storms are expected to push into North Georgia later this afternoon and evening. Some may become severe, capable of producing damaging wind gusts, frequent lightning, and locally heavy rainfall. And now the extended outlook for the period Tuesday through Sunday. Hot and humid conditions will persist for much of the week, with heat index values rising into the triple digits each day in many locations. A heat advisory will remain in effect through Tuesday evening for portions of central Georgia. Scattered thunderstorms were possible across north and central Georgia Friday and Saturday, mainly during the afternoon and evening. Spotter information statement. Spotter activation is not requested, but spotters are encouraged to submit reports of severe weather through the web by going to weather.gov/Atlanta. The Athens climate summary for this evening, as of 4 p.m., August 17, 2026. Today's high temperature of 99 degrees occurred at 3:09 p.m. This high was 9 degrees above the normal high of 90. The record high is 105 degrees, which was set in 1954. Today's low temperature of 75 degrees occurred at 6:21 a.m. This low was 6 degrees above the normal low of 69. The record low is 60 degrees, which was last set in 2013. No precipitation fell today, which leaves the monthly total at 2.15 inches. This is 0.49 inches below the normal amount of 2.64 inches for August. The total precipitation for the year still stands at 28

8.31 inches, which is 3.30 inches below normal. There were no heating degree days today. This leaves the monthly total at zero. The yearly total since July 1st is zero. There were 22 cooling degree days today. This brings the monthly total to 293. The yearly total since January 1st is 1,602. Sunset tonight is at 8:18 p.m. Sunrise tomorrow is at 6:57 a.m. Here is the official forecast from your National Weather Service for the Athens listening area. Tonight, mostly clear with a slight chance of showers and thunderstorms early, then partly cloudy with a slight chance of showers late this evening. Partly cloudy after midnight. Lows in the mid-70s. Light west winds. Chance of rain 20%. Tuesday, sunny. Highs in the mid-90s. Northwest winds 10 to 15 miles an hour. Tuesday night, clear. Lows in the lower 70s. Northwest winds up to 10 miles an hour. Wednesday, sunny. Highs in the mid-90s. North winds 5 to 10 miles an hour. Wednesday night, clear. Lows in the lower 70s. Light northwest winds. And now the extended forecast. Thursday and Thursday night, partly cloudy. Highs in the upper 90s. Lows in the lower 70s. Friday and Friday night, partly cloudy. A chance of showers and thunderstorms. Highs in the mid-90s. Lows around 70. Saturday and Saturday night, partly cloudy. A slight chance of showers and thunderstorms. Highs in the lower 90s. Lows around 70. Sunday through Monday night, mostly clear. Highs in the mid-90s. Lows around 70. For more detailed weather, water, and climate information, please visit our website at weather.gov/Atlanta. This advisory is for the following counties in Georgia: Banks, Barrow, Clark, Greene, Hall, Jackson, Madison, Morgan, Oconee, Oglethorpe, Tolliver, Walton, and Wilkes. What? Heat index values up to 109. Where? Portions of central, east central, north central, northeast, northwest, and west central Georgia. When? Until 8 p.m. Eastern Daylight Time this evening. Impacts: hot temperatures and high humidity may cause heat illnesses. Drink plenty of fluids, stay in an air-conditioned room, stay out of the sun, and check up on relatives and neighbors. Take extra precautions when outside. Wear lightweight and loose-fitting clothing. Try to limit strenuous activities to early morning or evening. Take action when you see symptoms of heat exhaustion and heat stroke. This advisory is for the following counties in Georgia: Elbert, Franklin, and Hart. What? Heat index values up to 106. Where? Portions of northeast Georgia, Piedmont, North Carolina, and upstate South Carolina. When? Until 8 p.m. Eastern Daylight Time this evening. Impacts: hot temperatures and high humidity may cause heat illnesses. Drink plenty of fluids, stay in an air-conditioned room, stay out of the sun, and check up on relatives and neighbors. Do not leave young children and pets in unattended vehicles. Car interiors will reach lethal temperatures in a matter of minutes. The current time is 6:56 p.m. Eastern Daylight Time. Here are the 6 p.m. weather observations from around the area. At Athens, it was sunny, the temperature was 97 degrees, dew point 69 degrees, relative humidity 40%, with a heat index of 103, wind variable at 5 miles an hour gusting to 17, pressure was 29.94 inches and falling. At Gainesville, it was sunny and 93, wind southwest at 10. At Winder, it was sunny. At Greensboro, it was partly cloudy and 97, wind variable at 6. At Jefferson, it was sunny and 94, wind west at 5. At Monroe, it was mostly sunny. At Albertton,
It was mostly sunny and 97, wind west at 7. At Canyon, it was sunny and 96, wind southwest at 9. At Clemson, it was mostly sunny and 94, wind variable at 5. Elsewhere across Georgia, at Atlanta it was mostly sunny and 96, wind west at 9 gusting to 21. At Cartersville, the temperature was 97, wind west at 6. At Lawrenceville, it was sunny and 95, wind west at 9 gusting to 17. At Macon, it was sunny and 93, wind west at 10. At Rome, it was sunny and 97, wind southwest at 8 gusting to 20. At Augusta, it was mostly sunny and 100, wind southwest at 8. At Savannah, it was mostly sunny and 98, wind west at 10. Elsewhere across the region, at Chattanooga, with a thunderstorm, it was 76, wind west at 23 gusting to 37. At Asheville, it was mostly sunny and 88, wind calm. At Greenville-Spartanburg, it was sunny and 96, wind west at 9. Here is the hazardous weather outlook. This hazardous weather outlook is for North and Central Georgia. For this afternoon and tonight, a heat advisory is in effect for much of North and Central Georgia today. Temperatures will be in the upper 90s and near 100 in many areas, bringing feels like temperatures well into the triple digits. Please exercise caution if outdoors and check on vulnerable neighbors. Isolated to scattered storms are expected to push into North Georgia later this afternoon and evening. Some may become severe, capable of producing damaging wind gusts, frequent lightning, and locally heavy rainfall. And now the extended outlook for the period Tuesday through Sunday, hot and humid conditions will persist for much of the week, with heat index values rising into the triple digits each day in many locations. A heat advisory will remain in effect through Tuesday evening for portions of central Georgia. Scattered thunderstorms were possible across north and central Georgia Friday and Saturday, mainly during the afternoon and evening. Spotter information statement. Spotter activation is not requested, but spotters are encouraged to submit reports of severe weather through the web by going to weather.gov/Atlanta. Here is the official forecast from your National Weather Service for the Athens listening area. Tonight, mostly clear with a slight chance of showers and thunderstorms early, then partly cloudy with a slight chance of showers late this evening. Partly cloudy after midnight. Lows in the mid-70s. Light west winds. Chance of rain 20%. Tuesday, sunny. Highs in the mid-90s. Northwest winds 10 to 15 miles an hour. Tuesday night, clear. Lows in the lower 70s. Northwest winds up to 10 miles an hour. Wednesday, sunny. Highs in the mid-90s. North winds 5 to 10 miles an hour. Wednesday night, clear. Lows in the lower 70s. Light northwest winds. And now the extended forecast. Thursday and Thursday night, partly cloudy. Highs in the upper 90s. Lows in the lower 70s. Friday and Friday night, partly cloudy. A chance of showers and thunderstorms. Highs in the mid-90s. Lows around 70. Saturday and Saturday night, partly cloudy. A slight chance of showers and thunderstorms. Highs in the lower 90s. Lows around 70. Sunday through Monday night, mostly clear. Highs in the mid-90s. Lows around 70. 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The Athens climate summary for this evening, as of 4 p.m., August 17, 2026. Today's high temperature of 99 degrees occurred at 3:09 p.m. This high was 9 degrees above the normal high of 90. The record high is 105 degrees, which was set in 1954. Today's low temperature of 75 degrees occurred at 6:21 a.m. This low was 6 degrees above the normal low of 69.
The record low is 60 degrees, which

last set in 2013. No precipitation fell today, which leaves the monthly total at 2.15 inches. This is 0.49 inches below the normal amount of 2.64 inches for August. The total precipitation for the year still stands at 28.31 inches, which is 3.30 inches below normal. There were no heating degree days today. This leaves the monthly total at zero. The yearly total since July 1st is zero. There were 22 cooling degree days today. This brings the monthly total to 293. The yearly total since January 1st is 1,602. Sunset tonight is at 8:18 p.m. Sunrise tomorrow is at 6:57 a.m. This advisory is for the following counties in Georgia: Banks, Barrow, Clark, Greene, Hall, Jackson, Madison, Morgan, Oconee, Oglethorpe, Tolliver, Walton, and Wilkes. What? Heat index values up to 109. Where? Portions of central, east central, north central, northeast, northwest, and west central Georgia. When? Until 8 p.m. Eastern Daylight Time this evening. Impacts: hot temperatures and high humidity may cause heat illnesses. Drink plenty of fluids, stay in an air-conditioned room, stay out of the sun, and check up on relatives and neighbors. Take extra precautions when outside. Wear lightweight and loose-fitting clothing. Try to limit strenuous activities to early morning or evening. Take action when you see symptoms of heat exhaustion and heat stroke. This advisory is for the following counties in Georgia: Elbert, Franklin, and Hart. What? Heat index values up to 106. Where? Portions of northeast Georgia, Piedmont, North Carolina, and upstate South Carolina. When? Until 8 p.m. Eastern Daylight Time this evening. Impacts: hot temperatures and high humidity may cause heat illnesses. Drink plenty of fluids, stay in an air-conditioned room, stay out of the sun, and check up on relatives and neighbors. Do not leave young children and pets in unattended vehicles. Car interiors will reach lethal temperatures in a matter of minutes. The current time is 7:04 p.m. Eastern Daylight Time. Here are the 7 p.m. weather observations from around the area. At Athens, it was sunny, the temperature was 96 degrees, dew point 71 degrees, relative humidity 44%, with a heat index of 103, wind variable at 3 miles an hour, pressure was 29.94 inches and steady. At Gainesville, it was sunny and 92, wind west at 6. At Greensboro, it was clear and 95, wind calm. At Jefferson, it was sunny and 93, wind west at 6. At Monroe, it was mostly sunny. At Albertton, with haze, it was 96, wind west at 7. At Clemson, it was sunny and 90, wind southwest at 3. Elsewhere across Georgia, at Atlanta it was mostly sunny and 95, wind west at 10. At Lawrenceville, it was sunny and 94, wind west at 8. At Macon, it was sunny and 95, wind west at 8. At Rome, it was sunny and 96, wind southwest at 7. At Augusta, it was sunny and 97, wind southwest at 7. At Savannah, it was mostly sunny and 96, wind west at 10. Elsewhere across the region, at Chattanooga, it was partly sunny and 80, wind northeast at 7. At Asheville, it was partly sunny and 85, wind calm. At Greenville-Spartanburg, it was sunny and 92, wind southwest at 8. Here is the hazardous weather outlook. This hazardous weather outlook is for north and central Georgia. For this afternoon and tonight, a heat advisory is in effect for much of north and central Georgia today. Temperatures will be in the upper 90s and near 100 in many areas, bringing feels like temperatures well into the triple digits. Please exercise caution if outdoors and check on vulnerable neighbors. Isolated to scattered storms are expected to push into North Georgia later this afternoon and

Atlanta. Here is the official forecast from your National Weather Service for the Athens listening area. Tonight, mostly clear with a slight chance of showers and thunderstorms early, then partly cloudy with a slight chance of showers late this evening. Partly cloudy after midnight. Lows in the mid-70s. Light west winds. Chance of rain 20%. Tuesday, sunny. Highs in the mid-90s. Northwest winds 10 to 15 miles an hour. Tuesday night, clear. Lows in the lower 70s. Northwest winds up to 10 miles an hour. Wednesday, sunny. Highs in the mid-90s. North winds 5 to 10 miles an hour. Wednesday night, clear. Lows in the lower 70s. Light northwest winds. And now the extended forecast. Thursday and Thursday night, partly cloudy. Highs in the upper 90s. Lows in the lower 70s. Friday and Friday night, partly cloudy. A chance of showers and thunderstorms. Highs in the mid-90s. Lows around 70. Saturday and Saturday night, partly cloudy. A slight chance of showers and thunderstorms. Highs in the lower 90s. Lows around 70. Sunday through Monday night, mostly clear. Highs in the mid-90s. Lows around 70. For more detailed weather, water, and climate information, please visit our website at weather.gov/Atlanta. This advisory is for the following counties in Georgia: Banks, Barrow, Clark, Greene, Hall, Jackson, Madison, Morgan, Oconee, Oglethorpe, Tolliver, Walton, and Wilkes. What? Heat index values up to 109. Where? Portions of central, east central, north central, northeast, northwest, and west central Georgia. When? Until 8 p.m. Eastern Daylight Time this evening. Impacts: hot temperatures and high humidity may cause heat illnesses. Drink plenty of fluids, stay in an air-conditioned room, stay out of the sun, and check up on relatives and neighbors. Take extra precautions when outside. Wear lightweight and loose-fitting clothing. Try to limit strenuous activities to early morning or evening. Take action when you see symptoms of heat exhaustion and heat stroke. The Athens climate summary for this evening, as of 4 p.m., August 17, 2026. Today's high temperature of 99 degrees occurred at 3:09 p.m. This high was 9 degrees above the normal high of 90. The record high is 105 degrees, which was set in 1954. Today's low temperature of 75 degrees occurred at 6:21 a.m. This low was 6 degrees above the normal low of 69. The record low is 60 degrees, which was last set in 2013. No precipitation fell today, which leaves the monthly total at 2.15 inches. This is 0.49 inches below the normal amount of 2.64 inches for August. The total precipitation for the year still stands at 28.31 inches, which is 3.30 inches below normal. There were no heating degree days today. This leaves the monthly total at zero. The yearly total since July 1st is zero. There were 22 cooling degree days today. This brings the monthly total to 293. The yearly total since January 1st is 1,602. Sunset tonight is at 8:18 p.m. Sunrise tomorrow is at 6:57 a.m. This advisory is for the following counties in Georgia: Elbert, Franklin, and Hart. What? Heat index values up to 106. Where? Portions of northeast Georgia, Piedmont, North Carolina, and upstate South Carolina. When? Until 8 p.m. Eastern Daylight Time this evening. Impacts: hot temperatures and high humidity may cause heat illnesses. Drink plenty of fluids, stay in an air-conditioned room, stay out of the sun, and check up on relatives and neighbors. Do not leave young children and pets in unattended vehicles. Car interiors will reach lethal temperatures in a matter of minutes.

The current time is 7:12 p.m. Eastern Daylight Time. Here are the 7 p.m. weather observations from around the area. At Athens, it was sunny, the temperature was 96 degrees, dew point 71 degrees, relative humidity 44%, with a heat index of 103, wind variable at 3 miles an hour, pressure was 29.94 inches and steady. At Gainesville, it was sunny and 92, wind west at 6. At Winder, it was sunny. At Greensboro, it was clear and 95, wind calm. At Jefferson, it was sunny and 93, wind west at 6. At Monroe, it was mostly sunny. At Albertton, with haze, it was 96, wind west at 7. At Clemson, it was sunny and 90, wind southwest at 3. Elsewhere across Georgia, at Atlanta it was mostly sunny and 95, wind west at 10. At Cartersville, the temperature was 97, wind variable at 5. At Lawrenceville, it was sunny and 94, wind west at 8. At Macon, it was sunny and 95, wind west at 8. At Rome, it was sunny and 96, wind southwest at 7. At Augusta, it was sunny and 97, wind southwest at 7. At Savannah, it was mostly sunny and 96, wind west at 10. Elsewhere across the region, at Chattanooga, with thunder, it was 80, wind north at 8. At Asheville, it was partly sunny and 85, wind calm. At Greenville-Spartanburg, it was sunny and 92, wind southwest at 8. Here is the hazardous weather outlook. This hazardous weather outlook is for north and central Georgia. For this afternoon and tonight, a heat advisory is in effect for much of north and central Georgia today. Temperatures will be in the upper 90s and near 100 in many areas, bringing feels like temperatures well into the triple digits. Please exercise caution if outdoors and check on vulnerable neighbors. Isolated to scattered storms are expected to push into North Georgia later this afternoon and evening. Some may become severe, capable of producing damaging wind gusts, frequent lightning, and locally heavy rainfall. And now the extended outlook for the period Tuesday through Sunday, hot and humid conditions will persist for much of the week, with heat index values rising into the triple digits each day in many locations. A heat advisory will remain in effect through Tuesday evening for portions of central Georgia. Scattered thunderstorms were possible across north and central Georgia Friday and Saturday, mainly during the afternoon and evening. Spotter information statement. Spotter activation is not requested, but spotters are encouraged to submit reports of severe weather through the web by going to weather.gov/Atlanta. Here is the official forecast from your National Weather Service for the Athens listening area. Tonight, mostly clear with a slight chance of showers and thunderstorms early, then partly cloudy with a slight chance of showers late this evening. Partly cloudy after midnight. Lows in the mid-70s. Light west winds. Chance of rain 20%. Tuesday, sunny. Highs in the mid-90s. Northwest winds 10 to 15 miles an hour. Tuesday night, clear. Lows in the lower 70s. Northwest winds up to 10 miles an hour. Wednesday, sunny. Highs in the mid-90s. North winds 5 to 10 miles an hour. Wednesday night, clear. Lows in the lower 70s. Light northwest winds. And now the extended forecast. Thursday and Thursday night, partly cloudy. Highs in the upper 90s. Lows in the lower 70s. Friday and Friday night, partly cloudy. A chance of showers and thunderstorms. Highs in the mid-90s. Lows around 70. Saturday and Saturday night, partly cloudy. A slight chance of showers and thunderstorms. Highs in the lower 90s. Lows around 70. Sunday through Monday night, mostly clear. Highs in the mid-90s. Lows around 70. For more detailed weather, water, and climate

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This advisory is for the following counties in Georgia: Banks, Barrow, Clark, Greene, Hall, Jackson, Madison, Morgan, Oconee, Oglethorpe, Tolliver, Walton, and Wilkes. What? Heat index values up to 109. Where? Portions of Central, East Central, North Central, Northeast, Northwest, and West Central Georgia. When? Until 8 p.m. Eastern Daylight Time this evening. Impacts. Hot temperatures and high humidity may cause heat illnesses. Drink plenty of fluids. Stay in an air-conditioned room. Stay out of the sun. And check up on relatives and neighbors. Take extra precautions when outside. Wear lightweight and loose-fitting clothing. Try to limit strenuous activities to early morning or evening. Take action when you see symptoms of heat exhaustion and heat stroke. This advisory is for the following counties in Georgia: Elbert, Franklin, and Hart. What? Heat index values up to 106. Where? Portions of Northeast Georgia, Piedmont, North Carolina, and upstate South Carolina. When? Until 8 p.m. Eastern Daylight Time this evening. Impacts. Hot temperatures and high humidity may cause heat illnesses. Drink plenty of fluids. Stay in an air-conditioned room. Stay out of the sun. And check up on relatives and neighbors. Do not leave young children and pets in unattended vehicles. Car interiors will reach lethal temperatures in a matter of minutes. The current time is 7:19 p.m. Eastern Daylight Time. Here are the 7 p.m. weather observations from around the area. At Athens, it was sunny, the temperature was 96 degrees, dew point 71 degrees, relative humidity 44%, with a heat index of 103, wind variable at 3 miles an hour, pressure was 29.94 inches and steady. At Gainesville, it was sunny and 92, wind west at 6. At Winder, it was sunny. At Greensboro, it was clear and 95, wind calm. At Jefferson, it was sunny and 93, wind west at 6. At Monroe, it was mostly sunny. At Albertton, with haze, it was 96, wind west at 7. At Clemson, it was sunny and 90, wind southwest at 3. Elsewhere across Georgia, at Atlanta it was mostly sunny and 95, wind west at 10. At Cartersville, the temperature was 97, wind variable at 5. At Lawrenceville, it was sunny and 94, wind west at 8. At Macon, it was sunny and 95, wind west at 8. At Rome, it was sunny and 96, wind southwest at 7. At Augusta, it was sunny and 97, wind southwest at 7. At Savannah, it was mostly sunny and 96, wind west at 10. Elsewhere across the region, at Chattanooga, with thunder, it was 80, wind north at 8. At Asheville, it was partly sunny and 85, wind calm. At Greenville-Spartanburg, it was sunny and 92, wind southwest at 8. The Athens climate summary for this evening, as of 4 p.m., August 17, 2026. Today's high temperature of 99 degrees occurred at 3:09 p.m. This high was 9 degrees above the normal high of 90. The record high is 105 degrees, which was set in 1954. Today's low temperature of 75 degrees occurred at 6:21 a.m. This low was 6 degrees above the normal low of 69. The record low is 60 degrees, which was last set in 2013. No precipitation fell today, which leaves the monthly total at 2.15 inches. This is 0.49 inches below the normal amount of 2.64 inches for August. The total precipitation for the year still stands at 28.31 inches, which is 3.30 inches below normal. There were no heating degree days today. This leaves the monthly total at zero. The yearly total since July 1st is zero. There were 22 cooling degree days today. This brings the monthly

total to 293. The yearly total since January 1st is 1,602. Sunset tonight is at 8:18 p.m. Sunrise tomorrow is at 6:57 a.m. Here is the hazardous weather outlook. This hazardous weather outlook is for North and Central Georgia. For this afternoon and tonight, a heat advisory is in effect for much of North and Central Georgia today. Temperatures will be in the upper 90s and near 100 in many areas, bringing feels-like temperatures well into the triple digits. Please exercise caution if outdoors and check on vulnerable neighbors. Isolated to scattered storms are expected to push into North Georgia later this afternoon and evening. Some may become severe, capable of producing damaging wind gusts, frequent lightning, and locally heavy rainfall. And now the extended outlook for the period Tuesday through Sunday. Hot and humid conditions will persist for much of the week, with heat index values rising into the triple digits each day in many locations. A heat advisory will remain in effect through Tuesday evening for portions of central Georgia. Scattered thunderstorms were possible across north and central Georgia Friday and Saturday, mainly during the afternoon and evening. Spotter information statement. Spotter activation is not requested, but spotters are encouraged to submit reports of severe weather through the web by going to weather.gov/Atlanta. Here is the official forecast from your National Weather Service for the Athens listening area. Tonight, mostly clear with a slight chance of showers and thunderstorms early, then partly cloudy with a slight chance of showers late this evening. Partly cloudy after midnight. Lows in the mid-70s. Light west winds. Chance of rain 20%. Tuesday, sunny. Highs in the mid-90s. Northwest winds 10 to 15 miles an hour. Tuesday night, clear. Lows in the lower 70s. Northwest winds up to 10 miles an hour. Wednesday, sunny. Highs in the mid-90s. North winds 5 to 10 miles an hour. Wednesday night, clear. Lows in the lower 70s. Light northwest winds. And now the extended forecast. Thursday and Thursday night, partly cloudy. Highs in the upper 90s. Lows in the lower 70s. Friday and Friday night, partly cloudy. A chance of showers and thunderstorms. Highs in the mid-90s. Lows around 70. Saturday and Saturday night, partly cloudy. A slight chance of showers and thunderstorms. Highs in the lower 90s. Lows around 70. Sunday through Monday night, mostly clear. Highs in the mid-90s. Lows around 70. For more detailed weather, water, and climate information, please visit our website at weather.gov/Atlanta. This advisory is for the following counties in Georgia: Banks, Barrow, Clark, Greene, Hall, Jackson, Madison, Morgan, Oconee, Oglethorpe, Tolliver, Walton, and Wilkes. What? Heat index values up to 109. Where? Portions of central, east central, north central, northeast, northwest, and west central Georgia. When? Until 8 p.m. Eastern Daylight Time this evening. Impacts: hot temperatures and high humidity may cause heat illnesses. Drink plenty of fluids, stay in an air-conditioned room, stay out of the sun, and check up on relatives and neighbors. Take extra precautions when outside. Wear lightweight and loose-fitting clothing. Try to limit strenuous activities to early morning or evening. Take action when you see symptoms of heat exhaustion and heat stroke. This advisory is for the following counties in Georgia: Elbert, Franklin, and Hart. What? Heat index values up to 106. Where? Portions of northeast Georgia, Piedmont, North Carolina, and upstate South Carolina. When? Until 8 p.m. Eastern Daylight Time this evening. Impacts: hot temperatures and high humidity may cause heat illnesses. Drink plenty of fluids, stay in an air-conditioned room, stay out of the sun, and check up on relatives and neighbors. Do not leave young children.

pets in unattended vehicles. Car interiors will reach lethal temperatures in a matter of minutes. The current time is 7:28 p.m. Eastern Daylight Time. Here are the 7 p.m. weather observations from around the area. At Athens, it was sunny, the temperature was 96 degrees, dew point 71 degrees, relative humidity 44%, with a heat index of 103, wind variable at 3 miles an hour, pressure was 29.94 inches and steady. At Gainesville, it was sunny and 92, wind west at 6. At Winder, it was sunny. At Greensboro, it was clear and 95, wind calm. At Jefferson, it was sunny and 93, wind west at 6. At Monroe, it was mostly sunny. At Albertton, with haze, it was 96, wind west at 7. At Clemson, it was sunny and 90, wind southwest at 3. Elsewhere across Georgia, at Atlanta it was mostly sunny and 95, wind west at 10. At Cartersville, the temperature was 97, wind variable at 5. At Lawrenceville, it was sunny and 94, wind west at 8. At Macon, it was sunny and 95, wind west at 8. At Rome, it was sunny and 96, wind southwest at 7. At Augusta, it was sunny and 97, wind southwest at 7. At Savannah, it was mostly sunny and 96, wind west at 10. Elsewhere across the region, at Chattanooga, with thunder, it was 80, wind north at 8. At Asheville, it was partly sunny and 85, wind calm. At Greenville-Spartanburg, it was sunny and 92, wind southwest at 8. The Athens climate summary for this evening, as of 4 p.m., August 17, 2026. Today's high temperature of 99 degrees occurred at 3:09 p.m. This high was 9 degrees above the normal high of 90. The record high is 105 degrees, which was set in 1954. Today's low temperature of 75 degrees occurred at 6:21 a.m. This low was 6 degrees above the normal low of 69. The record low is 60 degrees, which was last set in 2013. No precipitation fell today, which leaves the monthly total at 2.15 inches. This is 0.49 inches below the normal amount of 2.64 inches for August. The total precipitation for the year still stands at 28.31 inches, which is 3.30 inches below normal. There were no heating degree days today. This leaves the monthly total at zero. The yearly total since July 1st is zero. There were 22 cooling degree days today. This brings the monthly total to 293. The yearly total since January 1st is 1,602. Sunset tonight is at 8:18 p.m. Sunrise tomorrow is at 6:57 a.m. Here is the hazardous weather outlook. This hazardous weather outlook is for North and Central Georgia. For this afternoon and tonight, a heat advisory is in effect for much of North and Central Georgia today. Temperatures will be in the upper 90s and near 100 in many areas, bringing feels-like temperatures well into the triple digits. Please exercise caution if outdoors and check on vulnerable neighbors. Isolated to scattered storms are expected to push into North Georgia later this afternoon and evening. Some may become severe, capable of producing damaging wind gusts, frequent lightning, and locally heavy rainfall. And now the extended outlook for the period Tuesday through Sunday, hot and humid conditions will persist for much of the week, with heat index values rising into the triple digits each day in many locations. A heat advisory will remain in effect through Tuesday evening for portions of central Georgia. Scattered thunderstorms will possible across north and central Georgia Friday and Saturday, mainly during the afternoon and evening. Spotter information statement. Spotter activation is not requested, but spotters are encouraged to submit reports of severe weather through the web by going to weather.gov/Atlanta. Here is the official forecast from your National Weather Service for the Athens listening area.

Night, mostly clear with a slight chance of showers and thunderstorms early, then partly cloudy with a slight chance of showers late this evening. Partly cloudy after midnight. Lows in the mid-70s. Light west winds. Chance of rain 20%. Tuesday, sunny. Highs in the mid-90s. Northwest winds 10 to mid-70s. Light west winds. Chance of rain 20%. Tuesday, sunny. Highs in the mid-90s. Northwest winds 10 to 15 miles an hour. Tuesday night, clear. Lows in the lower 70s. Northwest winds up to 10 miles an hour. Wednesday, sunny. Highs in the mid-90s. North winds 5 to 10 miles an hour. Wednesday night, clear. Lows in the lower 70s. Light northwest winds. And now the extended forecast. Thursday and Thursday night, partly cloudy. Highs in the upper 90s. Lows in the lower 70s. Friday and Friday night, partly cloudy. A chance of showers and thunderstorms. Highs in the mid-90s. Lows around 70. Saturday and Saturday night, partly cloudy. A slight chance of showers and thunderstorms. Highs in the lower 90s. Lows around 70. Sunday through Monday night, mostly clear. Highs in the mid-90s. Lows around 70. 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This advisory is for the following counties in Georgia: Banks, Barrow, Clark, Greene, Hall, Jackson, Madison, Morgan, Oconee, Oglethorpe, Tolliver, Walton, and Wilkes. What? Heat index values up to 109. Where? Portions of Central, East Central, North Central, Northeast, Northwest, and West Central Georgia. When? Until 8 p.m. Eastern Daylight Time this evening. Impacts: hot temperatures and high humidity may cause heat illnesses. Drink plenty of fluids, stay in an air-conditioned room, stay out of the sun, and check up on relatives and neighbors. Take extra precautions when outside. Wear lightweight and loose-fitting clothing. Try to limit strenuous activities to early morning or evening. Take action when you see symptoms of heat exhaustion and heat stroke. This advisory is for the following counties in Georgia: Elbert, Franklin, and Hart. What? Heat index values up to 106. Where? Portions of Northeast Georgia, Piedmont, North Carolina, and upstate South Carolina. When? Until 8 p.m. Eastern Daylight Time this evening. Impacts: hot temperatures and high humidity may cause heat illnesses. Drink plenty of fluids, stay in an air-conditioned room, stay out of the sun, and check up on relatives and neighbors. Do not leave young children and pets in unattended vehicles. Car interiors will reach lethal temperatures in a matter of minutes. The current time is 7:36 p.m. Eastern Daylight Time. Here are the 7 p.m. weather observations from around the area. At Athens, it was sunny, the temperature was 96 degrees, dew point 71 degrees, relative humidity 44%, with a heat index of 103, wind variable at 3 miles an hour, pressure was 29.94 inches and steady. At Gainesville, it was sunny and 92, wind west at 6. At Winder, it was sunny. At Greensboro, it was clear and 95, wind calm. At Jefferson, it was sunny and 93, wind west at 6. At Monroe, it was mostly sunny. At Albertton, with haze, it was 96, wind west at 7. At Clemson, it was sunny and 90, wind southwest at 3. Elsewhere across Georgia, at Atlanta it was mostly sunny and 95, wind west at 10. At Cartersville, the temperature was 97, wind variable at 5. At Lawrenceville, it was sunny and 94, wind west at 8. At Macon, it was sunny and 95, wind west at 8.

At Rome, it was sunny and 96, wind southwest at 7. At Augusta, it was sunny and 97, wind southwest at 7. At Savannah, it was mostly sunny and 96, wind west at 10. Elsewhere across the region, at Chattanooga, with thunder, it was 80, wind north at 8. At Asheville, it was partly sunny and 85, wind calm. At Greenville Spartanburg, it was sunny and 92, wind southwest at 8. Here is the hazardous weather outlook. This hazardous weather outlook is for North and Central Georgia. For this afternoon and tonight, a heat advisory is in effect for much of North and Central Georgia today. Temperatures will be in the upper 90s and near 100 in many areas, bringing feels like temperatures well into the triple digits. Please exercise caution if outdoors and check on vulnerable neighbors. Isolated to scattered storms are expected to push into North Georgia later this afternoon and evening. Some may become severe, capable of producing damaging wind gusts, frequent lightning, and locally heavy rainfall. And now the extended outlook for the period Tuesday through Sunday, hot and humid conditions will persist for much of the week, with heat index values rising into the triple digits each day in many locations. A heat advisory will remain in effect through Tuesday evening for portions of central Georgia. Scattered thunderstorms were possible across north and central Georgia Friday and Saturday, mainly during the afternoon and evening. Spotter information statement. Spotter activation is not requested, but spotters are encouraged to submit reports of severe weather through the web by going to weather.gov/Atlanta. Here is the official forecast from your National Weather Service for the Athens listening area. Tonight, mostly clear with a slight chance of showers and thunderstorms early, then partly cloudy with a slight chance of showers late this evening. Partly cloudy after midnight. Lows in the mid-70s. Light west winds. Chance of rain 20%. Tuesday, sunny. Highs in the mid-90s. Northwest winds 10 to 15 miles an hour. Tuesday night, clear. Lows in the lower 70s. Northwest winds up to 10 miles an hour. Wednesday, sunny. Highs in the mid-90s. North winds 5 to 10 miles an hour. Wednesday night, clear. Lows in the lower 70s. Light northwest winds. And now the extended forecast. Thursday and Thursday night, partly cloudy. Highs in the upper 90s. Lows in the lower 70s. Friday and Friday night, partly cloudy. A chance of showers and thunderstorms. Highs in the mid-90s. Lows around 70. Saturday and Saturday night, partly cloudy. A slight chance of showers and thunderstorms. Highs in the lower 90s. Lows around 70. Sunday through Monday night, mostly clear. Highs in the mid-90s. Lows around 70. 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The Athens climate summary for this evening, as of 4 p.m., August 17, 2026. Today's high temperature of 99 degrees occurred at 3:09 p.m. This high was 9 degrees above the normal high of 90. The record high is 105 degrees, which was set in 1954. Today's low temperature of 75 degrees occurred at 6:21 a.m. This low was 6 degrees above the normal low of 69. The record low is 60 degrees, which was last set in 2013. No precipitation fell today, which leaves the monthly total at 2.15 inches. This is 0.49 inches below the normal amount of 2.64 inches for August. The total precipitation for the year still stands at 28.31 inches, which is 3.30 inches below normal. There were no heating degree days today. This leaves the monthly total at zero. The yearly total since July 1st is zero. There were 22 cooling degree days today. This brings the monthly total to 293. The yearly total since January 1st

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The WXK56 listening area include the following counties: Banks, Barrow, Clark, Albert, Franklin, Greene, Hall, Hart, Jackson, Madison, Morgan, Oconee, Oglethorpe, Tolliver, Walton, and Wilkes. 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You can also like your Peachtree City National Weather Service on Facebook or follow NWS Atlanta on Twitter. This advisory is for the following counties in Georgia: Banks, Barrow, Clark, Greene, Hall, Jackson, Madison, Morgan, Oconee, Oglethorpe, Tolliver, Walton, and Wilkes. What? Heat index values up to 109. Where? Portions of central, east central, north central, northeast, northwest, and west central Georgia. When? Until 8 p.m. Eastern Daylight Time this evening. Impacts: hot temperatures and high humidity may cause heat illnesses. Drink plenty of fluids, stay in an air-conditioned room, stay out of the sun, and check up on relatives and neighbors. Take extra precautions when outside. Wear lightweight and loose-fitting clothing. Try to limit strenuous activities to early morning or evening. Take action when you see symptoms of heat exhaustion and heat stroke. This advisory is for the following counties in Georgia: Albert, Franklin, and Hart. What? Heat index values up to 106. Where? Portions of northeast Georgia, Piedmont, North Carolina, and upstate South Carolina. When? Until 8 p.m. Eastern Daylight Time this evening. Impacts: hot temperatures and high humidity may cause heat illnesses. Drink plenty of fluids, stay in an air-conditioned room, stay out of the sun, and check up on relatives and neighbors. Do not leave young children and pets in unattended vehicles. Car interiors will reach lethal temperatures in a matter of minutes. The current time is 7:45 p.m. Eastern Daylight Time. Here are the 7 p.m. weather observations from around the area. At Athens, it was sunny, the temperature was 96 degrees, dew point 71 degrees, relative humidity 44%, with a heat index of 103, wind variable at 3 miles an hour, pressure was 29.94 inches and steady. At Gainesville, it was sunny and 92, wind west at 6. At Winder, it was sunny. At Greensboro, it was clear and 95, wind calm. At Jefferson, it was sunny and 93, wind west at 6. At Monroe, it was mostly sunny. At Albertton, with haze, it was 96, wind west at 7. At Clemson, it was sunny and 90, wind southwest at 3. Elsewhere across Georgia, at Atlanta it was mostly sunny and 95, wind west at 10. At Cartersville, the temperature was 97, wind variable at 5. At Lawrenceville, it was sunny and 94, wind west at 8. At Macon, it was sunny and 95, wind west at 8. At Rome, it was sunny and 96, wind southwest at 7. At Augusta, it was sunny and 97, wind southwest at 7. At Savannah, it was mostly sunny and 96, wind west at 10. Elsewhere across the region, at Chattanooga, with thunder, it was 80, wind north at 8. At Asheville, it was partly sunny and 85, wind calm. At Greenville-Spartanburg, it was sunny and 92, wind southwest at 8. Here is the hazardous weather outlook. This hazardous weather outlook is for north and central Georgia. For this afternoon and tonight, a heat advisory is in effect for much of north and central Georgia today. Temperatures will be in the upper 90s and near 100 in many areas.

bringing feels like temperatures well into the triple digits. Please exercise caution if outdoors and check on vulnerable neighbors. Isolated to scattered storms are expected to push into North Georgia later this afternoon and evening. Some may become severe, capable of producing damaging wind gusts, frequent lightning, and locally heavy rainfall. And now the extended outlook for the period Tuesday through Sunday. Hot and humid conditions will persist for much of the week, with heat index values rising into the triple digits each day in many locations. A heat advisory will remain in effect through Tuesday evening for portions of central Georgia. Scattered thunderstorms were possible across north and central Georgia Friday and Saturday, mainly during the afternoon and evening. Spotter information statement. Spotter activation is not requested, but spotters are encouraged to submit reports of severe weather through the web by going to weather.gov/Atlanta. Here is the official forecast from your National Weather Service for the Athens listening area. Tonight, mostly clear with a slight chance of showers and thunderstorms early, then partly cloudy with a slight chance of showers late this evening. Partly cloudy after midnight. Lows in the mid-70s. Light west winds. Chance of rain 20%. Tuesday, sunny. Highs in the mid-90s. Northwest winds 10 to 15 miles an hour. Tuesday night, clear. Lows in the lower 70s. Northwest winds up to 10 miles an hour. Wednesday, sunny. Highs in the mid-90s. North winds 5 to 10 miles an hour. Wednesday night, clear. Lows in the lower 70s. Light northwest winds. And now the extended forecast. Thursday and Thursday night, partly cloudy. Highs in the upper 90s. Lows in the lower 70s. Friday and Friday night, partly cloudy. A chance of showers and thunderstorms. Highs in the mid-90s. Lows around 70. Saturday and Saturday night, partly cloudy. A slight chance of showers and thunderstorms. Highs in the lower 90s. Lows around 70. Sunday through Monday night, mostly clear. Highs in the mid-90s. Lows around 70. For more detailed weather, water, and climate information, please visit our website at weather.gov/Atlanta. The Athens Climate Summary for this evening, as of 4 p.m., August 17, 2026. Today's high temperature of 99 degrees occurred at 3:09 p.m. This high was 9 degrees above the normal high of 90. The record high is 105 degrees, which was set in 1954. Today's low temperature of 75 degrees occurred at 6:21 a.m. This low was 6 degrees above the normal low of 69. The record low is 60 degrees, which was last set in 2013. No precipitation fell today, which leaves the monthly total at 2.15 inches. This is 0.49 inches below the normal amount of 2.64 inches for August. The total precipitation for the year still stands at 28.31 inches, which is 3.30 inches below normal. There were no heating degree days today. This leaves the monthly total at zero. The yearly total since July 1st is zero. There were 22 cooling degree days today. This brings the monthly total to 293. The yearly total since January 1st is 1,602. Sunset tonight is at 8:18 p.m. Sunrise tomorrow is at 6:57 a.m. This advisory is, for the following counties, in Georgia, Banks, Barrow, Clark, Greene, Hall, Jackson, Madison, Morgan, Oconee, Oglethorpe, Tolliver, Walton and Wilkes. What, heat index values up to 109. Where, portions of central, east central, north central, northeast, northwest, and west central Georgia. When, until 8 p.m. Eastern Daylight Time this evening. Impacts, hot temperatures and high humidity may cause heat illnesses. Drink plenty of fluids, stay in an air-conditioned room, stay out of the sun, and check up on

relatives and neighbors. Take extra precautions when outside. Wear lightweight and loose-fitting clothing. Try to limit strenuous activities to early morning or evening. Take action when you see symptoms of heat exhaustion and heat stroke. This advisory is for the following counties in Georgia: Elbert, Franklin, and Hart. What? Heat index values up to 106. Where? Portions of northeast Georgia, Piedmont, North Carolina, and upstate South Carolina. When? Until 8 p.m. Eastern Daylight Time this evening. Impacts: hot temperatures and high humidity may cause heat illnesses. Drink plenty of fluids, stay in an air-conditioned room, stay out of the sun, and check up on relatives and neighbors. Do not leave young children and pets in unattended vehicles. Car interiors will reach lethal temperatures in a matter of minutes. The current time is 7:53 p.m. Eastern Daylight Time. Here are the 7 p.m. weather observations from around the area. At Athens, it was sunny, the temperature was 96 degrees, dew point 71 degrees, relative humidity 44%, with a heat index of 103, wind variable at 3 miles an hour, pressure was 29.94 inches and steady. At Gainesville, it was sunny and 92, wind west at 6. At Winder, it was sunny. At Greensboro, it was clear and 95, wind calm. At Jefferson, it was sunny and 93, wind west at 6. At Monroe, it was mostly sunny. At Albertton, with haze, it was 96, wind west at 7. At Clemson, it was sunny and 90, wind southwest at 3. Elsewhere across Georgia, at Atlanta it was mostly sunny and 95, wind west at 10. At Cartersville, the temperature was 97, wind variable at 5. At Lawrenceville, it was sunny and 94, wind west at 8. At Macon, it was sunny and 95, wind west at 8. At Rome, it was sunny and 96, wind southwest at 7. At Augusta, it was sunny and 97, wind southwest at 7. At Savannah, it was mostly sunny and 96, wind west at 10. Elsewhere across the region, at Chattanooga, with thunder, it was 80, wind north at 8. At Asheville, it was partly sunny and 85, wind calm. At Greenville-Spartanburg, it was sunny and 92, wind southwest at 8. Here is the hazardous weather outlook. This hazardous weather outlook is for north and central Georgia. For this afternoon and tonight, a heat advisory is in effect for much of north and central Georgia today. Temperatures will be in the upper 90s and near 100 in many areas, bringing feels-like temperatures well into the triple digits. Please exercise caution if outdoors and check on vulnerable neighbors. Isolated to scattered storms are expected to push into North Georgia later this afternoon and evening. Some may become severe, capable of producing damaging wind gusts, frequent lightning, and locally heavy rainfall. And now the extended outlook for the period Tuesday through Sunday, hot and humid conditions will persist.

The National Weather Service in Peachtree City has issued a severe thunderstorm warning for northeastern Forsyth County in north-central Georgia, southern Lumpkin County in north-central Georgia, southeastern Gilmer County in north-central Georgia, Dawson County in north-central Georgia, northwestern Hall County in north-central Georgia, northeastern Pickens County in north-central Georgia, until 8:30 p.m. Eastern Daylight Time. At 7:55 p.m. Eastern Daylight Time, a severe thunderstorm was located over Amicalola Falls State Park, or 8 miles northwest of Dawsonville, moving southeast at 30 miles per hour. Hazard, 60 miles per hour wind gusts and penny-size hail. Source, radar indicated. Impact, expect damage to roofs, siding, and trees. 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For your protection, move to an interior room on the lowest floor of a building. If you see wind damage, hail or flooding, wait until the storm has passed, and then call the National Weather Service toll-free at 1-866-673-4466 or tweet us your report at NWS Atlanta. At 7 p.m. in Athens, it was sunny. 96 degrees, dew point 71, relative humidity 44%, producing a heat index of 103. Wind variable at 3 miles an hour. Pressure was 29.94 inches and steady. The National Weather Service in Peachtree City has issued a severe thunderstorm warning for northeastern Forsyth County in north-central Georgia, southern Lumpkin County in north-central Georgia, southeastern Gilmer County in north-central Georgia, Dawson County in north-central Georgia, northwestern Hall County in north-central Georgia, northeastern Pickens County in north-central Georgia, until 8:30 p.m. Eastern Daylight Time. At 7:55 p.m. Eastern Daylight Time, a severe thunderstorm was located over Amicalola Falls State Park, or 8 miles northwest of Dawsonville, moving southeast at 30 miles per hour. Hazard, 60 miles per hour wind gusts and penny-size hail. Source, radar indicated. Impact, expect damage to roofs, siding, and trees. Locations impacted include Gainesville, Cumming, Dahlonega, Dawsonville, Doherty, Amicalola Falls State Park, Coal Mountain, Juneau, Fawcett Lake, Matt, Silver City, Lenfoot Hike Inn, Murrayville, Chesity, Hollis Latham Reservoir, Black Gap Shelter, Lake Tamarack, Auraria, Nimbleville, and Warhill Park. For your protection, move to an interior room on the lowest floor of a building. 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Due to the threat of severe weather, NOAA weather radio stations WXK 56 and KPX 506 has interrupted its normal weather programming. We will resume normal broadcasting once the threat has passed. 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At 7 p.m. in Athens, it was sunny. 96 degrees, dew point 71, relative humidity 44%, producing a heat index of 103. Wind variable at 3 miles an hour. Pressure was 29.94 inches and steady. The National Weather Service in Peachtree City has issued a severe thunderstorm warning for northeastern Forsyth County in north-central Georgia, southern Lumpkin County in north-central Georgia, southeastern Gilmer County in north-central Georgia, Dawson County in north-central Georgia, northwestern Hall County in north-central Georgia, northeastern Pickens County in north-central Georgia, until 8:30 p.m. Eastern Daylight Time.
At 7:55 p.m. Eastern Daylight Time, a severe thunderstorm was located over Amicalola Falls State Park, or 8 miles northwest of Dawsonville, moving southeast at 30 miles per hour. Hazard, 60 miles per hour wind gusts and penny-size hail. Source, radar indicated. Impact, expect damage to roofs, siding, and trees. Locations impacted include Gainesville, Cumming, Dahlonega, Dawsonville, Doherty, Amicalola Falls State Park, Coal Mountain, Juneau, Fawcett Lake, Matt, Silver City, Lenfoot Hike Inn, Murrayville, Chesity, Hollis Latham Reservoir, Black Gap Shelter, Lake Tamarack, Auraria, Nimbleville, and Warhill Park. For your protection, move to an interior room on the lowest floor of a building. If you see wind damage, hail or flooding, wait until the storm has passed, and then call the National Weather Service toll-free.